lows in the upper 50s. Highs in the mid-80s. Thursday and Thursday night, partly cloudy. Highs in the upper 80s. Lows in the mid-60s. Friday, mostly sunny. A chance of showers and thunderstorms in the afternoon. Highs in the upper 80s. Chance of rain 40%. Again, the forecast for Peoria and surrounding areas of central Illinois for the rest of tonight, mostly cloudy. Lows in the lower 60s. Southeast winds around 5 miles an hour. At 7 p.m. in Peoria, skies were mostly sunny. The temperature was 83 degrees, the dew point was 52, and the relative humidity was 34%. The heat index was 82. The wind was east at 3 miles an hour. The pressure was 29.90 inches and falling. Around central and western Illinois, it was mostly sunny, with a temperature of 82 at Bloomington, 84 at Lakin, 85 at Lincoln, and 83 at Pontiac. It was partly sunny, with a temperature of 80 at Galesburg, 82 at Macomb, 80 at Quincy, and 81 at Springfield. At Moline, the weather conditions were not available. And once again at 7 p.m. in Peoria, under mostly sunny skies, the temperature was 83, and the heat index was 82. The time is currently 7:04 p.m. Central Daylight Time. 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Now for the official National Weather Service forecast for Peoria and surrounding areas of central Illinois. Rest of tonight, mostly cloudy. Lows in the lower 60s. Southeast winds around 5 miles an hour. Saturday, partly sunny in the morning, then becoming mostly cloudy. Highs in the mid-80s. East winds 5 to 10 miles an hour. Saturday night, mostly cloudy. A slight chance of showers after midnight. Lows in the upper 50s. East winds 10 to 15 miles an hour. Chance of rain 20%. Sunday, partly sunny. Highs in the lower 80s. Southeast winds 5 to 10 miles an hour. Sunday night, partly cloudy until midnight, then becoming mostly cloudy. A chance of showers after midnight. Lows in the upper 50s. East winds around 5 miles an hour. Chance of rain 50%. Monday, mostly sunny. Highs in the mid-80s. Monday night through Wednesday night, mostly clear. Lows in the upper 50s. Highs in the mid-80s. Thursday and Thursday night, partly cloudy. Highs in the upper 80s. Lows in the mid-60s. Friday, mostly sunny. A chance of showers and thunderstorms in the afternoon. Highs in the upper 80s. Chance of rain 40%. Again, the forecast for Peoria and surrounding areas of central Illinois for the rest of tonight, mostly cloudy. Lows in the lower 60s. Southeast winds around 5 miles an hour. At 7 p.m. in Peoria, skies were mostly sunny. The temperature was 83 degrees, the dew point was 52, and the relative humidity was 34%. The heat index was 82. The wind was east at 3 miles an hour. The pressure was 29.90 inches and falling. Around central and western Illinois, it was mostly sunny, with a temperature of 82 at Bloomington, 84 at Lakin, 85 at Lincoln, and 83 at Pontiac. It was partly sunny, with a temperature of 80 at Galesburg, 82 at Macomb, 80 at Quincy, and 81 at Springfield. At Moline, the weather conditions were not available. And once again at 7 p.m. in Peoria, under mostly sunny skies, the temperature was 83, and the heat index was 82. Looking elsewhere around the Midwest at 7 p.m., Chicago was partly sunny, and 78. Indianapolis was partly sunny, and 75. St. Louis was cloudy, and 78. Kansas City was partly sunny, and 77. Des Moines was cloudy, and 80. Milwaukee was partly sunny, and 67. The time is currently 7:08 p.m. Central Daylight Time. 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Now for the official National Weather Service forecast for Peoria and surrounding areas of central Illinois. Rest of tonight, mostly cloudy. Lows in the lower 60s. Southeast wind.

gusts around 5 miles an hour. Saturday, partly sunny in the morning, then becoming mostly cloudy. Highs in the mid-80s. East winds 5 to 10 miles an hour. Saturday night, mostly cloudy. A slight chance of showers after midnight. Lows in the upper 50s. East winds 10 to 15 miles an hour. Chance of rain 20%. Sunday, partly sunny. Highs in the lower 80s. Southeast winds 5 to 10 miles an hour. Sunday night, partly cloudy until midnight, then becoming mostly cloudy. A chance of showers after midnight. Lows in the upper 50s. East winds around 5 miles an hour. Chance of rain 50%. Monday, mostly sunny. Highs in the mid-80s. Monday night through Wednesday night, mostly clear. Lows in the upper 50s. Highs in the mid-80s. Thursday and Thursday night, partly cloudy. Highs in the upper 80s. Lows in the mid-60s. Friday, mostly sunny. A chance of showers and thunderstorms in the afternoon. Highs in the upper 80s. Chance of rain 40%. Again, the forecast for Peoria and surrounding areas of central Illinois for the rest of tonight, mostly cloudy. Lows in the lower 60s. Southeast winds around 5 miles an hour. At 7 p.m. in Peoria, skies were mostly sunny. The temperature was 83 degrees, the dew point was 52, and the relative humidity was 34%. The heat index was 82. The wind was east at 3 miles an hour. The pressure was 29.90 inches and falling. Around central and western Illinois, it was mostly sunny, with a temperature of 82 at Bloomington, 84 at Lakin, 85 at Lincoln, and 83 at Pontiac. It was partly sunny, with a temperature of 80 at Galesburg, 82 at Macomb, 80 at Quincy, and 81 at Springfield. At Moline, the weather conditions were not available. And once again at 7 p.m. in Peoria, under mostly sunny skies, the temperature was 83, and the heat index was 82. Looking elsewhere around the Midwest at 7 p.m., Chicago was partly sunny, and 78. Indianapolis was partly sunny, and 75. St. Louis was cloudy, and 78. Kansas City was partly sunny, and 77. Des Moines was cloudy, and 80. Milwaukee was partly sunny, and 67. The time is currently 7:11 p.m. Central Daylight Time. 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Now for the official National Weather Service forecast for Peoria and surrounding areas of central Illinois. Rest of tonight, mostly cloudy. Lows in the lower 60s. Southeast winds around 5 miles an hour. Saturday, partly sunny in the morning, then becoming mostly cloudy. Highs in the mid-80s. East winds 5 to 10 miles an hour. Saturday night, mostly cloudy. A slight chance of showers after midnight. Lows in the upper 50s. East winds 10 to 15 miles an hour. Chance of rain 20%. Sunday, partly sunny. Highs in the lower 80s. Southeast winds 5 to 10 miles an hour. Sunday night, partly cloudy until midnight, then becoming mostly cloudy. A chance of showers after midnight. Lows in the upper 50s. East winds around 5 miles an hour. Chance of rain 50%. Monday, mostly sunny. Highs in the mid-80s. Monday night through Wednesday night, mostly clear. Lows in the upper 50s. Highs in the mid-80s. Thursday and Thursday night, partly cloudy. Highs in the upper 80s. Lows in the mid-60s. Friday, mostly sunny. A chance of showers and thunderstorms in the afternoon. Highs in the upper 80s. Chance of rain 40%. Again, the forecast for Peoria and surrounding areas of central Illinois for the rest of tonight, mostly cloudy. Lows in the lower 60s. Southeast winds around 5 miles an hour. 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

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At 7 p.m. in Peoria, skies were mostly sunny. The temperature was 83 degrees, the dew point was 52, and the relative humidity was 34%. The heat index was 82. The wind was east at 3 miles an hour. The pressure was 29.90 inches and falling. Around central and western Illinois, it was mostly sunny, with a temperature of 82 at Bloomington, 80 at Galesburg, 84 at Lakin, 85 at Lincoln, and 83 at Pontiac. It was partly sunny, with a temperature of 82 at Macomb, 80 at Quincy, and 81 at Springfield. At Moline, the weather conditions were not available. And once again at 7 p.m. in Peoria, under mostly sunny skies, the temperature was 83, and the heat index was 82. Looking elsewhere around the Midwest at 7 p.m., Chicago was partly sunny, and 78. Indianapolis was partly sunny, and 75. St. Louis was cloudy, and 78. Kansas City was partly sunny, and 77. Des Moines was cloudy, and 80. Milwaukee was partly sunny, and 67. Looking elsewhere around the Midwest at 7 p.m., Chicago was partly sunny, and 78. Indianapolis was partly sunny, and 75. St. Louis was cloudy, and 78. Kansas City was partly sunny, and 77. Des Moines was cloudy, and 80. Milwaukee was partly sunny, and 67. The Peoria, Illinois climate summary for this evening, as of 4 p.m., May 29, 2026. Today's high temperature was 85 degrees. The normal high is 78. The record high is 99 degrees, which was set in 1934. Today's low temperature was 55 degrees. The normal low is 57. The record low is 33 degrees, which was set in 1965. No precipitation fell today, which leaves the monthly total at 1.21 inches. The total precipitation for the year still stands at 13.96 inches. Sunset tonight is at 8:21 p.m. Sunrise tomorrow is at 5:31 a.m. The time is currently 7:16 p.m. Central Daylight Time. 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Now for the official National Weather Service forecast for Peoria and surrounding areas of central Illinois. Rest of tonight, mostly cloudy. Lows in the lower 60s. Southeast winds around 5 miles an hour. Saturday, partly sunny in the morning, then becoming mostly cloudy. Highs in the mid-80s. East winds 5 to 10 miles an hour. Saturday night, mostly cloudy. A slight chance of showers after midnight. Lows in the upper 50s. East winds 10 to 15 miles an hour. Chance of rain 20%. Sunday, partly sunny. Highs in the lower 80s. Southeast winds 5 to 10 miles an hour. Sunday night, partly cloudy until midnight, then becoming mostly cloudy. A chance of showers after midnight. Lows in the upper 50s. East winds around 5 miles an hour. Chance of rain 50%. Monday, mostly sunny. Highs in the mid-80s. Monday night through Wednesday night, mostly clear. Lows in the upper 50s. Highs in the mid-80s. Thursday and Thursday night, partly cloudy. Highs in the upper 80s. Lows in the mid-60s. Friday, mostly sunny. A chance of showers and thunderstorms in the afternoon. Highs in the upper 80s. Chance of rain 40%. Again, the forecast for Peoria and surrounding areas of central Illinois for the rest of tonight, mostly cloudy. Lows in the lower 60s. Southeast winds around 5 miles an hour. At 7 p.m. in Peoria, skies were mostly sunny. The temperature was 83 degrees, the dew point was 52, and the relative humidity was 34%. The heat index was 82. The wind was east at 3 miles an hour. The pressure was 29.90 inches and falling. Around central and western Illinois, it was mostly sunny, with a temperature of 82 at Bloomington.

It's cloudy and 80. Milwaukee was partly sunny and 67. The time is currently 7:19 p.m. Central Daylight Time. 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Now for the official National Weather Service forecast for Peoria and surrounding areas of central Illinois. Rest of tonight, mostly cloudy. Lows in the lower 60s. Southeast winds around 5 miles an hour. Saturday, partly sunny in the morning, then becoming mostly cloudy. Highs in the mid-80s. East winds 5 to 10 miles an hour. Saturday night, mostly cloudy. A slight chance of showers after midnight. Lows in the upper 50s. East winds 10 to 15 miles an hour. Chance of rain 20%. Sunday, partly sunny. Highs in the lower 80s. Southeast winds 5 to 10 miles an hour. Sunday night, partly cloudy until midnight, then becoming mostly cloudy. A chance of showers after midnight. Lows in the upper 50s. East winds around 5 miles an hour. Chance of rain 50%. Monday, mostly sunny. Highs in the mid-80s. Monday night through Wednesday night, mostly clear. Lows in the upper 50s. Highs in the mid-80s. Thursday and Thursday night, partly cloudy. Highs in the upper 80s. Lows in the mid-60s. Friday, mostly sunny. A chance of showers and thunderstorms in the afternoon. Highs in the upper 80s. Chance of rain 40%. Again, the forecast for Peoria and surrounding areas of central Illinois for the rest of tonight, mostly cloudy. Lows in the lower 60s. Southeast winds around 5 miles an hour. At 7 p.m. in Peoria, skies were mostly sunny. The temperature was 83 degrees, the dew point was 52, and the relative humidity was 34%. The heat index was 82. The wind was east at 3 miles an hour. The pressure was 29.90 inches and falling. Around central and western Illinois, it was mostly sunny, with a temperature of 82 at Bloomington, 80 at Galesburg, 84 at Lakin, 85 at Lincoln, and 83 at Pontiac. It was partly sunny, with a temperature of 82 at Macomb, 80 at Quincy, and 81 at Springfield. At Moline, the weather conditions were not available. And once again at 7 p.m. in Peoria, under mostly sunny skies, the temperature was 83, and the heat index was 82. At 7 p.m. in Peoria, skies were mostly sunny. The temperature was 83 degrees, the dew point was 52, and the relative humidity was 34%. The heat index was 82. The wind was east at 3 miles an hour. The pressure was 29.90 inches and falling. Around central and western Illinois, it was mostly sunny, with a temperature of 82 at Bloomington, 80 at Galesburg, 84 at Lakin, 85 at Lincoln, and 83 at Pontiac. It was partly sunny, with a temperature of 81 at Macomb, 80 at Quincy, and 81 at Springfield. At Moline, the weather conditions were not available. And once again at 7 p.m. in Peoria, under mostly sunny skies, the temperature was 83, and the heat index was 82. Looking elsewhere around the Midwest at 7 p.m., Chicago was partly sunny, and 78. Indianapolis was partly sunny, and 75. St. Louis was cloudy, and 78. Kansas City was partly sunny, and 77. Des Moines was cloudy, and 80. Milwaukee was partly sunny, and 67. The time is currently 7:23 p.m. Central Daylight Time. 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Now for the official National Weather Service forecast for Peoria and surrounding areas of central Illinois. Rest of tonight, mostly cloudy. Lows in the lower 60s. Southeast winds around 5 miles an hour. Saturday, partly sunny in the morning, then becoming mostly cloudy. Highs in the mid-80s. East winds 5 to 10 miles an hour. Saturday night, mostly cloudy. A slight chance of showers after midnight. Lows in the upper 50s. East winds 10 to 15 miles an hour. Chance of rain 20%. Sunday, partly sunny. Highs in the lower 80s.

southeast winds 5 to 10 miles an hour. Sunday night, partly cloudy until midnight, then becoming mostly cloudy. A chance of showers after midnight. Lows in the upper 50s. East winds around 5 miles an hour. Chance of rain 50%. Monday, mostly sunny. Highs in the mid-80s. Monday night through Wednesday night, mostly clear. Lows in the upper 50s. Highs in the mid-80s. Thursday and Thursday night, partly cloudy. Highs in the upper 80s. Lows in the mid-60s. Friday, mostly sunny. A chance of showers and thunderstorms in the afternoon. Highs in the upper 80s. Chance of rain 40%. Again, the forecast for Peoria and surrounding areas of central Illinois for the rest of tonight, mostly cloudy. Lows in the lower 60s. Southeast winds around 5 miles an hour. At 7 p.m. in Peoria, skies were mostly sunny. The temperature was 83 degrees, the dew point was 52, and the relative humidity was 34%. The heat index was 82. The wind was east at 3 miles an hour. The pressure was 29.90 inches and falling. Around central and western Illinois, it was mostly sunny, with a temperature of 82 at Bloomington, 80 at Galesburg, 84 at Lakin, 85 at Lincoln, and 83 at Pontiac. It was partly sunny, with a temperature of 81 at Macomb, 80 at Quincy, and 81 at Springfield. At Moline, the weather conditions were not available. And once again at 7 p.m. in Peoria, under mostly sunny skies, the temperature was 83, and the heat index was 82. Looking elsewhere around the Midwest at 7 p.m., Chicago was partly sunny, and 78. Indianapolis was partly sunny, and 75. St. Louis was cloudy, and 78. Kansas City was partly sunny, and 77. Des Moines was cloudy, and 80. Milwaukee was partly sunny, and 67. The time is currently 7:26 p.m. Central Daylight Time. 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Now for the official National Weather Service forecast for Peoria and surrounding areas of central Illinois. Rest of tonight, mostly cloudy. Lows in the lower 60s. Southeast winds around 5 miles an hour. Saturday, partly sunny in the morning, then becoming mostly cloudy. Highs in the mid-80s. East winds 5 to 10 miles an hour. Saturday night, mostly cloudy. A slight chance of showers after midnight. Lows in the upper 50s. East winds 10 to 15 miles an hour. Chance of rain 20%. Sunday, partly sunny. Highs in the lower 80s. Southeast winds 5 to 10 miles an hour. Sunday night, partly cloudy until midnight, then becoming mostly cloudy. A chance of showers after midnight. Lows in the upper 50s. East winds around 5 miles an hour. Chance of rain 50%. Monday, mostly sunny. Highs in the mid-80s. Monday night through Wednesday night, mostly clear. Lows in the upper 50s. Highs in the mid-80s. Thursday and Thursday night, partly cloudy. Highs in the upper 80s. Lows in the mid-60s. Friday, mostly sunny. A chance of showers and thunderstorms in the afternoon. Highs in the upper 80s. Chance of rain 40%. Again, the forecast for Peoria and surrounding areas of central Illinois for the rest of tonight, mostly cloudy. Lows in the lower 60s. Southeast winds around 5 miles an hour. At 7 p.m. in Peoria, skies were mostly sunny. The temperature was 83 degrees, the dew point was 52, and the relative humidity was 34%. The heat index was 82. The wind was east at 3 miles an hour. The pressure was 29.90 inches and falling. Around central and western Illinois, it was mostly sunny, with a temperature of 82 at Bloomington, 80 at Galesburg, 84 at Lakin, 85 at Lincoln, and 83 at Pontiac. It was partly sunny, with a temperature of 81 at Macomb, 80 at Quincy, and 81 at Springfield. At Moline, the weather conditions were not available. And once again at 7 p.m. in Peoria, under mostly sunny skies, the temperature was 83, and the heat index was

82. Looking elsewhere around the Midwest at 7 p.m., Chicago was partly sunny, and 78. Indianapolis was partly sunny, and 75. St. Louis was cloudy, and 78. Kansas City was partly sunny, and 77. Des Moines was cloudy, and 80. Milwaukee was partly sunny, and 67. The time is currently 7:29 p.m. Central Daylight Time. 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Now for the official National Weather Service forecast for Peoria and surrounding areas of central Illinois. Rest of tonight, mostly cloudy. Lows in the lower 60s. Southeast winds around 5 miles an hour. Saturday, partly sunny in the morning, then becoming mostly cloudy. Highs in the mid-80s. East winds 5 to 10 miles an hour. Saturday night, mostly cloudy. A slight chance of showers after midnight. Lows in the upper 50s. East winds 10 to 15 miles an hour. Chance of rain 20%. Sunday, partly sunny. Highs in the lower 80s. Southeast winds 5 to 10 miles an hour. Sunday night, partly cloudy until midnight, then becoming mostly cloudy. A chance of showers after midnight. Lows in the upper 50s. East winds around 5 miles an hour. Chance of rain 50%. Monday, mostly sunny. Highs in the mid-80s. Monday night through Wednesday night, mostly clear. Lows in the upper 50s. Highs in the mid-80s. Thursday and Thursday night, partly cloudy. Highs in the upper 80s. Lows in the mid-60s. Friday, mostly sunny. A chance of showers and thunderstorms in the afternoon. Highs in the upper 80s. Chance of rain 40%. Again, the forecast for Peoria and surrounding areas of central Illinois for the rest of tonight, mostly cloudy. Lows in the lower 60s. Southeast winds around 5 miles an hour. The Peoria, Illinois climate summary for this evening, as of 4 p.m., May 29, 2026. Today's high temperature was 85 degrees. The normal high is 78. The record high is 99 degrees, which was set in 1934. Today's low temperature was 55 degrees. The normal low is 57. The record low is 33 degrees, which was set in 1965. No precipitation fell today, which leaves the monthly total at 1.21 inches. The total precipitation for the year still stands at 13.96 inches. Sunset tonight is at 8:21 p.m. Sunrise tomorrow is at 5:31 a.m. At 7 p.m. in Peoria, skies were mostly sunny. The temperature was 83 degrees, the dew point was 52, and the relative humidity was 34%. The heat index was 82. The wind was east at 3 miles an hour. The pressure was 29.90 inches and falling. Around central and western Illinois, it was mostly sunny, with a temperature of 82 at Bloomington, 80 at Galesburg, 84 at Lakin, 85 at Lincoln, and 83 at Pontiac. It was partly sunny, with a temperature of 81 at Macomb, 80 at Quincy, and 81 at Springfield. At Moline, the weather conditions were not available. And once again at 7 p.m. in Peoria, under mostly sunny skies, the temperature was 83, and the heat index was 82. Looking elsewhere around the Midwest at 7 p.m., Chicago was partly sunny, and 78. Sunny skies, the temperature was 83, and the heat index was 82. Looking elsewhere around the Midwest at 7 p.m., Chicago was partly sunny, and 78. Indianapolis was partly sunny, and 75. St. Louis was cloudy, and 78. Kansas City was partly sunny, and 77. Des Moines was cloudy, and 80. Milwaukee was partly sunny, and 67. The time is currently 7:33 p.m. Central Daylight Time. 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Now for the official National Weather Service forecast for Peoria and surrounding areas of central Illinois. Rest of tonight, mostly cloudy. Lows in the lower 60s. Southeast winds around 5 miles an hour. Saturday, partly sunny in the morning,

becoming mostly cloudy. A chance of showers after midnight. Lows in the upper 50s. East winds around 5 miles an hour. Chance of rain 50%. Monday, mostly sunny. Highs in the mid-80s. Monday night through Wednesday night, mostly clear. Lows in the upper 50s. Highs in the mid-80s. Thursday and Thursday night, partly cloudy. Highs in the upper 80s. Lows in the mid-60s. Friday, mostly sunny. A chance of showers and thunderstorms in the afternoon. Highs in the upper 80s. Chance of rain 40%. Again, the forecast for Peoria and surrounding areas of central Illinois for the rest of tonight, mostly cloudy. Lows in the lower 60s. Southeast winds around 5 miles an hour. At 7 p.m. in Peoria, skies were mostly sunny. The temperature was 83 degrees, the dew point was 52, and the relative humidity was 34%. The heat index was 82. The wind was east at 3 miles an hour. The pressure was 29.90 inches and falling. Around central and western Illinois, it was mostly sunny, with a temperature of 82 at Bloomington, 80 at Galesburg, 84 at Lakin, 85 at Lincoln, and 83 at Pontiac. It was partly sunny, with a temperature of 81 at Macomb, 80 at Quincy, and 81 at Springfield. At Moline, the weather conditions were not available. And once again at 7 p.m. in Peoria, under mostly sunny skies, the temperature was 83, and the heat index was 82. The Peoria, Illinois climate summary for this evening, as of 4 p.m., May 29, 2026. Today's high temperature was 85 degrees. The normal high is 78. The record high is 99 degrees, which was set in 1934. Today's low temperature was 55 degrees. The normal low is 57. The record low is 33 degrees, which was set in 1965. No precipitation fell today, which leaves the monthly total at 1.21 inches. The total precipitation for the year still stands at 13.96 inches. Sunset tonight is at 8:21 p.m. Sunrise tomorrow is at 5:31 a.m. Looking elsewhere around the Midwest at 7 p.m., Chicago was partly sunny, and 78. Indianapolis was partly sunny, and 75. St. Louis was cloudy, and 78. Kansas City was partly sunny, and 77. Des Moines was cloudy, and 80. Milwaukee was partly sunny, and 67. The time is currently 7:46 p.m. Central Daylight Time. 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Now for the official National Weather Service forecast for Peoria and surrounding areas of central Illinois. Rest of tonight, mostly cloudy. Lows in the lower 60s. Southeast winds around 5 miles an hour. Saturday, partly sunny in the morning, then becoming mostly cloudy. Highs in the mid-80s. East winds 5 to 10 miles an hour. Saturday night, mostly cloudy. A slight chance of showers after midnight. Lows in the upper 50s. East winds 10 to 15 miles an hour. Chance of rain 20%. Sunday, partly sunny. Highs in the lower 80s. Southeast winds 5 to 10 miles an hour. Sunday night, partly cloudy until midnight, then becoming mostly cloudy. A chance of showers after midnight. Lows in the upper 50s. East winds around 5 miles an hour. Chance of rain 50%. Monday, mostly sunny. Highs in the mid-80s. Monday night through Wednesday night, mostly clear. Lows in the upper 50s. Highs in the mid-80s. Thursday and Thursday night, partly cloudy. Highs in the upper 80s. Lows in the mid-60s. Friday, mostly sunny. A chance of showers and thunderstorms in the afternoon. Highs in the upper 80s. Chance of rain 40%. Again, the forecast for Peoria and surrounding areas of central Illinois for the rest of tonight, mostly cloudy. Lows in the lower 60s. Southeast winds around 5 miles an hour. At 7 p.m. in Peoria, skies were mostly sunny. The temperature was 83 degrees, the dew point was 52, and the relative humidity was 34%. The
heat index was 82. The wind was east at 3 miles an hour. The pressure was 29.90 inches and falling. Around central and western Illinois, it was mostly sunny, with a temperature of 82 at Bloomington, 80 at Galesburg, 84 at Lakin, 85 at Lincoln, and 83 at Pontiac. It was partly sunny, with a temperature of 81 at Macomb, 80 at Quincy, and 81 at Springfield. At Moline, the weather conditions were not available. And once again at 7 p.m. in Peoria, under mostly sunny skies, the temperature was 83, and the heat index was 82. Looking elsewhere around the Midwest at 7 p.m., Chicago was partly sunny, and 78. Indianapolis was partly sunny, and 75. St. Louis was cloudy, and 78. Kansas City was partly sunny, and 77. Des Moines was cloudy, and 80. Milwaukee was partly sunny, and 67. The time is currently 7:50 p.m. Central Daylight Time. 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Now for the official National Weather Service forecast for Peoria and surrounding areas of central Illinois. Rest of tonight, mostly cloudy. Lows in the lower 60s. Southeast winds around 5 miles an hour. Saturday, partly sunny in the morning, then becoming mostly cloudy. Highs in the mid-80s. East winds 5 to 10 miles an hour. Saturday night, mostly cloudy. A slight chance of showers after midnight. Lows in the upper 50s. East winds 10 to 15 miles an hour. Chance of rain 20%. Sunday, partly sunny. Highs in the lower 80s. Southeast winds 5 to 10 miles an hour. Sunday night, partly cloudy until midnight, then becoming mostly cloudy. A chance of showers after midnight. Lows in the upper 50s. East winds around 5 miles an hour. Chance of rain 50%. Monday, mostly sunny. Highs in the mid-80s. Monday night through Wednesday night, mostly clear. Lows in the upper 50s. Highs in the mid-80s. Thursday and Thursday night, partly cloudy. Highs in the upper 80s. Lows in the mid-60s. Friday, mostly sunny. A chance of showers and thunderstorms in the afternoon. Highs in the upper 80s. Chance of rain 40%. Again, the forecast for Peoria and surrounding areas of central Illinois for the rest of tonight, mostly cloudy. Lows in the lower 60s. Southeast winds around 5 miles an hour. At 7 p.m. in Peoria, skies were mostly sunny. The temperature was 83 degrees, the dew point was 52, and the relative humidity was 34%. The heat index was 82. The wind was east at 3 miles an hour. The pressure was 29.90 inches and falling. Around central and western Illinois, it was mostly sunny, with a temperature of 82 at Bloomington, 80 at Galesburg, 84 at Lakin, 85 at Lincoln, and 83 at Pontiac. It was partly sunny, with a temperature of 81 at Macomb, 80 at Quincy, and 81 at Springfield. At Moline, the weather conditions were not available. And once again at 7 p.m. in Peoria, under mostly sunny skies, the temperature was 83, and the heat index was 82. Looking elsewhere around the Midwest at 7 p.m., Chicago was partly sunny, and 78. Indianapolis was partly sunny, and 75. St. Louis was cloudy, and 78. Kansas City was partly sunny, and 77. Des Moines was cloudy, and 80. Milwaukee was partly sunny, and 67. The time is currently 7:53 p.m. Central Daylight Time. 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Now for the official National Weather Service forecast for Peoria and surrounding areas of central Illinois. Rest of tonight, mostly cloudy. Lows in the lower 60s. Southeast winds around 5 miles an hour. Saturday, partly sunny in the morning, then becoming mostly cloudy. Highs in the mid-80s. East winds 5 to 10 miles an hour. Saturday night, mostly cloudy. A slight chance of showers after midnight. Lows in the upper 50s. East winds 10 to 15 miles an hour.

chance of rain 20%. Sunday, partly sunny. Highs in the lower 80s. Southeast winds 5 to 10 miles an hour. Sunday night, partly cloudy until midnight, then becoming mostly cloudy. A chance of showers after midnight. Lows in the upper 50s. East winds around 5 miles an hour. Chance of rain 50%. Monday, mostly sunny. Highs in the mid-80s. Monday night through Wednesday night, mostly clear. Lows in the upper 50s. Highs in the mid-80s. Thursday and Thursday night, partly cloudy. Highs in the upper 80s. Lows in the mid-60s. Friday, mostly sunny. A chance of showers and thunderstorms in the afternoon. Highs in the upper 80s. Chance of rain 40%. Again, the forecast for Peoria and surrounding areas of central Illinois for the rest of tonight, mostly cloudy. Lows in the lower 60s. Southeast winds around 5 miles an hour. At 7 p.m. in Peoria, skies were mostly sunny. The temperature was 83 degrees, the dew point was 52, and the relative humidity was 34%. The heat index was 82. The wind was east at 3 miles an hour. The pressure was 29.90 inches and falling. Around central and western Illinois, it was mostly sunny, with a temperature of 82 at Bloomington, 80 at Galesburg, 84 at Lakin, 85 at Lincoln, and 83 at Pontiac. It was partly sunny, with a temperature of 81 at Macomb, 80 at Quincy, and 81 at Springfield. At Moline, the weather conditions were not available. And once again at 7 p.m. in Peoria, under mostly sunny skies, the temperature was 83, and the heat index was 82. Looking elsewhere around the Midwest at 7 p.m., Chicago was partly sunny, and 78. Indianapolis was partly sunny, and 75. St. Louis was cloudy, and 78. Kansas City was partly sunny, and 77. Des Moines was cloudy, and 80. Milwaukee was partly sunny, and 67. The time is currently 7:56 p.m. Central Daylight Time. 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Now for the official National Weather Service forecast for Peoria and surrounding areas of central Illinois. Rest of tonight, mostly cloudy. Lows in the lower 60s. Southeast winds around 5 miles an hour. Saturday, partly sunny in the morning, then becoming mostly cloudy. Highs in the mid-80s. East winds 5 to 10 miles an hour. Saturday night, mostly cloudy. A slight chance of showers after midnight. Lows in the upper 50s. East winds 10 to 15 miles an hour. Chance of rain 20%. Sunday, partly sunny. Highs in the lower 80s. Southeast winds 5 to 10 miles an hour. Sunday night, partly cloudy until midnight, then becoming mostly cloudy. A chance of showers after midnight. Lows in the upper 50s. East winds around 5 miles an hour. Chance of rain 50%. Monday, mostly sunny. Highs in the mid-80s. Monday night through Wednesday night, mostly clear. Lows in the upper 50s. Highs in the mid-80s. Thursday and Thursday night, partly cloudy. Highs in the upper 80s. Lows in the mid-60s. Friday, mostly sunny. A chance of showers and thunderstorms in the afternoon. Highs in the upper 80s. Chance of rain 40%. Again, the forecast for Peoria and surrounding areas of central Illinois for the rest of tonight, mostly cloudy. Lows in the lower 60s. Southeast winds around 5 miles an hour. At 7 p.m. in Peoria, skies were mostly sunny. The temperature was 83 degrees, the dew point was 52, and the relative humidity was 34%. The heat index was 82. The wind was east at 3 miles an hour. The pressure was 29.90 inches and falling. Around central and western Illinois, it was mostly sunny, with a temperature of 82 at Bloomington, 80 at Galesburg, 84 at Lakin, 85 at Lincoln, and 83 at Pontiac. It was partly sunny, with a temperature of 81 at Macomb, 80 at Quincy, and 81 at Springfield. At Moline, the weather conditions were not available. And once

in at 7 p.m. in Peoria, under mostly sunny skies. The temperature was 83, and the heat index was 82. Looking elsewhere around the Midwest at 7 p.m., Chicago was partly sunny, and 78. Indianapolis was partly sunny, and 75. St. Louis was cloudy, and 78. Kansas City was partly sunny, and 77. Des Moines was cloudy, and 80. Milwaukee was partly sunny, and 67. The time is currently 7:59 p.m. Central Daylight Time. 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Now for the official National Weather Service forecast for Peoria and surrounding areas of central Illinois. Rest of tonight, mostly cloudy. Lows in the lower 60s. Southeast winds around 5 miles an hour. Saturday, partly sunny in the morning, then becoming mostly cloudy. Highs in the mid-80s. East winds 5 to 10 miles an hour. Saturday night, mostly cloudy. A slight chance of showers after midnight. Lows in the upper 50s. East winds 10 to 15 miles an hour. Chance of rain 20%. Sunday, partly sunny. Highs in the lower 80s. Southeast winds 5 to 10 miles an hour. Sunday night, partly cloudy until midnight, then becoming mostly cloudy. A chance of showers after midnight. Lows in the upper 50s. East winds around 5 miles an hour. Chance of rain 50%. Monday, mostly sunny. Highs in the mid-80s. Monday night through Wednesday night, mostly clear. Lows in the upper 50s. Highs in the mid-80s. Thursday and Thursday night, partly cloudy. Highs in the upper 80s. Lows in the mid-60s. Friday, mostly sunny. A chance of showers and thunderstorms in the afternoon. Highs in the upper 80s. Chance of rain 40%. Again, the forecast for Peoria and surrounding areas of central Illinois for the rest of tonight, mostly cloudy. Lows in the lower 60s. Southeast winds around 5 miles an hour. The time is currently 8:01 p.m. Central Daylight Time. 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Now for the official National Weather Service forecast for Peoria and surrounding areas of central Illinois. Rest of tonight, mostly cloudy. Lows in the lower 60s. Southeast winds around 5 miles an hour. Saturday, partly sunny in the morning, then becoming mostly cloudy. Highs in the mid-80s. East winds 5 to 10 miles an hour. Saturday night, mostly cloudy. A slight chance of showers after midnight. Lows in the upper 50s. East winds 10 to 15 miles an hour. Chance of rain 20%. Sunday, partly sunny. Highs in the lower 80s. Southeast winds 5 to 10 miles an hour. Sunday night, partly cloudy until midnight, then becoming mostly cloudy. A chance of showers after midnight. Lows in the upper 50s. East winds around 5 miles an hour. Chance of rain 50%. Monday, mostly sunny. Highs in the mid-80s. Monday night through Wednesday night, mostly clear. Lows in the upper 50s. Highs in the mid-80s. Thursday and Thursday night, partly cloudy. Highs in the upper 80s. Lows in the mid-60s. Friday, mostly sunny. A chance of showers and thunderstorms in the afternoon. Highs in the upper 80s. Chance of rain 40%. Again, the forecast for Peoria and surrounding areas of central Illinois for the rest of tonight, mostly cloudy. Lows in the lower 60s. Southeast winds around 5 miles an hour. At 8 p.m. in Peoria, skies were partly cloudy. The temperature was 78 degrees. The dew point was 57, and the relative humidity was 48%. The wind was northeast at 3 miles an hour. The pressure was 29.89 inches and falling. Around central and western Illinois, at Moline, it was clear, with a temperature of 75. It was partly cloudy, with a temperature of 74 at Galesburg, 76 at Lakin, 82 at Lincoln, and 80 at Pontiac. It was mostly cloudy, with a temperature of 79 at Macomb, 78 at Quincy,

and 79 at Springfield. At Bloomington, the weather conditions were not available. And once again at 8 p.m. in Peoria, under partly cloudy skies, the temperature was 78. The time is currently 8:04 p.m. Central Daylight Time. 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Now for the official National Weather Service forecast for Peoria and surrounding areas of central Illinois. Rest of tonight, mostly cloudy. Lows in the lower 60s. Southeast winds around 5 miles an hour. Saturday, partly sunny in the morning, then becoming mostly cloudy. Highs in the mid-80s. East winds 5 to 10 miles an hour. Saturday night, mostly cloudy. A slight chance of showers after midnight. Lows in the upper 50s. East winds 10 to 15 miles an hour. Chance of rain 20%. Sunday, partly sunny. Highs in the lower 80s. Southeast winds 5 to 10 miles an hour. Sunday night, partly cloudy until midnight, then becoming mostly cloudy. A chance of showers after midnight. Lows in the upper 50s. East winds around 5 miles an hour. Chance of rain 50%. Monday, mostly sunny. Highs in the mid-80s. Monday night through Wednesday night, mostly clear. Lows in the upper 50s. Highs in the mid-80s. Thursday and Thursday night, partly cloudy. Highs in the upper 80s. Lows in the mid-60s. Friday, mostly sunny. A chance of showers and thunderstorms in the afternoon. Highs in the upper 80s. Chance of rain 40%. Again, the forecast for Peoria and surrounding areas of central Illinois for the rest of tonight, mostly cloudy. Lows in the lower 60s. Southeast winds around 5 miles an hour. At 8 p.m. in Peoria, skies were partly cloudy. The temperature was 78 degrees, the dew point was 57, and the relative humidity was 48%. The wind was northeast at 3 miles an hour. The pressure was 29.89 inches and falling. Around central and western Illinois, at Moline, it was clear, with a temperature of 75. It was partly cloudy, with a temperature of 74 at Galesburg, 76 at Lakin, 82 at Lincoln, and 80 at Pontiac. It was mostly cloudy, with a temperature of 79 at Macomb, 78 at Quincy, and 79 at Springfield. At Bloomington, the weather conditions were not available. And once again at 8 p.m. in Peoria, under partly cloudy skies, the temperature was 78. Looking elsewhere around the Midwest at 8 p.m., Chicago was cloudy, and 75. Indianapolis was mostly cloudy, and 75. St. Louis was cloudy, and 76. Kansas City was partly cloudy, and 75. Des Moines was cloudy, and 79. Milwaukee was mostly cloudy, and 65. The time is currently 8:07 p.m. Central Daylight Time. 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Now for the official National Weather Service forecast for Peoria and surrounding areas of central Illinois. Rest of tonight, mostly cloudy. Lows in the lower 60s. Southeast winds around 5 miles an hour. Saturday, partly sunny in the morning, then becoming mostly cloudy. Highs in the mid-80s. East winds 5 to 10 miles an hour. Saturday night, mostly cloudy. A slight chance of showers after midnight. Lows in the upper 50s. East winds 10 to 15 miles an hour. Chance of rain 20%. Sunday, partly sunny. Highs in the lower 80s. Southeast winds 5 to 10 miles an hour. Sunday night, partly cloudy until midnight, then becoming mostly cloudy. A chance of showers after midnight. Lows in the upper 50s. East winds around 5 miles an hour. Chance of rain 50%. Monday, mostly sunny. Highs in the mid-80s. Monday night through Wednesday night, mostly clear. Lows in the upper 50s. Highs in the mid-80s. Thursday and Thursday night, partly cloudy. Highs in the upper 80s. Lows in the mid-60s. Friday, mostly sunny. A chance of showers and thunderstorms in the afternoon.

highs in the upper 80s. Chance of rain 40%. Again, the forecast for Peoria and surrounding areas of central Illinois for the rest of tonight, mostly cloudy. Lows in the lower 60s. Southeast winds around 5 miles an hour. At 8 p.m. in Peoria, skies were partly cloudy. The temperature was 78 degrees, the dew point was 57, and the relative humidity was 48%. The wind was northeast at 3 miles an hour. The pressure was 29.89 inches and falling. Around central and western Illinois, at Moline, it was clear, with a temperature of 75. It was partly cloudy, with a temperature of 74 at Galesburg, 76 at Lakin, 82 at Lincoln, and 80 at Pontiac. It was mostly cloudy, with a temperature of 79 at Macomb, 78 at Quincy, and 79 at Springfield. At Bloomington, the weather conditions were not available. And once again at 8 p.m. in Peoria, under partly cloudy skies, the temperature was 78. Looking elsewhere around the Midwest at 8 p.m., Chicago was cloudy, and 75. Indianapolis was mostly cloudy, and 75. St. Louis was cloudy, and 76. Kansas City was partly cloudy, and 75. Des Moines was cloudy, and 79. Milwaukee was mostly cloudy, and 65. The time is currently 8:10 p.m. Central Daylight Time. 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Now for the official National Weather Service forecast for Peoria and surrounding areas of central Illinois. Rest of tonight, mostly cloudy. Lows in the lower 60s. Southeast winds around 5 miles an hour. Saturday, partly sunny in the morning, then becoming mostly cloudy. Highs in the mid-80s. East winds 5 to 10 miles an hour. Saturday night, mostly cloudy. A slight chance of showers after midnight. Lows in the upper 50s. East winds 10 to 15 miles an hour. Chance of rain 20%. Sunday, partly sunny. Highs in the lower 80s. Southeast winds 5 to 10 miles an hour. Sunday night, partly cloudy until midnight, then becoming mostly cloudy. A chance of showers after midnight. Lows in the upper 50s. East winds around 5 miles an hour. Chance of rain 50%. Monday, mostly sunny. Highs in the mid-80s. Monday night through Wednesday night, mostly clear. Lows in the upper 50s. Highs in the mid-80s. Thursday and Thursday night, partly cloudy. Highs in the upper 80s. Lows in the mid-60s. Friday, mostly sunny. A chance of showers and thunderstorms in the afternoon. Highs in the upper 80s. Chance of rain 40%. Again, the forecast for Peoria and surrounding areas of central Illinois for the rest of tonight, mostly cloudy. Lows in the lower 60s. Southeast winds around 5 miles an hour. At 8 p.m. in Peoria, skies were partly cloudy. The temperature was 78 degrees, the dew point was 57, and the relative humidity was 48%. The wind was northeast at 3 miles an hour. The pressure was 29.89 inches and falling. Around central and western Illinois, at Moline, it was clear, with a temperature of 75. It was partly cloudy, with a temperature of 74 at Galesburg and 76 at Lakin. It was mostly cloudy, with a temperature of 79 at Macomb, 78 at Quincy, 79 at Springfield, 82 at Lincoln, and 80 at Pontiac. At Bloomington, the weather conditions were not available. And once again at 8 p.m. in Peoria, under partly cloudy skies, the temperature was 78. 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Looking elsewhere around the Midwest at 8 p.m., Chicago was cloudy, and 75.

Indianapolis was mostly cloudy and 75. St. Louis was cloudy and 76. Kansas City was partly cloudy and 75. Des Moines was cloudy and 79. Milwaukee was mostly cloudy and 65. The time is currently 8:14 p.m. Central Daylight Time. 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Now for the official National Weather Service forecast for Peoria and surrounding areas of central Illinois. Rest of tonight, mostly cloudy. Lows in the lower 60s. Southeast winds around 5 miles an hour. Saturday, partly sunny in the morning, then becoming mostly cloudy. Highs in the mid-80s. East winds 5 to 10 miles an hour. Saturday night, mostly cloudy. A slight chance of showers after midnight. Lows in the upper 50s. East winds 10 to 15 miles an hour. Chance of rain 20%. Sunday, partly sunny. Highs in the lower 80s. Southeast winds 5 to 10 miles an hour. Sunday night, partly cloudy until midnight, then becoming mostly cloudy. A chance of showers after midnight. Lows in the upper 50s. East winds around 5 miles an hour. Chance of rain 50%. Monday, mostly sunny. Highs in the mid-80s. Monday night through Wednesday night, mostly clear. Lows in the upper 50s. Highs in the mid-80s. Thursday and Thursday night, partly cloudy. Highs in the upper 80s. Lows in the mid-60s. Friday, mostly sunny. A chance of showers and thunderstorms in the afternoon. Highs in the upper 80s. Chance of rain 40%. Again, the forecast for Peoria and surrounding areas of central Illinois for the rest of tonight, mostly cloudy. Lows in the lower 60s. Southeast winds around 5 miles an hour. At 8 p.m. in Peoria, skies were partly cloudy. The temperature was 78 degrees, the dew point was 57, and the relative humidity was 48%. The wind was northeast at 3 miles an hour. The pressure was 29.89 inches and falling. Around central and western Illinois, at Moline, it was clear, with a temperature of 75. It was partly cloudy, with a temperature of 74 at Galesburg, and 76 at Lakin. It was mostly cloudy, with a temperature of 79 at Macomb, 78 at Quincy, 79 at Springfield, 82 at Lincoln, and 80 at Pontiac. At Bloomington, the weather conditions were not available. And once again at 8 p.m. in Peoria, under partly cloudy skies, the temperature was 78. Looking elsewhere around the Midwest at 8 p.m., Chicago was cloudy and 75. Indianapolis was mostly cloudy and 75. St. Louis was cloudy and 76. Kansas City was mostly cloudy and 75. Des Moines was cloudy and 79. Milwaukee was mostly cloudy and 65. The time is currently 8:17 p.m. Central Daylight Time. 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Now for the official National Weather Service forecast for Peoria and surrounding areas of central Illinois. Rest of tonight, mostly cloudy. Lows in the lower 60s. Southeast winds around 5 miles an hour. Saturday, partly sunny in the morning, then becoming mostly cloudy. Highs in the mid-80s. East winds 5 to 10 miles an hour. Saturday night, mostly cloudy. A slight chance of showers after midnight. Lows in the upper 50s. East winds 10 to 15 miles an hour. Chance of rain 20%. Sunday, partly sunny. Highs in the lower 80s. Southeast winds 5 to 10 miles an hour. Sunday night, partly cloudy until midnight, then becoming mostly cloudy. A chance of showers after midnight. Lows in the upper 50s. East winds around 5 miles an hour. Chance of rain 50%. Monday, mostly sunny. Highs in the mid-80s. Monday night through Wednesday night, mostly clear. Lows in the upper 50s. Highs in the mid-80s. Thursday and Thursday night, partly cloudy. Highs in the upper 80s. Lows in the mid-60s.

temperature of 74 at Galesburg and 76 at Lakin. It was mostly cloudy, with a temperature of 79 at Macomb, 78 at Quincy, 79 at Springfield, 82 at Lincoln, and 80 at Pontiac. At Bloomington, the weather conditions were not available. And once again at 8 p.m. in Peoria, under partly cloudy skies, the temperature was 78. Looking elsewhere around the Midwest at 8 p.m., Chicago was cloudy, and 75. Indianapolis was mostly cloudy, and 75. St. Louis was cloudy, and 76. Kansas City was mostly cloudy, and 75. Des Moines was cloudy, and 79. Milwaukee was mostly cloudy, and 65. The time is currently 8:20 p.m. Central Daylight Time. 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Now for the official National Weather Service forecast for Peoria and surrounding areas of central Illinois. Rest of tonight, mostly cloudy. Lows in the lower 60s. Southeast winds around 5 miles an hour. Saturday, partly sunny in the morning, then becoming mostly cloudy. Highs in the mid-80s. East winds 5 to 10 miles an hour. Saturday night, mostly cloudy. A slight chance of showers after midnight. Lows in the upper 50s. East winds 10 to 15 miles an hour. Chance of rain 20%. Sunday, partly sunny. Highs in the lower 80s. Southeast winds 5 to 10 miles an hour. Sunday night, partly cloudy until midnight, then becoming mostly cloudy. A chance of showers after midnight. Lows in the upper 50s. East winds around 5 miles an hour. Chance of rain 50%. Monday, mostly sunny. Highs in the mid-80s. Monday night through Wednesday night, mostly clear. Lows in the upper 50s. Highs in the mid-80s. Thursday and Thursday night, partly cloudy. Highs in the upper 80s. Lows in the mid-60s. Friday, mostly sunny. A chance of showers and thunderstorms in the afternoon. Highs in the upper 80s. Chance of rain 40%. Again, the forecast for Peoria and surrounding areas of central Illinois for the rest of tonight, mostly cloudy. Lows in the lower 60s. Southeast winds around 5 miles an hour. At 8 p.m. in Peoria, skies were partly cloudy. The temperature was 78 degrees, the dew point was 57, and the relative humidity was 48%. The wind was northeast at 3 miles an hour. The pressure was 29.89 inches and falling. Around central and western Illinois, at Macomb, rain was falling, with a temperature of 78. At Moline, it was clear, with a temperature of 75. It was partly cloudy, with a temperature of 74 at Galesburg and 76 at Lakin. It was mostly cloudy, with a temperature of 78 at Quincy, 79 at Springfield, 82 at Lincoln, and 80 at Pontiac. At Bloomington, the weather conditions were not available. And once again at 8 p.m. in Peoria, under partly cloudy skies, the temperature was 78. Looking elsewhere around the Midwest at 8 p.m., Chicago was cloudy, and 75. Indianapolis was mostly cloudy, and 75. St. Louis was cloudy, and 76. Kansas City was mostly cloudy, and 75. Des Moines was cloudy, and 79. Milwaukee was mostly cloudy, and 65. The time is currently 8:23 p.m. Central Daylight Time. 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Now for the official National Weather Service forecast for Peoria and surrounding areas of central Illinois. Rest of tonight, mostly cloudy. Lows in the lower 60s. Southeast winds around 5 miles an hour. Saturday, partly sunny in the morning, then becoming mostly cloudy. Highs in the mid-80s. East winds 5 to 10 miles an hour. Saturday night, mostly cloudy. A slight chance of showers after midnight. Lows in the upper 50s. East winds 10 to 15 miles an hour. Chance of rain 20%. Sunday, partly sunny. Highs in the lower 80s. Southeast winds 5 to 10 miles an hour. Sunday night, partly cloudy until

night, then becoming mostly cloudy. A chance of showers after midnight. Lows in the upper 50s. East winds around 5 miles an hour. Chance of rain 50%. Monday, mostly sunny. Highs in the mid-80s. Monday night through Wednesday night, mostly clear. Lows in the upper 50s. Highs in the mid-80s. Thursday and Thursday night, partly cloudy. Highs in the upper 80s. Lows in the mid-60s. Friday, mostly sunny. A chance of showers and thunderstorms in the afternoon. Highs in the upper 80s. Chance of rain 40%. Again, the forecast for Peoria and surrounding areas of central Illinois for the rest of tonight, mostly cloudy. Lows in the lower 60s. Southeast winds around 5 miles an hour. At 8 p.m. in Peoria, skies were partly cloudy. The temperature was 78 degrees, the dew point was 57, and the relative humidity was 48%. The wind was northeast at 3 miles an hour. The pressure was 29.89 inches and falling. Around central and western Illinois, at Macomb, rain was falling, with a temperature of 78. At Moline, it was clear, with a temperature of 75. It was partly cloudy, with a temperature of 74 at Galesburg, and 76 at Lakin. It was mostly cloudy, with a temperature of 78 at Quincy, 79 at Springfield, 82 at Lincoln, and 80 at Pontiac. At Bloomington, the weather conditions were not available. And once again at 8 p.m. in Peoria, under partly cloudy skies, the temperature was 78. Looking elsewhere around the Midwest at 8 p.m., Chicago was cloudy, and 75. Indianapolis was mostly cloudy, and 75. St. Louis was cloudy, and 76. Kansas City was mostly cloudy, and 75. Des Moines was cloudy, and 79. Milwaukee was mostly cloudy, and 65. The time is currently 8:26 p.m. Central Daylight Time. 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Now for the official National Weather Service forecast for Peoria and surrounding areas of central Illinois. Rest of tonight, mostly cloudy. Lows in the lower 60s. Southeast winds around 5 miles an hour. Saturday, partly sunny in the morning, then becoming mostly cloudy. Highs in the mid-80s. East winds 5 to 10 miles an hour. Saturday night, mostly cloudy. A slight chance of showers after midnight. Lows in the upper 50s. East winds 10 to 15 miles an hour. Chance of rain 20%. Sunday, partly sunny. Highs in the lower 80s. Southeast winds 5 to 10 miles an hour. Sunday night, partly cloudy until midnight, then becoming mostly cloudy. A chance of showers after midnight. Lows in the upper 50s. East winds around 5 miles an hour. Chance of rain 50%. Monday, mostly sunny. Highs in the mid-80s. Monday night through Wednesday night, mostly clear. Lows in the upper 50s. Highs in the mid-80s. Thursday and Thursday night, partly cloudy. Highs in the upper 80s. Lows in the mid-60s. Friday, mostly sunny. A chance of showers and thunderstorms in the afternoon. Highs in the upper 80s. Chance of rain 40%. Again, the forecast for Peoria and surrounding areas of central Illinois for the rest of tonight, mostly cloudy. Lows in the lower 60s. Southeast winds around 5 miles an hour. At 8 p.m. in Peoria, skies were partly cloudy. The temperature was 78 degrees, the dew point was 57, and the relative humidity was 48%. The wind was northeast at 3 miles an hour. The pressure was 29.89 inches and falling. Around central and western Illinois, at Macomb, rain was falling, with a temperature of 78. At Moline, it was clear, with a temperature of 75. It was partly cloudy, with a temperature of 74 at Galesburg, and 76 at Lakin. It was mostly cloudy, with a temperature of 78 at Quincy, 79 at Springfield, 82 at Lincoln, and 80 at Pontiac. At Bloomington, the weather conditions were not available. And once again at 8 p.m. in Peoria, under partly cloudy skies, the temperature was 70.

Looking elsewhere around the Midwest at 8 p.m., Chicago was cloudy and 75. Indianapolis was mostly cloudy and 75. St. Louis was cloudy and 76. Kansas City was mostly cloudy and 75. Des Moines was cloudy and 79. Milwaukee was mostly cloudy and 65. The time is currently 8:30 p.m. Central Daylight Time. 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Now for the official National Weather Service forecast for Peoria and surrounding areas of central Illinois. Rest of tonight, mostly cloudy. Lows in the lower 60s. Southeast winds around 5 miles an hour. Saturday, partly sunny in the morning, then becoming mostly cloudy. Highs in the mid-80s. East winds 5 to 10 miles an hour. Saturday night, mostly cloudy. A slight chance of showers after midnight. Lows in the upper 50s. East winds 10 to 15 miles an hour. Chance of rain 20%. Sunday, partly sunny. Highs in the lower 80s. Southeast winds 5 to 10 miles an hour. Sunday night, partly cloudy until midnight, then becoming mostly cloudy. A chance of showers after midnight. Lows in the upper 50s. East winds around 5 miles an hour. Chance of rain 50%. Monday, mostly sunny. Highs in the mid-80s. Monday night through Wednesday night, mostly clear. Lows in the upper 50s. Highs in the mid-80s. Thursday and Thursday night, partly cloudy. Highs in the upper 80s. Lows in the mid-60s. Friday, mostly sunny. A chance of showers and thunderstorms in the afternoon. Highs in the upper 80s. Chance of rain 40%. Again, the forecast for Peoria and surrounding areas of central Illinois for the rest of tonight, mostly cloudy. Lows in the lower 60s. Southeast winds around 5 miles an hour. At 8 p.m. in Peoria, skies were partly cloudy. The temperature was 78 degrees, the dew point was 57, and the relative humidity was 48%. The wind was northeast at 3 miles an hour. The pressure was 29.89 inches and falling. Around central and western Illinois, at Macomb, rain was falling, with a temperature of 78. At Moline, it was clear, with a temperature of 75. It was partly cloudy, with a temperature of 74 at Galesburg, and 76 at Lakin. It was mostly cloudy, with a temperature of 78 at Quincy, 79 at Springfield, 82 at Lincoln, and 80 at Pontiac. At Bloomington, the weather conditions were not available. And once again at 8 p.m. in Peoria, under partly cloudy skies, the temperature was 78. Looking elsewhere around the Midwest at 8 p.m., Chicago was cloudy and 75. Indianapolis was mostly cloudy and 75. St. Louis was cloudy and... Looking elsewhere around the Midwest at 8 p.m., Chicago was cloudy and 75. Indianapolis was mostly cloudy and 75. St. Louis was cloudy and 76. Kansas City was mostly cloudy and 75. Des Moines was cloudy and 79. Milwaukee was mostly cloudy and 65. The time is currently 8:33 p.m. Central Daylight Time. 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Now for the official National Weather Service forecast for Peoria and surrounding areas of central Illinois. Rest of tonight, mostly cloudy. Lows in the lower 60s. Southeast winds around 5 miles an hour. Saturday, partly sunny in the morning, then becoming mostly cloudy. Highs in the mid-80s. East winds 5 to 10 miles an hour. Saturday night, mostly cloudy. A slight chance of showers after midnight. Lows in the upper 50s. East winds 10 to 15 miles an hour. Chance of rain 20%. Sunday, partly sunny. Highs in the lower 80s. Southeast winds 5 to 10 miles an hour. Sunday night, partly cloudy until midnight, then becoming mostly cloudy. A chance of showers after midnight. Lows in the upper 50s. East winds around 5 miles an hour.

chance of rain 50%. Monday, mostly sunny. Highs in the mid-80s. Monday night through Wednesday night, mostly clear. Lows in the upper 50s. Highs in the mid-80s. Thursday and Thursday night, partly cloudy. Highs in the upper 80s. Lows in the mid-60s. Friday, mostly sunny. A chance of showers and thunderstorms in the afternoon. Highs in the upper 80s. Chance of rain 40%. Again, the forecast for Peoria and surrounding areas of central Illinois for the rest of tonight, mostly cloudy. Lows in the lower 60s. Southeast winds around 5 miles an hour. At 8 p.m. in Peoria, skies were partly cloudy. The temperature was 78 degrees, the dew point was 57, and the relative humidity was 48%. The wind was northeast at 3 miles an hour. The pressure was 29.89 inches and falling. Around central and western Illinois, at Macomb, rain was falling, with a temperature of 78. At Moline, it was clear, with a temperature of 75. It was partly cloudy, with a temperature of 74 at Galesburg, and 76 at Lakin. It was mostly cloudy, with a temperature of 78 at Quincy, 79 at Springfield, 82 at Lincoln, and 80 at Pontiac. At Bloomington, the weather conditions were not available. And once again at 8 p.m. in Peoria, under partly cloudy skies, the temperature was 78. Looking elsewhere around the Midwest at 8 p.m., Chicago was cloudy, and 75. Indianapolis was mostly cloudy, and 75. St. Louis was cloudy, and 76. Kansas City was mostly cloudy, and 75. Des Moines was cloudy, and 79. Milwaukee was mostly cloudy, and 65. The time is currently 8:36 p.m. Central Daylight Time. 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Now for the official National Weather Service forecast for Peoria and surrounding areas of central Illinois. Rest of tonight, mostly cloudy. Lows in the lower 60s. Southeast winds around 5 miles an hour. Saturday, partly sunny in the morning, then becoming mostly cloudy. Highs in the mid-80s. East winds 5 to 10 miles an hour. Saturday night, mostly cloudy. A slight chance of showers after midnight. Lows in the upper 50s. East winds 10 to 15 miles an hour. Chance of rain 20%. Sunday, partly sunny. Highs in the lower 80s. Southeast winds 5 to 10 miles an hour. Sunday night, partly cloudy until midnight, then becoming mostly cloudy. A chance of showers after midnight. Lows in the upper 50s. East winds around 5 miles an hour. Chance of rain 50%. Monday, mostly sunny. Highs in the mid-80s. Monday night through Wednesday night, mostly clear. Lows in the upper 50s. Highs in the mid-80s. Thursday and Thursday night, partly cloudy. Highs in the upper 80s. Lows in the mid-60s. Friday, mostly sunny. A chance of showers and thunderstorms in the afternoon. Highs in the upper 80s. Chance of rain 40%. Again, the forecast for Peoria and surrounding areas of central Illinois for the rest of tonight, mostly cloudy. Lows in the lower 60s. Southeast winds around 5 miles an hour. At 8 p.m. in Peoria, skies were partly cloudy. The temperature was 78 degrees, the dew point was 57, and the relative humidity was 48%. The wind was northeast at 3 miles an hour. The pressure was 29.89 inches and falling. Around central and western Illinois, at Macomb, rain was falling, with a temperature of 78. At Moline, it was clear, with a temperature of 75. It was partly cloudy, with a temperature of 74 at Galesburg, and 76 at Lakin. It was mostly cloudy, with a temperature of 78 at Quincy, 79 at Springfield, 82 at Lincoln, and 80 at Pontiac. At Bloomington, the weather conditions were not available. And once again at 8 p.m. in Peoria, under partly cloudy skies, the temperature was 78. Looking elsewhere around the Midwest at 8 p.m., Chicago was cloudy, and 75. Indianapolis was mostly cloudy, and 75.

St. Louis was cloudy and 76. Kansas City was mostly cloudy and 75. Des Moines was cloudy and 79. Milwaukee was mostly cloudy and 65. The time is currently 8:39 p.m. Central Daylight Time. 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Now for the official National Weather Service forecast for Peoria and surrounding areas of central Illinois. Rest of tonight, mostly cloudy. Lows in the lower 60s. Southeast winds around 5 miles an hour. Saturday, partly sunny in the morning, then becoming mostly cloudy. Highs in the mid-80s. East winds 5 to 10 miles an hour. Saturday night, mostly cloudy. A slight chance of showers after midnight. Lows in the upper 50s. East winds 10 to 15 miles an hour. Chance of rain 20%. Sunday, partly sunny. Highs in the lower 80s. Southeast winds 5 to 10 miles an hour. Sunday night, partly cloudy until midnight, then becoming mostly cloudy. A chance of showers after midnight. Lows in the upper 50s. East winds around 5 miles an hour. Chance of rain 50%. Monday, mostly sunny. Highs in the mid-80s. Monday night through Wednesday night, mostly clear. Lows in the upper 50s. Highs in the mid-80s. Thursday and Thursday night, partly cloudy. Highs in the upper 80s. Lows in the mid-60s. Friday, mostly sunny. A chance of showers and thunderstorms in the afternoon. Highs in the upper 80s. Chance of rain 40%. Again, the forecast for Peoria and surrounding areas of central Illinois for the rest of tonight, mostly cloudy. Lows in the lower 60s. Southeast winds around 5 miles an hour. At 8 p.m. in Peoria, skies were partly cloudy. The temperature was 78 degrees, the dew point was 57, and the relative humidity was 48%. The wind was northeast at 3 miles an hour. The pressure was 29.89 inches and falling. Around central and western Illinois, at Macomb, rain was falling, with a temperature of 78. At Moline, it was clear, with a temperature of 75. It was partly cloudy, with a temperature of 74 at Galesburg, and 76 at Lakin. It was mostly cloudy, with a temperature of 78 at Quincy, 79 at Springfield, 82 at Lincoln, and 80 at Pontiac. At Bloomington, the weather conditions were not available. And once again at 8 p.m. in Peoria, under partly cloudy skies, the temperature was 78. Looking elsewhere around the Midwest at 8 p.m., Chicago was cloudy, and 75. Indianapolis was mostly cloudy, and 75. St. Louis was cloudy, and 76. Kansas City was mostly cloudy, and 75. Des Moines was cloudy, and 79. Milwaukee was mostly cloudy, and 65. The time is currently 8:43 p.m. Central Daylight Time. 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Now for the official National Weather Service forecast for Peoria and surrounding areas of central Illinois. Rest of tonight, mostly cloudy. Lows in the lower 60s. Southeast winds around 5 miles an hour. Saturday, partly sunny in the morning, then becoming mostly cloudy. Highs in the mid-80s. East winds 5 to 10 miles an hour. Saturday night, mostly cloudy. A slight chance of showers after midnight. Lows in the upper 50s. East winds 10 to 15 miles an hour. Chance of rain 20%. Sunday, partly sunny. Highs in the lower 80s. Southeast winds 5 to 10 miles an hour. Sunday night, partly cloudy until midnight, then becoming mostly cloudy. A chance of showers after midnight. Lows in the upper 50s. East winds around 5 miles an hour. Chance of rain 50%. Monday, mostly sunny. Highs in the mid-80s. Monday night through Wednesday night, mostly clear. Lows in the upper 50s. Highs in the mid-80s. Thursday and Thursday night, partly cloudy. Highs in the upper 80s. Lows in the mid-60s. Friday, mostly sunny.

skies were partly cloudy. The temperature was 78 degrees, the dew point was 57, and the relative humidity was 48%. The wind was northeast at 3 miles an hour. The pressure was 29.89 inches and falling. Around central and western Illinois, at Macomb, rain was falling, with a temperature of 78. At Moline, it was clear, with a temperature of 75. It was partly cloudy, with a temperature of 74 at Galesburg, and 76 at Lakin. It was mostly cloudy, with a temperature of 78 at Quincy, 79 at Springfield, 82 at Lincoln, and 80 at Pontiac. At Bloomington, the weather conditions were not available. And once again at 8 p.m. in Peoria, under partly cloudy skies, the temperature was 78. Looking elsewhere around the Midwest at 8 p.m., Chicago was cloudy, and 75. Indianapolis was mostly cloudy, and 75. St. Louis was cloudy, and 76. Kansas City was mostly cloudy, and 75. Des Moines was cloudy, and 79. Milwaukee was mostly cloudy, and 65. The time is currently 8:55 p.m. Central Daylight Time. 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Now for the official National Weather Service forecast for Peoria and surrounding areas of central Illinois. Rest of tonight, mostly cloudy. Lows in the lower 60s. Southeast winds around 5 miles an hour. Saturday, partly sunny in the morning, then becoming mostly cloudy. Highs in the mid-80s. East winds 5 to 10 miles an hour. Saturday night, mostly cloudy. A slight chance of showers after midnight. Lows in the upper 50s. East winds 10 to 15 miles an hour. Chance of rain 20%. Sunday, partly sunny. Highs in the lower 80s. Southeast winds 5 to 10 miles an hour. Sunday night, partly cloudy until midnight, then becoming mostly cloudy. A chance of showers after midnight. Lows in the upper 50s. East winds around 5 miles an hour. Chance of rain 50%. Monday, mostly sunny. Highs in the mid-80s. Monday night through Wednesday night, mostly clear. Lows in the upper 50s. Highs in the mid-80s. Thursday and Thursday night, partly cloudy. Highs in the upper 80s. Lows in the mid-60s. Friday, mostly sunny. A chance of showers and thunderstorms in the afternoon. Highs in the upper 80s. Chance of rain 40%. Again, the forecast for Peoria and surrounding areas of central Illinois for the rest of tonight, mostly cloudy. Lows in the lower 60s. Southeast winds around 5 miles an hour. At 8 p.m. in Peoria, skies were partly cloudy. The temperature was 78 degrees, the dew point was 57, and the relative humidity was 48%. The wind was northeast at 3 miles an hour. The pressure was 29.89 inches and falling. Around central and western Illinois, at Macomb, rain was falling, with a temperature of 78. At Moline, it was clear, with a temperature of 75. It was partly cloudy, with a temperature of 74 at Galesburg, and 76 at Lakin. It was mostly cloudy, with a temperature of 78 at Quincy, 79 at Springfield, 82 at Lincoln, and 80 at Pontiac. At Bloomington, the weather conditions were not available. And once again at 8 p.m. in Peoria, under partly cloudy skies, the temperature was 78. Looking elsewhere around the Midwest at 8 p.m., Chicago was cloudy, and 75. Indianapolis was mostly cloudy, and 75. St. Louis was cloudy, and 76. Kansas City was mostly cloudy, and 75. Des Moines was cloudy, and 79. Milwaukee was mostly cloudy, and 65. The time is currently 8:59 p.m. Central Daylight Time. 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Now for the official National Weather Service forecast for Peoria and surrounding areas of central Illinois. Rest of tonight, mostly cloudy. Lows in the lower 60s. Southeast winds around 5 miles an hour. Saturday, partly sunny in the morning, then becoming mostly cloudy. Highs in

mid-80s. East wind 5 to 10 miles an hour. Saturday night, mostly cloudy. A slight chance of showers after midnight. Lows in the upper 50s. East winds 10 to 15 miles an hour. Chance of rain 20%. Sunday, partly sunny. Highs in the lower 80s. Southeast winds 5 to 10 miles an hour. Sunday night, partly cloudy until midnight, then becoming mostly cloudy. A chance of showers after midnight. Lows in the upper 50s. East winds around 5 miles an hour. Chance of rain 50%. Monday, mostly sunny. Highs in the mid-80s. Monday night through Wednesday night, mostly clear. Lows in the upper 50s. Highs in the mid-80s. Thursday and Thursday night, partly cloudy. Highs in the upper 80s. Lows in the mid-60s. Friday, mostly sunny. A chance of showers and thunderstorms in the afternoon. Highs in the upper 80s. Chance of rain 40%. Again, the forecast for Peoria and surrounding areas of central Illinois for the rest of tonight, mostly cloudy. Lows in the lower 60s. Southeast winds around 5 miles an hour. The time is currently 9 p.m. Central Daylight Time. 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Now for the official National Weather Service forecast for Peoria and surrounding areas of central Illinois. Rest of tonight, mostly cloudy. Lows in the lower 60s. Southeast winds around 5 miles an hour. Saturday, partly sunny in the morning, then becoming mostly cloudy. Highs in the mid-80s. East winds 5 to 10 miles an hour. Saturday night, mostly cloudy. A slight chance of showers after midnight. Lows in the upper 50s. East winds 10 to 15 miles an hour. Chance of rain 20%. Sunday, partly sunny. Highs in the lower 80s. Southeast winds 5 to 10 miles an hour. Sunday night, partly cloudy until midnight, then becoming mostly cloudy. A chance of showers after midnight. Lows in the upper 50s. East winds around 5 miles an hour. Chance of rain 50%. Monday, mostly sunny. Highs in the mid-80s. Monday night through Wednesday night, mostly clear. Lows in the upper 50s. Highs in the mid-80s. Thursday and Thursday night, partly cloudy. Highs in the upper 80s. Lows in the mid-60s. Friday, mostly sunny. A chance of showers and thunderstorms in the afternoon. Highs in the upper 80s. Chance of rain 40%. Again, the forecast for Peoria and surrounding areas of central Illinois for the rest of tonight, mostly cloudy. Lows in the lower 60s. Southeast winds around 5 miles an hour. The time is currently 9:02 p.m. Central Daylight Time. 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Now for the official National Weather Service forecast for Peoria and surrounding areas of central Illinois. Rest of tonight, mostly cloudy. Lows in the lower 60s. Southeast winds around 5 miles an hour. Saturday, partly sunny in the morning, then becoming mostly cloudy. Highs in the mid-80s. East winds 5 to 10 miles an hour. Saturday night, mostly cloudy. A slight chance of showers after midnight. Lows in the upper 50s. East winds 10 to 15 miles an hour. Chance of rain 20%. Sunday, partly sunny. Highs in the lower 80s. Southeast winds 5 to 10 miles an hour. Sunday night, partly cloudy until midnight, then becoming mostly cloudy. A chance of showers after midnight. Lows in the upper 50s. East winds around 5 miles an hour. Chance of rain 50%. Monday, mostly sunny. Highs in the mid-80s. Monday night through Wednesday night, mostly clear. Lows in the upper 50s. Highs in the mid-80s. Thursday and Thursday night, partly cloudy. Highs in the upper 80s. Lows in the mid-60s. Friday, mostly sunny. A chance of showers and thunderstorms in the afternoon. Highs in the upper 80s. Chance of rain 40%.
Again, the forecast for Peoria and surrounding areas of central Illinois for the rest of tonight, mostly cloudy. Lows in the lower 60s. Southeast winds around 5 miles an hour. At 9 p.m. in Peoria, skies were partly cloudy. The temperature was 73 degrees, the dew point was 59, and the relative humidity was 61%. The wind was northeast at 3 miles an hour. The pressure was 29.90 inches and rising. Around central and western Illinois, it was partly cloudy, with a temperature of 76 at Bloomington, 71 at Galesburg, and 70 at Lakin. It was mostly cloudy, with a temperature of 75 at Macomb, 75 at Quincy, 76 at Springfield, 78 at Lincoln, and 74 at Pontiac. At Moline, the weather conditions were not available. And once again at 9 p.m. in Peoria, under partly cloudy skies, the temperature was 73. The time is currently 9:05 p.m. Central Daylight Time. 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Now for the official National Weather Service forecast for Peoria and surrounding areas of central Illinois. Rest of tonight, mostly cloudy. Lows in the lower 60s. Southeast winds around 5 miles an hour. Saturday, partly sunny in the morning, then becoming mostly cloudy. Highs in the mid-80s. East winds 5 to 10 miles an hour. Saturday night, mostly cloudy. A slight chance of showers after midnight. Lows in the upper 50s. East winds 10 to 15 miles an hour. Chance of rain 20%. Sunday, partly sunny. Highs in the lower 80s. Southeast winds 5 to 10 miles an hour. Sunday night, partly cloudy until midnight, then becoming mostly cloudy. A chance of showers after midnight. Lows in the upper 50s. East winds around 5 miles an hour. Chance of rain 50%. Monday, mostly sunny. Highs in the mid-80s. Monday night through Wednesday night, mostly clear. Lows in the upper 50s. Highs in the mid-80s. Thursday and Thursday night, partly cloudy. Highs in the upper 80s. Lows in the mid-60s. Friday, mostly sunny. A chance of showers and thunderstorms in the afternoon. Highs in the upper 80s. Chance of rain 40%. Again, the forecast for Peoria and surrounding areas of central Illinois for the rest of tonight, mostly cloudy. Lows in the lower 60s. Southeast winds around 5 miles an hour. At 9 p.m. in Peoria, skies were partly cloudy. The temperature was 73 degrees, the dew point was 59, and the relative humidity was 61%. The wind was northeast at 3 miles an hour. The pressure was 29.90 inches and rising. Around central and western Illinois, it was partly cloudy, with a temperature of 76 at Bloomington, 71 at Galesburg, and 70 at Lakin. It was mostly cloudy, with a temperature of 75 at Macomb, 75 at Quincy, 76 at Springfield, 78 at Lincoln, and 74 at Pontiac. At Moline, the weather conditions were not available. And once again at 9 p.m. in Peoria, under partly cloudy skies, the temperature was 73. Looking elsewhere around the Midwest at 9 p.m., Chicago was mostly cloudy, and 75. Indianapolis was mostly cloudy, and 75. St. Louis was cloudy, and 76. Kansas City was mostly cloudy, and 74. Des Moines was cloudy, and 78. Milwaukee was mostly cloudy, and 63. The time is currently 9:08 p.m. Central Daylight Time. 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Now for the official National Weather Service forecast for Peoria and surrounding areas of central Illinois. Rest of tonight, mostly cloudy. Lows in the lower 60s. Southeast winds around 5 miles an hour. Saturday, partly sunny in the morning, then becoming mostly cloudy. Highs in the mid-80s. East winds 5 to 10 miles an hour. Saturday night, mostly cloudy. A slight chance of showers after midnight. Lows in the upper 50s. East winds 10 to 15 miles an hour. Chance of rain 20%. Sunday, partly sunny.

highs in the lower 80s. Southeast winds 5 to 10 miles an hour. Sunday night, partly cloudy until midnight, then becoming mostly cloudy. A chance of showers after midnight. Lows in the upper 50s. East winds around 5 miles an hour. Chance of rain 50%. Monday, mostly sunny. Highs in the mid-80s. Monday night through Wednesday night, mostly clear. Lows in the upper 50s. Highs in the mid-80s. Thursday and Thursday night, partly cloudy. Highs in the upper 80s. Lows in the mid-60s. Friday, mostly sunny. A chance of showers and thunderstorms in the afternoon. Highs in the upper 80s. Chance of rain 40%. Again, the forecast for Peoria and surrounding areas of central Illinois for the rest of tonight, mostly cloudy. Lows in the lower 60s. Southeast winds around 5 miles an hour. At 9 p.m. in Peoria, skies were partly cloudy. The temperature was 73 degrees, the dew point was 59, and the relative humidity was 61%. The wind was northeast at 3 miles an hour. The pressure was 29.90 inches and rising. Around central and western Illinois, it was partly cloudy, with a temperature of 76 at Bloomington, 71 at Galesburg, and 70 at Lakin. It was mostly cloudy, with a temperature of 75 at Macomb, 75 at Quincy, 76 at Springfield, 78 at Lincoln, and 74 at Pontiac. At Moline, the weather conditions were not available. And once again at 9 p.m. in Peoria, under partly cloudy skies, the temperature was 73. At 9 p.m. in Peoria, skies were partly cloudy. The temperature was 73 degrees, the dew point was 59, and the relative humidity was 61%. The wind was northeast at 3 miles an hour. The pressure was 29.90 inches and rising. Around central and western Illinois, skies ranged from partly cloudy to mostly cloudy. It was 76 at Bloomington, 69 at Moline, 71 at Galesburg, 70 at Lakin, and 75 at Macomb. Quincy reported 75, Springfield reported 76, Lincoln reported 78, and Pontiac reported 74. And once again at 9 p.m. in Peoria, under partly cloudy skies, the temperature was 73. Looking elsewhere around the Midwest at 9 p.m., Chicago was mostly cloudy, and 75. Indianapolis was mostly cloudy, and 75. St. Louis was cloudy, and 76. Kansas City was mostly cloudy, and 74. Des Moines was cloudy, and 78. Milwaukee was mostly cloudy, and 63. The time is currently 9:12 p.m. Central Daylight Time. 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Now for the official National Weather Service forecast for Peoria and surrounding areas of central Illinois. Rest of tonight, mostly cloudy. Lows in the lower 60s. Southeast winds around 5 miles an hour. Saturday, partly sunny in the morning, then becoming mostly cloudy. Highs in the mid-80s. East winds 5 to 10 miles an hour. Saturday night, mostly cloudy. A slight chance of showers after midnight. Lows in the upper 50s. East winds 10 to 15 miles an hour. Chance of rain 20%. Sunday, partly sunny. Highs in the lower 80s. Southeast winds 5 to 10 miles an hour. Sunday night, partly cloudy until midnight, then becoming mostly cloudy. A chance of showers after midnight. Lows in the upper 50s. East winds around 5 miles an hour. Chance of rain 50%. Monday, mostly sunny. Highs in the mid-80s. Monday night through Wednesday night, mostly clear. Lows in the upper 50s. Highs in the mid-80s. Thursday and Thursday night, partly cloudy. Highs in the upper 80s. Lows in the mid-60s. Friday, mostly sunny. A chance of showers and thunderstorms in the afternoon. Highs in the upper 80s. Chance of rain 40%. Again, the forecast for Peoria and surrounding areas of central Illinois for the rest of tonight, mostly cloudy. Lows in the lower 60s. Southeast winds around 5 miles an hour. 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

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At 9 p.m. in Peoria, skies were partly cloudy. The temperature was 73 degrees, the dew point was 59, and the relative humidity was 61%. The wind was northeast at 3 miles an hour. The pressure was 29.90 inches and rising. Around central and western Illinois, skies ranged from partly cloudy to mostly cloudy. It was 76 at Bloomington, 69 at Moline, 71 at Galesburg, 70 at Lakin, and 75 at Macomb. Quincy reported 75, Springfield reported 76, Lincoln reported 78, and Pontiac reported 74. And once again at 9 p.m. in Peoria, under partly cloudy skies, the temperature was 73. Looking elsewhere around the Midwest at 9 p.m., Chicago was mostly cloudy and 75. Indianapolis was mostly cloudy and 75. St. Louis was cloudy and 76. Kansas City was mostly cloudy and 74. Des Moines was cloudy and 78. Milwaukee was mostly cloudy and 63. The time is currently 9:16 p.m. Central Daylight Time. 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Now for the official National Weather Service forecast for Peoria and surrounding areas of central Illinois. Rest of tonight, mostly cloudy. Lows in the lower 60s. Southeast winds around 5 miles an hour. Saturday, partly sunny in the morning, then becoming mostly cloudy. Highs in the mid-80s. East winds 5 to 10 miles an hour. Saturday night, mostly cloudy. A slight chance of showers after midnight. Lows in the upper 50s. East winds 10 to 15 miles an hour. Chance of rain 20%. Sunday, partly sunny. Highs in the lower 80s. Southeast winds 5 to 10 miles an hour. Sunday night, partly cloudy until midnight, then becoming mostly cloudy. A chance of showers after midnight. Lows in the upper 50s. East winds around 5 miles an hour. Chance of rain 50%. Monday, mostly sunny. Highs in the mid-80s. Monday night through Wednesday night, mostly clear. Lows in the upper 50s. Highs in the mid-80s. Thursday and Thursday night, partly cloudy. Highs in the upper 80s. Lows in the mid-60s. Friday, mostly sunny. A chance of showers and thunderstorms in the afternoon. Highs in the upper 80s. Chance of rain 40%. Again, the forecast for Peoria and surrounding areas of central Illinois for the rest of tonight, mostly cloudy. Lows in the lower 60s. Southeast winds around 5 miles an hour. At 9 p.m. in Peoria, skies were partly cloudy. The temperature was 73 degrees, the dew point was 59, and the relative humidity was 61%. The wind was northeast at 3 miles an hour. The pressure was 29.90 inches and rising. Around central and western Illinois, skies ranged from partly cloudy to mostly cloudy. It was 76 at Bloomington, 69 at Moline, 71 at Galesburg, 70 at Lakin, and 75 at Macomb. Quincy reported 75, Springfield reported 76, Lincoln reported 78, and Pontiac reported 74. And once again at 9 p.m. in Peoria, under partly cloudy skies, the temperature was 73. Looking elsewhere around the Midwest at 9 p.m., Chicago was mostly cloudy and 75. Indianapolis was mostly cloudy and 75. St. Louis was cloudy and 76. Kansas City was mostly cloudy and 74. Des Moines was cloudy and 78. Milwaukee was mostly cloudy and 63. The time is currently 9:19 p.m. Central Daylight Time. 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

Sunday night, partly cloudy until midnight, then becoming mostly cloudy. A chance of showers after midnight. Lows in the upper 50s. East winds around 5 miles an hour. Chance of rain 50%. Monday, mostly sunny. Highs in the mid-80s. Monday night through Wednesday night, mostly clear. Lows in the upper 50s. Highs in the mid-80s. Thursday and Thursday night, partly cloudy. Highs in the upper 80s. Lows in the mid-60s. Friday, mostly sunny. A chance of showers and thunderstorms in the afternoon. Highs in the upper 80s. Chance of rain 40%. Again, the forecast for Peoria and surrounding areas of central Illinois for the rest of tonight, mostly cloudy. Lows in the lower 60s. Southeast winds around 5 miles an hour. At 9 p.m. in Peoria, skies were partly cloudy. The temperature was 73 degrees, the dew point was 59, and the relative humidity was 61%. The wind was northeast at 3 miles an hour. The pressure was 29.90 inches and rising. Around central and western Illinois, skies ranged from partly cloudy to mostly cloudy. It was 76 at Bloomington, 69 at Moline, 71 at Galesburg, 70 at Lakin, and 74 at Macomb. Quincy reported 75, Springfield reported 76, Lincoln reported 78, and Pontiac reported 74. And once again at 9 p.m. in Peoria, under partly cloudy skies, the temperature was 73. Looking elsewhere around the Midwest at 9 p.m., Chicago was mostly cloudy, and 75. Indianapolis was mostly cloudy, and 75. St. Louis was cloudy, and 76. Kansas City was mostly cloudy, and 74. Des Moines was cloudy, and 78. Milwaukee was mostly cloudy, and 63. The time is currently 9:22 p.m. Central Daylight Time. 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Now for the official National Weather Service forecast for Peoria and surrounding areas of central Illinois. Rest of tonight, mostly cloudy. Lows in the lower 60s. Southeast winds around 5 miles an hour. Saturday, partly sunny in the morning, then becoming mostly cloudy. Highs in the mid-80s. East winds 5 to 10 miles an hour. Saturday night, mostly cloudy. A slight chance of showers after midnight. Lows in the upper 50s. East winds 10 to 15 miles an hour. Chance of rain 20%. Sunday, partly sunny. Highs in the lower 80s. Southeast winds 5 to 10 miles an hour. Sunday night, partly cloudy until midnight, then becoming mostly cloudy. A chance of showers after midnight. Lows in the upper 50s. East winds around 5 miles an hour. Chance of rain 50%. Monday, mostly sunny. Highs in the mid-80s. Monday night through Wednesday night, mostly clear. Lows in the upper 50s. Highs in the mid-80s. Thursday and Thursday night, partly cloudy. Highs in the upper 80s. Lows in the mid-60s. Friday, mostly sunny. A chance of showers and thunderstorms in the afternoon. Highs in the upper 80s. Chance of rain 40%. Again, the forecast for Peoria and surrounding areas of central Illinois for the rest of tonight, mostly cloudy. Lows in the lower 60s. Southeast winds around 5 miles an hour. At 9 p.m. in Peoria, skies were partly cloudy. The temperature was 73 degrees, the dew point was 59, and the relative humidity was 61%. The wind was northeast at 3 miles an hour. The pressure was 29.90 inches and rising. Around central and western Illinois, skies ranged from partly cloudy to mostly cloudy. It was 76 at Bloomington, 69 at Moline, 71 at Galesburg, 70 at Lakin, and 74 at Macomb. Quincy reported 75, Springfield reported 76, Lincoln reported 78, and Pontiac reported 74. And once again at 9 p.m. in Peoria, under partly cloudy skies, the temperature was 73. Looking elsewhere around the Midwest at 9 p.m., Chicago was mostly cloudy, and 75. Indianapolis was

mostly cloudy and 75. St. Louis was cloudy and 76. Kansas City was mostly cloudy and 74. Des Moines was cloudy and 78. Milwaukee was mostly cloudy and 63. The time is currently 9:25 p.m. Central Daylight Time. 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Now for the official National Weather Service forecast for Peoria and surrounding areas of central Illinois. Rest of tonight, mostly cloudy. Lows in the lower 60s. Southeast winds around 5 miles an hour. Saturday, partly sunny in the morning, then becoming mostly cloudy. Highs in the mid-80s. East winds 5 to 10 miles an hour. Saturday night, mostly cloudy. A slight chance of showers after midnight. Lows in the upper 50s. East winds 10 to 15 miles an hour. Chance of rain 20%. Sunday, partly sunny. Highs in the lower 80s. Southeast winds 5 to 10 miles an hour. Sunday night, partly cloudy until midnight, then becoming mostly cloudy. A chance of showers after midnight. Lows in the upper 50s. East winds around 5 miles an hour. Chance of rain 50%. Monday, mostly sunny. Highs in the mid-80s. Monday night through Wednesday night, mostly clear. Lows in the upper 50s. Highs in the mid-80s. Thursday and Thursday night, partly cloudy. Highs in the upper 80s. Lows in the mid-60s. Friday, mostly sunny. A chance of showers and thunderstorms in the afternoon. Highs in the upper 80s. Chance of rain 40%. Again, the forecast for Peoria and surrounding areas of central Illinois for the rest of tonight, mostly cloudy. Lows in the lower 60s. Southeast winds around 5 miles an hour. At 9 p.m. in Peoria, skies were partly cloudy. The temperature was 73 degrees, the dew point was 59, and the relative humidity was 61%. The wind was northeast at 3 miles an hour. The pressure was 29.90 inches and rising. Around central and western Illinois, skies ranged from partly cloudy to mostly cloudy. It was 76 at Bloomington, 69 at Moline, 71 at Galesburg, 70 at Lakin, and 74 at Macomb. Quincy reported 75, Springfield reported 76, Lincoln reported 78, and Pontiac reported 74. And once again at 9 p.m. in Peoria, under partly cloudy skies, the temperature was 73. Looking elsewhere around the Midwest at 9 p.m., Chicago was mostly cloudy and 75. Indianapolis was mostly cloudy and 75. St. Louis was cloudy and 76. Kansas City was mostly cloudy and 74. Des Moines was cloudy and 78. Milwaukee was mostly cloudy and 63. The time is currently 9:28 p.m. Central Daylight Time. 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Now for the official National Weather Service forecast for Peoria and surrounding areas of central Illinois. Rest of tonight, mostly cloudy. Lows in the lower 60s. Southeast winds around 5 miles an hour. Saturday, partly sunny in the morning, then becoming mostly cloudy. Highs in the mid-80s. East winds 5 to 10 miles an hour. Saturday night, mostly cloudy. A slight chance of showers after midnight. Lows in the upper 50s. East winds 10 to 15 miles an hour. Chance of rain 20%. Sunday, partly sunny. Highs in the lower 80s. Southeast winds 5 to 10 miles an hour. Sunday night, partly cloudy until midnight, then becoming mostly cloudy. A chance of showers after midnight. Lows in the upper 50s. East winds around 5 miles an hour. Chance of rain 50%. Monday, mostly sunny. Highs in the mid-80s. Monday night through Wednesday night, mostly clear. Lows in the upper 50s. Highs in the mid-80s. Thursday and Thursday night, partly cloudy. Highs in the upper 80s. Lows in the mid-60s. Friday, mostly sunny. A chance of showers and thunderstorms in the afternoon.

Highs in the upper 80s. Chance of rain 40%. Again, the forecast for Peoria and surrounding areas of central Illinois for the rest of tonight, mostly cloudy. Lows in the lower 60s. Southeast winds around 5 miles an hour. At 9 p.m. in Peoria, skies were partly cloudy. The temperature was 73 degrees, the dew point was 59, and the relative humidity was 61%. The wind was northeast at 3 miles an hour. The pressure was 29.90 inches and rising. Around central and western Illinois, skies ranged from partly cloudy to mostly cloudy. It was 76 at Bloomington, 69 at Moline, 71 at Galesburg, 70 at Lakin, and 74 at Macomb. Quincy reported 75, Springfield reported 76, Lincoln reported 78, and Pontiac reported 74. And once again at 9 p.m. in Peoria, under partly cloudy skies, the temperature was 73. Looking elsewhere around the Midwest at 9 p.m., Chicago was mostly cloudy, and 75. Indianapolis was mostly cloudy, and 75. St. Louis was cloudy, and 76. Kansas City was mostly cloudy, and 74. Des Moines was cloudy, and 78. Milwaukee was mostly cloudy, and 63. The time is currently 9:31 p.m. Central Daylight Time. 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Now for the official National Weather Service forecast for Peoria and surrounding areas of central Illinois. Rest of tonight, mostly cloudy. Lows in the lower 60s. Southeast winds around 5 miles an hour. Saturday, partly sunny in the morning, then becoming mostly cloudy. Highs in the mid-80s. East winds 5 to 10 miles an hour. Saturday night, mostly cloudy. A slight chance of showers after midnight. Lows in the upper 50s. East winds 10 to 15 miles an hour. Chance of rain 20%. Sunday, partly sunny. Highs in the lower 80s. Southeast winds 5 to 10 miles an hour. Sunday night, partly cloudy until midnight, then becoming mostly cloudy. A chance of showers after midnight. Lows in the upper 50s. East winds around 5 miles an hour. Chance of rain 50%. Monday, mostly sunny. Highs in the mid-80s. Monday night through Wednesday night, mostly around 5 miles an hour. Chance of rain 50%. Monday, mostly sunny. Highs in the mid-80s. Monday night through Wednesday night, mostly clear. Lows in the upper 50s. Highs in the mid-80s. Thursday and Thursday night, partly cloudy. Highs in the upper 80s. Lows in the mid-60s. Friday, mostly sunny. A chance of showers and thunderstorms in the afternoon. Highs in the upper 80s. Chance of rain 40%. Again, the forecast for Peoria and surrounding areas of central Illinois for the rest of tonight, mostly cloudy. Lows in the lower 60s. Southeast winds around 5 miles an hour. At 9 p.m. in Peoria, skies were partly cloudy. The temperature was 73 degrees, the dew point was 59, and the relative humidity was 61%. The wind was northeast at 3 miles an hour. The pressure was 29.90 inches and rising. Around central and western Illinois, skies ranged from partly cloudy to mostly cloudy. It was 76 at Bloomington, 69 at Moline, 71 at Galesburg, 70 at Lakin, and 74 at Macomb. Quincy reported 75, Springfield reported 76, Lincoln reported 78, and Pontiac reported 74. And once again at 9 p.m. in Peoria, under partly cloudy skies, the temperature was 73. Looking elsewhere around the Midwest at 9 p.m., Chicago was mostly cloudy, and 75. Indianapolis was mostly cloudy, and 75. St. Louis was cloudy, and 76. Kansas City was mostly cloudy, and 74. Des Moines was cloudy, and 78. Milwaukee was mostly cloudy, and 63. The time is currently 9:34 p.m. Central Daylight Time. 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

74. Des Moines was cloudy and 78. Milwaukee was mostly cloudy and 63. The time is currently 9:55 p.m. Central Daylight Time. 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Now for the official National Weather Service forecast for Peoria and surrounding areas of central Illinois. Rest of tonight, mostly cloudy. Lows in the lower 60s. Southeast winds around 5 miles an hour. Saturday, partly sunny in the morning, then becoming mostly cloudy. Highs in the mid-80s. East winds 5 to 10 miles an hour. Saturday night, mostly cloudy. A slight chance of showers after midnight. Lows in the upper 50s. East winds 10 to 15 miles an hour. Chance of rain 20%. Sunday, partly sunny. Highs in the lower 80s. Southeast winds 5 to 10 miles an hour. Sunday night, partly cloudy until midnight, then becoming mostly cloudy. A chance of showers after midnight. Lows in the upper 50s. East winds around 5 miles an hour. Chance of rain 50%. Monday, mostly sunny. Highs in the mid-80s. Monday night through Wednesday night, mostly clear. Lows in the upper 50s. Highs in the mid-80s. Thursday and Thursday night, partly cloudy. Highs in the upper 80s. Lows in the mid-60s. Friday, mostly sunny. A chance of showers and thunderstorms in the afternoon. Highs in the upper 80s. Chance of rain 40%. Again, the forecast for Peoria and surrounding areas of central Illinois for the rest of tonight, mostly cloudy. Lows in the lower 60s. Southeast winds around 5 miles an hour. At 9 p.m. in Peoria, skies were partly cloudy. The temperature was 73 degrees, the dew point was 59, and the relative humidity was 61%. The wind was northeast at 3 miles an hour. The pressure was 29.90 inches and rising. Around central and western Illinois, skies ranged from partly cloudy to mostly cloudy. It was 76 at Bloomington, 69 at Moline, 71 at Galesburg, 70 at Lakin, and 74 at Macomb. Quincy reported 75, Springfield reported 76, Lincoln reported 78, and Pontiac reported 74. And once again at 9 p.m. in Peoria, under partly cloudy skies, the temperature was 73. Looking elsewhere around the Midwest at 9 p.m., Chicago was mostly cloudy and 75. Indianapolis was mostly cloudy and 75. St. Louis was cloudy and 76. Kansas City was mostly cloudy and 74. Des Moines was cloudy and 78. Milwaukee was mostly cloudy and 63. The time is currently 9:58 p.m. Central Daylight Time. 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Now for the official National Weather Service forecast for Peoria and surrounding areas of central Illinois. Rest of tonight, mostly cloudy. Lows in the lower 60s. Southeast winds around 5 miles an hour. Saturday, partly sunny in the morning, then becoming mostly cloudy. Highs in the mid-80s. East winds 5 to 10 miles an hour. Saturday night, mostly cloudy. A slight chance of showers after midnight. Lows in the upper 50s. East winds 10 to 15 miles an hour. Chance of rain 20%. Sunday, partly sunny. Highs in the lower 80s. Southeast winds 5 to 10 miles an hour. Sunday night, partly cloudy until midnight, then becoming mostly cloudy. A chance of showers after midnight. Lows in the upper 50s. East winds around 5 miles an hour. Chance of rain 50%. Monday, mostly sunny. Highs in the mid-80s. Monday night through Wednesday night, mostly clear. Lows in the upper 50s. Highs in the mid-80s. Thursday and Thursday night, partly cloudy. Highs in the upper 80s. Lows in the mid-60s. Friday, mostly sunny. A chance of showers and thunderstorms in the afternoon. Highs in the upper 80s. Chance of rain 40%. Again, the forecast for Peoria and surrounding areas

of central Illinois for the rest of tonight, mostly cloudy. Lows in the lower 60s. Southeast winds around 5 miles an hour. The time is currently 10 p.m. Central Daylight Time. 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Now for the official National Weather Service forecast for Peoria and surrounding areas of central Illinois. Rest of tonight, mostly cloudy. Lows in the lower 60s. Southeast winds around 5 miles an hour. Saturday, partly sunny in the morning, then becoming mostly cloudy. Highs in the mid-80s. East winds 5 to 10 miles an hour. Saturday night, mostly cloudy. A slight chance of showers after midnight. Lows in the upper 50s. East winds 10 to 15 miles an hour. Chance of rain 20%. Sunday, partly sunny. Highs in the lower 80s. Southeast winds 5 to 10 miles an hour. Sunday night, partly cloudy until midnight, then becoming mostly cloudy. A chance of showers after midnight. Lows in the upper 50s. East winds around 5 miles an hour. Chance of rain 50%. Monday, mostly sunny. Highs in the mid-80s. Monday night through Wednesday night, mostly clear. Lows in the upper 50s. Highs in the mid-80s. Thursday and Thursday night, partly cloudy. Highs in the upper 80s. Lows in the mid-60s. Friday, mostly sunny. A chance of showers and thunderstorms in the afternoon. Highs in the upper 80s. Chance of rain 40%. Again, the forecast for Peoria and surrounding areas of central Illinois for the rest of tonight, mostly cloudy. Lows in the lower 60s. Southeast winds around 5 miles an hour. The time is currently 10:02 p.m. Central Daylight Time. 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Now for the official National Weather Service forecast for Peoria and surrounding areas of central Illinois. Rest of tonight, mostly cloudy. Lows in the lower 60s. Southeast winds around 5 miles an hour. Saturday, partly sunny in the morning, then becoming mostly cloudy. Highs in the mid-80s. East winds 5 to 10 miles an hour. Saturday night, mostly cloudy. A slight chance of showers after midnight. Lows in the upper 50s. East winds 10 to 15 miles an hour. Chance of rain 20%. Sunday, partly sunny. Highs in the lower 80s. Southeast winds 5 to 10 miles an hour. Sunday night, partly cloudy until midnight, then becoming mostly cloudy. A chance of showers after midnight. Lows in the upper 50s. East winds around 5 miles an hour. Chance of rain 50%. Monday, mostly sunny. Highs in the mid-80s. Monday night through Wednesday night, mostly clear. Lows in the upper 50s. Highs in the mid-80s. Thursday and Thursday night, partly cloudy. Highs in the upper 80s. Lows in the mid-60s. Friday, mostly sunny. A chance of showers and thunderstorms in the afternoon. Highs in the upper 80s. Chance of rain 40%. Again, the forecast for Peoria and surrounding areas of central Illinois for the rest of tonight, mostly cloudy. Lows in the lower 60s. Southeast winds around 5 miles an hour. At 10 p.m. in Peoria, skies were partly cloudy. The temperature was 71 degrees, the dew point was 57, and the relative humidity was 61%. The wind was northeast at 3 miles an hour. The pressure was 29.93 inches and rising. Around central and western Illinois, at Moline, it was clear, with a temperature of 69. It was partly cloudy, with a temperature of 71 at Bloomington, 73 at Macomb, 73 at Springfield, and 76 at Lincoln. It was mostly cloudy, with a temperature of 68 at Galesburg, 68 at Lakin, 75 at Quincy, and 74 at Pontiac. And once again at 10 p.m. in Peoria, under partly cloudy skies, the temperature was 71. The time is currently 10:04 p.m. Central Daylight Time. 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
Now for the official National Weather Service forecast for Peoria and surrounding areas of central Illinois. Rest of tonight, mostly cloudy. Lows in the lower 60s. Southeast winds around 5 miles an hour. Saturday, partly sunny in the morning, then becoming mostly cloudy. Highs in the mid-80s. East winds 5 to 10 miles an hour. Saturday night, mostly cloudy. A slight chance of showers after midnight. Lows in the upper 50s. East winds 10 to 15 miles an hour. Chance of rain 20%. Sunday, partly sunny. Highs in the lower 80s. Southeast winds 5 to 10 miles an hour. Sunday night, partly cloudy until midnight, then becoming mostly cloudy. A chance of showers after midnight. Lows in the upper 50s. East winds around 5 miles an hour. Chance of rain 50%. Monday, mostly sunny. Highs in the mid-80s. Monday night through Wednesday night, mostly clear. Lows in the upper 50s. Highs in the mid-80s. Thursday and Thursday night, partly cloudy. Highs in the upper 80s. Lows in the mid-60s. Friday, mostly sunny. A chance of showers and thunderstorms in the afternoon. Highs in the upper 80s. Chance of rain 40%. Again, the forecast for Peoria and surrounding areas of central Illinois for the rest of tonight, mostly cloudy. Lows in the lower 60s. Southeast winds around 5 miles an hour. At 10 p.m. in Peoria, skies were partly cloudy. The temperature was 71 degrees, the dew point was 57, and the relative humidity was 61%. The wind was northeast at 3 miles an hour. The pressure was 29.93 inches and rising. Around central and western Illinois, at Moline, it was clear, with a temperature of 69. It was partly cloudy, with a temperature of 71 at Bloomington, 73 at Macomb, 73 at Springfield, and 76 at Lincoln. It was mostly cloudy, with a temperature of 68 at Galesburg, 68 at Lakin, 75 at Quincy, and 74 at Pontiac. And once again at 10 p.m. in Peoria, under partly cloudy skies, the temperature was 71. Looking elsewhere around the Midwest at 10 p.m., Chicago was mostly cloudy, and 67. Indianapolis was mostly cloudy, and 71. St. Louis was cloudy, and 75. Kansas City was mostly cloudy, and 73. Des Moines was cloudy, and 77. Milwaukee was mostly cloudy, and 59. The time is currently 10:08 p.m. Central Daylight Time. 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Now for the official National Weather Service forecast for Peoria and surrounding areas of central Illinois. Rest of tonight, mostly cloudy. Lows in the lower 60s. Southeast winds around 5 miles an hour. Saturday, partly sunny in the morning, then becoming mostly cloudy. Highs in the mid-80s. East winds 5 to 10 miles an hour. Saturday night, mostly cloudy. A slight chance of showers after midnight. Lows in the upper 50s. East winds 10 to 15 miles an hour. Chance of rain 20%. Sunday, partly sunny. Highs in the lower 80s. Southeast winds 5 to 10 miles an hour. Sunday night, partly cloudy until midnight, then becoming mostly cloudy. A chance of showers after midnight. Lows in the upper 50s. East winds around 5 miles an hour. Chance of rain 50%. Monday, mostly sunny. Highs in the mid-80s. Monday night through Wednesday night, mostly clear. Lows in the upper 50s. Highs in the mid-80s. Thursday and Thursday night, partly cloudy. Highs in the upper 80s. Lows in the mid-60s. Friday, mostly sunny. A chance of showers and thunderstorms in the afternoon. Highs in the upper 80s. Chance of rain 40%. Again, the forecast for Peoria and surrounding areas of central Illinois for the rest of tonight, mostly cloudy. Lows in the lower 60s. Southeast winds around 5 miles an hour. At 10 p.m. in Peoria, skies were partly cloudy.
The temperature was 71 degrees, the dew point was 57, and the relative humidity was 61%.

The wind was northeast at 3 miles an hour. The pressure was 29.93 inches and rising. Around central and western Illinois, at Moline, it was clear, with a temperature of 69. It was partly cloudy, with a temperature of 71 at Bloomington, 73 at Macomb, 73 at Springfield, and 76 at Lincoln. It was mostly cloudy, with a temperature of 68 at Galesburg, 68 at Lakin, 75 at Quincy, and 74 at Pontiac. And once again at 10 p.m. in Peoria, under partly cloudy skies, the temperature was 71. Looking elsewhere around the Midwest at 10 p.m., Chicago was mostly cloudy, and 67. Indianapolis was mostly cloudy, and 71. St. Louis was cloudy, and 75. Kansas City was mostly cloudy, and 73. Des Moines was cloudy, and 77. Milwaukee was mostly cloudy, and 59. The time is currently 10:11 p.m. Central Daylight Time. 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Now for the official National Weather Service forecast for Peoria and surrounding areas of central Illinois. Rest of tonight, mostly cloudy. Lows in the lower 60s. Southeast winds around 5 miles an hour. Saturday, partly sunny in the morning, then becoming mostly cloudy. Highs in the mid-80s. East winds 5 to 10 miles an hour. Saturday night, mostly cloudy. A slight chance of showers after midnight. Lows in the upper 50s. East winds 10 to 15 miles an hour. Chance of rain 20%. Sunday, partly sunny. Highs in the lower 80s. Southeast winds 5 to 10 miles an hour. Sunday night, partly cloudy until midnight, then becoming mostly cloudy. A chance of showers after midnight. Lows in the upper 50s. East winds around 5 miles an hour. Chance of rain 50%. Monday, mostly sunny. Highs in the mid-80s. Monday night through Wednesday night, mostly clear. Lows in the upper 50s. Highs in the mid-80s. Thursday and Thursday night, partly cloudy. Highs in the upper 80s. Lows in the mid-60s. Friday, mostly sunny. A chance of showers and thunderstorms in the afternoon. Highs in the upper 80s. Chance of rain 40%. Again, the forecast for Peoria and surrounding areas of central Illinois for the rest of tonight, mostly cloudy. Lows in the lower 60s. Southeast winds around 5 miles an hour. 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WXJ71 is part of the All Hazards Network of NOAA Weather Radio. At 10 p.m. in Peoria, skies were partly cloudy. The temperature was 71 degrees, the dew point was 57, and the relative humidity was 61%. The wind was northeast at 3 miles an hour. The pressure was 29.93 inches and rising. Around central and western Illinois, at Moline, it was clear, with a temperature of 69. It was partly cloudy, with a temperature of 71 at Bloomington, 68 at Galesburg, 73 at Springfield, and 76 at Lincoln. It was mostly cloudy, with a temperature of 68 at Lakin, 73 at Macomb, 75 at Quincy, and 74 at Pontiac. And once again at 10 p.m. in Peoria, under partly cloudy skies, the temperature was 71. Looking elsewhere around the Midwest at 10 p.m., Chicago was mostly cloudy, and 67. Indianapolis was mostly cloudy, and 71. St. Louis was cloudy, and 75. Kansas City was mostly cloudy, and 73. Des Moines was cloudy, and 77. Milwaukee was mostly cloudy, and 59. Looking elsewhere around the Midwest at 10 p.m., Chicago was mostly cloudy, and 67. Indianapolis was mostly cloudy, and 71. St. Louis was cloudy, and 71.

75. Kansas City was mostly cloudy, and 73. Des Moines was cloudy, and 77. Milwaukee was mostly cloudy, and 59. The time is currently 10:15 p.m. Central Daylight Time. 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Now for the official National Weather Service forecast for Peoria and surrounding areas of central Illinois. Rest of tonight, mostly cloudy. Lows in the lower 60s. Southeast winds around 5 miles an hour. Saturday, partly sunny in the morning, then becoming mostly cloudy. Highs in the mid-80s. East winds 5 to 10 miles an hour. Saturday night, mostly cloudy. A slight chance of showers after midnight. Lows in the upper 50s. East winds 10 to 15 miles an hour. Chance of rain 20%. Sunday, partly sunny. Highs in the lower 80s. Southeast winds 5 to 10 miles an hour. Sunday night, partly cloudy until midnight, then becoming mostly cloudy. A chance of showers after midnight. Lows in the upper 50s. East winds around 5 miles an hour. Chance of rain 50%. Monday, mostly sunny. Highs in the mid-80s. Monday night through Wednesday night, mostly clear. Lows in the upper 50s. Highs in the mid-80s. Thursday and Thursday night, partly cloudy. Highs in the upper 80s. Lows in the mid-60s. Friday, mostly sunny. A chance of showers and thunderstorms in the afternoon. Highs in the upper 80s. Chance of rain 40%. Again, the forecast for Peoria and surrounding areas of central Illinois for the rest of tonight, mostly cloudy. Lows in the lower 60s. Southeast winds around 5 miles an hour. At 10 p.m. in Peoria, skies were partly cloudy. The temperature was 71 degrees, the dew point was 57, and the relative humidity was 61%. The wind was northeast at 3 miles an hour. The pressure was 29.93 inches and rising. Around central and western Illinois, at Moline, it was clear, with a temperature of 69. It was partly cloudy, with a temperature of 71 at Bloomington, 68 at Galesburg, 73 at Springfield, and 76 at Lincoln. It was mostly cloudy, with a temperature of 68 at Lakin, 73 at Macomb, 75 at Quincy, and 74 at Pontiac. And once again at 10 p.m. in Peoria, under partly cloudy skies, the temperature was 71. Looking elsewhere around the Midwest at 10 p.m., Chicago was mostly cloudy, and 67. Indianapolis was mostly cloudy, and 71. St. Louis was cloudy, and 75. Kansas City was mostly cloudy, and 73. Des Moines was cloudy, and 77. Milwaukee was mostly cloudy, and 59. The time is currently 10:18 p.m. Central Daylight Time. 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Now for the official National Weather Service forecast for Peoria and surrounding areas of central Illinois. Rest of tonight, mostly cloudy. Lows in the lower 60s. Southeast winds around 5 miles an hour. Saturday, partly sunny in the morning, then becoming mostly cloudy. Highs in the mid-80s. East winds 5 to 10 miles an hour. Saturday night, mostly cloudy. A slight chance of showers after midnight. Lows in the upper 50s. East winds 10 to 15 miles an hour. Chance of rain 20%. Sunday, partly sunny. Highs in the lower 80s. Southeast winds 5 to 10 miles an hour. Sunday night, partly cloudy until midnight, then becoming mostly cloudy. A chance of showers after midnight. Lows in the upper 50s. East winds around 5 miles an hour. Chance of rain 50%. Monday, mostly sunny. Highs in the mid-80s. Monday night through Wednesday night, mostly clear. Lows in the upper 50s. Highs in the mid-80s. Thursday and Thursday night, partly cloudy. Highs in the upper 80s. Lows in the mid-60s. Friday, mostly sunny. A chance of showers and thunderstorms in the afternoon. Highs in the upper 80s. Chance of rain.

It was mostly cloudy, with a temperature of 68 at Lakin, 73 at Macomb, 75 at Quincy, and 74 at Pontiac. And once again at 10 p.m. in Peoria, under partly cloudy skies, the temperature was 71. Looking elsewhere around the Midwest at 10 p.m., Chicago was mostly cloudy, and 67. Indianapolis was mostly cloudy, and 71. St. Louis was cloudy, and 75. Kansas City was mostly cloudy, and 73. Des Moines was cloudy, and 77. Milwaukee was mostly cloudy, and 59. The time is currently 10:21 p.m. Central Daylight Time. 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Now for the official National Weather Service forecast for Peoria and surrounding areas of central Illinois. Rest of tonight, mostly cloudy. Lows in the lower 60s. Southeast winds around 5 miles an hour. Saturday, partly sunny in the morning, then becoming mostly cloudy. Highs in the mid-80s. East winds 5 to 10 miles an hour. Saturday night, mostly cloudy. A slight chance of showers after midnight. Lows in the upper 50s. East winds 10 to 15 miles an hour. Chance of rain 20%. Sunday, partly sunny. Highs in the lower 80s. Southeast winds 5 to 10 miles an hour. Sunday night, partly cloudy until midnight, then becoming mostly cloudy. A chance of showers after midnight. Lows in the upper 50s. East winds around 5 miles an hour. Chance of rain 50%. Monday, mostly sunny. Highs in the mid-80s. Monday night through Wednesday night, mostly clear. Lows in the upper 50s. Highs in the mid-80s. Thursday and Thursday night, partly cloudy. Highs in the upper 80s. Lows in the mid-60s. Friday, mostly sunny. A chance of showers and thunderstorms in the afternoon. Highs in the upper 80s. Chance of rain 40%. Again, the forecast for Peoria and surrounding areas of central Illinois for the rest of tonight, mostly cloudy. Lows in the lower 60s. Southeast winds around 5 miles an hour. At 10 p.m. in Peoria, skies were partly cloudy. The temperature was 71 degrees, the dew point was 57, and the relative humidity was 61%. The wind was northeast at 3 miles an hour. The pressure was 29.93 inches and rising. Around central and western Illinois, at Moline, it was clear, with a temperature of 69. It was partly cloudy, with a temperature of 71 at Bloomington, 68 at Galesburg, 73 at Springfield, and 76 at Lincoln. It was mostly cloudy, with a temperature of 68 at Lakin, 70 at Macomb, 75 at Quincy, and 74 at Pontiac. And once again at 10 p.m. in Peoria, under partly cloudy skies, the temperature was 71. Looking elsewhere around the Midwest at 10 p.m., Chicago was mostly cloudy, and 67. Indianapolis was mostly cloudy, and 71. St. Louis was cloudy, and 75. Kansas City was mostly cloudy, and 73. Des Moines was cloudy, and 77. Milwaukee was mostly cloudy, and 59. The time is currently 10:24 p.m. Central Daylight Time. 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Now for the official National Weather Service forecast for Peoria and surrounding areas of central Illinois. Rest of tonight, mostly cloudy. Lows in the lower 60s. Southeast winds around 5 miles an hour. Saturday, partly sunny in the morning, then becoming mostly cloudy. Highs in the mid-80s. East winds 5 to 10 miles an hour. Saturday night, mostly cloudy. A slight chance of showers after midnight. Lows in the upper 50s. East winds 10 to 15 miles an hour. Chance of rain 20%. Sunday, partly sunny. Highs in the lower 80s. Southeast winds 5 to 10 miles an hour. Sunday night, partly cloudy until midnight, then becoming mostly cloudy. A chance of showers after midnight. Lows in the upper 50s. East winds around 5 miles an hour. Chance of rain 50%.

Sunday, mostly sunny. Highs in the mid-80s. Monday night through Wednesday night, mostly clear. Lows in the upper 50s. Highs in the mid-80s. Thursday and Thursday night, partly cloudy. Highs in the upper 80s. Lows in the mid-60s. Friday, mostly sunny. A chance of showers and thunderstorms in the afternoon. Highs in the upper 80s. Chance of rain 40%. Again, the forecast for Peoria and surrounding areas of central Illinois for the rest of tonight, mostly cloudy. Lows in the lower 60s. Southeast winds around 5 miles an hour. At 10 p.m. in Peoria, skies were partly cloudy. The temperature was 71 degrees, the dew point was 57, and the relative humidity was 61%. The wind was northeast at 3 miles an hour. The pressure was 29.93 inches and rising. Around central and western Illinois, at Moline, it was clear, with a temperature of 69. It was partly cloudy, with a temperature of 71 at Bloomington, 68 at Galesburg, 73 at Springfield, and 76 at Lincoln. It was mostly cloudy, with a temperature of 68 at Lakin, 70 at Macomb, 75 at Quincy, and 74 at Pontiac. And once again at 10 p.m. in Peoria, under partly cloudy skies, the temperature was 71. Looking elsewhere around the Midwest at 10 p.m., Chicago was mostly cloudy, and 67. Indianapolis was mostly cloudy, and 71. St. Louis was cloudy, and 75. Kansas City was mostly cloudy, and 73. Des Moines was cloudy, and 77. Milwaukee was mostly cloudy, and 59. The time is currently 10:27 p.m. Central Daylight Time. 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Now for the official National Weather Service forecast for Peoria and surrounding areas of central Illinois. Rest of tonight, mostly cloudy. Lows in the lower 60s. Southeast winds around 5 miles an hour. Saturday, partly sunny in the morning, then becoming mostly cloudy. Highs in the mid-80s. East winds 5 to 10 miles an hour. Saturday night, mostly cloudy. A slight chance of showers after midnight. Lows in the upper 50s. East winds 10 to 15 miles an hour. Chance of rain 20%. Sunday, partly sunny. Highs in the lower 80s. Southeast winds 5 to 10 miles an hour. Sunday night, partly cloudy until midnight, then becoming mostly cloudy. A chance of showers after midnight. Lows in the upper 50s. East winds around 5 miles an hour. Chance of rain 50%. Monday, mostly sunny. Highs in the mid-80s. Monday night through Wednesday night, mostly clear. Lows in the upper 50s. Highs in the mid-80s. Thursday and Thursday night, partly cloudy. Highs in the upper 80s. Lows in the mid-60s. Friday, mostly sunny. A chance of showers and thunderstorms in the afternoon. Highs in the upper 80s. Chance of rain 40%. Again, the forecast for Peoria and surrounding areas of central Illinois for the rest of tonight, mostly cloudy. Lows in the lower 60s. Southeast winds around 5 miles an hour. At 10 p.m. in Peoria, skies were partly cloudy. The temperature was 71 degrees, the dew point was 57, and the relative humidity was 61%. The wind was northeast at 3 miles an hour. The pressure was 29.93 inches and rising. Around central and western Illinois, at Moline, it was clear, with a temperature of 69. It was partly cloudy, with a temperature of 71 at Bloomington, 68 at Galesburg, 73 at Springfield, and 76 at Lincoln. It was mostly cloudy, with a temperature of 68 at Lakin, 70 at Macomb, 75 at Quincy, and 74 at Pontiac. And once again at 10 p.m. in Peoria, under partly cloudy skies, the temperature was 71. Looking elsewhere around the Midwest at 10 p.m., Chicago was mostly cloudy, and 67. Indianapolis was mostly cloudy, and 71. St. Louis was cloudy, and 75. Kansas City was mostly cloudy, and 73. Des Moines was cloudy, and 77.

Milwaukee was mostly cloudy and 59. The time is currently 10:31 p.m. Central Daylight Time. 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Now for the official National Weather Service forecast for Peoria and surrounding areas of central Illinois. Rest of tonight, mostly cloudy. Lows in the lower 60s. Southeast winds around 5 miles an hour. Saturday, partly sunny in the morning, then becoming mostly cloudy. Highs in the mid-80s. East winds 5 to 10 miles an hour. Saturday night, mostly cloudy. A slight chance of showers after midnight. Lows in the upper 50s. East winds 10 to 15 miles an hour. Chance of rain 20%. Sunday, partly sunny. Highs in the lower 80s. Southeast winds 5 to 10 miles an hour. Sunday night, partly cloudy until midnight, then becoming mostly cloudy. A chance of showers after midnight. Lows in the upper 50s. East winds around 5 miles an hour. Chance of rain 50%. Monday, mostly sunny. Highs in the mid-80s. Monday night through Wednesday night, mostly clear. Lows in the upper 50s. Highs in the mid-80s. Thursday and Thursday night, partly cloudy. Highs in the upper 80s. Lows in the mid-60s. Friday, mostly sunny. A chance of showers and thunderstorms in the afternoon. Highs in the upper 80s. Chance of rain 40%. Again, the forecast for Peoria and surrounding areas of central Illinois for the rest of tonight, mostly cloudy. Lows in the lower 60s. Southeast winds around 5 miles an hour. At 10 p.m. in Peoria, skies were partly cloudy. The temperature was 71 degrees, the dew point was 57, and the relative humidity was 61%. The wind was northeast at 3 miles an hour, skies were partly cloudy. The temperature was 71 degrees, the dew point was 57, and the relative humidity was 61%. The wind was northeast at 3 miles an hour. The pressure was 29.93 inches and rising. Around central and western Illinois, at Moline, it was clear, with a temperature of 69. It was partly cloudy, with a temperature of 71 at Bloomington, 68 at Galesburg, 73 at Springfield, and 76 at Lincoln. It was mostly cloudy, with a temperature of 68 at Lakin, 70 at Macomb, 75 at Quincy, and 74 at Pontiac. And once again at 10 p.m. in Peoria, under partly cloudy skies, the temperature was 71. Looking elsewhere around the Midwest at 10 p.m., Chicago was mostly cloudy, and 67. Indianapolis was mostly cloudy, and 71. St. Louis was cloudy, and 75. Kansas City was mostly cloudy, and 73. Des Moines was cloudy, and 77. Milwaukee was mostly cloudy, and 59. The time is currently 10:34 p.m. Central Daylight Time. 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Now for the official National Weather Service forecast for Peoria and surrounding areas of central Illinois. Rest of tonight, mostly cloudy. Lows in the lower 60s. Southeast winds around 5 miles an hour. Saturday, partly sunny in the morning, then becoming mostly cloudy. Highs in the mid-80s. East winds 5 to 10 miles an hour. Saturday night, mostly cloudy. A slight chance of showers after midnight. Lows in the upper 50s. East winds 10 to 15 miles an hour. Chance of rain 20%. Sunday, partly sunny. Highs in the lower 80s. Southeast winds 5 to 10 miles an hour. Sunday night, partly cloudy until midnight, then becoming mostly cloudy. A chance of showers after midnight. Lows in the upper 50s. East winds around 5 miles an hour. Chance of rain 50%. Monday, mostly sunny. Highs in the mid-80s. Monday night through Wednesday night, mostly clear. Lows in the upper 50s. Highs in the mid-80s. Thursday and Thursday night, partly cloudy. Highs in the upper 80s. Lows in the mid-60s. Friday, mostly sunny. A chance of showers and thunderstorms in the afternoon.

highs in the upper 80s. Chance of rain 40%. Again, the forecast for Peoria and surrounding areas of central Illinois for the rest of tonight, mostly cloudy. Lows in the lower 60s. Southeast winds around 5 miles an hour. At 10 p.m. in Peoria, skies were partly cloudy. The temperature was 71 degrees, the dew point was 57, and the relative humidity was 61%. The wind was northeast at 3 miles an hour. The pressure was 29.93 inches and rising. Around central and western Illinois, at Moline, it was clear, with a temperature of 69. It was partly cloudy, with a temperature of 71 at Bloomington, 68 at Galesburg, 73 at Springfield, and 76 at Lincoln. It was mostly cloudy, with a temperature of 68 at Lakin, 70 at Macomb, 75 at Quincy, and 74 at Pontiac. And once again at 10 p.m. in Peoria, under partly cloudy skies, the temperature was 71. Looking elsewhere around the Midwest at 10 p.m., Chicago was mostly cloudy, and 67. Indianapolis was mostly cloudy, and 71. St. Louis was cloudy, and 75. Kansas City was mostly cloudy, and 73. Des Moines was cloudy, and 77. Milwaukee was mostly cloudy, and 59. The time is currently 10:37 p.m. Central Daylight Time. 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Now for the official National Weather Service forecast for Peoria and surrounding areas of central Illinois. Rest of tonight, mostly cloudy. Lows in the lower 60s. Southeast winds around 5 miles an hour. Saturday, partly sunny in the morning, then becoming mostly cloudy. Highs in the mid-80s. East winds 5 to 10 miles an hour. Saturday night, mostly cloudy. A slight chance of showers after midnight. Lows in the upper 50s. East winds 10 to 15 miles an hour. Chance of rain 20%. Sunday, partly sunny. Highs in the lower 80s. Southeast winds 5 to 10 miles an hour. Sunday night, partly cloudy until midnight, then becoming mostly cloudy. A chance of showers after midnight. Lows in the upper 50s. East winds around 5 miles an hour. Chance of rain 50%. Monday, mostly sunny. Highs in the mid-80s. Monday night through Wednesday night, mostly clear. Lows in the upper 50s. Highs in the mid-80s. Thursday and Thursday night, partly cloudy. Highs in the upper 80s. Lows in the mid-60s. Friday, mostly sunny. A chance of showers and thunderstorms in the afternoon. Highs in the upper 80s. Chance of rain 40%. Again, the forecast for Peoria and surrounding areas of central Illinois for the rest of tonight, mostly cloudy. Lows in the lower 60s. Southeast winds around 5 miles an hour. Now for the official National Weather Service forecast for Peoria and surrounding areas of central Illinois. Rest of tonight, mostly cloudy. Lows in the lower 60s. Southeast winds around 5 miles an hour. Saturday, partly sunny in the morning, then becoming mostly cloudy. Highs in the mid-80s. East winds 5 to 10 miles an hour. Saturday night, mostly cloudy. A slight chance of showers after midnight. Lows in the upper 50s. East winds 10 to 15 miles an hour. Chance of rain 20%. Sunday, partly sunny. Highs in the lower 80s. Southeast winds 5 to 10 miles an hour. Sunday night, partly cloudy until midnight, then becoming mostly cloudy. A chance of showers after midnight. Lows in the upper 50s. East winds around 5 miles an hour. Chance of rain 50%. Monday, mostly sunny. Highs in the mid-80s. Monday night through Wednesday night, mostly clear. Lows in the upper 50s. Highs in the mid-80s. Thursday and Thursday night, partly cloudy. Highs in the upper 80s. Lows in the mid-60s. Friday, mostly sunny. A chance of showers and thunderstorms in the afternoon. Highs in the upper 80s. Chance of rain 40%. Again,
The forecast for Peoria and surrounding areas of central Illinois for the rest of tonight, mostly cloudy. Lows in the lower 60s. Southeast winds around 5 miles an hour. At 10 p.m. in Peoria, skies were partly cloudy. The temperature was 71 degrees, the dew point was 57, and the relative humidity was 61%. The wind was northeast at 3 miles an hour. The pressure was 29.93 inches and rising. Around central and western Illinois, at Moline, it was clear, with a temperature of 69. It was partly cloudy, with a temperature of 71 at Bloomington, 68 at Galesburg, 73 at Springfield, and 76 at Lincoln. It was mostly cloudy, with a temperature of 68 at Lakin, 70 at Macomb, 75 at Quincy, and 74 at Pontiac. And once again at 10 p.m. in Peoria, under partly cloudy skies, the temperature was 71. Looking elsewhere around the Midwest at 10 p.m., Chicago was mostly cloudy, and 67. Indianapolis was mostly cloudy, and 71. St. Louis was cloudy, and 75. Kansas City was mostly cloudy, and 73. Des Moines was cloudy, and 77. Milwaukee was mostly cloudy, and 59. The time is currently 10:42 p.m. Central Daylight Time. 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Now for the official National Weather Service forecast for Peoria and surrounding areas of central Illinois. Rest of tonight, mostly cloudy. Lows in the lower 60s. Southeast winds around 5 miles an hour. Saturday, partly sunny in the morning, then becoming mostly cloudy. Highs in the mid-80s. East wind 5 to 10 miles an hour. Saturday night, mostly cloudy. A slight chance of showers after midnight. Lows in the upper 50s. East winds 10 to 15 miles an hour. Chance of rain 20%. Sunday, partly sunny. Highs in the lower 80s. Southeast winds 5 to 10 miles an hour. Sunday night, partly cloudy until midnight, then becoming mostly cloudy. A chance of showers after midnight. Lows in the upper 50s. East winds around 5 miles an hour. Chance of rain 50%. Monday, mostly sunny. Highs in the mid-80s. Monday night through Wednesday night, mostly clear. Lows in the upper 50s. Highs in the mid-80s. Thursday and Thursday night, partly cloudy. Highs in the upper 80s. Lows in the mid-60s. Friday, mostly sunny. A chance of showers and thunderstorms in the afternoon. Highs in the upper 80s. Chance of rain 40%. Again, the forecast for Peoria and surrounding areas of central Illinois for the rest of tonight, mostly cloudy. Lows in the lower 60s. Southeast winds around 5 miles an hour. At 10 p.m. in Peoria, skies were partly cloudy. The temperature was 71 degrees, the dew point was 57, and the relative humidity was 61%. The wind was northeast at 3 miles an hour. The pressure was 29.93 inches and rising. Around central and western Illinois, at Moline, it was clear, with a temperature of 69. It was partly cloudy, with a temperature of 71 at Bloomington, 68 at Galesburg, 73 at Springfield, and 76 at Lincoln. It was mostly cloudy, with a temperature of 68 at Lakin, 70 at Macomb, 75 at Quincy, and 74 at Pontiac. And once again at 10 p.m. in Peoria, under partly cloudy skies, the temperature was 71. Looking elsewhere around the Midwest at 10 p.m., Chicago was mostly cloudy, and 67. Indianapolis was mostly cloudy, and 71. St. Louis was cloudy, and 75. Kansas City was mostly cloudy, and 73. Des Moines was cloudy, and 77. Milwaukee was mostly cloudy, and 59. The time is currently 10:45 p.m. Central Daylight Time. 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Now for the official National Weather Service forecast for Peoria and surrounding areas of central Illinois. Rest of tonight, mostly cloudy. Lows in the lower 60s. Southeast winds around 5 miles an hour. Saturday,
partly sunny in the morning, then becoming mostly cloudy.

highs in the mid-80s. East winds 5 to 10 miles an hour. Saturday night, mostly cloudy. A slight chance of showers after midnight. Lows in the upper 50s. East winds 10 to 15 miles an hour. Chance of rain 20%. Sunday, partly sunny. Highs in the lower 80s. Southeast winds 5 to 10 miles an hour. Sunday night, partly cloudy until midnight, then becoming mostly cloudy. A chance of showers after midnight. Lows in the upper 50s. East winds around 5 miles an hour. Chance of rain 50%. Monday, mostly sunny. Highs in the mid-80s. Monday night through Wednesday night, mostly clear. Lows in the upper 50s. Highs in the mid-80s. Thursday and Thursday night, partly cloudy. Highs in the upper 80s. Lows in the mid-60s. Friday, mostly sunny. A chance of showers and thunderstorms in the afternoon. Highs in the upper 80s. Chance of rain 40%. Again, the forecast for Peoria and surrounding areas of central Illinois for the rest of tonight, mostly cloudy. Lows in the lower 60s. Southeast winds around 5 miles an hour. At 10 p.m. in Peoria, skies were partly cloudy. The temperature was 71 degrees, the dew point was 57, and the relative humidity was 61%. The wind was northeast at 3 miles an hour. The pressure was 29.93 inches and rising. Around central and western Illinois, at Moline, it was clear, with a temperature of 69. It was partly cloudy, with a temperature of 71 at Bloomington, 68 at Galesburg, 73 at Springfield, and 76 at Lincoln. It was mostly cloudy, with a temperature of 68 at Lakin, 70 at Macomb, 75 at Quincy, and 74 at Pontiac. And once again at 10 p.m. in Peoria, under partly cloudy skies, the temperature was 71. Looking elsewhere around the Midwest at 10 p.m., Chicago was mostly cloudy, and 67. Indianapolis was mostly cloudy, and 71. St. Louis was cloudy, and 75. Kansas City was mostly cloudy, and 73. Des Moines was cloudy, and 77. Milwaukee was mostly cloudy, and 59. The time is currently 10:48 p.m. Central Daylight Time. 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Now for the official National Weather Service forecast for Peoria and surrounding areas of central Illinois. Rest of tonight, mostly cloudy. Lows in the lower 60s. Southeast winds around 5 miles an hour. Saturday, partly sunny in the morning, then becoming mostly cloudy. Highs in the mid-80s. East winds 5 to 10 miles an hour. Saturday night, mostly cloudy. A slight chance of showers after midnight. Lows in the upper 50s. East winds 10 to 15 miles an hour. Chance of rain 20%. Sunday, partly sunny. Highs in the lower 80s. Southeast winds 5 to 10 miles an hour. Sunday night, partly cloudy until midnight, then becoming mostly cloudy. A chance of showers after midnight. Lows in the upper 50s. East winds around 5 miles an hour. Chance of rain 50%. Monday, mostly sunny. Highs in the mid-80s. Monday night through Wednesday night, mostly clear. Lows in the upper 50s. Highs in the mid-80s. Thursday and Thursday night, partly cloudy. Highs in the upper 80s. Lows in the mid-60s. Friday, mostly sunny. A chance of showers and thunderstorms in the afternoon. Highs in the upper 80s. Chance of rain 40%. Again, the forecast for Peoria and surrounding areas of central Illinois for the rest of tonight, mostly cloudy. Lows in the lower 60s. Southeast winds around 5 miles an hour. At 10 p.m. in Peoria, skies were partly cloudy. The temperature was 71 degrees, the dew point was 57, and the relative humidity was 61%. The wind was northeast at 3 miles an hour. The pressure was 29.93 inches and rising. Around central and western Illinois, at Moline, it was clear, with a temperature of 69. It was partly cloudy, with a temperature of 71 at Bloomington, 68 at Galesburg.

Rest of tonight, mostly cloudy. Lows in the lower 60s. Southeast winds around 5 miles an hour. Saturday, partly sunny in the morning, then becoming mostly cloudy. Highs in the mid-80s. East winds 5 to 10 miles an hour. Saturday night, mostly cloudy. A slight chance of showers after midnight. Lows in the upper 50s. East winds 10 to 15 miles an hour. Chance of rain 20%. Sunday, partly sunny. Highs in the lower 80s. Southeast winds 5 to 10 miles an hour. Sunday night, partly cloudy until midnight, then becoming mostly cloudy. A chance of showers after midnight. Lows in the upper 50s. East winds around 5 miles an hour. Chance of rain 50%. Monday, mostly sunny. Highs in the mid-80s. Monday night through Wednesday night, mostly clear. Lows in the upper 50s. Highs in the mid-80s. Thursday and Thursday night, partly cloudy. Highs in the upper 80s. Lows in the mid-60s. Friday, mostly sunny. A chance of showers and thunderstorms in the afternoon. Highs in the upper 80s. Chance of rain 40%. Again, the forecast for Peoria and surrounding areas of central Illinois for the rest of tonight, mostly cloudy. Lows in the lower 60s. Southeast winds around 5 miles an hour. The time is currently 11:02 p.m. Central Daylight Time. 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Now for the official National Weather Service forecast for Peoria and surrounding areas of central Illinois. Rest of tonight, mostly cloudy. Lows in the lower 60s. Southeast winds around 5 miles an hour. Saturday, partly sunny in the morning, then becoming mostly cloudy. Highs in the mid-80s. East winds 5 to 10 miles an hour. Saturday night, mostly cloudy. A slight chance of showers after midnight. Lows in the upper 50s. East winds 10 to 15 miles an hour. Chance of rain 20%. Sunday, partly sunny. Highs in the lower 80s. Southeast winds 5 to 10 miles an hour. Sunday night, partly cloudy until midnight, then becoming mostly cloudy. A chance of showers after midnight. Lows in the upper 50s. East winds around 5 miles an hour. Chance of rain 50%. Monday, mostly sunny. Highs in the mid-80s. Monday night through Wednesday night, mostly clear. Lows in the upper 50s. Highs in the mid-80s. Thursday and Thursday night, partly cloudy. Highs in the upper 80s. Lows in the mid-60s. Friday, mostly sunny. A chance of showers and thunderstorms in the afternoon. Highs in the upper 80s. Chance of rain 40%. Again, the forecast for Peoria and surrounding areas of central Illinois for the rest of tonight, mostly cloudy. Lows in the lower 60s. Southeast winds around 5 miles an hour. At 11 p.m. in Peoria, skies were partly cloudy. The temperature was 69 degrees, the dew point was 57, and the relative humidity was 65%. The wind was calm. The pressure was 29.93 inches and steady. Around central and western Illinois, it was partly cloudy, with a temperature of 64 at Galesburg, 71 at Springfield, and 72 at Lincoln. It was mostly cloudy, with a temperature of 73 at Lakin, 71 at Macomb, 73 at Quincy, and 72 at Pontiac. At Bloomington and Moline, the weather conditions were not available. And once again at 11 p.m. in Peoria, under partly cloudy skies, the temperature was 69. The time is currently 11:05 p.m. Central Daylight Time. 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Now for the official National Weather Service forecast for Peoria and surrounding areas of central Illinois. Rest of tonight, mostly cloudy. Lows in the lower 60s. Southeast winds around 5 miles an hour. Saturday, partly sunny in the morning, then becoming mostly cloudy. Highs in the mid-80s. East winds 5 to 10 miles an hour. Saturday night, mostly cloudy. A slight chance of showers after midnight.
lows in the upper 50s. East winds 10 to 15 miles an hour. Chance of rain 20%. Sunday, partly sunny. Highs in the lower 80s. Southeast winds 5 to 10 miles an hour. Sunday night, partly cloudy until midnight, then becoming mostly cloudy. A chance of showers after midnight. Lows in the upper 50s. East winds around 5 miles an hour. Chance of rain 50%. Monday, mostly sunny. Highs in the mid-80s. Monday night through Wednesday night, mostly clear. Lows in the upper 50s. Highs in the mid-80s. Thursday and Thursday night, partly cloudy. Highs in the upper 80s. Lows in the mid-60s. Friday, mostly sunny. A chance of showers and thunderstorms in the afternoon. Highs in the upper 80s. Chance of rain 40%. Again, the forecast for Peoria and surrounding areas of central Illinois for the rest of tonight, mostly cloudy. Lows in the lower 60s. Southeast winds around 5 miles an hour. At 11 p.m. in Peoria, skies were partly cloudy. The temperature was 69 degrees, the dew point was 57, and the relative humidity was 65%. The wind was calm. The pressure was 29.93 inches and steady. Around central and western Illinois, it was partly cloudy, with a temperature of 64 at Galesburg, 71 at Springfield, and 72 at Lincoln. It was mostly cloudy, with a temperature of 73 at Lakin, 71 at Macomb, 73 at Quincy, and 72 at Pontiac. At Bloomington and Moline, the weather conditions were not available. And once again at 11 p.m. in Peoria, under partly cloudy skies, the temperature was 69. Looking elsewhere around the Midwest at 11 p.m., Chicago was mostly cloudy, and 66. Indianapolis was mostly cloudy, and 69. St. Louis was cloudy, and 75. Kansas City was mostly cloudy, and 73. Des Moines was mostly cloudy, and 74. Milwaukee was mostly cloudy, and 58. The time is currently 11:08 p.m. Central Daylight Time. 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Now for the official National Weather Service forecast for Peoria and surrounding areas of central Illinois. Rest of tonight, mostly cloudy. Lows in the lower 60s. Southeast winds around 5 miles an hour. Saturday, partly sunny in the morning, then becoming mostly cloudy. Highs in the mid-80s. East winds 5 to 10 miles an hour. Saturday night, mostly cloudy. A slight chance of showers after midnight. Lows in the upper 50s. East winds 10 to 15 miles an hour. Chance of rain 20%. Sunday, partly sunny. Highs in the lower 80s. Southeast winds 5 to 10 miles an hour. Sunday night, partly cloudy until midnight, then becoming mostly cloudy. A chance of showers after midnight. Lows in the upper 50s. East winds around 5 miles an hour. Chance of rain 50%. Monday, mostly sunny. Highs in the mid-80s. Monday night through Wednesday night, mostly clear. Lows in the upper 50s. Highs in the mid-80s. Thursday and Thursday night, partly cloudy. Highs in the upper 80s. Lows in the mid-60s. Friday, mostly sunny. A chance of showers and thunderstorms in the afternoon. Highs in the upper 80s. Chance of rain 40%. Again, the forecast for Peoria and surrounding areas of central Illinois for the rest of tonight, mostly cloudy. Lows in the lower 60s. Southeast winds around 5 miles an hour. At 11 p.m. in Peoria, skies were partly cloudy. The temperature was 69 degrees, the dew point was 57, and the relative humidity was 65%. The wind was calm. The pressure was 29.93 inches and steady. Around central and western Illinois, it was partly cloudy, with a temperature of 64 at Galesburg, 71 at Springfield, and 72 at Lincoln. It was mostly cloudy, with a temperature of 73 at Lakin, 71 at Macomb, 73 at Quincy, and 72 at Pontiac. At Bloomington and Moline, the weather conditions were not available.

and once again at 11 p.m. in Peoria, under partly cloudy skies, the temperature was 69. Looking elsewhere around the Midwest at 11 p.m., Chicago was mostly cloudy, and 66. Indianapolis was mostly cloudy, and 69. St. Louis was cloudy, and 75. Kansas City was mostly cloudy, and 73. Des Moines was mostly cloudy, and 74. Milwaukee was mostly cloudy, and 58. The time is currently 11:11 p.m. Central Daylight Time. 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Now for the official National Weather Service forecast for Peoria and surrounding areas of central Illinois. Rest of tonight, mostly cloudy. Lows in the lower 60s. Southeast winds around 5 miles an hour. Saturday, partly sunny in the morning, then becoming mostly cloudy. Highs in the mid-80s. East winds 5 to 10 miles an hour. Saturday night, mostly cloudy. A slight chance of showers after midnight. Lows in the upper 50s. East winds 10 to 15 miles an hour. Chance of rain 20%. Sunday, partly sunny. Highs in the lower 80s. Southeast winds 5 to 10 miles an hour. Sunday night, partly cloudy until midnight, then becoming mostly cloudy. A chance of showers after midnight. Lows in the upper 50s. East winds around 5 miles an hour. Chance of rain 50%. Monday, mostly sunny. Highs in the mid-80s. Monday night through Wednesday night, mostly clear. Lows in the upper 50s. Highs in the mid-80s. Thursday and Thursday night, partly cloudy. Highs in the upper 80s. Lows in the mid-60s. Friday, mostly sunny. A chance of showers and thunderstorms in the afternoon. Highs in the upper 80s. Chance of rain 40%. Again, the forecast for Peoria and surrounding areas of central Illinois for the rest of tonight, mostly cloudy. Lows in the lower 60s. Southeast winds around 5 miles an hour. 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At 11 p.m. in Peoria, skies were partly cloudy. The temperature was 69 degrees, the dew point was 57, and the relative humidity was 65%. The wind was calm. The pressure was 29.93 inches and steady. Around central and western Illinois, it was partly cloudy, with a temperature of 71 at Springfield and 72 at Lincoln. It was mostly cloudy, with a temperature of 64 at Galesburg, 73 at Lakin, 71 at Macomb, 73 at Quincy, and 72 at Pontiac. At Bloomington and Moline, the weather conditions were not available. And once again at 11 p.m. in Peoria, under partly cloudy skies, the temperature was 69. Looking elsewhere around the Midwest at 11 p.m., Chicago was mostly cloudy, and 66. Indianapolis was mostly cloudy, and 69. St. Louis was cloudy, and 75. Kansas City was mostly cloudy, and 73. Des Moines was mostly cloudy, and 74. Milwaukee was mostly cloudy, and 58. Looking elsewhere around the Midwest at 11 p.m., Chicago was mostly cloudy, and 66. Indianapolis was mostly cloudy, and 69. St. Louis was cloudy, and 75. Kansas City was mostly cloudy, and 73. Des Moines was mostly cloudy, and 74. Milwaukee was mostly cloudy, and 58. The time is currently 11:15 p.m. Central Daylight Time. 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Now for the official National Weather Service forecast for Peoria and surrounding areas of central Illinois.
Best of tonight, mostly cloudy. Lows in the lower 60s. Southeast winds around 5 miles an hour. Saturday, partly sunny in the morning, then becoming mostly cloudy. Highs in the mid-80s. East winds 5 to 10 miles an hour. Saturday night, mostly cloudy. A slight chance of showers after midnight. Lows in the upper 50s. East winds 10 to 15 miles an hour. Chance of rain 20%. Sunday, partly sunny. Highs in the lower 80s. Southeast winds 5 to 10 miles an hour. Sunday night, partly cloudy until midnight, then becoming mostly cloudy. A chance of showers after midnight. Lows in the upper 50s. East winds around 5 miles an hour. Chance of rain 50%. Monday, mostly sunny. Highs in the mid-80s. Monday night through Wednesday night, mostly clear. Lows in the upper 50s. Highs in the mid-80s. Thursday and Thursday night, partly cloudy. Highs in the upper 80s. Lows in the mid-60s. Friday, mostly sunny. A chance of showers and thunderstorms in the afternoon. Highs in the upper 80s. Chance of rain 40%. Again, the forecast for Peoria and surrounding areas of central Illinois for the rest of tonight, mostly cloudy. Lows in the lower 60s. Southeast winds around 5 miles an hour. At 11 p.m. in Peoria, skies were partly cloudy. The temperature was 69 degrees, the dew point was 57, and the relative humidity was 65%. The wind was calm. The pressure was 29.93 inches and steady. Around central and western Illinois, it was partly cloudy, with a temperature of 71 at Springfield and 72 at Lincoln. It was mostly cloudy, with a temperature of 64 at Galesburg, 73 at Lakin, 71 at Macomb, 73 at Quincy, and 72 at Pontiac. At Bloomington and Moline, the weather conditions were not available. And once again at 11 p.m. in Peoria, under partly cloudy skies, the temperature was 69. Looking elsewhere around the Midwest at 11 p.m., Chicago was mostly cloudy, and 66. Indianapolis was mostly cloudy, and 69. St. Louis was cloudy, and 75. Kansas City was mostly cloudy, and 73. Des Moines was mostly cloudy, and 74. Milwaukee was mostly cloudy, and 58. The time is currently 11:18 p.m. Central Daylight Time. 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Now for the official National Weather Service forecast for Peoria and surrounding areas of central Illinois. Rest of tonight, mostly cloudy. Lows in the lower 60s. Southeast winds around 5 miles an hour. Saturday, partly sunny in the morning, then becoming mostly cloudy. Highs in the mid-80s. East winds 5 to 10 miles an hour. Saturday night, mostly cloudy. A slight chance of showers after midnight. Lows in the upper 50s. East winds 10 to 15 miles an hour. Chance of rain 20%. Sunday, partly sunny. Highs in the lower 80s. Southeast winds 5 to 10 miles an hour. Sunday night, partly cloudy until midnight, then becoming mostly cloudy. A chance of showers after midnight. Lows in the upper 50s. East winds around 5 miles an hour. Chance of rain 50%. Monday, mostly sunny. Highs in the mid-80s. Monday night through Wednesday night, mostly clear. Lows in the upper 50s. Highs in the mid-80s. Thursday and Thursday night, partly cloudy. Highs in the upper 80s. Lows in the mid-60s. Friday, mostly sunny. A chance of showers and thunderstorms in the afternoon. Highs in the upper 80s. Chance of rain 40%. Again, the forecast for Peoria and surrounding areas of central Illinois for the rest of tonight, mostly cloudy. Lows in the lower 60s. Southeast winds around 5 miles an hour. At 11 p.m. in Peoria, skies were partly cloudy. The temperature was 69 degrees. The dew point was 57, and the relative humidity was 65%. The wind was calm. The pressure was 29.93 inches and steady.

central and western Illinois, it was partly cloudy, with a temperature of 71 at Springfield and 72 at Lincoln. It was mostly cloudy, with a temperature of 64 at Galesburg, 73 at Lakin, 70 at Macomb, 73 at Quincy, and 72 at Pontiac. At Bloomington and Moline, the weather conditions were not available. And once again at 11 p.m. in Peoria, under partly cloudy skies, the temperature was 69. Looking elsewhere around the Midwest at 11 p.m., Chicago was mostly cloudy and 66. Indianapolis was mostly cloudy and 69. St. Louis was cloudy and 75. Kansas City was mostly cloudy and 73. Des Moines was mostly cloudy and 74. Milwaukee was mostly cloudy and 58. The time is currently 11:22 p.m. Central Daylight Time. 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Now for the official National Weather Service forecast for Peoria and surrounding areas of central Illinois. Rest of tonight, mostly cloudy. Lows in the lower 60s. Southeast winds around 5 miles an hour. Saturday, partly sunny in the morning, then becoming mostly cloudy. Highs in the mid-80s. East winds 5 to 10 miles an hour. Saturday night, mostly cloudy. A slight chance of showers after midnight. Lows in the upper 50s. East winds 10 to 15 miles an hour. Chance of rain 20%. Sunday, partly sunny. Highs in the lower 80s. Southeast winds 5 to 10 miles an hour. Sunday night, partly cloudy until midnight, then becoming mostly cloudy. A chance of showers after midnight. Lows in the upper 50s. East winds around 5 miles an hour. Chance of rain 50%. Monday, mostly sunny. Highs in the mid-80s. Monday night through Wednesday night, mostly clear. Lows in the upper 50s. Highs in the mid-80s. Thursday and Thursday night, partly cloudy. Highs in the upper 80s. Lows in the mid-60s. Friday, mostly sunny. A chance of showers and thunderstorms in the afternoon. Highs in the upper 80s. Chance of rain 40%. Again, the forecast for Peoria and surrounding areas of central Illinois for the rest of tonight, mostly cloudy. Lows in the lower 60s. Southeast winds around 5 miles an hour. At 11 p.m. in Peoria, skies were partly cloudy. The temperature was 69 degrees, the dew point was 57, and the relative humidity was 65%. The wind was calm. The pressure was 29.93 inches and steady. Around central and western Illinois, it was partly cloudy, with a temperature of 71 at Springfield and 72 at Lincoln. It was mostly cloudy, with a temperature of 64 at Galesburg, 73 at Lakin, 70 at Macomb, 73 at Quincy, and 72 at Pontiac. At Bloomington and Moline, the weather conditions were not available. And once again at 11 p.m. in Peoria, under partly cloudy skies, the temperature was 69. Looking elsewhere around the Midwest at 11 p.m., Chicago was mostly cloudy and 66. Indianapolis was mostly cloudy and 69. St. Louis was cloudy and 75. Kansas City was mostly cloudy and 73. Des Moines was mostly cloudy and 74. Milwaukee was mostly cloudy and 58. The time is currently 11:25 p.m. Central Daylight Time. 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Now for the official National Weather Service forecast for Peoria and surrounding areas of central Illinois. Rest of tonight, mostly cloudy. Lows in the lower 60s. Southeast winds around 5 miles an hour. Saturday, partly sunny in the morning, then becoming mostly cloudy. Highs in the mid-80s. East winds 5 to 10 miles an hour. Saturday night, mostly cloudy. A slight chance of showers after midnight. Lows in the upper 50s. East winds 10 to 15 miles an hour. Chance of rain 20%. Sunday, partly sunny. Highs in the lower 80s. Southeast winds 5 to 10 miles an hour. Sunday night, partly cloudy.

cloudy until midnight, then becoming mostly cloudy. A chance of showers after midnight. Lows in the upper 50s. East winds around 5 miles an hour. Chance of rain 50%. Monday, mostly sunny. Highs in the mid-80s. Monday night through Wednesday night, mostly clear. Lows in the upper 50s. Highs in the mid-80s. Thursday and Thursday night, partly cloudy. Highs in the upper 80s. Lows in the mid-60s. Friday, mostly sunny. A chance of showers and thunderstorms in the afternoon. Highs in the upper 80s. Chance of rain 40%. Again, the forecast for Peoria and surrounding areas of central Illinois for the rest of tonight, mostly cloudy. Lows in the lower 60s. Southeast winds around 5 miles an hour. At 11 p.m. in Peoria, skies were partly cloudy. The temperature was 69 degrees, the dew point was 57, and the relative humidity was 65%. The wind was calm. The pressure was 29.93 inches and steady. Around central and western Illinois, it was partly cloudy, with a temperature of 71 at Springfield and 72 at Lincoln. It was mostly cloudy, with a temperature of 64 at Galesburg, 73 at Lincoln, 70 at Macomb, 73 at Quincy, and 72 at Pontiac. At Bloomington and Moline, the weather conditions were not available. And once again at 11 p.m. in Peoria, under partly cloudy skies, the temperature was 69. Looking elsewhere around the Midwest at 11 p.m., Chicago was mostly cloudy, and 66. Indianapolis was mostly cloudy, and 69. St. Louis was cloudy, and 75. Kansas City was mostly cloudy, and 73. Des Moines was mostly cloudy, and 74. Milwaukee was mostly cloudy, and 58. The time is currently 11:28 p.m. Central Daylight Time. 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Now for the official National Weather Service forecast for Peoria and surrounding areas of central Illinois. Rest of tonight, mostly cloudy. Lows in the lower 60s. Southeast winds around 5 miles an hour. Saturday, partly sunny in the morning, then becoming mostly cloudy. Highs in the mid-80s. East winds 5 to 10 miles an hour. Saturday night, mostly cloudy. A slight chance of showers after midnight. Lows in the upper 50s. East winds 10 to 15 miles an hour. Chance of rain 20%. Sunday, partly sunny. Highs in the lower 80s. Southeast winds 5 to 10 miles an hour. Sunday night, partly cloudy until midnight, then becoming mostly cloudy. A chance of showers after midnight. Lows in the upper 50s. East winds around 5 miles an hour. Chance of rain 50%. Monday, mostly sunny. Highs in the mid-80s. Monday night through Wednesday night, mostly clear. Lows in the upper 50s. Highs in the mid-80s. Thursday and Thursday night, partly cloudy. Highs in the upper 80s. Lows in the mid-60s. Friday, mostly sunny. A chance of showers and thunderstorms in the afternoon. Highs in the upper 80s. Chance of rain 40%. Again, the forecast for Peoria and surrounding areas of central Illinois for the rest of tonight, mostly cloudy. Lows in the lower 60s. Southeast winds around 5 miles an hour. At 11 p.m. in Peoria, skies were partly cloudy. The temperature was 69 degrees, the dew point was 57, and the relative humidity was 65%. The wind was calm. The pressure was 29.93 inches and steady. Around central and western Illinois, it was partly cloudy, with a temperature of 71 at Springfield and 72 at Lincoln. It was mostly cloudy, with a temperature of 64 at Galesburg, 73 at Lincoln, 70 at Macomb, 73 at Quincy, and 72 at Pontiac. At Bloomington and Moline, the weather conditions were not available. And once again at 11 p.m. in Peoria, under partly cloudy skies, the temperature was 69. Looking elsewhere around the Midwest at 11 p.m., Chicago was mostly cloudy, and 66. Indianapolis was mostly cloudy, and 69.

St. Louis was cloudy and 75. Kansas City was mostly cloudy and 73. Des Moines was mostly cloudy and 74. Milwaukee was mostly cloudy and 58. The time is currently 11:31 p.m. Central Daylight Time. 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Now for the official National Weather Service forecast for Peoria and surrounding areas of central Illinois. Rest of tonight, mostly cloudy. Lows in the lower 60s. Southeast winds around 5 miles an hour. Saturday, partly sunny in the morning, then becoming mostly cloudy. Highs in the mid-80s. East winds 5 to 10 miles an hour. Saturday night, mostly cloudy. A slight chance of showers after midnight. Lows in the upper 50s. East winds 10 to 15 miles an hour. Chance of rain 20%. Sunday, partly sunny. Highs in the lower 80s. Southeast winds 5 to 10 miles an hour. Sunday night, partly cloudy until midnight, then becoming mostly cloudy. A chance of showers after midnight. Lows in the upper 50s. East winds around 5 miles an hour. Chance of rain 50%. Monday, mostly sunny. Highs in the mid-80s. Monday night through Wednesday night, mostly clear. Lows in the upper 50s. Highs in the mid-80s and 50%. Monday, mostly sunny. Highs in the mid-80s. Monday night through Wednesday night, mostly clear. Lows in the upper 50s. Highs in the mid-80s. Thursday and Thursday night, partly cloudy. Highs in the upper 80s. Lows in the mid-60s. Friday, mostly sunny. A chance of showers and thunderstorms in the afternoon. Highs in the upper 80s. Chance of rain 40%. Again, the forecast for Peoria and surrounding areas of central Illinois for the rest of tonight, mostly cloudy. Lows in the lower 60s. Southeast winds around 5 miles an hour. At 11 p.m. in Peoria, skies were partly cloudy. The temperature was 69 degrees, the dew point was 57, and the relative humidity was 65%. The wind was calm. The pressure was 29.93 inches and steady. Around central and western Illinois, it was partly cloudy, with a temperature of 71 at Springfield and 72 at Lincoln. It was mostly cloudy, with a temperature of 64 at Galesburg, 73 at Lakin, 70 at Macomb, 73 at Quincy, and 72 at Pontiac. At Bloomington and Moline, the weather conditions were not available. And once again at 11 p.m. in Peoria, under partly cloudy skies, the temperature was 69. Looking elsewhere around the Midwest at 11 p.m., Chicago was mostly cloudy and 66. Indianapolis was mostly cloudy and 69. St. Louis was cloudy and 75. Kansas City was mostly cloudy and 73. Des Moines was mostly cloudy and 74. Milwaukee was mostly cloudy and 58. The time is currently 11:34 p.m. Central Daylight Time. 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Now for the official National Weather Service forecast for Peoria and surrounding areas of central Illinois. Rest of tonight, mostly cloudy. Lows in the lower 60s. Southeast winds around 5 miles an hour. Saturday, partly sunny in the morning, then becoming mostly cloudy. Highs in the mid-80s. East winds 5 to 10 miles an hour. Saturday night, mostly cloudy. A slight chance of showers after midnight. Lows in the upper 50s. East winds 10 to 15 miles an hour. Chance of rain 20%. Sunday, partly sunny. Highs in the lower 80s. Southeast winds 5 to 10 miles an hour. Sunday night, partly cloudy until midnight, then becoming mostly cloudy. A chance of showers after midnight. Lows in the upper 50s. East winds around 5 miles an hour. Chance of rain 50%. Monday, mostly sunny. Highs in the mid-80s. Monday night through Wednesday night, mostly clear. Lows in the upper 50s. Highs in the mid-80s. Thursday and

Thursday night, partly cloudy. Highs in the upper 80s. Lows in the mid-60s. Friday, mostly sunny. A chance of showers and thunderstorms in the afternoon. Highs in the upper 80s. Chance of rain 40%. Again, the forecast for Peoria and surrounding areas of central Illinois for the rest of tonight, mostly cloudy. Lows in the lower 60s. Southeast winds around 5 miles an hour. At 11 p.m. in Peoria, skies were partly cloudy. The temperature was 69 degrees, the dew point was 57, and the relative humidity was 65%. The wind was calm. The pressure was 29.93 inches and steady. Around central and western Illinois, it was partly cloudy, with a temperature of 71 at Springfield and 72 at Lincoln. It was mostly cloudy, with a temperature of 64 at Galesburg, 73 at Lakin, 70 at Macomb, 73 at Quincy, and 72 at Pontiac. At Bloomington and Moline, the weather conditions were not available. And once again at 11 p.m. in Peoria, under partly cloudy skies, the temperature was 69. Looking elsewhere around the Midwest at 11 p.m., Chicago was mostly cloudy, and 66. Indianapolis was mostly cloudy, and 69. St. Louis was cloudy, and 75. Kansas City was mostly cloudy, and 73. Des Moines was mostly cloudy, and 74. Milwaukee was mostly cloudy, and 58. The time is currently 11:38 p.m. Central Daylight Time. 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Now for the official National Weather Service forecast for Peoria and surrounding areas of central Illinois. Rest of tonight, mostly cloudy. Lows in the lower 60s. Southeast winds around 5 miles an hour. Saturday, partly sunny in the morning, then becoming mostly cloudy. Highs in the mid-80s. East winds 5 to 10 miles an hour. Saturday night, mostly cloudy. A slight chance of showers after midnight. Lows in the upper 50s. East winds 10 to 15 miles an hour. Chance of rain 20%. Sunday, partly sunny. Highs in the lower 80s. Southeast winds 5 to 10 miles an hour. Sunday night, partly cloudy until midnight, then becoming mostly cloudy. A chance of showers after midnight. Lows in the upper 50s. East winds around 5 miles an hour. Chance of rain 50%. Monday, mostly sunny. Highs in the mid-80s. Monday night through Wednesday night, mostly clear. Lows in the upper 50s. Highs in the mid-80s. Thursday and Thursday night, partly cloudy. Highs in the upper 80s. Lows in the mid-60s. Friday, mostly sunny. A chance of showers and thunderstorms in the afternoon. Highs in the upper 80s. Chance of rain 40%. Again, the forecast for Peoria and surrounding areas of central Illinois for the rest of tonight, mostly cloudy. Lows in the lower 60s. Southeast winds around 5 miles an hour. Now for the official National Weather Service forecast for Peoria and surrounding areas of central Illinois. Rest of tonight, mostly cloudy. Lows in the lower 60s. East winds around 5 miles an hour. Saturday, partly sunny. Highs in the mid-80s. East winds 5 to 10 miles an hour. Saturday night, mostly cloudy. A slight chance of showers after midnight. Lows in the upper 50s. East winds 5 to 10 miles an hour with gusts up to 20 miles an hour. Chance of rain 20%. Sunday, partly sunny. Highs in the lower 80s. Southeast winds 5 to 10 miles an hour. Sunday night, partly cloudy until midnight, then becoming mostly cloudy. A chance of showers after midnight. Lows in the upper 50s. East winds around 5 miles an hour. Chance of rain 50%. Monday, mostly sunny. Highs in the mid-80s. Monday night through Wednesday night, mostly clear. Lows in the upper 50s. Highs in the mid-80s. Thursday and Thursday night, partly cloudy. Highs in the upper 80s. Lows in the mid-60s. Friday, mostly sunny.
a chance of showers and thunderstorms in the afternoon. Highs in the upper 80s. Chance of rain 40%. Again, the forecast for Peoria and surrounding areas of central Illinois for the rest of tonight, mostly cloudy. Lows in the lower 60s. East winds around 5 miles an hour. At 11 p.m. in Peoria, skies were partly cloudy. The temperature was 69 degrees, the dew point was 57, and the relative humidity was 65%. The wind was calm. The pressure was 29.93 inches and steady. Around central and western Illinois, it was partly cloudy, with a temperature of 71 at Springfield and 72 at Lincoln. It was mostly cloudy, with a temperature of 64 at Galesburg, 73 at Lincoln, 70 at Macomb, 73 at Quincy, and 72 at Pontiac. At Bloomington and Moline, the weather conditions were not available. And once again at 11 p.m. in Peoria, under partly cloudy skies, the temperature was 69. Looking elsewhere around the Midwest at 11 p.m., Chicago was mostly cloudy and 66. Indianapolis was mostly cloudy and 69. St. Louis was cloudy and 75. Kansas City was mostly cloudy and 73. Des Moines was mostly cloudy and 74. Milwaukee was mostly cloudy and 58. The time is currently 11:42 p.m. Central Daylight Time. 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Now for the official National Weather Service forecast for Peoria and surrounding areas of central Illinois. Rest of tonight, mostly cloudy. Lows in the lower 60s. East winds around 5 miles an hour. Saturday, partly sunny. Highs in the mid-80s. East winds 5 to 10 miles an hour. Saturday night, mostly cloudy. A slight chance of showers after midnight. Lows in the upper 50s. East winds 5 to 10 miles an hour with gusts up to 20 miles an hour. Chance of rain 20%. Sunday, partly sunny. Highs in the lower 80s. Southeast winds 5 to 10 miles an hour. Sunday night, partly cloudy until midnight, then becoming mostly cloudy. A chance of showers after midnight. Lows in the upper 50s. East winds around 5 miles an hour. Chance of rain 50%. Monday, mostly sunny. Highs in the mid-80s. Monday night through Wednesday night, mostly clear. Lows in the upper 50s. Highs in the mid-80s. Thursday and Thursday night, partly cloudy. Highs in the upper 80s. Lows in the mid-60s. Friday, mostly sunny. A chance of showers and thunderstorms in the afternoon. Highs in the upper 80s. Chance of rain 40%. Again, the forecast for Peoria and surrounding areas of central Illinois for the rest of tonight, mostly cloudy. Lows in the lower 60s. East winds around 5 miles an hour. At 11 p.m. in Peoria, skies were partly cloudy. The temperature was 69 degrees, the dew point was 57, and the relative humidity was 65%. The wind was calm. The pressure was 29.93 inches and steady. Around central and western Illinois, it was partly cloudy, with a temperature of 71 at Springfield and 72 at Lincoln. It was mostly cloudy, with a temperature of 64 at Galesburg, 73 at Lincoln, 70 at Macomb, 73 at Quincy, and 72 at Pontiac. At Bloomington and Moline, the weather conditions were not available. And once again at 11 p.m. in Peoria, under partly cloudy skies, the temperature was 69. Looking elsewhere around the Midwest at 11 p.m., Chicago was mostly cloudy and 66. Indianapolis was mostly cloudy and 69. St. Louis was cloudy and 75. Kansas City was mostly cloudy and 73. Des Moines was mostly cloudy and 74. Milwaukee was mostly cloudy and 58. The time is currently 11:45 p.m. Central Daylight Time. 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Now for the official National Weather Service forecast for Peoria and surrounding areas of central Illinois. Rest of tonight, mostly cloudy.
lows in the lower 60s. East wind.

gusts around 5 miles an hour. Saturday, partly sunny. Highs in the mid-80s. East winds 5 to 10 miles an hour. Saturday night, mostly cloudy. A slight chance of showers after midnight. Lows in the upper 50s. East winds 5 to 10 miles an hour with gusts up to 20 miles an hour. Chance of rain 20%. Sunday, partly sunny. Highs in the lower 80s. Southeast winds 5 to 10 miles an hour. Sunday night, partly cloudy until midnight, then becoming mostly cloudy. A chance of showers after midnight. Lows in the upper 50s. East winds around 5 miles an hour. Chance of rain 50%. Monday, mostly sunny. Highs in the mid-80s. Monday night through Wednesday night, mostly clear. Lows in the upper 50s. Highs in the mid-80s. Thursday and Thursday night, partly cloudy. Highs in the upper 80s. Lows in the mid-60s. Friday, mostly sunny. A chance of showers and thunderstorms in the afternoon. Highs in the upper 80s. Chance of rain 40%. Again, the forecast for Peoria and surrounding areas of central Illinois for the rest of tonight, mostly cloudy. Lows in the lower 60s. East winds around 5 miles an hour. At 11 p.m. in Peoria, skies were partly cloudy. The temperature was 69 degrees, the dew point was 57, and the relative humidity was 65%. The wind was calm. The pressure was 29.93 inches and steady. Around central and western Illinois, it was partly cloudy, with a temperature of 71 at Springfield and 72 at Lincoln. It was mostly cloudy, with a temperature of 64 at Galesburg, 73 at Lakin, 70 at Macomb, 73 at Quincy, and 72 at Pontiac. At Bloomington and Moline, the weather conditions were not available. And once again at 11 p.m. in Peoria, under partly cloudy skies, the temperature was 69. Looking elsewhere around the Midwest at 11 p.m., Chicago was mostly cloudy and 66. Indianapolis was mostly cloudy and 69. St. Louis was cloudy and 75. Kansas City was mostly cloudy and 73. Des Moines was mostly cloudy and 74. Milwaukee was mostly cloudy and 58. The time is currently 11:49 p.m. Central Daylight Time. 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Now for the official National Weather Service forecast for Peoria and surrounding areas of central Illinois. Rest of tonight, mostly cloudy. Lows in the lower 60s. East winds around 5 miles an hour. Saturday, partly sunny. Highs in the mid-80s. East winds 5 to 10 miles an hour. Saturday night, mostly cloudy. A slight chance of showers after midnight. Lows in the upper 50s. East winds 5 to 10 miles an hour with gusts up to 20 miles an hour. Chance of rain 20%. Sunday, partly sunny. Highs in the lower 80s. Southeast winds 5 to 10 miles an hour. Sunday night, partly cloudy until midnight, then becoming mostly cloudy. A chance of showers after midnight. Lows in the upper 50s. East winds around 5 miles an hour. Chance of rain 50%. Monday, mostly sunny. Highs in the mid-80s. Monday night through Wednesday night, mostly clear. Lows in the upper 50s. Highs in the mid-80s. Thursday and Thursday night, partly cloudy. Highs in the upper 80s. Lows in the mid-60s. Friday, mostly sunny. A chance of showers and thunderstorms in the afternoon. Highs in the upper 80s. Chance of rain 40%. Again, the forecast for Peoria and surrounding areas of central Illinois for the rest of tonight, mostly cloudy. Lows in the lower 60s. East winds around 5 miles an hour. At 11 p.m. in Peoria, skies were partly cloudy. The temperature was 69 degrees. The dew point was 57, and the relative humidity was 65%. The wind was calm. The pressure was 29.93 inches and steady. Around central and western Illinois, it was partly cloudy, with a temperature of 71 at Springfield and 72 at Lincoln.

5 miles an hour. Chance of rain 50%. Monday, mostly sunny. Highs in the mid-80s. Monday night through Wednesday night, mostly clear. Lows in the upper 50s. Highs in the mid-80s. Thursday and Thursday night, partly cloudy. Highs in the upper 80s. Lows in the mid-60s. Friday, mostly sunny. A chance of showers and thunderstorms in the afternoon. Highs in the upper 80s. Chance of rain 40%. Again, the forecast for Peoria and surrounding areas of central Illinois for the rest of tonight, mostly cloudy. Lows in the lower 60s. East winds around 5 miles an hour. The time is currently 12:02 a.m. Central Daylight Time. 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Now for the official National Weather Service forecast for Peoria and surrounding areas of central Illinois. Rest of tonight, mostly cloudy. Lows in the lower 60s. East winds around 5 miles an hour. Saturday, partly sunny. Highs in the mid-80s. East winds 5 to 10 miles an hour. Saturday night, mostly cloudy. A slight chance of showers after midnight. Lows in the upper 50s. East winds 5 to 10 miles an hour with gusts up to 20 miles an hour. Chance of rain 20%. Sunday, partly sunny. Highs in the lower 80s. Southeast winds 5 to 10 miles an hour. Sunday night, partly cloudy until midnight, then becoming mostly cloudy. A chance of showers after midnight. Lows in the upper 50s. East winds around 5 miles an hour. Chance of rain 50%. Monday, mostly sunny. Highs in the mid-80s. Monday night through Wednesday night, mostly clear. Lows in the upper 50s. Highs in the mid-80s. Thursday and Thursday night, partly cloudy. Highs in the upper 80s. Lows in the mid-60s. Friday, mostly sunny. A chance of showers and thunderstorms in the afternoon. Highs in the upper 80s. Chance of rain 40%. Again, the forecast for Peoria and surrounding areas of central Illinois for the rest of tonight, mostly cloudy. Lows in the lower 60s. East winds around 5 miles an hour. At midnight in Peoria, skies were partly cloudy. The temperature was 68 degrees, the dew point was 58, and the relative humidity was 70%. The wind was calm. The pressure was 29.94 inches and rising. Around central and western Illinois, it was partly cloudy, with a temperature of 69 at Springfield and 69 at Lincoln. It was mostly cloudy, with a temperature of 64 at Galesburg, 73 at Lakin, 70 at Macomb, 72 at Quincy, and 68 at Pontiac. At Bloomington and Moline, the weather conditions were not available. And once again at midnight in Peoria, under partly cloudy skies, the temperature was 68. The time is currently 12:04 a.m. Central Daylight Time. 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Now for the official National Weather Service forecast for Peoria and surrounding areas of central Illinois. Rest of tonight, mostly cloudy. Lows in the lower 60s. East winds around 5 miles an hour. Saturday, partly sunny. Highs in the mid-80s. East winds 5 to 10 miles an hour. Saturday night, mostly cloudy. A slight chance of showers after midnight. Lows in the upper 50s. East winds 5 to 10 miles an hour with gusts up to 20 miles an hour. Chance of rain 20%. Sunday, partly sunny. Highs in the lower 80s. Southeast winds 5 to 10 miles an hour. Sunday night, partly cloudy until midnight, then becoming mostly cloudy. A chance of showers after midnight. Lows in the upper 50s. East winds around 5 miles an hour. Chance of rain 50%. Monday, mostly sunny. Highs in the mid-80s. Monday night through Wednesday night, mostly clear. Lows in the upper 50s. Highs in the mid-80s. Thursday and Thursday night, partly cloudy. Highs in the upper 80s. Lows in the mid-60s. Friday, mostly sunny.
a chance of showers and thunderstorms in the afternoon. Highs in the upper 80s. Chance of rain 40%. Again, the forecast for Peoria and surrounding areas of central Illinois for the rest of tonight, mostly cloudy. Lows in the lower 60s. East winds around 5 miles an hour. At midnight in Peoria, skies were partly cloudy. The temperature was 68 degrees, the dew point was 58, and the relative humidity was 70%. The wind was calm. The pressure was 29.94 inches and rising. Around central and western Illinois, it was partly cloudy, with a temperature of 69 at Springfield and 69 at Lincoln. It was mostly cloudy, with a temperature of 64 at Galesburg, 73 at Lakin, 70 at Macomb, 72 at Quincy, and 68 at Pontiac. At Bloomington and Moline, the weather conditions were not available. And once again at midnight in Peoria, under partly cloudy skies, the temperature was 68. Looking elsewhere around the Midwest at midnight, Chicago was mostly cloudy, and 64. Indianapolis was mostly cloudy, and 66. St. Louis was cloudy, and 75. Kansas City was mostly cloudy, and 72. Des Moines had light rain, and 73. Milwaukee was mostly cloudy, and 56. The time is currently 12:07 a.m. Central Daylight Time. 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Now for the official National Weather Service forecast for Peoria and surrounding areas of central Illinois. Rest of tonight, mostly cloudy. Lows in the lower 60s. East winds around 5 miles an hour. Saturday, partly sunny. Highs in the mid-80s. East winds 5 to 10 miles an hour. Saturday night, mostly cloudy. A slight chance of showers after midnight. Lows in the upper 50s. East winds 5 to 10 miles an hour with gusts up to 20 miles an hour. Chance of rain 20%. Sunday, partly sunny. Highs in the lower 80s. Southeast winds 5 to 10 miles an hour. Sunday night, partly cloudy until midnight, then becoming mostly cloudy. A chance of showers after midnight. Lows in the upper 50s. East winds around 5 miles an hour. Chance of rain 50%. Monday, mostly sunny. Highs in the mid-80s. Monday night through Wednesday night, mostly clear. Lows in the upper 50s. Highs in the mid-80s. Thursday and Thursday night, partly cloudy. Highs in the upper 80s. Lows in the mid-60s. Friday, mostly sunny. A chance of showers and thunderstorms in the afternoon. Highs in the upper 80s. Chance of rain 40%. Again, the forecast for Peoria and surrounding areas of central Illinois for the rest of tonight, mostly cloudy. Lows in the lower 60s. East winds around 5 miles an hour. At midnight in Peoria, skies were partly cloudy. The temperature was 68 degrees, the dew point was 58, and the relative humidity was 70%. The wind was calm. The pressure was 29.94 inches and rising. Around central and western Illinois, it was partly cloudy, with a temperature of 69 at Springfield and 69 at Lincoln. It was mostly cloudy, with a temperature of 64 at Galesburg, 73 at Lakin, 70 at Macomb, 72 at Quincy, and 68 at Pontiac. At Bloomington and Moline, the weather conditions were not available. And once again at midnight in Peoria, under partly cloudy skies, the temperature was 68. Looking elsewhere around the Midwest at midnight, Chicago was mostly cloudy, and 64. Indianapolis was mostly cloudy, and 66. St. Louis was cloudy, and 75. Kansas City was mostly cloudy, and 72. Des Moines had light rain, and 73. Milwaukee was mostly cloudy, and 56. The time is currently 12:10 a.m. Central Daylight Time. 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Now for the official National Weather Service forecast for Peoria and surrounding areas of central Illinois. Rest of tonight, mostly cloudy. Lows in the lower 60s. East winds around 5 miles an hour.
Saturday, partly

Sunny. Highs in the mid-80s. East winds 5 to 10 miles an hour. Saturday night, mostly cloudy. A slight chance of showers after midnight. Lows in the upper 50s. East winds 5 to 10 miles an hour with gusts up to 20 miles an hour. Chance of rain 20%. Sunday, partly sunny. Highs in the lower 80s. Southeast winds 5 to 10 miles an hour. Sunday night, partly cloudy until midnight, then becoming mostly cloudy. A chance of showers after midnight. Lows in the upper 50s. East winds around 5 miles an hour. Chance of rain 50%. Monday, mostly sunny. Highs in the mid-80s. Monday night through Wednesday night, mostly clear. Lows in the upper 50s. Highs in the mid-80s. Thursday and Thursday night, partly cloudy. Highs in the upper 80s. Lows in the mid-60s. Friday, mostly sunny. A chance of showers and thunderstorms in the afternoon. Highs in the upper 80s. Chance of rain 40%. Again, the forecast for Peoria and surrounding areas of central Illinois for the rest of tonight, mostly cloudy. Lows in the lower 60s. East winds around 5 miles an hour. At midnight in Peoria, skies were partly cloudy. The temperature was 68 degrees, the dew point was 58, and the relative humidity was 70%. The wind was calm. The pressure was 29.94 inches and rising. Around central and western Illinois, it was partly cloudy, with a temperature of 64 at Galesburg, 69 at Springfield, and 69 at Lincoln. It was mostly cloudy, with a temperature of 73 at Lakin, 70 at Macomb, 72 at Quincy, and 68 at Pontiac. At Bloomington and Moline, the weather conditions were not available. And once again at midnight in Peoria, under partly cloudy skies, the temperature was 68. 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WXJ71 is part of the All Hazards Network of NOAA Weather Radio. Looking elsewhere around the Midwest at midnight, Chicago was mostly cloudy, and 64. Indianapolis was mostly cloudy, and 66. St. Louis was cloudy, and 75. Kansas City was mostly cloudy, and 72. Des Moines had light rain, and 73. Milwaukee was mostly cloudy, and 56. The time is currently 12:14 a.m. Central Daylight Time. 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Now for the official National Weather Service forecast for Peoria and surrounding areas of central Illinois. Rest of tonight, mostly cloudy. Lows in the lower 60s. East winds around 5 miles an hour. Saturday, partly sunny. Highs in the mid-80s. East winds 5 to 10 miles an hour. Saturday night, mostly cloudy. A slight chance of showers after midnight. Lows in the upper 50s. East winds 5 to 10 miles an hour with gusts up to 20 miles an hour. Chance of rain 20%. Sunday, partly sunny. Highs in the lower 80s. Southeast winds 5 to 10 miles an hour. Sunday night, partly cloudy until midnight, then becoming mostly cloudy. A chance of showers after midnight. Lows in the upper 50s. East winds around 5 miles an hour. Chance of rain 50%. Monday, mostly sunny. Highs in the mid-80s. Monday night through Wednesday night, mostly clear. Lows in the upper 50s. Highs in the mid-80s. Thursday and Thursday night, partly cloudy. Highs in the upper 80s. Lows in the mid-60s. Friday, mostly sunny. A chance of showers and thunderstorms in the afternoon. Highs in the upper 80s. Chance of rain 40%. Again, the forecast for Peoria and surrounding areas of central Illinois for the rest of tonight,

mostly cloudy. Lows in the lower 60s. East winds around 5 miles an hour. At midnight in Peoria, skies were partly cloudy. The temperature was 68 degrees, the dew point was 58, and the relative humidity was 70%. The wind was calm. The pressure was 29.94 inches and rising. Around central and western Illinois, it was partly cloudy, with a temperature of 64 at Galesburg, 69 at Springfield, and 69 at Lincoln. It was mostly cloudy, with a temperature of 73 at Lakin, 70 at Macomb, 72 at Quincy, and 68 at Pontiac. At Bloomington and Moline, the weather conditions were not available. And once again at midnight in Peoria, under partly cloudy skies, the temperature was 68. Looking elsewhere around the Midwest at midnight, Chicago was mostly cloudy, and 64. Indianapolis was mostly cloudy, and 66. St. Louis was cloudy, and 75. Kansas City was mostly cloudy, and 72. Des Moines had light rain, and 73. Milwaukee was mostly cloudy, and 56. The time is currently 12:17 a.m. Central Daylight Time. 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Now for the official National Weather Service forecast for Peoria and surrounding areas of central Illinois. Rest of tonight, mostly cloudy. Lows in the lower 60s. East winds around 5 miles an hour. Saturday, partly sunny. Highs in the mid-80s. East winds 5 to 10 miles an hour. Saturday night, mostly cloudy. A slight chance of showers after midnight. Lows in the upper 50s. East winds 5 to 10 miles an hour with gusts up to 20 miles an hour. Chance of rain 20%. Sunday, partly sunny. Highs in the lower 80s. Southeast winds 5 to 10 miles an hour. Sunday night, partly cloudy until midnight, then becoming mostly cloudy. A chance of showers after midnight. Lows in the upper 50s. East winds around 5 miles an hour. Chance of rain 50%. Monday, mostly sunny. Highs in the mid-80s. Monday night through Wednesday night, mostly clear. Lows in the upper 50s. Highs in the mid-80s. Thursday and Thursday night, partly cloudy. Highs in the upper 80s. Lows in the mid-60s. Friday, mostly sunny. A chance of showers and thunderstorms in the afternoon. Highs in the upper 80s. Chance of rain 40%. Again, the forecast for Peoria and surrounding areas of central Illinois for the rest of tonight, mostly cloudy. Lows in the lower 60s. East winds around 5 miles an hour. At midnight in Peoria, skies were partly cloudy. The temperature was 68 degrees, the dew point was 58, and the relative humidity was 70%. The wind was calm. The pressure was 29.94 inches and rising. Around central and western Illinois, it was partly cloudy, with a temperature of 64 at Galesburg, 69 at Springfield, and 69 at Lincoln. It was mostly cloudy, with a temperature of 73 at Lakin, 70 at Macomb, 72 at Quincy, and 68 at Pontiac. At Bloomington and Moline, the weather conditions were not available. And once again at midnight in Peoria, under partly cloudy skies, the temperature was 68. Looking elsewhere around the Midwest at midnight, Chicago was mostly cloudy, and 64. Indianapolis was mostly cloudy, and 66. St. Louis was cloudy, and 75. Kansas City was mostly cloudy, and 72. Des Moines had light rain, and 73. Milwaukee was mostly cloudy, and 56. The time is currently 12:20 a.m. Central Daylight Time. 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Now for the official National Weather Service forecast for Peoria and surrounding areas of central Illinois. Rest of tonight, mostly cloudy. Lows in the lower 60s. East winds around 5 miles an hour. Saturday, partly sunny. Highs in the mid-80s. East winds 5 to 10 miles an hour. Saturday night, mostly cloudy. A slight chance of showers after midnight.

Afternoon. Highs in the upper 80s. Chance of rain 40%. Again, the forecast for Peoria and surrounding areas of central Illinois for the rest of tonight, mostly cloudy. Lows in the lower 60s. East winds around 5 miles an hour. At midnight in Peoria, skies were partly cloudy. The temperature was 68 degrees, the dew point was 58, and the relative humidity was 70%. The wind was calm. The pressure was 29.94 inches and rising. Around central and western Illinois, it was partly cloudy, with a temperature of 64 at Galesburg, 69 at Springfield, and 69 at Lincoln. It was mostly cloudy, with a temperature of 73 at Lakin, 70 at Macomb, 72 at Quincy, and 68 at Pontiac. At Bloomington and Moline, the weather conditions were not available. And once again at midnight in Peoria, under partly cloudy skies, the temperature was 68. Looking elsewhere around the Midwest at midnight, Chicago was mostly cloudy, and 64. Indianapolis was mostly cloudy, and 66. St. Louis was cloudy, and 75. Kansas City was mostly cloudy, and 72. Des Moines had light rain, and 73. Milwaukee was mostly cloudy, and 56. The time is currently 12:23 a.m. Central Daylight Time. 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Now for the official National Weather Service forecast for Peoria and surrounding areas of central Illinois. Rest of tonight, mostly cloudy. Lows in the lower 60s. East winds around 5 miles an hour. Saturday, partly sunny. Highs in the mid-80s. East winds 5 to 10 miles an hour. Saturday night, mostly cloudy. A slight chance of showers after midnight. Lows in the upper 50s. East winds 5 to 10 miles an hour with gusts up to 20 miles an hour. Chance of rain 20%. Sunday, partly sunny. Highs in the lower 80s. Southeast winds 5 to 10 miles an hour. Sunday night, partly cloudy until midnight, then becoming mostly cloudy. A chance of showers after midnight. Lows in the upper 50s. East winds around 5 miles an hour. Chance of rain 50%. Monday, mostly sunny. Highs in the mid-80s. Monday night through Wednesday night, mostly clear. Lows in the upper 50s. Highs in the mid-80s. Thursday and Thursday night, partly cloudy. Highs in the upper 80s. Lows in the mid-60s. Friday, mostly sunny. A chance of showers and thunderstorms in the afternoon. Highs in the upper 80s. Chance of rain 40%. Again, the forecast for Peoria and surrounding areas of central Illinois for the rest of tonight, mostly cloudy. Lows in the lower 60s. East winds around 5 miles an hour. At midnight in Peoria, skies were partly cloudy. The temperature was 68 degrees, the dew point was 58, and the relative humidity was 70%. The wind was calm. The pressure was 29.94 inches and rising. Around central and western Illinois, it was partly cloudy, with a temperature of 64 at Galesburg, 69 at Springfield, and 69 at Lincoln. It was mostly cloudy, with a temperature of 73 at Lakin, 70 at Macomb, 72 at Quincy, and 68 at Pontiac. At Bloomington and Moline, the weather conditions were not available. And once again at midnight in Peoria, under partly cloudy skies, the temperature was 68. Looking elsewhere around the Midwest at midnight, Chicago was mostly cloudy, and 64. Indianapolis was mostly cloudy, and 66. St. Louis was cloudy, and 75. Kansas City was mostly cloudy, and 72. Des Moines had light rain, and 73. Milwaukee was mostly cloudy, and 56. The time is currently 12:26 a.m. Central Daylight Time. 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Now for the official National Weather Service forecast for Peoria and surrounding areas of central Illinois. Rest of tonight, mostly cloudy. Lows in the lower 60s. East winds around 5 miles an hour. Saturday, partly sunny.

highs in the mid-80s. East winds 5 to 10 miles an hour. Saturday night, mostly cloudy. A slight chance of showers after midnight. Lows in the upper 50s. East winds 5 to 10 miles an hour with gusts up to 20 miles an hour. Chance of rain 20%. Sunday, partly sunny. Highs in the lower 80s. Southeast winds 5 to 10 miles an hour. Sunday night, partly cloudy until midnight, then becoming mostly cloudy. A chance of showers after midnight. Lows in the upper 50s. East winds around 5 miles an hour. Chance of rain 50%. Monday, mostly sunny. Highs in the mid-80s. Monday night through Wednesday night, mostly clear. Lows in the upper 50s. Highs in the mid-80s. Thursday and Thursday night, partly cloudy. Highs in the upper 80s. Lows in the mid-60s. Friday, mostly sunny. A chance of showers and thunderstorms in the afternoon. Highs in the upper 80s. Chance of rain 40%. Again, the forecast for Peoria and surrounding areas of central Illinois for the rest of tonight, mostly cloudy. Lows in the lower 60s. East winds around 5 miles an hour. At midnight in Peoria, skies were partly cloudy. The temperature was 68 degrees, the dew point was 58, and the relative humidity was 70%. The wind was calm. The pressure was 29.94 inches and rising. Around central and western Illinois, it was partly cloudy, with a temperature of 64 at Galesburg, 69 at Springfield, and 69 at Lincoln. It was mostly cloudy, with a temperature of 73 at Lakin, 70 at Macomb, 72 at Quincy, and 68 at Pontiac. At Bloomington and Moline, the weather conditions were not available. And once again at midnight in Peoria, under partly cloudy skies, the temperature was 68. Looking elsewhere around the Midwest at midnight, Chicago was mostly cloudy, and 64. Indianapolis was mostly cloudy, and 66. St. Louis was cloudy, and 75. Kansas City was mostly cloudy, and 72. Des Moines had light rain, and 73. Milwaukee was mostly cloudy, and 56. The time is currently 12:29 a.m. Central Daylight Time. 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Now for the official National Weather Service forecast for Peoria and surrounding areas of central Illinois. Rest of tonight, mostly cloudy. Lows in the lower 60s. East winds around 5 miles an hour. Saturday, partly sunny. Highs in the mid-80s. East winds 5 to 10 miles an hour. Saturday night, mostly cloudy. A slight chance of showers after midnight. Lows in the upper 50s. East winds 5 to 10 miles an hour with gusts up to 20 miles an hour. Chance of rain 20%. Sunday, partly sunny. Highs in the lower 80s. Southeast winds 5 to 10 miles an hour. Sunday night, partly cloudy until midnight, then becoming mostly cloudy. A chance of showers after midnight. Lows in the upper 50s. East winds around 5 miles an hour. Chance of rain 50%. Monday, mostly sunny. Highs in the mid-80s. Monday night through Wednesday night, mostly clear. Lows in the upper 50s. Highs in the mid-80s. Thursday and Thursday night, partly cloudy. Highs in the upper 80s. Lows in the mid-60s. Friday, mostly sunny. A chance of showers and thunderstorms in the afternoon. Highs in the upper 80s. Chance of rain 40%. Again, the forecast for Peoria and surrounding areas of central Illinois for the rest of tonight, mostly cloudy. Lows in the lower 60s. East winds around 5 miles an hour. At midnight in Peoria, skies were partly cloudy. The temperature was 68 degrees, the dew point was 58, and the relative humidity was 70%. The wind was calm. The pressure was 29.94 inches and rising. Around central and western Illinois, it was partly cloudy, with a temperature of 64 at Galesburg, 69 at Springfield, and 69 at Lincoln. It was mostly cloudy, with a temperature of 73 at Lakin,

70 at Macomb, 72 at Quincy, and 68 at Pontiac. At Bloomington and Moline, the weather conditions were not available. And once again at midnight in Peoria, under partly cloudy skies, the temperature was 68. Looking elsewhere around the Midwest at midnight, Chicago was mostly cloudy, and 64. Indianapolis was mostly cloudy, and 66. St. Louis was cloudy, and 75. Kansas City was mostly cloudy, and 72. Des Moines had light rain, and 73. Milwaukee was mostly cloudy, and 56. The time is currently 12:32 a.m. Central Daylight Time. 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Now for the official National Weather Service forecast for Peoria and surrounding areas of central Illinois. Rest of tonight, mostly cloudy. Lows in the lower 60s. East winds around 5 miles an hour. Saturday, partly sunny. Highs in the mid-80s. East winds 5 to 10 miles an hour. Saturday night, mostly cloudy. A slight chance of showers after midnight. Lows in the upper 50s. East winds 5 to 10 miles an hour with gusts up to 20 miles an hour. Chance of rain 20%. Sunday, partly sunny. Highs in the lower 80s. Southeast winds 5 to 10 miles an hour. Sunday night, partly cloudy until midnight, then becoming mostly cloudy. A chance of showers after midnight. Lows in the upper 50s. East winds around 5 miles an hour. Chance of rain 50%. Monday, mostly sunny. Highs in the mid-80s. Monday night through Wednesday night, mostly clear. Lows in the upper 50s. Highs in the mid-80s. Thursday and Thursday night, partly cloudy. Highs in the upper 80s. Lows in the mid-60s. Friday, mostly sunny. A chance of showers and thunderstorms in the afternoon. Highs in the upper 80s. Chance of rain 40%. Again, the forecast for Peoria and surrounding areas of central Illinois for the rest of tonight, mostly cloudy. Lows in the lower 60s. East winds around 5 miles an hour. At midnight in Peoria, skies were partly cloudy. The temperature was 68 degrees, the dew point was 58, and the relative humidity was 70%. The wind was calm. The pressure was 29.94 inches and rising. Around central and western Illinois, it was partly cloudy, with a temperature of 64 at Galesburg, 69 at Springfield, and 69 at Lincoln. It was mostly cloudy, with a temperature of 73 at Lakin, 70 at Macomb, 72 at Quincy, and 68 at Pontiac. At Bloomington and Moline, the weather conditions were not available. And once again at midnight in Peoria, under partly cloudy skies, the temperature was 68. Looking elsewhere around the Midwest at midnight, Chicago was mostly cloudy, and 64. Indianapolis was mostly cloudy, and 66. St. Louis was cloudy, and 75. Kansas City was mostly cloudy, and 72. Des Moines had light rain, and 73. Milwaukee was mostly cloudy, and 56. The time is currently 12:36 a.m. Central Daylight Time. 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Now for the official National Weather Service forecast for Peoria and surrounding areas of central Illinois. Rest of tonight, mostly cloudy. Lows in the lower 60s. East winds around 5 miles an hour. Saturday, partly sunny. Highs in the mid-80s. East winds 5 to 10 miles an hour. Saturday night, mostly cloudy. A slight chance of showers after midnight. Lows in the upper 50s. East winds 5 to 10 miles an hour with gusts up to 20 miles an hour. Chance of rain 20%. Sunday, partly sunny. Highs in the lower 80s. Southeast winds 5 to 10 miles an hour. Sunday night, partly cloudy until midnight, then becoming mostly cloudy. A chance of showers after midnight.

was in the upper 50s. East winds around 5 miles an hour. Chance of rain 50%. Monday, mostly sunny. Highs in the mid-80s. Monday night through Wednesday night, mostly clear. Lows in the upper 50s. Highs in the mid-80s. Thursday and Thursday night, partly cloudy. Highs in the upper 80s. Lows in the mid-60s. Friday, mostly sunny. A chance of showers and thunderstorms in the afternoon. Highs in the upper 80s. Chance of rain 40%. Again, the forecast for Peoria and surrounding areas of central Illinois for the rest of tonight, mostly cloudy. Lows in the lower 60s. East winds around 5 miles an hour. At midnight in Peoria, skies were partly cloudy. The temperature was 68 degrees, the dew point was 58, and the relative humidity was 70%. The wind was calm. The pressure was 29.94 inches and rising. Around central and western Illinois, it was partly cloudy, with a temperature of 64 at Galesburg, 69 at Springfield, and 69 at Lincoln. It was mostly cloudy, with a temperature of 73 at Lakin, 70 at Macomb, 72 at Quincy, and 68 at Pontiac. At Bloomington and Moline, the weather conditions were not available. And once again at midnight in Peoria, under partly cloudy skies, the temperature was 68. Looking elsewhere around the Midwest at midnight, Chicago was mostly cloudy, and 64. Indianapolis was mostly cloudy, and 66. St. Louis was cloudy, and 75. Kansas City was mostly cloudy, and 72. Des Moines had light rain, and 73. Milwaukee was mostly cloudy, and 56. The time is currently 12:39 a.m. Central Daylight Time. 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Now for the official National Weather Service forecast for Peoria and surrounding areas of central Illinois. Rest of tonight, mostly cloudy. Lows in the lower 60s. East winds around 5 miles an hour. Saturday, partly sunny. Highs in the mid-80s. East winds 5 to 10 miles an hour. Saturday night, mostly cloudy. A slight chance of showers after midnight. Lows in the upper 50s. East winds 5 to 10 miles an hour with gusts up to 20 miles an hour. Chance of rain 20%. Sunday, partly sunny. Highs in the lower 80s. Southeast winds 5 to 10 miles an hour. Sunday night, partly cloudy until midnight, then becoming mostly cloudy. A chance of showers after midnight. Lows in the upper 50s. East winds around 5 miles an hour. Chance of rain 50%. Monday, mostly sunny. Highs in the mid-80s. Monday night through Wednesday night, mostly clear. Lows in the upper 50s. Highs in the mid-80s. Thursday and Thursday night, partly cloudy. Highs in the upper 80s. Lows in the mid-60s. Friday, mostly sunny. A chance of showers and thunderstorms in the afternoon. Highs in the upper 80s. Chance of rain 40%. Again, the forecast for Peoria and surrounding areas of central Illinois for the rest of tonight, mostly cloudy. Lows in the lower 60s. East winds around 5 miles an hour. At midnight in Peoria, skies were partly cloudy. The temperature was 68 degrees, the dew point was 58, and the relative humidity was 70%. The wind was calm. The pressure was 29.94 inches and rising. Around central and western Illinois, it was partly cloudy, with a temperature of 64 at Galesburg, 69 at Springfield, and 69 at Lincoln. It was mostly cloudy, with a temperature of 73 at Lakin, 70 at Macomb, 72 at Quincy, and 68 at Pontiac. At Bloomington and Moline, the weather conditions were not available. And once again at midnight in Peoria, under partly cloudy skies, the temperature was 68. Looking elsewhere around the Midwest at midnight, Chicago was mostly cloudy, and 64. Indianapolis was mostly cloudy, and 66. St. Louis was cloudy, and 75. Kansas City was mostly cloudy, and 72. Des Moines had light rain, and 73. Milwaukee

was mostly cloudy and 56. The time is currently 12:42 a.m. Central Daylight Time. 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Now for the official National Weather Service forecast for Peoria and surrounding areas of central Illinois. Rest of tonight, mostly cloudy. Lows in the lower 60s. East winds around 5 miles an hour. Saturday, partly sunny. Highs in the mid-80s. East winds 5 to 10 miles an hour. Saturday night, mostly cloudy. A slight chance of showers after midnight. Lows in the upper 50s. East winds 5 to 10 miles an hour with gusts up to 20 miles an hour. Chance of rain 20%. Sunday, partly sunny. Highs in the lower 80s. Southeast winds 5 to 10 miles an hour. Sunday night, partly cloudy until midnight, then becoming mostly cloudy. A chance of showers after midnight. Lows in the upper 50s. East winds around 5 miles an hour. Chance of rain 50%. Monday, mostly sunny. Highs in the mid-80s. Monday night through Wednesday night, mostly clear. Lows in the upper 50s. Highs in the mid-80s. Thursday and Thursday night, partly cloudy. Highs in the upper 80s. Lows in the mid-60s. Friday, mostly sunny. A chance of showers and thunderstorms in the afternoon. Highs in the upper 80s. Chance of rain 40%. Again, the forecast for Peoria and surrounding areas of central Illinois for the rest of tonight, mostly cloudy. Lows in the lower 60s. East winds around 5 miles an hour. At midnight in Peoria, skies were partly cloudy. The temperature was 68 degrees, the dew point was 58, and the relative humidity was 70%. The wind was calm. The pressure was 29.94 inches and rising. Around central and western Illinois, it was partly cloudy, with a temperature of 64 at Galesburg, 69 at Springfield, and 69 at Lincoln. It was mostly cloudy, with a temperature of 73 at Lakin, 70 at Macomb, 72 at Quincy, and 68 at Pontiac. At Bloomington and Moline, the weather conditions were not available. And once again at midnight in Peoria, under partly cloudy skies, the temperature was 68. Looking elsewhere around the Midwest at midnight, Chicago was mostly cloudy, and 64. Indianapolis was mostly cloudy, and 66. St. Louis was cloudy, and 75. Kansas City was mostly cloudy, and 72. Des Moines had light rain, and 73. Milwaukee was mostly cloudy, and 56. The time is currently 12:45 a.m. Central Daylight Time. 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Now for the official National Weather Service forecast for Peoria and surrounding areas of central Illinois. Rest of tonight, mostly cloudy. Lows in the lower 60s. East winds around 5 miles an hour. Saturday, partly sunny. Highs in the mid-80s. East winds 5 to 10 miles an hour. Saturday night, mostly cloudy. A slight chance of showers after midnight. Lows in the upper 50s. East winds 5 to 10 miles an hour with gusts up to 20 miles an hour. Chance of rain 20%. Sunday, partly sunny. Highs in the lower 80s. Southeast winds 5 to 10 miles an hour. Sunday night, partly cloudy until midnight, then becoming mostly cloudy. A chance of showers after midnight. Lows in the upper 50s. East winds around 5 miles an hour. Chance of rain 50%. Monday, mostly sunny. Highs in the mid-80s. Monday night through Wednesday night, mostly clear. Lows in the upper 50s. Highs in the mid-80s. Thursday and Thursday night, partly cloudy. Highs in the upper 80s. Lows in the mid-60s. Friday, mostly sunny. A chance of showers and thunderstorms in the afternoon. Highs in the upper 80s. Chance of rain 40%. Again, the forecast for Peoria and surrounding areas of central Illinois for the rest of tonight, mostly cloudy. Lows in the lower 60s. East winds around 5 miles an hour.

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Now for the official National Weather Service forecast for Peoria and surrounding areas of central Illinois. Rest of tonight, mostly cloudy. Lows in the lower 60s. East winds around 5 miles an hour. Saturday, partly sunny. Highs in the mid-80s. East winds 5 to 10 miles an hour. Saturday night, mostly cloudy. A slight chance of showers after midnight. Lows in the upper 50s. East winds 5 to 10 miles an hour with gusts up to 20 miles an hour. Chance of rain 20%. Sunday, partly sunny. Highs in the lower 80s. Southeast winds 5 to 10 miles an hour. Sunday night, partly cloudy until midnight, then becoming mostly cloudy. A chance of showers after midnight. Lows in the upper 50s. East winds around 5 miles an hour. Chance of rain 50%. Monday, mostly sunny. Highs in the mid-80s. Monday night through Wednesday night, mostly clear. Lows in the upper 50s. Highs in the mid-80s. Thursday and Thursday night, partly cloudy. Highs in the upper 80s. Lows in the mid-60s. Friday, mostly sunny. A chance of showers and thunderstorms in the afternoon. Highs in the upper 80s. Chance of rain 40%. Again, the forecast for Peoria and surrounding areas of central Illinois for the rest of tonight, mostly cloudy. Lows in the lower 60s. East winds around 5 miles an hour. At 1 a.m. in Peoria, skies were partly cloudy. The temperature was 71 degrees, the dew point was 56, and the relative humidity was 58%. The wind was calm. The pressure was 29.94 inches and steady. Around central and western Illinois, it was partly cloudy, with a temperature of 61 at Galesburg, 67 at Springfield, and 65 at Lincoln. It was mostly cloudy, with a temperature of 67 at Bloomington, 71 at Lakin, 68 at Macomb, 71 at Quincy, and 63 at Pontiac. At Moline, the weather conditions were not available. And once again at 1 a.m. in Peoria, under partly cloudy skies, the temperature was 71. The time is currently 1:04 a.m. Central Daylight Time. 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Now for the official National Weather Service forecast for Peoria and surrounding areas of central Illinois. Rest of tonight, mostly cloudy. Lows in the lower 60s. East winds around 5 miles an hour. Saturday, partly sunny. Highs in the mid-80s. East winds 5 to 10 miles an hour. Saturday night, mostly cloudy. A slight chance of showers after midnight. Lows in the upper 50s. East winds 5 to 10 miles an hour with gusts up to 20 miles an hour. Chance of rain 20%. Sunday, partly sunny. Highs in the lower 80s. Southeast winds 5 to 10 miles an hour. Sunday night, partly cloudy until midnight, then becoming mostly cloudy. A chance of showers after midnight. Lows in the upper 50s. East winds around 5 miles an hour. Chance of rain 50%. Monday, mostly sunny. Highs in the mid-80s. Monday night through Wednesday night, mostly clear. Lows in the upper 50s. Highs in the mid-80s. Thursday and Thursday night, partly cloudy. Highs in the upper 80s. Lows in the mid-60s. Friday, mostly sunny. A chance of showers and thunderstorms in the afternoon. Highs in the upper 80s. Chance of rain 40%. Again, the forecast for Peoria and surrounding areas of central Illinois for the rest of tonight, mostly cloudy. Lows in the lower 60s. East winds around 5 miles an hour. At 1 a.m. in Peoria, skies were partly cloudy. The temperature was 71 degrees, the dew point was 56, and the relative humidity was 58%. The wind was calm. The pressure was 29.94 inches and steady. Around central and western Illinois, it was partly cloudy, with a temperature of 61 at Galesburg, 67 at Springfield, and 65 at Lincoln. It was mostly cloudy, with a temperature of 67.

Boston at Bloomington, 71 at Lakin, 68 at Macomb, 71 at Quincy, and 63 at Pontiac. At Moline, the weather conditions were not available. And once again at 1 a.m. in Peoria, under partly cloudy skies, the temperature was 71. Looking elsewhere around the Midwest at 1 a.m., Chicago was mostly cloudy and 63. Indianapolis was mostly cloudy and 67. St. Louis was cloudy and 73. Kansas City was mostly cloudy and 71. Des Moines was cloudy and 72. Milwaukee was mostly cloudy and 56. The time is currently 1:07 a.m. Central Daylight Time. 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Now for the official National Weather Service forecast for Peoria and surrounding areas of central Illinois. Rest of tonight, mostly cloudy. Lows in the lower 60s. East winds around 5 miles an hour. Saturday, partly sunny. Highs in the mid-80s. East winds 5 to 10 miles an hour. Saturday night, mostly cloudy. A slight chance of showers after midnight. Lows in the upper 50s. East winds 5 to 10 miles an hour with gusts up to 20 miles an hour. Chance of rain 20%. Sunday, partly sunny. Highs in the lower 80s. Southeast winds 5 to 10 miles an hour. Sunday night, partly cloudy until midnight, then becoming mostly cloudy. A chance of showers after midnight. Lows in the upper 50s. East winds around 5 miles an hour. Chance of rain 50%. Monday, mostly sunny. Highs in the mid-80s. Monday night through Wednesday night, mostly clear. Lows in the upper 50s. Highs in the mid-80s. Thursday and Thursday night, partly cloudy. Highs in the upper 80s. Lows in the mid-60s. Friday, mostly sunny. A chance of showers and thunderstorms in the afternoon. Highs in the upper 80s. Chance of rain 40%. Again, the forecast for Peoria and surrounding areas of central Illinois for the rest of tonight, mostly cloudy. Lows in the lower 60s. East winds around 5 miles an hour. At 1 a.m. in Peoria, skies were partly cloudy. The temperature was 71 degrees, the dew point was 56, and the relative humidity was 58%. The wind was calm. The pressure was 29.94 inches and steady. Around central and western Illinois, it was partly cloudy, with a temperature of 61 at Galesburg, 67 at Springfield, and 65 at Lincoln. It was mostly cloudy, with a temperature of 67 at Bloomington, 71 at Lakin, 68 at Macomb, 71 at Quincy, and 63 at Pontiac. At Moline, the weather conditions were not available. And once again at 1 a.m. in Peoria, under partly cloudy skies, the temperature was 71. Looking elsewhere around the Midwest at 1 a.m., Chicago was mostly cloudy and 63. Indianapolis was mostly cloudy and 67. St. Louis was cloudy and 73. Kansas City was mostly cloudy and 71. Des Moines was cloudy and 72. Milwaukee was mostly cloudy and 56. The time is currently 1:10 a.m. Central Daylight Time. 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Now for the official National Weather Service forecast for Peoria and surrounding areas of central Illinois. Rest of tonight, mostly cloudy. Lows in the lower 60s. East winds around 5 miles an hour. Saturday, partly sunny. Highs in the mid-80s. East winds 5 to 10 miles an hour. Saturday night, mostly cloudy. A slight chance of showers after midnight. Lows in the upper 50s. East winds 5 to 10 miles an hour with gusts up to 20 miles an hour. Chance of rain 20%. Sunday, partly sunny. Highs in the lower 80s. Southeast winds 5 to 10 miles an hour. Sunday night, partly cloudy until midnight, then becoming mostly cloudy. A chance of showers after midnight. Lows in the upper 50s. East winds around 5 miles an hour. Chance of rain 50%. Monday, mostly sunny.

highs in the mid-80s. Monday night through Wednesday night, mostly clear. Lows in the upper 50s. Highs in the mid-80s. Thursday and Thursday night, partly cloudy. Highs in the upper 80s. Lows in the mid-60s. Friday, mostly sunny. A chance of showers and thunderstorms in the afternoon. Highs in the upper 80s. Chance of rain 40%. Again, the forecast for Peoria and surrounding areas of central Illinois for the rest of tonight, mostly cloudy. Lows in the lower 60s. East winds around 5 miles an hour. At 1 a.m. in Peoria, skies were partly cloudy. The temperature was 71 degrees, the dew point was 56, and the relative humidity was 58%. The wind was calm. The pressure was 29.94 inches and steady. Around central and western Illinois, it was partly cloudy, with a temperature of 61 at Galesburg, 65 at Lincoln, and 63 at Pontiac. It was mostly cloudy, with a temperature of 67 at Bloomington, 71 at Lakin, 68 at Macomb, 71 at Quincy, and 67 at Springfield. At Moline, the weather conditions were not available. And once again at 1 a.m. in Peoria, under partly cloudy skies, the temperature was 71. 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Looking elsewhere around the Midwest at 1 a.m., Chicago was mostly cloudy, and 63. Indianapolis was mostly cloudy, and 67. St. Louis was cloudy, and 73. Kansas City was mostly cloudy, and 71. Des Moines was cloudy, and 72. Milwaukee was mostly cloudy, and 56. The time is currently 1:14 a.m. Central Daylight Time. 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Now for the official National Weather Service forecast for Peoria and surrounding areas of central Illinois. Rest of tonight, mostly cloudy. Lows in the lower 60s. East winds around 5 miles an hour. Saturday, partly sunny. Highs in the mid-80s. East winds 5 to 10 miles an hour. Saturday night, mostly cloudy. A slight chance of showers after midnight. Lows in the upper 50s. East winds 5 to 10 miles an hour with gusts up to 20 miles an hour. Chance of rain 20%. Sunday, partly sunny. Highs in the lower 80s. Southeast winds 5 to 10 miles an hour. Sunday night, partly cloudy until midnight, then becoming mostly cloudy. A chance of showers after midnight. Lows in the upper 50s. East winds around 5 miles an hour. Chance of rain 50%. Monday, mostly sunny. Highs in the mid-80s. Monday night through Wednesday night, mostly clear. Lows in the upper 50s. Highs in the mid-80s. Thursday and Thursday night, partly cloudy. Highs in the upper 80s. Lows in the mid-60s. Friday, mostly sunny. A chance of showers and thunderstorms in the afternoon. Highs in the upper 80s. Chance of rain 40%. Again, the forecast for Peoria and surrounding areas of central Illinois for the rest of tonight, mostly cloudy. Lows in the lower 60s. East winds around 5 miles an hour. At 1 a.m. in Peoria, skies were partly cloudy. The temperature was 71 degrees, the dew point was 56, and the relative humidity was 58%. The wind was calm. The pressure was 29.94 inches and steady. Around central and western Illinois, it was partly cloudy, with a temperature of 61 at Galesburg, 65 at Lincoln, and 63 at Pontiac. It was mostly cloudy, with a temperature of 67 at Bloomington, 71 at Lakin, 68 at Macomb, 71 at Quincy, and 67 at Springfield.

Halloween, the weather conditions were not available. And once again at 1 a.m. in Peoria, under partly cloudy skies, the temperature was 71. Looking elsewhere around the Midwest at 1 a.m., Chicago was mostly cloudy, and 63. Indianapolis was mostly cloudy, and 67. St. Louis was cloudy, and 73. Kansas City was mostly cloudy, and 71. Des Moines was cloudy, and 72. Milwaukee was mostly cloudy, and 56. The time is currently 1:17 a.m. Central Daylight Time. 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Now for the official National Weather Service forecast for Peoria and surrounding areas of central Illinois. Rest of tonight, mostly cloudy. Lows in the lower 60s. East winds around 5 miles an hour. Saturday, partly sunny. Highs in the mid-80s. East winds 5 to 10 miles an hour. Saturday night, mostly cloudy. A slight chance of showers after midnight. Lows in the upper 50s. East winds 5 to 10 miles an hour with gusts up to 20 miles an hour. Chance of rain 20%. Sunday, partly sunny. Highs in the lower 80s. Southeast winds 5 to 10 miles an hour. Sunday night, partly cloudy until midnight, then becoming mostly cloudy. A chance of showers after midnight. Lows in the upper 50s. East winds around 5 miles an hour. Chance of rain 50%. Monday, mostly sunny. Highs in the mid-80s. Monday night through Wednesday night, mostly clear. Lows in the upper 50s. Highs in the mid-80s. Thursday and Thursday night, partly cloudy. Highs in the upper 80s. Lows in the mid-60s. Friday, mostly sunny. A chance of showers and thunderstorms in the afternoon. Highs in the upper 80s. Chance of rain 40%. Again, the forecast for Peoria and surrounding areas of central Illinois for the rest of tonight, mostly cloudy. Lows in the lower 60s. East winds around 5 miles an hour. At 1 a.m. in Peoria, skies were partly cloudy. The temperature was 71 degrees, the dew point was 56, and the relative humidity was 58%. The wind was calm. The pressure was 29.94 inches and steady. Around central and western Illinois, it was partly cloudy, with a temperature of 61 at Galesburg, 65 at Lincoln, and 63 at Pontiac. It was mostly cloudy, with a temperature of 67 at Bloomington, 71 at Lakin, 68 at Macomb, 71 at Quincy, and 67 at Springfield. At Moline, the weather conditions were not available. And once again at 1 a.m. in Peoria, under partly cloudy skies, the temperature was 71. Looking elsewhere around the Midwest at 1 a.m., Chicago was mostly cloudy, and 63. Indianapolis was mostly cloudy, and 67. St. Louis was cloudy, and 73. Kansas City was mostly cloudy, and 71. Des Moines was cloudy, and 72. Milwaukee was mostly cloudy, and 56. The time is currently 1:20 a.m. Central Daylight Time. 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Now for the official National Weather Service forecast for Peoria and surrounding areas of central Illinois. Rest of tonight, mostly cloudy. Lows in the lower 60s. East winds around 5 miles an hour. Saturday, partly sunny. Highs in the mid-80s. East winds 5 to 10 miles an hour. Saturday night, mostly cloudy. A slight chance of showers after midnight. Lows in the upper 50s. East winds 5 to 10 miles an hour with gusts up to 20 miles an hour. Chance of rain 20%. Sunday, partly sunny. Highs in the lower 80s. Southeast winds 5 to 10 miles an hour. Sunday night, partly cloudy until midnight, then becoming mostly cloudy. A chance of showers after midnight. Lows in the upper 50s. East winds around 5 miles an hour. Chance of rain 50%. Monday, mostly sunny. Highs in the mid-80s. Monday night through Wednesday night, mostly clear. Lows in the upper 50s.

inches and steady. Around central and western Illinois, it was partly cloudy, with a temperature of 61 at Galesburg, 65 at Lincoln, and 63 at Pontiac. It was mostly cloudy, with a temperature of 67 at Bloomington, 71 at Lakin, 68 at Macomb, 71 at Quincy, and 67 at Springfield. At Moline, the weather conditions were not available. And once again at 1 a.m. in Peoria, under partly cloudy skies, the temperature was 71. Looking elsewhere around the Midwest at 1 a.m., Chicago was mostly cloudy, and 63. Indianapolis was mostly cloudy, and 67. St. Louis was cloudy, and 73. Kansas City was mostly cloudy, and 71. Des Moines was cloudy, and 72. Milwaukee was mostly cloudy, and 56. The time is currently 1:23 a.m. Central Daylight Time. 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Now for the official National Weather Service forecast for Peoria and surrounding areas of central Illinois. Rest of tonight, mostly cloudy. Lows in the lower 60s. East winds around 5 miles an hour. Saturday, partly sunny. Highs in the mid-80s. East winds 5 to 10 miles an hour. Saturday night, mostly cloudy. A slight chance of showers after midnight. Lows in the upper 50s. East winds 5 to 10 miles an hour with gusts up to 20 miles an hour. Chance of rain 20%. Sunday, partly sunny. Highs in the lower 80s. Southeast winds 5 to 10 miles an hour. Sunday night, partly cloudy until midnight, then becoming mostly cloudy. A chance of showers after midnight. Lows in the upper 50s. East winds around 5 miles an hour. Chance of rain 50%. Monday, mostly sunny. Highs in the mid-80s. Monday night through Wednesday night, mostly clear. Lows in the upper 50s. Highs in the mid-80s. Thursday and Thursday night, partly cloudy. Highs in the upper 80s. Lows in the mid-60s. Friday, mostly sunny. A chance of showers and thunderstorms in the afternoon. Highs in the upper 80s. Chance of rain 40%. Again, the forecast for Peoria and surrounding areas of central Illinois for the rest of tonight, mostly cloudy. Lows in the lower 60s. East winds around 5 miles an hour. At 1 a.m. in Peoria, skies were partly cloudy. The temperature was 71 degrees, the dew point was 56, and the relative humidity was 58%. The wind was calm. The pressure was 29.94 inches and steady. Around central and western Illinois, it was partly cloudy, with a temperature of 61 at Galesburg, 65 at Lincoln, and 63 at Pontiac. It was mostly cloudy, with a temperature of 67 at Bloomington, 71 at Lakin, 68 at Macomb, 71 at Quincy, and 67 at Springfield. At Moline, the weather conditions were not available. And once again at 1 a.m. in Peoria, under partly cloudy skies, the temperature was 71. Looking elsewhere around the Midwest at 1 a.m., Chicago was mostly cloudy, and 63. Indianapolis was mostly cloudy, and 67. St. Louis was cloudy, and 73. Kansas City was mostly cloudy, and 71. Des Moines was cloudy, and 72. Milwaukee was mostly cloudy, and 56. The time is currently 1:26 a.m. Central Daylight Time. 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Now for the official National Weather Service forecast for Peoria and surrounding areas of central Illinois. Rest of tonight, mostly cloudy. Lows in the lower 60s. East winds around 5 miles an hour. Saturday, partly sunny. Highs in the mid-80s. East winds 5 to 10 miles an hour. Saturday night, mostly cloudy. A slight chance of showers after midnight. Lows in the upper 50s. East winds 5 to 10 miles an hour with gusts up to 20 miles an hour. Chance of rain 20%. Sunday, partly sunny. Highs in the lower 80s. Southeast winds 5 to 10 miles an hour. Sunday night, partly cloudy until

midnight, then becoming mostly cloudy. A chance of showers after midnight. Lows in the upper 50s. East winds around 5 miles an hour. Chance of rain 50%. Monday, mostly sunny. Highs in the mid-80s. Monday night through Wednesday night, mostly clear. Lows in the upper 50s. Highs in the mid-80s. Thursday and Thursday night, partly cloudy. Highs in the upper 80s. Lows in the mid-60s. Friday, mostly sunny. A chance of showers and thunderstorms in the afternoon. Highs in the upper 80s. Chance of rain 40%. Again, the forecast for Peoria and surrounding areas of central Illinois for the rest of tonight, mostly cloudy. Lows in the lower 60s. East winds around 5 miles an hour. At 1 a.m. in Peoria, skies were partly cloudy. The temperature was 71 degrees, the dew point was 56, and the relative humidity was 58%. The wind was calm. The pressure was 29.94 inches and steady. Around central and western Illinois, it was partly cloudy, with a temperature of 61 at Galesburg, 65 at Lincoln, and 63 at Pontiac. It was mostly cloudy, with a temperature of 67 at Bloomington, 71 at Lakin, 68 at Macomb, 71 at Quincy, and 67 at Springfield. At Moline, the weather conditions were not available. And once again at 1 a.m. in Peoria, under partly cloudy skies, the temperature was 71. Looking elsewhere around the Midwest at 1 a.m., Chicago was mostly cloudy, and 63. Indianapolis was mostly cloudy, and 67. St. Louis was cloudy, and 73. Kansas City was mostly cloudy, and 71. Des Moines was cloudy, and 72. Milwaukee was mostly cloudy, and 56. The time is currently 1:30 a.m. Central Daylight Time. 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Now for the official National Weather Service forecast for Peoria and surrounding areas of central Illinois. Rest of tonight, mostly cloudy. Near steady temperature in the mid-60s. East winds around 5 miles an hour. Saturday, partly sunny. Highs in the mid-80s. East winds 5 to 10 miles an hour. Saturday night, mostly cloudy. Lows in the upper 50s. East winds 5 to 10 miles an hour with gusts up to 20 miles an hour. Sunday, partly sunny. Highs in the lower 80s. Southeast winds 5 to 10 miles an hour. Sunday night, partly cloudy. A chance of showers after midnight. Lows around 60. Southeast winds around 5 miles an hour. Chance of rain 50%. Monday, mostly sunny. A chance of showers in the afternoon. Highs in the mid-80s. Chance of rain 50%. Monday night through Wednesday night, mostly clear. Lows in the upper 50s. Highs in the mid-80s. Thursday and Thursday night, partly cloudy. Highs in the mid-80s. Lows in the mid-60s. Friday, partly sunny. A chance of showers and thunderstorms in the afternoon. Highs in the upper 80s. Chance of rain 40%. Again, the forecast for Peoria and surrounding areas of central Illinois for the rest of tonight, mostly cloudy. Near steady temperature in the mid-60s. East winds around 5 miles an hour. At 1 a.m. in Peoria, skies were partly cloudy. The temperature was 71 degrees, the dew point was 56, and the relative humidity was 58%. The wind was calm. The pressure was 29.94 inches and steady. Around central and western Illinois, it was partly cloudy, with a temperature of 61 at Galesburg, 65 at Lincoln, and 63 at Pontiac. It was mostly cloudy, with a temperature of 67 at Bloomington, 71 at Lakin, 68 at Macomb, 71 at Quincy, and 67 at Springfield. At Moline, the weather conditions were not available. And once again at 1 a.m. in Peoria, under partly cloudy skies, the temperature was 71. Looking elsewhere around the Midwest at 1 a.m., Chicago was mostly cloudy, and 63. Indianapolis was mostly cloudy, and 67. St. Louis was cloudy, and 73. Kansas City

was mostly cloudy, and 71. Des Moines was cloudy, and 72. Milwaukee was mostly cloudy, and 56. The time is currently 1:33 a.m. Central Daylight Time. 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Milwaukee was mostly cloudy, and 56. The time is currently 1:33 a.m. Central Daylight Time. 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Now for the official National Weather Service forecast for Peoria and surrounding areas of central Illinois. Rest of tonight, mostly cloudy. Near steady temperature in the mid-60s. East winds around 5 miles an hour. Saturday, partly sunny. Highs in the mid-80s. East winds 5 to 10 miles an hour. Saturday night, mostly cloudy. Lows in the upper 50s. East winds 5 to 10 miles an hour with gusts up to 20 miles an hour. Sunday, partly sunny. Highs in the lower 80s. Southeast winds 5 to 10 miles an hour. Sunday night, partly cloudy. A chance of showers after midnight. Lows around 60. Southeast winds around 5 miles an hour. Chance of rain 50%. Monday, mostly sunny. A chance of showers in the afternoon. Highs in the mid-80s. Chance of rain 50%. Monday night through Wednesday night, mostly clear. Lows in the upper 50s. Highs in the mid-80s. Thursday and Thursday night, partly cloudy. Highs in the mid-80s. Lows in the mid-60s. Friday, partly sunny. A chance of showers and thunderstorms in the afternoon. Highs in the upper 80s. Chance of rain 40%. Again, the forecast for Peoria and surrounding areas of central Illinois for the rest of tonight, mostly cloudy. Near steady temperature in the mid-60s. East winds around 5 miles an hour. At 1 a.m. in Peoria, skies were partly cloudy. The temperature was 71 degrees, the dew point was 56, and the relative humidity was 58%. The wind was calm. The pressure was 29.94 inches and steady. Around central and western Illinois, it was partly cloudy, with a temperature of 61 at Galesburg, 65 at Lincoln, and 63 at Pontiac. It was mostly cloudy, with a temperature of 67 at Bloomington, 71 at Lakin, 68 at Macomb, 71 at Quincy, and 67 at Springfield. At Moline, the weather conditions were not available. And once again at 1 a.m. in Peoria, under partly cloudy skies, the temperature was 71. Looking elsewhere around the Midwest at 1 a.m., Chicago was mostly cloudy, and 63. Indianapolis was mostly cloudy, and 67. St. Louis was cloudy, and 73. Kansas City was mostly cloudy, and 71. Des Moines was cloudy, and 72. Milwaukee was mostly cloudy, and 56. The time is currently 1:36 a.m. Central Daylight Time. 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Now for the official National Weather Service forecast for Peoria and surrounding areas of central Illinois. Rest of tonight, mostly cloudy. Near steady temperature in the mid-60s. East winds around 5 miles an hour. Saturday, partly sunny. Highs in the mid-80s. East winds 5 to 10 miles an hour. Saturday night, mostly cloudy. Lows in the upper 50s. East winds 5 to 10 miles an hour with gusts up to 20 miles an hour. Sunday, partly sunny. Highs in the lower 80s. Southeast winds 5 to 10 miles an hour. Sunday night, partly cloudy. A chance of showers after midnight. Lows around 60. Southeast winds around 5 miles an hour. Chance of rain 50%. Monday, mostly sunny. A chance of showers in the afternoon. Highs in the mid-80s. Chance of rain 50%. Monday night through Wednesday night, mostly clear. Lows in the upper 50s. Highs in the mid-80s. Thursday and Thursday night, partly cloudy. Highs in the mid-80s. Lows in the mid-60s. Friday, partly sunny. A chance of showers and thunderstorms in the afternoon.

71 at Quincy, and 67 at Springfield. At Moline, the weather conditions were not available. And once again at 1 a.m. in Peoria, under partly cloudy skies, the temperature was 71. Looking elsewhere around the Midwest at 1 a.m., Chicago was mostly cloudy and 63. Indianapolis was mostly cloudy and 67. St. Louis was cloudy and 73. Kansas City was mostly cloudy and 71. Des Moines was cloudy and 72. Milwaukee was mostly cloudy and 56. The time is currently 1:48 a.m. Central Daylight Time. 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Now for the official National Weather Service forecast for Peoria and surrounding areas of central Illinois. Rest of tonight, mostly cloudy. Near steady temperature in the mid-60s. East winds around 5 miles an hour. Saturday, partly sunny. Highs in the mid-80s. East winds 5 to 10 miles an hour. Saturday night, mostly cloudy. Lows in the upper 50s. East winds 5 to 10 miles an hour with gusts up to 20 miles an hour. Sunday, partly sunny. Highs in the lower 80s. Southeast winds 5 to 10 miles an hour. Sunday night, partly cloudy. A chance of showers after midnight. Lows around 60. Southeast winds around 5 miles an hour. Chance of rain 50%. Monday, mostly sunny. A chance of showers in the afternoon. Highs in the mid-80s. Chance of rain 50%. Monday night through Wednesday night, mostly clear. Lows in the upper 50s. Highs in the mid-80s. Thursday and Thursday night, partly cloudy. Highs in the mid-80s. Lows in the mid-60s. Friday, partly sunny. A chance of showers and thunderstorms in the afternoon. Highs in the upper 80s. Chance of rain 40%. Again, the forecast for Peoria and surrounding areas of central Illinois for the rest of tonight, mostly cloudy. Near steady temperature in the mid-60s. East winds around 5 miles an hour. At 1 a.m. in Peoria, skies were partly cloudy. The temperature was 71 degrees, the dew point was 56, and the relative humidity was 58%. The wind was calm. The pressure was 29.94 inches and steady. Around central and western Illinois, it was partly cloudy, with a temperature of 61 at Galesburg, 65 at Lincoln, and 63 at Pontiac. It was mostly cloudy, with a temperature of 67 at Bloomington, 71 at Lakin, 68 at Macomb, 71 at Quincy, and 67 at Springfield. At Moline, the weather conditions were not available. And once again at 1 a.m. in Peoria, under partly cloudy skies, the temperature was 71. Looking elsewhere around the Midwest at 1 a.m., Chicago was mostly cloudy and 63. Indianapolis was mostly cloudy and 67. St. Louis was cloudy and 73. Kansas City was mostly cloudy and 71. Des Moines was cloudy and 72. Milwaukee was mostly cloudy and 56. The time is currently 1:51 a.m. Central Daylight Time. 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Now for the official National Weather Service forecast for Peoria and surrounding areas of central Illinois. Rest of tonight, mostly cloudy. Near steady temperature in the mid-60s. East winds around 5 miles an hour. Saturday, partly sunny. Highs in the mid-80s. East winds 5 to 10 miles an hour. Saturday night, mostly cloudy. Lows in the upper 50s. East winds 5 to 10 miles an hour with gusts up to 20 miles an hour. Sunday, partly sunny. Highs in the lower 80s. Southeast winds 5 to 10 miles an hour. Sunday night, partly cloudy. A chance of showers after midnight. Lows around 60. Southeast winds around 5 miles an hour. Chance of rain 50%. Monday, mostly sunny. A chance of showers in the afternoon. Highs in the mid-80s. Chance of rain 50%. Monday night through Wednesday night, mostly clear. Lows in the upper 50s.

Highs in the mid-80s. Thursday and Thursday night, partly cloudy. Highs in the mid-80s. Lows in the mid-60s. Friday, partly sunny. A chance of showers and thunderstorms in the afternoon. Highs in the upper 80s. Chance of rain 40%. Again, the forecast for Peoria and surrounding areas of central Illinois for the rest of tonight, mostly cloudy. Near steady temperature in the mid-60s. East winds around 5 miles an hour. At 1 a.m. in Peoria, skies were partly cloudy. The temperature was 71 degrees, the dew point was 56, and the relative humidity was 58%. The wind was calm. The pressure was 29.94 inches and steady. Around central and western Illinois, it was partly cloudy, with a temperature of 61 at Galesburg, 65 at Lincoln, and 63 at Pontiac. It was mostly cloudy, with a temperature of 67 at Bloomington, 71 at Lakin, 68 at Macomb, 71 at Quincy, and 67 at Springfield. At Moline, the weather conditions were not available. And once again at 1 a.m. in Peoria, under partly cloudy skies, the temperature was 71. Looking elsewhere around the Midwest at 1 a.m., Chicago was mostly cloudy, and 63. Indianapolis was mostly cloudy, and 67. St. Louis was cloudy, and 73. Kansas City was mostly cloudy, and 71. Des Moines was cloudy, and 72. Milwaukee was mostly cloudy, and 56. The time is currently 1:54 a.m. Central Daylight Time. 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Now for the official National Weather Service forecast for Peoria and surrounding areas of central Illinois. Rest of tonight, mostly cloudy. Near steady temperature in the mid-60s. East winds around 5 miles an hour. Saturday, partly sunny. Highs in the mid-80s. East winds 5 to 10 miles an hour. Saturday night, mostly cloudy. Lows in the upper 50s. East winds 5 to 10 miles an hour with gusts up to 20 miles an hour. Sunday, partly sunny. Highs in the lower 80s. Southeast winds 5 to 10 miles an hour. Sunday night, partly cloudy. A chance of showers after midnight. Lows around 60. Southeast winds around 5 miles an hour. Chance of rain 50%. Monday, mostly sunny. A chance of showers in the afternoon. Highs in the mid-80s. Chance of rain 50%. Monday night through Wednesday night, mostly clear. Lows in the upper 50s. Highs in the mid-80s. Thursday and Thursday night, partly cloudy. Highs in the mid-80s. Lows in the mid-60s. Friday, partly sunny. A chance of showers and thunderstorms in the afternoon. Highs in the upper 80s. Chance of rain 40%. Again, the forecast for Peoria and surrounding areas of central Illinois for the rest of tonight, mostly cloudy. Near steady temperature in the mid-60s. East winds around 5 miles an hour. At 1 a.m. in Peoria, skies were partly cloudy. The temperature was 71 degrees, the dew point was 56, and the relative humidity was 58%. The wind was calm. The pressure was 29.94 inches and steady. Around central and western Illinois, it was partly cloudy, with a temperature of 61 at Galesburg, 65 at Lincoln, and 63 at Pontiac. It was mostly cloudy, with a temperature of 67 at Bloomington, 71 at Lakin, 68 at Macomb, 71 at Quincy, and 67 at Springfield. At Moline, the weather conditions were not available. And once again at 1 a.m. in Peoria, under partly cloudy skies, the temperature was 71. Looking elsewhere around the Midwest at 1 a.m., Chicago was mostly cloudy, and 63. Indianapolis was mostly cloudy, and 67. St. Louis was cloudy, and 73. Kansas City was mostly cloudy, and 71. Des Moines was cloudy, and 72. Milwaukee was mostly cloudy, and 56. The time is currently 1:57 a.m. Central Daylight Time. 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
Now for the official National Weather Service forecast for Peoria and surrounding areas of central Illinois. Rest of tonight, mostly cloudy. Near steady temperature in the mid-60s. East winds around 5 miles an hour. Saturday, partly sunny. Highs in the mid-80s. East winds 5 to 10 miles an hour. Saturday night, mostly cloudy. Lows in the upper 50s. East winds 5 to 10 miles an hour with gusts up to 20 miles an hour. Sunday, partly sunny. Highs in the lower 80s. Southeast winds 5 to 10 miles an hour. Sunday night, partly cloudy. A chance of showers after midnight. Lows around 60. Southeast winds around 5 miles an hour. Chance of rain 50%. Monday, mostly sunny. A chance of showers in the afternoon. Highs in the mid-80s. Chance of rain 50%. Monday night through Wednesday night, mostly clear. Lows in the upper 50s. Highs in the mid-80s. Thursday and Thursday night, partly cloudy. Highs in the mid-80s. Lows in the mid-60s. Friday, partly sunny. A chance of showers and thunderstorms in the afternoon. Highs in the upper 80s. Chance of rain 40%. Again, the forecast for Peoria and surrounding areas of central Illinois for the rest of tonight, mostly cloudy. Near steady temperature in the mid-60s. East winds around 5 miles an hour. At 1 a.m. in Peoria, skies were partly cloudy. The temperature was 71 degrees, the dew point was 56, and the relative humidity was 58%. The wind was calm. The pressure was 29.94 inches and steady. Around central and western Illinois, it was partly cloudy, with a temperature of 61 at Galesburg, 65 at Lincoln, and 63 at Pontiac. It was mostly cloudy, with a temperature of 67 at Bloomington, 71 at Lakin, 68 at Macomb, 71 at Quincy, and 67 at Springfield. At Moline, the weather conditions were not available. And once again at 1 a.m. in Peoria, under partly cloudy skies, the temperature was 71. The time is currently 2 a.m. Central Daylight Time. 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Now for the official National Weather Service forecast for Peoria and surrounding areas of central Illinois. Rest of tonight, mostly cloudy. Near steady temperature in the mid-60s. East winds around 5 miles an hour. Saturday, partly sunny. Highs in the mid-80s. East winds 5 to 10 miles an hour. Saturday night, mostly cloudy. Lows in the upper 50s. East winds 5 to 10 miles an hour with gusts up to 20 miles an hour. Sunday, partly sunny. Highs in the lower 80s. Southeast winds 5 to 10 miles an hour. Sunday night, partly cloudy. A chance of showers after midnight. Lows around 60. Southeast winds around 5 miles an hour. Chance of rain 50%. Monday, mostly sunny. A chance of showers in the afternoon. Highs in the mid-80s. Chance of rain 50%. Monday night through Wednesday night, mostly clear. Lows in the upper 50s. Highs in the mid-80s. Thursday and Thursday night, partly cloudy. Highs in the mid-80s. Lows in the mid-60s. Friday, partly sunny. A chance of showers and thunderstorms in the afternoon. Highs in the upper 80s. Chance of rain 40%. Again, the forecast for Peoria and surrounding areas of central Illinois for the rest of tonight, mostly cloudy. Near steady temperature in the mid-60s. East winds around 5 miles an hour. The time is currently 2:02 a.m. Central Daylight Time. 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Now for the official National Weather Service forecast for Peoria and surrounding areas of central Illinois. Rest of tonight, mostly cloudy. Near steady temperature in the mid-60s. East winds around 5 miles an hour. Saturday, partly sunny. Highs in the mid-80s. East winds 5 to 10 miles an hour. Saturday night, mostly cloudy. Lows in the upper 50s. East winds 5 to 10 miles an hour.

or with gusts up to 20 miles an hour. Sunday, partly sunny. Highs in the lower 80s. Southeast winds 5 to 10 miles an hour. Sunday night, partly cloudy. A chance of showers after midnight. Lows around 60. Southeast winds around 5 miles an hour. Chance of rain 50%. Monday, mostly sunny. A chance of showers in the afternoon. Highs in the mid-80s. Chance of rain 50%. Monday night through Wednesday night, mostly clear. Lows in the upper 50s. Highs in the mid-80s. Thursday and Thursday night, partly cloudy. Highs in the mid-80s. Lows in the mid-60s. Friday, partly sunny. A chance of showers and thunderstorms in the afternoon. Highs in the upper 80s. Chance of rain 40%. Again, the forecast for Peoria and surrounding areas of central Illinois for the rest of tonight, mostly cloudy. Near steady temperature in the mid-60s. East winds around 5 miles an hour. At 2 a.m. in Peoria, skies were partly cloudy. The temperature was 66 degrees, the dew point was 57, and the relative humidity was 72%. The wind was calm. The pressure was 29.94 inches and steady. Around central and western Illinois, it was partly cloudy, with a temperature of 61 at Galesburg, 64 at Lincoln, and 62 at Pontiac. It was mostly cloudy, with a temperature of 65 at Bloomington, 68 at Lakin, 66 at Macomb, 71 at Quincy, and 64 at Springfield. At Moline, the weather conditions were not available. And once again at 2 a.m. in Peoria, under partly cloudy skies, the temperature was 66. The time is currently 2:04 a.m. Central Daylight Time. 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Now for the official National Weather Service forecast for Peoria and surrounding areas of central Illinois. Rest of tonight, mostly cloudy. Near steady temperature in the mid-60s. East winds around 5 miles an hour. Saturday, partly sunny. Highs in the mid-80s. East winds 5 to 10 miles an hour. Saturday night, mostly cloudy. Lows in the upper 50s. East winds 5 to 10 miles an hour with gusts up to 20 miles an hour. Sunday, partly sunny. Highs in the lower 80s. Southeast winds 5 to 10 miles an hour. Sunday night, partly cloudy. A chance of showers after midnight. Lows around 60. Southeast winds around 5 miles an hour. Chance of rain 50%. Monday, mostly sunny. A chance of showers in the afternoon. Highs in the mid-80s. Chance of rain 50%. Monday night through Wednesday night, mostly clear. Lows in the upper 50s. Highs in the mid-80s. Thursday and Thursday night, partly cloudy. Highs in the mid-80s. Lows in the mid-60s. Friday, partly sunny. A chance of showers and thunderstorms in the afternoon. Highs in the upper 80s. Chance of rain 40%. Again, the forecast for Peoria and surrounding areas of central Illinois for the rest of tonight, mostly cloudy. Near steady temperature in the mid-60s. East winds around 5 miles an hour. At 2 a.m. in Peoria, skies were partly cloudy. The temperature was 66 degrees, the dew point was 57, and the relative humidity was 72%. The wind was calm. The pressure was 29.94 inches and steady. Around central and western Illinois, it was partly cloudy, with a temperature of 61 at Galesburg, 64 at Lincoln, and 62 at Pontiac. It was mostly cloudy, with a temperature of 65 at Bloomington, 68 at Lakin, 66 at Macomb, 71 at Quincy, and 64 at Springfield. At Moline, the weather conditions were not available. And once again at 2 a.m. in Peoria, under partly cloudy skies, the temperature was 66. Looking elsewhere around the Midwest at 2 a.m., Chicago was mostly cloudy, and 61. Indianapolis was mostly cloudy, and 64. St. Louis was cloudy, and 72. Kansas City was mostly cloudy, and 70. Des Moines was cloudy, and 71. Milwaukee was mostly cloudy, and 54.
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Now for the official National Weather Service forecast for Peoria and surrounding areas of central Illinois. Rest of tonight, mostly cloudy. Near steady temperature in the mid-60s. East winds around 5 miles an hour. Saturday, partly sunny. Highs in the mid-80s. East winds 5 to 10 miles an hour. Saturday night, mostly cloudy. Lows in the upper 50s. East winds 5 to 10 miles an hour with gusts up to 20 miles an hour. Sunday, partly sunny. Highs in the lower 80s. Southeast winds 5 to 10 miles an hour. Sunday night, partly cloudy. A chance of showers after midnight. Lows around 60. Southeast winds around 5 miles an hour. Chance of rain 50%. Monday, mostly sunny. A chance of showers in the afternoon. Highs in the mid-80s. Chance of rain 50%. Monday night through Wednesday night, mostly clear. Lows in the upper 50s. Highs in the mid-80s. Thursday and Thursday night, partly cloudy. Highs in the mid-80s. Lows in the mid-60s. Friday, partly sunny. A chance of showers and thunderstorms in the afternoon. Highs in the upper 80s. Chance of rain 40%. Again, the forecast for Peoria and surrounding areas of central Illinois for the rest of tonight, mostly cloudy. Near steady temperature in the mid-60s. East winds around 5 miles an hour. At 2 a.m. in Peoria, skies were partly cloudy. The temperature was 66 degrees, the dew point was 57, and the relative humidity was 72%. The wind was calm. The pressure was 29.94 inches and steady. Around central and western Illinois, it was partly cloudy, with a temperature of 61 at Galesburg, 64 at Lincoln, and 62 at Pontiac. It was mostly cloudy, with a temperature of 65 at Bloomington, 68 at Lakin, 66 at Macomb, 71 at Quincy, and 64 at Springfield. At Moline, the weather conditions were not available. And once again at 2 a.m. in Peoria, under partly cloudy skies, the temperature was 66. Looking elsewhere around the Midwest at 2 a.m., Chicago was mostly cloudy, and 61. Indianapolis was mostly cloudy, and 64. St. Louis was cloudy, and 72. Kansas City was mostly cloudy, and 70. Des Moines was cloudy, and 71. Milwaukee was mostly cloudy, and 54. The time is currently 2:10 a.m. Central Daylight Time. 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Now for the official National Weather Service forecast for Peoria and surrounding areas of central Illinois. Rest of tonight, mostly cloudy. Near steady temperature in the mid-60s. East winds around 5 miles an hour. Saturday, partly sunny. Highs in the mid-80s. East winds 5 to 10 miles an hour. Saturday night, mostly cloudy. Lows in the upper 50s. East winds 5 to 10 miles an hour with gusts up to 20 miles an hour. Sunday, partly sunny. Highs in the lower 80s. Southeast winds 5 to 10 miles an hour. Sunday night, partly cloudy. A chance of showers after midnight. Lows around 60. Southeast winds around 5 miles an hour. Chance of rain 50%. Monday, mostly sunny. A chance of showers in the afternoon. Highs in the mid-80s. Chance of rain 50%. Monday night through Wednesday night, mostly clear. Lows in the upper 50s. Highs in the mid-80s. Thursday and Thursday night, partly cloudy. Highs in the mid-80s. Lows in the mid-60s. Friday, partly sunny. A chance of showers and thunderstorms in the afternoon. Highs in the upper 80s. Chance of rain 40%. Again, the forecast for Peoria and surrounding areas of central Illinois for the rest of tonight, mostly cloudy. Near steady temperature in the mid-60s. East winds around 5 miles an hour. At 2 a.m. in Peoria, skies were partly cloudy. The temperature was 66 degrees.

The dew point was 57, and the relative humidity was 72%. The wind was calm. The pressure was 29.94 inches and steady. Around central and western Illinois, it was partly cloudy, with a temperature of 61 at Galesburg, 64 at Springfield, 64 at Lincoln, and 62 at Pontiac. It was mostly cloudy, with a temperature of 65 at Bloomington, 68 at Lakin, and 66 at Macomb. At Quincy, it was cloudy, with a temperature of 71. At Moline, the weather conditions were not available. And once again at 2 a.m. in Peoria, under partly cloudy skies, the temperature was 66. 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Looking elsewhere around the Midwest at 2 a.m., Chicago was mostly cloudy and 61. Indianapolis was mostly cloudy and 64. St. Louis was cloudy and 72. Kansas City was mostly cloudy and 70. Des Moines was cloudy and 71. Milwaukee was mostly cloudy and 54. The time is currently 2:14 a.m. Central Daylight Time. 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Now for the official National Weather Service forecast for Peoria and surrounding areas of central Illinois. Rest of tonight, mostly cloudy. Near steady temperature in the mid-60s. East winds around 5 miles an hour. Saturday, partly sunny. Highs in the mid-80s. East winds 5 to 10 miles an hour. Saturday night, mostly cloudy. Lows in the upper 50s. East winds 5 to 10 miles an hour with gusts up to 20 miles an hour. Sunday, partly sunny. Highs in the lower 80s. Southeast winds 5 to 10 miles an hour. Sunday night, partly cloudy. A chance of showers after midnight. Lows around 60. Southeast winds around 5 miles an hour. Chance of rain 50%. Monday, mostly sunny. A chance of showers in the afternoon. Highs in the mid-80s. Chance of rain 50%. Monday night through Wednesday night, mostly clear. Lows in the upper 50s. Highs in the mid-80s. Thursday and Thursday night, partly cloudy. Highs in the mid-80s. Lows in the mid-60s. Friday, partly sunny. A chance of showers and thunderstorms in the afternoon. Highs in the upper 80s. Chance of rain 40%. Again, the forecast for Peoria and surrounding areas of central Illinois for the rest of tonight, mostly cloudy. Near steady temperature in the mid-60s. East winds around 5 miles an hour. At 2 a.m. in Peoria, skies were partly cloudy. The temperature was 66 degrees, the dew point was 57, and the relative humidity was 72%. The wind was calm. The pressure was 29.94 inches and steady. Around central and western Illinois, it was partly cloudy, with a temperature of 61 at Galesburg, 64 at Springfield, 64 at Lincoln, and 62 at Pontiac. It was mostly cloudy, with a temperature of 65 at Bloomington, 68 at Lakin, and 66 at Macomb. At Quincy, it was cloudy, with a temperature of 71. At Moline, the weather conditions were not available. And once again at 2 a.m. in Peoria, under partly cloudy skies, the temperature was 66. Looking elsewhere around the Midwest at 2 a.m., Chicago was mostly cloudy and 61. Indianapolis was mostly cloudy and 64. St. Louis was cloudy and 72. Kansas City was mostly cloudy and 70. Des Moines was cloudy and 71. Milwaukee was mostly cloudy and 54. The time is currently 2:17 a.m. Central Daylight Time. 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

71 in Peoria. Now for the official National Weather Service forecast for Peoria and surrounding areas of central Illinois. Rest of tonight, mostly cloudy. Near steady temperature in the mid-60s. East winds around 5 miles an hour. Saturday, partly sunny. Highs in the mid-80s. East winds 5 to 10 miles an hour. Saturday night, mostly cloudy. Lows in the upper 50s. East winds 5 to 10 miles an hour with gusts up to 20 miles an hour. Sunday, partly sunny. Highs in the lower 80s. Southeast winds 5 to 10 miles an hour. Sunday night, partly cloudy. A chance of showers after midnight. Lows around 60. Southeast winds around 5 miles an hour. Chance of rain 50%. Monday, mostly sunny. A chance of showers in the afternoon. Highs in the mid-80s. Chance of rain 50%. Monday night through Wednesday night, mostly clear. Lows in the upper 50s. Highs in the mid-80s. Thursday and Thursday night, partly cloudy. Highs in the mid-80s. Lows in the mid-60s. Friday, partly sunny. A chance of showers and thunderstorms in the afternoon. Highs in the upper 80s. Chance of rain 40%. Again, the forecast for Peoria and surrounding areas of central Illinois for the rest of tonight, mostly cloudy. Near steady temperature in the mid-60s. East winds around 5 miles an hour. At 2 a.m. in Peoria, skies were partly cloudy. The temperature was 66 degrees, the dew point was 57, and the relative humidity was 72%. The wind was calm. The pressure was 29.94 inches and steady. Around central and western Illinois, it was partly cloudy, with a temperature of 61 at Galesburg, 64 at Springfield, 64 at Lincoln, and 62 at Pontiac. It was mostly cloudy, with a temperature of 65 at Bloomington, 68 at Lakin, and 66 at Macomb. At Quincy, it was cloudy, with a temperature of 71. At Moline, the weather conditions were not available. And once again at 2 a.m. in Peoria, under partly cloudy skies, the temperature was 66. Looking elsewhere around the Midwest at 2 a.m., Chicago was mostly cloudy, and 61. Indianapolis was mostly cloudy, and 64. St. Louis was cloudy, and 72. Kansas City was mostly cloudy, and 70. Des Moines was cloudy, and 71. Milwaukee was mostly cloudy, and 54. The time is currently 2:20 a.m. Central Daylight Time. 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Now for the official National Weather Service forecast for Peoria and surrounding areas of central Illinois. Rest of tonight, mostly cloudy. Near steady temperature in the mid-60s. East winds around 5 miles an hour. Saturday, partly sunny. Highs in the mid-80s. East winds 5 to 10 miles an hour. Saturday night, mostly cloudy. Lows in the upper 50s. East winds 5 to 10 miles an hour with gusts up to 20 miles an hour. Sunday, partly sunny. Highs in the lower 80s. Southeast winds 5 to 10 miles an hour. Sunday night, partly cloudy. A chance of showers after midnight. Lows around 60. Southeast winds around 5 miles an hour. Chance of rain 50%. Monday, mostly sunny. A chance of showers in the afternoon. Highs in the mid-80s. Chance of rain 50%. Monday night through Wednesday night, mostly clear. Lows in the upper 50s. Highs in the mid-80s. Thursday and Thursday night, partly cloudy. Highs in the mid-80s. Lows in the mid-60s. Friday, partly sunny. A chance of showers and thunderstorms in the afternoon. Highs in the upper 80s. Chance of rain 40%. Again, the forecast for Peoria and surrounding areas of central Illinois for the rest of tonight, mostly cloudy. Near steady temperature in the mid-60s. East winds around 5 miles an hour. At 2 a.m. in Peoria, skies were partly cloudy. The temperature was 66 degrees, the dew point was 57, and the relative humidity was 72%. The wind was calm.

St. Louis was cloudy and 72. Kansas City was mostly cloudy and 70. Des Moines was cloudy and 71. Milwaukee was mostly cloudy and 54. The time is currently 2:23 a.m. Central Daylight Time. 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Now for the official National Weather Service forecast for Peoria and surrounding areas of central Illinois. Rest of tonight, mostly cloudy. Near steady temperature in the mid-60s. East winds around 5 miles an hour. Saturday, partly sunny. Highs in the mid-80s. East winds 5 to 10 miles an hour. Saturday night, mostly cloudy. Lows in the upper 50s. East winds 5 to 10 miles an hour with gusts up to 20 miles an hour. Sunday, partly sunny. Highs in the lower 80s. Southeast winds 5 to 10 miles an hour. Sunday night, partly cloudy. A chance of showers after midnight. Lows around 60. Southeast winds around 5 miles an hour. Chance of rain 50%. Monday, mostly sunny. A chance of showers in the afternoon. Highs in the mid-80s. Chance of rain 50%. Monday night through Wednesday night, mostly clear. Lows in the upper 50s. Highs in the mid-80s. Thursday and Thursday night, partly cloudy. Highs in the mid-80s. Lows in the mid-60s. Friday, partly sunny. A chance of showers and thunderstorms in the afternoon. Highs in the upper 80s. Chance of rain 40%. Again, the forecast for Peoria and surrounding areas of central Illinois for the rest of tonight, mostly cloudy. Near steady temperature in the mid-60s. East winds around 5 miles an hour. At 2 a.m. in Peoria, skies were partly cloudy. The temperature was 66 degrees, the dew point was 57, and the relative humidity was 72%. The wind was calm. The pressure was 29.94 inches and steady. Around central and western Illinois, it was partly cloudy, with a temperature of 61 at Galesburg, 64 at Springfield, 64 at Lincoln, and 62 at Pontiac. It was mostly cloudy, with a temperature of 65 at Bloomington, 68 at Lakin, and 66 at Macomb. At Quincy, it was cloudy, with a temperature of 71. At Moline, the weather conditions were not available. And once again at 2 a.m. in Peoria, under partly cloudy skies, the temperature was 66. Looking elsewhere around the Midwest at 2 a.m., Chicago was mostly cloudy and 61. Indianapolis was mostly cloudy and 64. St. Louis was cloudy and 72. Kansas City was mostly cloudy and 70. Des Moines was cloudy and 71. Milwaukee was mostly cloudy and 54. The time is currently 2:26 a.m. Central Daylight Time. 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Now for the official National Weather Service forecast for Peoria and surrounding areas of central Illinois. Rest of tonight, mostly cloudy. Near steady temperature in the mid-60s. East winds around 5 miles an hour. Saturday, partly sunny. Highs in the mid-80s. East winds 5 to 10 miles an hour. Saturday night, mostly cloudy. Lows in the upper 50s. East winds 5 to 10 miles an hour with gusts up to 20 miles an hour. Sunday, partly sunny. Highs in the lower 80s. Southeast winds 5 to 10 miles an hour. Sunday night, partly cloudy. A chance of showers after midnight. Lows around 60. Southeast winds around 5 miles an hour. Chance of rain 50%. Monday, mostly sunny. A chance of showers in the afternoon. Highs in the mid-80s. Chance of rain 50%. Monday night through Wednesday night, mostly clear. Lows in the upper 50s. Highs in the mid-80s. Thursday and Thursday night, partly cloudy. Highs in the mid-80s. Lows in the mid-60s. Friday, partly sunny. A chance of showers and thunderstorms in the afternoon. Highs in the upper 80s. Chance of rain 40%. Again, the forecast for Peoria.

and surrounding areas of central Illinois for the rest of tonight, mostly cloudy. Near steady temperature in the mid-60s. East winds around 5 miles an hour. At 2 a.m. in Peoria, skies were partly cloudy. The temperature was 66 degrees, the dew point was 57, and the relative humidity was 72%. The wind was calm. The pressure was 29.94 inches and steady. Around central and western Illinois, it was partly cloudy, with a temperature of 61 at Galesburg, 64 at Springfield, 64 at Lincoln, and 62 at Pontiac. It was mostly cloudy, with a temperature of 65 at Bloomington, 68 at Lakin, and 66 at Macomb. At Quincy, it was cloudy, with a temperature of 71. At Moline, the weather conditions were not available. And once again at 2 a.m. in Peoria, under partly cloudy skies, the temperature was 66. Looking elsewhere around the Midwest at 2 a.m., Chicago was mostly cloudy, and 61. Indianapolis was mostly cloudy, and 64. St. Louis was cloudy, and 72. Kansas City was mostly cloudy, and 70. Des Moines was cloudy, and 71. Milwaukee was mostly cloudy, and 54. The time is currently 2:29 a.m. Central Daylight Time. 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Now for the official National Weather Service forecast for Peoria and surrounding areas of central Illinois. Rest of tonight, mostly cloudy. Near steady temperature in the mid-60s. East winds around 5 miles an hour. Saturday, partly sunny. Highs in the mid-80s. East winds 5 to 10 miles an hour. Saturday night, mostly cloudy. Lows in the upper 50s. East winds 5 to 10 miles an hour with gusts up to 20 miles an hour. Sunday, partly sunny. Highs in the lower 80s. Southeast winds 5 to 10 miles an hour. Sunday night, partly cloudy. A chance of showers after midnight. Lows around 60. Southeast winds around 5 miles an hour. Chance of rain 50%. Monday, mostly sunny. A chance of showers in the afternoon. Highs in the mid-80s. Chance of rain 50%. Monday night through Wednesday night, mostly clear. Lows in the upper 50s. Highs in the mid-80s. Thursday and Thursday night, partly cloudy. Highs in the mid-80s. Lows in the mid-60s. Friday, partly sunny. A chance of showers and thunderstorms in the afternoon. Highs in the upper 80s. Chance of rain 40%. Again, the forecast for Peoria and surrounding areas of central Illinois for the rest of tonight, mostly cloudy. Near steady temperature in the mid-60s. East winds around 5 miles an hour. At 2 a.m. in Peoria, skies were partly cloudy. The temperature was 66 degrees, the dew point was 57, and the relative humidity was 72%. The wind was calm. The pressure was 29.94 inches and steady. Around central and western Illinois, it was partly cloudy, with a temperature of 61 at Galesburg, 64 at Springfield, 64 at Lincoln, and 62 at Pontiac. It was mostly cloudy, with a temperature of 65 at Bloomington, 68 at Lakin, and 66 at Macomb. At Quincy, it was cloudy, with a temperature of 71. At Moline, the weather conditions were not available. And once again at 2 a.m. in Peoria, under partly cloudy skies, the temperature was 66. Looking elsewhere around the Midwest at 2 a.m., Chicago was mostly cloudy, and 61. Indianapolis was mostly cloudy, and 64. St. Louis was cloudy, and 72. Kansas City was mostly cloudy, and 70. Des Moines was cloudy, and 71. Milwaukee was mostly cloudy, and 54. The time is currently 2:33 a.m. Central Daylight Time. 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Now for the official National Weather Service forecast for Peoria and surrounding areas of central Illinois. Rest of tonight,

mostly cloudy. Near steady temperature in the mid-60s. East winds around 5 miles an hour. Saturday, partly sunny. Highs in the mid-80s. East winds 5 to 10 miles an hour. Saturday night, mostly cloudy. Lows in the upper 50s. East winds 5 to 10 miles an hour with gusts up to 20 miles an hour. Sunday, partly sunny. Highs in the lower 80s. Southeast winds 5 to 10 miles an hour. Sunday night, partly cloudy. A chance of showers after midnight. Lows around 60. Southeast winds around 5 miles an hour. Chance of rain 50%. Monday, mostly sunny. A chance of showers in the afternoon. Highs in the mid-80s. Chance of rain 50%. Monday night through Wednesday night, mostly clear. Lows in the upper 50s. Highs in the mid-80s. Thursday and Thursday night, partly cloudy. Highs in the mid-80s. Lows in the mid-60s. Friday, partly sunny. A chance of showers and thunderstorms in the afternoon. Highs in the upper 80s. Chance of rain 40%. Again, the forecast for Peoria and surrounding areas of central Illinois for the rest of tonight, mostly cloudy. Near steady temperature in the mid-60s. East winds around 5 miles an hour. At 2 a.m. in Peoria, skies were partly cloudy. The temperature was 66 degrees, the dew point was 57, and the relative humidity was 72%. The wind was calm. The pressure was 29.94 inches and steady. Around central and western Illinois, it was partly cloudy, with a temperature of 61 at Galesburg, 64 at Springfield, 64 at Lincoln, and 62 at Pontiac. It was mostly cloudy, with a temperature of 65 at Bloomington, 68 at Lakin, and 66 at Macomb. At Quincy, it was cloudy, with a temperature of 71. At Moline, the weather conditions were not available. And once again at 2 a.m. in Peoria, under partly cloudy skies, the temperature was 66. Looking elsewhere around the Midwest at 2 a.m., Chicago was mostly cloudy, and 61. Indianapolis was mostly cloudy, and 64. St. Louis was cloudy, and 72. Kansas City was mostly cloudy, and 70. Des Moines was cloudy, and 71. Milwaukee was mostly cloudy, and 54. The time is currently 2:36 a.m. Central Daylight Time. 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Now for the official National Weather Service forecast for Peoria and surrounding areas of central Illinois. Rest of tonight, mostly cloudy. Near steady temperature in the mid-60s. East winds around 5 miles an hour. Saturday, partly sunny. Highs in the mid-80s. East winds 5 to 10 miles an hour. Saturday night, mostly cloudy. Lows in the upper 50s. East winds 5 to 10 miles an hour with gusts up to 20 miles an hour. Sunday, partly sunny. Highs in the lower 80s. Southeast winds 5 to 10 miles an hour. Sunday night, partly cloudy. A chance of showers after midnight. Lows around 60. Southeast winds around 5 miles an hour. Chance of rain 50%. Monday, mostly sunny. A chance of showers in the afternoon. Highs in the mid-80s. Chance of rain 50%. Monday night through Wednesday night, mostly clear. Lows in the upper 50s. Highs in the mid-80s. Thursday and Thursday night, partly cloudy. Highs in the mid-80s. Lows in the mid-60s. Friday, partly sunny. A chance of showers and thunderstorms in the afternoon. Highs in the upper 80s. Chance of rain 40%. Again, the forecast for Peoria and surrounding areas of central Illinois for the rest of tonight, mostly cloudy. Near steady temperature in the mid-60s. East winds around 5 miles an hour. At 2 a.m. in Peoria, skies were partly cloudy. The temperature was 66 degrees. The dew point was 57, and the relative humidity was 72%. The wind was calm. The pressure was 29.94 inches and steady. Around central and western Illinois, it was partly cloudy, with a temperature of 61 at Gale.

64 at Springfield, 64 at Lincoln, and 62 at Pontiac. It was mostly cloudy, with a temperature of 65 at Bloomington, 68 at Lakin, and 66 at Macomb. At Quincy, it was cloudy, with a temperature of 71. At Moline, the weather conditions were not available. And once again at 2 a.m. in Peoria, under partly cloudy skies, the temperature was 66. Looking elsewhere around the Midwest at 2 a.m., Chicago was mostly cloudy, and 61. Indianapolis was mostly cloudy, and 64. St. Louis was cloudy, and 72. Kansas City was mostly cloudy, and 70. Des Moines was cloudy, and 71. Milwaukee was mostly cloudy, and 54. The time is currently 2:39 a.m. Central Daylight Time. 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Now for the official National Weather Service forecast for Peoria and surrounding areas of central Illinois. Rest of tonight, mostly cloudy. Near steady temperature in the mid-60s. East winds around 5 miles an hour. Saturday, partly sunny. Highs in the mid-80s. East winds 5 to 10 miles an hour. Saturday night, mostly cloudy. Lows in the upper 50s. East winds 5 to 10 miles an hour with gusts up to 20 miles an hour. Sunday, partly sunny. Highs in the lower 80s. Southeast winds 5 to 10 miles an hour. Sunday night, partly cloudy. A chance of showers after midnight. Lows around 60. Southeast winds around 5 miles an hour. Chance of rain 50%. Monday, mostly sunny. A chance of showers in the afternoon. Highs in the mid-80s. Chance of rain 50%. Monday night through Wednesday night, mostly clear. Lows in the upper 50s. Highs in the mid-80s. Thursday and Thursday night, partly cloudy. Highs in the mid-80s. Lows in the mid-60s. Friday, partly sunny. A chance of showers and thunderstorms in the afternoon. Highs in the upper 80s. Chance of rain 40%. Again, the forecast for Peoria and surrounding areas of central Illinois for the rest of tonight, mostly cloudy. Near steady temperature in the mid-60s. East winds around 5 miles an hour. At 2 a.m. in Peoria, skies were partly cloudy. The temperature was 66 degrees, the dew point was 57, and the relative humidity was 72%. The wind was calm. The pressure was 29.94 inches and steady. Around central and western Illinois, it was partly cloudy, with a temperature of 61 at Galesburg, 64 at Springfield, 64 at Lincoln, and 62 at Pontiac. It was mostly cloudy, with a temperature of 65 at Bloomington, 68 at Lakin, and 66 at Macomb. At Quincy, it was cloudy, with a temperature of 71. At Moline, the weather conditions were not available. And once again at 2 a.m. in Peoria, under partly cloudy skies, the temperature was 66. Looking elsewhere around the Midwest at 2 a.m., Chicago was mostly cloudy, and 61. Indianapolis was mostly cloudy, and 64. St. Louis was cloudy, and 72. Kansas City was mostly cloudy, and 70. Des Moines was cloudy, and 71. Milwaukee was mostly cloudy, and 54. The time is currently 2:42 a.m. Central Daylight Time. 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Now for the official National Weather Service forecast for Peoria and surrounding areas of central Illinois. Rest of tonight, mostly cloudy. Near steady temperature in the mid-60s. East winds around 5 miles an hour. Saturday, partly sunny. Highs in the mid-80s. East winds 5 to 10 miles an hour. Saturday night, mostly cloudy. Lows in the upper 50s. East winds 5 to 10 miles an hour with gusts up to 20 miles an hour. Sunday, partly sunny. Highs in the lower 80s. Southeast winds 5 to 10 miles an hour. Sunday night, partly cloudy. A chance of showers after midnight. Lows around 60. Southeast winds around 5 miles an hour.

chance of rain 50%. Monday, mostly sunny. A chance of showers in the afternoon. Highs in the mid-80s. Chance of rain 50%. Monday night through Wednesday night, mostly clear. Lows in the upper 50s. Highs in the mid-80s. Thursday and Thursday night, partly cloudy. Highs in the mid-80s. Lows in the mid-60s. Friday, partly sunny. A chance of showers and thunderstorms in the afternoon. Highs in the upper 80s. Chance of rain 40%. Again, the forecast for Peoria and surrounding areas of central Illinois for the rest of tonight, mostly cloudy. Near steady temperature in the mid-60s. East winds around 5 miles an hour. At 2 a.m. in Peoria, skies were partly cloudy. The temperature was 66 degrees, the dew point was 57, and the relative humidity was 72%. The wind was calm. The pressure was 29.94 inches and steady. Around central and western Illinois, it was partly cloudy, with a temperature of 61 at Galesburg, 64 at Springfield, 64 at Lincoln, and 62 at Pontiac. It was mostly cloudy, with a temperature of 65 at Bloomington, 68 at Lakin, and 66 at Macomb. At Quincy, it was cloudy, with a temperature of 71. At Moline, the weather conditions were not available. And once again at 2 a.m. in Peoria, under partly cloudy skies, the temperature was 66. Looking elsewhere around the Midwest at 2 a.m., Chicago was mostly cloudy, and 61. Indianapolis was mostly cloudy, and 64. St. Louis was cloudy, and 72. Kansas City was mostly cloudy, and 70. Des Moines was cloudy, and 71. Milwaukee was mostly cloudy, and 54. The time is currently 2:45 a.m. Central Daylight Time. 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Now for the official National Weather Service forecast for Peoria and surrounding areas of central Illinois. Rest of tonight, mostly cloudy. Near steady temperature in the mid-60s. East winds around 5 miles an hour. Saturday, partly sunny. Highs in the mid-80s. East winds 5 to 10 miles an hour. Saturday night, mostly cloudy. Lows in the upper 50s. East winds 5 to 10 miles an hour with gusts up to 20 miles an hour. Sunday, partly sunny. Highs in the lower 80s. Southeast winds 5 to 10 miles an hour. Sunday night, partly cloudy. A chance of showers after midnight. Lows around 60. Southeast winds around 5 miles an hour. Chance of rain 50%. Monday, mostly sunny. A chance of showers in the afternoon. Highs in the mid-80s. Chance of rain 50%. Monday night through Wednesday night, mostly clear. Lows in the upper 50s. Highs in the mid-80s. Thursday and Thursday night, partly cloudy. Highs in the mid-80s. Lows in the mid-60s. Friday, partly sunny. A chance of showers and thunderstorms in the afternoon. Highs in the upper 80s. Chance of rain 40%. Again, the forecast for Peoria and surrounding areas of central Illinois for the rest of tonight, mostly cloudy. Near steady temperature in the mid-60s. East winds around 5 miles an hour. At 2 a.m. in Peoria, skies were partly cloudy. The temperature was 66 degrees. The dew point was 57, and the relative humidity was 72%. The wind was calm. The pressure was 29.94 inches and steady. Around central and western Illinois, it was partly cloudy, with a temperature of 61 at Galesburg, 64 at Springfield, 64 at Lincoln, and 62 at Pontiac. It was mostly cloudy, with a temperature of 65 at Bloomington, 68 at Lakin, and 66 at Macomb. At Quincy, it was cloudy, with a temperature of 71. At Moline, the weather conditions were not available. And once again at 2 a.m. in Peoria, under partly cloudy skies, the temperature was 66. Looking elsewhere around the Midwest at 2 a.m., Chicago was mostly cloudy, and 61. Indianapolis was mostly cloudy, and 64. St. Louis was cloudy, and 72. Kansas City was mostly cloudy.

cloudy, and 70. Des Moines was cloudy, and 71. Milwaukee was mostly cloudy, and 54. The time is currently 2:48 a.m. Central Daylight Time. 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Now for the official National Weather Service forecast for Peoria and surrounding areas of central Illinois. Rest of tonight, mostly cloudy. Near steady temperature in the mid-60s. East winds around 5 miles an hour. Saturday, partly sunny. Highs in the mid-80s. East winds 5 to 10 miles an hour. Saturday night, mostly cloudy. Lows in the upper 50s. East winds 5 to 10 miles an hour with gusts up to 20 miles an hour. Sunday, partly sunny. Highs in the lower 80s. Southeast winds 5 to 10 miles an hour. Sunday night, partly cloudy. A chance of showers after midnight. Lows around 60. Southeast winds around 5 miles an hour. Chance of rain 50%. Monday, mostly sunny. A chance of showers in the afternoon. Highs in the mid-80s. Chance of rain 50%. Monday night through Wednesday night, mostly clear. Lows in the upper 50s. Highs in the mid-80s. Thursday and Thursday night, partly cloudy. Highs in the mid-80s. Lows in the mid-60s. Friday, partly sunny. A chance of showers and thunderstorms in the afternoon. Highs in the upper 80s. Chance of rain 40%. Again, the forecast for Peoria and surrounding areas of central Illinois for the rest of tonight, mostly cloudy. Near steady temperature in the mid-60s. East winds around 5 miles an hour. At 2 a.m. in Peoria, skies were partly cloudy. The temperature was 66 degrees, the dew point was 57, and the relative humidity was 72%. The wind was calm. The pressure was 29.94 inches and steady. Around central and western Illinois, it was partly cloudy, with a temperature of 61 at Galesburg, 64 at Springfield, 64 at Lincoln, and 62 at Pontiac. It was mostly cloudy, with a temperature of 65 at Bloomington, 68 at Lakin, and 66 at Macomb. At Quincy, it was cloudy, with a temperature of 71. At Moline, the weather conditions were not available. And once again at 2 a.m. in Peoria, under partly cloudy skies, the temperature was 66. Looking elsewhere around the Midwest at 2 a.m., Chicago was mostly cloudy, and 61. Indianapolis was mostly cloudy, and 64. St. Louis was cloudy, and 72. Kansas City was mostly cloudy, and 70. Des Moines was cloudy, and 71. Milwaukee was mostly cloudy, and 54. The time is currently 2:51 a.m. Central Daylight Time. 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Now for the official National Weather Service forecast for Peoria and surrounding areas of central Illinois. Rest of tonight, mostly cloudy. Near steady temperature in the mid-60s. East winds around 5 miles an hour. Saturday, partly sunny. Highs in the mid-80s. East winds 5 to 10 miles an hour. Saturday night, mostly cloudy. Lows in the upper 50s. East winds 5 to 10 miles an hour with gusts up to 20 miles an hour. Sunday, partly sunny. Highs in the lower 80s. Southeast winds 5 to 10 miles an hour. Sunday night, partly cloudy. A chance of showers after midnight. Lows around 60. Southeast winds around 5 miles an hour. Chance of rain 50%. Monday, mostly sunny. A chance of showers in the afternoon. Highs in the mid-80s. Chance of rain 50%. Monday night through Wednesday night, mostly clear. Lows in the upper 50s. Highs in the mid-80s. Thursday and Thursday night, partly cloudy. Highs in the mid-80s. Lows in the mid-60s. Friday, partly sunny. A chance of showers and thunderstorms in the afternoon. Highs in the upper 80s. Chance of rain 40%. Again, the forecast for Peoria and surrounding areas of central Illinois for the rest of tonight, mostly cloudy.

steady temperature in the mid-60s. East winds around 5 miles an hour. At 2 a.m. in Peoria, skies were partly cloudy. The temperature was 66 degrees, the dew point was 57, and the relative humidity was 72%. The wind was calm. The pressure was 29.94 inches and steady. Around central and western Illinois, it was partly cloudy, with a temperature of 61 at Galesburg, 64 at Springfield, 64 at Lincoln, and 62 at Pontiac. It was mostly cloudy, with a temperature of 65 at Bloomington, 68 at Lakin, and 66 at Macomb. At Quincy, it was cloudy, with a temperature of 71. At Moline, the weather conditions were not available. And once again at 2 a.m. in Peoria, under partly cloudy skies, the temperature was 66. Looking elsewhere around the Midwest at 2 a.m., Chicago was mostly cloudy, and 61. Indianapolis was mostly cloudy, and 64. St. Louis was cloudy, and 72. Kansas City was mostly cloudy, and 70. Des Moines was cloudy, and 71. Milwaukee was mostly cloudy, and 54. The time is currently 2:54 a.m. Central Daylight Time. 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Now for the official National Weather Service forecast for Peoria and surrounding areas of central Illinois. Rest of tonight, mostly cloudy. Near steady temperature in the mid-60s. East winds around 5 miles an hour. Saturday, partly sunny. Highs in the mid-80s. East winds 5 to 10 miles an hour. Saturday night, mostly cloudy. Lows in the upper 50s. East winds 5 to 10 miles an hour with gusts up to 20 miles an hour. Sunday, partly sunny. Highs in the lower 80s. Southeast winds 5 to 10 miles an hour. Sunday night, partly cloudy. A chance of showers after midnight. Lows around 60. Southeast winds around 5 miles an hour. Chance of rain 50%. Monday, mostly sunny. A chance of showers in the afternoon. Highs in the mid-80s. Chance of rain 50%. Monday night through Wednesday night, mostly clear. Lows in the upper 50s. Highs in the mid-80s. Thursday and Thursday night, partly cloudy. Highs in the mid-80s. Lows in the mid-60s. Friday, partly sunny. A chance of showers and thunderstorms in the afternoon. Highs in the upper 80s. Chance of rain 40%. Again, the forecast for Peoria and surrounding areas of central Illinois for the rest of tonight, mostly cloudy. Near steady temperature in the mid-60s. East winds around 5 miles an hour. At 2 a.m. in Peoria, skies were partly cloudy. The temperature was 66 degrees, the dew point was 57, and the relative humidity was 72%. The wind was calm. The pressure was 29.94 inches and steady. Around central and western Illinois, it was partly cloudy, with a temperature of 61 at Galesburg, 64 at Springfield, 64 at Lincoln, and 62 at Pontiac. It was mostly cloudy, with a temperature of 65 at Bloomington, 68 at Lakin, and 66 at Macomb. At Quincy, it was cloudy, with a temperature of 71. At Moline, the weather conditions were not available. And once again at 2 a.m. in Peoria, under partly cloudy skies, the temperature was 66. Looking elsewhere around the Midwest at 2 a.m., Chicago was mostly cloudy, and 61. Indianapolis was mostly cloudy, and 64. St. Louis was cloudy, and 72. Kansas City was mostly cloudy, and 70. Des Moines was cloudy, and 71. Milwaukee was mostly cloudy, and 54. The time is currently 2:57 a.m. Central Daylight Time. 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Now for the official National Weather Service forecast for Peoria and surrounding areas of central Illinois. Rest of tonight, mostly cloudy. Near steady temperature in the mid-60s. East winds around 5 miles an hour. Saturday, partly sunny. Highs in the mid-80s. East winds 5 to 10 miles an hour.
Saturday night, mostly cloudy. Lows in the upper 50s. East winds 5 to 10 miles an hour with gusts up to 20 miles an hour. Sunday, partly sunny. Highs in the lower 80s. Southeast winds 5 to 10 miles an hour. Sunday night, partly cloudy. A chance of showers after midnight. Lows around 60. Southeast winds around 5 miles an hour. Chance of rain 50%. Monday, mostly sunny. A chance of showers in the afternoon. Highs in the mid-80s. Chance of rain 50%. Monday night through Wednesday night, mostly clear. Lows in the upper 50s. Highs in the mid-80s. Thursday and Thursday night, partly cloudy. Highs in the mid-80s. Lows in the mid-60s. Friday, partly sunny. A chance of showers and thunderstorms in the afternoon. Highs in the upper 80s. Chance of rain 40%. Again, the forecast for Peoria and surrounding areas of central Illinois for the rest of tonight, mostly cloudy. Near steady temperature in the mid-60s. East winds around 5 miles an hour. At 2 a.m. in Peoria, skies were partly cloudy. The temperature was 66 degrees, the dew point was 57, and the relative humidity was 72%. The wind was calm. The pressure was 29.94 inches and steady. Around central and western Illinois, it was partly cloudy, with a temperature of 61 at Galesburg, 64 at Springfield, 64 at Lincoln, and 62 at Pontiac. It was mostly cloudy, with a temperature of 65 at Bloomington, 68 at Lakin, and 66 at Macomb. At Quincy, it was cloudy, with a temperature of 71. At Moline, the weather conditions were not available. And once again at 2 a.m. in Peoria, under partly cloudy skies, the temperature was 66. The time is currently 3 a.m. Central Daylight Time. 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Now for the official National Weather Service forecast for Peoria and surrounding areas of central Illinois. Rest of tonight, mostly cloudy. Near steady temperature in the mid-60s. East winds around 5 miles an hour. Saturday, partly sunny. Highs in the mid-80s. East winds 5 to 10 miles an hour. Saturday night, mostly cloudy. Lows in the upper 50s. East winds 5 to 10 miles an hour with gusts up to 20 miles an hour. Sunday, partly sunny. Highs in the lower 80s. Southeast winds 5 to 10 miles an hour. Sunday night, partly cloudy. A chance of showers after midnight. Lows around 60. Southeast winds around 5 miles an hour. Chance of rain 50%. Monday, mostly sunny. A chance of showers in the afternoon. Highs in the mid-80s. Chance of rain 50%. Monday night through Wednesday night, mostly clear. Lows in the upper 50s. Highs in the mid-80s. Thursday and Thursday night, partly cloudy. Highs in the mid-80s. Lows in the mid-60s. Friday, partly sunny. A chance of showers and thunderstorms in the afternoon. Highs in the upper 80s. Chance of rain 40%. Again, the forecast for Peoria and surrounding areas of central Illinois for the rest of tonight, mostly cloudy. Near steady temperature in the mid-60s. East winds around 5 miles an hour. The time is currently 3:02 a.m. Central Daylight Time. 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Now for the official National Weather Service forecast for Peoria and surrounding areas of central Illinois. Rest of tonight, mostly cloudy. Near steady temperature in the mid-60s. East winds around 5 miles an hour. Saturday, partly sunny. Highs in the mid-80s. East winds 5 to 10 miles an hour. Saturday night, mostly cloudy. Lows in the upper 50s. East winds 5 to 10 miles an hour with gusts up to 20 miles an hour. Sunday, partly sunny. Highs in the lower 80s. Southeast winds 5 to 10 miles an hour. Sunday night, partly cloudy. A chance of showers after midnight. Lows around 60.
Southeast winds around 5 miles.

hour. Chance of rain 50%. Monday, mostly sunny. A chance of showers in the afternoon. Highs in the mid-80s. Chance of rain 50%. Monday night through Wednesday night, mostly clear. Lows in the upper 50s. Highs in the mid-80s. Thursday and Thursday night, partly cloudy. Highs in the mid-80s. Lows in the mid-60s. Friday, partly sunny. A chance of showers and thunderstorms in the afternoon. Highs in the upper 80s. Chance of rain 40%. Again, the forecast for Peoria and surrounding areas of central Illinois for the rest of tonight, mostly cloudy. Near steady temperature in the mid-60s. East winds around 5 miles an hour. At 3 a.m. in Peoria, skies were partly cloudy. The temperature was 67 degrees, the dew point was 57, and the relative humidity was 70%. The wind was calm. The pressure was 29.94 inches and steady. Around central and western Illinois, it was partly cloudy, with a temperature of 60 at Galesburg, 64 at Springfield, 63 at Lincoln, and 61 at Pontiac. It was mostly cloudy, with a temperature of 65 at Bloomington, 67 at Lakin, and 67 at Macomb. At Quincy, it was cloudy, with a temperature of 70. At Moline, the weather conditions were not available. And once again at 3 a.m. in Peoria, under partly cloudy skies, the temperature was 67. The time is currently 3:05 a.m. Central Daylight Time. 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Now for the official National Weather Service forecast for Peoria and surrounding areas of central Illinois. Rest of tonight, mostly cloudy. Near steady temperature in the mid-60s. East winds around 5 miles an hour. Saturday, partly sunny. Highs in the mid-80s. East winds 5 to 10 miles an hour. Saturday night, mostly cloudy. Lows in the upper 50s. East winds 5 to 10 miles an hour with gusts up to 20 miles an hour. Sunday, partly sunny. Highs in the lower 80s. Southeast winds 5 to 10 miles an hour. Sunday night, partly cloudy. A chance of showers after midnight. Lows around 60. Southeast winds around 5 miles an hour. Chance of rain 50%. Monday, mostly sunny. A chance of showers in the afternoon. Highs in the mid-80s. Chance of rain 50%. Monday night through Wednesday night, mostly clear. Lows in the upper 50s. Highs in the mid-80s. Thursday and Thursday night, partly cloudy. Highs in the mid-80s. Lows in the mid-60s. Friday, partly sunny. A chance of showers and thunderstorms in the afternoon. Highs in the upper 80s. Chance of rain 40%. Again, the forecast for Peoria and surrounding areas of central Illinois for the rest of tonight, mostly cloudy. Near steady temperature in the mid-60s. East winds around 5 miles an hour. At 3 a.m. in Peoria, skies were partly cloudy. The temperature was 67 degrees, the dew point was 57, and the relative humidity was 70%. The wind was calm. The pressure was 29.94 inches and steady. Around central and western Illinois, it was partly cloudy, with a temperature of 60 at Galesburg, 64 at Springfield, 63 at Lincoln, and 61 at Pontiac. It was mostly cloudy, with a temperature of 65 at Bloomington, 67 at Lakin, and 67 at Macomb. At Quincy, it was cloudy, with a temperature of 70. At Moline, the weather conditions were not available. And once again at 3 a.m. in Peoria, under partly cloudy skies, the temperature was 67. Looking elsewhere around the Midwest at 3 a.m., Chicago was mostly cloudy, and 61. Indianapolis was mostly cloudy, and 64. St. Louis was cloudy, and 71. Kansas City was mostly cloudy, and 69. Des Moines was cloudy, and 71. Milwaukee was mostly cloudy, and 54. The time is currently 3:08 a.m. Central Daylight Time. 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

forecast for Peoria and surrounding areas of central Illinois. Rest of tonight, mostly cloudy. Near steady temperature in the mid-60s. East winds around 5 miles an hour. Saturday, partly sunny. Highs in the mid-80s. East winds 5 to 10 miles an hour. Saturday night, mostly cloudy. Lows in the upper 50s. East winds 5 to 10 miles an hour with gusts up to 20 miles an hour. Sunday, partly sunny. Highs in the lower 80s. Southeast winds 5 to 10 miles an hour. Sunday night, partly cloudy. A chance of showers after midnight. Lows around 60. Southeast winds around 5 miles an hour. Chance of rain 50%. Monday, mostly sunny. A chance of showers in the afternoon. Highs in the mid-80s. Chance of rain 50%. Monday night through Wednesday night, mostly clear. Lows in the upper 50s. Highs in the mid-80s. Thursday and Thursday night, partly cloudy. Highs in the mid-80s. Lows in the mid-60s. Friday, partly sunny. A chance of showers and thunderstorms in the afternoon. Highs in the upper 80s. Chance of rain 40%. Again, the forecast for Peoria and surrounding areas of central Illinois for the rest of tonight, mostly cloudy. Near steady temperature in the mid-60s. East winds around 5 miles an hour. At 3 a.m. in Peoria, skies were partly cloudy. The temperature was 67 degrees, the dew point was 57, and the relative humidity was 70%. The wind was calm. The pressure was 29.94 inches and steady. Around central and western Illinois, it was partly cloudy, with a temperature of 60 at Galesburg, 64 at Springfield, 63 at Lincoln, and 61 at Pontiac. It was mostly cloudy, with a temperature of 65 at Bloomington, 67 at Lakin, and 67 at Macomb. At Quincy, it was cloudy, with a temperature of 70. At Moline, the weather conditions were not available. And once again at 3 a.m. in Peoria, under partly cloudy skies, the temperature was 67. Looking elsewhere around the Midwest at 3 a.m., Chicago was mostly cloudy, and 61. Indianapolis was mostly cloudy, and 64. St. Louis was cloudy, and 71. Kansas City was mostly cloudy, and 69. Des Moines was cloudy, and 71. Milwaukee was mostly cloudy, and 54. The time is currently 3:11 a.m. Central Daylight Time. 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Now for the official National Weather Service forecast for Peoria and surrounding areas of central Illinois. Rest of tonight, mostly cloudy. Near steady temperature in the mid-60s. East winds around 5 miles an hour. Saturday, partly sunny. Highs in the mid-80s. East winds 5 to 10 miles an hour. Saturday night, mostly cloudy. Lows in the upper 50s. East winds 5 to 10 miles an hour with gusts up to 20 miles an hour. Sunday, partly sunny. Highs in the lower 80s. Southeast winds 5 to 10 miles an hour. Sunday night, partly cloudy. A chance of showers after midnight. Lows around 60. Southeast winds around 5 miles an hour. Chance of rain 50%. Monday, mostly sunny. A chance of showers in the afternoon. Highs in the mid-80s. Chance of rain 50%. Monday night through Wednesday night, mostly clear. Lows in the upper 50s. Highs in the mid-80s. Thursday and Thursday night, partly cloudy. Highs in the mid-80s. Lows in the mid-60s. Friday, partly sunny. A chance of showers and thunderstorms in the afternoon. Highs in the upper 80s. Chance of rain 40%. Again, the forecast for Peoria and surrounding areas of central Illinois for the rest of tonight, mostly cloudy. Near steady temperature in the mid-60s. East winds around 5 miles an hour. 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
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At 3 a.m. in Peoria, skies were mostly cloudy. The temperature was 67 degrees, the dew point was 57, and the relative humidity was 70%. The wind was calm. The pressure was 29.94 inches and steady. Around central and western Illinois, it was partly cloudy, with a temperature of 65 at Bloomington and 61 at Pontiac. It was mostly cloudy, with a temperature of 60 at Galesburg, 67 at Lakin, and 67 at Macomb. Under mostly cloudy skies, Quincy reported 70, Springfield reported 64, and Lincoln reported 63. At Moline, the weather conditions were not available. And once again at 3 a.m. in Peoria, under mostly cloudy skies, the temperature was 67. Looking elsewhere around the Midwest at 3 a.m., Chicago was mostly cloudy, and 61. Indianapolis was mostly cloudy, and 64. St. Louis was cloudy, and 71. Kansas City was mostly cloudy, and 69. Des Moines was cloudy, and 71. Milwaukee was mostly cloudy, and 54. The time is currently 3:14 a.m. Central Daylight Time. 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Now for the official National Weather Service forecast for Peoria and surrounding areas of central Illinois. Rest of tonight, mostly cloudy. Near steady temperature in the mid-60s. East winds around 5 miles an hour. Saturday, partly sunny. Highs in the mid-80s. East winds 5 to 10 miles an hour. Saturday night, mostly cloudy. Lows in the upper 50s. East winds 5 to 10 miles an hour with gusts up to 20 miles an hour. Sunday, partly sunny. Highs in the lower 80s. Southeast winds 5 to 10 miles an hour. Sunday night, partly cloudy. A chance of showers after midnight. Lows around 60. Southeast winds around 5 miles an hour. Chance of rain 50%. Monday, mostly sunny. A chance of showers in the afternoon. Highs in the mid-80s. Chance of rain 50%. Monday night through Wednesday night, mostly clear. Lows in the upper 50s. Highs in the mid-80s. Thursday and Thursday night, partly cloudy. Highs in the mid-80s. Lows in the mid-60s. Friday, partly sunny. A chance of showers and thunderstorms in the afternoon. Highs in the upper 80s. Chance of rain 40%. Again, the forecast for Peoria and surrounding areas of central Illinois for the rest of tonight, mostly cloudy. Near steady temperature in the mid-60s. East winds around 5 miles an hour. At 3 a.m. in Peoria, skies were mostly cloudy. The temperature was 67 degrees, the dew point was 57, and the relative humidity was 70%. The wind was calm. The pressure was 29.94 inches and steady. Around central and western Illinois, it was partly cloudy, with a temperature of 65 at Bloomington and 61 at Pontiac. It was mostly cloudy, with a temperature of 60 at Galesburg, 67 at Lakin, and 67 at Macomb. Under mostly cloudy skies, Quincy reported 70, Springfield reported 64, and Lincoln reported 63. At Moline, the weather conditions were not available. And once again at 3 a.m. in Peoria, under mostly cloudy skies, the temperature was 67. Looking elsewhere around the Midwest at 3 a.m., Chicago was mostly cloudy, and 61. Indianapolis was mostly cloudy, and 64. St. Louis was cloudy, and 71. Kansas City reported thunder, and 69. Des Moines was cloudy, and 71. Milwaukee was mostly cloudy, and 54. The time is currently 3:18 a.m. Central Daylight Time. 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
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Rest of tonight.

mostly cloudy. Near steady temperature in the mid-60s. East winds around 5 miles an hour. Saturday, partly sunny. Highs in the mid-80s. East winds 5 to 10 miles an hour. Saturday night, mostly cloudy. Lows in the upper 50s. East winds 5 to 10 miles an hour with gusts up to 20 miles an hour. Sunday, partly sunny. Highs in the lower 80s. Southeast winds 5 to 10 miles an hour. Sunday night, partly cloudy. A chance of showers after midnight. Lows around 60. Southeast winds around 5 miles an hour. Chance of rain 50%. Monday, mostly sunny. A chance of showers in the afternoon. Highs in the mid-80s. Chance of rain 50%. Monday night through Wednesday night, mostly clear. Lows in the upper 50s. Highs in the mid-80s. Thursday and Thursday night, partly cloudy. Highs in the mid-80s. Lows in the mid-60s. Friday, partly sunny. A chance of showers and thunderstorms in the afternoon. Highs in the upper 80s. Chance of rain 40%. Again, the forecast for Peoria and surrounding areas of central Illinois for the rest of tonight, mostly cloudy. Near steady temperature in the mid-60s. East winds around 5 miles an hour. At 3 a.m. in Peoria, skies were mostly cloudy. The temperature was 67 degrees, the dew point was 57, and the relative humidity was 70%. The wind was calm. The pressure was 29.94 inches and steady. Around central and western Illinois, it was partly cloudy, with a temperature of 65 at Bloomington and 61 at Pontiac. It was mostly cloudy, with a temperature of 60 at Galesburg, 67 at Lakin, and 67 at Macomb. Under mostly cloudy skies, Quincy reported 70, Springfield reported 64, and Lincoln reported 63. At Moline, the weather conditions were not available. And once again at 3 a.m. in Peoria, under mostly cloudy skies, the temperature was 67. Looking elsewhere around the Midwest at 3 a.m., Chicago was mostly cloudy, and 61. Indianapolis was mostly cloudy, and 64. St. Louis was cloudy, and 71. Kansas City reported thunder, and 69. Des Moines was cloudy, and 71. Milwaukee was mostly cloudy, and 54. The time is currently 3:21 a.m. Central Daylight Time. 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Now for the official National Weather Service forecast for Peoria and surrounding areas of central Illinois. Rest of tonight, mostly cloudy. Near steady temperature in the mid-60s. East winds around 5 miles an hour. Saturday, partly sunny. Highs in the mid-80s. East winds 5 to 10 miles an hour. Saturday night, mostly cloudy. Lows in the upper 50s. East winds 5 to 10 miles an hour with gusts up to 20 miles an hour. Sunday, partly sunny. Highs in the lower 80s. Southeast winds 5 to 10 miles an hour. Sunday night, partly cloudy. A chance of showers after midnight. Lows around 60. Southeast winds around 5 miles an hour. Chance of rain 50%. Monday, mostly sunny. A chance of showers in the afternoon. Highs in the mid-80s. Chance of rain 50%. Monday night through Wednesday night, mostly clear. Lows in the upper 50s. Highs in the mid-80s. Thursday and Thursday night, partly cloudy. Highs in the mid-80s. Lows in the mid-60s. Friday, partly sunny. A chance of showers and thunderstorms in the afternoon. Highs in the upper 80s. Chance of rain 40%. Again, the forecast for Peoria and surrounding areas of central Illinois for the rest of tonight, mostly cloudy. Near steady temperature in the mid-60s. East winds around 5 miles an hour. At 3 a.m. in Peoria, skies were mostly cloudy. The temperature was 67 degrees, the dew point was 57, and the relative humidity was 70%. The wind was calm. The pressure was 29.94 inches and steady. Around central and western Illinois, it was partly cloudy, with a temperature of

Kansas City reported thunder and 69. Des Moines was cloudy and 71. Milwaukee was mostly cloudy and 54. The time is currently 3:24 a.m. Central Daylight Time. 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Now for the official National Weather Service forecast for Peoria and surrounding areas of central Illinois. Rest of tonight, mostly cloudy. Near steady temperature in the mid-60s. East winds around 5 miles an hour. Saturday, partly sunny. Highs in the mid-80s. East winds 5 to 10 miles an hour. Saturday night, mostly cloudy. Lows in the upper 50s. East winds 5 to 10 miles an hour with gusts up to 20 miles an hour. Sunday, partly sunny. Highs in the lower 80s. Southeast winds 5 to 10 miles an hour. Sunday night, partly cloudy. A chance of showers after midnight. Lows around 60. Southeast winds around 5 miles an hour. Chance of rain 50%. Monday, mostly sunny. A chance of showers in the afternoon. Highs in the mid-80s. Chance of rain 50%. Monday night through Wednesday night, mostly clear. Lows in the upper 50s. Highs in the mid-80s. Thursday and Thursday night, partly cloudy. Highs in the mid-80s. Lows in the mid-60s. Friday, partly sunny. A chance of showers and thunderstorms in the afternoon. Highs in the upper 80s. Chance of rain 40%. Again, the forecast for Peoria and surrounding areas of central Illinois for the rest of tonight, mostly cloudy. Near steady temperature in the mid-60s. East winds around 5 miles an hour. At 3 a.m. in Peoria, skies were mostly cloudy. The temperature was 67 degrees, the dew point was 57, and the relative humidity was 70%. The wind was calm. The pressure was 29.94 inches and steady. Around central and western Illinois, it was partly cloudy, with a temperature of 65 at Bloomington and 61 at Pontiac. It was mostly cloudy, with a temperature of 60 at Galesburg, 67 at Lakin, and 66 at Macomb. Under mostly cloudy skies, Quincy reported 70, Springfield reported 64, and Lincoln reported 63. At Moline, the weather conditions were not available. And once again at 3 a.m. in Peoria, under mostly cloudy skies, the temperature was 67. Looking elsewhere around the Midwest at 3 a.m., Chicago was mostly cloudy, and 61. Indianapolis was mostly cloudy, and 64. St. Louis was cloudy, and 71. Kansas City reported thunder, and 69. Des Moines was cloudy, and 71. Milwaukee was mostly cloudy, and 54. The time is currently 3:27 a.m. Central Daylight Time. 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Now for the official National Weather Service forecast for Peoria and surrounding areas of central Illinois. Rest of tonight, mostly cloudy. Near steady temperature in the mid-60s. East winds around 5 miles an hour. Saturday, partly sunny. Highs in the mid-80s. East winds 5 to 10 miles an hour. Saturday night, mostly cloudy. Lows in the upper 50s. East winds 5 to 10 miles an hour with gusts up to 20 miles an hour. Sunday, partly sunny. Highs in the lower 80s. Southeast winds 5 to 10 miles an hour. Sunday night, partly cloudy. A chance of showers after midnight. Lows around 60. Southeast winds around 5 miles an hour. Chance of rain 50%. Monday, mostly sunny. A chance of showers in the afternoon. Highs in the mid-80s. Chance of rain 50%. Monday night through Wednesday night, mostly clear. Lows in the upper 50s. Highs in the mid-80s. Thursday and Thursday night, partly cloudy. Highs in the mid-80s. Lows in the mid-60s. Friday, partly sunny. A chance of showers and thunderstorms in the afternoon. Highs in the upper 80s. Chance of rain 40%. Again, the forecast for Peoria and surrounding areas of central Illinois for the

Rest of tonight, mostly cloudy. Near steady temperature in the mid-60s. East winds around 5 miles an hour. At 3 a.m. in Peoria, skies were mostly cloudy. The temperature was 67 degrees, the dew point was 57, and the relative humidity was 70%. The wind was calm. The pressure was 29.94 inches and steady. Around central and western Illinois, it was partly cloudy, with a temperature of 65 at Bloomington and 61 at Pontiac. It was mostly cloudy, with a temperature of 60 at Galesburg, 67 at Lakin, and 66 at Macomb. Under mostly cloudy skies, Quincy reported 70, Springfield reported 64, and Lincoln reported 63. At Moline, the weather conditions were not available. And once again at 3 a.m. in Peoria, under mostly cloudy skies, the temperature was 67. Looking elsewhere around the Midwest at 3 a.m., Chicago was mostly cloudy, and 61. Indianapolis was mostly cloudy, and 64. St. Louis was cloudy, and 71. Kansas City reported thunder, and 69. Des Moines was cloudy, and 71. Milwaukee was mostly cloudy, and 54. The time is currently 3:30 a.m. Central Daylight Time. 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Now for the official National Weather Service forecast for Peoria and surrounding areas of central Illinois. Rest of tonight, mostly cloudy. Near steady temperature in the mid-60s. East winds around 5 miles an hour. Saturday, partly sunny. Highs in the mid-80s. East winds 5 to 10 miles an hour. Saturday night, mostly cloudy. Lows in the upper 50s. East winds 5 to 10 miles an hour with gusts up to 20 miles an hour. Sunday, partly sunny. Highs in the lower 80s. Southeast winds 5 to 10 miles an hour. Sunday night, partly cloudy. A chance of showers after midnight. Lows around 60. Southeast winds around 5 miles an hour. Chance of rain 50%. Monday, mostly sunny. A chance of showers in the afternoon. Highs in the mid-80s. Chance of rain 50%. Monday night through Wednesday night, mostly clear. Lows in the upper 50s. Highs in the mid-80s. Thursday and Thursday night, partly cloudy. Highs in the mid-80s. Lows in the mid-60s. Friday, partly sunny. A chance of showers and thunderstorms in the afternoon. Highs in the upper 80s. Chance of rain 40%. Again, the forecast for Peoria and surrounding areas of central Illinois for the rest of tonight, mostly cloudy. Near steady temperature in the mid-60s. East winds around 5 miles an hour. At 3 a.m. in Peoria, skies were mostly cloudy. The temperature was 67 degrees, the dew point was 57, and the relative humidity was 70%. The wind was calm. The pressure was 29.94 inches and steady. Around central and western Illinois, it was partly cloudy, with a temperature of 65 at Bloomington and 61 at Pontiac. It was mostly cloudy, with a temperature of 60 at Galesburg, 67 at Lakin, and 66 at Macomb. Under mostly cloudy skies, Quincy reported 70, Springfield reported 64, and Lincoln reported 63. At Moline, the weather conditions were not available. And once again at 3 a.m. in Peoria, under mostly cloudy skies, the temperature was 67. Looking elsewhere around the Midwest at 3, the weather conditions were not available. And once again at 3 a.m. in Peoria, under mostly cloudy skies, the temperature was 67. Looking elsewhere around the Midwest at 3 a.m., Chicago was mostly cloudy, and 61. Indianapolis was mostly cloudy, and 64. St. Louis was cloudy, and 71. Kansas City reported thunder, and 69. Des Moines was cloudy, and 71. Milwaukee was mostly cloudy, and 54. The time is currently 3:33 a.m. Central Daylight Time. 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Now for the official National Weather Service forecast for Peoria and surrounding areas of central Illinois.

best of tonight, mostly cloudy. Near steady temperature in the mid-60s. East winds around 5 miles an hour. Saturday, partly sunny. Highs in the mid-80s. East winds 5 to 10 miles an hour. Saturday night, mostly cloudy. Lows in the upper 50s. East winds 5 to 10 miles an hour with gusts up to 20 miles an hour. Sunday, partly sunny. Highs in the lower 80s. Southeast winds 5 to 10 miles an hour. Sunday night, partly cloudy. A chance of showers after midnight. Lows around 60. Southeast winds around 5 miles an hour. Chance of rain 50%. Monday, mostly sunny. A chance of showers in the afternoon. Highs in the mid-80s. Chance of rain 50%. Monday night through Wednesday night, mostly clear. Lows in the upper 50s. Highs in the mid-80s. Thursday and Thursday night, partly cloudy. Highs in the mid-80s. Lows in the mid-60s. Friday, partly sunny. A chance of showers and thunderstorms in the afternoon. Highs in the upper 80s. Chance of rain 40%. Again, the forecast for Peoria and surrounding areas of central Illinois for the rest of tonight, mostly cloudy. Near steady temperature in the mid-60s. East winds around 5 miles an hour. At 3 a.m. in Peoria, skies were mostly cloudy. The temperature was 67 degrees, the dew point was 57, and the relative humidity was 70%. The wind was calm. The pressure was 29.94 inches and steady. Around central and western Illinois, it was partly cloudy, with a temperature of 65 at Bloomington and 61 at Pontiac. It was mostly cloudy, with a temperature of 60 at Galesburg, 67 at Lakin, and 66 at Macomb. Under mostly cloudy skies, Quincy reported 70, Springfield reported 64, and Lincoln reported 63. At Moline, the weather conditions were not available. And once again at 3 a.m. in Peoria, under mostly cloudy skies, the temperature was 67. Looking elsewhere around the Midwest at 3 a.m., Chicago was mostly cloudy, and 61. Indianapolis was mostly cloudy, and 64. St. Louis was cloudy, and 71. Kansas City reported thunder, and 69. Des Moines was cloudy, and 71. Milwaukee was mostly cloudy, and 54. The time is currently 3:36 a.m. Central Daylight Time. 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Now for the official National Weather Service forecast for Peoria and surrounding areas of central Illinois. Rest of tonight, mostly cloudy. Near steady temperature in the mid-60s. East winds around 5 miles an hour. Saturday, partly sunny. Highs in the mid-80s. East winds 5 to 10 miles an hour. Saturday night, mostly cloudy. Lows in the upper 50s. East winds 5 to 10 miles an hour with gusts up to 20 miles an hour. Sunday, partly sunny. Highs in the lower 80s. Southeast winds 5 to 10 miles an hour. Sunday night, partly cloudy. A chance of showers after midnight. Lows around 60. Southeast winds around 5 miles an hour. Chance of rain 50%. Monday, mostly sunny. A chance of showers in the afternoon. Highs in the mid-80s. Chance of rain 50%. Monday night through Wednesday night, mostly clear. Lows in the upper 50s. Highs in the mid-80s. Thursday and Thursday night, partly cloudy. Highs in the mid-80s. Lows in the mid-60s. Friday, partly sunny. A chance of showers and thunderstorms in the afternoon. Highs in the upper 80s. Chance of rain 40%. Again, the forecast for Peoria and surrounding areas of central Illinois for the rest of tonight, mostly cloudy. Near steady temperature in the mid-60s. East winds around 5 miles an hour. At 3 a.m. in Peoria, skies were mostly cloudy. The temperature was 67 degrees, the dew point was 57, and the relative humidity was 70%. The wind was calm. The pressure was 29.94 inches and steady. Around central and western Illinois, it was partly cloudy, with a

Now for the official National Weather Service forecast for Peoria and surrounding areas of central Illinois. Today, partly sunny. Highs in the mid-80s. East winds 5 to 10 miles an hour. Tonight, mostly cloudy. Lows in the upper 50s. East winds 5 to 10 miles an hour with gusts up to 20 miles an hour. Sunday, partly sunny. Highs in the lower 80s. Southeast winds 5 to 10 miles an hour. Sunday night, partly cloudy. A chance of showers after midnight. Lows around 60. Southeast winds around 5 miles an hour. Chance of rain 50%. Monday, mostly sunny. A chance of showers in the afternoon. Highs in the mid-80s. East winds around 5 miles an hour. Chance of rain 50%. Monday night through Wednesday night, mostly clear. Lows in the upper 50s. Highs in the mid-80s. Thursday and Thursday night, partly cloudy. Highs in the mid-80s. Lows in the mid-60s. Friday, partly sunny. A chance of showers and thunderstorms in the afternoon. Highs in the upper 80s. Chance of rain 40%. Again, the forecast for Peoria and surrounding areas of central Illinois for today, partly sunny. Highs in the mid-80s. East winds 5 to 10 miles an hour. At 3 a.m. in Peoria, skies were mostly cloudy. The temperature was 67 degrees, the dew point was 57, and the relative humidity was 70%. The wind was calm. The pressure was 29.94 inches and steady. Around central and western Illinois, it was partly cloudy, with a temperature of 65 at Bloomington and 61 at Pontiac. It was mostly cloudy, with a temperature of 60 at Galesburg, 67 at Lakin, and 66 at Macomb. Under mostly cloudy skies, Quincy reported 70, Springfield reported 64, and Lincoln reported 63. At Moline, the weather conditions were not available. And once again at 3 a.m. in Peoria, under mostly cloudy skies, the temperature was 67. Looking elsewhere around the Midwest at 3 a.m., Chicago was mostly cloudy, and 61. Indianapolis was mostly cloudy, and 64. St. Louis was cloudy, and 71. Kansas City reported thunder, and 69. Des Moines was cloudy, and 71. Milwaukee was mostly cloudy, and 54. The time is currently 3:51 a.m. Central Daylight Time. 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Now for the official National Weather Service forecast for Peoria and surrounding areas of central Illinois. Today, partly sunny. Highs in the mid-80s. East winds 5 to 10 miles an hour. Tonight, mostly cloudy. Lows in the upper 50s. East winds 5 to 10 miles an hour with gusts up to 20 miles an hour. Sunday, partly sunny. Highs in the lower 80s. Southeast winds 5 to 10 miles an hour. Sunday night, partly cloudy. A chance of showers after midnight. Lows around 60. Southeast winds around 5 miles an hour. Chance of rain 50%. Monday, mostly sunny. A chance of showers in the afternoon. Highs in the mid-80s. East winds around 5 miles an hour. Chance of rain 50%. Monday night through Wednesday night, mostly clear. Lows in the upper 50s. Highs in the mid-80s. Thursday and Thursday night, partly cloudy. Highs in the mid-80s. Lows in the mid-60s. Friday, partly sunny. A chance of showers and thunderstorms in the afternoon. Highs in the upper 80s. Chance of rain 40%. Again, the forecast for Peoria and surrounding areas of central Illinois for today, partly sunny. Highs in the mid-80s. East winds 5 to 10 miles an hour. At 3 a.m. in Peoria, skies were mostly cloudy. The temperature was 67 degrees, the dew point was 57, and the relative humidity was 70%. The wind was calm. The pressure was 29.94 inches and steady. Around central and western Illinois, it was partly cloudy, with a temperature of 65 at Bloomington and 61 at Pontiac. It was mostly cloudy, with a temperature of 60 at Galesburg,

67 at Lakin, and 66 at Macomb. Under mostly cloudy skies, Quincy reported 70, Springfield reported 64, and Lincoln reported 63. At Moline, the weather conditions were not available. And once again at 3 a.m. in Peoria, under mostly cloudy skies, the temperature was 67. Looking elsewhere around the Midwest at 3 a.m., Chicago was mostly cloudy, and 61. Indianapolis was mostly cloudy, and 64. St. Louis was cloudy, and 71. Kansas City reported thunder, and 69. Des Moines was cloudy, and 71. Milwaukee was mostly cloudy, and 54. The time is currently 3:54 a.m. Central Daylight Time. 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Now for the official National Weather Service forecast for Peoria and surrounding areas of central Illinois. Today, partly sunny. Highs in the mid-80s. East winds 5 to 10 miles an hour. Tonight, mostly cloudy. Lows in the upper 50s. East winds 5 to 10 miles an hour with gusts up to 20 miles an hour. Sunday, partly sunny. Highs in the lower 80s. Southeast winds 5 to 10 miles an hour. Sunday night, partly cloudy. A chance of showers after midnight. Lows around 60. Southeast winds around 5 miles an hour. Chance of rain 50%. Monday, mostly sunny. A chance of showers in the afternoon. Highs in the mid-80s. East winds around 5 miles an hour. Chance of rain 50%. Monday night through Wednesday night, mostly clear. Lows in the upper 50s. Highs in the mid-80s. Thursday and Thursday night, partly cloudy. Highs in the mid-80s. Lows in the mid-60s. Friday, partly sunny. A chance of showers and thunderstorms in the afternoon. Highs in the upper 80s. Chance of rain 40%. Again, the forecast for Peoria and surrounding areas of central Illinois for today, partly sunny. Highs in the mid-80s. East winds 5 to 10 miles an hour. At 3 a.m. in Peoria, skies were mostly cloudy. The temperature was 67 degrees, the dew point was 57, and the relative humidity was 70%. The wind was calm. The pressure was 29.94 inches and steady. Around central and western Illinois, it was partly cloudy, with a temperature of 65 at Bloomington and 61 at Pontiac. It was mostly cloudy, with a temperature of 60 at Galesburg, 67 at Lakin, and 66 at Macomb. Under mostly cloudy skies, Quincy reported 70, Springfield reported 64, and Lincoln reported 63. At Moline, the weather conditions were not available. And once again at 3 a.m. in Peoria, under mostly cloudy skies, the temperature was 67. Looking elsewhere around the Midwest at 3 a.m., Chicago was mostly cloudy, and 61. Indianapolis was mostly cloudy, and 64. St. Louis was cloudy, and 71. Kansas City reported thunder, and 69. Des Moines was cloudy, and 71. Milwaukee was mostly cloudy, and 54. The time is currently 3:57 a.m. Central Daylight Time. 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Now for the official National Weather Service forecast for Peoria and surrounding areas of central Illinois. Today, partly sunny. Highs in the mid-80s. East winds 5 to 10 miles an hour. Tonight, mostly cloudy. Lows in the upper 50s. East winds 5 to 10 miles an hour with gusts up to 20 miles an hour. Sunday, partly sunny. Highs in the lower 80s. Southeast winds 5 to 10 miles an hour. Sunday night, partly cloudy. A chance of showers after midnight. Lows around 60. Southeast winds around 5 miles an hour. Chance of rain 50%. Monday, mostly sunny. A chance of showers in the afternoon. Highs in the mid-80s. East winds around 5 miles an hour. Chance of rain 50%. Monday night through Wednesday night, mostly clear. Lows in the upper 50s. Highs in the mid-80s. Thursday

Thursday night, partly cloudy. Highs in the mid-80s. Lows in the mid-60s. Friday, partly sunny. A chance of showers and thunderstorms in the afternoon. Highs in the upper 80s. Chance of rain 40%. Again, the forecast for Peoria and surrounding areas of central Illinois for today, partly sunny. Highs in the mid-80s. East winds 5 to 10 miles an hour. At 3 a.m. in Peoria, skies were mostly cloudy. The temperature was 67 degrees, the dew point was 57, and the relative humidity was 70%. The wind was calm. The pressure was 29.94 inches and steady. Around central and western Illinois, it was partly cloudy, with a temperature of 65 at Bloomington and 61 at Pontiac. It was mostly cloudy, with a temperature of 60 at Galesburg, 67 at Lakin, and 66 at Macomb. Under mostly cloudy skies, Quincy reported 70, Springfield reported 64, and Lincoln reported 63. At Moline, the weather conditions were not available. And once again at 3 a.m. in Peoria, under mostly cloudy skies, the temperature was 67. The time is currently 4 a.m. Central Daylight Time. 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Now for the official National Weather Service forecast for Peoria and surrounding areas of central Illinois. Today, partly sunny. Highs in the mid-80s. East winds 5 to 10 miles an hour. Tonight, mostly cloudy. Lows in the upper 50s. East winds 5 to 10 miles an hour with gusts up to 20 miles an hour. Sunday, partly sunny. Highs in the lower 80s. Southeast winds 5 to 10 miles an hour. Sunday night, partly cloudy. A chance of showers after midnight. Lows around 60. Southeast winds around 5 miles an hour. Chance of rain 50%. Monday, mostly sunny. A chance of showers in the afternoon. Highs in the mid-80s. East winds around 5 miles an hour. Chance of rain 50%. Monday night through Wednesday night, mostly clear. Lows in the upper 50s. Highs in the mid-80s. Thursday and Thursday night, partly cloudy. Highs in the mid-80s. Lows in the mid-60s. Friday, partly sunny. A chance of showers and thunderstorms in the afternoon. Highs in the upper 80s. Chance of rain 40%. Again, the forecast for Peoria and surrounding areas of central Illinois for today, partly sunny. Highs in the mid-80s. East winds 5 to 10 miles an hour. The time is currently 4:01 a.m. Central Daylight Time. 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Now for the official National Weather Service forecast for Peoria and surrounding areas of central Illinois. Today, partly sunny. Highs in the mid-80s. East winds 5 to 10 miles an hour. Tonight, mostly cloudy. Lows in the upper 50s. East winds 5 to 10 miles an hour with gusts up to 20 miles an hour. Sunday, partly sunny. Highs in the lower 80s. Southeast winds 5 to 10 miles an hour. Sunday night, partly cloudy. A chance of showers after midnight. Lows around 60. Southeast winds around 5 miles an hour. Chance of rain 50%. Monday, mostly sunny. A chance of showers in the afternoon. Highs in the mid-80s. East winds around 5 miles an hour. Chance of rain 50%. Monday night through Wednesday night, mostly clear. Lows in the upper 50s. Highs in the mid-80s. Thursday and Thursday night, partly cloudy. Highs in the mid-80s. Lows in the mid-60s. Friday, partly sunny. A chance of showers and thunderstorms in the afternoon. Highs in the upper 80s. Chance of rain 40%. Again, the forecast for Peoria and surrounding areas of central Illinois for today, partly sunny. Highs in the mid-80s. East winds 5 to 10 miles an hour. At 4 a.m. in Peoria, skies were mostly cloudy. The temperature was 65 degrees, the dew point was 58, and the relative humidity was 78%. The wind was calm. The pressure was 20.

39.96 inches and rising. Around central and western Illinois, it was partly cloudy, with a temperature of 61 at Bloomington and 58 at Pontiac. It was mostly cloudy, with a temperature of 64 at Galesburg, 65 at Lakin, and 66 at Macomb. Under mostly cloudy skies, Quincy reported 70, Springfield reported 66, and Lincoln reported 62. At Moline, the weather conditions were not available. And once again at 4 a.m. in Peoria, under mostly cloudy skies, the temperature was 65. The time is currently 4:04 a.m. Central Daylight Time. 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Now for the official National Weather Service forecast for Peoria and surrounding areas of central Illinois. Today, partly sunny. Highs in the mid-80s. East winds 5 to 10 miles an hour. Tonight, mostly cloudy. Lows in the upper 50s. East winds 5 to 10 miles an hour with gusts up to 20 miles an hour. Sunday, partly sunny. Highs in the lower 80s. Southeast winds 5 to 10 miles an hour. Sunday night, partly cloudy. A chance of showers after midnight. Lows around 60. Southeast winds around 5 miles an hour. Chance of rain 50%. Monday, mostly sunny. A chance of showers in the afternoon. Highs in the mid-80s. East winds around 5 miles an hour. Chance of rain 50%. Monday night through Wednesday night, mostly clear. Lows in the upper 50s. Highs in the mid-80s. Thursday and Thursday night, partly cloudy. Highs in the mid-80s. Lows in the mid-60s. Friday, partly sunny. A chance of showers and thunderstorms in the afternoon. Highs in the upper 80s. Chance of rain 40%. Again, the forecast for Peoria and surrounding areas of central Illinois for today, partly sunny. Highs in the mid-80s. East winds 5 to 10 miles an hour. At 4 a.m. in Peoria, skies were mostly cloudy. The temperature was 65 degrees, the dew point was 58, and the relative humidity was 78%. The wind was calm. The pressure was 29.96 inches and rising. Around central and western Illinois, it was partly cloudy, with a temperature of 61 at Bloomington and 58 at Pontiac. It was mostly cloudy, with a temperature of 64 at Galesburg, 65 at Lakin, and 66 at Macomb. Under mostly cloudy skies, Quincy reported 70, Springfield reported 66, and Lincoln reported 62. At Moline, the weather conditions were not available. And once again at 4 a.m. in Peoria, under mostly cloudy skies, the temperature was 65. Looking elsewhere around the Midwest at 4 a.m., Chicago was mostly cloudy and 59. Indianapolis was mostly cloudy and 59. St. Louis was cloudy and 71. Kansas City reported a thunderstorm and 69. Des Moines was cloudy and 71. Milwaukee was mostly cloudy and 52. The time is currently 4:07 a.m. Central Daylight Time. 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Now for the official National Weather Service forecast for Peoria and surrounding areas of central Illinois. Today, partly sunny. Highs in the mid-80s. East winds 5 to 10 miles an hour. Tonight, mostly cloudy. Lows in the upper 50s. East winds 5 to 10 miles an hour with gusts up to 20 miles an hour. Sunday, partly sunny. Highs in the lower 80s. Southeast winds 5 to 10 miles an hour. Sunday night, partly cloudy. A chance of showers after midnight. Lows around 60. Southeast winds around 5 miles an hour. Chance of rain 50%. Monday, mostly sunny. A chance of showers in the afternoon. Highs in the mid-80s. East winds around 5 miles an hour. Chance of rain 50%. Monday night through Wednesday night, mostly clear. Lows in the upper 50s. Highs in the mid-80s. Thursday and Thursday night, partly cloudy. Highs in the mid-80s. Lows in the mid-60s. Friday, partly sunny. A chance of showers.

showers and thunderstorms in the afternoon. Highs in the upper 80s. Chance of rain 40%. Again, the forecast for Peoria and surrounding areas of central Illinois for today, partly sunny. Highs in the mid-80s. East winds 5 to 10 miles an hour. At 4 a.m. in Peoria, skies were mostly cloudy. The temperature was 65 degrees, the dew point was 58, and the relative humidity was 78%. The wind was calm. The pressure was 29.96 inches and rising. Around central and western Illinois, it was partly cloudy, with a temperature of 61 at Bloomington and 58 at Pontiac. It was mostly cloudy, with a temperature of 64 at Galesburg, 65 at Lakin, and 66 at Macomb. Under mostly cloudy skies, Quincy reported 70, Springfield reported 66, and Lincoln reported 62. At Moline, the weather conditions were not available. And once again at 4 a.m. in Peoria, under mostly cloudy skies, the temperature was 65. Looking elsewhere around the Midwest at 4 a.m., Chicago was mostly cloudy and 59. Indianapolis was mostly cloudy and 59. St. Louis was cloudy and 71. Kansas City reported a thunderstorm and 69. Des Moines was cloudy and 71. Milwaukee was mostly cloudy and 52. The time is currently 4:10 a.m. Central Daylight Time. 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Now for the official National Weather Service forecast for Peoria and surrounding areas of central Illinois. Today, partly sunny. Highs in the mid-80s. East winds 5 to 10 miles an hour. Tonight, mostly cloudy. Lows in the upper 50s. East winds 5 to 10 miles an hour with gusts up to 20 miles an hour. Sunday, partly sunny. Highs in the lower 80s. Southeast winds 5 to 10 miles an hour. Sunday night, partly cloudy. A chance of showers after midnight. Lows around 60. Southeast winds around 5 miles an hour. Chance of rain 50%. Monday, mostly sunny. A chance of showers in the afternoon. Highs in the mid-80s. East winds around 5 miles an hour. Chance of rain 50%. Monday night through Wednesday night, mostly clear. Lows in the upper 50s. Highs in the mid-80s. Thursday and Thursday night, partly cloudy. Highs in the mid-80s. Lows in the mid-60s. Friday, partly sunny. A chance of showers and thunderstorms in the afternoon. Highs in the upper 80s. Chance of rain 40%. Again, the forecast for Peoria and surrounding areas of central Illinois for today, partly sunny. Highs in the mid-80s. East winds 5 to 10 miles an hour. At 4 a.m. in Peoria, skies were mostly cloudy. The temperature was 65 degrees, the dew point was 58, and the relative humidity was 78%. The wind was calm. The pressure was 29.96 inches and rising. Around central and western Illinois, at Pontiac, it was clear, with a temperature of 58. It was mostly cloudy, with a temperature of 61 at Bloomington, 64 at Galesburg, 65 at Lakin, and 66 at Macomb. Under mostly cloudy skies, Quincy reported 70, Springfield reported 66, and Lincoln reported 62. At Moline, the weather conditions were not available. And once again at 4 a.m. in Peoria, under mostly cloudy skies, the temperature was 65. Looking elsewhere around the Midwest at 4 a.m., Chicago was mostly cloudy and 59. Indianapolis was mostly cloudy and 59. St. Louis was cloudy and 71. Kansas City reported a thunderstorm and 69. Des Moines was cloudy and 71. Milwaukee was mostly cloudy and 52. 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
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Now for the official National Weather Service forecast for Peoria and surrounding areas of central Illinois. Today, partly sunny. Highs in the mid-80s. East winds 5 to 10 miles an hour. Tonight, mostly cloudy. Lows in the upper 50s. East winds 5 to 10 miles an hour with gusts up to 20 miles an hour. Sunday, partly sunny. Highs in the lower 80s. Southeast winds 5 to 10 miles an hour. Sunday night, partly cloudy. A chance of showers after midnight. Lows around 60. Southeast winds around 5 miles an hour. Chance of rain 50%. Monday, mostly sunny. A chance of showers in the afternoon. Highs in the mid-80s. East winds around 5 miles an hour. Chance of rain 50%. Monday night through Wednesday night, mostly clear. Lows in the upper 50s. Highs in the mid-80s. Thursday and Thursday night, partly cloudy. Highs in the mid-80s. Lows in the mid-60s. Friday, partly sunny. A chance of showers and thunderstorms in the afternoon. Highs in the upper 80s. Chance of rain 40%. Again, the forecast for Peoria and surrounding areas of central Illinois for today, partly sunny. Highs in the mid-80s. East winds 5 to 10 miles an hour. At 4 a.m. in Peoria, skies were mostly cloudy. The temperature was 65 degrees, the dew point was 58, and the relative humidity was 78%. The wind was calm. The pressure was 29.96 inches and rising. Around central and western Illinois, at Pontiac, it was clear, with a temperature of 58. It was mostly cloudy, with a temperature of 61 at Bloomington, 64 at Galesburg, 65 at Lakin, and 66 at Macomb. Under mostly cloudy skies, Quincy reported 70, Springfield reported 66, and Lincoln reported 62. At Moline, the weather conditions were not available. And once again at 4 a.m. in Peoria, under mostly cloudy skies, the temperature was 65. Looking elsewhere around the Midwest at 4 a.m., Chicago was mostly cloudy, and 59. Indianapolis was mostly cloudy, and 59. St. Louis was cloudy, and 71. Kansas City reported a thunderstorm, and 67. Des Moines was cloudy, and 71. Milwaukee was mostly cloudy, and 52. The time is currently 4:16 a.m. Central Daylight Time. 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Now for the official National Weather Service forecast for Peoria and surrounding areas of central Illinois. Today, partly sunny. Highs in the mid-80s. East winds 5 to 10 miles an hour. Tonight, mostly cloudy. Lows in the upper 50s. East winds 5 to 10 miles an hour with gusts up to 20 miles an hour. Sunday, partly sunny. Highs in the lower 80s. Southeast winds 5 to 10 miles an hour. Sunday night, partly cloudy. A chance of showers after midnight. Lows around 60. Southeast winds around 5 miles an hour. Chance of rain 50%. Monday, mostly sunny. A chance of showers in the afternoon. Highs in the mid-80s. East winds around 5 miles an hour. Chance of rain 50%. Monday night through Wednesday night, mostly clear. Lows in the upper 50s. Highs in the mid-80s. Thursday and Thursday night, partly cloudy. Highs in the mid-80s. Lows in the mid-60s. Friday, partly sunny. A chance of showers and thunderstorms in the afternoon. Highs in the upper 80s. Chance of rain 40%. Again, the forecast for Peoria and surrounding areas of central Illinois for today, partly sunny. Highs in the mid-80s. East winds 5 to 10 miles an hour. At 4 a.m. in Peoria, skies were mostly cloudy. The temperature was 65 degrees, the dew point was 58, and the relative humidity was 78%.

The wind was calm. The pressure was 29.96 inches and rising. Around central and western Illinois, at Pontiac, it was clear, with a temperature of 58. It was mostly cloudy, with a temperature of 61 at Bloomington, 64 at Galesburg, 65 at Lakin, and 66 at Macomb. Under mostly cloudy skies, Quincy reported 70, Springfield reported 66, and Lincoln reported 62. At Moline, the weather conditions were not available. And once again at 4 a.m. in Peoria, under mostly cloudy skies, the temperature was 65. Looking elsewhere around the Midwest at 4 a.m., Chicago was mostly cloudy, and 59. Indianapolis was mostly cloudy, and 59. St. Louis was cloudy, and 71. Kansas City reported a thunderstorm, and 67. Des Moines was cloudy, and 71. Milwaukee was mostly cloudy, and 52. The time is currently 4:19 a.m. Central Daylight Time. 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Now for the official National Weather Service forecast for Peoria and surrounding areas of central Illinois. Today, partly sunny. Highs in the mid-80s. East winds 5 to 10 miles an hour. Tonight, mostly cloudy. Lows in the upper 50s. East winds 5 to 10 miles an hour with gusts up to 20 miles an hour. Sunday, partly sunny. Highs in the lower 80s. Southeast winds 5 to 10 miles an hour. Sunday night, partly cloudy. A chance of showers after midnight. Lows around 60. Southeast winds around 5 miles an hour. Chance of rain 50%. Monday, mostly sunny. A chance of showers in the afternoon. Highs in the mid-80s. East winds around 5 miles an hour. Chance of rain 50%. Monday night through Wednesday night, mostly clear. Lows in the upper 50s. Highs in the mid-80s. Thursday and Thursday night, partly cloudy. Highs in the mid-80s. Lows in the mid-60s. Friday, partly sunny. A chance of showers and thunderstorms in the afternoon. Highs in the upper 80s. Chance of rain 40%. Again, the forecast for Peoria and surrounding areas of central Illinois for today, partly sunny. Highs in the mid-80s. East winds 5 to 10 miles an hour. At 4 a.m. in Peoria, skies were mostly cloudy. The temperature was 65 degrees, the dew point was 58, and the relative humidity was 78%. The wind was calm. The pressure was 29.96 inches and rising. Around central and western Illinois, at Pontiac, it was clear, with a temperature of 58. It was mostly cloudy, with a temperature of 61 at Bloomington, 64 at Galesburg, 65 at Lakin, and 66 at Macomb. Under mostly cloudy skies, Quincy reported 70, Springfield reported 66, and Lincoln reported 62. At Moline, the weather conditions were not available. And once again at 4 a.m. in Peoria, under mostly cloudy skies, the temperature was 65. Looking elsewhere around the Midwest at 4 a.m., Chicago was mostly cloudy, and 59. Indianapolis was mostly cloudy, and 59. St. Louis was cloudy, and 71. Kansas City reported a thunderstorm, and 67. Des Moines was cloudy, and 71. Milwaukee was mostly cloudy, and 52. The time is currently 4:22 a.m. Central Daylight Time. 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Now for the official National Weather Service forecast for Peoria and surrounding areas of central Illinois. Today, partly sunny. Highs in the mid-80s. East winds 5 to 10 miles an hour. Tonight, mostly cloudy. Lows in the upper 50s. East winds 5 to 10 miles an hour with gusts up to 20 miles an hour. Sunday, partly sunny. Highs in the lower 80s. Southeast winds 5 to 10 miles an hour. Sunday night, partly cloudy. A chance of showers after midnight. Lows around 60. Southeast winds around 5 miles an hour. Chance of rain 50%. Monday, mostly sunny. A chance of showers.

skies were mostly cloudy. The temperature was 65 degrees, the dew point was 58, and the relative humidity was 78%. The wind was calm. The pressure was 29.96 inches and rising. Around central and western Illinois, at Pontiac, it was clear, with a temperature of 58. It was mostly cloudy, with a temperature of 61 at Bloomington, 64 at Galesburg, 65 at Lakin, and 66 at Macomb. Under mostly cloudy skies, Quincy reported 70, Springfield reported 66, and Lincoln reported 62. At Moline, the weather conditions were not available. And once again at 4 a.m. in Peoria, under mostly cloudy skies, the temperature was 65. Looking elsewhere around the Midwest at 4 a.m., Chicago was mostly cloudy, and 59. Indianapolis was mostly cloudy, and 59. St. Louis was cloudy, and 71. Kansas City reported a thunderstorm, and 68. Des Moines was cloudy, and 71. Milwaukee was mostly cloudy, and 52. The time is currently 4:25 a.m. Central Daylight Time. 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Now for the official National Weather Service forecast for Peoria and surrounding areas of central Illinois. Today, partly sunny. Highs in the mid-80s. East winds 5 to 10 miles an hour. Tonight, mostly cloudy. Lows in the upper 50s. East winds 5 to 10 miles an hour with gusts up to 20 miles an hour. Sunday, partly sunny. Highs in the lower 80s. Southeast winds 5 to 10 miles an hour. Sunday night, partly cloudy. A chance of showers after midnight. Lows around 60. Southeast winds around 5 miles an hour. Chance of rain 50%. Monday, mostly sunny. A chance of showers in the afternoon. Highs in the mid-80s. East winds around 5 miles an hour. Chance of rain 50%. Monday night through Wednesday night, mostly clear. Lows in the upper 50s. Highs in the mid-80s. Thursday and Thursday night, partly cloudy. Highs in the mid-80s. Lows in the mid-60s. Friday, partly sunny. A chance of showers and thunderstorms in the afternoon. Highs in the upper 80s. Chance of rain 40%. Again, the forecast for Peoria and surrounding areas of central Illinois for today, partly sunny. Highs in the mid-80s. East winds 5 to 10 miles an hour. At 4 a.m. in Peoria, skies were mostly cloudy. The temperature was 65 degrees, the dew point was 58, and the relative humidity was 78%. The wind was calm. The pressure was 29.96 inches and rising. Around central and western Illinois, at Pontiac, it was clear, with a temperature of 58. It was mostly cloudy, with a temperature of 61 at Bloomington, 64 at Galesburg, 65 at Lakin, and 66 at Macomb. Under mostly cloudy skies, Quincy reported 70, Springfield reported 66, and Lincoln reported 62. At Moline, the weather conditions were not available. And once again at 4 a.m. in Peoria, under mostly cloudy skies, the temperature was 65. Looking elsewhere around the Midwest at 4 a.m., Chicago was mostly cloudy, and 59. Indianapolis was mostly cloudy, and 59. St. Louis was cloudy, and 71. Kansas City reported a thunderstorm, and 68. Des Moines was cloudy, and 71. Milwaukee was mostly cloudy, and 52. The time is currently 4:28 a.m. Central Daylight Time. 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Now for the official National Weather Service forecast for Peoria and surrounding areas of central Illinois. Today, partly sunny. Highs in the mid-80s. East winds 5 to 10 miles an hour. Tonight, mostly cloudy. Lows in the upper 50s. East winds 5 to 10 miles an hour with gusts up to 20 miles an hour. Sunday, partly sunny. Highs in the lower 80s. Southeast winds 5 to 10 miles an hour. Sunday night, partly cloudy. A chance of showers after midnight. Lows around 60.

southeast winds around 5 miles an hour. Chance of rain 50%. Monday, mostly sunny. A chance of showers in the afternoon. Highs in the mid-80s. East winds around 5 miles an hour. Chance of rain 50%. Monday night through Wednesday night, mostly clear. Lows in the upper 50s. Highs in the mid-80s. Thursday and Thursday night, partly cloudy. Highs in the mid-80s. Lows in the mid-60s. Friday, partly sunny. A chance of showers and thunderstorms in the afternoon. Highs in the upper 80s. Chance of rain 40%. Again, the forecast for Peoria and surrounding areas of central Illinois for today, partly sunny. Highs in the mid-80s. East winds 5 to 10 miles an hour. At 4 a.m. in Peoria, skies were mostly cloudy. The temperature was 65 degrees, the dew point was 58, and the relative humidity was 78%. The wind was calm. The pressure was 29.96 inches and rising. Around central and western Illinois, at Pontiac, it was clear, with a temperature of 58. It was mostly cloudy, with a temperature of 61 at Bloomington, 64 at Galesburg, 65 at Lakin, and 66 at Macomb. Under mostly cloudy skies, Quincy reported 70, Springfield reported 66, and Lincoln reported 62. At Moline, the weather conditions were not available. And once again at 4 a.m. in Peoria, under mostly cloudy skies, the temperature was 65. Looking elsewhere around the Midwest at 4 a.m., Chicago was mostly cloudy, and 59. Indianapolis was mostly cloudy, and 59. St. Louis was cloudy, and 71. Kansas City reported a thunderstorm, and 68. Des Moines was cloudy, and 71. Milwaukee was mostly cloudy, and 52. The time is currently 4:31 a.m. Central Daylight Time. 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Now for the official National Weather Service forecast for Peoria and surrounding areas of central Illinois. Today, partly sunny. Highs in the mid-80s. East winds 5 to 10 miles an hour. Tonight, mostly cloudy. Lows in the upper 50s. East winds 5 to 10 miles an hour with gusts up to 20 miles an hour. Sunday, partly sunny. Highs in the lower 80s. Southeast winds 5 to 10 miles an hour. Sunday night, partly cloudy. A chance of showers after midnight. Lows around 60. Southeast winds around 5 miles an hour. Chance of rain 50%. Monday, mostly sunny. A chance of showers in the afternoon. Highs in the mid-80s. East winds around 5 miles an hour. Chance of rain 50%. Monday night through Wednesday night, mostly clear. Lows in the upper 50s. Highs in the mid-80s. Thursday and Thursday night, partly cloudy. Highs in the mid-80s. Lows in the mid-60s. Friday, partly sunny. A chance of showers and thunderstorms in the afternoon and Thursday night, partly cloudy. Highs in the mid-80s. Lows in the mid-60s. Friday, partly sunny. A chance of showers and thunderstorms in the afternoon. Highs in the upper 80s. Chance of rain 40%. Again, the forecast for Peoria and surrounding areas of central Illinois for today, partly sunny. Highs in the mid-80s. East winds 5 to 10 miles an hour. At 4 a.m. in Peoria, skies were mostly cloudy. The temperature was 65 degrees, the dew point was 58, and the relative humidity was 78%. The wind was calm. The pressure was 29.96 inches and rising. Around central and western Illinois, at Pontiac, it was clear, with a temperature of 58. It was mostly cloudy, with a temperature of 61 at Bloomington, 64 at Galesburg, 65 at Lakin, and 66 at Macomb. Under mostly cloudy skies, Quincy reported 70, Springfield reported 66, and Lincoln reported 62. At Moline, the weather conditions were not available. And once again at 4 a.m. in Peoria, under mostly cloudy skies, the temperature was 65. Looking elsewhere around the Midwest at 4 a.m., Chicago was mostly cloudy, and 59.

Annapolis was mostly cloudy and 59. St. Louis was cloudy and 71. Kansas City reported a thunderstorm and 68. Des Moines was cloudy and 71. Milwaukee was mostly cloudy and 52. The time is currently 4:34 a.m. Central Daylight Time. 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Now for the official National Weather Service forecast for Peoria and surrounding areas of central Illinois. Today, partly sunny. Highs in the mid-80s. East winds 5 to 10 miles an hour. Tonight, mostly cloudy. Lows in the upper 50s. East winds 5 to 10 miles an hour with gusts up to 20 miles an hour. Sunday, partly sunny. Highs in the lower 80s. Southeast winds 5 to 10 miles an hour. Sunday night, partly cloudy. A chance of showers after midnight. Lows around 60. Southeast winds around 5 miles an hour. Chance of rain 50%. Monday, mostly sunny. A chance of showers in the afternoon. Highs in the mid-80s. East winds around 5 miles an hour. Chance of rain 50%. Monday night through Wednesday night, mostly clear. Lows in the upper 50s. Highs in the mid-80s. Thursday and Thursday night, partly cloudy. Highs in the mid-80s. Lows in the mid-60s. Friday, partly sunny. A chance of showers and thunderstorms in the afternoon. Highs in the upper 80s. Chance of rain 40%. Again, the forecast for Peoria and surrounding areas of central Illinois for today, partly sunny. Highs in the mid-80s. East winds 5 to 10 miles an hour. At 4 a.m. in Peoria, skies were mostly cloudy. The temperature was 65 degrees, the dew point was 58, and the relative humidity was 78%. The wind was calm. The pressure was 29.96 inches and rising. Around central and western Illinois, at Pontiac, it was clear, with a temperature of 58. It was mostly cloudy, with a temperature of 61 at Bloomington, 64 at Galesburg, 65 at Lakin, and 66 at Macomb. Under mostly cloudy skies, Quincy reported 70, Springfield reported 66, and Lincoln reported 62. At Moline, the weather conditions were not available. And once again at 4 a.m. in Peoria, under mostly cloudy skies, the temperature was 65. Looking elsewhere around the Midwest at 4 a.m., Chicago was mostly cloudy and 59. Indianapolis was mostly cloudy and 59. St. Louis was cloudy and 71. Kansas City reported a thunderstorm and 68. Des Moines was cloudy and 71. Milwaukee was mostly cloudy and 52. The time is currently 4:37 a.m. Central Daylight Time. 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Now for the official National Weather Service forecast for Peoria and surrounding areas of central Illinois. Today, partly sunny. Highs in the mid-80s. East winds 5 to 10 miles an hour. Tonight, mostly cloudy. Lows in the upper 50s. East winds 5 to 10 miles an hour with gusts up to 20 miles an hour. Sunday, partly sunny. Highs in the lower 80s. Southeast winds 5 to 10 miles an hour. Sunday night, partly cloudy. A chance of showers after midnight. Lows around 60. Southeast winds around 5 miles an hour. Chance of rain 50%. Monday, mostly sunny. A chance of showers in the afternoon. Highs in the mid-80s. East winds around 5 miles an hour. Chance of rain 50%. Monday night through Wednesday night, mostly clear. Lows in the upper 50s. Highs in the mid-80s. Thursday and Thursday night, partly cloudy. Highs in the mid-80s. Lows in the mid-60s. Friday, partly sunny. A chance of showers and thunderstorms in the afternoon. Highs in the upper 80s. Chance of rain 40%. Again, the forecast for Peoria and surrounding areas of central Illinois for today, partly sunny. Highs in the mid-80s. East winds 5 to 10 miles an hour. Now for

The official National Weather Service forecast for Peoria and surrounding areas of central Illinois. Today, partly sunny. Highs in the mid-80s. East winds 5 to 10 miles an hour. Tonight, mostly cloudy. Lows in the upper 50s. East winds 5 to 10 miles an hour with gusts up to 20 miles an hour. Sunday, partly sunny. Highs in the lower 80s. Southeast winds 5 to 10 miles an hour. Sunday night, partly cloudy. A chance of showers after midnight. Lows around 60. Southeast winds around 5 miles an hour. Chance of rain 50%. Monday, mostly sunny. A chance of showers in the afternoon. Highs in the mid-80s. East winds around 5 miles an hour. Chance of rain 50%. Monday night through Wednesday night, mostly clear. Lows in the upper 50s. Highs in the mid-80s. Thursday and Thursday night, partly cloudy. Highs in the mid-80s. Lows in the mid-60s. Friday, partly sunny. A chance of showers and thunderstorms in the afternoon. Highs in the upper 80s. Chance of rain 40%. Again, the forecast for Peoria and surrounding areas of central Illinois for today, partly sunny. Highs in the mid-80s. East winds 5 to 10 miles an hour. At 4 a.m. in Peoria, skies were mostly cloudy. The temperature was 65 degrees, the dew point was 58, and the relative humidity was 78%. The wind was calm. The pressure was 29.96 inches and rising. Around central and western Illinois, at Pontiac, it was clear, with a temperature of 58. It was mostly cloudy, with a temperature of 61 at Bloomington, 64 at Galesburg, 65 at Lakin, and 66 at Macomb. Under mostly cloudy skies, Quincy reported 70, Springfield reported 66, and Lincoln reported 62. At Moline, the weather conditions were not available. And once again at 4 a.m. in Peoria, under mostly cloudy skies, the temperature was 65. Looking elsewhere around the Midwest at 4 a.m., Chicago was mostly cloudy, and 59. Indianapolis was mostly cloudy, and 59. St. Louis was cloudy, and 71. Kansas City reported a thunderstorm, and 68. Des Moines was cloudy, and 71. Milwaukee was mostly cloudy, and 52. The time is currently 4:42 a.m. Central Daylight Time. 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Now for the official National Weather Service forecast for Peoria and surrounding areas of central Illinois. Today, partly sunny. Highs in the mid-80s. East winds 5 to 10 miles an hour. Tonight, mostly cloudy. Lows in the upper 50s. East winds 5 to 10 miles an hour with gusts up to 20 miles an hour. Sunday, partly sunny. Highs in the lower 80s. Southeast winds 5 to 10 miles an hour. Sunday night, partly cloudy. A chance of showers after midnight. Lows around 60. Southeast winds around 5 miles an hour. Chance of rain 50%. Monday, mostly sunny. A chance of showers in the afternoon. Highs in the mid-80s. East winds around 5 miles an hour. Chance of rain 50%. Monday night through Wednesday night, mostly clear. Lows in the upper 50s. Highs in the mid-80s. Thursday and Thursday night, partly cloudy. Highs in the mid-80s. Lows in the mid-60s. Friday, partly sunny. A chance of showers and thunderstorms in the afternoon. Highs in the upper 80s. Chance of rain 40%. Again, the forecast for Peoria and surrounding areas of central Illinois for today, partly sunny. Highs in the mid-80s. East winds 5 to 10 miles an hour. At 4 a.m. in Peoria, skies were mostly cloudy. The temperature was 65 degrees, the dew point was 58, and the relative humidity was 78%. The wind was calm. The pressure was 29.96 inches and rising. Around central and western Illinois, at Pontiac, it was clear, with a temperature of 58. It was mostly cloudy, with a temperature of 61 at Bloomington, 64 at Galesburg, 65 at Lakin, and 66 at Macomb.

Under mostly cloudy skies, Quincy reported 70, Springfield reported 66, and Lincoln reported 62. At Moline, the weather conditions were not available. And once again at 4 a.m. in Peoria, under mostly cloudy skies, the temperature was 65. Looking elsewhere around the Midwest at 4 a.m., Chicago was mostly cloudy and 59. Indianapolis was mostly cloudy and 59. St. Louis was cloudy and 71. Kansas City reported a thunderstorm and 68. Des Moines was cloudy and 71. Milwaukee was mostly cloudy and 52. The time is currently 4:45 a.m. Central Daylight Time. 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Now for the official National Weather Service forecast for Peoria and surrounding areas of central Illinois. Today, partly sunny. Highs in the mid-80s. East winds 5 to 10 miles an hour. Tonight, mostly cloudy. Lows in the upper 50s. East winds 5 to 10 miles an hour with gusts up to 20 miles an hour. Sunday, partly sunny. Highs in the lower 80s. Southeast winds 5 to 10 miles an hour. Sunday night, partly cloudy. A chance of showers after midnight. Lows around 60. Southeast winds around 5 miles an hour. Chance of rain 50%. Monday, mostly sunny. A chance of showers in the afternoon. Highs in the mid-80s. East winds around 5 miles an hour. Chance of rain 50%. Monday night through Wednesday night, mostly clear. Lows in the upper 50s. Highs in the mid-80s. Thursday and Thursday night, partly cloudy. Highs in the mid-80s. Lows in the mid-60s. Friday, partly sunny. A chance of showers and thunderstorms in the afternoon. Highs in the upper 80s. Chance of rain 40%. Again, the forecast for Peoria and surrounding areas of central Illinois for today, partly sunny. Highs in the mid-80s. East winds 5 to 10 miles an hour. At 4 a.m. in Peoria, skies were mostly cloudy. The temperature was 65 degrees, the dew point was 58, and the relative humidity was 78%. The wind was calm. The pressure was 29.96 inches and rising. Around central and western Illinois, at Pontiac, it was clear, with a temperature of 58. It was mostly cloudy, with a temperature of 61 at Bloomington, 64 at Galesburg, 65 at Lakin, and 66 at Macomb. Under mostly cloudy skies, Quincy reported 70, Springfield reported 66, and Lincoln reported 62. At Moline, the weather conditions were not available. And once again at 4 a.m. in Peoria, under mostly cloudy skies, the temperature was 65. Looking elsewhere around the Midwest at 4 a.m., Chicago was mostly cloudy and 59. Indianapolis was mostly cloudy and 59. St. Louis was cloudy and 71. Kansas City reported a thunderstorm and 68. Des Moines was cloudy and 71. Milwaukee was mostly cloudy and 52. The time is currently 4:48 a.m. Central Daylight Time. 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Now for the official National Weather Service forecast for Peoria and surrounding areas of central Illinois. Today, partly sunny. Highs in the mid-80s. East winds 5 to 10 miles an hour. Tonight, mostly cloudy. Lows in the upper 50s. East winds 5 to 10 miles an hour with gusts up to 20 miles an hour. Sunday, partly sunny. Highs in the lower 80s. Southeast winds 5 to 10 miles an hour. Sunday night, partly cloudy. A chance of showers after midnight. Lows around 60. Southeast winds around 5 miles an hour. Chance of rain 50%. Monday, mostly sunny. A chance of showers in the afternoon. Highs in the mid-80s. East winds around 5 miles an hour. Chance of rain 50%. Monday night through Wednesday night, mostly clear. Lows in the upper 50s. Highs in the mid-80s. Thursday and Thursday night, partly cloudy. Highs in the mid-80s.

lows in the mid-60s. Friday, partly sunny. A chance of showers and thunderstorms in the afternoon. Highs in the upper 80s. Chance of rain 40%. Again, the forecast for Peoria and surrounding areas of central Illinois for today, partly sunny. Highs in the mid-80s. East winds 5 to 10 miles an hour. At 4 a.m. in Peoria, skies were mostly cloudy. The temperature was 65 degrees, the dew point was 58, and the relative humidity was 78%. The wind was calm. The pressure was 29.96 inches and rising. Around central and western Illinois, at Pontiac, it was clear, with a temperature of 58. It was mostly cloudy, with a temperature of 61 at Bloomington, 64 at Galesburg, 65 at Lakin, and 66 at Macomb. Under mostly cloudy skies, Quincy reported 70, Springfield reported 66, and Lincoln reported 62. At Moline, the weather conditions were not available. And once again at 4 a.m. in Peoria, under mostly cloudy skies, the temperature was 65. Looking elsewhere around the Midwest at 4 a.m., Chicago was mostly cloudy, and 59. Indianapolis was mostly cloudy, and 59. St. Louis was cloudy, and 71. Kansas City reported a thunderstorm, and 68. Des Moines was cloudy, and 71. Milwaukee was mostly cloudy, and 52. The time is currently 4:51 a.m. Central Daylight Time. 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Now for the official National Weather Service forecast for Peoria and surrounding areas of central Illinois. Today, partly sunny. Highs in the mid-80s. East winds 5 to 10 miles an hour. Tonight, mostly cloudy. Lows in the upper 50s. East winds 5 to 10 miles an hour with gusts up to 20 miles an hour. Sunday, partly sunny. Highs in the lower 80s. Southeast winds 5 to 10 miles an hour. Sunday night, partly cloudy. A chance of showers after midnight. Lows around 60. Southeast winds around 5 miles an hour. Chance of rain 50%. Monday, mostly sunny. A chance of showers in the afternoon. Highs in the mid-80s. East winds around 5 miles an hour. Chance of rain 50%. Monday night through Wednesday night, mostly clear. Lows in the upper 50s. Highs in the mid-80s. Thursday and Thursday night, partly cloudy. Highs in the mid-80s. Lows in the mid-60s. Friday, partly sunny. A chance of showers and thunderstorms in the afternoon. Highs in the upper 80s. Chance of rain 40%. Again, the forecast for Peoria and surrounding areas of central Illinois for today, partly sunny. Highs in the mid-80s. East winds 5 to 10 miles an hour. At 4 a.m. in Peoria, skies were mostly cloudy. The temperature was 65 degrees, the dew point was 58, and the relative humidity was 78%. The wind was calm. The pressure was 29.96 inches and rising. Around central and western Illinois, at Pontiac, it was clear, with a temperature of 58. It was mostly cloudy, with a temperature of 61 at Bloomington, 64 at Galesburg, 65 at Lakin, and 66 at Macomb. Under mostly cloudy skies, Quincy reported 70, Springfield reported 66, and Lincoln reported 62. At Moline, the weather conditions were not available. And once again at 4 a.m. in Peoria, under mostly cloudy skies, the temperature was 65. Looking elsewhere around the Midwest at 4 a.m., Chicago was mostly cloudy, and 59. Indianapolis was mostly cloudy, and 59. St. Louis was cloudy, and 71. Kansas City reported a thunderstorm, and 68. Des Moines was cloudy, and 71. Milwaukee was mostly cloudy, and 52. The time is currently 4:54 a.m. Central Daylight Time. 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Now for the official National Weather Service forecast for Peoria and surrounding areas of central Illinois. Today, partly sunny. Highs in the mid-80s. East winds 5 to

10 miles an hour. Tonight, mostly cloudy. Lows in the upper 50s. East wind 5 to 10 miles an hour with gusts up to 20 miles an hour. Sunday, partly sunny. Highs in the lower 80s. Southeast wind 5 to 10 miles an hour. Sunday night, partly cloudy. A chance of showers after midnight. Lows around 60. Southeast winds around 5 miles an hour. Chance of rain 50%. Monday, mostly sunny. A chance of showers in the afternoon. Highs in the mid-80s. East winds around 5 miles an hour. Chance of rain 50%. Monday night through Wednesday night, mostly clear. Lows in the upper 50s. Highs in the mid-80s. Thursday and Thursday night, partly cloudy. Highs in the mid-80s. Lows in the mid-60s. Friday, partly sunny. A chance of showers and thunderstorms in the afternoon. Highs in the upper 80s. Chance of rain 40%. Again, the forecast for Peoria and surrounding areas of central Illinois for today, partly sunny. Highs in the mid-80s. East winds 5 to 10 miles an hour. At 4 a.m. in Peoria, skies were mostly cloudy. The temperature was 65 degrees, the dew point was 58, and the relative humidity was 78%. The wind was calm. The pressure was 29.96 inches and rising. Around central and western Illinois, at Pontiac, it was clear, with a temperature of 58. It was mostly cloudy, with a temperature of 61 at Bloomington, 64 at Galesburg, 65 at Lakin, and 66 at Macomb. Under mostly cloudy skies, Quincy reported 70, Springfield reported 66, and Lincoln reported 62. At Moline, the weather conditions were not available. And once again at 4 a.m. in Peoria, under mostly cloudy skies, the temperature was 65. Looking elsewhere around the Midwest at 4 a.m., Chicago was mostly cloudy, and 59. Indianapolis was mostly cloudy, and 59. St. Louis was cloudy, and 71. Kansas City reported a thunderstorm, and 68. Des Moines was cloudy, and 71. Milwaukee was mostly cloudy, and 52. The time is currently 4:57 a.m. Central Daylight Time. 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Now for the official National Weather Service forecast for Peoria and surrounding areas of central Illinois. Today, partly sunny. Highs in the mid-80s. East winds 5 to 10 miles an hour. Tonight, mostly cloudy. Lows in the upper 50s. East winds 5 to 10 miles an hour with gusts up to 20 miles an hour. Sunday, partly sunny. Highs in the lower 80s. Southeast winds 5 to 10 miles an hour. Sunday night, partly cloudy. A chance of showers after midnight. Lows around 60. Southeast winds around 5 miles an hour. Chance of rain 50%. Monday, mostly sunny. A chance of showers in the afternoon. Highs in the mid-80s. East winds around 5 miles an hour. Chance of rain 50%. Monday night through Wednesday night, mostly clear. Lows in the upper 50s. Highs in the mid-80s. Thursday and Thursday night, partly cloudy. Highs in the mid-80s. Lows in the mid-60s. Friday, partly sunny. A chance of showers and thunderstorms in the afternoon. Highs in the upper 80s. Chance of rain 40%. Again, the forecast for Peoria and surrounding areas of central Illinois for today, partly sunny. Highs in the mid-80s. East winds 5 to 10 miles an hour. At 4 a.m. in Peoria, skies were mostly cloudy. The temperature was 65 degrees, the dew point was 58, and the relative humidity was 78%. The wind was calm. The pressure was 29.96 inches and rising. Around central and western Illinois, at Pontiac, it was clear, with a temperature of 58. It was mostly cloudy, with a temperature of 61 at Bloomington, 64 at Galesburg, 65 at Lakin, and 66 at Macomb. Under mostly cloudy skies, Quincy reported 70, Springfield reported 66, and Lincoln reported 62. At Moline, the weather conditions were not available.

and once again at 4 a.m. in Peoria, under mostly cloudy skies, the temperature was 65. Looking elsewhere around the Midwest at 4 a.m., Chicago was mostly cloudy, and 59. Indianapolis was mostly cloudy, and 59. St. Louis was cloudy, and 71. Kansas City reported a thunderstorm, and 68. Des Moines was cloudy, and 71. Milwaukee was mostly cloudy, and 52. The time is currently 4:59 a.m. Central Daylight Time. 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Now for the official National Weather Service forecast for Peoria and surrounding areas of central Illinois. Today, partly sunny. Highs in the mid-80s. East winds 5 to 10 miles an hour. Tonight, mostly cloudy. Lows in the upper 50s. East winds 5 to 10 miles an hour with gusts up to 20 miles an hour. Sunday, partly sunny. Highs in the lower 80s. Southeast winds 5 to 10 miles an hour. Sunday night, partly cloudy. A chance of showers after midnight. Lows around 60. Southeast winds around 5 miles an hour. Chance of rain 50%. Monday, mostly sunny. A chance of showers in the afternoon. Highs in the mid-80s. East winds around 5 miles an hour. Chance of rain 50%. Monday night through Wednesday night, mostly clear. Lows in the upper 50s. Highs in the mid-80s. Thursday and Thursday night, partly cloudy. Highs in the mid-80s. Lows in the mid-60s. Friday, partly sunny. A chance of showers and thunderstorms in the afternoon. Highs in the upper 80s. Chance of rain 40%. Again, the forecast for Peoria and surrounding areas of central Illinois for today, partly sunny. Highs in the mid-80s. East winds 5 to 10 miles an hour. The Peoria, Illinois climate summary for yesterday, May 29, 2026. Yesterday's high temperature of 86 degrees occurred at 4:14 p.m. The normal high is 78. Yesterday's low temperature of 55 degrees occurred at 4:59 a.m. The normal low is 57. No precipitation fell yesterday, which leaves the monthly total at 1.21 inches. This is 3.20 inches below the normal amount of 4.41 inches for May. The total precipitation for the year still stands at 13.96 inches, which is 1.18 inches below normal. There were no heating degree days yesterday, which is 2 below normal. This leaves the monthly total at 145, which is 14 above normal. The yearly total since July 1st is 5,109, which is 488 below normal. There were 6 cooling degree days yesterday, which is 1 above normal. This brings the monthly total to 63, which is minus 15 below normal. The yearly total since January 1st is 111, which is 19 above normal. Yesterday the maximum wind observed was 13 miles an hour from the east. The highest wind gust observed was 16 miles per hour from the east, which occurred at 12:03 a.m. The average wind speed was less than 5 miles per hour yesterday. The normal high temperature for today is 79 degrees, and the normal low is 58. The record high for today is 98, which occurred in 1934, and the record low is 37, which occurred in 1930. Sunrise today is at 5:31 a.m. and sunset is at 8:22 p.m. And now a discussion of hazardous weather conditions for the following counties in Illinois: Fulton, Knox, Marshall, Mason, McLean, Peoria, Stark, Tazewell, and Woodford. This hazardous weather outlook is for central Illinois, east central Illinois, southeast Illinois, and west central Illinois. For today and tonight, no hazardous weather is expected at this time. For Sunday through Friday, thunderstorms are possible Sunday night and Monday, 20 to 50% chance. A few strong storms are possibly Monday afternoon, with gusty winds being the main risk. Spotter information statement: spotter activation is not anticipated through tonight. The time is currently 5:04 a.m. Central Daylight Time. 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Now for the official National Weather Service forecast for Peoria and surrounding areas of

Central Illinois. Today, partly sunny. Highs in the mid-80s. East winds 5 to 10 miles an hour. Tonight, mostly cloudy. Lows in the upper 50s. East winds 5 to 10 miles an hour with gusts up to 20 miles an hour. Sunday, partly sunny. Highs in the lower 80s. Southeast winds 5 to 10 miles an hour. Sunday night, partly cloudy. A chance of showers after midnight. Lows around 60. Southeast winds around 5 miles an hour. Chance of rain 50%. Monday, mostly sunny. A chance of showers in the afternoon. Highs in the mid-80s. East winds around 5 miles an hour. Chance of rain 50%. Monday night through Wednesday night, mostly clear. Lows in the upper 50s. Highs in the mid-80s. Thursday and Thursday night, partly cloudy. Highs in the mid-80s. Lows in the mid-60s. Friday, partly sunny. A chance of showers and thunderstorms in the afternoon. Highs in the upper 80s. Chance of rain 40%. Again, the forecast for Peoria and surrounding areas of central Illinois for today, partly sunny. Highs in the mid-80s. East winds 5 to 10 miles an hour. At 5 a.m. in Peoria, skies were mostly cloudy. The temperature was 64 degrees, the dew point was 57, and the relative humidity was 78%. The wind was northeast at 3 miles an hour. The pressure was 29.96 inches and steady. Around central and western Illinois, at Pontiac, it was clear, with a temperature of 58. It was mostly cloudy, with a temperature of 64 at Bloomington, 63 at Galesburg, and 63 at Lakin. Under mostly cloudy skies, Macomb reported 66, Springfield reported 65, and Lincoln reported 62. At Quincy, it was cloudy, with a temperature of 69. At Moline, the weather conditions were not available. And once again at 5 a.m. in Peoria, under mostly cloudy skies, the temperature was 64. And now a discussion of hazardous weather conditions for the following counties in Illinois: Fulton, Knox, Marshall, Mason, McLean, Peoria, Stark, Tazewell, and Woodford. This hazardous weather outlook is for central Illinois, east central Illinois, southeast Illinois, and west central Illinois. For today and tonight, no hazardous weather is expected at this time. For Sunday through Friday, thunderstorms are possible Sunday night and Monday, 20 to 50% chance. A few strong storms are possibly Monday afternoon, with gusty winds being the main risk. Spotter information statement: spotter activation is not anticipated through tonight. The time is currently 5:07 a.m. Central Daylight Time. 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Now for the official National Weather Service forecast for Peoria and surrounding areas of central Illinois. Today, partly sunny. Highs in the mid-80s. East winds 5 to 10 miles an hour. Tonight, mostly cloudy. Lows in the upper 50s. East winds 5 to 10 miles an hour with gusts up to 20 miles an hour. Sunday, partly sunny. Highs in the lower 80s. Southeast winds 5 to 10 miles an hour. Sunday night, partly cloudy. A chance of showers after midnight. Lows around 60. Southeast winds around 5 miles an hour. Chance of rain 50%. Monday, mostly sunny. A chance of showers in the afternoon. Highs in the mid-80s. East winds around 5 miles an hour. Chance of rain 50%. Monday night through Wednesday night, mostly clear. Lows in the upper 50s. Highs in the mid-80s. Thursday and Thursday night, partly cloudy. Highs in the mid-80s. Lows in the mid-60s. Friday, partly sunny. A chance of showers and thunderstorms in the afternoon. Highs in the upper 80s. Chance of rain 40%. Again, the forecast for Peoria and surrounding areas of central Illinois for today, partly sunny. Highs in the mid-80s. East winds 5 to 10 miles an hour. At 5 a.m. in Peoria, skies were mostly cloudy. The temperature was 64 degrees, the dew point was 57, and the relative humidity was 78%. The wind was northeast at 3 miles.

miles an hour. The pressure was 29.96 inches and steady. Around central and western Illinois, at Pontiac, it was clear, with a temperature of 58. It was mostly cloudy, with a temperature of 64 at Bloomington, 63 at Galesburg, and 63 at Lakin. Under mostly cloudy skies, Macomb reported 66, Springfield reported 65, and Lincoln reported 62. At Quincy, it was cloudy, with a temperature of 69. At Moline, the weather conditions were not available. And once again at 5 a.m. in Peoria, under mostly cloudy skies, the temperature was 64. Looking elsewhere around the Midwest at 5 a.m., Chicago was mostly cloudy, and 57. Indianapolis was mostly cloudy, and 59. St. Louis was cloudy, and 71. Kansas City reported thunder, and 69. Des Moines was cloudy, and 70. Milwaukee was mostly cloudy, and 53. And now a discussion of hazardous weather conditions for the following counties in Illinois: Fulton, Knox, Marshall, Mason, McLean, Peoria, Stark, Tazewell, and Woodford. This hazardous weather outlook is for Central Illinois, East Central Illinois, Southeast Illinois, and West Central Illinois. For today and tonight, no hazardous weather is expected at this time. For Sunday through Friday, thunderstorms are possible Sunday night and Monday, 20 to 50% chance. A few strong storms are possibly Monday afternoon, with gusty winds being the main risk. Spotter information statement: spotter activation is not anticipated through tonight. The time is currently 5:11 a.m. Central Daylight Time. 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Now for the official National Weather Service forecast for Peoria and surrounding areas of Central Illinois. Today, partly sunny. Highs in the mid-80s. East winds 5 to 10 miles an hour. Tonight, mostly cloudy. Lows in the upper 50s. East winds 5 to 10 miles an hour with gusts up to 20 miles an hour. Sunday, partly sunny. Highs in the lower 80s. Southeast winds 5 to 10 miles an hour. Sunday night, partly cloudy. A chance of showers after midnight. Lows around 60. Southeast winds around 5 miles an hour. Chance of rain 50%. Monday, mostly sunny. A chance of showers in the afternoon. Highs in the mid-80s. East winds around 5 miles an hour. Chance of rain 50%. Monday night through Wednesday night, mostly clear. Lows in the upper 50s. Highs in the mid-80s. Thursday and Thursday night, partly cloudy. Highs in the mid-80s. Lows in the mid-60s. Friday, partly sunny. A chance of showers and thunderstorms in the afternoon. Highs in the upper 80s. Chance of rain 40%. Again, the forecast for Peoria and surrounding areas of Central Illinois for today: partly sunny. Highs in the mid-80s. East winds 5 to 10 miles an hour. At 5 a.m. in Peoria, skies were mostly cloudy. The temperature was 64 degrees, the dew point was 57, and the relative humidity was 78%. The wind was northeast at 3 miles an hour. The pressure was 29.96 inches and steady. Around central and western Illinois, at Pontiac, it was partly cloudy, with a temperature of 58. It was mostly cloudy, with a temperature of 64 at Bloomington, 63 at Galesburg, and 63 at Lakin. Under mostly cloudy skies, Macomb reported 66, Springfield reported 65, and Lincoln reported 62. At Quincy, it was cloudy, with a temperature of 69. At Moline, the weather conditions were not available. And once again at 5 a.m. in Peoria, under mostly cloudy skies, the temperature was 64. 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
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Looking elsewhere around the Midwest at 5 a.m., Chicago was mostly cloudy and 57. Indianapolis was mostly cloudy and 59. St. Louis was cloudy and 71. Kansas City reported thunder and 69. Des Moines was cloudy and 70. Milwaukee was mostly cloudy and 53. And now a discussion of hazardous weather conditions for the following counties in Illinois: Fulton, Knox, Marshall, Mason, McLean, Peoria, Stark, Tazewell, and Woodford. This hazardous weather outlook is for Central Illinois, East Central Illinois, Southeast Illinois, and West Central Illinois. For today and tonight, no hazardous weather is expected at this time. For Sunday through Friday, thunderstorms are possible Sunday night and Monday, 20 to 50% chance. A few strong storms are possibly Monday afternoon, with gusty winds being the main risk. Spotter information statement: spotter activation is not anticipated through tonight. The Peoria, Illinois climate summary for yesterday, May 29, 2026. Yesterday's high temperature of 86 degrees occurred at 4:14 p.m. The normal high is 78. Yesterday's low temperature of 55 degrees occurred at 4:59 a.m. The normal low is 57. No precipitation fell yesterday, which leaves the monthly total at 1.21 inches. This is 3.20 inches below the normal amount of 4.41 inches for May. The total precipitation for the year still stands at 13.96 inches, which is 1.18 inches below normal. There were no heating degree days yesterday, which is 2 below normal. This leaves the monthly total at 145, which is 14 above normal. The yearly total since July 1st is 5,109, which is 488 below normal. There were 6 cooling degree days yesterday, which is 1 above normal. This brings the monthly total to 63, which is minus 15 below normal. The yearly total since January 1st is 111, which is 19 above normal. Yesterday the maximum wind observed was 13 miles an hour from the east. The highest wind gust observed was 16 miles per hour from the east, which occurred at 12:03 a.m. The average wind speed was less than 5 miles per hour yesterday. The normal high temperature for today is 79 degrees, and the normal low is 58. The record high for today is 98, which occurred in 1934, and the record low is 37, which occurred in 1930. Sunrise today is at 5:31 a.m. and sunset is at 8:22 p.m. The time is currently 5:17 a.m. Central Daylight Time. 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Now for the official National Weather Service forecast for Peoria and surrounding areas of Central Illinois. Today, partly sunny. Highs in the mid-80s. East winds 5 to 10 miles an hour. Tonight, mostly cloudy. Lows in the upper 50s. East winds 5 to 10 miles an hour with gusts up to 20 miles an hour. Sunday, partly sunny. Highs in the lower 80s. Southeast winds 5 to 10 miles an hour. Sunday night, partly cloudy. A chance of showers after midnight. Lows around 60. Southeast winds around 5 miles an hour. Chance of rain 50%. Monday, mostly sunny. A chance of showers in the afternoon. Highs in the mid-80s. East winds around 5 miles an hour. Chance of rain 50%. Monday night through Wednesday night, mostly clear. Lows in the upper 50s. Highs in the mid-80s. Thursday and Thursday night, partly cloudy. Highs in the mid-80s. Lows in the mid-60s. Friday, partly sunny. A chance of showers and thunderstorms in the afternoon. Highs in the upper 80s. Chance of rain 40%. Again, the forecast for Peoria and surrounding areas of Central Illinois for today: partly sunny. Highs in the mid-80s. East winds 5 to 10 miles an hour. At 5 a.m. in Peoria, skies were mostly cloudy. The temperature was 64 degrees, the dew point was 57, and the relative humidity was 78%. The wind was northeast at 3 miles an hour. The pressure was 29.96 inches and steady.
Around central and western Illinois, at Pontiac, it was partly cloudy, with a temperature

temperature of 58. It was mostly cloudy, with a temperature of 64 at Bloomington, 63 at Galesburg, and 63 at Lakin. Under mostly cloudy skies, Macomb reported 66, Springfield reported 65, and Lincoln reported 62. At Quincy, it was cloudy, with a temperature of 69. At Moline, the weather conditions were not available. And once again at 5 a.m. in Peoria, under mostly cloudy skies, the temperature was 64. Looking elsewhere around the Midwest at 5 a.m., Chicago was mostly cloudy, and 57. Indianapolis was mostly cloudy, and 59. St. Louis was cloudy, and 71. Kansas City reported thunder, and 69. Des Moines was cloudy, and 70. Milwaukee was mostly cloudy, and 53. And now a discussion of hazardous weather conditions for the following counties in Illinois: Fulton, Knox, Marshall, Mason, McLean, Peoria, Stark, Tazewell, and Woodford. This hazardous weather outlook is for Central Illinois, East Central Illinois, Southeast Illinois, and West Central Illinois. For today and tonight, no hazardous weather is expected at this time. For Sunday through Friday, thunderstorms are possible Sunday night and Monday, 20 to 50% chance. A few strong storms are possibly Monday afternoon, with gusty winds being the main risk. Spotter information statement: spotter activation is not anticipated through tonight. The time is currently 5:21 a.m. Central Daylight Time. 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Now for the official National Weather Service forecast for Peoria and surrounding areas of Central Illinois. Today, partly sunny. Highs in the mid-80s. East winds 5 to 10 miles an hour. Tonight, mostly cloudy. Lows in the upper 50s. East winds 5 to 10 miles an hour with gusts up to 20 miles an hour. Sunday, partly sunny. Highs in the lower 80s. Southeast winds 5 to 10 miles an hour. Sunday night, partly cloudy. A chance of showers after midnight. Lows around 60. Southeast winds around 5 miles an hour. Chance of rain 50%. Monday, mostly sunny. A chance of showers in the afternoon. Highs in the mid-80s. East winds around 5 miles an hour. Chance of rain 50%. Monday night through Wednesday night, mostly clear. Lows in the upper 50s. Highs in the mid-80s. Thursday and Thursday night, partly cloudy. Highs in the mid-80s. Lows in the mid-60s. Friday, partly sunny. A chance of showers and thunderstorms in the afternoon. Highs in the upper 80s. Chance of rain 40%. Again, the forecast for Peoria and surrounding areas of Central Illinois for today: partly sunny. Highs in the mid-80s. East winds 5 to 10 miles an hour. At 5 a.m. in Peoria, skies were mostly cloudy. The temperature was 64 degrees, the dew point was 57, and the relative humidity was 78%. The wind was northeast at 3 miles an hour. The pressure was 29.96 inches and steady. Around central and western Illinois, at Pontiac, it was partly cloudy, with a temperature of 58. It was mostly cloudy, with a temperature of 64 at Bloomington, 63 at Galesburg, and 63 at Lakin. Under mostly cloudy skies, Macomb reported 66, Springfield reported 65, and Lincoln reported 62. At Quincy, it was cloudy, with a temperature of 69. At Moline, the weather conditions were not available. And once again at 5 a.m. in Peoria, under mostly cloudy skies, the temperature was 64. Looking elsewhere around the Midwest at 5 a.m., Chicago was mostly cloudy, and 57. Indianapolis was mostly cloudy, and 59. St. Louis was cloudy, and 71. Kansas City reported thunder, and 69. Des Moines was cloudy, and 70. Milwaukee was mostly cloudy, and 53. And now a discussion of hazardous weather conditions for the following counties in Illinois: Fulton, Knox, Marshall, Mason, McLean, Peoria, Stark, Tazewell, and Woodford. This hazardous weather outlook is for Central Illinois, East Central Illinois, Southeast Illinois, and West Central Illinois. For today and tonight,

20 miles an hour. Sunday, partly sunny. Highs in the lower 80s. Southeast winds 5 to 10 miles an hour. Sunday night, partly cloudy. A chance of showers after midnight. Lows around 60. Southeast winds around 5 miles an hour. Chance of rain 50%. Monday, mostly sunny. A chance of showers in the afternoon. Highs in the mid-80s. East winds around 5 miles an hour. Chance of rain 50%. Monday night through Wednesday night, mostly clear. Lows in the upper 50s. Highs in the mid-80s. Thursday and Thursday night, partly cloudy. Highs in the mid-80s. Lows in the mid-60s. Friday, partly sunny. A chance of showers and thunderstorms in the afternoon. Highs in the upper 80s. Chance of rain 40%. Again, the forecast for Peoria and surrounding areas of central Illinois for today, partly sunny. Highs in the mid-80s. East winds 5 to 10 miles an hour. At 5 a.m. in Peoria, skies were mostly cloudy. The temperature was 64 degrees, the dew point was 57, and the relative humidity was 78%. The wind was northeast at 3 miles an hour. The pressure was 29.96 inches and steady. Around central and western Illinois, at Pontiac, it was partly cloudy, with a temperature of 58. It was mostly cloudy, with a temperature of 64 at Bloomington, 63 at Galesburg, and 63 at Lakin. Under mostly cloudy skies, Macomb reported 66, Springfield reported 65, and Lincoln reported 62. At Quincy, it was cloudy, with a temperature of 69. At Moline, the weather conditions were not available. And once again at 5 a.m. in Peoria, under mostly cloudy skies, the temperature was 64. Looking elsewhere around the Midwest at 5 a.m., Chicago was mostly cloudy, and 57. Indianapolis was mostly cloudy, and 59. St. Louis was cloudy, and 71. Kansas City reported thunder, and 69. Des Moines was cloudy, and 70. Milwaukee was mostly cloudy, and 53. And now a discussion of hazardous weather conditions for the following counties in Illinois: Fulton, Knox, Marshall, Mason, McLean, Peoria, Stark, Tazewell, and Woodford. This hazardous weather outlook is for central Illinois, east central Illinois, southeast Illinois, and west central Illinois. For today and tonight, no hazardous weather is expected at this time. For Sunday through Friday, thunderstorms are possible Sunday night and Monday, 20 to 50% chance. A few strong storms are possibly Monday afternoon, with gusty winds being the main risk. Spotter information statement: spotter activation is not anticipated through tonight. The time is currently 5:28 a.m. Central Daylight Time. 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Now for the official National Weather Service forecast for Peoria and surrounding areas of central Illinois. Today, partly sunny. Highs in the mid-80s. East winds 5 to 10 miles an hour. Tonight, mostly cloudy. Lows in the upper 50s. East winds 5 to 10 miles an hour with gusts up to 20 miles an hour. Sunday, partly sunny. Highs in the lower 80s. Southeast winds 5 to 10 miles an hour. Sunday night, partly cloudy. A chance of showers after midnight. Lows around 60. Southeast winds around 5 miles an hour. Chance of rain 50%. Monday, mostly sunny. A chance of showers in the afternoon. Highs in the mid-80s. East winds around 5 miles an hour. Chance of rain 50%. Monday night through Wednesday night, mostly clear. Lows in the upper 50s. Highs in the mid-80s. Thursday and Thursday night, partly cloudy. Highs in the mid-80s. Lows in the mid-60s. Friday, partly sunny. A chance of showers and thunderstorms in the afternoon. Highs in the upper 80s. Chance of rain 40%. Again, the forecast for Peoria and surrounding areas of central Illinois for today, partly sunny. Highs in the mid-80s. East winds 5 to 10 miles an hour. The Peoria, Illinois climate summary for yesterday, May 29, 2026.

Yesterday's high temperature of 86 degrees occurred at 4:14 p.m. The normal high is 78. Yesterday's low temperature of 55 degrees occurred at 4:59 a.m. The normal low is 57. No precipitation fell yesterday, which leaves the monthly total at 1.21 inches. This is 3.20 inches below the normal amount of 4.41 inches for May. The total precipitation for the year still stands at 13.96 inches, which is 1.18 inches below normal. There were no heating degree days yesterday, which is 2 below normal. This leaves the monthly total at 145, which is 14 above normal. The yearly total since July 1st is 5,109, which is 488 below normal. There were 6 cooling degree days yesterday, which is 1 above normal. This brings the monthly total to 63, which is minus 15 below normal. The yearly total since January 1st is 111, which is 19 above normal. Yesterday the maximum wind observed was 13 miles an hour from the east. The highest wind gust observed was 16 miles per hour from the east, which occurred at 12:03 a.m. The average wind speed was less than 5 miles per hour yesterday. The normal high temperature for today is 79 degrees, and the normal low is 58. The record high for today is 98, which occurred in 1934, and the record low is 37, which occurred in 1930. Sunrise today is at 5:31 a.m. and sunset is at 8:22 p.m. At 5 a.m. in Peoria, skies were mostly cloudy. The temperature was 64 degrees, the dew point was 57, and the relative humidity was 78%. The wind was northeast at 3 miles an hour. The pressure was 29.96 inches and steady. Around central and western Illinois, at Pontiac, it was partly cloudy, with a temperature of 58. It was mostly cloudy, with a temperature of 64 at Bloomington, 63 at Galesburg, and 63 at Lakin. Under mostly cloudy skies, Macomb reported 66, Springfield reported 65, and Lincoln reported 62. At Quincy, it was cloudy, with a temperature of 69. At Moline, the weather conditions were not available. And once again at 5 a.m. in Peoria, under mostly cloudy skies, the temperature was 64. Looking elsewhere around the Midwest at 5 a.m., Chicago was mostly cloudy, and 57. Indianapolis was mostly cloudy, and 59. St. Louis was cloudy, and 71. Kansas City reported thunder, and 69. Des Moines was cloudy, and 70. Milwaukee and 59. St. Louis was cloudy, and 71. Kansas City reported thunder, and 69. Des Moines was cloudy, and 70. Milwaukee was mostly cloudy, and 53. And now a discussion of hazardous weather conditions for the following counties in Illinois: Fulton, Knox, Marshall, Mason, McLean, Peoria, Stark, Tazewell, and Woodford. This hazardous weather outlook is for Central Illinois, East Central Illinois, Southeast Illinois, and West Central Illinois. For today and tonight, no hazardous weather is expected at this time. For Sunday through Friday, thunderstorms are possible Sunday night and Monday, 20 to 50% chance. A few strong storms are possibly Monday afternoon, with gusty winds being the main risk. Spotter information statement: spotter activation is not anticipated through tonight. The time is currently 5:34 a.m. Central Daylight Time. 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Now for the official National Weather Service forecast for Peoria and surrounding areas of Central Illinois. Today, partly sunny. Highs in the mid-80s. East winds 5 to 10 miles an hour. Tonight, mostly cloudy. Lows in the upper 50s. East winds 5 to 10 miles an hour with gusts up to 20 miles an hour. Sunday, partly sunny. Highs in the lower 80s. Southeast winds 5 to 10 miles an hour. Sunday night, partly cloudy. A chance of showers after midnight. Lows around 60. Southeast winds around 5 miles an hour. Chance of rain 50%. Monday, mostly sunny. A chance of showers in the afternoon. Highs in the mid-80s. East winds around 5 miles an hour. Chance of rain 50%. Monday night through Wednesday night.

mostly clear. Lows in the upper 50s. Highs in the mid 80s. Thursday and Thursday night, partly cloudy. Highs in the mid 80s. Lows in the mid 60s. Friday, partly sunny. A chance of showers and thunderstorms in the afternoon. Highs in the upper 80s. Chance of rain 40%. Again, the forecast for Peoria and surrounding areas of central Illinois for today, partly sunny. Highs in the mid-80s. East winds 5 to 10 miles an hour. At 5 a.m. in Peoria, skies were mostly cloudy. The temperature was 64 degrees, the dew point was 57, and the relative humidity was 78%. The wind was northeast at 3 miles an hour. The pressure was 29.96 inches and steady. Around central and western Illinois, at Pontiac, it was partly cloudy, with a temperature of 58. It was mostly cloudy, with a temperature of 64 at Bloomington, 63 at Galesburg, and 63 at Lakin. Under mostly cloudy skies, Macomb reported 66, Springfield reported 65, and Lincoln reported 62. At Quincy, it was cloudy, with a temperature of 69. At Moline, the weather conditions were not available. And once again at 5 a.m. in Peoria, under mostly cloudy skies, the temperature was 64. Looking elsewhere around the Midwest at 5 a.m., Chicago was mostly cloudy, and 57. Indianapolis was mostly cloudy, and 59. St. Louis was cloudy, and 71. Kansas City reported thunder, and 69. Des Moines was cloudy, and 70. Milwaukee was mostly cloudy, and 53. And now a discussion of hazardous weather conditions for the following counties in Illinois: Fulton, Knox, Marshall, Mason, McLean, Peoria, Stark, Tazewell, and Woodford. This hazardous weather outlook is for central Illinois, east central Illinois, southeast Illinois, and west central Illinois. For today and tonight, no hazardous weather is expected at this time. For Sunday through Friday, thunderstorms are possible Sunday night and Monday, 20 to 50% chance. A few strong storms are possibly Monday afternoon, with gusty winds being the main risk. Spotter information statement: spotter activation is not anticipated through tonight. The time is currently 5:37 a.m. Central Daylight Time. 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Now for the official National Weather Service forecast for Peoria and surrounding areas of central Illinois. Today, partly sunny. Highs in the mid-80s. East winds 5 to 10 miles an hour. Tonight, mostly cloudy. Lows in the upper 50s. East winds 5 to 10 miles an hour with gusts up to 20 miles an hour. Sunday, partly sunny. Highs in the lower 80s. Southeast winds 5 to 10 miles an hour. Sunday night, partly cloudy. A chance of showers after midnight. Lows around 60. Southeast winds around 5 miles an hour. Chance of rain 50%. Monday, mostly sunny. A chance of showers in the afternoon. Highs in the mid-80s. East winds around 5 miles an hour. Chance of rain 50%. Monday night through Wednesday night, mostly clear. Lows in the upper 50s. Highs in the mid-80s. Thursday and Thursday night, partly cloudy. Highs in the mid-80s. Lows in the mid-60s. Friday, partly sunny. A chance of showers and thunderstorms in the afternoon. Highs in the upper 80s. Chance of rain 40%. Again, the forecast for Peoria and surrounding areas of central Illinois for today, partly sunny. Highs in the mid-80s. East winds 5 to 10 miles an hour. At 5 a.m. in Peoria, skies were mostly cloudy. The temperature was 64 degrees, the dew point was 57, and the relative humidity was 78%. The wind was northeast at 3 miles an hour. The pressure was 29.96 inches and steady. Around central and western Illinois, at Pontiac, it was partly cloudy, with a temperature of 58. It was mostly cloudy, with a temperature of 64 at Bloomington, 63 at Galesburg, and 63 at Lakin. Under mostly cloudy skies, Macomb reported 66, Springfield reported 65, and Lincoln reported 62. At Quincy,

was cloudy, with a temperature of 69. At Moline, the weather conditions were not available. And once again at 5 a.m. in Peoria, under mostly cloudy skies, the temperature was 64. Looking elsewhere around the Midwest at 5 a.m., Chicago was mostly cloudy, and 57. Indianapolis was mostly cloudy, and 59. St. Louis was cloudy, and 71. Kansas City reported thunder, and 69. Des Moines was cloudy, and 70. Milwaukee was mostly cloudy, and 53. And now a discussion of hazardous weather conditions for the following counties in Illinois: Fulton, Knox, Marshall, Mason, McLean, Peoria, Stark, Tazewell, and Woodford. This hazardous weather outlook is for Central Illinois, East Central Illinois, Southeast Illinois, and West Central Illinois. For today and tonight, no hazardous weather is expected at this time. For Sunday through Friday, thunderstorms are possible Sunday night and Monday, 20 to 50% chance. A few strong storms are possibly Monday afternoon, with gusty winds being the main risk. Spotter information statement: spotter activation is not anticipated through tonight. The time is currently 5:41 a.m. Central Daylight Time. 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Now for the official National Weather Service forecast for Peoria and surrounding areas of Central Illinois. Today, partly sunny. Highs in the mid-80s. East winds 5 to 10 miles an hour. Tonight, mostly cloudy. Lows in the upper 50s. East winds 5 to 10 miles an hour with gusts up to 20 miles an hour. Sunday, partly sunny. Highs in the lower 80s. Southeast winds 5 to 10 miles an hour. Sunday night, partly cloudy. A chance of showers after midnight. Lows around 60. Southeast winds around 5 miles an hour. Chance of rain 50%. Monday, mostly sunny. A chance of showers in the afternoon. Highs in the mid-80s. East winds around 5 miles an hour. Chance of rain 50%. Monday night through Wednesday night, mostly clear. Lows in the upper 50s. Highs in the mid-80s. Thursday and Thursday night, partly cloudy. Highs in the mid-80s. Lows in the mid-60s. Friday, partly sunny. A chance of showers and thunderstorms in the afternoon. Highs in the upper 80s. Chance of rain 40%. Again, the forecast for Peoria and surrounding areas of Central Illinois for today: partly sunny. Highs in the mid-80s. East winds 5 to 10 miles an hour. At 5 a.m. in Peoria, skies were mostly cloudy. The temperature was 64 degrees, the dew point was 57, and the relative humidity was 78%. The wind was northeast at 3 miles an hour. The pressure was 29.96 inches and steady. Around central and western Illinois, at Pontiac, it was partly cloudy, with a temperature of 58. It was mostly cloudy, with a temperature of 64 at Bloomington, 63 at Galesburg, and 63 at Lakin. Under mostly cloudy skies, Macomb reported 66, Springfield reported 65, and Lincoln reported 62. At Quincy, it was cloudy, with a temperature of 69. At Moline, the weather conditions were not available. And once again at 5 a.m. in Peoria, under mostly cloudy skies, the temperature was 64. Looking elsewhere around the Midwest at 5 a.m., Chicago was mostly cloudy, and 57. Indianapolis was mostly cloudy, and 59. St. Louis was cloudy, and 71. Kansas City reported thunder, and 69. Des Moines was cloudy, and 70. Milwaukee was mostly cloudy, and 53. And now a discussion of hazardous weather conditions for the following counties in Illinois: Fulton, Knox, Marshall, Mason, McLean, Peoria, Stark, Tazewell, and Woodford. This hazardous weather outlook is for Central Illinois, East Central Illinois, Southeast Illinois, and West Central Illinois. For today and tonight, no hazardous weather is expected at this time. For Sunday through Friday, thunderstorms are possible Sunday night and Monday, 20 to 50% chance. A few strong storms are possibly Monday afternoon, with gusty winds being the main risk. Spotter information statement: spotter activation.

action is not anticipated through tonight. The Peoria, Illinois climate summary for yesterday, May 29, 2026. Yesterday's high temperature of 86 degrees occurred at 4:14 p.m. The normal high is 78. Yesterday's low temperature of 55 degrees occurred at 4:59 a.m. The normal low is 57. No precipitation fell yesterday, which leaves the monthly total at 1.21 inches. This is 3.20 inches below the normal amount of 4.41 inches for May. The total precipitation for the year still stands at 13.96 inches, which is 1.18 inches below normal. There were no heating degree days yesterday, which is 2 below normal. This leaves the monthly total at 145, which is 14 above normal. The yearly total since July 1st is 5,109, which is 488 below normal. There were 6 cooling degree days yesterday, which is 1 above normal. This brings the monthly total to 63, which is minus 15 below normal. The yearly total since January 1st is 111, which is 19 above normal. Yesterday the maximum wind observed was 13 miles an hour from the east. The highest wind gust observed was 16 miles per hour from the east, which occurred at 12:03 a.m. The average wind speed was less than 5 miles per hour yesterday. The normal high temperature for today is 79 degrees, and the normal low is 58. The record high for today is 98, which occurred in 1934, and the record low is 37, which occurred in 1930. Sunrise today is at 5:31 a.m. and sunset is at 8:22 p.m. The time is currently 5:46 a.m. Central Daylight Time. 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Now for the official National Weather Service forecast for Peoria and surrounding areas of central Illinois. Today, partly sunny. Highs in the mid-80s. East winds 5 to 10 miles an hour. Tonight, mostly cloudy. Lows in the upper 50s. East winds 5 to 10 miles an hour with gusts up to 20 miles an hour. Sunday, partly sunny. Highs in the lower 80s. Southeast winds 5 to 10 miles an hour. Sunday night, partly cloudy. A chance of showers after midnight. Lows around 60. Southeast winds around 5 miles an hour. Chance of rain 50%. Monday, mostly sunny. A chance of showers in the afternoon. Highs in the mid-80s. East winds around 5 miles an hour. Chance of rain 50%. Monday night through Wednesday night, mostly clear. Lows in the upper 50s. Highs in the mid-80s. Thursday and Thursday night, partly cloudy. Highs in the mid-80s. Lows in the mid-60s. Friday, partly sunny. A chance of showers and thunderstorms in the afternoon. Highs in the upper 80s. Chance of rain 40%. Again, the forecast for Peoria and surrounding areas of central Illinois for today, partly sunny. Highs in the mid-80s. East winds 5 to 10 miles an hour. At 5 a.m. in Peoria, skies were mostly cloudy. The temperature was 64 degrees, the dew point was 57, and the relative humidity was 78%. The wind was northeast at 3 miles an hour. The pressure was 29.96 inches and steady. Around central and western Illinois, at Pontiac, it was partly cloudy, with a temperature of 58. It was mostly cloudy, with a temperature of 64 at Bloomington, 63 at Galesburg, and 63 at Lakin. Under mostly cloudy skies, Macomb reported 66, Springfield reported 65, and Lincoln reported 62. At Quincy, it was cloudy, with a temperature of 69. At Moline, the weather conditions were not available. And once again at 5 a.m. in Peoria, under mostly cloudy skies, the temperature was 64. Looking elsewhere around the Midwest at 5 a.m., Chicago was mostly cloudy, and 57. Indianapolis was mostly cloudy, and 59. St. Louis was cloudy, and 71. Kansas City reported thunder, and 69. Des Moines was cloudy, and 70. Milwaukee was mostly cloudy, and 53. And now a discussion of hazardous weather conditions for the following counties in Illinois: Fulton, Knox, Marshall, Mason, McLean, Peoria,

3.96 inches and steady. Around central and western Illinois, at Pontiac, it was partly cloudy, with a temperature of 58. It was mostly cloudy, with a temperature of 64 at Bloomington, 63 at Galesburg, and 63 at Lakin. Under mostly cloudy skies, Macomb reported 66, Springfield reported 65, and Lincoln reported 62. At Quincy, it was cloudy, with a temperature of 69. At Moline, the weather conditions were not available. And once again at 5 a.m. in Peoria, under mostly cloudy skies, the temperature was 64. The Peoria, Illinois climate summary for yesterday, May 29, 2026. Yesterday's high temperature of 86 degrees occurred at 4:14 p.m. The normal high is 78. Yesterday's low temperature of 55 degrees occurred at 4:59 a.m. The normal low is 57. No precipitation fell yesterday, which leaves the monthly total at 1.21 inches. This is 3.20 inches below the normal amount of 4.41 inches for May. The total precipitation for the year still stands at 13.96 inches, which is 1.18 inches below normal. There were no heating degree days yesterday, which is 2 below normal. This leaves the monthly total at 145, which is 14 above normal. The yearly total since July 1st is 5,109, which is 488 below normal. There were 6 cooling degree days yesterday, which is 1 above normal. This brings the monthly total to 63, which is minus 15 below normal. The yearly total since January 1st is 111, which is 19 above normal. Yesterday the maximum wind observed was 13 miles an hour from the east. The highest wind gust observed was 16 miles per hour from the east, which occurred at 12:03 a.m. The average wind speed was less than 5 miles per hour yesterday. The normal high temperature for today is 79 degrees, and the normal low is 58. The record high for today is 98, which occurred in 1934, and the record low is 37, which occurred in 1930. Sunrise today is at 5:31 a.m. and sunset is at 8:22 p.m. And now a discussion of hazardous weather conditions for the following counties in Illinois: Fulton, Knox, Marshall, Mason, McLean, Peoria, Stark, Tazewell, and Woodford. This hazardous weather outlook is for Central Illinois, East Central Illinois, Southeast Illinois, and West Central Illinois. For today and tonight, no hazardous weather is expected at this time. For Sunday through Friday, thunderstorms are possible Sunday night and Monday, 20 to 50% chance. A few strong storms are possibly Monday afternoon, with gusty winds being the main risk. Spotter information statement: spotter activation is not anticipated through tonight. The time is currently 6:03 a.m. Central Daylight Time. 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Now for the official National Weather Service forecast for Peoria and surrounding areas of Central Illinois. Today, partly sunny. Highs in the mid-80s. East winds 5 to 10 miles an hour. Tonight, mostly cloudy. Lows in the upper 50s. East winds 5 to 10 miles an hour with gusts up to 20 miles an hour. Sunday, partly sunny. Highs in the lower 80s. Southeast winds 5 to 10 miles an hour. Sunday night, partly cloudy. A chance of showers after midnight. Lows around 60. Southeast winds around 5 miles an hour. Chance of rain 50%. Monday, mostly sunny. A chance of showers in the afternoon. Highs in the mid-80s. East winds around 5 miles an hour. Chance of rain 50%. Monday night through Wednesday night, mostly clear. Lows in the upper 50s. Highs in the mid-80s. Thursday and Thursday night, partly cloudy. Highs in the mid-80s. Lows in the mid-60s. Friday, partly sunny. A chance of showers and thunderstorms in the afternoon. Highs in the upper 80s. Chance of rain 40%. Again, the forecast for Peoria and surrounding areas of Central Illinois for today: partly sunny. Highs in the mid-80s. East winds 5 to 10 miles an hour. At 6 a.m. in Peoria, skies were mostly cloudy. The temperature was 62 degrees, the dew point was 57, and the relative humidity was 83.

3%. The wind was east at 5 miles an hour. The pressure was 29.97 inches and rising. Around central and western Illinois, at Moline, it was clear, with a temperature of 61. At Pontiac, it was partly cloudy, with a temperature of 59. It was mostly cloudy, with a temperature of 62 at Bloomington, 63 at Galesburg, 61 at Lakin, and 65 at Macomb. Under mostly cloudy skies, Quincy reported 69, Springfield reported 64, and Lincoln reported 63. And once again at 6 a.m. in Peoria, under mostly cloudy skies, the temperature was 62. And now a discussion of hazardous weather conditions for the following counties in Illinois: Fulton, Knox, Marshall, Mason, McLean, Peoria, Stark, Tazewell, and Woodford. This hazardous weather outlook is for central Illinois, east central Illinois, southeast Illinois, and west central Illinois. For today and tonight, no hazardous weather is expected at this time. For Sunday through Friday, thunderstorms are possible Sunday night and Monday, 20 to 50% chance. A few strong storms are possibly Monday afternoon, with gusty winds being the main risk. Spotter information statement: spotter activation is not anticipated through tonight. The time is currently 6:06 a.m. Central Daylight Time. 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Now for the official National Weather Service forecast for Peoria and surrounding areas of central Illinois. Today, partly sunny. Highs in the mid-80s. East winds 5 to 10 miles an hour. Tonight, mostly cloudy. Lows in the upper 50s. East winds 5 to 10 miles an hour with gusts up to 20 miles an hour. Sunday, partly sunny. Highs in the lower 80s. Southeast winds 5 to 10 miles an hour. Sunday night, partly cloudy. A chance of showers after midnight. Lows around 60. Southeast winds around 5 miles an hour. Chance of rain 50%. Monday, mostly sunny. A chance of showers in the afternoon. Highs in the mid-80s. East winds around 5 miles an hour. Chance of rain 50%. Monday night through Wednesday night, mostly clear. Lows in the upper 50s. Highs in the mid-80s. Thursday and Thursday night, partly cloudy. Highs in the mid-80s. Lows in the mid-60s. Friday, partly sunny. A chance of showers and thunderstorms in the afternoon. Highs in the upper 80s. Chance of rain 40%. Again, the forecast for Peoria and surrounding areas of central Illinois for today: partly sunny. Highs in the mid-80s. East winds 5 to 10 miles an hour. At 6 a.m. in Peoria, skies were mostly cloudy. The temperature was 62 degrees, the dew point was 57, and the relative humidity was 83%. The wind was east at 5 miles an hour. The pressure was 29.97 inches and rising. Around central and western Illinois, at Moline, it was clear, with a temperature of 61. At Pontiac, it was partly cloudy, with a temperature of 59. It was mostly cloudy, with a temperature of 62 at Bloomington, 63 at Galesburg, 61 at Lakin, and 65 at Macomb. Under mostly cloudy skies, Quincy reported 69, Springfield reported 64, and Lincoln reported 63. And once again at 6 a.m. in Peoria, under mostly cloudy skies, the temperature was 62. Looking elsewhere around the Midwest at 6 a.m., Chicago was mostly cloudy, and 57. Indianapolis was mostly cloudy, and 61. St. Louis had light rain, and 69. Kansas City was mostly cloudy, and 68. Des Moines was cloudy, and 70. Milwaukee was mostly cloudy, and 54. And now a discussion of hazardous weather conditions for the following counties in Illinois: Fulton, Knox, Marshall, Mason, McLean, Peoria, Stark, Tazewell, and Woodford. This hazardous weather outlook is for central Illinois, east central Illinois, southeast Illinois, and west central Illinois. For today and tonight, no hazardous weather is expected at this time. For Sunday through Friday, thunderstorms are possible Sunday night and Monday, 20 to 50% chance. A few strong storms are possibly Monday afternoon, with gusty winds being the main

risk. Spotter information statement. Spotter activation is not anticipated through tonight. The time is currently 6:10 a.m. Central Daylight Time. 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Now for the official National Weather Service forecast for Peoria and surrounding areas of Central Illinois. Today, partly sunny. Highs in the mid-80s. East winds 5 to 10 miles an hour. Tonight, mostly cloudy. Lows in the upper 50s. East winds 5 to 10 miles an hour with gusts up to 20 miles an hour. Sunday, partly sunny. Highs in the lower 80s. Southeast winds 5 to 10 miles an hour. Sunday night, partly cloudy. A chance of showers after midnight. Lows around 60. Southeast winds around 5 miles an hour. Chance of rain 50%. Monday, mostly sunny. A chance of showers in the afternoon. Highs in the mid-80s. East winds around 5 miles an hour. Chance of rain 50%. Monday night through Wednesday night, mostly clear. Lows in the upper 50s. Highs in the mid-80s. Thursday and Thursday night, partly cloudy. Highs in the mid-80s. Lows in the mid-60s. Friday, partly sunny. A chance of showers and thunderstorms in the afternoon. Highs in the upper 80s. Chance of rain 40%. Again, the forecast for Peoria and surrounding areas of Central Illinois for today, partly sunny. Highs in the mid-80s. East winds 5 to 10 miles an hour. At 6 a.m. in Peoria, skies were mostly cloudy. The temperature was 62 degrees, the dew point was 57, and the relative humidity was 83%. The wind was east at 5 miles an hour. The pressure was 29.97 inches and rising. Around central and western Illinois, at Moline, it was clear, with a temperature of 61. At Pontiac, it was partly cloudy, with a temperature of 59. It was mostly cloudy, with a temperature of 62 at Bloomington, 63 at Galesburg, 61 at Lakin, and 65 at Macomb. Under mostly cloudy skies, Quincy reported 69, Springfield reported 64, and Lincoln reported 63. And once again at 6 a.m. in Peoria, under mostly cloudy skies, the temperature was 62. Looking elsewhere around the Midwest at 6 a.m., Chicago was mostly cloudy, and 57. Indianapolis was mostly cloudy, and 61. St. Louis had light rain, and 69. Kansas City was mostly cloudy, and 68. Des Moines was cloudy, and 70. Milwaukee was mostly cloudy, and 54. 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And now a discussion of hazardous weather conditions for the following counties in Illinois: Fulton, Knox, Marshall, Mason, McLean, Peoria, Stark, Tazewell, and Woodford. This hazardous weather outlook is for Central Illinois, East Central Illinois, Southeast Illinois, and West Central Illinois. For today and tonight, no hazardous weather is expected at this time. For Sunday through Friday, thunderstorms are possible Sunday night and Monday, 20 to 50% chance. A few strong storms are possibly Monday afternoon, with gusty winds being the main risk. Spotter information statement. Spotter activation is not anticipated through tonight. The time is currently 6:14 a.m. Central Daylight Time. 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Now for the official National Weather Service forecast for Peoria and surrounding areas of Central Illinois. Today, partly sunny. Highs in the mid-80s. East winds 5 to 10 miles an hour. Tonight, mostly cloudy. Lows in the upper 50s.
East winds 5 to 10 miles an hour with gusts up to 20 miles an hour. Sunday, partly sunny. Highs in the lower 80s. Southeast winds 5 to 10 miles an hour. Sunday night, partly cloudy. A chance of showers after midnight. Lows around 60. Southeast winds around 5 miles an hour. Chance of rain 50%. Monday, mostly sunny. A chance of showers in the afternoon. Highs in the mid-80s. East winds around 5 miles an hour. Chance of rain 50%. Monday night through Wednesday night, mostly clear. Lows in the upper 50s. Highs in the mid-80s. Thursday and Thursday night, partly cloudy. Highs in the mid-80s. Lows in the mid-60s. Friday, partly sunny. A chance of showers and thunderstorms in the afternoon. Highs in the upper 80s. Chance of rain 40%. Again, the forecast for Peoria and surrounding areas of central Illinois for today, partly sunny. Highs in the mid-80s. East winds 5 to 10 miles an hour. The Peoria, Illinois climate summary for yesterday, May 29, 2026. Yesterday's high temperature of 86 degrees occurred at 4:14 p.m. The normal high is 78. Yesterday's low temperature of 55 degrees occurred at 4:59 a.m. The normal low is 57. No precipitation fell yesterday, which leaves the monthly total at 1.21 inches. This is 3.20 inches below the normal amount of 4.41 inches for May. The total precipitation for the year still stands at 13.96 inches, which is 1.18 inches below normal. There were no heating degree days yesterday, which is 2 below normal. This leaves the monthly total at 145, which is 14 above normal. The yearly total since July 1st is 5,109, which is 488 below normal. There were 6 cooling degree days yesterday, which is 1 above normal. This brings the monthly total to 63, which is minus 15 below normal. The yearly total since January 1st is 111, which is 19 above normal. Yesterday the maximum wind observed was 13 miles an hour from the east. The highest wind gust observed was 16 miles per hour from the east, which occurred at 12:03 a.m. The average wind speed was less than 5 miles per hour yesterday. The normal high temperature for today is 79 degrees, and the normal low is 58. The record high for today is 98, which occurred in 1934, and the record low is 37, which occurred in 1930. Sunrise today is at 5:31 a.m. and sunset is at 8:22 p.m. At 6 a.m. in Peoria, skies were mostly cloudy. The temperature was 62 degrees, the dew point was 57, and the relative humidity was 83%. The wind was east at 5 miles an hour. The pressure was 29.97 inches and rising. Around central and western Illinois, at Moline, it was clear, with a temperature of 61. At Pontiac, it was partly cloudy, with a temperature of 59. It was mostly cloudy, with a temperature of 62 at Bloomington, 63 at Galesburg, 61 at Lakin, and 65 at Macomb. Under mostly cloudy skies, Quincy reported 69, Springfield reported 64, and Lincoln reported 63. And once again at 6 a.m. in Peoria, under mostly cloudy skies, the temperature was 62. Looking elsewhere around the Midwest at 6 a.m., Chicago was mostly cloudy, and 57. Indianapolis was mostly cloudy, and 61. St. Louis had light rain, and 69. Kansas City was mostly cloudy, and 68. Des Moines was cloudy, and 70. Milwaukee was mostly cloudy, and 54. And now a discussion of hazardous weather conditions for the following counties in Illinois: Fulton, Knox, Marshall, Mason, McLean, Peoria, Stark, Tazewell, and Woodford. This hazardous weather outlook is for central Illinois, east central Illinois, southeast Illinois, and west central Illinois. For today and tonight, no hazardous weather is expected at this time. For Sunday through Friday, thunderstorms are possible Sunday night and Monday, 20 to 50% chance. A few strong storms are possibly Monday afternoon, with gusty winds being the main risk. Spotter information statement: spotter activation is not anticipated through tonight.
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to NOAA Weather Radio All Hazards, Station WXJ71 in Peoria. Now for the official National Weather Service forecast for Peoria and surrounding areas of central Illinois. Today, partly sunny. Highs in the mid-80s. East winds 5 to 10 miles an hour. Tonight, mostly cloudy. Lows in the upper 50s. East winds 5 to 10 miles an hour with gusts up to 20 miles an hour. Sunday, partly sunny. Highs in the lower 80s. Southeast winds 5 to 10 miles an hour. Sunday night, partly cloudy. A chance of showers after midnight. Lows around 60. Southeast winds around 5 miles an hour. Chance of rain 50%. Monday, mostly sunny. A chance of showers in the afternoon. Highs in the mid-80s. East winds around 5 miles an hour. Chance of rain 50%. Monday night through Wednesday night, mostly clear. Lows in the upper 50s. Highs in the mid-80s. Thursday and Thursday night, partly cloudy. Highs in the mid-80s. Lows in the mid-60s. Friday, partly sunny. A chance of showers and thunderstorms in the afternoon. Highs in the upper 80s. Chance of rain 40%. Again, the forecast for Peoria and surrounding areas of central Illinois for today, partly sunny. Highs in the mid-80s. East winds 5 to 10 miles an hour. At 6 a.m. in Peoria, skies were mostly cloudy. The temperature was 62 degrees, the dew point was 57, and the relative humidity was 83%. The wind was east at 5 miles an hour. The pressure was 29.97 inches and rising. Around central and western Illinois, at Moline, it was clear, with a temperature of 61. At Pontiac, it was partly cloudy, with a temperature of 59. It was mostly cloudy, with a temperature of 62 at Bloomington, 63 at Galesburg, 61 at Lakin, and 65 at Macomb. Under mostly cloudy skies, Quincy reported 69, Springfield reported 64, and Lincoln reported 63. And once again at 6 a.m. in Peoria, under mostly cloudy skies, the temperature was 62. Looking elsewhere around the Midwest at 6 a.m., Chicago was mostly cloudy, and 57. Indianapolis was mostly cloudy, and 61. St. Louis had light rain, and 69. Kansas City was mostly cloudy, and 68. Des Moines was cloudy, and 70. Milwaukee was mostly cloudy, and 54. And now a discussion of hazardous weather conditions for the following counties in Illinois: Fulton, Knox, Marshall, Mason, McLean, Peoria, Stark, Tazewell, and Woodford. This hazardous weather outlook is for central Illinois, east central Illinois, southeast Illinois, and west central Illinois. For today and tonight, no hazardous weather is expected at this time. For Sunday through Friday, thunderstorms are possible Sunday night and Monday, 20 to 50% chance. A few strong storms are possibly Monday afternoon, with gusty winds being the main risk. Spotter information statement: spotter activation is not anticipated through tonight. The time is currently 6:23 a.m. Central Daylight Time. 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Now for the official National Weather Service forecast for Peoria and surrounding areas of central Illinois. Today, partly sunny. Highs in the mid-80s. East winds 5 to 10 miles an hour. Tonight, mostly cloudy. Lows in the upper 50s. East winds 5 to 10 miles an hour with gusts up to 20 miles an hour. Sunday, partly sunny. Highs in the lower 80s. Southeast winds 5 to 10 miles an hour. Sunday night, partly cloudy. A chance of showers after midnight. Lows around 60. Southeast winds around 5 miles an hour. Chance of rain 50%. Monday, mostly sunny. A chance of showers in the afternoon. Highs in the mid-80s. East winds around 5 miles an hour. Chance of rain 50%. Monday night through Wednesday night, mostly clear. Lows in the upper 50s. Highs in the mid-80s. Thursday and Thursday night, partly cloudy. Highs in the mid-80s. Lows in the mid-60s. Friday, partly

At Pontiac, it was partly cloudy, with a temperature of 59. It was mostly cloudy, with a temperature of 62 at Bloomington, 63 at Galesburg, 61 at Lakin, and 65 at Macomb. Under mostly cloudy skies, Quincy reported 69, Springfield reported 64, and Lincoln reported 63. And once again at 6 a.m. in Peoria, under mostly cloudy skies, the temperature was 62. Looking elsewhere around the Midwest at 6 a.m., Chicago was mostly cloudy, and 57. Indianapolis was mostly cloudy, and 61. St. Louis had light rain, and 69. Kansas City was mostly cloudy, and 67. Des Moines was cloudy, and 70. Milwaukee was mostly cloudy, and 54. And now a discussion of hazardous weather conditions for the following counties in Illinois: Fulton, Knox, Marshall, Mason, McLean, Peoria, Stark, Tazewell, and Woodford. This hazardous weather outlook is for Central Illinois, East Central Illinois, Southeast Illinois, and West Central Illinois. For today and tonight, no hazardous weather is expected at this time. For Sunday through Friday, thunderstorms are possible Sunday night and Monday, 20 to 50% chance. A few strong storms are possibly Monday afternoon, with gusty winds being the main risk. Spotter information statement: spotter activation is not anticipated through tonight. The time is currently 6:27 a.m. Central Daylight Time. 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Now for the official National Weather Service forecast for Peoria and surrounding areas of Central Illinois. Today, partly sunny. Highs in the mid-80s. East winds 5 to 10 miles an hour. Tonight, mostly cloudy. Lows in the upper 50s. East winds 5 to 10 miles an hour with gusts up to 20 miles an hour. Sunday, partly sunny. Highs in the lower 80s. Southeast winds 5 to 10 miles an hour. Sunday night, partly cloudy. A chance of showers after midnight. Lows around 60. Southeast winds around 5 miles an hour. Chance of rain 50%. Monday, mostly sunny. A chance of showers in the afternoon. Highs in the mid-80s. East winds around 5 miles an hour. Chance of rain 50%. Monday night through Wednesday night, mostly clear. Lows in the upper 50s. Highs in the mid-80s. Thursday and Thursday night, partly cloudy. Highs in the mid-80s. Lows in the mid-60s. Friday, partly sunny. A chance of showers and thunderstorms in the afternoon. Highs in the upper 80s. Chance of rain 40%. Again, the forecast for Peoria and surrounding areas of Central Illinois for today: partly sunny. Highs in the mid-80s. East winds 5 to 10 miles an hour. At 6 a.m. in Peoria, skies were mostly cloudy. The temperature was 62 degrees, the dew point was 57, and the relative humidity was 83%. The wind was east at 5 miles an hour. The pressure was 29.97 inches and rising. Around central and western Illinois, at Moline, it was clear, with a temperature of 61. At Pontiac, it was partly cloudy, with a temperature of 59. It was mostly cloudy, with a temperature of 62 at Bloomington, 63 at Galesburg, 61 at Lakin, and 65 at Macomb. Under mostly cloudy skies, Quincy reported 69, Springfield reported 64, and Lincoln reported 63. And once again at 6 a.m. in Peoria, under mostly cloudy skies, the temperature was 62. The Peoria, Illinois climate summary for yesterday, May 29, 2026. Yesterday's high temperature of 86 degrees occurred at 4:14 p.m. The normal high is 78. Yesterday's low temperature of 55 degrees occurred at 4:59 a.m. The normal low is 57. No precipitation fell yesterday, which leaves the monthly total at 1.21 inches. This is 3.20 inches below the normal amount of 4.41 inches for May. The total precipitation for the year still stands at 13.96 inches, which is 1.18 inches below normal. There were no heating degree days yesterday, which is 2 below normal. This leaves the monthly total at 145, which is 14 above normal.

The yearly total since July 1st is 5,109, which is 488 below normal. There were 6 cooling degree days yesterday, which is 1 above normal. This brings the monthly total to 63, which is minus 15 below normal. The yearly total since January 1st is 111, which is 19 above normal. Yesterday the maximum wind observed was 13 miles an hour from the east. The highest wind gust observed was 16 miles per hour from the east, which occurred at 12:03 a.m. The average wind speed was less than 5 miles per hour yesterday. The normal high temperature for today is 79 degrees, and the normal low is 58. The record high for today is 98, which occurred in 1934, and the record low is 37, which occurred in 1930. Sunrise today is at 5:31 a.m. and sunset is at 8:22 p.m. Looking elsewhere around the Midwest at 6 a.m., Chicago was mostly cloudy, and 57. Indianapolis was mostly cloudy, and 61. St. Louis had light rain, and 69. Kansas City was mostly cloudy, and 67. Des Moines was cloudy, and 70. Milwaukee was mostly cloudy, and 54. And now a discussion of hazardous weather conditions for the following counties in Illinois: Fulton, Knox, Marshall, Mason, McLean, Peoria, Stark, Tazewell, and Woodford. This hazardous weather outlook is for Central Illinois, East Central Illinois, Southeast Illinois, and West Central Illinois. For today and tonight, no hazardous weather is expected at this time. For Sunday through Friday, thunderstorms are possible Sunday night and Monday, 20 to 50% chance. A few strong storms are possibly Monday afternoon, with gusty winds being the main risk. Spotter information statement: spotter activation is not anticipated through tonight. The time is currently 6:32 a.m. Central Daylight Time. 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Now for the official National Weather Service forecast for Peoria and surrounding areas of Central Illinois. Today, partly sunny. Highs in the mid-80s. East winds 5 to 10 miles an hour. Tonight, mostly cloudy. Lows in the upper 50s. East winds 5 to 10 miles an hour with gusts up to 20 miles an hour. Sunday, partly sunny. Highs in the lower 80s. Southeast winds 5 to 10 miles an hour. Sunday night, partly cloudy. A chance of showers after midnight. Lows around 60. Southeast winds around 5 miles an hour. Chance of rain 50%. Monday, mostly sunny. A chance of showers in the afternoon. Highs in the mid-80s. East winds around 5 miles an hour. Chance of rain 50%. Monday night through Wednesday night, mostly clear. Lows in the upper 50s. Highs in the mid-80s. Thursday and Thursday night, partly cloudy. Highs in the mid-80s. Lows in the mid-60s. Friday, partly sunny. A chance of showers and thunderstorms in the afternoon. Highs in the upper 80s. Chance of rain 40%. Again, the forecast for Peoria and surrounding areas of Central Illinois for today: partly sunny. Highs in the mid-80s. East winds 5 to 10 miles an hour. At 6 a.m. in Peoria, skies were mostly cloudy. The temperature was 62 degrees, the dew point was 57, and the relative humidity was 83%. The wind was east at 5 miles an hour. The pressure was 29.97 inches and rising. Around central and western Illinois, at Moline, it was clear, with a temperature of 61. At Pontiac, it was partly cloudy, with a temperature of 59. It was mostly cloudy, with a temperature of 62 at Bloomington, 63 at Galesburg, 61 at Lakin, and 65 at Macomb. Under mostly cloudy skies, Quincy reported 69, Springfield reported 64, and Lincoln reported 63. And once again at 6 a.m. in Peoria, under mostly cloudy skies, the temperature was 62. Looking elsewhere around the Midwest at 6 a.m., Chicago was mostly cloudy, and 57. Indianapolis was mostly cloudy.

cloudy, and 61. St. Louis had light rain, and 69. Kansas City was mostly cloudy, and 67. Des Moines was cloudy, and 70. Milwaukee was mostly cloudy, and 54. And now a discussion of hazardous weather conditions for the following counties in Illinois: Fulton, Knox, Marshall, Mason, McLean, Peoria, Stark, Tazewell, and Woodford. This hazardous weather outlook is for Central Illinois, East Central Illinois, Southeast Illinois, and West Central Illinois. For today and tonight, no hazardous weather is expected at this time. For Sunday through Friday, thunderstorms are possible Sunday night and Monday, 20 to 50% chance. A few strong storms are possibly Monday afternoon, with gusty winds being the main risk. Spotter information statement: spotter activation is not anticipated through tonight. The time is currently 6:36 a.m. Central Daylight Time. 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Now for the official National Weather Service forecast for Peoria and surrounding areas of Central Illinois. Today, partly sunny. Highs in the mid-80s. East winds 5 to 10 miles an hour. Tonight, mostly cloudy. Lows in the upper 50s. East winds 5 to 10 miles an hour with gusts up to 20 miles an hour. Sunday, partly sunny. Highs in the lower 80s. Southeast winds 5 to 10 miles an hour. Sunday night, partly cloudy. A chance of showers after midnight. Lows around 60. Southeast winds around 5 miles an hour. Chance of rain 50%. Monday, mostly sunny. A chance of showers in the afternoon. Highs in the mid-80s. East winds around 5 miles an hour. Chance of rain 50%. Monday night through Wednesday night, mostly clear. Lows in the upper 50s. Highs in the mid-80s. Thursday and Thursday night, partly cloudy. Highs in the mid-80s. Lows in the mid-60s. Friday, partly sunny. A chance of showers and thunderstorms in the afternoon. Highs in the upper 80s. Chance of rain 40%. Again, the forecast for Peoria and surrounding areas of Central Illinois for today: partly sunny. Highs in the mid-80s. East winds 5 to 10 miles an hour. At 6 a.m. in Peoria, skies were mostly cloudy. The temperature was 62 degrees, the dew point was 57, and the relative humidity was 83%. The wind was east at 5 miles an hour. The pressure was 29.97 inches and rising. Around central and western Illinois, at Moline, it was clear, with a temperature of 61. At Pontiac, it was partly cloudy, with a temperature of 59. It was mostly cloudy, with a temperature of 62 at Bloomington, 63 at Galesburg, 61 at Lakin, and 65 at Macomb. Under mostly cloudy skies, Quincy reported 69, Springfield reported 64, and Lincoln reported 63. And once again at 6 a.m. in Peoria, under mostly cloudy skies, the temperature was 62. Looking elsewhere around the Midwest at 6 a.m., Chicago was mostly cloudy, and 57. Indianapolis was mostly cloudy, and 61. St. Louis had light rain, and 69. Kansas City was mostly cloudy, and 67. Des Moines was cloudy, and 70. Milwaukee was mostly cloudy, and 54. And now a discussion of hazardous weather conditions for the following counties in Illinois: Fulton, Knox, Marshall, Mason, McLean, Peoria, Stark, Tazewell, and Woodford. This hazardous weather outlook is for Central Illinois, East Central Illinois, Southeast Illinois, and West Central Illinois. For today and tonight, no hazardous weather is expected at this time. For Sunday through Friday, thunderstorms are possible Sunday night and Monday, 20 to 50% chance. A few strong storms are possibly Monday afternoon, with gusty winds being the main risk. Spotter information statement: spotter activation is not anticipated through tonight. The time is currently 6:40 a.m. Central Daylight Time. 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Now for the official National Weather Service forecast for Peoria and surrounding areas of Central Illinois. Today, partly sunny.

highs in the mid-80s. East winds 5 to 10 miles an hour. Tonight, mostly cloudy. Lows in the upper 50s. East winds 5 to 10 miles an hour with gusts up to 20 miles an hour. Sunday, partly sunny. Highs in the lower 80s. Southeast winds 5 to 10 miles an hour. Sunday night, partly cloudy. A chance of showers after midnight. Lows around 60. Southeast winds around 5 miles an hour. Chance of rain 50%. Monday, mostly sunny. A chance of showers in the afternoon. Highs in the mid-80s. East winds around 5 miles an hour. Chance of rain 50%. Monday night through Wednesday night, mostly clear. Lows in the upper 50s. Highs in the mid-80s. Thursday and Thursday night, partly cloudy. Highs in the mid-80s. Lows in the mid-60s. Friday, partly sunny. A chance of showers and thunderstorms in the afternoon. Highs in the upper 80s. Chance of rain 40%. Again, the forecast for Peoria and surrounding areas of central Illinois for today, partly sunny. Highs in the mid-80s. East winds 5 to 10 miles an hour. At 6 a.m. in Peoria, skies were mostly cloudy. The temperature was 62 degrees, the dew point was 57, and the relative humidity was 83%. The wind was east at 5 miles an hour. The pressure was 29.97 inches and rising. Around central and western Illinois, at Moline, it was clear, with a temperature of 61. At Pontiac, it was partly cloudy, with a temperature of 59. It was mostly cloudy, with a temperature of 62 at Bloomington, 63 at Galesburg, 61 at Lakin, and 65 at Macomb. Under mostly cloudy skies, Quincy reported 69, Springfield reported 64, and Lincoln reported 63. And once again at 6 a.m. in Peoria, under mostly cloudy skies, the temperature was 62. Looking elsewhere around the Midwest at 6 a.m., Chicago was mostly cloudy, and 57. Indianapolis was mostly cloudy, and 61. St. Louis had light rain, and 69. Kansas City was mostly cloudy, and 67. Des Moines was cloudy, and 70. Milwaukee was mostly cloudy, and 54. And now a discussion of hazardous weather conditions for the following counties in Illinois: Fulton, Knox, Marshall, Mason, McLean, Peoria, Stark, Tazewell, and Woodford. This hazardous weather outlook is for central Illinois, east central Illinois, southeast Illinois, and west central Illinois. For today and tonight, no hazardous weather is expected at this time. For Sunday through Friday, thunderstorms are possible Sunday night and Monday, 20 to 50% chance. A few strong storms are possibly Monday afternoon, with gusty winds being the main risk. Spotter information statement: spotter activation is not anticipated through tonight. The time is currently 6:44 a.m. Central Daylight Time. 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Now for the official National Weather Service forecast for Peoria and surrounding areas of central Illinois. Today, partly sunny. Highs in the mid-80s. East winds 5 to 10 miles an hour. Tonight, mostly cloudy. Lows in the upper 50s. East winds 5 to 10 miles an hour with gusts up to 20 miles an hour. Sunday, partly sunny. Highs in the lower 80s. Southeast winds 5 to 10 miles an hour. Sunday night, partly cloudy. A chance of showers after midnight. Lows around 60. Southeast winds around 5 miles an hour. Chance of rain 50%. Monday, mostly sunny. A chance of showers in the afternoon. Highs in the mid-80s. East winds around 5 miles an hour. Chance of rain 50%. Monday night through Wednesday night, mostly clear. Lows in the upper 50s. Highs in the mid-80s. Thursday and Thursday night, partly cloudy. Highs in the mid-80s. Lows in the mid-60s. Friday, partly sunny. A chance of showers and thunderstorms in the afternoon. Highs in the upper 80s. Chance of rain 40%. Again, the forecast for Peoria and surrounding areas of central Illinois for today,

partly sunny. Highs in the mid-80s. East winds 5 to 10 miles an hour. The Peoria, Illinois climate summary for yesterday, May 29, 2026. Yesterday's high temperature of 86 degrees occurred at 4:14 p.m. The normal high is 78. Yesterday's low temperature of 55 degrees occurred at 4:59 a.m. The normal low is 57. No precipitation fell yesterday, which leaves the monthly total at 1.21 inches. This is 3.20 inches below the normal amount of 4.41 inches for May. The total precipitation for the year still stands at 13.96 inches, which is 1.18 inches below normal. There were no heating degree days yesterday, which is 2 below normal. This leaves the monthly total at 145, which is 14 above normal. The yearly total since July 1st is 5,109, which is 488 below normal. There were 6 cooling degree days yesterday, which is 1 above normal. This brings the monthly total to 63, which is minus 15 below normal. The yearly total since January 1st is 111, which is 19 above normal. Yesterday the maximum wind observed was 13 miles an hour from the east. The highest wind gust observed was 16 miles per hour from the east, which occurred at 12:03 a.m. The average wind speed was less than 5 miles per hour yesterday. The normal high temperature for today is 79 degrees, and the normal low is 58. The record high for today is 98, which occurred in 1934, and the record low is 37, which occurred in 1930. Sunrise today is at 5:31 a.m. and sunset is at 8:22 p.m. At 6 a.m. in Peoria, skies were mostly cloudy. The temperature was 62 degrees, the dew point was 57, and the relative humidity was 83%. The wind was east at 5 miles an hour. The pressure was 29.97 inches and rising. Around central and western Illinois, at Moline, it was clear, with a temperature of 61. At Pontiac, it was partly cloudy, with a temperature of 59. It was mostly cloudy, with a temperature of 62 at Bloomington, 63 at Galesburg, 61 at Lakin, and 65 at Macomb. Under mostly cloudy skies, Quincy reported 69, Springfield reported 64, and Lincoln reported 63. And once again at 6 a.m. in Peoria, under mostly cloudy skies, the temperature was 62. Looking elsewhere around the Midwest at 6 a.m., Chicago was mostly cloudy, and 57. Indianapolis was mostly cloudy, and 61. St. Louis had light rain, and 69. Kansas City was mostly cloudy, and 67. Des Moines was cloudy, and 70. Milwaukee was mostly cloudy, and 54. And now a discussion of hazardous weather conditions for the following counties in Illinois: Fulton, Knox, Marshall, Mason, McLean, Peoria, Stark, Tazewell, and Woodford. This hazardous weather outlook is for central Illinois, east central Illinois, southeast Illinois, and west central Illinois. For today and tonight, no hazardous weather is expected at this time. For Sunday through Friday, thunderstorms are possible Sunday night and Monday, 20 to 50% chance. A few strong storms are possibly Monday afternoon, with gusty winds being the main risk. Spotter information statement: spotter activation is not anticipated through tonight. The time is currently 6:49 a.m. Central Daylight Time. 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Now for the official National Weather Service forecast for Peoria and surrounding areas of central Illinois. Today, partly sunny. Highs in the mid-80s. East winds 5 to 10 miles an hour. Tonight, mostly cloudy. Lows in the upper 50s. East winds 5 to 10 miles an hour with gusts up to 20 miles an hour. Sunday, partly sunny. Highs in the lower 80s. Southeast winds 5 to 10 miles an hour. Sunday night, partly cloudy. A chance of showers after midnight. Lows around 60. Southeast winds around 5 miles an hour. Chance of rain 50%. Monday, mostly sunny. A chance of showers in the afternoon. Highs in the mid-80s. East winds around 5 miles an hour. Chance of rain 50%. Monday night through Wednesday night, mostly

Summary for yesterday, May 29, 2026. Yesterday's high temperature of 86 degrees occurred at 4:14 p.m. The normal high is 78. Yesterday's low temperature of 55 degrees occurred at 4:59 a.m. The normal low is 57. No precipitation fell yesterday, which leaves the monthly total at 1.21 inches. This is 3.20 inches below the normal amount of 4.41 inches for May. The total precipitation for the year still stands at 13.96 inches, which is 1.18 inches below normal. There were no heating degree days yesterday, which is 2 below normal. This leaves the monthly total at 145, which is 14 above normal. The yearly total since July 1st is 5,109, which is 488 below normal. There were 6 cooling degree days yesterday, which is 1 above normal. This brings the monthly total to 63, which is minus 15 below normal. The yearly total since January 1st is 111, which is 19 above normal. Yesterday the maximum wind observed was 13 miles an hour from the east. The highest wind gust observed was 16 miles per hour from the east, which occurred at 12:03 a.m. The average wind speed was less than 5 miles per hour yesterday. The normal high temperature for today is 79 degrees, and the normal low is 58. The record high for today is 98, which occurred in 1934, and the record low is 37, which occurred in 1930. Sunrise today is at 5:31 a.m. and sunset is at 8:22 p.m. The time is currently 7:02 a.m. Central Daylight Time. 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Now for the official National Weather Service forecast for Peoria and surrounding areas of central Illinois. Today, partly sunny. Highs in the mid-80s. East winds 5 to 10 miles an hour. Tonight, mostly cloudy. Lows in the upper 50s. East winds 5 to 10 miles an hour with gusts up to 20 miles an hour. Sunday, partly sunny. Highs in the lower 80s. Southeast winds 5 to 10 miles an hour. Sunday night, partly cloudy. A chance of showers after midnight. Lows around 60. Southeast winds around 5 miles an hour. Chance of rain 50%. Monday, mostly sunny. A chance of showers in the afternoon. Highs in the mid-80s. East winds around 5 miles an hour. Chance of rain 50%. Monday night through Wednesday night, mostly clear. Lows in the upper 50s. Highs in the mid-80s. Thursday and Thursday night, partly cloudy. Highs in the mid-80s. Lows in the mid-60s. Friday, partly sunny. A chance of showers and thunderstorms in the afternoon. Highs in the upper 80s. Chance of rain 40%. Again, the forecast for Peoria and surrounding areas of central Illinois for today, partly sunny. Highs in the mid-80s. East winds 5 to 10 miles an hour. And now a discussion of hazardous weather conditions for the following counties in Illinois: Fulton, Knox, Marshall, Mason, McLean, Peoria, Stark, Tazewell, and Woodford. This hazardous weather outlook is for central Illinois, east central Illinois, southeast Illinois, and west central Illinois. For today and tonight, no hazardous weather is expected at this time. For Sunday through Friday, thunderstorms are possible Sunday night and Monday, 20 to 50% chance. A few strong storms are possibly Monday afternoon, with gusty winds being the main risk. Spotter information statement: spotter activation is not anticipated through tonight. The time is currently 7:04 a.m. Central Daylight Time. 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Now for the official National Weather Service forecast for Peoria and surrounding areas of central Illinois. Today, partly sunny. Highs in the mid-80s. East winds 5 to 10 miles an hour. Tonight, mostly cloudy. Lows in the upper 50s. East winds 5 to 10 miles an hour with gusts up to 20 miles an hour. Sunday, partly sunny. Highs in the lower 80s. Southeast winds 5 to 10 miles an hour. Sunday night, partly cloudy. A chance of showers after midnight. Lows around 60. South

winds around 5 miles an hour. Chance of rain 50%. Monday, mostly sunny. A chance of showers in the afternoon. Highs in the mid-80s. East winds around 5 miles an hour. Chance of rain 50%. Monday night through Wednesday night, mostly clear. Lows in the upper 50s. Highs in the mid-80s. Thursday and Thursday night, partly cloudy. Highs in the mid-80s. Lows in the mid-60s. Friday, partly sunny. A chance of showers and thunderstorms in the afternoon. Highs in the upper 80s. Chance of rain 40%. Again, the forecast for Peoria and surrounding areas of central Illinois for today, partly sunny. Highs in the mid-80s. East winds 5 to 10 miles an hour. At 7 a.m. in Peoria, skies were partly sunny. The temperature was 67 degrees, the dew point was 59, and the relative humidity was 75%. The wind was east at 5 miles an hour. The pressure was 29.98 inches and rising. Around central and western Illinois, at Moline, it was sunny, with a temperature of 63. At Pontiac, it was mostly sunny, with a temperature of 63. It was partly sunny, with a temperature of 65 at Bloomington, 65 at Galesburg, 64 at Lakin, and 65 at Lincoln. It was cloudy, with a temperature of 69 at Quincy, and 67 at Springfield. And once again at 7 a.m. in Peoria, under partly sunny skies, the temperature was 67. Looking elsewhere around the Midwest at 7 a.m., Chicago was partly sunny, and 59. Indianapolis was partly sunny, and 65. The report from St. Louis was not available. Kansas City was cloudy, and 68. Des Moines was cloudy, and 70. Milwaukee was partly sunny, and 57. And now a discussion of hazardous weather conditions for the following counties in Illinois: Fulton, Knox, Marshall, Mason, McLean, Peoria, Stark, Tazewell, and Woodford. This hazardous weather outlook is for central Illinois, east central Illinois, southeast Illinois, and west central Illinois. For today and tonight, no hazardous weather is expected at this time. For Sunday through Friday, thunderstorms are possible Sunday night and Monday, 20 to 50% chance. A few strong storms are possibly Monday afternoon, with gusty winds being the main risk. Spotter information statement: spotter activation is not anticipated through tonight. The time is currently 7:08 a.m. Central Daylight Time. 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Now for the official National Weather Service forecast for Peoria and surrounding areas of central Illinois. Today, partly sunny. Highs in the mid-80s. East winds 5 to 10 miles an hour. Tonight, mostly cloudy. Lows in the upper 50s. East winds 5 to 10 miles an hour with gusts up to 20 miles an hour. Sunday, partly sunny. Highs in the lower 80s. Southeast winds 5 to 10 miles an hour. Sunday night, partly cloudy. A chance of showers after midnight. Lows around 60. Southeast winds around 5 miles an hour. Chance of rain 50%. Monday, mostly sunny. A chance of showers in the afternoon. Highs in the mid-80s. East winds around 5 miles an hour. Chance of rain 50%. Monday night through Wednesday night, mostly clear. Lows in the upper 50s. Highs in the mid-80s. Thursday and Thursday night, partly cloudy. Highs in the mid-80s. Lows in the mid-60s. Friday, partly sunny. A chance of showers and thunderstorms in the afternoon. Highs in the upper 80s. Chance of rain 40%. Again, the forecast for Peoria and surrounding areas of central Illinois for today, partly sunny. Highs in the mid-80s. East winds 5 to 10 miles an hour. At 7 a.m. in Peoria, skies were partly sunny. The temperature was 67 degrees, the dew point was 59, and the relative humidity was 75%. The wind was east at 5 miles an hour. The pressure was 29.98 inches and rising. Around central and western Illinois, at Moline, it was sunny, with a temperature of 63. At Pontiac, it was mostly sunny, with a temperature of 63.

It was partly sunny, with a temperature of 65 at Bloomington, 65 at Galesburg, 64 at Lakin, and 65 at Lincoln. It was cloudy, with a temperature of 69 at Quincy, and 67 at Springfield. And once again at 7 a.m. in Peoria, under partly sunny skies, the temperature was 67. Looking elsewhere around the Midwest at 7 a.m., Chicago was partly sunny, and 59. Indianapolis was partly sunny, and 65. The report from St. Louis was not available. Kansas City was cloudy, and 68. Des Moines was cloudy, and 70. Milwaukee was partly sunny, and 57. And now a discussion of hazardous weather conditions for the following counties in Illinois: Fulton, Knox, Marshall, Mason, McLean, Peoria, Stark, Tazewell, and Woodford. This hazardous weather outlook is for Central Illinois, East Central Illinois, Southeast Illinois, and West Central Illinois. For today and tonight, no hazardous weather is expected at this time. For Sunday through Friday, thunderstorms are possible Sunday night and Monday, 20 to 50% chance. A few strong storms are possibly Monday afternoon, with gusty winds being the main risk. Spotter information statement: spotter activation is not anticipated through tonight. The time is currently 7:12 a.m. Central Daylight Time. 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Now for the official National Weather Service forecast for Peoria and surrounding areas of Central Illinois. Today, partly sunny. Highs in the mid-80s. East winds 5 to 10 miles an hour. Tonight, mostly cloudy. Lows in the upper 50s. East winds 5 to 10 miles an hour with gusts up to 20 miles an hour. Sunday, partly sunny. Highs in the lower 80s. Southeast winds 5 to 10 miles an hour. Sunday night, partly cloudy. A chance of showers after midnight. Lows around 60. Southeast winds around 5 miles an hour. Chance of rain 50%. Monday, mostly sunny. A chance of showers in the afternoon. Highs in the mid-80s. East winds around 5 miles an hour. Chance of rain 50%. Monday night through Wednesday night, mostly clear. Lows in the upper 50s. Highs in the mid-80s. Thursday and Thursday night, partly cloudy. Highs in the mid-80s. Lows in the mid-60s. Friday, partly sunny. A chance of showers and thunderstorms in the afternoon. Highs in the upper 80s. Chance of rain 40%. Again, the forecast for Peoria and surrounding areas of Central Illinois for today: partly sunny. Highs in the mid-80s. East winds 5 to 10 miles an hour. 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At 7 a.m. in Peoria, skies were mostly sunny. The temperature was 67 degrees, the dew point was 59, and the relative humidity was 75%. The wind was east at 5 miles an hour. The pressure was 29.98 inches and rising. Around central and western Illinois, at Moline, it was sunny, with a temperature of 63. It was mostly sunny, with a temperature of 65 at Lincoln, and 63 at Pontiac. It was partly sunny, with a temperature of 65 at Bloomington, 65 at Galesburg, and 64 at Lakin. It was cloudy, with a temperature of 69 at Quincy, and 67 at Springfield. And once again at 7 a.m. in Peoria, under mostly sunny skies, the temperature was 67. The Peoria, Illinois climate summary for yesterday, May 29, 2026. Yesterday's high temperature of 86 degrees occurred at 4:14 p.m. The normal high is 78. Yesterday's low temperature of 55 degrees occurred at 4:59 a.m. The normal low is 57. No precipitation fell yesterday,
which leaves the monthly total at 1.21 inches. This is 3.20 inches below the normal amount of 4.41 inches for May. The total precipitation for the year still stands at 13.96 inches, which is 1.18 inches below normal. There were no heating degree days yesterday, which is 2 below normal. This leaves the monthly total at 145, which is 14 above normal. The yearly total since July 1st is 5,109, which is 488 below normal. There were 6 cooling degree days yesterday, which is 1 above normal. This brings the monthly total to 63, which is minus 15 below normal. The yearly total since January 1st is 111, which is 19 above normal. Yesterday the maximum wind observed was 13 miles an hour from the east. The highest wind gust observed was 16 miles per hour from the east, which occurred at 12:03 a.m. The average wind speed was less than 5 miles per hour yesterday. The normal high temperature for today is 79 degrees, and the normal low is 58. The record high for today is 98, which occurred in 1934, and the record low is 37, which occurred in 1930. Sunrise today is at 5:31 a.m. and sunset is at 8:22 p.m. Looking elsewhere around the Midwest at 7 a.m., Chicago was partly sunny, and 59. Indianapolis was partly sunny, and 65. The report from St. Louis was not available. Kansas City was cloudy, and 68. Des Moines was cloudy, and 70. Milwaukee was partly sunny, and 57. And now a discussion of hazardous weather conditions for the following counties in Illinois: Fulton, Knox, Marshall, Mason, McLean, Peoria, Stark, Tazewell, and Woodford. This hazardous weather outlook is for Central Illinois, East Central Illinois, Southeast Illinois, and West Central Illinois. For today and tonight, no hazardous weather is expected at this time. For Sunday through Friday, thunderstorms are possible Sunday night and Monday, 20 to 50% chance. A few strong storms are possibly Monday afternoon, with gusty winds being the main risk. Spotter information statement: spotter activation is not anticipated through tonight. The time is currently 7:18 a.m. Central Daylight Time. 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Now for the official National Weather Service forecast for Peoria and surrounding areas of Central Illinois. Today, partly sunny. Highs in the mid-80s. East winds 5 to 10 miles an hour. Tonight, mostly cloudy. Lows in the upper 50s. East winds 5 to 10 miles an hour with gusts up to 20 miles an hour. Sunday, partly sunny. Highs in the lower 80s. Southeast winds 5 to 10 miles an hour. Sunday night, partly cloudy. A chance of showers after midnight. Lows around 60. Southeast winds around 5 miles an hour. Chance of rain 50%. Monday, mostly sunny. A chance of showers in the afternoon. Highs in the mid-80s. East winds around 5 miles an hour. Chance of rain 50%. Monday night through Wednesday night, mostly clear. Lows in the upper 50s. Highs in the mid-80s. Thursday and Thursday night, partly cloudy. Highs in the mid-80s. Lows in the mid-60s. Friday, partly sunny. A chance of showers and thunderstorms in the afternoon. Highs in the upper 80s. Chance of rain 40%. Again, the forecast for Peoria and surrounding areas of Central Illinois for today: partly sunny. Highs in the mid-80s. East winds 5 to 10 miles an hour. At 7 a.m. in Peoria, skies were mostly sunny. The temperature was 67 degrees, the dew point was 59, and the relative humidity was 75%. The wind was east at 5 miles an hour. The pressure was 29.98 inches and rising. Around central and western Illinois, at Moline, it was sunny, with a temperature of 63. It was mostly sunny, with a temperature of 65 at Lincoln, and 63 at Pontiac. It was partly sunny, with a temperature of 65 at Bloomington, 65 at Galesburg, and 64 at Lakin. It was cloudy, with a temperature of 69 at Quincy, and 67 at Springfield. And once again at 7 a.m. in Peoria,
Under mostly sunny skies, the temperature was 67.

Looking elsewhere around the Midwest at 7 a.m., Chicago was partly sunny and 59. Indianapolis was partly sunny and 65. The report from St. Louis was not available. Kansas City was cloudy and 68. Des Moines was cloudy and 70. Milwaukee was partly sunny and 57. And now a discussion of hazardous weather conditions for the following counties in Illinois: Fulton, Knox, Marshall, Mason, McLean, Peoria, Stark, Tazewell, and Woodford. This hazardous weather outlook is for Central Illinois, East Central Illinois, Southeast Illinois, and West Central Illinois. For today and tonight, no hazardous weather is expected at this time. For Sunday through Friday, thunderstorms are possible Sunday night and Monday, 20 to 50% chance. A few strong storms are possibly Monday afternoon, with gusty winds being the main risk. Spotter information statement: spotter activation is not anticipated through tonight. The time is currently 7:21 a.m. Central Daylight Time. 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Now for the official National Weather Service forecast for Peoria and surrounding areas of Central Illinois. Today, partly sunny. Highs in the mid-80s. East winds 5 to 10 miles an hour. Tonight, mostly cloudy. Lows in the upper 50s. East winds 5 to 10 miles an hour with gusts up to 20 miles an hour. Sunday, partly sunny. Highs in the lower 80s. Southeast winds 5 to 10 miles an hour. Sunday night, partly cloudy. A chance of showers after midnight. Lows around 60. Southeast winds around 5 miles an hour. Chance of rain 50%. Monday, mostly sunny. A chance of showers in the afternoon. Highs in the mid-80s. East winds around 5 miles an hour. Chance of rain 50%. Monday night through Wednesday night, mostly clear. Lows in the upper 50s. Highs in the mid-80s. Thursday and Thursday night, partly cloudy. Highs in the mid-80s. Lows in the mid-60s. Friday, partly sunny. A chance of showers and thunderstorms in the afternoon. Highs in the upper 80s. Chance of rain 40%. Again, the forecast for Peoria and surrounding areas of Central Illinois for today: partly sunny. Highs in the mid-80s. East winds 5 to 10 miles an hour. At 7 a.m. in Peoria, skies were mostly sunny. The temperature was 67 degrees, the dew point was 59, and the relative humidity was 75%. The wind was east at 5 miles an hour. The pressure was 29.98 inches and rising. Around central and western Illinois, at Moline, it was sunny, with a temperature of 63. It was mostly sunny, with a temperature of 65 at Lincoln, and 63 at Pontiac. It was partly sunny, with a temperature of 65 at Bloomington, 65 at Galesburg, and 64 at Lakin. It was cloudy, with a temperature of 69 at Quincy, and 67 at Springfield. And once again at 7 a.m. in Peoria, under mostly sunny skies, the temperature was 67. Looking elsewhere around the Midwest at 7 a.m., Chicago was partly sunny, and 59. Indianapolis was partly sunny, and 65. The report from St. Louis was not available. Kansas City was cloudy, and 68. Des Moines was cloudy, and 70. Milwaukee was partly sunny, and 57. And now a discussion of hazardous weather conditions for the following counties in Illinois: Fulton, Knox, Marshall, Mason, McLean, Peoria, Stark, Tazewell, and Woodford. This hazardous weather outlook is for Central Illinois, East Central Illinois, Southeast Illinois, and West Central Illinois. For today and tonight, no hazardous weather is expected at this time. For Sunday through Friday, thunderstorms are possible Sunday night and Monday, 20 to 50% chance. A few strong storms are possibly Monday afternoon, with gusty winds being the main risk. Spotter information statement: spotter activation is not anticipated through tonight. The time is currently 7:25 a.m. Central Daylight Time. 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Now for the official National Weather Service forecast.

highs in the mid-80s. East winds around 5 miles an hour. Chance of rain 50%. Monday night through Wednesday night, mostly clear. Lows in the upper 50s. Highs in the mid-80s. Thursday and Thursday night, partly cloudy. Highs in the mid-80s. Lows in the mid-60s. Friday, partly sunny. A chance of showers and thunderstorms in the afternoon. Highs in the upper 80s. Chance of rain 40%. Again, the forecast for Peoria and surrounding areas of central Illinois for today, partly sunny. Highs in the mid-80s. East winds 5 to 10 miles an hour. At 7 a.m. in Peoria, skies were mostly sunny. The temperature was 67 degrees, the dew point was 59, and the relative humidity was 75%. The wind was east at 5 miles an hour. The pressure was 29.98 inches and rising. Around central and western Illinois, at Moline, it was sunny, with a temperature of 63. It was mostly sunny, with a temperature of 65 at Lincoln, and 63 at Pontiac. It was partly sunny, with a temperature of 65 at Bloomington, 65 at Galesburg, and 64 at Lakin. It was cloudy, with a temperature of 69 at Quincy, and 67 at Springfield. And once again at 7 a.m. in Peoria, under mostly sunny skies, the temperature was 67. Looking elsewhere around the Midwest at 7 a.m., Chicago was partly sunny, and 59. Indianapolis was partly sunny, and 65. The report from St. Louis was not available. Kansas City was cloudy, and 68. Des Moines was cloudy, and 70. Milwaukee was partly sunny, and 57. And now a discussion of hazardous weather conditions for the following counties in Illinois: Fulton, Knox, Marshall, Mason, McLean, Peoria, Stark, Tazewell, and Woodford. This hazardous weather outlook is for central Illinois, east central Illinois, southeast Illinois, and west central Illinois. For today and tonight, no hazardous weather is expected at this time. For Sunday through Friday, thunderstorms are possible Sunday night and Monday, 20 to 50% chance. A few strong storms are possibly Monday afternoon, with gusty winds being the main risk. Spotter information statement: spotter activation is not anticipated through tonight. The time is currently 7:29 a.m. Central Daylight Time. 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Now for the official National Weather Service forecast for Peoria and surrounding areas of central Illinois. Today, partly sunny. Highs in the mid-80s. East winds 5 to 10 miles an hour. Tonight, mostly cloudy. Lows in the upper 50s. East winds 5 to 10 miles an hour with gusts up to 20 miles an hour. Sunday, partly sunny. Highs in the lower 80s. Southeast winds 5 to 10 miles an hour. Sunday night, partly cloudy. A chance of showers after midnight. Lows around 60. Southeast winds around 5 miles an hour. Chance of rain 50%. Monday, mostly sunny. A chance of showers in the afternoon. Highs in the mid-80s. East winds around 5 miles an hour. Chance of rain 50%. Monday night through Wednesday night, mostly clear. Lows in the upper 50s. Highs in the mid-80s. Thursday and Thursday night, partly cloudy. Highs in the mid-80s. Lows in the mid-60s. Friday, partly sunny. A chance of showers and thunderstorms in the afternoon. Highs in the upper 80s. Chance of rain 40%. Again, the forecast for Peoria and surrounding areas of central Illinois for today, partly sunny. Highs in the mid-80s. East winds 5 to 10 miles an hour. The Peoria, Illinois climate summary for yesterday, May 29, 2026. Yesterday's high temperature of 86 degrees occurred at 4:14 p.m. The normal high is 78. Yesterday's low temperature of 55 degrees occurred at 4:59 a.m. The normal low is 57. No precipitation fell yesterday, which leaves the monthly total at 1.21 inches. This is 3.20 inches below the normal amount of 4.41 inches for May. The total precipitation for the year still stands at 13.96 inches, which is 1.1.

1.8 inches below normal. There were no heating degree days yesterday, which is 2 below normal. This leaves the monthly total at 145, which is 14 above normal. The yearly total since July 1st is 5,109, which is 488 below normal. There were 6 cooling degree days yesterday, which is 1 above normal. This brings the monthly total to 63, which is minus 15 below normal. The yearly total since January 1st is 111, which is 19 above normal. Yesterday the maximum wind observed was 13 miles an hour from the east. The highest wind gust observed was 16 miles per hour from the east, which occurred at 12:03 a.m. The average wind speed was less than 5 miles per hour yesterday. The normal high temperature for today is 79 degrees, and the normal low is 58. The record high for today is 98, which occurred in 1934, and the record low is 37, which occurred in 1930. Sunrise today is at 5:31 a.m. and sunset is at 8:22 p.m. At 7 a.m. in Peoria, skies were mostly sunny. The temperature was 67 degrees, the dew point was 59, and the relative humidity was 75%. The wind was east at 5 miles an hour. The pressure was 29.98 inches and rising. Around central and western Illinois, at Moline, it was sunny, with a temperature of 63. It was mostly sunny, with a temperature of 65 at Lincoln, and 63 at Pontiac. It was partly sunny, with a temperature of 65 at Bloomington, 65 at Galesburg, and 64 at Lakin. With a temperature of 65 at Lincoln, and 63 at Pontiac. It was partly sunny, with a temperature of 65 at Bloomington, 65 at Galesburg, and 64 at Lakin. It was cloudy, with a temperature of 69 at Quincy, and 67 at Springfield. And once again at 7 a.m. in Peoria, under mostly sunny skies, the temperature was 67. Looking elsewhere around the Midwest at 7 a.m., Chicago was partly sunny, and 59. Indianapolis was partly sunny, and 65. The report from St. Louis was not available. Kansas City was cloudy, and 68. Des Moines was cloudy, and 70. Milwaukee was partly sunny, and 57. And now a discussion of hazardous weather conditions for the following counties in Illinois: Fulton, Knox, Marshall, Mason, McLean, Peoria, Stark, Tazewell, and Woodford. This hazardous weather outlook is for Central Illinois, East Central Illinois, Southeast Illinois, and West Central Illinois. For today and tonight, no hazardous weather is expected at this time. For Sunday through Friday, thunderstorms are possible Sunday night and Monday, 20 to 50% chance. A few strong storms are possibly Monday afternoon, with gusty winds being the main risk. Spotter information statement: spotter activation is not anticipated through tonight. The time is currently 7:34 a.m. Central Daylight Time. 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Now for the official National Weather Service forecast for Peoria and surrounding areas of Central Illinois. Today, partly sunny. Highs in the mid-80s. East winds 5 to 10 miles an hour. Tonight, mostly cloudy. Lows in the upper 50s. East winds 5 to 10 miles an hour with gusts up to 20 miles an hour. Sunday, partly sunny. Highs in the lower 80s. Southeast winds 5 to 10 miles an hour. Sunday night, partly cloudy. A chance of showers after midnight. Lows around 60. Southeast winds around 5 miles an hour. Chance of rain 50%. Monday, mostly sunny. A chance of showers in the afternoon. Highs in the mid-80s. East winds around 5 miles an hour. Chance of rain 50%. Monday night through Wednesday night, mostly clear. Lows in the upper 50s. Highs in the mid-80s. Thursday and Thursday night, partly cloudy. Highs in the mid-80s. Lows in the mid-60s. Friday, partly sunny. A chance of showers and thunderstorms in the afternoon. Highs in the upper 80s. Chance of rain 40%. Again, the forecast for Peoria and surrounding areas of Central Illinois for today: partly sunny. Highs in the mid-80s. East winds 5 to 10 miles an hour. At 7 a.m. in Peoria.

skies were mostly sunny. The temperature was 67 degrees, the dew point was 59, and the relative humidity was 75%. The wind was east at 5 miles an hour. The pressure was 29.98 inches and rising. Around central and western Illinois, at Moline, it was sunny, with a temperature of 63. It was mostly sunny, with a temperature of 65 at Lincoln, and 63 at Pontiac. It was partly sunny, with a temperature of 65 at Bloomington, 65 at Galesburg, and 64 at Lacon. It was cloudy, with a temperature of 69 at Quincy, and 67 at Springfield. And once again at 7 a.m. in Peoria, under mostly sunny skies, the temperature was 67. Looking elsewhere around the Midwest at 7 a.m., Chicago was partly sunny, and 59. Indianapolis was partly sunny, and 65. The report from St. Louis was not available. Kansas City was cloudy, and 68. Des Moines was cloudy, and 70. Milwaukee was partly sunny, and 57. And now a discussion of hazardous weather conditions for the following counties in Illinois: Fulton, Knox, Marshall, Mason, McLean, Peoria, Stark, Tazewell, and Woodford. This hazardous weather outlook is for central Illinois, east central Illinois, southeast Illinois, and west central Illinois. For today and tonight, no hazardous weather is expected at this time. For Sunday through Friday, thunderstorms are possible Sunday night and Monday, 20 to 50% chance. A few strong storms are possibly Monday afternoon, with gusty winds being the main risk. Spotter information statement: spotter activation is not anticipated through tonight. The time is currently 7:38 a.m. Central Daylight Time. 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Now for the official National Weather Service forecast for Peoria and surrounding areas of central Illinois. Today, partly sunny. Highs in the mid-80s. East winds 5 to 10 miles an hour. Tonight, mostly cloudy. Lows in the upper 50s. East winds 5 to 10 miles an hour with gusts up to 20 miles an hour. Sunday, partly sunny. Highs in the lower 80s. Southeast winds 5 to 10 miles an hour. Sunday night, partly cloudy. A chance of showers after midnight. Lows around 60. Southeast winds around 5 miles an hour. Chance of rain 50%. Monday, mostly sunny. A chance of showers in the afternoon. Highs in the mid-80s. East winds around 5 miles an hour. Chance of rain 50%. Monday night through Wednesday night, mostly clear. Lows in the upper 50s. Highs in the mid-80s. Thursday and Thursday night, partly cloudy. Highs in the mid-80s. Lows in the mid-60s. Friday, partly sunny. A chance of showers and thunderstorms in the afternoon. Highs in the upper 80s. Chance of rain 40%. Again, the forecast for Peoria and surrounding areas of central Illinois for today: partly sunny. Highs in the mid-80s. East winds 5 to 10 miles an hour. Now for the official National Weather Service forecast for Peoria and surrounding areas of central Illinois. Rest of today, partly sunny. Highs in the mid-80s. East winds 5 to 10 miles an hour. Tonight, mostly cloudy. Lows in the upper 50s. East winds 5 to 10 miles an hour with gusts up to 20 miles an hour. Sunday, partly sunny. Highs in the lower 80s. Southeast winds 5 to 10 miles an hour. Sunday night, partly cloudy. A chance of showers after midnight. Lows around 60. Southeast winds around 5 miles an hour. Chance of rain 50%. Monday, mostly sunny. A chance of showers in the afternoon. Highs in the mid-80s. East winds around 5 miles an hour. Chance of rain 50%. Monday night through Wednesday night, mostly clear. Lows in the upper 50s. Highs in the mid-80s. Thursday and Thursday night, partly cloudy. Highs in the mid-80s. Lows in the mid-60s. Friday, partly sunny. A chance of showers and thunderstorms in the afternoon. Highs in the upper 80s. Chance of rain 40%. Again, the forecast for Peoria and

surrounding areas of central Illinois for the rest of today, partly sunny. Highs in the mid-80s. East winds 5 to 10 miles an hour. At 7 a.m. in Peoria, skies were mostly sunny. The temperature was 67 degrees, the dew point was 59, and the relative humidity was 75%. The wind was east at 5 miles an hour. The pressure was 29.98 inches and rising. Around central and western Illinois, at Moline, it was sunny, with a temperature of 63. It was mostly sunny, with a temperature of 65 at Lincoln, and 63 at Pontiac. It was partly sunny, with a temperature of 65 at Bloomington, 65 at Galesburg, and 64 at Lakin. It was cloudy, with a temperature of 69 at Quincy, and 67 at Springfield. And once again at 7 a.m. in Peoria, under mostly sunny skies, the temperature was 67. Looking elsewhere around the Midwest at 7 a.m., Chicago was partly sunny, and 59. Indianapolis was partly sunny, and 65. The report from St. Louis was not available. Kansas City was cloudy, and 68. Des Moines was cloudy, and 70. Milwaukee was partly sunny, and 57. And now a discussion of hazardous weather conditions for the following counties in Illinois: Fulton, Knox, Marshall, Mason, McLean, Peoria, Stark, Tazewell, and Woodford. This hazardous weather outlook is for central Illinois, east central Illinois, southeast Illinois, and west central Illinois. For today and tonight, no hazardous weather is expected at this time. For Sunday through Friday, thunderstorms are possible Sunday night and Monday, 20 to 50% chance. A few strong storms are possibly Monday afternoon, with gusty winds being the main risk. Spotter information statement: spotter activation is not anticipated through tonight. The time is currently 7:43 a.m. Central Daylight Time. 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Now for the official National Weather Service forecast for Peoria and surrounding areas of central Illinois. Rest of today, partly sunny. Highs in the mid-80s. East winds 5 to 10 miles an hour. Tonight, mostly cloudy. Lows in the upper 50s. East winds 5 to 10 miles an hour with gusts up to 20 miles an hour. Sunday, partly sunny. Highs in the lower 80s. Southeast winds 5 to 10 miles an hour. Sunday night, partly cloudy. A chance of showers after midnight. Lows around 60. Southeast winds around 5 miles an hour. Chance of rain 50%. Monday, mostly sunny. A chance of showers in the afternoon. Highs in the mid-80s. East winds around 5 miles an hour. Chance of rain 50%. Monday night through Wednesday night, mostly clear. Lows in the upper 50s. Highs in the mid-80s. Thursday and Thursday night, partly cloudy. Highs in the mid-80s. Lows in the mid-60s. Friday, partly sunny. A chance of showers and thunderstorms in the afternoon. Highs in the upper 80s. Chance of rain 40%. Again, the forecast for Peoria and surrounding areas of central Illinois for the rest of today, partly sunny. Highs in the mid-80s. East winds 5 to 10 miles an hour. The Peoria, Illinois climate summary for yesterday, May 29, 2026. Yesterday's high temperature of 86 degrees occurred at 4:14 p.m. The normal high is 78. Yesterday's low temperature of 55 degrees occurred at 4:59 a.m. The normal low is 57. No precipitation fell yesterday, which leaves the monthly total at 1.21 inches. This is 3.20 inches below the normal amount of 4.41 inches for May. The total precipitation for the year still stands at 13.96 inches, which is 1.18 inches below normal. There were no heating degree days yesterday, which is 2 below normal. This leaves the monthly total at 145, which is 14 above normal. The yearly total since July 1st is 5,109, which is 488 below normal. There were 6 cooling degree days yesterday, which is 1 above normal. This brings the monthly total to 63, which is minus 15 below normal. The yearly total since January 1st is 111, which is 19 above normal.

Yesterday, the maximum wind observed was 13 miles an hour from the east. The highest wind gust observed was 16 miles per hour from the east, which occurred at 12:03 a.m. The average wind speed was less than 5 miles per hour yesterday. The normal high temperature for today is 79 degrees, and the normal low is 58. The record high for today is 98, which occurred in 1934, and the record low is 37, which occurred in 1930. Sunrise today is at 5:31 a.m. and sunset is at 8:22 p.m. At 7 a.m. in Peoria, skies were mostly sunny. The temperature was 67 degrees, the dew point was 59, and the relative humidity was 75%. The wind was east at 5 miles an hour. The pressure was 29.98 inches and rising. Around central and western Illinois, at Moline, it was sunny, with a temperature of 63. It was mostly sunny, with a temperature of 65 at Lincoln, and 63 at Pontiac. It was partly sunny, with a temperature of 65 at Bloomington, 65 at Galesburg, and 64 at Lincoln. It was cloudy, with a temperature of 69 at Quincy, and 67 at Springfield. And once again at 7 a.m. in Peoria, under mostly sunny skies, the temperature was 67. Looking elsewhere around the Midwest at 7 a.m., Chicago was partly sunny, and 59. Indianapolis was partly sunny, and 65. The report from St. Louis was not available. Kansas City was cloudy, and 68. Des Moines was cloudy, and 70. Milwaukee was partly sunny, and 57. And now a discussion of hazardous weather conditions for the following counties in Illinois: Fulton, Knox, Marshall, Mason, McLean, Peoria, Stark, Tazewell, and Woodford. This hazardous weather outlook is for Central Illinois, East Central Illinois, Southeast Illinois, and West Central Illinois. For today and tonight, no hazardous weather is expected at this time. For Sunday through Friday, thunderstorms are possible Sunday night and Monday, 20 to 50% chance. A few strong storms are possibly Monday afternoon, with gusty winds being the main risk. Spotter information statement: spotter activation is not anticipated through tonight. The time is currently 7:48 a.m. Central Daylight Time. 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Now for the official National Weather Service forecast for Peoria and surrounding areas of Central Illinois. Rest of today, partly sunny. Highs in the mid-80s. East winds 5 to 10 miles an hour. Tonight, mostly cloudy. Lows in the upper 50s. East winds 5 to 10 miles an hour with gusts up to 20 miles an hour. Sunday, partly sunny. Highs in the lower 80s. Southeast winds 5 to 10 miles an hour. Sunday night, partly cloudy. A chance of showers after midnight. Lows around 60. Southeast winds around 5 miles an hour. Chance of rain 50%. Monday, mostly sunny. A chance of showers in the afternoon. Highs in the mid-80s. East winds around 5 miles an hour. Chance of rain 50%. Monday night through Wednesday night, mostly clear. Lows in the upper 50s. Highs in the mid-80s. Thursday and Thursday night, partly cloudy. Highs in the mid-80s. Lows in the mid-60s. Friday, partly sunny. A chance of showers and thunderstorms in the afternoon. Highs in the upper 80s. Chance of rain 40%. Again, the forecast for Peoria and surrounding areas of Central Illinois for the rest of today, partly sunny. Highs in the mid-80s. East winds 5 to 10 miles an hour. At 7 a.m. in Peoria, skies were mostly sunny. The temperature was 67 degrees, the dew point was 59, and the relative humidity was 75%. The wind was east at 5 miles an hour. The pressure was 29.98 inches and rising. Around central and western Illinois, at Moline, it was sunny, with a temperature of 63. It was mostly sunny, with a temperature of 65 at Lincoln, and 63 at Pontiac. It was partly sunny, with a temperature of 65 at Bloomington, 65 at Galesburg, and 64 at Lincoln. It was cloudy, with a temperature of 69 at Quincy, and 67 at Springfield. And once again at 7 a.m. in Peoria, under most

sunny skies, the temperature was 67. Looking elsewhere around the Midwest at 7 a.m., Chicago was partly sunny, and 59. Indianapolis was partly sunny, and 65. The report from St. Louis was not available. Kansas City was cloudy, and 68. Des Moines was cloudy, and 70. Milwaukee was partly sunny, and 57. And now a discussion of hazardous weather conditions for the following counties in Illinois: Fulton, Knox, Marshall, Mason, McLean, Peoria, Stark, Tazewell, and Woodford. This hazardous weather outlook is for Central Illinois, East Central Illinois, Southeast Illinois, and West Central Illinois. For today and tonight, no hazardous weather is expected at this time. For Sunday through Friday, thunderstorms are possible Sunday night and Monday, 20 to 50% chance. A few strong storms are possibly Monday afternoon, with gusty winds being the main risk. Spotter information statement: spotter activation is not anticipated through tonight. The time is currently 7:52 a.m. Central Daylight Time. 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Now for the official National Weather Service forecast for Peoria and surrounding areas of Central Illinois. Rest of today, partly sunny. Highs in the mid-80s. East winds 5 to 10 miles an hour. Tonight, mostly cloudy. Lows in the upper 50s. East winds 5 to 10 miles an hour with gusts up to 20 miles an hour. Sunday, partly sunny. Highs in the lower 80s. Southeast winds 5 to 10 miles an hour. Sunday night, partly cloudy. A chance of showers after midnight. Lows around 60. Southeast winds around 5 miles an hour. Chance of rain 50%. Monday, mostly sunny. A chance of showers in the afternoon. Highs in the mid-80s. East winds around 5 miles an hour. Chance of rain 50%. Monday night through Wednesday night, mostly clear. Lows in the upper 50s. Highs in the mid-80s. Thursday and Thursday night, partly cloudy. Highs in the mid-80s. Lows in the mid-60s. Friday, partly sunny. A chance of showers and thunderstorms in the afternoon. Highs in the upper 80s. Chance of rain 40%. Again, the forecast for Peoria and surrounding areas of Central Illinois for the rest of today, partly sunny. Highs in the mid-80s. East winds 5 to 10 miles an hour. At 7 a.m. in Peoria, skies were mostly sunny. The temperature was 67 degrees, the dew point was 59, and the relative humidity was 75%. The wind was east at 5 miles an hour. The pressure was 29.98 inches and rising. Around central and western Illinois, at Moline, it was sunny, with a temperature of 63. It was mostly sunny, with a temperature of 65 at Lincoln, and 63 at Pontiac. It was partly sunny, with a temperature of 65 at Bloomington, 65 at Galesburg, and 64 at Lakin. It was cloudy, with a temperature of 69 at Quincy, and 67 at Springfield. And once again at 7 a.m. in Peoria, under mostly sunny skies, the temperature was 67. Looking elsewhere around the Midwest at 7 a.m., Chicago was partly sunny, and 59. Indianapolis was partly sunny, and 65. The report from St. Louis was not available. Kansas City was cloudy, and 68. Des Moines was cloudy, and 70. Milwaukee was partly sunny, and 57. Here is a look at this morning's river stages and 24-hour changes. On the Illinois River, Morris is 4.8 feet, down 0.4 feet. La Salle is 11.4 feet, up 0.3 feet. Henry is 14.7 feet, no change from yesterday. Peoria is 11.9 feet, up 0.1 feet. Havana is 7.0 feet, down 0.7 feet. Beardstown is 10.0 feet, down 0.2 feet. Maradosa is 5.3 feet, down 0.4 feet. On the Lamoine River, Colmar is 4.7 feet, down 0.1 feet. On the Mackinac River, Conderville is 1.8 feet, no change from yesterday. On the Spoon River, London Mills is 3.0 feet, down 0.1 feet. And now a discussion of hazard.

this weather conditions for the following counties in Illinois: Fulton, Knox, Marshall, Mason, McLean, Peoria, Stark, Tazewell, and Woodford. This hazardous weather outlook is for Central Illinois, East Central Illinois, Southeast Illinois, and West Central Illinois. For today and tonight, no hazardous weather is expected at this time. For Sunday through Friday, thunderstorms are possible Sunday night and Monday, 20 to 50% chance. A few strong storms are possibly Monday afternoon, with gusty winds being the main risk. Spotter information statement: spotter activation is not anticipated through tonight. The time is currently 7:56 a.m. Central Daylight Time. 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Now for the official National Weather Service forecast for Peoria and surrounding areas of Central Illinois. Rest of today, partly sunny. Highs in the mid-80s. East winds 5 to 10 miles an hour. Tonight, mostly cloudy. Lows in the upper 50s. East winds 5 to 10 miles an hour with gusts up to 20 miles an hour. Sunday, partly sunny. Highs in the lower 80s. Southeast winds 5 to 10 miles an hour. Sunday night, partly cloudy. A chance of showers after midnight. Lows around 60. Southeast winds around 5 miles an hour. Chance of rain 50%. Monday, mostly sunny. A chance of showers in the afternoon. Highs in the mid-80s. East winds around 5 miles an hour. Chance of rain 50%. Monday night through Wednesday night, mostly clear. Lows in the upper 50s. Highs in the mid-80s. Thursday and Thursday night, partly cloudy. Highs in the mid-80s. Lows in the mid-60s. Friday, partly sunny. A chance of showers and thunderstorms in the afternoon. Highs in the upper 80s. Chance of rain 40%. Again, the forecast for Peoria and surrounding areas of Central Illinois for the rest of today, partly sunny. Highs in the mid-80s. East winds 5 to 10 miles an hour. At 7 a.m. in Peoria, skies were mostly sunny. The temperature was 67 degrees, the dew point was 59, and the relative humidity was 75%. The wind was east at 5 miles an hour. The pressure was 29.98 inches and rising. Around central and western Illinois, at Moline, it was sunny, with a temperature of 63. It was mostly sunny, with a temperature of 65 at Lincoln, and 63 at Pontiac. It was partly sunny, with a temperature of 65 at Bloomington, 65 at Galesburg, and 64 at Lakin. It was cloudy, with a temperature of 69 at Quincy, and 67 at Springfield. And once again at 7 a.m. in Peoria, under mostly sunny skies, the temperature was 67. Looking elsewhere around the Midwest at 7 a.m., Chicago was partly sunny, and 59. Indianapolis was partly sunny, and 65. The report from St. Louis was not available. Kansas City was cloudy, and 68. Des Moines was cloudy, and 70. Milwaukee was partly sunny, and 57. And now a discussion of hazardous weather conditions for the following counties in Illinois: Fulton, Knox, Marshall, Mason, McLean, Peoria, Stark, Tazewell, and Woodford. This hazardous weather outlook is for Central Illinois, East Central Illinois, Southeast Illinois, and West Central Illinois. For today and tonight, no hazardous weather is expected at this time. For Sunday through Friday, thunderstorms are possible Sunday night and Monday, 20 to 50% chance. A few strong storms are possibly Monday afternoon, with gusty winds being the main risk. Spotter information statement: spotter activation is not anticipated through tonight. The Peoria, Illinois climate summary for yesterday, May 29, 2026. Yesterday's high temperature of 86 degrees occurred at 4:14 p.m. The normal high is 78. Yesterday's low temperature of 55 degrees occurred at 4:59 a.m. The normal low is 57. No precipitation fell yesterday, which leaves the monthly total at 1.21 inches. This is 3.20 inches below the normal amount of 4.41 inches for May. The total precipitation for the year still stands at 13.96 inches, which is 1.18 inches below normal.
There were no heating degree days yesterday, which is 2 below normal. This leaves the monthly total at 145, which is 14 above normal. The yearly total since July 1st is 5,109, which is 488 below normal. There were 6 cooling degree days yesterday, which is 1 above normal. This brings the monthly total to 63, which is minus 15 below normal. The yearly total since January 1st is 111, which is 19 above normal. Yesterday the maximum wind observed was 13 miles an hour from the east. The highest wind gust observed was 16 miles per hour from the east, which occurred at 12:03 a.m. The average wind speed was less than 5 miles per hour yesterday. The normal high temperature for today is 79 degrees, and the normal low is 58. The record high for today is 98, which occurred in 1934, and the record low is 37, which occurred in 1930. Sunrise today is at 5:31 a.m. and sunset is at 8:22 p.m. The time is currently 8:02 a.m. Central Daylight Time. 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Now for the official National Weather Service forecast for Peoria and surrounding areas of central Illinois. Rest of today, partly sunny. Highs in the mid-80s. East winds 5 to 10 miles an hour. Tonight, mostly cloudy. Lows in the upper 50s. East winds 5 to 10 miles an hour with gusts up to 20 miles an hour. Sunday, partly sunny. Highs in the lower 80s. Southeast winds 5 to 10 miles an hour. Sunday night, partly cloudy. A chance of showers after midnight. Lows around 60. Southeast winds around 5 miles an hour. Chance of rain 50%. Monday, mostly sunny. A chance of showers in the afternoon. Highs in the mid-80s. East winds around 5 miles an hour. Chance of rain 50%. Monday night through Wednesday night, mostly clear. Lows in the upper 50s. Highs in the mid-80s. Thursday and Thursday night, partly cloudy. Highs in the mid-80s. Lows in the mid-60s. Friday, partly sunny. A chance of showers and thunderstorms in the afternoon. Highs in the upper 80s. Chance of rain 40%. Again, the forecast for Peoria and surrounding areas of central Illinois for the rest of today, partly sunny. Highs in the mid-80s. East winds 5 to 10 miles an hour. And now a discussion of hazardous weather conditions for the following counties in Illinois: Fulton, Knox, Marshall, Mason, McLean, Peoria, Stark, Tazewell, and Woodford. This hazardous weather outlook is for central Illinois, east central Illinois, southeast Illinois, and west central Illinois. For today and tonight, no hazardous weather is expected at this time. For Sunday through Friday, thunderstorms are possible Sunday night and Monday, 20 to 50% chance. A few strong storms are possibly Monday afternoon, with gusty winds being the main risk. Spotter information statement: spotter activation is not anticipated through tonight. The time is currently 8:04 a.m. Central Daylight Time. 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Now for the official National Weather Service forecast for Peoria and surrounding areas of central Illinois. Rest of today, partly sunny. Highs in the mid-80s. East winds 5 to 10 miles an hour. Tonight, mostly cloudy. Lows in the upper 50s. East winds 5 to 10 miles an hour with gusts up to 20 miles an hour. Sunday, partly sunny. Highs in the lower 80s. Southeast winds 5 to 10 miles an hour. Sunday night, partly cloudy. A chance of showers after midnight. Lows around 60. Southeast winds around 5 miles an hour. Chance of rain 50%. Monday, mostly sunny. A chance of showers in the afternoon. Highs in the mid-80s. East winds around 5 miles an hour. Chance of rain 50%. Monday night through Wednesday night, mostly clear. Lows in the upper 50s. Highs in the mid-80s. Thursday and Thursday night, partly cloudy. Highs in the mid-80s. Lows in the mid-60s. Friday, partly sunny.
a chance of showers and thunderstorms in the afternoon.

highs in the upper 80s. Chance of rain 40%. Again, the forecast for Peoria and surrounding areas of central Illinois for the rest of today, partly sunny. Highs in the mid-80s. East winds 5 to 10 miles an hour. Here is a look at this morning's river stages and 24-hour changes. On the Illinois River, Morris is 4.8 feet, down 0.4 feet. La Salle is 11.4 feet, up 0.3 feet. Henry is 14.7 feet, no change from yesterday. Peoria is 11.9 feet, up 0.1 feet. Havana is 7.0 feet, down 0.7 feet. Beardstown is 10.0 feet, down 0.2 feet. Maridosha is 5.3 feet, down 0.4 feet. On the Lamoine River, Colmar is 4.7 feet, down 0.1 feet. On the Mackinac River, Conderville is 1.8 feet, no change from yesterday. On the Spoon River, London Mills is 3.0 feet, down 0.1 feet. And now a discussion of hazardous weather conditions for the following counties in Illinois: Fulton, Knox, Marshall, Mason, McLean, Peoria, Stark, Tazewell, and Woodford. This hazardous weather outlook is for central Illinois, east central Illinois, southeast Illinois, and west central Illinois. For today and tonight, no hazardous weather is expected at this time. For Sunday through Friday, thunderstorms are possible Sunday night and Monday, 20 to 50% chance. A few strong storms are possibly Monday afternoon, with gusty winds being the main risk. Spotter information statement: spotter activation is not anticipated through tonight. The time is currently 8:08 a.m. Central Daylight Time. 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Now for the official National Weather Service forecast for Peoria and surrounding areas of central Illinois. Rest of today, partly sunny. Highs in the mid-80s. East winds 5 to 10 miles an hour. Tonight, mostly cloudy. Lows in the upper 50s. East winds 5 to 10 miles an hour with gusts up to 20 miles an hour. Sunday, partly sunny. Highs in the lower 80s. Southeast winds 5 to 10 miles an hour. Sunday night, partly cloudy. A chance of showers after midnight. Lows around 60. Southeast winds around 5 miles an hour. Chance of rain 50%. Monday, mostly sunny. A chance of showers in the afternoon. Highs in the mid-80s. East winds around 5 miles an hour. Chance of rain 50%. Monday night through Wednesday night, mostly clear. Lows in the upper 50s. Highs in the mid-80s. Thursday and Thursday night, partly cloudy. Highs in the mid-80s. Lows in the mid-60s. Friday, partly sunny. A chance of showers and thunderstorms in the afternoon. Highs in the upper 80s. Chance of rain 40%. Again, the forecast for Peoria and surrounding areas of central Illinois for the rest of today, partly sunny. Highs in the mid-80s. East winds 5 to 10 miles an hour. Now for the official National Weather Service forecast for Peoria and surrounding areas of central Illinois. Rest of today, partly sunny. Highs in the mid-80s. East winds 5 to 10 miles an hour. Tonight, mostly cloudy. Lows in the upper 50s. East winds 5 to 10 miles an hour with gusts up to 20 miles an hour. Sunday, partly sunny. Highs in the lower 80s. Southeast winds 5 to 10 miles an hour. Sunday night, partly cloudy. A chance of showers after midnight. Lows around 60. Southeast winds around 5 miles an hour. Chance of rain 50%. Monday, mostly sunny. A chance of showers in the afternoon. Highs in the mid-80s. East winds around 5 miles an hour. Chance of rain 50%. Monday night through Wednesday night, mostly clear. Lows in the upper 50s. Highs in the mid-80s. Thursday and Thursday night, partly cloudy. Highs in the mid-80s. Lows in the mid-60s. Friday, partly sunny. A chance of showers and thunderstorms in the afternoon. Highs in the upper 80s. Chance of rain 40%. Again, the forecast for Peoria and surrounding areas of central Illinois.

for the rest of today, partly sunny. Highs in the mid-80s. East winds 5 to 10 miles an hour. At 8 a.m. in Peoria, skies were mostly sunny. The temperature was 70 degrees, the dew point was 59, and the relative humidity was 68%. The wind was east at 5 miles an hour. The pressure was 29.99 inches and rising. Around central and western Illinois, at Moline, it was sunny, with a temperature of 68. It was mostly sunny, with a temperature of 70 at Macomb, 71 at Springfield, and 71 at Lincoln. It was partly sunny, with a temperature of 69 at Bloomington, 70 at Galesburg, 67 at Lakin, and 73 at Pontiac. At Quincy, it was cloudy, with a temperature of 70. And once again at 8 a.m. in Peoria, under mostly sunny skies, the temperature was 70. Looking elsewhere around the Midwest at 8 a.m., Chicago was partly sunny, and 64. Indianapolis was partly sunny, and 70. St. Louis was partly sunny, and 75. Kansas City reported thunder, and 68. Des Moines was cloudy, and 71. Milwaukee was partly sunny, and 58. And now a discussion of hazardous weather conditions for the following counties in Illinois: Fulton, Knox, Marshall, Mason, McLean, Peoria, Stark, Tazewell, and Woodford. This hazardous weather outlook is for central Illinois, east central Illinois, southeast Illinois, and west central Illinois. For today and tonight, no hazardous weather is expected at this time. For Sunday through Friday, thunderstorms are possible Sunday night and Monday, 20 to 50% chance. A few strong storms are possibly Monday afternoon, with gusty winds being the main risk. Spotter information statement: spotter activation is not anticipated through tonight. 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Now for the official National Weather Service forecast for Peoria and surrounding areas of central Illinois. Rest of today, partly sunny. Highs in the mid-80s. East winds 5 to 10 miles an hour. Tonight, mostly cloudy. Lows in the upper 50s. East winds 5 to 10 miles an hour with gusts up to 20 miles an hour. Sunday, partly sunny. Highs in the lower 80s. Southeast winds 5 to 10 miles an hour. Sunday night, partly cloudy. A chance of showers after midnight. Lows around 60. Southeast winds around 5 miles an hour. Chance of rain 50%. Monday, mostly sunny. A chance of showers in the afternoon. Highs in the mid-80s. East winds around 5 miles an hour. Chance of rain 50%. Monday night through Wednesday night, mostly clear. Lows in the upper 50s. Highs in the mid-80s. Thursday and Thursday night, partly cloudy. Highs in the mid-80s. Lows in the mid-60s. Friday, partly sunny. A chance of showers and thunderstorms in the afternoon. Highs in the upper 80s. Chance of rain 40%. Again, the forecast for Peoria and surrounding areas of central Illinois for the rest of today, partly sunny. Highs in the mid-80s. East winds 5 to 10 miles an hour. The Peoria, Illinois climate summary for yesterday, May 29, 2026. Yesterday's high temperature of 86 degrees occurred at 4:14 p.m. The normal high is 78. Yesterday's low temperature of 55 degrees occurred at 4:59 a.m. The normal low is 57. No precipitation fell yesterday, which leaves the monthly total at 1.21 inches. This is 3.20 inches below the normal amount of 4.41 inches for May.
The total precipitation for the year still stands at 13.96 inches, which is 1.18 inches below normal. There were no heating degree days yesterday, which is 2 below normal. This leaves the monthly total at 145, which is 14 above normal. The yearly total since July 1st is 5,109, which is 488 below normal. There were 6 cooling degree days yesterday, which is 1 above normal. This brings the monthly total to 63, which is minus 15 below normal. The yearly total since January 1st is 111, which is 19 above normal. Yesterday the maximum wind observed was 13 miles an hour from the east. The highest wind gust observed was 16 miles per hour from the east, which occurred at 12:03 a.m. The average wind speed was less than 5 miles per hour yesterday. The normal high temperature for today is 79 degrees, and the normal low is 58. The record high for today is 98, which occurred in 1934, and the record low is 37, which occurred in 1930. Sunrise today is at 5:31 a.m. and sunset is at 8:22 p.m. Here is a look at this morning's river stages and 24-hour changes. On the Illinois River, Morris is 4.8 feet, down 0.4 feet. La Salle is 11.4 feet, up 0.3 feet. Henry is 14.7 feet, no change from yesterday. Peoria is 11.9 feet, up 0.1 feet. Havana is 7.0 feet, down 0.7 feet. Beardstown is 10.0 feet, down 0.2 feet. Maradosha is 5.3 feet, down 0.4 feet. On the Lamoille River, Colmar is 4.7 feet, down 0.1 feet. On the Mackinac River, Conderville is 1.8 feet, no change from yesterday. On the Spoon River, London Mills is 3.0 feet, down 0.1 feet. At 8 a.m. in Peoria, skies were mostly sunny. The temperature was 70 degrees, the dew point was 59, and the relative humidity was 68%. The wind was east at 5 miles an hour. The pressure was 29.99 inches and rising. Around central and western Illinois, at Moline, it was sunny, with a temperature of 68. It was mostly sunny, with a temperature of 70 at Macomb, 71 at Springfield, and 71 at Lincoln. It was partly sunny, with a temperature of 69 at Bloomington, 70 at Galesburg, 67 at Lakin, and 73 at Pontiac. At Quincy, it was cloudy, with a temperature of 70. And once again at 8 a.m. in Peoria, under mostly sunny skies, the temperature was 70. Looking elsewhere around the Midwest at 8 a.m., Chicago was partly sunny, and 64. Indianapolis was partly sunny, and 70. St. Louis was partly sunny, and 75. Kansas City reported thunder, and 67. Des Moines was cloudy, and 71. Milwaukee was partly sunny, and 58. And now a discussion of hazardous weather conditions for the following counties in Illinois: Fulton, Knox, Marshall, Mason, McLean, Peoria, Stark, Tazewell, and Woodford. This hazardous weather outlook is for central Illinois, east central Illinois, southeast Illinois, and west central Illinois. For today and tonight, no hazardous weather is expected at this time. For Sunday through Friday, thunderstorms are possible Sunday night and Monday, 20 to 50% chance. A few strong storms are possibly Monday afternoon, with gusty winds being the main risk. Spotter information statement: spotter activation is not anticipated through tonight. The time is currently 8:20 a.m. Central Daylight Time. 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Now for the official National Weather Service forecast for Peoria and surrounding areas of central Illinois. Rest of today, partly sunny. Highs in the mid-80s. East winds 5 to 10 miles an hour. Tonight, mostly cloudy. Lows in the upper 50s. East winds 5 to 10 miles an hour with gusts up to 20 miles an hour. Sunday, partly sunny. Highs in the lower 80s. Southeast winds 5 to 10 miles an hour. Sunday night, partly cloudy. A chance of showers after midnight. Lows around 60. Southeast winds around 5 miles an hour. Chance of rain 50%. Monday, mostly sunny.
A chance of showers in the afternoon.

highs in the mid-80s. East winds around 5 miles an hour. Chance of rain 50%. Monday night through Wednesday night, mostly clear. Lows in the upper 50s. Highs in the mid-80s. Thursday and Thursday night, partly cloudy. Highs in the mid-80s. Lows in the mid-60s. Friday, partly sunny. A chance of showers and thunderstorms in the afternoon. Highs in the upper 80s. Chance of rain 40%. Again, the forecast for Peoria and surrounding areas of central Illinois for the rest of today, partly sunny. Highs in the mid-80s. East winds 5 to 10 miles an hour. At 8 a.m. in Peoria, skies were mostly sunny. The temperature was 70 degrees, the dew point was 59, and the relative humidity was 68%. The wind was east at 5 miles an hour. The pressure was 29.99 inches and rising. Around central and western Illinois, at Moline, it was sunny, with a temperature of 68. It was mostly sunny, with a temperature of 70 at Macomb, 71 at Springfield, and 71 at Lincoln. It was partly sunny, with a temperature of 69 at Bloomington, 70 at Galesburg, 67 at Lakin, and 73 at Pontiac. At Quincy, it was cloudy, with a temperature of 70. And once again at 8 a.m. in Peoria, under mostly sunny skies, the temperature was 70. Looking elsewhere around the Midwest at 8 a.m., Chicago was partly sunny, and 64. Indianapolis was partly sunny, and 70. St. Louis was partly sunny, and 75. Kansas City reported thunder, and 67. Des Moines was cloudy, and 71. Milwaukee was partly sunny, and 58. And now a discussion of hazardous weather conditions for the following counties in Illinois: Fulton, Knox, Marshall, Mason, McLean, Peoria, Stark, Tazewell, and Woodford. This hazardous weather outlook is for central Illinois, east central Illinois, southeast Illinois, and west central Illinois. For today and tonight, no hazardous weather is expected at this time. For Sunday through Friday, thunderstorms are possible Sunday night and Monday, 20 to 50% chance. A few strong storms are possibly Monday afternoon, with gusty winds being the main risk. Spotter information statement: spotter activation is not anticipated through tonight. The time is currently 8:23 a.m. Central Daylight Time. 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Now for the official National Weather Service forecast for Peoria and surrounding areas of central Illinois. Rest of today, partly sunny. Highs in the mid-80s. East winds 5 to 10 miles an hour. Tonight, mostly cloudy. Lows in the upper 50s. East winds 5 to 10 miles an hour with gusts up to 20 miles an hour. Sunday, partly sunny. Highs in the lower 80s. Southeast winds 5 to 10 miles an hour. Sunday night, partly cloudy. A chance of showers after midnight. Lows around 60. Southeast winds around 5 miles an hour. Chance of rain 50%. Monday, mostly sunny. A chance of showers in the afternoon. Highs in the mid-80s. East winds around 5 miles an hour. Chance of rain 50%. Monday night through Wednesday night, mostly clear. Lows in the upper 50s. Highs in the mid-80s. Thursday and Thursday night, partly cloudy. Highs in the mid-80s. Lows in the mid-60s. Friday, partly sunny. A chance of showers and thunderstorms in the afternoon. Highs in the upper 80s. Chance of rain 40%. Again, the forecast for Peoria and surrounding areas of central Illinois for the rest of today, partly sunny. Highs in the mid-80s. East winds 5 to 10 miles an hour. Here is a look at this morning's river stages and 24-hour changes. On the Illinois River, Morris is 4.8 feet, down 0.4 feet. La Salle is 11.4 feet, up 0.3 feet. Henry is 14.7 feet, no change from yesterday. Peoria is 11.9 feet, up 0.1 feet. Havana is 7.0 feet, down 0.7 feet. Beardstown is 10.0 feet, down 0.2 feet. Mero de Ocha is 5.3 feet, down 0.4 feet.

69 at Bloomington, 70 at Galesburg, 67 at Lakin, and 73 at Pontiac. At Quincy, it was cloudy, with a temperature of 70. And once again at 8 a.m. in Peoria, under mostly sunny skies, the temperature was 70. Looking elsewhere around the Midwest at 8 a.m., Chicago was partly sunny, and 64. Indianapolis was partly sunny, and 70. St. Louis was partly sunny, and 75. Kansas City reported thunder, and 67. Des Moines was cloudy, and 71. Milwaukee was partly sunny, and 58. And now a discussion of hazardous weather conditions for the following counties in Illinois: Fulton, Knox, Marshall, Mason, McLean, Peoria, Stark, Tazewell, and Woodford. This hazardous weather outlook is for Central Illinois, East Central Illinois, Southeast Illinois, and West Central Illinois. For today and tonight, no hazardous weather is expected at this time. For Sunday through Friday, thunderstorms are possible Sunday night and Monday, 20 to 50% chance. A few strong storms are possibly Monday afternoon, with gusty winds being the main risk. Spotter information statement: spotter activation is not anticipated through tonight. The time is currently 8:28 a.m. Central Daylight Time. 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Now for the official National Weather Service forecast for Peoria and surrounding areas of Central Illinois. Rest of today, partly sunny. Highs in the mid-80s. East winds 5 to 10 miles an hour. Tonight, mostly cloudy. Lows in the upper 50s. East winds 5 to 10 miles an hour with gusts up to 20 miles an hour. Sunday, partly sunny. Highs in the lower 80s. Southeast winds 5 to 10 miles an hour. Sunday night, partly cloudy. A chance of showers after midnight. Lows around 60. Southeast winds around 5 miles an hour. Chance of rain 50%. Monday, mostly sunny. A chance of showers in the afternoon. Highs in the mid-80s. East winds around 5 miles an hour. Chance of rain 50%. Monday night through Wednesday night, mostly clear. Lows in the upper 50s. Highs in the mid-80s. Thursday and Thursday night, partly cloudy. Highs in the mid-80s. Lows in the mid-60s. Friday, partly sunny. A chance of showers and thunderstorms in the afternoon. Highs in the upper 80s. Chance of rain 40%. Again, the forecast for Peoria and surrounding areas of Central Illinois for the rest of today, partly sunny. Highs in the mid-80s. East winds 5 to 10 miles an hour. The Peoria, Illinois climate summary for yesterday, May 29, 2026. Yesterday's high temperature of 86 degrees occurred at 4:14 p.m. The normal high is 78. Yesterday's low temperature of 55 degrees occurred at 4:59 a.m. The normal low is 57. No precipitation fell yesterday, which leaves the monthly total at 1.21 inches. This is 3.20 inches below the normal amount of 4.41 inches for May. The total precipitation for the year still stands at 13.96 inches, which is 1.18 inches below normal. There were no heating degree days yesterday, which is 2 below normal. This leaves the monthly total at 145, which is 14 above normal. The yearly total since July 1st is 5,109, which is 488 below normal. There were 6 cooling degree days yesterday, which is 1 above normal. This brings the monthly total to 63, which is minus 15 below normal. The yearly total since January 1st is 111, which is 19 above normal. Yesterday the maximum wind observed was 13 miles an hour from the east. The highest wind gust observed was 16 miles per hour from the east, which occurred at 12:03 a.m. The average wind speed was less than 5 miles per hour yesterday. The normal high temperature for today is 79 degrees, and the normal low is 58. The record high for today is 98, which occurred in 1934, and the record low is 37, which occurred in 1930. Sunrise today is at 5:31 a.m. and sunset is at 8:22 p.m. At 8 a.m. in Peoria, skies were mostly sunny. The temperature was 70 degrees, the dew point was 59.

relative humidity was 68%. The wind was east at 5 miles an hour. The pressure was 29.99 inches and rising. Around central and western Illinois, at Moline, it was sunny, with a temperature of 68. It was mostly sunny, with a temperature of 70 at Macomb, 71 at Springfield, and 71 at Lincoln. It was partly sunny, with a temperature of 69 at Bloomington, 70 at Galesburg, 67 at Lakin, and 73 at Pontiac. At Quincy, it was cloudy, with a temperature of 70. And once again at 8 a.m. in Peoria, under mostly sunny skies, the temperature was 70. Looking elsewhere around the Midwest at 8 a.m., Chicago was partly sunny, and 64. Indianapolis was partly sunny, and 70. St. Louis was partly sunny, and 75. Kansas City reported thunder, and 67. Des Moines was cloudy, and 71. Milwaukee was partly sunny, and 58. And now a discussion of that. Kansas City reported thunder, and 67. Des Moines was cloudy, and 71. Milwaukee was partly sunny, and 58. And now a discussion of hazardous weather conditions for the following counties in Illinois: Fulton, Knox, Marshall, Mason, McLean, Peoria, Stark, Tazewell, and Woodford. This hazardous weather outlook is for Central Illinois, East Central Illinois, Southeast Illinois, and West Central Illinois. For today and tonight, no hazardous weather is expected at this time. For Sunday through Friday, thunderstorms are possible Sunday night and Monday, 20 to 50% chance. A few strong storms are possibly Monday afternoon, with gusty winds being the main risk. Spotter information statement: spotter activation is not anticipated through tonight. The time is currently 8:33 a.m. Central Daylight Time. 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Now for the official National Weather Service forecast for Peoria and surrounding areas of Central Illinois. Rest of today, partly sunny. Highs in the mid-80s. East winds 5 to 10 miles an hour. Tonight, mostly cloudy. Lows in the upper 50s. East winds 5 to 10 miles an hour with gusts up to 20 miles an hour. Sunday, partly sunny. Highs in the lower 80s. Southeast winds 5 to 10 miles an hour. Sunday night, partly cloudy. A chance of showers after midnight. Lows around 60. Southeast winds around 5 miles an hour. Chance of rain 50%. Monday, mostly sunny. A chance of showers in the afternoon. Highs in the mid-80s. East winds around 5 miles an hour. Chance of rain 50%. Monday night through Wednesday night, mostly clear. Lows in the upper 50s. Highs in the mid-80s. Thursday and Thursday night, partly cloudy. Highs in the mid-80s. Lows in the mid-60s. Friday, partly sunny. A chance of showers and thunderstorms in the afternoon. Highs in the upper 80s. Chance of rain 40%. Again, the forecast for Peoria and surrounding areas of Central Illinois for the rest of today, partly sunny. Highs in the mid-80s. East winds 5 to 10 miles an hour. Here is a look at this morning's river stages and 24-hour changes. On the Illinois River, Morris is 4.8 feet, down 0.4 feet. La Salle is 11.4 feet, up 0.3 feet. Henry is 14.7 feet, no change from yesterday. Peoria is 11.9 feet, up 0.1 feet. Havana is 7.0 feet, down 0.7 feet. Beardstown is 10.0 feet, down 0.2 feet. Maradosha is 5.3 feet, down 0.4 feet. On the Lamoine River, Colmar is 4.7 feet, down 0.1 feet. On the Mackinac River, Conderville is 1.8 feet, no change from yesterday. On the Spoon River, London Mills is 3.0 feet, down 0.1 feet. At 8 a.m. in Peoria, skies were mostly sunny. The temperature was 70 degrees, the dew point was 59, and the relative humidity was 68%. The wind was east at 5 miles an hour. The pressure was 29.99 inches and rising. Around central and western Illinois, at Moline, it was sunny, with a temperature of 68.

It was mostly sunny, with a temperature of 70 at Macomb, 71 at Springfield, and 71 at Lincoln. It was partly sunny, with a temperature of 69 at Bloomington, 70 at Galesburg, 67 at Lakin, and 73 at Pontiac. At Quincy, it was cloudy, with a temperature of 70. And once again at 8 a.m. in Peoria, under mostly sunny skies, the temperature was 70. Looking elsewhere around the Midwest at 8 a.m., Chicago was partly sunny, and 64. Indianapolis was partly sunny, and 70. St. Louis was partly sunny, and 75. Kansas City reported thunder, and 67. Des Moines was cloudy, and 71. Milwaukee was partly sunny, and 58. And now a discussion of hazardous weather conditions for the following counties in Illinois: Fulton, Knox, Marshall, Mason, McLean, Peoria, Stark, Tazewell, and Woodford. This hazardous weather outlook is for Central Illinois, East Central Illinois, Southeast Illinois, and West Central Illinois. For today and tonight, no hazardous weather is expected at this time. For Sunday through Friday, thunderstorms are possible Sunday night and Monday, 20 to 50% chance. A few strong storms are possibly Monday afternoon, with gusty winds being the main risk. Spotter information statement: spotter activation is not anticipated through tonight. The time is currently 8:38 a.m. Central Daylight Time. 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Now for the official National Weather Service forecast for Peoria and surrounding areas of Central Illinois. Rest of today, partly sunny. Highs in the mid-80s. East winds 5 to 10 miles an hour. Tonight, mostly cloudy. Lows in the upper 50s. East winds 5 to 10 miles an hour with gusts up to 20 miles an hour. Sunday, partly sunny. Highs in the lower 80s. Southeast winds 5 to 10 miles an hour. Sunday night, partly cloudy. A chance of showers after midnight. Lows around 60. Southeast winds around 5 miles an hour. Chance of rain 50%. Monday, mostly sunny. A chance of showers in the afternoon. Highs in the mid-80s. East winds around 5 miles an hour. Chance of rain 50%. Monday night through Wednesday night, mostly clear. Lows in the upper 50s. Highs in the mid-80s. Thursday and Thursday night, partly cloudy. Highs in the mid-80s. Lows in the mid-60s. Friday, partly sunny. A chance of showers and thunderstorms in the afternoon. Highs in the upper 80s. Chance of rain 40%. Again, the forecast for Peoria and surrounding areas of Central Illinois for the rest of today, partly sunny. Highs in the mid-80s. East winds 5 to 10 miles an hour. At 8 a.m. in Peoria, skies were mostly sunny. The temperature was 70 degrees, the dew point was 59, and the relative humidity was 68%. The wind was east at 5 miles an hour. The pressure was 29.99 inches and rising. Around central and western Illinois, at Moline, it was sunny, with a temperature of 68. It was mostly sunny, with a temperature of 70 at Macomb, 71 at Springfield, and 71 at Lincoln. It was partly sunny, with a temperature of 69 at Bloomington, 70 at Galesburg, 67 at Lakin, and 73 at Pontiac. At Quincy, it was cloudy, with a temperature of 70. And once again at 8 a.m. in Peoria, under mostly sunny skies, the temperature was 70. Looking elsewhere around the Midwest at 8 a.m., Chicago was partly sunny, and 64. Indianapolis was partly sunny, and 70. St. Louis was partly sunny, and 75. Kansas City reported thunder, and 67. Des Moines was cloudy, and 71. Milwaukee was partly sunny, and 58. And now a discussion of hazardous weather conditions for the following counties in Illinois: Fulton, Knox, Marshall, Mason, McLean, Peoria, Stark, Tazewell, and Woodford. This hazardous weather outlook is for Central Illinois, East Central Illinois, Southeast Illinois, and West Central Illinois. For today and tonight, no hazardous weather is expected at this time. For Sunday through Friday, thunderstorms are possible Sunday night and Monday, 20 to 50%.

10% chance. A few strong storms are possibly Monday afternoon, with gusty winds being the main risk. Spotter information statement. Spotter activation is not anticipated through tonight. The time is currently 8:42 a.m. Central Daylight Time. 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Now for the official National Weather Service forecast for Peoria and surrounding areas of central Illinois. Rest of today, partly sunny. Highs in the mid-80s. East winds 5 to 10 miles an hour. Tonight, mostly cloudy. Lows in the upper 50s. East winds 5 to 10 miles an hour with gusts up to 20 miles an hour. Sunday, partly sunny. Highs in the lower 80s. Southeast winds 5 to 10 miles an hour. Sunday night, partly cloudy. A chance of showers after midnight. Lows around 60. Southeast winds around 5 miles an hour. Chance of rain 50%. Monday, mostly sunny. A chance of showers in the afternoon. Highs in the mid-80s. East winds around 5 miles an hour. Chance of rain 50%. Monday night through Wednesday night, mostly clear. Lows in the upper 50s. Highs in the mid-80s. Thursday and Thursday night, partly cloudy. Highs in the mid-80s. Lows in the mid-60s. Friday, partly sunny. A chance of showers and thunderstorms in the afternoon. Highs in the upper 80s. Chance of rain 40%. Again, the forecast for Peoria and surrounding areas of central Illinois for the rest of today, partly sunny. Highs in the mid-80s. East winds 5 to 10 miles an hour. At 8 a.m. in Peoria, skies were mostly sunny. The temperature was 70 degrees, the dew point was 59, and the relative humidity was 68%. The wind was east at 5 miles an hour. The pressure was 29.99 inches and rising. Around central and western Illinois, at Moline, it was sunny, with a temperature of 68. It was mostly sunny, with a temperature of 70 at Macomb, 71 at Springfield, and 71 at Lincoln. It was partly sunny, with a temperature of 69 at Bloomington, 70 at Galesburg, 67 at Lakin, and 73 at Pontiac. At Quincy, it was cloudy, with a temperature of 70. And once again at 8 a.m. in Peoria, under mostly sunny skies, the temperature was 70. Looking elsewhere around the Midwest at 8 a.m., Chicago was partly sunny, and 64. Indianapolis was partly sunny, and 70. St. Louis was partly sunny, and 75. Kansas City reported thunder, and 67. Des Moines was cloudy, and 71. Milwaukee was partly sunny, and 58. The Peoria, Illinois climate summary for yesterday, May 29, 2026. Yesterday's high temperature of 86 degrees occurred at 4:14 p.m. The normal high is 78. Yesterday's low temperature of 55 degrees occurred at 4:59 a.m. The normal low is 57. No precipitation fell yesterday, which leaves the monthly total at 1.21 inches. This is 3.20 inches below the normal amount of 4.41 inches for May. The total precipitation for the year still stands at 13.96 inches, which is 1.18 inches below normal. There were no heating degree days yesterday, which is 2 below normal. This leaves the monthly total at 145, which is 14 above normal. The yearly total since July 1st is 5,109, which is 488 below normal. There were 6 cooling degree days yesterday, which is 1 above normal. This brings the monthly total to 63, which is minus 15 below normal. The yearly total since January 1st is 111, which is 19 above normal. Yesterday the maximum wind observed was 13 miles an hour from the east. The highest wind gust observed was 16 miles per hour from the east, which occurred at 12:03 a.m. The average wind speed was less than 5 miles per hour yesterday. The normal high temperature for today is 79 degrees, and the normal low is 58. The record high for today is 98, which occurred in 1934, and the record low is 37, which occurred in 1930. Sunrise today is at 5:31 a.m. and sunset is at 8:22 p.m.
Here is a look at this morning's river stages and 24-hour changes. On the Illinois River, Morris is 4.8 feet, down 0.4 feet. La Salle is 11.4 feet, up 0.3 feet. Henry is 14.7 feet, no change from yesterday. Peoria is 11.9 feet, up 0.1 feet. Havana is 7.0 feet, down 0.7 feet. Beardstown is 10.0 feet, down 0.2 feet. Maridosha is 5.3 feet, down 0.4 feet. On the Lamoine River, Colmar is 4.7 feet, down 0.1 feet. On the Mackinac River, Conderville is 1.8 feet, no change from yesterday. On the Spoon River, London Mills is 3.0 feet, down 0.1 feet. And now a discussion of hazardous weather conditions for the following counties in Illinois: Fulton, Knox, Marshall, Mason, McLean, Peoria, Stark, Tazewell, and Woodford. This hazardous weather outlook is for Central Illinois, East Central Illinois, Southeast Illinois, and West Central Illinois. For today and tonight, no hazardous weather is expected at this time. For Sunday through Friday, thunderstorms are possible Sunday night and Monday, 20 to 50% chance. A few strong storms are possibly Monday afternoon, with gusty winds being the main risk. Spotter information statement: spotter activation is not anticipated through tonight. The time is currently 8:48 a.m. Central Daylight Time. 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Now for the official National Weather Service forecast for Peoria and surrounding areas of Central Illinois. Rest of today, partly sunny. Highs in the mid-80s. East winds 5 to 10 miles an hour. Tonight, mostly cloudy. Lows in the upper 50s. East winds 5 to 10 miles an hour with gusts up to 20 miles an hour. Sunday, partly sunny. Highs in the lower 80s. Southeast winds 5 to 10 miles an hour. Sunday night, partly cloudy. A chance of showers after midnight. Lows around 60. Southeast winds around 5 miles an hour. Chance of rain 50%. Monday, mostly sunny. A chance of showers in the afternoon. Highs in the mid-80s. East winds around 5 miles an hour. Chance of rain 50%. Monday night through Wednesday night, mostly clear. Lows in the upper 50s. Highs in the mid-80s. Thursday and Thursday night, partly cloudy. Highs in the mid-80s. Lows in the mid-60s. Friday, partly sunny. A chance of showers and thunderstorms in the afternoon. Highs in the upper 80s. Chance of rain 40%. Again, the forecast for Peoria and surrounding areas of Central Illinois for the rest of today, partly sunny. Highs in the mid-80s. East winds 5 to 10 miles an hour. At 8 a.m. in Peoria, skies were mostly sunny. The temperature was 70 degrees, the dew point was 59, and the relative humidity was 68%. The wind was east at 5 miles an hour. The pressure was 29.99 inches and rising. Around central and western Illinois, at Moline, it was sunny, with a temperature of 68. It was mostly sunny, with a temperature of 70 at Macomb, 71 at Springfield, and 71 at Lincoln. It was partly sunny, with a temperature of 69 at Bloomington, 70 at Galesburg, 67 at Lakin, and 73 at Pontiac. At Quincy, it was cloudy, with a temperature of 70. And once again at 8 a.m. in Peoria, under mostly sunny skies, the temperature was 70. Looking elsewhere around the Midwest at 8 a.m., Chicago was partly sunny, and 64. Indianapolis was partly sunny, and 70. St. Louis was partly sunny, and 75. Kansas City reported thunder, and 67. Des Moines was cloudy, and 71. Milwaukee was partly sunny, and 58. And now a discussion of hazardous weather conditions for the following counties in Illinois: Fulton, Knox, Marshall, Mason, McLean, Peoria, Stark, Tazewell, and Woodford. This hazardous weather outlook is for Central Illinois, East Central Illinois, Southeast Illinois, and West Central Illinois. For today and tonight, no hazardous weather is expected at this time. For Sunday through Friday,
Thunderstorms are possible Sunday night and Monday, 20 to 50% chance. A few strong storms.

storms are possibly Monday afternoon, with gusty winds being the main risk. Spotter information statement. Spotter activation is not anticipated through tonight. The time is currently 8:52 a.m. Central Daylight Time. 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Now for the official National Weather Service forecast for Peoria and surrounding areas of central Illinois. Rest of today, partly sunny. Highs in the mid-80s. East winds 5 to 10 miles an hour. Tonight, mostly cloudy. Lows in the upper 50s. East winds 5 to 10 miles an hour with gusts up to 20 miles an hour. Sunday, partly sunny. Highs in the lower 80s. Southeast winds 5 to 10 miles an hour. Sunday night, partly cloudy. A chance of showers after midnight. Lows around 60. Southeast winds around 5 miles an hour. Chance of rain 50%. Monday, mostly sunny. A chance of showers in the afternoon. Highs in the mid-80s. East winds around 5 miles an hour. Chance of rain 50%. Monday night through Wednesday night, mostly clear. Lows in the upper 50s. Highs in the mid-80s. Thursday and Thursday night, partly cloudy. Highs in the mid-80s. Lows in the mid-60s. Friday, partly sunny. A chance of showers and thunderstorms in the afternoon. Highs in the upper 80s. Chance of rain 40%. Again, the forecast for Peoria and surrounding areas of central Illinois for the rest of today, partly sunny. Highs in the mid-80s. East winds 5 to 10 miles an hour. At 8 a.m. in Peoria, skies were mostly sunny. The temperature was 70 degrees, the dew point was 59, and the relative humidity was 68%. The wind was east at 5 miles an hour. The pressure was 29.99 inches and rising. Around central and western Illinois, at Moline, it was sunny, with a temperature of 68. It was mostly sunny, with a temperature of 70 at Macomb, 71 at Springfield, and 71 at Lincoln. It was partly sunny, with a temperature of 69 at Bloomington, 70 at Galesburg, 67 at Lakin, and 73 at Pontiac. At Quincy, it was cloudy, with a temperature of 70. And once again at 8 a.m. in Peoria, under mostly sunny skies, the temperature was 70. Looking elsewhere around the Midwest at 8 a.m., Chicago was partly sunny, and 64. Indianapolis was partly sunny, and 70. St. Louis was partly sunny, and 75. Kansas City reported thunder, and 67. Des Moines was cloudy, and 71. Milwaukee was partly sunny, and 58. And now a discussion of hazardous weather conditions for the following counties in Illinois: Fulton, Knox, Marshall, Mason, McLean, Peoria, Stark, Tazewell, and Woodford. This hazardous weather outlook is for central Illinois, east central Illinois, southeast Illinois, and west central Illinois. For today and tonight, no hazardous weather is expected at this time. For Sunday through Friday, thunderstorms are possible Sunday night and Monday, 20 to 50% chance. A few strong storms are possibly Monday afternoon, with gusty winds being the main risk. Spotter information statement. Spotter activation is not anticipated through tonight. Here is a look at this morning's river stages and 24-hour changes. On the Illinois River, Morris is 4.8 feet, down 0.4 feet. La Salle is 11.4 feet, up 0.3 feet. Henry is 14.7 feet, no change from yesterday. Peoria is 11.9 feet, up 0.1 feet. Havana is 7.0 feet, down 0.7 feet. Beardstown is 10.0 feet. Down 0.2 feet. Merrow de Osha is 5.3 feet, down 0.4 feet. On the Lamoine River, Colmar is 4.7 feet, down 0.1 feet. On the Mackinac River, Conderville is 1.8 feet, no change from yesterday. On the Spoon River, London Mills is 3.0 feet, down 0.1 feet. The time is currently 8:56 a.m. Central Daylight Time. 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
Now for the official National Weather Service forecast for Peoria and surrounding areas of central Illinois. Rest of today, partly sunny. Highs in the mid-80s. East winds 5 to 10 miles an hour. Tonight, mostly cloudy. Lows in the upper 50s. East winds 5 to 10 miles an hour with gusts up to 20 miles an hour. Sunday, partly sunny. Highs in the lower 80s. Southeast winds 5 to 10 miles an hour. Sunday night, partly cloudy. A chance of showers after midnight. Lows around 60. Southeast winds around 5 miles an hour. Chance of rain 50%. Monday, mostly sunny. A chance of showers in the afternoon. Highs in the mid-80s. East winds around 5 miles an hour. Chance of rain 50%. Monday night through Wednesday night, mostly clear. Lows in the upper 50s. Highs in the mid-80s. Thursday and Thursday night, partly cloudy. Highs in the mid-80s. Lows in the mid-60s. Friday, partly sunny. A chance of showers and thunderstorms in the afternoon. Highs in the upper 80s. Chance of rain 40%. Again, the forecast for Peoria and surrounding areas of central Illinois for the rest of today, partly sunny. Highs in the mid-80s. East winds 5 to 10 miles an hour. At 8 a.m. in Peoria, skies were mostly sunny. The temperature was 70 degrees, the dew point was 59, and the relative humidity was 68%. The wind was east at 5 miles an hour. The pressure was 29.99 inches and rising. Around central and western Illinois, at Moline, it was sunny, with a temperature of 68. It was mostly sunny, with a temperature of 70 at Macomb, 71 at Springfield, and 71 at Lincoln. It was partly sunny, with a temperature of 69 at Bloomington, 70 at Galesburg, 67 at Lakin, and 73 at Pontiac. At Quincy, it was cloudy, with a temperature of 70. And once again at 8 a.m. in Peoria, under mostly sunny skies, the temperature was 70. Looking elsewhere around the Midwest at 8 a.m., Chicago was partly sunny, and 64. Indianapolis was partly sunny, and 70. St. Louis was partly sunny, and 75. Kansas City reported thunder, and 67. Des Moines was cloudy, and 71. Milwaukee was partly sunny, and 58. And now a discussion of hazardous weather conditions for the following counties in Illinois: Fulton, Knox, Marshall, Mason, McLean, Peoria, Stark, Tazewell, and Woodford. This hazardous weather outlook is for central Illinois, east central Illinois, southeast Illinois, and west central Illinois. For today and tonight, no hazardous weather is expected at this time. For Sunday through Friday, thunderstorms are possible Sunday night and Monday, 20 to 50% chance. A few strong storms are possibly Monday afternoon, with gusty winds being the main risk. Spotter information statement: spotter activation is not anticipated through tonight. The time is currently 9 a.m. Central Daylight Time. 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Now for the official National Weather Service forecast for Peoria and surrounding areas of central Illinois. Rest of today, partly sunny. Highs in the mid-80s. East winds 5 to 10 miles an hour. Tonight, mostly cloudy. Lows in the upper 50s. East winds 5 to 10 miles an hour with gusts up to 20 miles an hour. Sunday, partly sunny. Highs in the lower 80s. Southeast winds 5 to 10 miles an hour. Sunday night, partly cloudy. A chance of showers after midnight. Lows around 60. Southeast winds around 5 miles an hour. Chance of rain 50%. Monday, mostly sunny. A chance of showers in the afternoon. Highs in the mid-80s. East winds around 5 miles an hour. Chance of rain 50%. Monday night through Wednesday night, mostly clear. Lows in the upper 50s. Highs in the mid-80s. Thursday and Thursday night, partly cloudy. Highs in the mid-80s. Lows in the mid-60s. Friday, partly sunny. A chance of showers and thunderstorms in the afternoon. Highs in the upper 80s. Chance of rain 40%.
Again, the forecast for Peoria and surrounding areas of central Illinois for the rest of

Today, partly sunny. Highs in the mid-80s. East winds 5 to 10 miles an hour. The time is currently 9:01 a.m. Central Daylight Time. 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Now for the official National Weather Service forecast for Peoria and surrounding areas of central Illinois. Rest of today, partly sunny. Highs in the mid-80s. East winds 5 to 10 miles an hour. Tonight, mostly cloudy. Lows in the upper 50s. East winds 5 to 10 miles an hour with gusts up to 20 miles an hour. Sunday, partly sunny. Highs in the lower 80s. Southeast winds 5 to 10 miles an hour. Sunday night, partly cloudy. A chance of showers after midnight. Lows around 60. Southeast winds around 5 miles an hour. Chance of rain 50%. Monday, mostly sunny. A chance of showers in the afternoon. Highs in the mid-80s. East winds around 5 miles an hour. Chance of rain 50%. Monday night through Wednesday night, mostly clear. Lows in the upper 50s. Highs in the mid-80s. Thursday and Thursday night, partly cloudy. Highs in the mid-80s. Lows in the mid-60s. Friday, partly sunny. A chance of showers and thunderstorms in the afternoon. Highs in the upper 80s. Chance of rain 40%. Again, the forecast for Peoria and surrounding areas of central Illinois for the rest of today, partly sunny. Highs in the mid-80s. East winds 5 to 10 miles an hour. At 9 a.m. in Peoria, skies were mostly sunny. The temperature was 72 degrees, the dew point was 58, and the relative humidity was 61%. The wind was east at 8 miles an hour. The pressure was 30.01 inches and rising. Around central and western Illinois, at Moline, it was sunny, with a temperature of 68. At Lincoln, it was mostly sunny, with a temperature of 74. It was partly sunny, with a temperature of 72 at Bloomington, 72 at Galesburg, and 76 at Lakin. Under partly sunny skies, Macomb reported 71, Quincy reported 72, and Pontiac reported 74. At Springfield, it was cloudy, with a temperature of 72. And once again at 9 a.m. in Peoria, under mostly sunny skies, the temperature was 72. The time is currently 9:04 a.m. Central Daylight Time. 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Now for the official National Weather Service forecast for Peoria and surrounding areas of central Illinois. Rest of today, partly sunny. Highs in the mid-80s. East winds 5 to 10 miles an hour. Tonight, mostly cloudy. Lows in the upper 50s. East winds 5 to 10 miles an hour with gusts up to 20 miles an hour. Sunday, partly sunny. Highs in the lower 80s. Southeast winds 5 to 10 miles an hour. Sunday night, partly cloudy. A chance of showers after midnight. Lows around 60. Southeast winds around 5 miles an hour. Chance of rain 50%. Monday, mostly sunny. A chance of showers in the afternoon. Highs in the mid-80s. East winds around 5 miles an hour. Chance of rain 50%. Monday night through Wednesday night, mostly clear. Lows in the upper 50s. Highs in the mid-80s. Thursday and Thursday night, partly cloudy. Highs in the mid-80s. Lows in the mid-60s. Friday, partly sunny. A chance of showers and thunderstorms in the afternoon. Highs in the upper 80s. Chance of rain 40%. Again, the forecast for Peoria and surrounding areas of central Illinois for the rest of today, partly sunny. Highs in the mid-80s. East winds 5 to 10 miles an hour. Here is a look at this morning's river stages and 24-hour changes. On the Illinois River, Morris is 4.8 feet, down 0.4 feet. La Salle is 11.4 feet, up 0.3 feet. Henry is 14.7 feet, no change from yesterday. Peoria is 11.9 feet, up 0.1 feet. Havana is 7.0 feet, down 0.7 feet. Beardstown is 10.0 feet,

down 0.2 feet. Maradosha is 5.3 feet, down 0.4 feet. On the Lamoine River, Comar is 4.7 feet, down 0.1 feet. On the Mackinac River, Condorville is 1.8 feet, no change from yesterday. On the Spoon River, London Mills is 3.0 feet, down 0.1 feet. The time is currently 9.07 a.m. Central Daylight Time. 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Now for the official National Weather Service forecast for Peoria and surrounding areas of central Illinois. Rest of today, partly sunny. Highs in the mid-80s. East winds 5 to 10 miles an hour. Tonight, mostly cloudy. Lows in the upper 50s. East winds 5 to 10 miles an hour with gusts up to 20 miles an hour. Sunday, partly sunny. Highs in the lower 80s. Southeast winds 5 to 10 miles an hour. Sunday night, partly cloudy. A chance of showers after midnight. Lows around 60. Southeast winds around 5 miles an hour. Chance of rain 50%. Monday, mostly sunny. A chance of showers in the afternoon. Highs in the mid-80s. East winds around 5 miles an hour. Chance of rain 50%. Monday night through Wednesday night, mostly clear. Lows in the upper 50s. Highs in the mid-80s. Thursday and Thursday night, partly cloudy. Highs in the mid-80s. Lows in the mid-60s. Friday, partly sunny. A chance of showers and thunderstorms in the afternoon. Highs in the upper 80s. Chance of rain 40%. Again, the forecast for Peoria and surrounding areas of central Illinois for the rest of today, partly sunny. Highs in the mid-80s. East winds 5 to 10 miles an hour. At 9 a.m. in Peoria, skies were mostly sunny. The temperature was 72 degrees, the dew point was 58, and the relative humidity was 61%. The wind was east at 8 miles an hour. The pressure was 30.01 inches and rising. Around central and western Illinois, at Moline, it was sunny, with a temperature of 68. At Lincoln, it was mostly sunny, with a temperature of 74. It was partly sunny, with a temperature of 72 at Bloomington, 72 at Galesburg, and 76 at Lakin. Under partly sunny skies, Macomb reported 71, Quincy reported 72, and Pontiac reported 74. At Springfield, it was cloudy, with a temperature of 72. And once again at 9 a.m. in Peoria, under mostly sunny skies, the temperature was 72. Looking elsewhere around the Midwest at 9 a.m., Chicago was partly sunny, and 67. Indianapolis was partly sunny, and 75. St. Louis was partly sunny, and 76. Kansas City reported a thunderstorm, and 67. Des Moines had light rain, and 69. Milwaukee was partly sunny, and 59. The time is currently 9:10 a.m. Central Daylight Time. 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Now for the official National Weather Service forecast for Peoria and surrounding areas of central Illinois. Rest of today, partly sunny. Highs in the mid-80s. East winds 5 to 10 miles an hour. Tonight, mostly cloudy. Lows in the upper 50s. East winds 5 to 10 miles an hour with gusts up to 20 miles an hour. Sunday, partly sunny. Highs in the lower 80s. Southeast winds 5 to 10 miles an hour. Sunday night, partly cloudy. A chance of showers after midnight. Lows around 60. Southeast winds around 5 miles an hour. Chance of rain 50%. Monday, mostly sunny. A chance of showers in the afternoon. Highs in the mid-80s. East winds around 5 miles an hour. Chance of rain 50%. Monday night through Wednesday night, mostly clear. Lows in the upper 50s. Highs in the mid-80s. Thursday and Thursday night, partly cloudy. Highs in the mid-80s. Lows in the mid-60s. Friday, partly sunny. A chance of showers and thunderstorms in the afternoon. Highs in the upper 80s. Chance of rain 40%. Again, the

forecast for Peoria and surrounding areas of central Illinois for the rest of today, partly sunny. Highs in the mid-80s. East winds 5 to 10 miles an hour. At 9 a.m. in Peoria, skies were cloudy. The temperature was 72 degrees, the dew point was 58, and the relative humidity was 61%. The wind was east at 8 miles an hour. The pressure was 30.01 inches and rising. Around central and western Illinois, at Moline, it was sunny, with a temperature of 68. At Pontiac, it was mostly sunny, with a temperature of 74. It was partly sunny, with a temperature of 72 at Bloomington, 76 at Lakin, 71 at Macomb, and 72 at Quincy. It was cloudy, with a temperature of 72 at Galesburg, 72 at Springfield, and 74 at Lincoln. And once again at 9 a.m. in Peoria, under cloudy skies, the temperature was 72. Looking elsewhere around the Midwest at 9 a.m., Chicago was partly sunny, and 67. Indianapolis was partly sunny, and 75. St. Louis was partly sunny, and 76. Kansas City reported a thunderstorm, and 67. Des Moines had light rain, and 69. Milwaukee was partly sunny, and 59. 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Now for the official National Weather Service forecast for Peoria and surrounding areas of central Illinois. Rest of today, partly sunny. Highs in the mid-80s. East winds 5 to 10 miles an hour. Tonight, mostly cloudy. Lows in the upper 50s. East winds 5 to 10 miles an hour with gusts up to 20 miles an hour. Sunday, partly sunny. Highs in the lower 80s. Southeast winds 5 to 10 miles an hour. Sunday night, partly cloudy. A chance of showers after midnight. Lows around 60. Southeast winds around 5 miles an hour. Chance of rain 50%. Monday, mostly sunny. A chance of showers in the afternoon. Highs in the mid-80s. East winds around 5 miles an hour. Chance of rain 50%. Monday night through Wednesday night, mostly clear. Lows in the upper 50s. Highs in the mid-80s. Thursday and Thursday night, partly cloudy. Highs in the mid-80s. Lows in the mid-60s. Friday, partly sunny. A chance of showers and thunderstorms in the afternoon. Highs in the upper 80s. Chance of rain 40%. Again, the forecast for Peoria and surrounding areas of central Illinois for the rest of today, partly sunny. Highs in the mid-80s. East winds 5 to 10 miles an hour. Here is a look at this morning's river stages and 24-hour changes. On the Illinois River, Morris is 4.8 feet, down 0.4 feet. La Salle is 11.4 feet, up 0.3 feet. Henry is 14.7 feet, no change from yesterday. Peoria is 11.9 feet, up 0.1 feet. Havana is 7.0 feet, down 0.7 feet. Beardstown is 10.0 feet, down 0.2 feet. Maradosa is 5.3 feet, down 0.4 feet. On the Lamoine River, Colmar is 4.7 feet, down 0.1 feet. On the Mackinac River, Conderville is 1.8 feet, no change from yesterday. On the Spoon River, London Mills is 3.0 feet, down 0.1 feet. At 9 a.m. in Peoria, skies were cloudy. The temperature was 72 degrees, the dew point was 58, and the relative humidity was 61%. The wind was east at 8 miles an hour. The pressure was 30.01 inches and rising. Around central and western Illinois, at Moline, it was

sunny, with a temperature of 68. At Pontiac, it was mostly sunny, with a temperature of 74. It was partly sunny, with a temperature of 72 at Bloomington, 76 at Lakin, 71 at Macomb, and 72 at Quincy. It was cloudy, with a temperature of 72 at Galesburg, 72 at Springfield, and 74 at Lincoln. And once again at 9 a.m. in Peoria, under cloudy skies, the temperature was 72. Looking elsewhere around the Midwest at 9 a.m., Chicago was partly sunny, and 67. Indianapolis was partly sunny, and 75. St. Louis was partly sunny, and 76. Kansas City reported a thunderstorm, and 67. Des Moines had light rain, and 69. Milwaukee was partly sunny, and 59. The time is currently 9:17 a.m. Central Daylight Time. 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Now for the official National Weather Service forecast for Peoria and surrounding areas of central Illinois. Rest of today, partly sunny. Highs in the mid-80s. East winds 5 to 10 miles an hour. Tonight, mostly cloudy. Lows in the upper 50s. East winds 5 to 10 miles an hour with gusts up to 20 miles an hour. Sunday, partly sunny. Highs in the lower 80s. Southeast winds 5 to 10 miles an hour. Sunday night, partly cloudy. A chance of showers after midnight. Lows around 60. Southeast winds around 5 miles an hour. Chance of rain 50%. Monday, mostly sunny. A chance of showers in the afternoon. Highs in the mid-80s. East winds around 5 miles an hour. Chance of rain 50%. Monday night through Wednesday night, mostly clear. Lows in the upper 50s. Highs in the mid-80s. Thursday and Thursday night, partly cloudy. Highs in the mid-80s. Lows in the mid-60s. Friday, partly sunny. A chance of showers and thunderstorms in the afternoon. Highs in the upper 80s. Chance of rain 40%. Again, the forecast for Peoria and surrounding areas of central Illinois for the rest of today, partly sunny. Highs in the mid-80s. East winds 5 to 10 miles an hour. At 9 a.m. in Peoria, skies were cloudy. The temperature was 72 degrees, the dew point was 58, and the relative humidity was 61%. The wind was east at 8 miles an hour. The pressure was 30.01 inches and rising. Around central and western Illinois, at Moline, it was sunny, with a temperature of 68. At Pontiac, it was mostly sunny, with a temperature of 74. It was partly sunny, with a temperature of 72 at Bloomington, 76 at Lakin, 71 at Macomb, and 72 at Quincy. It was cloudy, with a temperature of 72 at Galesburg, 72 at Springfield, and 74 at Lincoln. And once again at 9 a.m. in Peoria, under cloudy skies, the temperature was 72. Looking elsewhere around the Midwest at 9 a.m., Chicago was partly sunny, and 67. Indianapolis was partly sunny, and 75. St. Louis was partly sunny, and 76. Kansas City reported a thunderstorm, and 67. Des Moines had light rain, and 69. Milwaukee was partly sunny, and 59. The time is currently 9:20 a.m. Central Daylight Time. 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Now for the official National Weather Service forecast for Peoria and surrounding areas of central Illinois. Rest of today, partly sunny. Highs in the mid-80s. East winds 5 to 10 miles an hour. Tonight, mostly cloudy. Lows in the upper 50s. East winds 5 to 10 miles an hour with gusts up to 20 miles an hour. Sunday, partly sunny. Highs in the lower 80s. Southeast winds 5 to 10 miles an hour. Sunday night, partly cloudy. A chance of showers after midnight. Lows around 60. Southeast winds around 5 miles an hour. Chance of rain 50%. Monday, mostly sunny. A chance of showers in the afternoon. Highs in the mid-80s. East winds around 5 miles an hour.

of rain 50%. Monday night through Wednesday night, mostly clear. Lows in the upper 50s. Highs in the mid-80s. Thursday and Thursday night, partly cloudy. Highs in the mid-80s. Lows in the mid-60s. Friday, partly sunny. A chance of showers and thunderstorms in the afternoon. Highs in the upper 80s. Chance of rain 40%. Again, the forecast for Peoria and surrounding areas of central Illinois for the rest of today, partly sunny. Highs in the mid-80s. East winds 5 to 10 miles an hour. At 9 a.m. in Peoria, skies were cloudy. The temperature was 72 degrees, the dew point was 58, and the relative humidity was 61%. The wind was east at 8 miles an hour. The pressure was 30.01 inches and rising. Around central and western Illinois, at Moline, it was sunny, with a temperature of 68. At Pontiac, it was mostly sunny, with a temperature of 74. It was partly sunny, with a temperature of 72 at Bloomington, 76 at Lakin, 73 at Macomb, and 72 at Quincy. It was cloudy, with a temperature of 72 at Galesburg, 72 at Springfield, and 74 at Lincoln. And once again at 9 a.m. in Peoria, under cloudy skies, the temperature was 72. Looking elsewhere around the Midwest at 9 a.m., Chicago was partly sunny, and 67. Indianapolis was partly sunny, and 75. St. Louis was partly sunny, and 76. Kansas City reported a thunderstorm, and 67. Des Moines had light rain, and 69. Milwaukee was partly sunny, and 59. The time is currently 9:23 a.m. Central Daylight Time. 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Now for the official National Weather Service forecast for Peoria and surrounding areas of central Illinois. Rest of today, partly sunny. Highs in the mid-80s. East winds 5 to 10 miles an hour. Tonight, mostly cloudy. Lows in the upper 50s. East winds 5 to 10 miles an hour with gusts up to 20 miles an hour. Sunday, partly sunny. Highs in the lower 80s. Southeast winds 5 to 10 miles an hour. Sunday night, partly cloudy. A chance of showers after midnight. Lows around 60. Southeast winds around 5 miles an hour. Chance of rain 50%. Monday, mostly sunny. A chance of showers in the afternoon. Highs in the mid-80s. East winds around 5 miles an hour. Chance of rain 50%. Monday night through Wednesday night, mostly clear. Lows in the upper 50s. Highs in the mid-80s. Thursday and Thursday night, partly cloudy. Highs in the mid-80s. Lows in the mid-60s. Friday, partly sunny. A chance of showers and thunderstorms in the afternoon. Highs in the upper 80s. Chance of rain 40%. Again, the forecast for Peoria and surrounding areas of central Illinois for the rest of today, partly sunny. Highs in the mid-80s. East winds 5 to 10 miles an hour. Here is a look at this morning's river stages and 24-hour changes. On the Illinois River, Morris is 4.8 feet, down 0.4 feet. La Salle is 11.4 feet, up 0.3 feet. Henry is 14.7 feet, no change from yesterday. Peoria is 11.9 feet, up 0.1 feet. Havana is 7.0 feet, down 0.7 feet. Beardstown is 10.0 feet, down 0.2 feet. Maroochydore is 5.3 feet, down 0.4 feet. On the Lamoille River, Colmar is 4.7 feet, down 0.1 feet. On the Mackinac River, Condorville is 1.8 feet, no change from yesterday. On the Spoon River, London Mills is 3.0 feet, down 0.1 feet. At 9 a.m. in Peoria, skies were cloudy. The temperature was 72 degrees, the dew point was 58, and the relative humidity was 61%. The wind was east at 8 miles an hour. The pressure was 30.01 inches and rising. Around central and western Illinois, at Moline, it was sunny, with a temperature of 68. At Pontiac, it was mostly sunny, with a temperature of 74. It was partly sunny, with a temperature

71 in Peoria. Now for the official National Weather Service forecast for Peoria and surrounding areas of central Illinois. Rest of today, partly sunny. Highs in the mid-80s. East winds 5 to 10 miles an hour. Tonight, mostly cloudy. Lows in the upper 50s. East winds 5 to 10 miles an hour with gusts up to 20 miles an hour. Sunday, partly sunny. Highs in the lower 80s. Southeast winds 5 to 10 miles an hour. Sunday night, partly cloudy. A chance of showers after midnight. Lows around 60. Southeast winds around 5 miles an hour. Chance of rain 50%. Monday, mostly sunny. A chance of showers in the afternoon. Highs in the mid-80s. East winds around 5 miles an hour. Chance of rain 50%. Monday night through Wednesday night, mostly clear. Lows in the upper 50s. Highs in the mid-80s. Thursday and Thursday night, partly cloudy. Highs in the mid-80s. Lows in the mid-60s. Friday, partly sunny. A chance of showers and thunderstorms in the afternoon. Highs in the upper 80s. Chance of rain 40%. Again, the forecast for Peoria and surrounding areas of central Illinois for the rest of today, partly sunny. Highs in the mid-80s. East winds 5 to 10 miles an hour. At 9 a.m. in Peoria, skies were cloudy. The temperature was 72 degrees, the dew point was 58, and the relative humidity was 61%. The wind was east at 8 miles an hour. The pressure was 30.01 inches and rising. Around central and western Illinois, at Moline, it was sunny, with a temperature of 68. At Pontiac, it was mostly sunny, with a temperature of 74. It was partly sunny, with a temperature of 72 at Bloomington, 76 at Lakin, 73 at Macomb, and 72 at Quincy. It was cloudy, with a temperature of 72 at Galesburg, 72 at Springfield, and 74 at Lincoln. And once again at 9 a.m. in Peoria, under cloudy skies, the temperature was 72. Looking elsewhere around the Midwest at 9 a.m., Chicago was partly sunny, and 67. Indianapolis was partly sunny, and 75. St. Louis was partly sunny, and 76. Kansas City reported a thunderstorm, and 67. Des Moines had light rain, and 69. Milwaukee was partly sunny, and 59. The time is currently 9:30 a.m. Central Daylight Time. 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Now for the official National Weather Service forecast for Peoria and surrounding areas of central Illinois. Rest of today, partly sunny. Highs in the mid-80s. East winds 5 to 10 miles an hour. Tonight, mostly cloudy. Lows in the upper 50s. East winds 5 to 10 miles an hour with gusts up to 20 miles an hour. Sunday, partly sunny. Highs in the lower 80s. Southeast winds 5 to 10 miles an hour. Sunday night, partly cloudy. A chance of showers after midnight. Lows around 60. Southeast winds around 5 miles an hour. Chance of rain 50%. Monday, mostly sunny. A chance of showers in the afternoon. Highs in the mid-80s. East winds around 5 miles an hour. Chance of rain 50%. Monday night through Wednesday night, mostly clear. Lows in the upper 50s. Highs in the mid-80s. Thursday and Thursday night, partly cloudy. Highs in the mid-80s. Lows in the mid-60s. Friday, partly sunny. A chance of showers and thunderstorms in the afternoon. Highs in the upper 80s. Chance of rain 40%. Again, the forecast for Peoria and surrounding areas of central Illinois for the rest of today, partly sunny. Highs in the mid-80s. East winds 5 to 10 miles an hour. At 9 a.m. in Peoria, skies were cloudy. The temperature was 72 degrees, the dew point was 58, and the relative humidity was 61%. The wind was east at 8 miles an hour. The pressure was 30.01 inches and rising. Around central and western Illinois, at Moline, it was sunny, with a temperature of 68. At Pontiac, it was mostly sunny,

with a temperature of 74. It was partly sunny, with a temperature of 72 at Bloomington, 76 at Lakin, 73 at Macomb, and 72 at Quincy. It was cloudy, with a temperature of 72 at Galesburg, 72 at Springfield, and 74 at Lincoln. And once again at 9 a.m. in Peoria, under cloudy skies, the temperature of 72 at Galesburg, 72 at Springfield, and 74 at Lincoln. And once again at 9 a.m. in Peoria, under cloudy skies, the temperature was 72. Looking elsewhere around the Midwest at 9 a.m., Chicago was partly sunny, and 67. Indianapolis was partly sunny, and 75. St. Louis was partly sunny, and 76. Kansas City reported a thunderstorm, and 67. Des Moines had light rain, and 69. Milwaukee was partly sunny, and 59. The time is currently 9:33 a.m. Central Daylight Time. 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Now for the official National Weather Service forecast for Peoria and surrounding areas of central Illinois. Rest of today, partly sunny. Highs in the mid-80s. East winds 5 to 10 miles an hour. Tonight, mostly cloudy. Lows in the upper 50s. East winds 5 to 10 miles an hour with gusts up to 20 miles an hour. Sunday, partly sunny. Highs in the lower 80s. Southeast winds 5 to 10 miles an hour. Sunday night, partly cloudy. A chance of showers after midnight. Lows around 60. Southeast winds around 5 miles an hour. Chance of rain 50%. Monday, mostly sunny. A chance of showers in the afternoon. Highs in the mid-80s. East winds around 5 miles an hour. Chance of rain 50%. Monday night through Wednesday night, mostly clear. Lows in the upper 50s. Highs in the mid-80s. Thursday and Thursday night, partly cloudy. Highs in the mid-80s. Lows in the mid-60s. Friday, partly sunny. A chance of showers and thunderstorms in the afternoon. Highs in the upper 80s. Chance of rain 40%. Again, the forecast for Peoria and surrounding areas of central Illinois for the rest of today, partly sunny. Highs in the mid-80s. East winds 5 to 10 miles an hour. Here is a look at this morning's river stages and 24-hour changes. On the Illinois River, Morris is 4.8 feet, down 0.4 feet. La Salle is 11.4 feet, up 0.3 feet. Henry is 14.7 feet, no change from yesterday. Peoria is 11.9 feet, up 0.1 feet. Havana is 7.0 feet, down 0.7 feet. Beardstown is 10.0 feet, down 0.2 feet. Maradosha is 5.3 feet, down 0.4 feet. On the Lamoine River, Colmar is 4.7 feet, down 0.1 feet. On the Mackinac River, Conderville is 1.8 feet, no change from yesterday. On the Spoon River, London Mills is 3.0 feet, down 0.1 feet. At 9 a.m. in Peoria, skies were cloudy. The temperature was 72 degrees, the dew point was 58, and the relative humidity was 61%. The wind was east at 8 miles an hour. The pressure was 30.01 inches and rising. Around central and western Illinois, at Moline, it was sunny, with a temperature of 68. At Pontiac, it was mostly sunny, with a temperature of 74. It was partly sunny, with a temperature of 72 at Bloomington, 76 at Lakin, 73 at Macomb, and 72 at Quincy. It was cloudy, with a temperature of 72 at Galesburg, 72 at Springfield, and 74 at Lincoln. And once again at 9 a.m. in Peoria, under cloudy skies, the temperature was 72. Looking elsewhere around the Midwest at 9 a.m., Chicago was partly sunny, and 67. Indianapolis was partly sunny, and 75. St. Louis was partly sunny, and 76. Kansas City reported a thunderstorm, and 67. Des Moines had light rain, and 69. Milwaukee was partly sunny, and 59. The time is currently 9:37 a.m. Central Daylight Time. 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

XJ71 in Peoria. Now for the official National Weather Service forecast for Peoria and surrounding areas of central Illinois. Rest of today, partly sunny. Highs in the mid-80s. East winds 5 to 10 miles an hour. Tonight, mostly cloudy. Lows in the upper 50s. East winds 5 to 10 miles an hour with gusts up to 20 miles an hour. Sunday, partly sunny. Highs in the lower 80s. Southeast winds 5 to 10 miles an hour. Sunday night, partly cloudy. A chance of showers after midnight. Lows around 60. Southeast winds around 5 miles an hour. Chance of rain 50%. Monday, mostly sunny. A chance of showers in the afternoon. Highs in the mid-80s. East winds around 5 miles an hour. Chance of rain 50%. Monday night through Wednesday night, mostly clear. Lows in the upper 50s. Highs in the mid-80s. Thursday and Thursday night, partly cloudy. Highs in the mid-80s. Lows in the mid-60s. Friday, partly sunny. A chance of showers and thunderstorms in the afternoon. Highs in the upper 80s. Chance of rain 40%. Again, the forecast for Peoria and surrounding areas of central Illinois for the rest of today, partly sunny. Highs in the mid-80s. East winds 5 to 10 miles an hour. At 9 a.m. in Peoria, skies were cloudy. The temperature was 72 degrees, the dew point was 58, and the relative humidity was 61%. The wind was east at 8 miles an hour. The pressure was 30.01 inches and rising. Around central and western Illinois, at Moline, it was sunny, with a temperature of 68. At Pontiac, it was mostly sunny, with a temperature of 74. It was partly sunny, with a temperature of 72 at Bloomington, 76 at Lakin, 73 at Macomb, and 72 at Quincy. It was cloudy, with a temperature of 72 at Galesburg, 72 at Springfield, and 74 at Lincoln. And once again at 9 a.m. in Peoria, under cloudy skies, the temperature was 72. Looking elsewhere around the Midwest at 9 a.m., Chicago was partly sunny, and 67. Indianapolis was partly sunny, and 75. St. Louis was partly sunny, and 76. Kansas City reported a thunderstorm, and 67. Des Moines had light rain, and 69. Milwaukee was partly sunny, and 59. The time is currently 9:40 a.m. Central Daylight Time. 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Now for the official National Weather Service forecast for Peoria and surrounding areas of central Illinois. Rest of today, partly sunny. Highs in the mid-80s. East winds 5 to 10 miles an hour. Tonight, mostly cloudy. Lows in the upper 50s. East winds 5 to 10 miles an hour with gusts up to 20 miles an hour. Sunday, partly sunny. Highs in the lower 80s. Southeast winds 5 to 10 miles an hour. Sunday night, partly cloudy. A chance of showers after midnight. Lows around 60. Southeast winds around 5 miles an hour. Chance of rain 50%. Monday, mostly sunny. A chance of showers in the afternoon. Highs in the mid-80s. East winds around 5 miles an hour. Chance of rain 50%. Monday night through Wednesday night, mostly clear. Lows in the upper 50s. Highs in the mid-80s. Thursday and Thursday night, partly cloudy. Highs in the mid-80s. Lows in the mid-60s. Friday, partly sunny. A chance of showers and thunderstorms in the afternoon. Highs in the upper 80s. Chance of rain 40%. Again, the forecast for Peoria and surrounding areas of central Illinois for the rest of today, partly sunny. Highs in the mid-80s. East winds 5 to 10 miles an hour. At 9 a.m. in Peoria, skies were cloudy. The temperature was 72 degrees, the dew point was 58, and the relative humidity was 61%. The wind was east at 8 miles an hour. The pressure was 30.01 inches and rising. Around central and western Illinois, at Moline, it was sunny, with a temperature of 68. At Pontiac, it was mostly

sunny, with a temperature of 74. It was partly sunny, with a temperature of 72 at Bloomington, 76 at Lakin, 73 at Macomb, and 72 at Quincy. It was cloudy, with a temperature of 72 at Galesburg, 72 at Springfield, and 74 at Lincoln. And once again at 9 a.m. in Peoria, under cloudy skies, the temperature was 72. Looking elsewhere around the Midwest at 9 a.m., Chicago was partly sunny, and 67. Indianapolis was partly sunny, and 75. St. Louis was partly sunny, and 76. Kansas City reported a thunderstorm, and 67. Des Moines had light rain, and 69. Milwaukee was partly sunny, and 59. The time is currently 9:43 a.m. Central Daylight Time. 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Now for the official National Weather Service forecast for Peoria and surrounding areas of central Illinois. Rest of today, partly sunny. Highs in the mid-80s. East winds 5 to 10 miles an hour. Tonight, mostly cloudy. Lows in the upper 50s. East winds 5 to 10 miles an hour with gusts up to 20 miles an hour. Sunday, partly sunny. Highs in the lower 80s. Southeast winds 5 to 10 miles an hour. Sunday night, partly cloudy. A chance of showers after midnight. Lows around 60. Southeast winds around 5 miles an hour. Chance of rain 50%. Monday, mostly sunny. A chance of showers in the afternoon. Highs in the mid-80s. East winds around 5 miles an hour. Chance of rain 50%. Monday night through Wednesday night, mostly clear. Lows in the upper 50s. Highs in the mid-80s. Thursday and Thursday night, partly cloudy. Highs in the mid-80s. Lows in the mid-60s. Friday, partly sunny. A chance of showers and thunderstorms in the afternoon. Highs in the upper 80s. Chance of rain 40%. Again, the forecast for Peoria and surrounding areas of central Illinois for the rest of today, partly sunny. Highs in the mid-80s. East winds 5 to 10 miles an hour. Here is a look at this morning's river stages and 24-hour changes. On the Illinois River, Morris is 4.8 feet, down 0.4 feet. La Salle is 11.4 feet, up 0.3 feet. Henry is 14.7 feet, no change from yesterday. Peoria is 11.9 feet, up 0.1 feet. Havana is 7.0 feet, down 0.7 feet. Beardstown is 10.0 feet, down 0.2 feet. Maradosa is 5.3 feet, down 0.4 feet. On the Lamoine River, Colmar is 4.7 feet, down 0.1 feet. On the Mackinac River, Condorville is 1.8 feet, no change from yesterday. On the Spoon River, London Mills is 3.0 feet, down 0.1 feet. At 9 a.m. in Peoria, skies were cloudy. The temperature was 72 degrees, the dew point was 58, and the relative humidity was 61%. The wind was east at 8 miles an hour. The pressure was 30.01 inches and rising. Around central and western Illinois, at Moline, it was sunny, with a temperature of 68. At Pontiac, it was mostly sunny, with a temperature of 74. It was partly sunny, with a temperature of 72 at Bloomington, 76 at Lakin, 73 at Macomb, and 72 at Quincy. It was cloudy, with a temperature of 72 at Galesburg, 72 at Springfield, and 74 at Lincoln. And once again at 9 a.m. in Peoria, under cloudy skies, the temperature was 72. Looking elsewhere around the Midwest at 9 a.m., Chicago was partly sunny, and 67. Indianapolis was partly sunny, and 75. St. Louis was partly sunny, and 76. Kansas City reported a thunderstorm, and 67. Des Moines had light rain, and 69. Milwaukee was partly sunny, and 59. The time is currently 9:47 a.m. Central Daylight Time. 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Now for the official National Weather Service forecast for Peoria and surrounding areas of central Illinois.
Rest of today, partly sunny. Highs in the mid-80s. East winds 5 to 10 miles an hour. Tonight, mostly cloudy. Lows in the upper 50s. East winds 5 to 10 miles an hour with gusts up to 20 miles an hour. Sunday, partly sunny. Highs in the lower 80s. Southeast winds 5 to 10 miles an hour. Sunday night, partly cloudy. A chance of showers after midnight. Lows around 60. Southeast winds around 5 miles an hour. Chance of rain 50%. Monday, mostly sunny. A chance of showers in the afternoon. Highs in the mid-80s. East winds around 5 miles an hour. Chance of rain 50%. Monday night through Wednesday night, mostly clear. Lows in the upper 50s. Highs in the mid-80s. Thursday and Thursday night, partly cloudy. Highs in the mid-80s. Lows in the mid-60s. Friday, partly sunny. A chance of showers and thunderstorms in the afternoon. Highs in the upper 80s. Chance of rain 40%. Again, the forecast for Peoria and surrounding areas of central Illinois for the rest of today, partly sunny. Highs in the mid-80s. East winds 5 to 10 miles an hour. At 9 a.m. in Peoria, skies were cloudy. The temperature was 72 degrees, the dew point was 58, and the relative humidity was 61%. The wind was east at 8 miles an hour. The pressure was 30.01 inches and rising. Around central and western Illinois, at Moline, it was sunny, with a temperature of 68. At Pontiac, it was mostly sunny, with a temperature of 74. It was partly sunny, with a temperature of 72 at Bloomington, 76 at Lakin, 73 at Macomb, and 72 at Quincy. It was cloudy, with a temperature of 72 at Galesburg, 72 at Springfield, and 74 at Lincoln. And once again at 9 a.m. in Peoria, under cloudy skies, the temperature was 72. Looking elsewhere around the Midwest at 9 a.m., Chicago was partly sunny, and 67. Indianapolis was partly sunny, and 75. St. Louis was partly sunny, and 76. Kansas City reported a thunderstorm, and 67. Des Moines had light rain, and 69. Milwaukee was partly sunny, and 59. The time is currently 9:50 a.m. Central Daylight Time. 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Now for the official National Weather Service forecast for Peoria and surrounding areas of central Illinois. Rest of today, partly sunny. Highs in the mid-80s. East winds 5 to 10 miles an hour. Tonight, mostly cloudy. Lows in the upper 50s. East winds 5 to 10 miles an hour with gusts up to 20 miles an hour. Sunday, partly sunny. Highs in the lower 80s. Southeast winds 5 to 10 miles an hour. Sunday night, partly cloudy. A chance of showers after midnight. Lows around 60. Southeast winds around 5 miles an hour. Chance of rain 50%. Monday, mostly sunny. A chance of showers in the afternoon. Highs in the mid-80s. East winds around 5 miles an hour. Chance of rain 50%. Monday night through Wednesday night, mostly clear. Lows in the upper 50s. Highs in the mid-80s. Thursday and Thursday night, partly cloudy. Highs in the mid-80s. Lows in the mid-60s. Friday, partly sunny. A chance of showers and thunderstorms in the afternoon. Highs in the upper 80s. Chance of rain 40%. Again, the forecast for Peoria and surrounding areas of central Illinois for the rest of today, partly sunny. Highs in the mid-80s. East winds 5 to 10 miles an hour. At 9 a.m. in Peoria, skies were cloudy. The temperature was 72 degrees, the dew point was 58, and the relative humidity was 61%. The wind was east at 8 miles an hour. The pressure was 30.01 inches and rising. Around central and western Illinois, at Moline, it was sunny, with a temperature of 68. At Pontiac, it was mostly sunny, with a temperature of 74. It was partly sunny, with a temperature of 72 at Bloomington, 76 at Lakin, 73 at

Coombe, and 72 at Quincy. It was cloudy, with a temperature of 72 at Galesburg, 72 at Springfield, and 74 at Lincoln. And once again at 9 a.m. in Peoria, under cloudy skies, the temperature was 72. Looking elsewhere around the Midwest at 9 a.m., Chicago was partly sunny, and 67. Indianapolis was partly sunny, and 75. St. Louis was partly sunny, and 76. Kansas City reported a thunderstorm, and 67. Des Moines had light rain, and 69. Milwaukee was partly sunny, and 59. The time is currently 9:53 a.m. Central Daylight Time. 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Now for the official National Weather Service forecast for Peoria and surrounding areas of central Illinois. Rest of today, partly sunny. Highs in the mid-80s. East winds 5 to 10 miles an hour. Tonight, mostly cloudy. Lows in the upper 50s. East winds 5 to 10 miles an hour with gusts up to 20 miles an hour. Sunday, partly sunny. Highs in the lower 80s. Southeast winds 5 to 10 miles an hour. Sunday night, partly cloudy. A chance of showers after midnight. Lows around 60. Southeast winds around 5 miles an hour. Chance of rain 50%. Monday, mostly sunny. A chance of showers in the afternoon. Highs in the mid-80s. East winds around 5 miles an hour. Chance of rain 50%. Monday night through Wednesday night, mostly clear. Lows in the upper 50s. Highs in the mid-80s. Thursday and Thursday night, partly cloudy. Highs in the mid-80s. Lows in the mid-60s. Friday, partly sunny. A chance of showers and thunderstorms in the afternoon. Highs in the upper 80s. Chance of rain 40%. Again, the forecast for Peoria and surrounding areas of central Illinois for the rest of today, partly sunny. Highs in the mid-80s. East winds 5 to 10 miles an hour. Here is a look at this morning's river stages and 24-hour changes. On the Illinois River, Morris is 4.8 feet, down 0.4 feet. La Salle is 11.4 feet, up 0.3 feet. Henry is 14.7 feet, no change from yesterday. Peoria is 11.9 feet, up 0.1 feet. Havana is 7.0 feet, down 0.7 feet. Beardstown is 10.0 feet, down 0.2 feet. Maradosa is 5.3 feet, down 0.4 feet. On the Lamoille River, Colmar is 4.7 feet, down 0.1 feet. On the Mackinac River, Condorville is 1.8 feet, no change from yesterday. On the Spoon River, London Mills is 3.0 feet, down 0.1 feet. At 9 a.m. in Peoria, skies were cloudy. The temperature was 72 degrees, the dew point was 58, and the relative humidity was 61%. The wind was east at 8 miles an hour. The pressure was 30.01 inches and rising. Around central and western Illinois, at Moline, it was sunny, with a temperature of 68. At Pontiac, it was mostly sunny, with a temperature of 74. It was partly sunny, with a temperature of 72 at Bloomington, 76 at Lakin, 73 at Macomb, and 72 at Quincy. It was cloudy, with a temperature of 72 at Galesburg, 72 at Springfield, and 74 at Lincoln. And once again at 9 a.m. in Peoria, under cloudy skies, the temperature was 72. Looking elsewhere around the Midwest at 9 a.m., Chicago was partly sunny, and 67. Indianapolis was partly sunny, and 75. St. Louis was partly sunny, and 76. Kansas City reported a thunderstorm, and 67. Des Moines had light rain, and 69. Milwaukee was partly sunny, and 59. Here is a look at the Illinois River stages and the forecast for the next 3 days. River stages were recorded around 7 a.m. Forecasts are for 7 a.m. the next 3 days. At La Salle, flood stage is 20 feet. This morning's river stage was 11.4 feet. The forecast for La Salle is 11.1 feet on Sunday, 11.0 feet on Monday, and 11.0 feet on Tuesday.
At Henry, flood stage is 23 feet. This morning's river stage was 14.7 feet. The forecast for Henry is 14.6 feet on Sunday, 14.6 feet on Monday, and 14.5 feet on Tuesday. At Peoria, flood stage is 18 feet. This morning's river stage was 11.9 feet. The forecast for Peoria is 11.9 feet on Sunday, 11.9 feet on Monday, and 11.9 feet on Tuesday. At Havana, flood stage is 14 feet. This morning's river stage was 7.0 feet. The forecast for Havana is 6.7 feet on Sunday, 6.4 feet on Monday, and 6.2 feet on Tuesday. The time is currently 9:58 a.m. Central Daylight Time. 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Now for the official National Weather Service forecast for Peoria and surrounding areas of central Illinois. Rest of today, partly sunny. Highs in the mid-80s. East winds 5 to 10 miles an hour. Tonight, mostly cloudy. Lows in the upper 50s. East winds 5 to 10 miles an hour with gusts up to 20 miles an hour. Sunday, partly sunny. Highs in the lower 80s. Southeast winds 5 to 10 miles an hour. Sunday night, partly cloudy. A chance of showers after midnight. Lows around 60. Southeast winds around 5 miles an hour. Chance of rain 50%. Monday, mostly sunny. A chance of showers in the afternoon. Highs in the mid-80s. East winds around 5 miles an hour. Chance of rain 50%. Monday night through Wednesday night, mostly clear. Lows in the upper 50s. Highs in the mid-80s. Thursday and Thursday night, partly cloudy. Highs in the mid-80s. Lows in the mid-60s. Friday, partly sunny. A chance of showers and thunderstorms in the afternoon. Highs in the upper 80s. Chance of rain 40%. Again, the forecast for Peoria and surrounding areas of central Illinois for the rest of today, partly sunny. Highs in the mid-80s. East winds 5 to 10 miles an hour. The time is currently 10 a.m. Central Daylight Time. 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Now for the official National Weather Service forecast for Peoria and surrounding areas of central Illinois. Rest of today, partly sunny. Highs in the mid-80s. East winds 5 to 10 miles an hour. Tonight, mostly cloudy. Lows in the upper 50s. East winds 5 to 10 miles an hour with gusts up to 20 miles an hour. Sunday, partly sunny. Highs in the lower 80s. Southeast winds 5 to 10 miles an hour. Sunday night, partly cloudy. A chance of showers after midnight. Lows around 60. Southeast winds around 5 miles an hour. Chance of rain 50%. Monday, mostly sunny. A chance of showers in the afternoon. Highs in the mid-80s. East winds around 5 miles an hour. Chance of rain 50%. Monday night through Wednesday night, mostly clear. Lows in the upper 50s. Highs in the mid-80s. Thursday and Thursday night, partly cloudy. Highs in the mid-80s. Lows in the mid-60s. Friday, partly sunny. A chance of showers and thunderstorms in the afternoon. Highs in the upper 80s. Chance of rain 40%. Again, the forecast for Peoria and surrounding areas of central Illinois for the rest of today, partly sunny. Highs in the mid-80s. East winds 5 to 10 miles an hour. The time is currently 10:01 a.m. Central Daylight Time. 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Now for the official National Weather Service forecast for Peoria and surrounding areas of central Illinois. Rest of today, partly sunny. Highs in the mid-80s. East winds 5 to 10 miles an hour. Tonight, mostly cloudy. Lows in the upper 50s. East winds 5 to 10 miles an hour with gusts up to 20 miles an hour. Sunday, partly sunny. Highs in the lower 80s. Southeast winds 5 to 10 miles an hour. Sunday night, partly cloudy.

A chance of showers after midnight. Lows around 60. Southeast winds around 5 miles an hour. Chance of rain 50%. Monday, mostly sunny. A chance of showers in the afternoon. Highs in the mid-80s. East winds around 5 miles an hour. Chance of rain 50%. Monday night through Wednesday night, mostly clear. Lows in the upper 50s. Highs in the mid-80s. Thursday and Thursday night, partly cloudy. Highs in the mid-80s. Lows in the mid-60s. Friday, partly sunny. A chance of showers and thunderstorms in the afternoon. Highs in the upper 80s. Chance of rain 40%. Again, the forecast for Peoria and surrounding areas of central Illinois for the rest of today, partly sunny. Highs in the mid-80s. East winds 5 to 10 miles an hour. At 10 a.m. in Peoria, skies were cloudy. The temperature was 73 degrees, the dew point was 57, and the relative humidity was 57%. The wind was northeast at 8 miles an hour. The pressure was 30.02 inches and rising. Around central and western Illinois, at Moline, it was sunny, with a temperature of 72. It was mostly sunny, with a temperature of 77 at Quincy, 75 at Springfield, and 79 at Pontiac. It was partly sunny, with a temperature of 80 at Bloomington, 80 at Lakin, and 76 at Macomb. It was cloudy, with a temperature of 74 at Galesburg, and 79 at Lincoln. And once again at 10 a.m. in Peoria, under cloudy skies, the temperature was 73. The time is currently 10:04 a.m. Central Daylight Time. 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Now for the official National Weather Service forecast for Peoria and surrounding areas of central Illinois. Rest of today, partly sunny. Highs in the mid-80s. East winds 5 to 10 miles an hour. Tonight, mostly cloudy. Lows in the upper 50s. East winds 5 to 10 miles an hour with gusts up to 20 miles an hour. Sunday, partly sunny. Highs in the lower 80s. Southeast winds 5 to 10 miles an hour. Sunday night, partly cloudy. A chance of showers after midnight. Lows around 60. Southeast winds around 5 miles an hour. Chance of rain 50%. Monday, mostly sunny. A chance of showers in the afternoon. Highs in the mid-80s. East winds around 5 miles an hour. Chance of rain 50%. Monday night through Wednesday night, mostly clear. Lows in the upper 50s. Highs in the mid-80s. Thursday and Thursday night, partly cloudy. Highs in the mid-80s. Lows in the mid-60s. Friday, partly sunny. A chance of showers and thunderstorms in the afternoon. Highs in the upper 80s. Chance of rain 40%. Again, the forecast for Peoria and surrounding areas of central Illinois for the rest of today, partly sunny. Highs in the mid-80s. East winds 5 to 10 miles an hour. Here is a look at this morning's river stages and 24-hour changes. On the Illinois River, Morris is 4.8 feet, down 0.4 feet. La Salle is 11.4 feet, up 0.3 feet. Henry is 14.7 feet, no change from yesterday. Peoria is 11.9 feet, up 0.1 feet. Havana is 7.0 feet, down 0.7 feet. Beardstown is 10.0 feet. Down 0.2 feet. Maradosha is 5.3 feet, down 0.4 feet. On the Lamoine River, Colmar is 4.7 feet, down 0.1 feet. On the Mackinac River, Conderville is 1.8 feet, no change from yesterday. On the Spoon River, London Mills is 3.0 feet, down 0.1 feet. Here is a look at the Illinois River stages and the forecast for the next 3 days. River stages were recorded around 7 a.m. Forecasts are for 7 a.m. the next 3 days. At La Salle, flood stage is 20 feet. This morning's river stage was 11.4 feet. The forecast for La Salle is 11.1 feet on Sunday, 11.0 feet on Monday, and 11.0 feet on Tuesday. At Henry, flood stage is 23 feet. This morning's river stage was 14.7 feet.

forecast for Henry is 14.6 feet on Sunday, 14.6 feet on Monday, and 14.5 feet on Tuesday. At Peoria, flood stage is 18 feet. This morning's river stage was 11.9 feet. The forecast for Peoria is 11.9 feet on Sunday, 11.9 feet on Monday, and 11.9 feet on Tuesday. At Havana, flood stage is 14 feet. This morning's river stage was 7.0 feet. The forecast for Havana is 6.7 feet on Sunday, 6.4 feet on Monday, and 6.2 feet on Tuesday. The time is currently 10:08 a.m. Central Daylight Time. 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Now for the official National Weather Service forecast for Peoria and surrounding areas of central Illinois. Rest of today, partly sunny. Highs in the mid-80s. East winds 5 to 10 miles an hour. Tonight, mostly cloudy. Lows in the upper 50s. East winds 5 to 10 miles an hour with gusts up to 20 miles an hour. Sunday, partly sunny. Highs in the lower 80s. Southeast winds 5 to 10 miles an hour. Sunday night, partly cloudy. A chance of showers after midnight. Lows around 60. Southeast winds around 5 miles an hour. Chance of rain 50%. Monday, mostly sunny. A chance of showers in the afternoon. Highs in the mid-80s. East winds around 5 miles an hour. Chance of rain 50%. Monday night through Wednesday night, mostly clear. Lows in the upper 50s. Highs in the mid-80s. Thursday and Thursday night, partly cloudy. Highs in the mid-80s. Lows in the mid-60s. Friday, partly sunny. A chance of showers and thunderstorms in the afternoon. Highs in the upper 80s. Chance of rain 40%. Again, the forecast for Peoria and surrounding areas of central Illinois for the rest of today, partly sunny. Highs in the mid-80s. East winds 5 to 10 miles an hour. At 10 a.m. in Peoria, skies were cloudy. The temperature was 73 degrees, the dew point was 57, and the relative humidity was 57%. The wind was northeast at 8 miles an hour. The pressure was 30.02 inches and rising. Around central and western Illinois, at Moline, it was sunny, with a temperature of 72. It was mostly sunny, with a temperature of 77 at Quincy, 75 at Springfield, and 79 at Pontiac. It was partly sunny, with a temperature of 80 at Bloomington, 80 at Lakin, and 76 at Macomb. It was cloudy, with a temperature of 74 at Galesburg, and 79 at Lincoln. And once again at 10 a.m. in Peoria, under cloudy skies, the temperature was 73. Looking elsewhere around the Midwest at 10 a.m., Chicago was partly sunny, and 66. Indianapolis was partly sunny, and 75. St. Louis was partly sunny, and 77. Kansas City was partly sunny, and 69. Des Moines had light rain, and 69. Milwaukee was partly sunny, and 59. The time is currently 10:11 a.m. Central Daylight Time. 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Now for the official National Weather Service forecast for Peoria and surrounding areas of central Illinois. Rest of today, partly sunny. Highs in the mid-80s. East winds 5 to 10 miles an hour. Tonight, mostly cloudy. Lows in the upper 50s. East winds 5 to 10 miles an hour with gusts up to 20 miles an hour. Sunday, partly sunny. Highs in the lower 80s. Southeast winds 5 to 10 miles an hour. Sunday night, partly cloudy. A chance of showers after midnight. Lows around 60. Southeast winds around 5 miles an hour. Chance of rain 50%. Monday, mostly sunny. A chance of showers in the afternoon. Highs in the mid-80s. East winds around 5 miles an hour. Chance of rain 50%. Monday night through Wednesday night, mostly clear. Lows in the upper 50s. Highs in the mid-80s. Thursday and Thursday night, partly cloudy. Highs in the mid-80s. Lows in the mid-60s.

Friday, partly sunny. A chance of showers and thunderstorms in the afternoon. Highs in the upper 80s. Chance of rain 40%. Again, the forecast for Peoria and surrounding areas of central Illinois for the rest of today, partly sunny. Highs in the mid-80s. East winds 5 to 10 miles an hour. At 10 a.m. in Peoria, skies were partly sunny. The temperature was 73 degrees, the dew point was 57, and the relative humidity was 57%. The wind was northeast at 8 miles an hour. The pressure was 30.02 inches and rising. Around central and western Illinois, at Moline, it was sunny, with a temperature of 72. It was mostly sunny, with a temperature of 80 at Bloomington, 80 at Lakin, 77 at Quincy, 79 at Lincoln, and 79 at Pontiac. It was partly sunny, with a temperature of 76 at Macomb, and 75 at Springfield. At Galesburg, it was cloudy, with a temperature of 74. And once again at 10 a.m. in Peoria, under partly sunny skies, the temperature was 73. 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Looking elsewhere around the Midwest at 10 a.m., Chicago was partly sunny and 66. Indianapolis was partly sunny and 75. St. Louis was partly sunny and 77. Kansas City was partly sunny and 69. Des Moines had light rain and 69. Milwaukee was partly sunny and 59. The time is currently 10:14 a.m. Central Daylight Time. 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Here is a look at this morning's river stages and 24-hour changes. On the Illinois River, Morris is 4.8 feet, down 0.4 feet. La Salle is 11.4 feet, up 0.3 feet. Henry is 14.7 feet, no change from yesterday. Peoria is 11.9 feet, up 0.1 feet. Havana is 7.0 feet, down 0.7 feet. Beardstown is 10.0 feet, down 0.2 feet. Maradosa is 5.3 feet, down 0.4 feet. On the Lamoille River, Colmar is 4.7 feet, down 0.1 feet. On the Mackinac River, Conderville is 1.8 feet, no change from yesterday. On the Spoon River, London Mills is 3.0 feet, down 0.1 feet. Here is a look at the Illinois River stages and the forecast for the next 3 days. River stages were recorded around 7 a.m. Forecasts are for 7 a.m. the next 3 days. At La Salle, flood stage is 20 feet. This morning's river stage was 11.4 feet. The forecast for La Salle is 11.1 feet on Sunday, 11.0 feet on Monday, and 11.0 feet on Tuesday. At Henry, flood stage is 23 feet. This morning's river stage was 14.7 feet. The forecast for Henry is 14.6 feet on Sunday, 14.6 feet on Monday, and 14.5 feet on Tuesday. At Peoria, flood stage is 18 feet. This morning's river stage was 11.9 feet. The forecast for Peoria is 11.9 feet on Sunday, 11.9 feet on Monday, and 11.9 feet on Tuesday. At Havana, flood stage is 14 feet. This morning's river stage was 7.0 feet. The forecast for Havana is 6.7 feet on Sunday, 6.4 feet on Monday, and 6.2 feet on Tuesday. The time is currently 10:17 a.m. Central Daylight Time. 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Now for the official National Weather Service forecast for Peoria and surrounding areas of central Illinois. Rest of today, partly sunny. Highs in the mid-80s. East winds 5 to 10 miles an hour. Tonight, mostly cloudy. Lows in the upper

60s. East winds 5 to 10 miles an hour with gusts up to 20 miles an hour. Sunday, partly sunny. Highs in the lower 80s. Southeast winds 5 to 10 miles an hour. Sunday night, partly cloudy. A chance of showers after midnight. Lows around 60. Southeast winds around 5 miles an hour. Chance of rain 50%. Monday, mostly sunny. A chance of showers in the afternoon. Highs in the mid-80s. East winds around 5 miles an hour. Chance of rain 50%. Monday night through Wednesday night, mostly clear. Lows in the upper 50s. Highs in the mid-80s. Thursday and Thursday night, partly cloudy. Highs in the mid-80s. Lows in the mid-60s. Friday, partly sunny. A chance of showers and thunderstorms in the afternoon. Highs in the upper 80s. Chance of rain 40%. Again, the forecast for Peoria and surrounding areas of central Illinois for the rest of today, partly sunny. Highs in the mid-80s. East winds 5 to 10 miles an hour. At 10 a.m. in Peoria, skies were partly sunny. The temperature was 73 degrees, the dew point was 57, and the relative humidity was 57%. The wind was northeast at 8 miles an hour. The pressure was 30.02 inches and rising. Around central and western Illinois, at Moline, it was sunny, with a temperature of 72. It was mostly sunny, with a temperature of 80 at Bloomington, 80 at Lakin, 77 at Quincy, 79 at Lincoln, and 79 at Pontiac. It was partly sunny, with a temperature of 76 at Macomb, and 75 at Springfield. At Galesburg, it was cloudy, with a temperature of 74. And once again at 10 a.m. in Peoria, under partly sunny skies, the temperature was 73. Looking elsewhere around the Midwest at 10 a.m., Chicago was partly sunny, and 66. Indianapolis was partly sunny, and 75. St. Louis was partly sunny, and 77. Kansas City was cloudy, and 69. Des Moines had light rain, and 69. Milwaukee was partly sunny, and 59. The time is currently 10:20 a.m. Central Daylight Time. 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Now for the official National Weather Service forecast for Peoria and surrounding areas of central Illinois. Rest of today, partly sunny. Highs in the mid-80s. East winds 5 to 10 miles an hour. Tonight, mostly cloudy. Lows in the upper 50s. East winds 5 to 10 miles an hour with gusts up to 20 miles an hour. Sunday, partly sunny. Highs in the lower 80s. Southeast winds 5 to 10 miles an hour. Sunday night, partly cloudy. A chance of showers after midnight. Lows around 60. Southeast winds around 5 miles an hour. Chance of rain 50%. Monday, mostly sunny. A chance of showers in the afternoon. Highs in the mid-80s. East winds around 5 miles an hour. Chance of rain 50%. Monday night through Wednesday night, mostly clear. Lows in the upper 50s. Highs in the mid-80s. Thursday and Thursday night, partly cloudy. Highs in the mid-80s. Lows in the mid-60s. Friday, partly sunny. A chance of showers and thunderstorms in the afternoon. Highs in the upper 80s. Chance of rain 40%. Again, the forecast for Peoria and surrounding areas of central Illinois for the rest of today, partly sunny. Highs in the mid-80s. East winds 5 to 10 miles an hour. At 10 a.m. in Peoria, skies were partly sunny. The temperature was 73 degrees, the dew point was 57, and the relative humidity was 57%. The wind was northeast at 8 miles an hour. The pressure was 30.02 inches and rising. Around central and western Illinois, at Moline, it was sunny, with a temperature of 72. It was mostly sunny, with a temperature of 80 at Bloomington, 80 at Lakin, 77 at Quincy, 79 at Lincoln, and 79 at Pontiac. It was partly sunny, with a temperature of 76 at Macomb, and 75 at Springfield. At Galesburg, it was cloudy, with a temperature of 74.
and once again at 10 a.m. in Peoria, under partly sunny skies, the temperature was 73. At 10 a.m. in Peoria, skies were partly sunny. The temperature was 73 degrees, the dew point was 57, and the relative humidity was 57%. The wind was northeast at 8 miles an hour. The pressure was 30.02 inches and rising. Around central and western Illinois, at Moline, it was sunny, with a temperature of 72. It was mostly sunny, with a temperature of 80 at Bloomington, 80 at Lakin, 77 at Quincy, 79 at Lincoln, and 79 at Pontiac. It was partly sunny, with a temperature of 76 at Macomb, and 75 at Springfield. At Galesburg, it was cloudy, with a temperature of 74. And once again at 10 a.m. in Peoria, under partly sunny skies, the temperature was 73. Looking elsewhere around the Midwest at 10 a.m., Chicago was partly sunny, and 66. Indianapolis was partly sunny, and 75. St. Louis was partly sunny, and 77. Kansas City was cloudy, and 69. Des Moines had light rain, and 69. Milwaukee was partly sunny, and 59. The time is currently 10:23 a.m. Central Daylight Time. 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Now for the official National Weather Service forecast for Peoria and surrounding areas of central Illinois. Rest of today, partly sunny. Highs in the mid-80s. East winds 5 to 10 miles an hour. Tonight, mostly cloudy. Lows in the upper 50s. East winds 5 to 10 miles an hour with gusts up to 20 miles an hour. Sunday, partly sunny. Highs in the lower 80s. Southeast winds 5 to 10 miles an hour. Sunday night, partly cloudy. A chance of showers after midnight. Lows around 60. Southeast winds around 5 miles an hour. Chance of rain 50%. Monday, mostly sunny. A chance of showers in the afternoon. Highs in the mid-80s. East winds around 5 miles an hour. Chance of rain 50%. Monday night through Wednesday night, mostly clear. Lows in the upper 50s. Highs in the mid-80s. Thursday and Thursday night, partly cloudy. Highs in the mid-80s. Lows in the mid-60s. Friday, partly sunny. A chance of showers and thunderstorms in the afternoon. Highs in the upper 80s. Chance of rain 40%. Again, the forecast for Peoria and surrounding areas of central Illinois for the rest of today, partly sunny. Highs in the mid-80s. East winds 5 to 10 miles an hour. Here is a look at this morning's river stages and 24-hour changes. On the Illinois River, Morris is 4.8 feet, down 0.4 feet. La Salle is 11.4 feet, up 0.3 feet. Henry is 14.7 feet, no change from yesterday. Peoria is 11.9 feet, up 0.1 feet. Havana is 7.0 feet, down 0.7 feet. Beardstown is 10.0 feet, down 0.2 feet. Maradosha is 5.3 feet, down 0.4 feet. On the Lamoine River, Colmar is 4.7 feet, down 0.1 feet. On the Mackinac River, Conderville is 1.8 feet, no change from yesterday. On the Spoon River, London Mills is 3.0 feet, down 0.1 feet. Here is a look at the Illinois River stages and the forecast for the next 3 days. River stages were recorded around 7 a.m. Forecasts are for 7 a.m. the next 3 days. At La Salle, flood stage is 20 feet. This morning's river stage was 11.4 feet. The forecast for La Salle is 11.1 feet on Sunday, 11.0 feet on Monday, and 11.0 feet on Tuesday. At Henry, flood stage is 23 feet. This morning's river stage was 14.7 feet. The forecast for Henry is 14.6 feet on Sunday, 14.6 feet on Monday, and 14.5 feet on Tuesday. At Peoria, flood stage is 18 feet. This morning's river stage was 11.9 feet. The forecast for Peoria is 11.9 feet on Sunday, 11.9 feet on Monday, and 11.9 feet on Tuesday. At Havana, flood stage is 14 feet.
This morning's river stage was 7.0 feet.

at Macomb and 75 at Springfield. At Galesburg, it was cloudy with a temperature of 74. And once again at 10 a.m. in Peoria, under partly sunny skies, the temperature was 73. Looking elsewhere around the Midwest at 10 a.m., Chicago was partly sunny and 66. Indianapolis was partly sunny and 75. St. Louis was partly sunny and 77. Kansas City was cloudy and 69. Des Moines had light rain and 70. Milwaukee was partly sunny and 59. The time is currently 10:28 a.m. Central Daylight Time. 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Now for the official National Weather Service forecast for Peoria and surrounding areas of central Illinois. Rest of today, partly sunny. Highs in the mid-80s. East winds 5 to 10 miles an hour. Tonight, mostly cloudy. Lows in the upper 50s. East winds 5 to 10 miles an hour with gusts up to 20 miles an hour. Sunday, partly sunny. Highs in the lower 80s. Southeast winds 5 to 10 miles an hour. Sunday night, partly cloudy. A chance of showers after midnight. Lows around 60. Southeast winds around 5 miles an hour. Chance of rain 50%. Monday, mostly sunny. A chance of showers in the afternoon. Highs in the mid-80s. East winds around 5 miles an hour. Chance of rain 50%. Monday night through Wednesday night, mostly clear. Lows in the upper 50s. Highs in the mid-80s. Thursday and Thursday night, partly cloudy. Highs in the mid-80s. Lows in the mid-60s. Friday, partly sunny. A chance of showers and thunderstorms in the afternoon. Highs in the upper 80s. Chance of rain 40%. Again, the forecast for Peoria and surrounding areas of central Illinois for the rest of today, partly sunny. Highs in the mid-80s. East winds 5 to 10 miles an hour. At 10 a.m. in Peoria, skies were partly sunny. The temperature was 73 degrees, the dew point was 57, and the relative humidity was 57%. The wind was northeast at 8 miles an hour. The pressure was 30.02 inches and rising. Around central and western Illinois, at Moline, it was sunny, with a temperature of 72. It was mostly sunny, with a temperature of 80 at Bloomington, 80 at Lakin, 77 at Quincy, 79 at Lincoln, and 79 at Pontiac. It was partly sunny, with a temperature of 76 at Macomb, and 75 at Springfield. At Galesburg, it was cloudy, with a temperature of 74. And once again at 10 a.m. in Peoria, under partly sunny skies, the temperature was 73. Looking elsewhere around the Midwest at 10 a.m., Chicago was partly sunny, and 66. Indianapolis was partly sunny, and 75. St. Louis was partly sunny, and 77. Kansas City was cloudy, and 69. Des Moines had light rain, and 70. Milwaukee was partly sunny, and 59. The time is currently 10:31 a.m. Central Daylight Time. 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Now for the official National Weather Service forecast for Peoria and surrounding areas of central Illinois. Rest of today, partly sunny. Highs in the mid-80s. East winds 5 to 10 miles an hour. Tonight, mostly cloudy. Lows in the upper 50s. East winds 5 to 10 miles an hour with gusts up to 20 miles an hour. Sunday, partly sunny. Highs in the lower 80s. Southeast winds 5 to 10 miles an hour. Sunday night, partly cloudy. A chance of showers after midnight. Lows around 60. Southeast winds around 5 miles an hour. Chance of rain 50%. Monday, mostly sunny. A chance of showers in the afternoon. Highs in the mid-80s. East winds around 5 miles an hour. Chance of rain 50%. Monday night through Wednesday night, mostly clear. Lows in the upper 50s. Highs in the mid-80s. East winds around 5 miles an hour. Chance of rain 50%. Monday night through Wednesday night, mostly clear.

lows in the upper 50s. Highs in the mid 80s. Thursday and Thursday night, partly cloudy. Highs in the mid 80s. Lows in the mid 60s. Friday, partly sunny. A chance of showers and thunderstorms in the afternoon. Highs in the upper 80s. Chance of rain 40%. Again, the forecast for Peoria and surrounding areas of central Illinois for the rest of today, partly sunny. Highs in the mid-80s. East winds 5 to 10 miles an hour. At 10 a.m. in Peoria, skies were partly sunny. The temperature was 73 degrees, the dew point was 57, and the relative humidity was 57%. The wind was northeast at 8 miles an hour. The pressure was 30.02 inches and rising. Around central and western Illinois, at Moline, it was sunny, with a temperature of 72. It was mostly sunny, with a temperature of 80 at Bloomington, 80 at Lakin, 77 at Quincy, 79 at Lincoln, and 79 at Pontiac. It was partly sunny, with a temperature of 76 at Macomb, and 75 at Springfield. At Galesburg, it was cloudy, with a temperature of 74. And once again at 10 a.m. in Peoria, under partly sunny skies, the temperature was 73. Looking elsewhere around the Midwest at 10 a.m., Chicago was partly sunny, and 66. Indianapolis was partly sunny, and 75. St. Louis was partly sunny, and 77. Kansas City was cloudy, and 69. Des Moines had light rain, and 70. Milwaukee was partly sunny, and 59. The time is currently 10:34 a.m. Central Daylight Time. Here is a look at this morning's river stages and 24-hour changes. On the Illinois River, Morris is 4.8 feet, down 0.4 feet. La Salle is 11.4 feet, up 0.3 feet. Henry is 14.7 feet, no change from yesterday. Peoria is 11.9 feet, up 0.1 feet. Havana is 7.0 feet, down 0.7 feet. Beardstown is 10.0 feet, down 0.2 feet. Maradosha is 5.3 feet, down 0.4 feet. On the Lamoine River, Colmar is 4.7 feet, down 0.1 feet. On the Mackinac River, Conderville is 1.8 feet, no change from yesterday. On the Spoon River, London Mills is 3.0 feet, down 0.1 feet. Here is a look at the Illinois River stages and the forecast for the next 3 days. River stages were recorded around 7 a.m. Forecasts are for 7 a.m. the next 3 days. At La Salle, flood stage is 20 feet. This morning's river stage was 11.4 feet. The forecast for La Salle is 11.1 feet on Sunday, 11.0 feet on Monday, and 11.0 feet on Tuesday. At Henry, flood stage is 23 feet. This morning's river stage was 14.7 feet. The forecast for Henry is 14.6 feet on Sunday, 14.6 feet on Monday, and 14.5 feet on Tuesday. At Peoria, flood stage is 18 feet. This morning's river stage was 11.9 feet. The forecast for Peoria is 11.9 feet on Sunday, 11.9 feet on Monday, and 11.9 feet on Tuesday. At Havana, flood stage is 14 feet. This morning's river stage was 7.0 feet. The forecast for Havana is 6.7 feet on Sunday, 6.4 feet on Monday, and 6.2 feet on Tuesday. 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Now for the official National Weather Service forecast for Peoria and surrounding areas of central Illinois. Rest of today, partly sunny. Highs in the mid-80s. East winds 5 to 10 miles an hour. Tonight, mostly cloudy. Lows in the upper 50s. East winds 5 to 10 miles an hour with gusts up to 20 miles an hour. Sunday, partly sunny. Highs in the lower 80s. Southeast winds 5 to 10 miles an hour. Sunday night, partly cloudy. A chance of showers after midnight. Lows around 60. Southeast winds around 5 miles an hour. Chance of rain 50%. Monday, mostly sunny. A chance of showers in the afternoon. Highs in the mid-80s. East winds around 5 miles an hour. Chance of rain.

50%. Monday night through Wednesday night, mostly clear. Lows in the upper 50s. Highs in the mid-80s. Thursday and Thursday night, partly cloudy. Highs in the mid-80s. Lows in the mid-60s. Friday, partly sunny. A chance of showers and thunderstorms in the afternoon. Highs in the upper 80s. Chance of rain 40%. Again, the forecast for Peoria and surrounding areas of central Illinois for the rest of today, partly sunny. Highs in the mid-80s. East winds 5 to 10 miles an hour. At 10 a.m. in Peoria, skies were partly sunny. The temperature was 73 degrees, the dew point was 57, and the relative humidity was 57%. The wind was northeast at 8 miles an hour. The pressure was 30.02 inches and rising. Around central and western Illinois, at Moline, it was sunny, with a temperature of 72. It was mostly sunny, with a temperature of 80 at Bloomington, 80 at Lakin, 77 at Quincy, 79 at Lincoln, and 79 at Pontiac. It was partly sunny, with a temperature of 76 at Macomb, and 75 at Springfield. At Galesburg, it was cloudy, with a temperature of 74. And once again at 10 a.m. in Peoria, under partly sunny skies, the temperature was 73. The time is currently 10:39 a.m. Central Daylight Time. 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Now for the official National Weather Service forecast for Peoria and surrounding areas of central Illinois. Rest of today, partly sunny. Highs in the mid-80s. East winds 5 to 10 miles an hour. Tonight, mostly cloudy. Lows in the upper 50s. East winds 5 to 10 miles an hour with gusts up to 20 miles an hour. Sunday, partly sunny. Highs in the lower 80s. Southeast winds 5 to 10 miles an hour. Sunday night, partly cloudy. A chance of showers after midnight. Lows around 60. Southeast winds around 5 miles an hour. Chance of rain 50%. Monday, mostly sunny. A chance of showers in the afternoon. Highs in the mid-80s. East winds around 5 miles an hour. Chance of rain 50%. Monday night through Wednesday night, mostly clear. Lows in the upper 50s. Highs in the mid-80s. Thursday and Thursday night, partly cloudy. Highs in the mid-80s. Lows in the mid-60s. Friday, partly sunny. A chance of showers and thunderstorms in the afternoon. Highs in the upper 80s. Chance of rain 40%. Again, the forecast for Peoria and surrounding areas of central Illinois for the rest of today, partly sunny. Highs in the mid-80s. East winds 5 to 10 miles an hour. At 10 a.m. in Peoria, skies were partly sunny. The temperature was 73 degrees, the dew point was 57, and the relative humidity was 57%. The wind was northeast at 8 miles an hour. The pressure was 30.02 inches and rising. Around central and western Illinois, at Moline, it was sunny, with a temperature of 72. It was mostly sunny, with a temperature of 80 at Bloomington, 80 at Lakin, 77 at Quincy, 79 at Lincoln, and 79 at Pontiac. It was partly sunny, with a temperature of 76 at Macomb, and 75 at Springfield. At Galesburg, it was cloudy, with a temperature of 74. And once again at 10 a.m. in Peoria, under partly sunny skies, the temperature was 73. Looking elsewhere around the Midwest at 10 a.m., Chicago was partly sunny, and 66. Indianapolis was partly sunny, and 75. St. Louis was partly sunny, and 77. Kansas City was cloudy, and 69. Des Moines had light rain, and 70. Milwaukee was partly sunny, and 59. The time is currently 10:42 a.m. Central Daylight Time. 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Now for the official National Weather Service forecast for Peoria and surrounding areas of central Illinois. Rest of today, partly sunny. Highs in the mid-80s. East winds 5 to 10 miles an hour. Tonight, mostly cloudy. Lows in the upper 50s. East winds 5 to

10 miles an hour with gusts up to 20 miles an hour. Sunday, partly sunny. Highs in the lower 80s. Southeast winds 5 to 10 miles an hour. Sunday night, partly cloudy. A chance of showers after midnight. Lows around 60. Southeast winds around 5 miles an hour. Chance of rain 50%. Monday, mostly sunny. A chance of showers in the afternoon. Highs in the mid-80s. East winds around 5 miles an hour. Chance of rain 50%. Monday night through Wednesday night, mostly clear. Lows in the upper 50s. Highs in the mid-80s. Thursday and Thursday night, partly cloudy. Highs in the mid-80s. Lows in the mid-60s. Friday, partly sunny. A chance of showers and thunderstorms in the afternoon. Highs in the upper 80s. Chance of rain 40%. Again, the forecast for Peoria and surrounding areas of central Illinois for the rest of today, partly sunny. Highs in the mid-80s. East winds 5 to 10 miles an hour. At 10 a.m. in Peoria, skies were partly sunny. The temperature was 73 degrees, the dew point was 57, and the relative humidity was 57%. The wind was northeast at 8 miles an hour. The pressure was 30.02 inches and rising. Around central and western Illinois, at Moline, it was sunny, with a temperature of 72. It was mostly sunny, with a temperature of 80 at Bloomington, 80 at Lakin, 77 at Quincy, 79 at Lincoln, and 79 at Pontiac. It was partly sunny, with a temperature of 76 at Macomb, and 75 at Springfield. At Galesburg, it was cloudy, with a temperature of 74. And once again at 10 a.m. in Peoria, under partly sunny skies, the temperature was 73. Here is a look at this morning's river stages and 24-hour changes. On the Illinois River, Morris is 4.8 feet, down 0.4 feet. La Salle is 11.4 feet, up 0.3 feet. Henry is 14.7 feet, no change from yesterday. Peoria is 11.9 feet, up 0.1 feet. Havana is 7.0 feet, down 0.7 feet. Beardstown is 10.0 feet, down 0.2 feet. Maradosha is 5.3 feet, down 0.4 feet. On the Lamoine River, Colmar is 4.7 feet, down 0.1 feet. On the Mackinac River, Conderville is 1.8 feet, no change from yesterday. On the Spoon River, London Mills is 3.0 feet, down 0.1 feet. Here is a look at the Illinois River stages and the forecast for the next 3 days. River stages were recorded around 7 a.m. Forecasts are for 7 a.m. the next 3 days. At La Salle, flood stage is 20 feet. This morning's river stage was 11.4 feet. The forecast for La Salle is 11.1 feet on Sunday, 11.0 feet on Monday, and 11.0 feet on Tuesday. At Henry, flood stage is 23 feet. This morning's river stage was 14.7 feet. The forecast for Henry is 14.6 feet on Sunday, 14.6 feet on Monday, and 14.5 feet on Tuesday. At Peoria, flood stage is 18 feet. This morning's river stage was 11.9 feet. The forecast for Peoria is 11.9 feet on Sunday, 11.9 feet on Monday, and 11.9 feet on Tuesday. At Havana, flood stage is 14 feet. This morning's river stage was 7.0 feet. The forecast for Havana is 6.7 feet on Sunday, 6.4 feet on Monday, and 6.2 feet on Tuesday. Looking elsewhere around the Midwest at 10 a.m., Chicago was partly sunny, and 66. Indianapolis was partly sunny, and 75. St. Louis was partly sunny, and 77. Kansas City was cloudy, and 69. Des Moines had light rain, and 70. Milwaukee was partly sunny, and 59. The time is currently 10:47 a.m. Central Daylight Time. 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Now for the official National Weather Service forecast for Peoria and surrounding areas of central Illinois. Rest of today, partly sunny. Highs in the mid-80s. East winds 5 to 10 miles an hour. Tonight, mostly cloudy.
lows in the upper 50s. East winds 5 to 10 miles an hour with gusts up to 20 miles an hour. Sunday, partly sunny. Highs in the lower 80s. Southeast winds 5 to 10 miles an hour. Sunday night, partly cloudy. A chance of showers after midnight. Lows around 60. Southeast winds around 5 miles an hour. Chance of rain 50%. Monday, mostly sunny. A chance of showers in the afternoon. Highs in the mid-80s. East winds around 5 miles an hour. Chance of rain 50%. Monday night through Wednesday night, mostly clear. Lows in the upper 50s. Highs in the mid-80s. Thursday and Thursday night, partly cloudy. Highs in the mid-80s. Lows in the mid-60s. Friday, partly sunny. A chance of showers and thunderstorms in the afternoon. Highs in the upper 80s. Chance of rain 40%. Again, the forecast for Peoria and surrounding areas of central Illinois for the rest of today, partly sunny. Highs in the mid-80s. East winds 5 to 10 miles an hour. At 10 a.m. in Peoria, skies were partly sunny. The temperature was 73 degrees, the dew point was 57, and the relative humidity was 57%. The wind was northeast at 8 miles an hour. The pressure was 30.02 inches and rising. Around central and western Illinois, at Moline, it was sunny, with a temperature of 72. It was mostly sunny, with a temperature of 80 at Bloomington, 80 at Lakin, 77 at Quincy, 79 at Lincoln, and 79 at Pontiac. It was partly sunny, with a temperature of 76 at Macomb, and 75 at Springfield. At Galesburg, it was cloudy, with a temperature of 74. And once again at 10 a.m. in Peoria, under partly sunny skies, the temperature was 73. Looking elsewhere around the Midwest at 10 a.m., Chicago was partly sunny, and 66. Indianapolis was partly sunny, and 75. St. Louis was partly sunny, and 77. Kansas City was cloudy, and 69. Des Moines had light rain, and 70. Milwaukee was partly sunny, and 59. The time is currently 10:50 a.m. Central Daylight Time. 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Now for the official National Weather Service forecast for Peoria and surrounding areas of central Illinois. Rest of today, partly sunny. Highs in the mid-80s. East winds 5 to 10 miles an hour. Tonight, mostly cloudy. Lows in the upper 50s. East winds 5 to 10 miles an hour with gusts up to 20 miles an hour. Sunday, partly sunny. Highs in the lower 80s. Southeast winds 5 to 10 miles an hour. Sunday night, partly cloudy. A chance of showers after midnight. Lows around 60. Southeast winds around 5 miles an hour. Chance of rain 50%. Monday, mostly sunny. A chance of showers in the afternoon. Highs in the mid-80s. East winds around 5 miles an hour. Chance of rain 50%. Monday night through Wednesday night, mostly clear. Lows in the upper 50s. Highs in the mid-80s. Thursday and Thursday night, partly cloudy. Highs in the mid-80s. Lows in the mid-60s. Friday, partly sunny. A chance of showers and thunderstorms in the afternoon. Highs in the upper 80s. Chance of rain 40%. Again, the forecast for Peoria and surrounding areas of central Illinois for the rest of today, partly sunny. Highs in the mid-80s. East winds 5 to 10 miles an hour. At 10 a.m. in Peoria, skies were partly sunny. The temperature was 73 degrees, the dew point was 57, and the relative humidity was 57%. The wind was northeast at 8 miles an hour. The pressure was 30.02 inches and rising. Around central and western Illinois, at Moline, it was sunny, with a temperature of 72. It was mostly sunny, with a temperature of 80 at Bloomington, 80 at Lakin, 77 at Quincy, 79 at Lincoln, and 79 at Pontiac. It was partly sunny, with a temperature of 76 at Macomb, and 75 at Springfield. At Galesburg, it was cloudy, with a temperature of 74.

It's again at 10 a.m. in Peoria, under partly sunny skies, the temperature was 73. Looking elsewhere around the Midwest at 10 a.m., Chicago was partly sunny, and 66. Indianapolis was partly sunny, and 75. St. Louis was partly sunny, and 77. Kansas City was cloudy, and 69. Des Moines had light rain, and 70. Milwaukee was partly sunny, and 59. The time is currently 10:53 a.m. Central Daylight Time. 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Now for the official National Weather Service forecast for Peoria and surrounding areas of central Illinois. Rest of today, partly sunny. Highs in the mid-80s. East winds 5 to 10 miles an hour. Tonight, mostly cloudy. Lows in the upper 50s. East winds 5 to 10 miles an hour with gusts up to 20 miles an hour. Sunday, partly sunny. Highs in the lower 80s. Southeast winds 5 to 10 miles an hour. Sunday night, partly cloudy. A chance of showers after midnight. Lows around 60. Southeast winds around 5 miles an hour. Chance of rain 50%. Monday, mostly sunny. A chance of showers in the afternoon. Highs in the mid-80s. East winds around 5 miles an hour. Chance of rain 50%. Monday night through Wednesday night, mostly clear. Lows in the upper 50s. Highs in the mid-80s. Thursday and Thursday night, partly cloudy. Highs in the mid-80s. Lows in the mid-60s. Friday, partly sunny. A chance of showers and thunderstorms in the afternoon. Highs in the upper 80s. Chance of rain 40%. Again, the forecast for Peoria and surrounding areas of central Illinois for the rest of today, partly sunny. Highs in the mid-80s. East winds 5 to 10 miles an hour. Here is a look at the Illinois River stages and the forecast for the next 3 days. River stages were recorded around 7 a.m. Forecasts are for 7 a.m. the next 3 days. At LaSalle, flood stage is 20 feet. This morning's river stage was 11.4 feet. The forecast for LaSalle is 11.1 feet on Sunday, 11.0 feet on Monday, and 11.0 feet on Tuesday. At Henry, flood stage is 23 feet. This morning's river stage was 14.7 feet. The forecast for Henry is 14.6 feet on Sunday, 14.6 feet on Monday, and 14.5 feet on Tuesday. At Peoria, flood stage is 18 feet. This morning's river stage was 11.9 feet. The forecast for Peoria is 11.9 feet on Sunday, 11.9 feet on Monday, and 11.9 feet on Tuesday. At Havana, flood stage is 14 feet. This morning's river stage was 7.0 feet. The forecast for Havana is 6.7 feet on Sunday, 6.4 feet on Monday, and 6.2 feet on Tuesday. At 10 a.m. in Peoria, skies were partly sunny. The temperature was 73 degrees, the dew point was 57, and the relative humidity was 57%. The wind was northeast at 8 miles an hour. The pressure was 30.02 inches and rising. Around central and western Illinois, at Moline, it was sunny, with a temperature of 72. It was mostly sunny, with a temperature of 80 at Bloomington, 80 at Lakin, 77 at Quincy, 79 at Lincoln, and 79 at Pontiac. It was partly sunny, with a temperature of 76 at Macomb, and 75 at Springfield. At Galesburg, it was cloudy, with a temperature of 74. And once again at 10 a.m. in Peoria, under partly sunny skies, the temperature was 73. Looking elsewhere around the Midwest at 10 a.m., Chicago was partly sunny, and 66. Indianapolis was partly sunny, and 75. St. Louis was partly sunny, and 77. Kansas City was cloudy, and 69. Des Moines had light rain, and 70. Milwaukee was partly sunny, and 59. The time is currently 10:57 a.m. Central Daylight Time. 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Now for the official National Weather Service forecast for Peoria and surrounding areas of central Illinois.
Rest of today, partly sunny. Highs in the mid-80s. East winds 5 to 10 miles an hour. Tonight, mostly cloudy. Lows in the upper 50s. East winds 5 to 10 miles an hour with gusts up to 20 miles an hour. Sunday, partly sunny. Highs in the lower 80s. Southeast winds 5 to 10 miles an hour. Sunday night, partly cloudy. A chance of showers after midnight. Lows around 60. Southeast winds around 5 miles an hour. Chance of rain 50%. Monday, mostly sunny. A chance of showers in the afternoon. Highs in the mid-80s. East winds around 5 miles an hour. Chance of rain 50%. Monday night through Wednesday night, mostly clear. Lows in the upper 50s. Highs in the mid-80s. Thursday and Thursday night, partly cloudy. Highs in the mid-80s. Lows in the mid-60s. Friday, partly sunny. A chance of showers and thunderstorms in the afternoon. Highs in the upper 80s. Chance of rain 40%. Again, the forecast for Peoria and surrounding areas of central Illinois for the rest of today, partly sunny. Highs in the mid-80s. East winds 5 to 10 miles an hour. At 10 a.m. in Peoria, skies were partly sunny. The temperature was 73 degrees, the dew point was 57, and the relative humidity was 57%. The wind was northeast at 8 miles an hour. The pressure was 30.02 inches and rising. Around central and western Illinois, at Moline, it was sunny, with a temperature of 72. It was mostly sunny, with a temperature of 80 at Bloomington, 80 at Lakin, 77 at Quincy, 79 at Lincoln, and 79 at Pontiac. It was partly sunny, with a temperature of 76 at Macomb, and 75 at Springfield. At Galesburg, it was cloudy, with a temperature of 74. And once again at 10 a.m. in Peoria, under partly sunny skies, the temperature was 73. The time is currently 11 a.m. Central Daylight Time. 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Now for the official National Weather Service forecast for Peoria and surrounding areas of central Illinois. Rest of today, partly sunny. Highs in the mid-80s. East winds 5 to 10 miles an hour. Tonight, mostly cloudy. Lows in the upper 50s. East winds 5 to 10 miles an hour with gusts up to 20 miles an hour. Sunday, partly sunny. Highs in the lower 80s. Southeast winds 5 to 10 miles an hour. Sunday night, partly cloudy. A chance of showers after midnight. Lows around 60. Southeast winds around 5 miles an hour. Chance of rain 50%. Monday, mostly sunny. A chance of showers in the afternoon. Highs in the mid-80s. East winds around 5 miles an hour. Chance of rain 50%. Monday night through Wednesday night, mostly clear. Lows in the upper 50s. Highs in the mid-80s. Thursday and Thursday night, partly cloudy. Highs in the mid-80s. Lows in the mid-60s. Friday, partly sunny. A chance of showers and thunderstorms in the afternoon. Highs in the upper 80s. Chance of rain 40%. Again, the forecast for Peoria and surrounding areas of central Illinois for the rest of today, partly sunny. Highs in the mid-80s. East winds 5 to 10 miles an hour. The time is currently 11:02 a.m. Central Daylight Time. 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Now for the official National Weather Service forecast for Peoria and surrounding areas of central Illinois. Rest of today, partly sunny. Highs in the mid-80s. East winds 5 to 10 miles an hour. Tonight, mostly cloudy. Lows in the upper 50s. East winds 5 to 10 miles an hour with gusts up to 20 miles an hour. Sunday, partly sunny. Highs in the lower 80s. Southeast winds 5 to 10 miles an hour. Sunday night, partly cloudy. A chance of showers after midnight. Lows around 60. Southeast winds around 5 miles an hour. Chance of rain 50%. Monday, mostly sunny.

highs in the mid-80s. East winds 5 to 10 miles an hour. At 11 a.m. in Peoria, skies were partly sunny. The temperature was 77 degrees, the dew point was 54, and the relative humidity was 44%. The wind was east at 9 miles an hour. The pressure was 30.02 inches and steady. Around central and western Illinois, it was mostly sunny, with a temperature of 83 at Bloomington and 82 at Lakin. It was partly sunny, with a temperature of 80 at Macomb, 78 at Springfield, and 81 at Lincoln. At Quincy, it was cloudy, with a temperature of 78. At Moline, the weather conditions were not available. And once again at 11 a.m. in Peoria, under partly sunny skies, the temperature was 77. 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Looking elsewhere around the Midwest at 11 a.m., Chicago was partly sunny, and 67. Indianapolis was partly sunny, and 77. St. Louis was partly sunny, and 81. Kansas City was cloudy, and 73. Des Moines had light rain, and 70. Milwaukee was partly sunny, and 59. The time is currently 11:14 a.m. Central Daylight Time. 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Now for the official National Weather Service forecast for Peoria and surrounding areas of central Illinois. Rest of today, partly sunny. Highs in the mid-80s. East winds 5 to 10 miles an hour. Tonight, mostly cloudy. Lows in the upper 50s. East winds 5 to 10 miles an hour with gusts up to 20 miles an hour. Sunday, partly sunny. Highs in the lower 80s. Southeast winds 5 to 10 miles an hour. Sunday night, partly cloudy. A chance of showers after midnight. Lows around 60. Southeast winds around 5 miles an hour. Chance of rain 50%. Monday, mostly sunny. A chance of showers in the afternoon. Highs in the mid-80s. East winds around 5 miles an hour. Chance of rain 50%. Monday night through Wednesday night, mostly clear. Lows in the upper 50s. Highs in the mid-80s. Thursday and Thursday night, partly cloudy. Highs in the mid-80s. Lows in the mid-60s. Friday, partly sunny. A chance of showers and thunderstorms in the afternoon. Highs in the upper 80s. Chance of rain 40%. Again, the forecast for Peoria and surrounding areas of central Illinois for the rest of today, partly sunny. Highs in the mid-80s. East winds 5 to 10 miles an hour. Here is a look at the Illinois River stages and the forecast for the next 3 days. River stages were recorded around 7 a.m. Forecasts are for 7 a.m. the next 3 days. At LaSalle, flood stage is 20 feet. This morning's river stage was 11.4 feet. The forecast for LaSalle is 11.1 feet on Sunday, 11.0 feet on Monday, and 11.0 feet on Tuesday. At Henry, flood stage is 23 feet. This morning's river stage was 14.7 feet. The forecast for Henry is 14.6 feet on Sunday, 14.6 feet on Monday, and 14.5 feet on Tuesday. At Peoria, flood stage is 18 feet. This morning's river stage was 11.9 feet. The forecast for Peoria is 11.9 feet on Sunday, 11.9 feet on Monday, and 11.9 feet on Tuesday. At Havana, flood stage is 14 feet. This morning's river stage was 7.0 feet. The forecast for Havana is 6.7 feet on Sunday, 6.4 feet on Monday, and 6.2 feet on Tuesday. At 11 a.m. in Peoria, skies were partly sunny. The temperature was 77 degrees, the dew point was 50.

4th, and the relative humidity was 44%. The wind was east at 9 miles an hour. The pressure was 30.02 inches and steady. Around central and western Illinois, it was mostly sunny, with a temperature of 83 at Bloomington and 82 at Lakin. It was partly sunny, with a temperature of 80 at Macomb, 78 at Springfield, and 81 at Lincoln. At Quincy, it was cloudy, with a temperature of 78. At Moline, the weather conditions were not available. And once again at 11 a.m. in Peoria, under partly sunny skies, the temperature was 77. Looking elsewhere around the Midwest at 11 a.m., Chicago was partly sunny, and 67. Indianapolis was partly sunny, and 77. St. Louis was partly sunny, and 81. Kansas City was partly sunny, and 73. Des Moines had light rain, and 70. Milwaukee was partly sunny, and 59. The time is currently 11:18 a.m. Central Daylight Time. 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Now for the official National Weather Service forecast for Peoria and surrounding areas of central Illinois. Rest of today, partly sunny. Highs in the mid-80s. East winds 5 to 10 miles an hour. Tonight, mostly cloudy. Lows in the upper 50s. East winds 5 to 10 miles an hour with gusts up to 20 miles an hour. Sunday, partly sunny. Highs in the lower 80s. Southeast winds 5 to 10 miles an hour. Sunday night, partly cloudy. A chance of showers after midnight. Lows around 60. Southeast winds around 5 miles an hour. Chance of rain 50%. Monday, mostly sunny. A chance of showers in the afternoon. Highs in the mid-80s. East winds around 5 miles an hour. Chance of rain 50%. Monday night through Wednesday night, mostly clear. Lows in the upper 50s. Highs in the mid-80s. Thursday and Thursday night, partly cloudy. Highs in the mid-80s. Lows in the mid-60s. Friday, partly sunny. A chance of showers and thunderstorms in the afternoon. Highs in the upper 80s. Chance of rain 40%. Again, the forecast for Peoria and surrounding areas of central Illinois for the rest of today, partly sunny. Highs in the mid-80s. East winds 5 to 10 miles an hour. At 11 a.m. in Peoria, skies were partly sunny. The temperature was 77 degrees, the dew point was 54, and the relative humidity was 44%. The wind was east at 9 miles an hour. The pressure was 30.02 inches and steady. Around central and western Illinois, it was mostly sunny, with a temperature of 83 at Bloomington and 82 at Lakin. It was partly sunny, with a temperature of 80 at Macomb, 78 at Springfield, and 81 at Lincoln. At Quincy, it was cloudy, with a temperature of 78. At Moline, the weather conditions were not available. And once again at 11 a.m. in Peoria, under partly sunny skies, the temperature was 77. Looking elsewhere around the Midwest at 11 a.m., Chicago was partly sunny, and 67. Indianapolis was partly sunny, and 77. St. Louis was partly sunny, and 81. Kansas City was partly sunny, and 73. Des Moines had light rain, and 70. Milwaukee was partly sunny, and 59. The time is currently 11:21 a.m. Central Daylight Time. 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Now for the official National Weather Service forecast for Peoria and surrounding areas of central Illinois. Rest of today, partly sunny. Highs in the mid-80s. East winds 5 to 10 miles an hour. Tonight, mostly cloudy. Lows in the upper 50s. East winds 5 to 10 miles an hour with gusts up to 20 miles an hour. Sunday, partly sunny. Highs in the lower 80s. Southeast winds 5 to 10 miles an hour. Sunday night, partly cloudy. A chance of showers after midnight. Lows around 60. Southeast winds around 5 miles an hour. Chance of rain 50%. Monday, mostly sunny.
A chance of showers in the afternoon. Highs in the mid-80s. East winds around 5 miles an hour. Chance of rain 50%. Monday night through Wednesday night, mostly clear. Lows in the upper 50s. Highs in the mid-80s. Thursday and Thursday night, partly cloudy. Highs in the mid-80s. Lows in the mid-60s. Friday, partly sunny. A chance of showers and thunderstorms in the afternoon. Highs in the upper 80s. Chance of rain 40%. Again, the forecast for Peoria and surrounding areas of central Illinois for the rest of today, partly sunny. Highs in the mid-80s. East winds 5 to 10 miles an hour. At 11 a.m. in Peoria, skies were partly sunny. The temperature was 77 degrees, the dew point was 54, and the relative humidity was 44%. The wind was east at 9 miles an hour. The pressure was 30.02 inches and steady. Around central and western Illinois, it was mostly sunny, with a temperature of 83 at Bloomington and 82 at Lakin. It was partly sunny, with a temperature of 78 at Springfield and 81 at Lincoln. It was cloudy, with a temperature of 79 at Macomb and 78 at Quincy. At Moline, the weather conditions were not available. And once again at 11 a.m. in Peoria, under partly sunny skies, the temperature was 77. Looking elsewhere around the Midwest at 11 a.m., Chicago was partly sunny and 67. Indianapolis was partly sunny and 77. St. Louis was partly sunny and 81. Kansas City was partly sunny and 73. Des Moines had light rain and 70. Milwaukee was partly sunny and 59. The time is currently 11:24 a.m. Central Daylight Time. 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Now for the official National Weather Service forecast for Peoria and surrounding areas of central Illinois. Rest of today, partly sunny. Highs in the mid-80s. East winds 5 to 10 miles an hour. Tonight, mostly cloudy. Lows in the upper 50s. East winds 5 to 10 miles an hour with gusts up to 20 miles an hour. Sunday, partly sunny. Highs in the lower 80s. Southeast winds 5 to 10 miles an hour. Sunday night, partly cloudy. A chance of showers after midnight. Lows around 60. Southeast winds around 5 miles an hour. Chance of rain 50%. Monday, mostly sunny. A chance of showers in the afternoon. Highs in the mid-80s. East winds around 5 miles an hour. Chance of rain 50%. Monday night through Wednesday night, mostly clear. Lows in the upper 50s. Highs in the mid-80s. Thursday and Thursday night, partly cloudy. Highs in the mid-80s. Lows in the mid-60s. Friday, partly sunny. A chance of showers and thunderstorms in the afternoon. Highs in the upper 80s. Chance of rain 40%. Again, the forecast for Peoria and surrounding areas of central Illinois for the rest of today, partly sunny. Highs in the mid-80s. East winds 5 to 10 miles an hour. Here is a look at the Illinois River stages and the forecast for the next 3 days. River stages were recorded around 7 a.m. Forecasts are for 7 a.m. the next 3 days. At LaSalle, flood stage is 20 feet. This morning's river stage was 11.4 feet. The forecast for LaSalle is 11.1 feet on Sunday, 11.0 feet on Monday, and 11.0 feet on Tuesday. At Henry, flood stage is 23 feet. This morning's river stage was 14.7 feet. The forecast for Henry is 14.6 feet on Sunday, 14.6 feet on Monday, and 14.5 feet on Tuesday. At Peoria, flood stage is 18 feet. This morning's river stage was 11.9 feet. The forecast for Peoria is 11.9 feet on Sunday, 11.9 feet on Monday, and 11.9 feet on Tuesday. At Havana, flood stage is 14 feet. This morning's river stage was 7.0 feet. The forecast for Havana is 6.7 feet on Sunday, 6.4 feet on Monday, and 6.2 feet on Tuesday. At 11 a.m. in Peoria, skies were partly sunny.
The temperature was 77.

degrees, the dew point was 54, and the relative humidity was 44%. The wind was east at 9 miles an hour. The pressure was 30.02 inches and steady. Around central and western Illinois, it was mostly sunny, with a temperature of 83 at Bloomington and 82 at Lakin. It was partly sunny, with a temperature of 78 at Springfield and 81 at Lincoln. It was cloudy, with a temperature of 79 at Macomb and 78 at Quincy. At Moline, the weather conditions were not available. And once again at 11 a.m. in Peoria, under partly sunny skies, the temperature was 77. Looking elsewhere around the Midwest at 11 a.m., Chicago was partly sunny and 67. Indianapolis was partly sunny and 77. St. Louis was partly sunny and 81. Kansas City was partly sunny and 73. Des Moines had light rain and 70. Milwaukee was partly sunny and 59. The time is currently 11:28 a.m. Central Daylight Time. 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Now for the official National Weather Service forecast for Peoria and surrounding areas of central Illinois. Rest of today, partly sunny. Highs in the mid-80s. East winds 5 to 10 miles an hour. Tonight, mostly cloudy. Lows in the upper 50s. East winds 5 to 10 miles an hour with gusts up to 20 miles an hour. Sunday, partly sunny. Highs in the lower 80s. Southeast winds 5 to 10 miles an hour. Sunday night, partly cloudy. A chance of showers after midnight. Lows around 60. Southeast winds around 5 miles an hour. Chance of rain 50%. Monday, mostly sunny. A chance of showers in the afternoon. Highs in the mid-80s. East winds around 5 miles an hour. Chance of rain 50%. Monday night through Wednesday night, mostly clear. Lows in the upper 50s. Highs in the mid-80s. Thursday and Thursday night, partly cloudy. Highs in the mid-80s. Lows in the mid-60s. Friday, partly sunny. A chance of showers and thunderstorms in the afternoon. Highs in the upper 80s. Chance of rain 40%. Again, the forecast for Peoria and surrounding areas of central Illinois for the rest of today, partly sunny. Highs in the mid-80s. East winds 5 to 10 miles an hour. At 11 a.m. in Peoria, skies were partly sunny. The temperature was 77 degrees, the dew point was 54, and the relative humidity was 44%. The wind was east at 9 miles an hour. The pressure was 30.02 inches and steady. Around central and western Illinois, it was mostly sunny, with a temperature of 83 at Bloomington and 82 at Lakin. It was partly sunny, with a temperature of 78 at Springfield and 81 at Lincoln. It was cloudy, with a temperature of 79 at Macomb and 78 at Quincy. At Moline, the weather conditions were not available. And once again at 11 a.m. in Peoria, under partly sunny skies, the temperature was 77. Looking elsewhere around the Midwest at 11 a.m., Chicago was partly sunny and 67. Indianapolis was partly sunny and 77. St. Louis was partly sunny and 81. Kansas City was partly sunny and 73. Des Moines had light rain and 70. Milwaukee was partly sunny and 59. The time is currently 11:31 a.m. Central Daylight Time. 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Now for the official National Weather Service forecast for Peoria and surrounding areas of central Illinois. Rest of today, partly sunny. Highs in the mid-80s. East winds 5 to 10 miles an hour. Tonight, mostly cloudy. Lows in the upper 50s. East winds 5 to 10 miles an hour with gusts up to 20 miles an hour. Sunday, partly sunny. Highs in the lower 80s. Southeast winds 5 to 10 miles an hour. Sunday night, partly cloudy. A chance of showers after midnight. Lows around 60. Southeast winds around 5 miles an hour. Chance of rain 50%. Monday, mostly sunny.
a chance of showers in the afternoon. Highs in the mid-80s. East winds around 5 miles an hour. Chance of rain 50%. Monday night through Wednesday night, mostly clear. Lows in the upper 50s. Highs in the mid-80s. Thursday and Thursday night, partly cloudy. Highs in the mid-80s. Lows in the mid-60s. Friday, partly sunny. A chance of showers and thunderstorms in the afternoon. Highs in the upper 80s. Chance of rain 40%. Again, the forecast for Peoria and surrounding areas of central Illinois for the rest of today, partly sunny. Highs in the mid-80s. East winds 5 to 10 miles an hour. At 11 a.m. in Peoria, skies were partly sunny. The temperature was 77 degrees, the dew point. At 11 a.m. in Peoria, skies were partly sunny. The temperature was 77 degrees, the dew point was 54, and the relative humidity was 44%. The wind was east at 9 miles an hour. The pressure was 30.02 inches and steady. Around central and western Illinois, it was mostly sunny, with a temperature of 83 at Bloomington and 82 at Lakin. It was partly sunny, with a temperature of 78 at Springfield and 81 at Lincoln. It was cloudy, with a temperature of 79 at Macomb and 78 at Quincy. At Moline, the weather conditions were not available. And once again at 11 a.m. in Peoria, under partly sunny skies, the temperature was 77. Looking elsewhere around the Midwest at 11 a.m., Chicago was partly sunny and 67. Indianapolis was partly sunny and 77. St. Louis was partly sunny and 81. Kansas City was partly sunny and 73. Des Moines had light rain and 70. Milwaukee was partly sunny and 59. The time is currently 11:34 a.m. Central Daylight Time. 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Now for the official National Weather Service forecast for Peoria and surrounding areas of central Illinois. Rest of today, partly sunny. Highs in the mid-80s. East winds 5 to 10 miles an hour. Tonight, mostly cloudy. Lows in the upper 50s. East winds 5 to 10 miles an hour with gusts up to 20 miles an hour. Sunday, partly sunny. Highs in the lower 80s. Southeast winds 5 to 10 miles an hour. Sunday night, partly cloudy. A chance of showers after midnight. Lows around 60. Southeast winds around 5 miles an hour. Chance of rain 50%. Monday, mostly sunny. A chance of showers in the afternoon. Highs in the mid-80s. East winds around 5 miles an hour. Chance of rain 50%. Monday night through Wednesday night, mostly clear. Lows in the upper 50s. Highs in the mid-80s. Thursday and Thursday night, partly cloudy. Highs in the mid-80s. Lows in the mid-60s. Friday, partly sunny. A chance of showers and thunderstorms in the afternoon. Highs in the upper 80s. Chance of rain 40%. Again, the forecast for Peoria and surrounding areas of central Illinois for the rest of today, partly sunny. Highs in the mid-80s. East winds 5 to 10 miles an hour. Here is a look at the Illinois River stages and the forecast for the next 3 days. River stages were recorded around 7 a.m. Forecasts are for 7 a.m. the next 3 days. At LaSalle, flood stage is 20 feet. This morning's river stage was 11.4 feet. The forecast for LaSalle is 11.1 feet on Sunday, 11.0 feet on Monday, and 11.0 feet on Tuesday. At Henry, flood stage is 23 feet. This morning's river stage was 14.7 feet. The forecast for Henry is 14.6 feet on Sunday, 14.6 feet on Monday, and 14.5 feet on Tuesday. At Peoria, flood stage is 18 feet. This morning's river stage was 11.9 feet. The forecast for Peoria is 11.9 feet on Sunday, 11.9 feet on Monday, and 11.9 feet on Tuesday. At Havana, flood stage is 14 feet. This morning's river stage was 7.0 feet. The forecast for Havana is 6.7 feet on Sunday.

Wednesday, 6.4 feet on Monday, and 6.2 feet on Tuesday. At 11 a.m. in Peoria, skies were partly sunny. The temperature was 77 degrees, the dew point was 54, and the relative humidity was 44%. The wind was east at 9 miles an hour. The pressure was 30.02 inches and steady. Around central and western Illinois, it was mostly sunny, with a temperature of 83 at Bloomington and 82 at Lakin. It was partly sunny, with a temperature of 78 at Springfield and 81 at Lincoln. It was cloudy, with a temperature of 79 at Macomb and 78 at Quincy. At Moline, the weather conditions were not available. And once again at 11 a.m. in Peoria, under partly sunny skies, the temperature was 77. Looking elsewhere around the Midwest at 11 a.m., Chicago was partly sunny and 67. Indianapolis was partly sunny and 77. St. Louis was partly sunny and 81. Kansas City was partly sunny and 73. Des Moines had light rain and 70. Milwaukee was partly sunny and 59. The time is currently 11:38 a.m. Central Daylight Time. 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Now for the official National Weather Service forecast for Peoria and surrounding areas of central Illinois. Rest of today, partly sunny. Highs in the mid-80s. East winds 5 to 10 miles an hour. Tonight, mostly cloudy. Lows in the upper 50s. East winds 5 to 10 miles an hour with gusts up to 20 miles an hour. Sunday, partly sunny. Highs in the lower 80s. Southeast winds 5 to 10 miles an hour. Sunday night, partly cloudy. A chance of showers after midnight. Lows around 60. Southeast winds around 5 miles an hour. Chance of rain 50%. Monday, mostly sunny. A chance of showers in the afternoon. Highs in the mid-80s. East winds around 5 miles an hour. Chance of rain 50%. Monday night through Wednesday night, mostly clear. Lows in the upper 50s. Highs in the mid-80s. Thursday and Thursday night, partly cloudy. Highs in the mid-80s. Lows in the mid-60s. Friday, partly sunny. A chance of showers and thunderstorms in the afternoon. Highs in the upper 80s. Chance of rain 40%. Again, the forecast for Peoria and surrounding areas of central Illinois for the rest of today, partly sunny. Highs in the mid-80s. East winds 5 to 10 miles an hour. At 11 a.m. in Peoria, skies were partly sunny. The temperature was 77 degrees, the dew point was 54, and the relative humidity was 44%. The wind was east at 9 miles an hour. The pressure was 30.02 inches and steady. Around central and western Illinois, it was mostly sunny, with a temperature of 83 at Bloomington and 82 at Lakin. It was partly sunny, with a temperature of 78 at Springfield and 81 at Lincoln. It was cloudy, with a temperature of 79 at Macomb and 78 at Quincy. At Moline, the weather conditions were not available. And once again at 11 a.m. in Peoria, under partly sunny skies, the temperature was 77. Looking elsewhere around the Midwest at 11 a.m., Chicago was partly sunny and 67. Indianapolis was partly sunny and 77. St. Louis was partly sunny and 81. Kansas City was partly sunny and 73. Des Moines had light rain and 70. Milwaukee was partly sunny and 59. The time is currently 11:41 a.m. Central Daylight Time. 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Now for the official National Weather Service forecast for Peoria and surrounding areas of central Illinois. Rest of today, partly sunny. Highs in the mid-80s. East winds 5 to 10 miles an hour. Tonight, mostly cloudy. Lows in the upper 50s. East winds 5 to 10 miles an hour with gusts up to 20 miles an hour. Sunday, partly sunny. Highs in the lower 80s. Southeast winds 5 to 10 miles an hour. Sunday night, partly cloudy. A chance

of showers after midnight. Lows around 60. Southeast winds around 5 miles an hour. Chance of rain 50%. Monday, mostly sunny. A chance of showers in the afternoon. Highs in the mid-80s. East winds around 5 miles an hour. Chance of rain 50%. Monday night through Wednesday night, mostly clear. Lows in the upper 50s. Highs in the mid-80s. Thursday and Thursday night, partly cloudy. Highs in the mid-80s. Lows in the mid-60s. Friday, partly sunny. A chance of showers and thunderstorms in the afternoon. Highs in the upper 80s. Chance of rain 40%. Again, the forecast for Peoria and surrounding areas of central Illinois for the rest of today, partly sunny. Highs in the mid-80s. East winds 5 to 10 miles an hour. At 11 a.m. in Peoria, skies were partly sunny. The temperature was 77 degrees, the dew point was 54, and the relative humidity was 44%. The wind was east at 9 miles an hour. The pressure was 30.02 inches and steady. Around central and western Illinois, it was mostly sunny, with a temperature of 83 at Bloomington and 82 at Lakin. It was partly sunny, with a temperature of 78 at Springfield and 81 at Lincoln. It was cloudy, with a temperature of 79 at Macomb and 78 at Quincy. At Moline, the weather conditions were not available. And once again at 11 a.m. in Peoria, under partly sunny skies, the temperature was 77. Looking elsewhere around the Midwest at 11 a.m., Chicago was partly sunny and 67. Indianapolis was partly sunny and 77. St. Louis was partly sunny and 81. Kansas City was partly sunny and 73. Des Moines had light rain and 70. Milwaukee was partly sunny and 59. The time is currently 11:44 a.m. Central Daylight Time. 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Now for the official National Weather Service forecast for Peoria and surrounding areas of central Illinois. Rest of today, partly sunny. Highs in the mid-80s. East winds 5 to 10 miles an hour. Tonight, mostly cloudy. Lows in the upper 50s. East winds 5 to 10 miles an hour with gusts up to 20 miles an hour. Sunday, partly sunny. Highs in the lower 80s. Southeast winds 5 to 10 miles an hour. Sunday night, partly cloudy. A chance of showers after midnight. Lows around 60. Southeast winds around 5 miles an hour. Chance of rain 50%. Monday, mostly sunny. A chance of showers in the afternoon. Highs in the mid-80s. East winds around 5 miles an hour. Chance of rain 50%. Monday night through Wednesday night, mostly clear. Lows in the upper 50s. Highs in the mid-80s. Thursday and Thursday night, partly cloudy. Highs in the mid-80s. Lows in the mid-60s. Friday, partly sunny. A chance of showers and thunderstorms in the afternoon. Highs in the upper 80s. Chance of rain 40%. Again, the forecast for Peoria and surrounding areas of central Illinois for the rest of today, partly sunny. Highs in the mid-80s. East winds 5 to 10 miles an hour. Here is a look at the Illinois river stages and the forecast for the next 3 days. River stages were recorded around 7 a.m. Forecasts are for 7 a.m. the next 3 days. At LaSalle, flood stage is 20 feet. This morning's river stage was 11.4 feet. The forecast for LaSalle is 11.1 feet on Sunday, 11.0 feet on Monday, and 11.0 feet on Tuesday. At Henry, flood stage is 23 feet. This morning's river stage was 14.7 feet. The forecast for Henry is 14.6 feet on Sunday, 14.6 feet on Monday, and 14.5 feet on Tuesday. At Peoria, flood stage is 18 feet. This morning's river stage was 11.9 feet. The forecast for Peoria is 11.9 feet on Sunday, 11.9 feet on Monday, and 11.9 feet on Tuesday. At Havana, flood stage is 14 feet. This morning's river stage was 7.0 feet.
The forecast for Havana is 6.7 feet on Sunday, 6.4 feet on Monday, and 6.2 feet on Tuesday. At 11 a.m. in Peoria, skies were partly sunny. The temperature was 77 degrees, the dew point was 54, and the relative humidity was 44%. The wind was east at 9 miles an hour. The pressure was 30.02 inches and steady. Around central and western Illinois, it was mostly sunny, with a temperature of 83 at Bloomington and 82 at Lakin. It was partly sunny, with a temperature of 78 at Springfield and 81 at Lincoln. It was cloudy, with a temperature of 79 at Macomb and 78 at Quincy. At Moline, the weather conditions were not available. And once again at 11 a.m. in Peoria, under partly sunny skies, the temperature was 77. Looking elsewhere around the Midwest at 11 a.m., Chicago was partly sunny and 67. Indianapolis was partly sunny and 77. St. Louis was partly sunny and 81. Kansas City was partly sunny and 73. Des Moines had light rain and 70. Milwaukee was partly sunny and 59. The time is currently 11:48 a.m. Central Daylight Time. 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Now for the official National Weather Service forecast for Peoria and surrounding areas of central Illinois. Rest of today, partly sunny. Highs in the mid-80s. East winds 5 to 10 miles an hour. Tonight, mostly cloudy. Lows in the upper 50s. East winds 5 to 10 miles an hour with gusts up to 20 miles an hour. Sunday, partly sunny. Highs in the lower 80s. Southeast winds 5 to 10 miles an hour. Sunday night, partly cloudy. A chance of showers after midnight. Lows around 60. Southeast winds around 5 miles an hour. Chance of rain 50%. Monday, mostly sunny. A chance of showers in the afternoon. Highs in the mid-80s. East winds around 5 miles an hour. Chance of rain 50%. Monday night through Wednesday night, mostly clear. Lows in the upper 50s. Highs in the mid-80s. Thursday and Thursday night, partly cloudy. Highs in the mid-80s. Lows in the mid-60s. Friday, partly sunny. A chance of showers and thunderstorms in the afternoon. Highs in the upper 80s. Chance of rain 40%. Again, the forecast for Peoria and surrounding areas of central Illinois for the rest of today, partly sunny. Highs in the mid-80s. East winds 5 to 10 miles an hour. At 11 a.m. in Peoria, skies were partly sunny. The temperature was 77 degrees, the dew point was 54, and the relative humidity was 44%. The wind was east at 9 miles an hour. The pressure was 30.02 inches and steady. Around central and western Illinois, it was mostly sunny, with a temperature of 83 at Bloomington and 82 at Lakin. It was partly sunny, with a temperature of 78 at Springfield and 81 at Lincoln. It was cloudy, with a temperature of 79 at Macomb and 78 at Quincy. At Moline, the weather conditions were not available. And once again at 11 a.m. in Peoria, under partly sunny skies, the temperature was 77. Looking elsewhere around the Midwest at 11 a.m., Chicago was partly sunny and 67. Indianapolis was partly sunny and 77. St. Louis was partly sunny and 81. Kansas City was partly sunny and 73. Des Moines had light rain and 70. Milwaukee was partly sunny and 59. The time is currently 11:51 a.m. Central Daylight Time. 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Now for the official National Weather Service forecast for Peoria and surrounding areas of central Illinois. Rest of today, partly sunny. Highs in the mid-80s. East winds 5 to 10 miles an hour. Tonight, mostly cloudy. Lows in the upper 50s. East winds 5 to 10 miles an hour with gusts up to 20 miles an hour. Sunday, partly sunny. Highs in the lower 80s. Southeast winds 5 to 10 miles an hour.

Sunday night, partly cloudy. A chance of showers after midnight. Lows around 60. Southeast winds around 5 miles an hour. Chance of rain 50%. Monday, mostly sunny. A chance of showers in the afternoon. Highs in the mid-80s. East winds around 5 miles an hour. Chance of rain 50%. Monday night through Wednesday night, mostly clear. Lows in the upper 50s. Highs in the mid-80s. Thursday and Thursday night, partly cloudy. Highs in the mid-80s. Lows in the mid-60s. Friday, partly sunny. A chance of showers and thunderstorms in the afternoon. Highs in the upper 80s. Chance of rain 40%. Again, the forecast for Peoria and surrounding areas of central Illinois for the rest of today, partly sunny. Highs in the mid-80s. East winds 5 to 10 miles an hour. At 11 a.m. in Peoria, skies were partly sunny. The temperature was 77 degrees, the dew point was 54, and the relative humidity was 44%. The wind was east at 9 miles an hour. The pressure was 30.02 inches and steady. Around central and western Illinois, it was mostly sunny, with a temperature of 83 at Bloomington and 82 at Lakin. It was partly sunny, with a temperature of 78 at Springfield and 81 at Lincoln. It was cloudy, with a temperature of 79 at Macomb and 78 at Quincy. At Moline, the weather conditions were not available. And once again at 11 a.m. in Peoria, under partly sunny skies, the temperature was 77. Looking elsewhere around the Midwest at 11 a.m., Chicago was partly sunny and 67. Indianapolis was partly sunny and 77. St. Louis was partly sunny and 81. Kansas City was partly sunny and 73. Des Moines had light rain and 70. Milwaukee was partly sunny and 59. The time is currently 11:54 a.m. Central Daylight Time. 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Now for the official National Weather Service forecast for Peoria and surrounding areas of central Illinois. Rest of today, partly sunny. Highs in the mid-80s. East winds 5 to 10 miles an hour. Tonight, mostly cloudy. Lows in the upper 50s. East winds 5 to 10 miles an hour with gusts up to 20 miles an hour. Sunday, partly sunny. Highs in the lower 80s. Southeast winds 5 to 10 miles an hour. Sunday night, partly cloudy. A chance of showers after midnight. Lows around 60. Southeast winds around 5 miles an hour. Chance of rain 50%. Monday, mostly sunny. A chance of showers in the afternoon. Highs in the mid-80s. East winds around 5 miles an hour. Chance of rain 50%. Monday night through Wednesday night, mostly clear. Lows in the upper 50s. Highs in the mid-80s. Thursday and Thursday night, partly cloudy. Highs in the mid-80s. Lows in the mid-60s. Friday, partly sunny. A chance of showers and thunderstorms in the afternoon. Highs in the upper 80s. Chance of rain 40%. Again, the forecast for Peoria and surrounding areas of central Illinois for the rest of today, partly sunny. Highs in the mid-80s. East winds 5 to 10 miles an hour. Here is a look at the Illinois River stages and the forecast for the next 3 days. River stages were recorded around 7 a.m. Forecasts are for 7 a.m. the next 3 days. At LaSalle, flood stage is 20 feet. This morning's river stage was 11.4 feet. The forecast for LaSalle is 11.1 feet on Sunday, 11.0 feet on Monday, and 11.0 feet on Tuesday. At Henry, flood stage is 23 feet. This morning's river stage was 14.7 feet. The forecast for Henry is 14.6 feet on Sunday, 14.6 feet on Monday, and 14.5 feet on Tuesday. At Peoria, flood stage is 18 feet. This morning's river stage was 11.9 feet. The forecast for Peoria is 11.9 feet on Sunday, 11.9 feet on Monday, and 11.9 feet on Tuesday. At Havana, flood stage is 14 feet.
This morning's river stage was 7.0 feet. The forecast for Havana is 6.7 feet on Sunday, 6.4 feet on Monday, and 6.2 feet on Tuesday. At 11 a.m. in Peoria, skies were partly sunny. The temperature was 77 degrees, the dew point was 54, and the relative humidity was 44%. The wind was east at 9 miles an hour. The pressure was 30.02 inches and steady. Around central and western Illinois, it was mostly sunny, with a temperature of 83 at Bloomington and 82 at Lakin. It was partly sunny, with a temperature of 78 at Springfield and 81 at Lincoln. It was cloudy, with a temperature of 79 at Macomb and 78 at Quincy. At Moline, the weather conditions were not available. And once again at 11 a.m. in Peoria, under partly sunny skies, the temperature was 77. Looking elsewhere around the Midwest at 11 a.m., Chicago was partly sunny and 67. Indianapolis was partly sunny and 77. St. Louis was partly sunny and 81. Kansas City was partly sunny and 73. Des Moines had light rain and 70. Milwaukee was partly sunny and 59. The time is currently 11:58 a.m. Central Daylight Time. 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Now for the official National Weather Service forecast for Peoria and surrounding areas of central Illinois. Rest of today, partly sunny. Highs in the mid-80s. East winds 5 to 10 miles an hour. Tonight, mostly cloudy. Lows in the upper 50s. East winds 5 to 10 miles an hour with gusts up to 20 miles an hour. Sunday, partly sunny. Highs in the lower 80s. Southeast winds 5 to 10 miles an hour. Sunday night, partly cloudy. A chance of showers after midnight. Lows around 60. Southeast winds around 5 miles an hour. Chance of rain 50%. Monday, mostly sunny. A chance of showers in the afternoon. Highs in the mid-80s. East winds around 5 miles an hour. Chance of rain 50%. Monday night through Wednesday night, mostly clear. Lows in the upper 50s. Highs in the mid-80s. Thursday and Thursday night, partly cloudy. Highs in the mid-80s. Lows in the mid-60s. Friday, partly sunny. A chance of showers and thunderstorms in the afternoon. Highs in the upper 80s. Chance of rain 40%. Again, the forecast for Peoria and surrounding areas of central Illinois for the rest of today, partly sunny. Highs in the mid-80s. East winds 5 to 10 miles an hour. The time is currently 12 p.m. Central Daylight Time. 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Now for the official National Weather Service forecast for Peoria and surrounding areas of central Illinois. Rest of today, partly sunny. Highs in the mid-80s. East winds 5 to 10 miles an hour. Tonight, mostly cloudy. Lows in the upper 50s. East winds 5 to 10 miles an hour with gusts up to 20 miles an hour. Sunday, partly sunny. Highs in the lower 80s. Southeast winds 5 to 10 miles an hour. Sunday night, partly cloudy. A chance of showers after midnight. Lows around 60. Southeast winds around 5 miles an hour. Chance of rain 50%. Monday, mostly sunny. A chance of showers in the afternoon. Highs in the mid-80s. East winds around 5 miles an hour. Chance of rain 50%. Monday night through Wednesday night, mostly clear. Lows in the upper 50s. Highs in the mid-80s. Thursday and Thursday night, partly cloudy. Highs in the mid-80s. Lows in the mid-60s. Friday, partly sunny. A chance of showers and thunderstorms in the afternoon. Highs in the upper 80s. Chance of rain 40%. Again, the forecast for Peoria and surrounding areas of central Illinois for the rest of today, partly sunny. Highs in the mid-80s. East winds 5 to 10 miles an hour. The time is currently 12:01 p.m. Central Daylight Time.
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Station WXJ71 in Peoria. Now for the official National Weather Service forecast for Peoria and surrounding areas of central Illinois. Rest of today, partly sunny. Highs in the mid-80s. East winds 5 to 10 miles an hour. Tonight, mostly cloudy. Lows in the upper 50s. East winds 5 to 10 miles an hour with gusts up to 20 miles an hour. Sunday, partly sunny. Highs in the lower 80s. Southeast winds 5 to 10 miles an hour. Sunday night, partly cloudy. A chance of showers after midnight. Lows around 60. Southeast winds around 5 miles an hour. Chance of rain 50%. Monday, mostly sunny. A chance of showers in the afternoon. Highs in the mid-80s. East winds around 5 miles an hour. Chance of rain 50%. Monday night through Wednesday night, mostly clear. Lows in the upper 50s. Highs in the mid-80s. Thursday and Thursday night, partly cloudy. Highs in the mid-80s. Lows in the mid-60s. Friday, partly sunny. A chance of showers and thunderstorms in the afternoon. Highs in the upper 80s. Chance of rain 40%. Again, the forecast for Peoria and surrounding areas of central Illinois for the rest of today, partly sunny. Highs in the mid-80s. East winds 5 to 10 miles an hour. The time is currently 12:03 p.m. Central Daylight Time. 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Now for the official National Weather Service forecast for Peoria and surrounding areas of central Illinois. Rest of today, partly sunny. Highs in the mid-80s. East winds 5 to 10 miles an hour. Tonight, mostly cloudy. Lows in the upper 50s. East winds 5 to 10 miles an hour with gusts up to 20 miles an hour. Sunday, partly sunny. Highs in the lower 80s. Southeast winds 5 to 10 miles an hour. Sunday night, partly cloudy. A chance of showers after midnight. Lows around 60. Southeast winds around 5 miles an hour. Chance of rain 50%. Monday, mostly sunny. A chance of showers in the afternoon. Highs in the mid-80s. East winds around 5 miles an hour. Chance of rain 50%. Monday night through Wednesday night, mostly clear. Lows in the upper 50s. Highs in the mid-80s. Thursday and Thursday night, partly cloudy. Highs in the mid-80s. Lows in the mid-60s. Friday, partly sunny. A chance of showers and thunderstorms in the afternoon. Highs in the upper 80s. Chance of rain 40%. Again, the forecast for Peoria and surrounding areas of central Illinois for the rest of today, partly sunny. Highs in the mid-80s. East winds 5 to 10 miles an hour. Now for the official National Weather Service forecast for Peoria and surrounding areas of central Illinois. Rest of today, partly sunny. Near steady temperature in the lower 80s. East winds around 10 miles an hour with gusts up to 20 miles an hour. Tonight, mostly cloudy. Lows in the upper 50s. East winds 5 to 10 miles an hour with gusts up to 20 miles an hour. Sunday, partly sunny in the morning, then becoming mostly cloudy. Highs in the lower 80s. Southeast winds 5 to 10 miles an hour. Sunday night, mostly cloudy until midnight, then partly cloudy with a chance of showers after midnight. Lows around 60. Southeast winds around 5 miles an hour. Chance of rain 50%. Monday, mostly sunny. A chance of showers in the afternoon. Highs in the mid-80s. East winds around 5 miles an hour. Chance of rain 50%. Monday night through Wednesday night, mostly clear. Lows in the upper 50s. Highs in the mid-80s. Thursday and Thursday night, partly cloudy. Highs in the mid-80s. Lows in the mid-60s. Friday, partly sunny. A chance of showers and thunderstorms in the afternoon. Highs in the upper 80s. Chance of rain 40%. Again, the forecast for Peoria and surrounding areas of central Illinois for the rest of today, partly sunny. Near steady temperature in the lower 80s. East winds surround

10 miles an hour with gusts up to 20 miles an hour. Here is a look at the Illinois River stages and the forecast for the next 3 days. River stages were recorded around 7 a.m. Forecasts are for 7 a.m. the next 3 days. At LaSalle, flood stage is 20 feet. This morning's river stage was 11.4 feet. The forecast for LaSalle is 11.1 feet on Sunday, 11.0 feet on Monday, and 11.0 feet on Tuesday. At Henry, flood stage is 23 feet. This morning's river stage was 14.7 feet. The forecast for Henry is 14.6 feet on Sunday, 14.6 feet on Monday, and 14.5 feet on Tuesday. At Peoria, flood stage is 18 feet. This morning's river stage was 11.9 feet. The forecast for Peoria is 11.9 feet on Sunday, 11.9 feet on Monday, and 11.9 feet on Tuesday. At Havana, flood stage is 14 feet. This morning's river stage was 7.0 feet. The forecast for Havana is 6.7 feet on Sunday, 6.4 feet on Monday, and 6.2 feet on Tuesday. The time is currently 12:08 p.m. Central Daylight Time. 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Now for the official National Weather Service forecast for Peoria and surrounding areas of central Illinois. Rest of today, partly sunny. Near steady temperature in the lower 80s. East winds around 10 miles an hour with gusts up to 20 miles an hour. Tonight, mostly cloudy. Lows in the upper 50s. East winds 5 to 10 miles an hour with gusts up to 20 miles an hour. Sunday, partly sunny in the morning, then becoming mostly cloudy. Highs in the lower 80s. Southeast winds 5 to 10 miles an hour. Sunday night, mostly cloudy until midnight, then partly cloudy with a chance of showers after midnight. Lows around 60. Southeast winds around 5 miles an hour. Chance of rain 50%. Monday, mostly sunny. A chance of showers in the afternoon. Highs in the mid-80s. East winds around 5 miles an hour. Chance of rain 50%. Monday night through Wednesday night, mostly clear. Lows in the upper 50s. Highs in the mid-80s. Thursday and Thursday night, partly cloudy. Highs in the mid-80s. Lows in the mid-60s. Friday, partly sunny. A chance of showers and thunderstorms in the afternoon. Highs in the upper 80s. Chance of rain 40%. Again, the forecast for Peoria and surrounding areas of central Illinois for the rest of today, partly sunny. Near steady temperature in the lower 80s. East winds around 10 miles an hour with gusts up to 20 miles an hour. At noon in Peoria, skies were partly sunny. The temperature was 80 degrees, the dew point was 49, and the relative humidity was 33%. The wind was east at 12 miles an hour. The pressure was 30.02 inches and steady. Around central and western Illinois, it was mostly sunny, with a temperature of 83 at Bloomington, 81 at Lakin, and 84 at Pontiac. It was partly sunny, with a temperature of 80 at Galesburg, 79 at Macomb, 81 at Springfield, and 82 at Lincoln. At Quincy, it was cloudy, with a temperature of 78. At Moline, the weather conditions were not available. And once again at noon in Peoria, under partly sunny skies, the temperature was 80. Looking elsewhere around the Midwest at noon, Chicago was partly sunny, and 70. Indianapolis was partly sunny, and 79. St. Louis was partly sunny, and 81. Kansas City was partly sunny, and 76. Des Moines was cloudy, and 72. Milwaukee was partly sunny, and 57. The time is currently 12:11 p.m. Central Daylight Time. 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Now for the official National Weather Service forecast for Peoria and surrounding areas of central Illinois. Rest of today, partly sunny. Near steady temperature in the lower 80s. East winds around 10 miles an hour with gusts up to 20 miles an hour. Tonight, mostly cloudy. Lows in the upper 50s. East winds 5 to 10 miles an hour with gusts up to

thunderstorms in the afternoon. Highs in the upper 80s. Chance of rain 40%. Again, the forecast for Peoria and surrounding areas of central Illinois for the rest of today, partly sunny. Near steady temperature in the lower 80s. East winds around 10 miles an hour with gusts up to 20 miles an hour. 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At noon in Peoria, skies were partly sunny. The temperature was 80 degrees, the dew point was 49, and the relative humidity was 33%. The wind was east at 12 miles an hour. The pressure was 30.02 inches and steady. Around central and western Illinois, at Moline, it was sunny, with a temperature of 84. It was partly sunny, with a temperature of 83 at Bloomington, 80 at Galesburg, 81 at Lakin, and 79 at Macomb. Under partly sunny skies, Springfield reported 81, Lincoln reported 82, and Pontiac reported 84. At Quincy, it was cloudy, with a temperature of 78. And once again at noon in Peoria, under partly sunny skies, the temperature was 80. Looking elsewhere around the Midwest at noon, Chicago was partly sunny, and 70. Indianapolis was partly sunny, and 79. St. Louis was partly sunny, and 81. Kansas City was partly sunny, and 76. Des Moines was cloudy, and 72. Milwaukee was partly sunny, and 57. Looking elsewhere around the Midwest at noon, Chicago was partly sunny, and 70. Indianapolis was partly sunny, and 79. St. Louis was partly sunny, and 81. Kansas City was partly sunny, and 76. Des Moines was cloudy, and 72. Milwaukee was partly sunny, and 57. Here is a look at the Illinois River stages and the forecast for the next 3 days. River stages were recorded around 7 a.m. Forecasts are for 7 a.m. the next 3 days. At LaSalle, flood stage is 20 feet. This morning's river stage was 11.4 feet. The forecast for LaSalle is 11.1 feet on Sunday, 11.0 feet on Monday, and 11.0 feet on Tuesday. At Henry, flood stage is 23 feet. This morning's river stage was 14.7 feet. The forecast for Henry is 14.6 feet on Sunday, 14.6 feet on Monday, and 14.5 feet on Tuesday. At Peoria, flood stage is 18 feet. This morning's river stage was 11.9 feet. The forecast for Peoria is 11.9 feet on Sunday, 11.9 feet on Monday, and 11.9 feet on Tuesday. At Havana, flood stage is 14 feet. This morning's river stage was 7.0 feet. The forecast for Havana is 6.7 feet on Sunday, 6.4 feet on Monday, and 6.2 feet on Tuesday. The time is currently 12:16 p.m. Central Daylight Time. 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Now for the official National Weather Service forecast for Peoria and surrounding areas of central Illinois. Rest of today, partly sunny. Near steady temperature in the lower 80s. East winds around 10 miles an hour with gusts up to 20 miles an hour. Tonight, mostly cloudy. Lows in the upper 50s. East winds 5 to 10 miles an hour with gusts up to 20 miles an hour. Sunday, partly sunny in the morning, then becoming mostly cloudy. Highs in the lower 80s. Southeast winds 5 to 10 miles an hour. Sunday night, mostly cloudy until midnight, then partly cloudy with a chance of showers after midnight. Lows around 60. Southeast winds around 5 miles an hour. Chance of rain 50%. Monday, mostly sunny. A chance of showers in the afternoon. Highs in the mid-80s. East winds around 5 miles an hour.

chance of rain 50%. Monday night through Wednesday night, mostly clear. Lows in the upper 50s. Highs in the mid-80s. Thursday and Thursday night, partly cloudy. Highs in the mid-80s. Lows in the mid-60s. Friday, partly sunny. A chance of showers and thunderstorms in the afternoon. Highs in the upper 80s. Chance of rain 40%. Again, the forecast for Peoria and surrounding areas of central Illinois for the rest of today, partly sunny. Near steady temperature in the lower 80s. East winds around 10 miles an hour with gusts up to 20 miles an hour. At noon in Peoria, skies were partly sunny. The temperature was 80 degrees, the dew point was 49, and the relative humidity was 33%. The wind was east at 12 miles an hour. The pressure was 30.02 inches and steady. Around central and western Illinois, at Moline, it was sunny, with a temperature of 84. It was partly sunny, with a temperature of 83 at Bloomington, 80 at Galesburg, 81 at Lakin, and 79 at Macomb. Under partly sunny skies, Springfield reported 81, Lincoln reported 82, and Pontiac reported 84. At Quincy, it was cloudy, with a temperature of 78. And once again at noon in Peoria, under partly sunny skies, the temperature was 80. Looking elsewhere around the Midwest at noon, Chicago was partly sunny, and 70. Indianapolis was partly sunny, and 79. St. Louis was partly sunny, and 81. Kansas City was partly sunny, and 76. Des Moines was cloudy, and 72. Milwaukee was partly sunny, and 57. The time is currently 12:19 p.m. Central Daylight Time. 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Now for the official National Weather Service forecast for Peoria and surrounding areas of central Illinois. Rest of today, partly sunny. Near steady temperature in the lower 80s. East winds around 10 miles an hour with gusts up to 20 miles an hour. Tonight, mostly cloudy. Lows in the upper 50s. East winds 5 to 10 miles an hour with gusts up to 20 miles an hour. Sunday, partly sunny in the morning, then becoming mostly cloudy. Highs in the lower 80s. Southeast winds 5 to 10 miles an hour. Sunday night, mostly cloudy until midnight, then partly cloudy with a chance of showers after midnight. Lows around 60. Southeast winds around 5 miles an hour. Chance of rain 50%. Monday, mostly sunny. A chance of showers in the afternoon. Highs in the mid-80s. East winds around 5 miles an hour. Chance of rain 50%. Monday night through Wednesday night, mostly clear. Lows in the upper 50s. Highs in the mid-80s. Thursday and Thursday night, partly cloudy. Highs in the mid-80s. Lows in the mid-60s. Friday, partly sunny. A chance of showers and thunderstorms in the afternoon. Highs in the upper 80s. Chance of rain 40%. Again, the forecast for Peoria and surrounding areas of central Illinois for the rest of today, partly sunny. Near steady temperature in the lower 80s. East winds around 10 miles an hour with gusts up to 20 miles an hour. At noon in Peoria, skies were partly sunny. The temperature was 80 degrees, the dew point was 49, and the relative humidity was 33%. The wind was east at 12 miles an hour. The pressure was 30.02 inches and steady. Around central and western Illinois, at Moline, it was sunny, with a temperature of 84. It was partly sunny, with a temperature of 83 at Bloomington, 80 at Galesburg, 81 at Lakin, and 79 at Macomb. Under partly sunny skies, Springfield reported 81, Lincoln reported 82, and Pontiac reported 84. At Quincy, it was cloudy, with a temperature of 78. And once again at noon in Peoria, under partly sunny skies, the temperature was 80. Looking elsewhere around the Midwest at noon, Chicago was partly sunny, and 70. Indianapolis was partly sunny, and 79. St. Louis was partly sunny, and 81. Kansas City was partly sunny, and 76. Des Moines was cloudy, and 72. Milwaukee was partly sunny, and 57.

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Now for the official National Weather Service forecast for Peoria and surrounding areas of central Illinois. Rest of today, partly sunny. Near steady temperature in the lower 80s. East winds around 10 miles an hour with gusts up to 20 miles an hour. Tonight, mostly cloudy. Lows in the upper 50s. East winds 5 to 10 miles an hour with gusts up to 20 miles an hour. Sunday, partly sunny in the morning, then becoming mostly cloudy. Highs in the lower 80s. Southeast winds 5 to 10 miles an hour. Sunday night, mostly cloudy until midnight, then partly cloudy with a chance of showers after midnight. Lows around 60. Southeast winds around 5 miles an hour. Chance of rain 50%. Monday, mostly sunny. A chance of showers in the afternoon. Highs in the mid-80s. East winds around 5 miles an hour. Chance of rain 50%. Monday night through Wednesday night, mostly clear. Lows in the upper 50s. Highs in the mid-80s. Thursday and Thursday night, partly cloudy. Highs in the mid-80s. Lows in the mid-60s. Friday, partly sunny. A chance of showers and thunderstorms in the afternoon. Highs in the upper 80s. Chance of rain 40%. Again, the forecast for Peoria and surrounding areas of central Illinois for the rest of today, partly sunny. Near steady temperature in the lower 80s. East winds around 10 miles an hour with gusts up to 20 miles an hour. At noon in Peoria, skies were partly sunny. The temperature was 80 degrees, the dew point was 49, and the relative humidity was 33%. The wind was east at 12 miles an hour. The pressure was 30.02 inches and steady. Around central and western Illinois, at Moline, it was sunny, with a temperature of 84. It was partly sunny, with a temperature of 83 at Bloomington, 80 at Galesburg, 81 at Lakin, and 79 at Macomb. Under partly sunny skies, Springfield reported 81, Lincoln reported 82, and Pontiac reported 84. At Quincy, it was cloudy, with a temperature of 78. And once again at noon in Peoria, under partly sunny skies, the temperature was 80. Here is a look at the Illinois River stages and the forecast for the next 3 days. River stages were recorded around 7 a.m. Forecasts are for 7 a.m. the next 3 days. At LaSalle, flood stage is 20 feet. This morning's river stage was 11.4 feet. The forecast for LaSalle is 11.1 feet on Sunday, 11.0 feet on Monday, and 11.0 feet on Tuesday. At Henry, flood stage is 23 feet. This morning's river stage was 14.7 feet. The forecast for Henry is 14.6 feet on Sunday, 14.6 feet on Monday, and 14.5 feet on Tuesday. At Peoria, flood stage is 18 feet. This morning's river stage was 11.9 feet. The forecast for Peoria is 11.9 feet on Sunday, 11.9 feet on Monday, and 11.9 feet on Tuesday. At Havana, flood stage is 14 feet. This morning's river stage was 7.0 feet. The forecast for Havana is 6.7 feet on Sunday, 6.4 feet on Monday, and 6.2 feet on Tuesday. Looking elsewhere around the Midwest at noon, Chicago was partly sunny, and 70. Indianapolis was partly sunny, and 79. St. Louis was partly sunny, and 81. Kansas City was partly sunny, and 77. Des Moines was cloudy, and 72. Milwaukee was partly sunny, and 57. The time is currently 12:27 p.m. Central Daylight Time. 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Now for the official National Weather Service forecast for Peoria and surrounding areas of central Illinois. Rest of today, partly sunny. Near steady temperature in the lower 80s. East winds around 10 miles an hour with gusts up to 20 miles an hour. Tonight, mostly cloudy. Lows in the upper 50s. East winds 5 to 10 miles an hour with gusts up to 20 miles an hour.

Sunday, partly sunny in the morning, then becoming mostly cloudy. Highs in the lower 80s. Southeast winds 5 to 10 miles an hour. Sunday night, mostly cloudy until midnight, then partly cloudy with a chance of showers after midnight. Lows around 60. Southeast winds around 5 miles an hour. Chance of rain 50%. Monday, mostly sunny. A chance of showers in the afternoon. Highs in the mid-80s. East winds around 5 miles an hour. Chance of rain 50%. Monday night through Wednesday night, mostly clear. Lows in the upper 50s. Highs in the mid-80s. Thursday and Thursday night, partly cloudy. Highs in the mid-80s. Lows in the mid-60s. Friday, partly sunny. A chance of showers and thunderstorms in the afternoon. Highs in the upper 80s. Chance of rain 40%. Again, the forecast for Peoria and surrounding areas of central Illinois for the rest of today, partly sunny. Near steady temperature in the lower 80s. East winds around 10 miles an hour with gusts up to 20 miles an hour. At noon in Peoria, skies were partly sunny. The temperature was 80 degrees, the dew point was 49, and the relative humidity was 33%. The wind was east at 12 miles an hour. The pressure was 30.02 inches and steady. Around central and western Illinois, at Moline, it was sunny, with a temperature of 84. It was partly sunny, with a temperature of 83 at Bloomington, 80 at Galesburg, 81 at Lakin, and 79 at Macomb. Under partly sunny skies, Springfield reported 81, Lincoln reported 82, and Pontiac reported 84. At Quincy, it was cloudy, with a temperature of 78. And once again at noon in Peoria, under partly sunny skies, the temperature was 80. Looking elsewhere around the Midwest at noon, Chicago was partly sunny, and 70. Indianapolis was partly sunny, and 79. St. Louis was partly sunny, and 81. Kansas City was partly sunny, and 77. Des Moines was cloudy, and 72. Milwaukee was partly sunny, and 57. The time is currently 12:30 p.m. Central Daylight Time. 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Now for the official National Weather Service forecast for Peoria and surrounding areas of central Illinois. Rest of today, partly sunny. Near steady temperature in the lower 80s. East winds around 10 miles an hour with gusts up to 20 miles an hour. Tonight, mostly cloudy. Lows in the upper 50s. East winds 5 to 10 miles an hour with gusts up to 20 miles an hour. Sunday, partly sunny in the morning, then becoming mostly cloudy. Highs in the lower 80s. Southeast winds 5 to 10 miles an hour. Sunday night, mostly cloudy until midnight, then partly cloudy with a chance of showers after midnight. Lows around 60. Southeast winds around 5 miles an hour. Chance of rain 50%. Monday, mostly sunny. A chance of showers in the afternoon. Highs in the mid-80s. East winds around 5 miles an hour. Chance of rain 50%. Monday night through Wednesday night, mostly clear. Lows in the upper 50s. Highs in the mid-80s. Thursday and Thursday night, partly cloudy. Highs in the mid-80s. Lows in the mid-60s. Friday, partly sunny. A chance of showers and thunderstorms in the afternoon. Highs in the upper 80s. Chance of rain 40%. Again, the forecast for Peoria and surrounding areas of central Illinois for the rest of today, partly sunny. Near steady temperature in the lower 80s. East winds around 10 miles an hour with gusts up to 20 miles an hour. At noon in Peoria, skies were partly sunny. The temperature was 80 degrees, the dew point was 49, and the relative humidity was 33%. The wind was east at 12 miles an hour. The pressure was 30.02 inches and steady. Around central and western Illinois, at Moline, it was sunny, with a temperature of 84. It was partly sunny, with a temperature of 83 at Bloomington, 80 at Galesburg, 81 at Lakin, and 79 at Macomb. Under partly sunny skies, Springfield reported 81, Lincoln reported 82, and Pontiac

Mac reported 84. At Quincy, it was cloudy, with a temperature of 78. And once again at noon in Peoria, under partly sunny skies, 81, Lincoln reported 82, and Pontiac reported 84. At Quincy, it was cloudy, with a temperature of 78. And once again at noon in Peoria, under partly sunny skies, the temperature was 80. Looking elsewhere around the Midwest at noon, Chicago was partly sunny, and 70. Indianapolis was partly sunny, and 79. St. Louis was partly sunny, and 81. Kansas City was partly sunny, and 77. Des Moines was cloudy, and 72. Milwaukee was partly sunny, and 57. The time is currently 12:33 p.m. Central Daylight Time. 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Now for the official National Weather Service forecast for Peoria and surrounding areas of central Illinois. Rest of today, partly sunny. Near steady temperature in the lower 80s. East winds around 10 miles an hour with gusts up to 20 miles an hour. Tonight, mostly cloudy. Lows in the upper 50s. East winds 5 to 10 miles an hour with gusts up to 20 miles an hour. Sunday, partly sunny in the morning, then becoming mostly cloudy. Highs in the lower 80s. Southeast winds 5 to 10 miles an hour. Sunday night, mostly cloudy until midnight, then partly cloudy with a chance of showers after midnight. Lows around 60. Southeast winds around 5 miles an hour. Chance of rain 50%. Monday, mostly sunny. A chance of showers in the afternoon. Highs in the mid-80s. East winds around 5 miles an hour. Chance of rain 50%. Monday night through Wednesday night, mostly clear. Lows in the upper 50s. Highs in the mid-80s. Thursday and Thursday night, partly cloudy. Highs in the mid-80s. Lows in the mid-60s. Friday, partly sunny. A chance of showers and thunderstorms in the afternoon. Highs in the upper 80s. Chance of rain 40%. Again, the forecast for Peoria and surrounding areas of central Illinois for the rest of today, partly sunny. Near steady temperature in the lower 80s. East winds around 10 miles an hour with gusts up to 20 miles an hour. Here is a look at the Illinois River stages and the forecast for the next 3 days. River stages were recorded around 7 a.m. Forecasts are for 7 a.m. the next 3 days. At LaSalle, flood stage is 20 feet. This morning's river stage was 11.4 feet. The forecast for LaSalle is 11.1 feet on Sunday, 11.0 feet on Monday, and 11.0 feet on Tuesday. At Henry, flood stage is 23 feet. This morning's river stage was 14.7 feet. The forecast for Henry is 14.6 feet on Sunday, 14.6 feet on Monday, and 14.5 feet on Tuesday. At Peoria, flood stage is 18 feet. This morning's river stage was 11.9 feet. The forecast for Peoria is 11.9 feet on Sunday, 11.9 feet on Monday, and 11.9 feet on Tuesday. At Havana, flood stage is 14 feet. This morning's river stage was 7.0 feet. The forecast for Havana is 6.7 feet on Sunday, 6.4 feet on Monday, and 6.2 feet on Tuesday. At noon in Peoria, skies were partly sunny. The temperature was 80 degrees, the dew point was 49, and the relative humidity was 33%. The wind was east at 12 miles an hour. The pressure was 30.02 inches and steady. Around central and western Illinois, at Moline, it was sunny, with a temperature of 84. It was partly sunny, with a temperature of 83 at Bloomington, 80 at Galesburg, 81 at Lakin, and 79 at Macomb. Under partly sunny skies, Springfield reported 81, Lincoln reported 82, and Pontiac reported 84. At Quincy, it was cloudy, with a temperature of 78. And once again at noon in Peoria, under partly sunny skies, the temperature was 80. Looking elsewhere around the Midwest at noon, Chicago was partly sunny, and 70. Indianapolis was partly sunny, and 79. St. Louis was partly sunny, and 81. Kansas City was partly sunny,

77. Des Moines was cloudy and 72. Milwaukee was partly sunny and 57. The time is currently 12:37 p.m. Central Daylight Time. 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Now for the official National Weather Service forecast for Peoria and surrounding areas of central Illinois. Rest of today, partly sunny. Near steady temperature in the lower 80s. East winds around 10 miles an hour with gusts up to 20 miles an hour. Tonight, mostly cloudy. Lows in the upper 50s. East winds 5 to 10 miles an hour with gusts up to 20 miles an hour. Sunday, partly sunny in the morning, then becoming mostly cloudy. Highs in the lower 80s. Southeast winds 5 to 10 miles an hour. Sunday night, mostly cloudy until midnight, then partly cloudy with a chance of showers after midnight. Lows around 60. Southeast winds around 5 miles an hour. Chance of rain 50%. Monday, mostly sunny. A chance of showers in the afternoon. Highs in the mid-80s. East winds around 5 miles an hour. Chance of rain 50%. Monday night through Wednesday night, mostly clear. Lows in the upper 50s. Highs in the mid-80s. Thursday and Thursday night, partly cloudy. Highs in the mid-80s. Lows in the mid-60s. Friday, partly sunny. A chance of showers and thunderstorms in the afternoon. Highs in the upper 80s. Chance of rain 40%. Again, the forecast for Peoria and surrounding areas of central Illinois for the rest of today, partly sunny. Near steady temperature in the lower 80s. East winds around 10 miles an hour with gusts up to 20 miles an hour. Now for the official National Weather Service forecast for Peoria and surrounding areas of central Illinois. Rest of today, partly sunny. Highs in the mid-80s. East winds around 10 miles an hour with gusts up to 20 miles an hour. Tonight, mostly cloudy. Lows in the upper 50s. East winds 5 to 10 miles an hour with gusts up to 20 miles an hour. Sunday, partly sunny in the morning, then becoming mostly cloudy. Highs in the lower 80s. Southeast winds 5 to 10 miles an hour. Sunday night, mostly cloudy until midnight, then partly cloudy with a chance of showers after midnight. Lows around 60. Southeast winds around 5 miles an hour. Chance of rain 50%. Monday, mostly sunny. A chance of showers in the afternoon. Highs in the mid-80s. East winds around 5 miles an hour. Chance of rain 50%. Monday night through Wednesday night, mostly clear. Lows in the upper 50s. Highs in the mid-80s. Thursday and Thursday night, partly cloudy. Highs in the mid-80s. Lows in the mid-60s. Friday, partly sunny. A chance of showers and thunderstorms in the afternoon. Highs in the upper 80s. Chance of rain 40%. Again, the forecast for Peoria and surrounding areas of central Illinois for the rest of today, partly sunny. Highs in the mid-80s. East winds around 10 miles an hour with gusts up to 20 miles an hour. At noon in Peoria, skies were partly sunny. The temperature was 80 degrees, the dew point was 49, and the relative humidity was 33%. The wind was east at 12 miles an hour. The pressure was 30.02 inches and steady. Around central and western Illinois, at Moline, it was sunny, with a temperature of 84. It was partly sunny, with a temperature of 83 at Bloomington, 80 at Galesburg, 81 at Lakin, and 79 at Macomb. Under partly sunny skies, Springfield reported 81, Lincoln reported 82, and Pontiac reported 84. At Quincy, it was cloudy, with a temperature of 78. And once again at noon in Peoria, under partly sunny skies, the temperature was 80. Looking elsewhere around the Midwest at noon, Chicago was partly sunny, and 70. Indianapolis was partly sunny, and 79. St. Louis was partly sunny, and 81. Kansas City was partly sunny, and 77. Des Moines was cloudy, and 72. Milwaukee was partly sunny, and 57. The time is currently 12:42 p.m. Central Daylight Time.

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Now for the official National Weather Service forecast for Peoria and surrounding areas of central Illinois. Rest of today, partly sunny. Highs in the mid-80s. East winds around 10 miles an hour with gusts up to 20 miles an hour. Tonight, mostly cloudy. Lows in the upper 50s. East winds 5 to 10 miles an hour with gusts up to 20 miles an hour. Sunday, partly sunny in the morning, then becoming mostly cloudy. Highs in the lower 80s. Southeast winds 5 to 10 miles an hour. Sunday night, mostly cloudy until midnight, then partly cloudy with a chance of showers after midnight. Lows around 60. Southeast winds around 5 miles an hour. Chance of rain 50%. Monday, mostly sunny. A chance of showers in the afternoon. Highs in the mid-80s. East winds around 5 miles an hour. Chance of rain 50%. Monday night through Wednesday night, mostly clear. Lows in the upper 50s. Highs in the mid-80s. Thursday and Thursday night, partly cloudy. Highs in the mid-80s. Lows in the mid-60s. Friday, partly sunny. A chance of showers and thunderstorms in the afternoon. Highs in the upper 80s. Chance of rain 40%. Again, the forecast for Peoria and surrounding areas of central Illinois for the rest of today, partly sunny. Highs in the mid-80s. East winds around 10 miles an hour with gusts up to 20 miles an hour. At noon in Peoria, skies were partly sunny. The temperature was 80 degrees, the dew point was 49, and the relative humidity was 33%. The wind was east at 12 miles an hour. The pressure was 30.02 inches and steady. Around central and western Illinois, at Moline, it was sunny, with a temperature of 84. It was partly sunny, with a temperature of 83 at Bloomington, 80 at Galesburg, 81 at Lakin, and 79 at Macomb. Under partly sunny skies, Springfield reported 81, Lincoln reported 82, and Pontiac reported 84. At Quincy, it was cloudy, with a temperature of 78. And once again at noon in Peoria, under partly sunny skies, the temperature was 80. Here is a look at the Illinois River stages and the forecast for the next 3 days. River stages were recorded around 7 a.m. Forecasts are for 7 a.m. the next 3 days. At LaSalle, flood stage is 20 feet. This morning's river stage was 11.4 feet. The forecast for LaSalle is 11.1 feet on Sunday, 11.0 feet on Monday, and 11.0 feet on Tuesday. At Henry, flood stage is 23 feet. This morning's river stage was 14.7 feet. The forecast for Henry is 14.6 feet on Sunday, 14.6 feet on Monday, and 14.5 feet on Tuesday. At Peoria, flood stage is 18 feet. This morning's river stage was 11.9 feet. The forecast for Peoria is 11.9 feet on Sunday, 11.9 feet on Monday, and 11.9 feet on Tuesday. At Havana, flood stage is 14 feet. This morning's river stage was 7.0 feet. The forecast for Havana is 6.7 feet on Sunday, 6.4 feet on Monday, and 6.2 feet on Tuesday. Looking elsewhere around the Midwest at noon, Chicago was partly sunny, and 70. Indianapolis was partly sunny, and 79. St. Louis was partly sunny, and 81. Kansas City was partly sunny, and 77. Des Moines was cloudy, and 72. Milwaukee was partly sunny, and 57. The time is currently 12:47 p.m. Central Daylight Time. 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Now for the official National Weather Service forecast for Peoria and surrounding areas of central Illinois. Rest of today, partly sunny. Highs in the mid-80s. East winds around 10 miles an hour with gusts up to 20 miles an hour. Tonight, mostly cloudy. Lows in the upper 50s. East winds 5 to 10 miles an hour with gusts up to 20 miles an hour. Sunday, partly sunny in the morning, then becoming mostly cloudy. Highs in the lower 80s.
southeast winds 5 to 10 miles an hour. Sunday night, mostly cloudy until midnight, then partly cloudy with a chance of showers after midnight. Lows around 60. Southeast winds around 5 miles an hour. Chance of rain 50%. Monday, mostly sunny. A chance of showers in the afternoon. Highs in the mid-80s. East winds around 5 miles an hour. Chance of rain 50%. Monday night through Wednesday night, mostly clear. Lows in the upper 50s. Highs in the mid-80s. Thursday and Thursday night, partly cloudy. Highs in the mid-80s. Lows in the mid-60s. Friday, partly sunny. A chance of showers and thunderstorms in the afternoon. Highs in the upper 80s. Chance of rain 40%. Again, the forecast for Peoria and surrounding areas of central Illinois for the rest of today, partly sunny. Highs in the mid-80s. East winds around 10 miles an hour with gusts up to 20 miles an hour. At noon in Peoria, skies were partly sunny. The temperature was 80 degrees, the dew point was 49, and the relative humidity was 33%. The wind was east at 12 miles an hour. The pressure was 30.02 inches and steady. Around central and western Illinois, at Moline, it was sunny, with a temperature of 84. It was partly sunny, with a temperature of 83 at Bloomington, 80 at Galesburg, 81 at Lakin, and 79 at Macomb. Under partly sunny skies, Springfield reported 81, Lincoln reported 82, and Pontiac reported 84. At Quincy, it was cloudy, with a temperature of 78. And once again at noon in Peoria, under partly sunny skies, the temperature was 80. Looking elsewhere around the Midwest at noon, Chicago was partly sunny, and 70. Indianapolis was partly sunny, and 79. St. Louis was partly sunny, and 81. Kansas City was partly sunny, and 77. Des Moines was cloudy, and 72. Milwaukee was partly sunny, and 57. The time is currently 12:50 p.m. Central Daylight Time. 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Now for the official National Weather Service forecast for Peoria and surrounding areas of central Illinois. Rest of today, partly sunny. Highs in the mid-80s. East winds around 10 miles an hour with gusts up to 20 miles an hour. Tonight, mostly cloudy. Lows in the upper 50s. East winds 5 to 10 miles an hour with gusts up to 20 miles an hour. Sunday, partly sunny in the morning, then becoming mostly cloudy. Highs in the lower 80s. Southeast winds 5 to 10 miles an hour. Sunday night, mostly cloudy until midnight, then partly cloudy with a chance of showers after midnight. Lows around 60. Southeast winds around 5 miles an hour. Chance of rain 50%. Monday, mostly sunny. A chance of showers in the afternoon. Highs in the mid-80s. East winds around 5 miles an hour. Chance of rain 50%. Monday night through Wednesday night, mostly clear. Lows in the upper 50s. Highs in the mid-80s. Thursday and Thursday night, partly cloudy. Highs in the mid-80s. Lows in the mid-60s. Friday, partly sunny. A chance of showers and thunderstorms in the afternoon. Highs in the upper 80s. Chance of rain 40%. Again, the forecast for Peoria and surrounding areas of central Illinois for the rest of today, partly sunny. Highs in the mid-80s. East winds around 10 miles an hour with gusts up to 20 miles an hour. At noon in Peoria, skies were partly sunny. The temperature was 80 degrees, the dew point was 49, and the relative humidity was 33%. The wind was east at 12 miles an hour. The pressure was 30.02 inches and steady. Around central and western Illinois, at Moline, it was sunny, with a temperature of 84. It was partly sunny, with a temperature of 83 at Bloomington, 80 at Galesburg, 81 at Lakin, and 79 at Macomb. Under partly sunny skies, Springfield reported 81, Lincoln reported 82, and Pontiac reported 84. At Quincy, it was cloudy, with a temperature of 78.
and once again at noon in Peoria, under partly sunny skies, the temperature was

showers and thunderstorms in the afternoon. Highs in the upper 80s. Chance of rain 40%. Again, the forecast for Peoria and surrounding areas of central Illinois for the rest of today, partly sunny. Highs in the mid-80s. East winds around 10 miles an hour with gusts up to 20 miles an hour. The time is currently 1:03 p.m. Central Daylight Time. 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Now for the official National Weather Service forecast for Peoria and surrounding areas of central Illinois. Rest of today, partly sunny. Highs in the mid-80s. East winds around 10 miles an hour with gusts up to 20 miles an hour. Tonight, mostly cloudy. Lows in the upper 50s. East winds 5 to 10 miles an hour with gusts up to 20 miles an hour. Sunday, partly sunny in the morning, then becoming mostly cloudy. Highs in the lower 80s. Southeast winds 5 to 10 miles an hour. Sunday night, mostly cloudy until midnight, then partly cloudy with a chance of showers after midnight. Lows around 60. Southeast winds around 5 miles an hour. Chance of rain 50%. Monday, mostly sunny. A chance of showers in the afternoon. Highs in the mid-80s. East winds around 5 miles an hour. Chance of rain 50%. Monday night through Wednesday night, mostly clear. Lows in the upper 50s. Highs in the mid-80s. Thursday and Thursday night, partly cloudy. Highs in the mid-80s. Lows in the mid-60s. Friday, partly sunny. A chance of showers and thunderstorms in the afternoon. Highs in the upper 80s. Chance of rain 40%. Again, the forecast for Peoria and surrounding areas of central Illinois for the rest of today, partly sunny. Highs in the mid-80s. East winds around 10 miles an hour with gusts up to 20 miles an hour. At 1 p.m. in Peoria, skies were partly sunny. The temperature was 82 degrees, the dew point was 50, and the relative humidity was 32%. The heat index was 81. The wind was east at 9 miles an hour. The pressure was 30.01 inches and falling. Around central and western Illinois, at Moline, it was sunny, with a temperature of 82. It was partly sunny, with a temperature of 81 at Bloomington, 81 at Galesburg, 83 at Lakin, and 80 at Quincy. Under partly sunny skies, Springfield reported 84, Lincoln reported 86, and Pontiac reported 86. At Macomb, it was cloudy, with a temperature of 79. And once again at 1 p.m. in Peoria, under partly sunny skies, the temperature was 82, and the heat index was 81. The time is currently 1:05 p.m. Central Daylight Time. 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Now for the official National Weather Service forecast for Peoria and surrounding areas of central Illinois. Rest of today, partly sunny. Highs in the mid-80s. East winds around 10 miles an hour with gusts up to 20 miles an hour. Tonight, mostly cloudy. Lows in the upper 50s. East winds 5 to 10 miles an hour with gusts up to 20 miles an hour. Sunday, partly sunny in the morning, then becoming mostly cloudy. Highs in the lower 80s. Southeast winds 5 to 10 miles an hour. Sunday night, mostly cloudy until midnight, then partly cloudy with a chance of showers after midnight. Lows around 60. Southeast winds around 5 miles an hour. Chance of rain 50%. Monday, mostly sunny. A chance of showers in the afternoon. Highs in the mid-80s. East winds around 5 miles an hour. Chance of rain 50%. Monday night through Wednesday night, mostly clear. Lows in the upper 50s. Highs in the mid-80s. Thursday and Thursday night, partly cloudy. Highs in the mid-80s. Lows in the mid-60s. Friday, partly sunny. A chance of showers and thunderstorms in the afternoon. Highs in the upper 80s. Chance of rain 40%. Again, the forecast for Peoria and surrounding areas of central Illinois for the rest of today, partly sunny. Highs in the mid-80s. East winds around 10 miles an hour with gusts up to 20 miles an hour.

At 1 p.m. in Peoria, skies were partly sunny. The temperature was 82 degrees, the dew point was 50, and the relative humidity was 32%. The heat index was 81. The wind was east at 9 miles an hour. The pressure was 30.01 inches and falling. Around central and western Illinois, at Moline, it was sunny, with a temperature of 82. It was partly sunny, with a temperature of 81 at Bloomington, 81 at Galesburg, 83 at Lakin, and 80 at Quincy. Under partly sunny skies, Springfield reported 84, Lincoln reported 86, and Pontiac reported 86. At Macomb, it was cloudy, with a temperature of 79. And once again at 1 p.m. in Peoria, under partly sunny skies, the temperature was 82, and the heat index was 81. Looking elsewhere around the Midwest at 1 p.m., Chicago was partly sunny, and 72. Indianapolis was partly sunny, and 78. St. Louis was partly sunny, and 82. Kansas City was partly sunny, and 77. Des Moines was partly sunny, and 74. Milwaukee was partly sunny, and 58. The time is currently 1:09 p.m. Central Daylight Time. 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Now for the official National Weather Service forecast for Peoria and surrounding areas of central Illinois. Rest of today, partly sunny. Highs in the mid-80s. East winds around 10 miles an hour with gusts up to 20 miles an hour. Tonight, mostly cloudy. Lows in the upper 50s. East winds 5 to 10 miles an hour with gusts up to 20 miles an hour. Sunday, partly sunny in the morning, then becoming mostly cloudy. Highs in the lower 80s. Southeast winds 5 to 10 miles an hour. Sunday night, mostly cloudy until midnight, then partly cloudy with a chance of showers after midnight. Lows around 60. Southeast winds around 5 miles an hour. Chance of rain 50%. Monday, mostly sunny. A chance of showers in the afternoon. Highs in the mid-80s. East winds around 5 miles an hour. Chance of rain 50%. Monday night through Wednesday night, mostly clear. Lows in the upper 50s. Highs in the mid-80s. Thursday and Thursday night, partly cloudy. Highs in the mid-80s. Lows in the mid-60s. Friday, partly sunny. A chance of showers and thunderstorms in the afternoon. Highs in the upper 80s. Chance of rain 40%. Again, the forecast for Peoria and surrounding areas of central Illinois for the rest of today, partly sunny. Highs in the mid-80s. East winds around 10 miles an hour with gusts up to 20 miles an hour. At 1 p.m. in Peoria, skies were partly sunny. The temperature was 82 degrees, the dew point was 50, and the relative humidity was 32%. The heat index was 81. The wind was east at 9 miles an hour. The pressure was 30.01 inches and falling. Around central and western Illinois, at Moline, it was sunny, with a temperature of 82. It was partly sunny, with a temperature of 81 at Bloomington, 81 at Galesburg, 83 at Lakin, and 80 at Quincy. Under partly sunny skies, Springfield reported 84, Lincoln reported 86, and Pontiac reported 86. At Macomb, it was cloudy, with a temperature of 79. And once again at 1 p.m. in Peoria, under partly sunny skies, the temperature was 82, and the heat index was 81. At 1 p.m. in Peoria, skies were partly sunny. The temperature was 82 degrees, the dew point was 50, and the relative humidity was 32%. The heat index was 81. The wind was east at 9 miles an hour. The pressure was 30.01 inches and falling. Around central and western Illinois, at Moline, it was sunny, with a temperature of 82. At Pontiac, it was mostly sunny, with a temperature of 86. It was partly sunny, with a temperature of 81 at Bloomington, 81 at Galesburg, and 83 at Lakin. Under partly sunny skies, Quincy reported 80, Springfield reported 84, and Lincoln reported 86. At Macomb, it was cloudy, with a temperature of 79. And once again at 1 p.m. in Peoria, under partly sunny skies, the temperature was 82, and the heat index

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Now for the official National Weather Service forecast for Peoria and surrounding areas of central Illinois. Rest of today, partly sunny. Highs in the mid-80s. East winds around 10 miles an hour with gusts up to 20 miles an hour. Tonight, mostly cloudy. Lows in the upper 50s. East winds 5 to 10 miles an hour with gusts up to 20 miles an hour. Sunday, partly sunny in the morning, then becoming mostly cloudy. Highs in the lower 80s. Southeast winds 5 to 10 miles an hour. Sunday night, mostly cloudy until midnight, then partly cloudy with a chance of showers after midnight. Lows around 60. Southeast winds around 5 miles an hour. Chance of rain 50%. Monday, mostly sunny. A chance of showers in the afternoon. Highs in the mid-80s. East winds around 5 miles an hour. Chance of rain 50%. Monday night through Wednesday night, mostly clear. Lows in the upper 50s. Highs in the mid-80s. Thursday and Thursday night, partly cloudy. Highs in the mid-80s. Lows in the mid-60s. Friday, partly sunny. A chance of showers and thunderstorms in the afternoon. Highs in the upper 80s. Chance of rain 40%. Again, the forecast for Peoria and surrounding areas of central Illinois for the rest of today, partly sunny. Highs in the mid-80s. East winds around 10 miles an hour with gusts up to 20 miles an hour. At 1 p.m. in Peoria, skies were partly sunny. The temperature was 82 degrees, the dew point was 50, and the relative humidity was 32%. The heat index was 81. The wind was east at 9 miles an hour. The pressure was 30.01 inches and falling. Around central and western Illinois, at Moline, it was sunny, with a temperature of 82. At Pontiac, it was mostly sunny, with a temperature of 86. It was partly sunny, with a temperature of 81 at Bloomington, 81 at Galesburg, and 83 at Lakin. Under partly sunny skies, Quincy reported 80, Springfield reported 84, and Lincoln reported 86. At Macomb, it was cloudy, with a temperature of 79. And once again at 1 p.m. in Peoria, under partly sunny skies, the temperature was 82, and the heat index was 81. Looking elsewhere around the Midwest at 1 p.m., Chicago was partly sunny, and 72. Indianapolis was partly sunny, and 78. St. Louis was partly sunny, and 82. Kansas City was partly sunny, and 77. Des Moines was partly sunny, and 74. Milwaukee was partly sunny, and 58. The time is currently 1:17 p.m. Central Daylight Time. 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Now for the official National Weather Service forecast for Peoria and surrounding areas of central Illinois. Rest of today, partly sunny. Highs in the mid-80s. East winds around 10 miles an hour with gusts up to 20 miles an hour. Tonight, mostly cloudy. Lows in the upper 50s. East winds 5 to 10 miles an hour with gusts up to 20 miles an hour. Sunday, partly sunny in the morning, then becoming mostly cloudy. Highs in the lower 80s. Southeast winds 5 to 10 miles an hour. Sunday night, mostly cloudy until midnight, then partly cloudy with a chance of showers after midnight. Lows around 60. Southeast winds around 5 miles an hour. Chance of rain 50%. Monday, mostly sunny. A chance of showers in the afternoon. Highs in the mid-80s. East winds around 5 miles an hour. Chance of rain 50%. Monday night through Wednesday night, mostly clear. Lows in the upper 50s. Highs in the mid-80s. Thursday and Thursday night, partly cloudy. Highs in the mid-80s. Lows in the mid-60s.

gust winds around 10 miles an hour with gusts up to 20 miles an hour. At 1 p.m. in Peoria, skies were partly sunny. The temperature was 82 degrees, the dew point was 50, and the relative humidity was 32%. The heat index was 81. The wind was east at 9 miles an hour. The pressure was 30.01 inches and falling. Around central and western Illinois, at Moline, it was sunny, with a temperature of 82. At Pontiac, it was mostly sunny, with a temperature of 86. It was partly sunny, with a temperature of 81 at Bloomington, 81 at Galesburg, and 83 at Lakin. Under partly sunny skies, Quincy reported 80, Springfield reported 84, and Lincoln reported 86. At Macomb, it was cloudy, with a temperature of 80. And once again at 1 p.m. in Peoria, under partly sunny skies, the temperature was 82, and the heat index was 81. Looking elsewhere around the Midwest at 1 p.m., Chicago was partly sunny, and 72. Indianapolis was partly sunny, and 78. St. Louis was partly sunny, and 82. Kansas City was partly sunny, and 77. Des Moines was partly sunny, and 74. Milwaukee was partly sunny, and 58. The time is currently 1:30 p.m. Central Daylight Time. 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Now for the official National Weather Service forecast for Peoria and surrounding areas of central Illinois. Rest of today, partly sunny. Highs in the mid-80s. East winds around 10 miles an hour with gusts up to 20 miles an hour. Tonight, mostly cloudy. Lows in the upper 50s. East winds 5 to 10 miles an hour with gusts up to 20 miles an hour. Sunday, partly sunny in the morning, then becoming mostly cloudy. Highs in the lower 80s. Southeast winds 5 to 10 miles an hour. Sunday night, mostly cloudy until midnight, then partly cloudy with a chance of showers after midnight. Lows around 60. Southeast winds around 5 miles an hour. Chance of rain 50%. Monday, mostly sunny. A chance of showers in the afternoon. Highs in the mid-80s. East winds around 5 miles an hour. Chance of rain 50%. Monday night through Wednesday night, mostly clear. Lows in the upper 50s. Highs in the mid-80s. Thursday and Thursday night, partly cloudy. Highs in the mid-80s. Lows in the mid-60s. Friday, partly sunny. A chance of showers and thunderstorms in the afternoon. Highs in the upper 80s. Chance of rain 40%. Again, the forecast for Peoria and surrounding areas of central Illinois for the rest of today, partly sunny. Highs in the mid-80s. East winds around 10 miles an hour with gusts up to 20 miles an hour. At 1 p.m. in Peoria, skies were partly sunny. The temperature was 82 degrees, the dew point was 50, and the relative humidity was 32%. The heat index was 81. The wind was east at 9 miles an hour. The pressure was 30.01 inches and falling. Around central and western Illinois, at Moline, it was sunny, with a temperature of 82. At Pontiac, it was mostly sunny, with a temperature of 86. It was partly sunny, with a temperature of 81 at Bloomington, 81 at Galesburg, and 83 at Lakin. Under partly sunny skies, Quincy reported 80, Springfield reported 84, and Lincoln reported 86. At Macomb, it was cloudy, with a temperature of 80. And once again at 1 p.m. in Peoria, under partly sunny skies, the temperature was 82, and the heat index was 81. Looking elsewhere around the Midwest at 1 p.m., Chicago was partly sunny, and 72. Indianapolis was partly sunny, and 78. St. Louis was partly sunny, and 82. Kansas City was partly sunny, and 77. Des Moines was partly sunny, and 74. Milwaukee was partly sunny, and St. Louis was partly sunny, and 82. Kansas City was partly sunny, and 77. Des Moines was partly sunny, and 74. Milwaukee was partly sunny, and 58. The time is currently 1:33 p.m. Central Daylight Time. 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

Station WXJ71 in Peoria. Now for the official National Weather Service forecast for Peoria and surrounding areas of central Illinois. Rest of today, partly sunny. Highs in the mid-80s. East winds around 10 miles an hour with gusts up to 20 miles an hour. Tonight, mostly cloudy. Lows in the upper 50s. East winds 5 to 10 miles an hour with gusts up to 20 miles an hour. Sunday, partly sunny in the morning, then becoming mostly cloudy. Highs in the lower 80s. Southeast winds 5 to 10 miles an hour. Sunday night, mostly cloudy until midnight, then partly cloudy with a chance of showers after midnight. Lows around 60. Southeast winds around 5 miles an hour. Chance of rain 50%. Monday, mostly sunny. A chance of showers in the afternoon. Highs in the mid-80s. East winds around 5 miles an hour. Chance of rain 50%. Monday night through Wednesday night, mostly clear. Lows in the upper 50s. Highs in the mid-80s. Thursday and Thursday night, partly cloudy. Highs in the mid-80s. Lows in the mid-60s. Friday, partly sunny. A chance of showers and thunderstorms in the afternoon. Highs in the upper 80s. Chance of rain 40%. Again, the forecast for Peoria and surrounding areas of central Illinois for the rest of today, partly sunny. Highs in the mid-80s. East winds around 10 miles an hour with gusts up to 20 miles an hour. Now for the official National Weather Service forecast for Peoria and surrounding areas of central Illinois. Rest of today, partly sunny. Near steady temperature in the mid-80s. East winds around 10 miles an hour with gusts up to 20 miles an hour. Tonight, mostly cloudy. Lows in the upper 50s. East winds 10 to 15 miles an hour with gusts up to 25 miles an hour. Sunday, partly sunny in the morning, then becoming mostly cloudy. Highs in the lower 80s. Southeast winds 5 to 10 miles an hour. Sunday night, mostly cloudy until midnight, then becoming partly cloudy. Lows in the upper 50s. East winds around 5 miles an hour. Monday, mostly sunny. Highs in the lower 80s. East winds around 5 miles an hour. Monday night, partly cloudy until midnight, then becoming mostly clear. Lows in the mid-50s. Tuesday and Tuesday night, clear. Highs in the lower 80s. Lows in the mid-50s. Wednesday and Wednesday night, mostly clear. Highs in the mid-80s. Lows in the mid-50s. Thursday and Thursday night, partly cloudy. Highs in the mid-80s. Lows in the lower 60s. Friday, partly sunny with a chance of showers. A chance of thunderstorms in the afternoon. Highs in the upper 80s. Chance of rain 40%. Again, the forecast for Peoria and surrounding areas of central Illinois for the rest of today, partly sunny. Near steady temperature in the mid-80s. East winds around 10 miles an hour with gusts up to 20 miles an hour. At 1 p.m. in Peoria, skies were partly sunny. The temperature was 82 degrees, the dew point was 50, and the relative humidity was 32%. The heat index was 81. The wind was east at 9 miles an hour. The pressure was 30.01 inches and falling. Around central and western Illinois, at Moline, it was sunny, with a temperature of 82. At Pontiac, it was mostly sunny, with a temperature of 86. It was partly sunny, with a temperature of 81 at Bloomington, 81 at Galesburg, and 83 at Lakin. Under partly sunny skies, Quincy reported 80, Springfield reported 84, and Lincoln reported 86. At Macomb, it was cloudy, with a temperature of 80. And once again at 1 p.m. in Peoria, under partly sunny skies, the temperature was 82, and the heat index was 81. Looking elsewhere around the Midwest at 1 p.m., Chicago was partly sunny, and 72. Indianapolis was partly sunny, and 78. St. Louis was partly sunny, and 82. Kansas City was partly sunny, and 77. Des Moines was partly sunny, and 74. Milwaukee was partly sunny, and 58. The time is currently 1:38 p.m. Central Daylight Time.

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Now for the official National Weather Service forecast for Peoria and surrounding areas of central Illinois. Rest of today, partly sunny. Near steady temperature in the mid-80s. East winds surround 10 miles an hour with gusts up to 20 miles an hour. Tonight, mostly cloudy. Lows in the upper 50s. East winds 10 to 15 miles an hour with gusts up to 25 miles an hour. Sunday, partly sunny in the morning, then becoming mostly cloudy. Highs in the lower 80s. Southeast winds 5 to 10 miles an hour. Sunday night, mostly cloudy until midnight, then becoming partly cloudy. Lows in the upper 50s. East winds around 5 miles an hour. Monday, mostly sunny. Highs in the lower 80s. East winds around 5 miles an hour. Monday night, partly cloudy until midnight, then becoming mostly clear. Lows in the mid-50s. Tuesday and Tuesday night, clear. Highs in the lower 80s. Lows in the mid-50s. Wednesday and Wednesday night, mostly clear. Highs in the mid-80s. Lows in the mid-50s. Thursday and Thursday night, partly cloudy. Highs in the mid-80s. Lows in the lower 60s. Friday, partly sunny with a chance of showers. A chance of thunderstorms in the afternoon. Highs in the upper 80s. Chance of rain 40%. Again, the forecast for Peoria and surrounding areas of central Illinois for the rest of today, partly sunny. Near steady temperature in the mid-80s. East winds around 10 miles an hour with gusts up to 20 miles an hour. At 1 p.m. in Peoria, skies were partly sunny. The temperature was 82 degrees, the dew point was 50, and the relative humidity was 32%. The heat index was 81. The wind was east at 9 miles an hour. The pressure was 30.01 inches and falling. Around central and western Illinois, at Moline, it was sunny, with a temperature of 82. At Pontiac, it was mostly sunny, with a temperature of 86. It was partly sunny, with a temperature of 81 at Bloomington, 81 at Galesburg, and 83 at Lakin. Under partly sunny skies, Quincy reported 80, Springfield reported 84, and Lincoln reported 86. At Macomb, it was cloudy, with a temperature of 80. And once again at 1 p.m. in Peoria, under partly sunny skies, the temperature was 82, and the heat index was 81. Looking elsewhere around the Midwest at 1 p.m., Chicago was partly sunny, and 72. Indianapolis was partly sunny, and 78. St. Louis was partly sunny, and 82. Kansas City was partly sunny, and 77. Des Moines was partly sunny, and 74. Milwaukee was partly sunny, and 58. The time is currently 1:41 p.m. Central Daylight Time. 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Now for the official National Weather Service forecast for Peoria and surrounding areas of central Illinois. Rest of today, partly sunny. Near steady temperature in the mid-80s. East winds around 10 miles an hour with gusts up to 20 miles an hour. Tonight, mostly cloudy. Lows in the upper 50s. East winds 10 to 15 miles an hour with gusts up to 25 miles an hour. Sunday, partly sunny in the morning, then becoming mostly cloudy. Highs in the lower 80s. Southeast winds 5 to 10 miles an hour. Sunday night, mostly cloudy until midnight, then becoming partly cloudy. Lows in the upper 50s. East winds around 5 miles an hour. Monday, mostly sunny. Highs in the lower 80s. East winds around 5 miles an hour. Monday night, partly cloudy until midnight, then becoming mostly clear. Lows in the mid-50s. Tuesday and Tuesday night, clear. Highs in the lower 80s. Lows in the mid-50s. Wednesday and Wednesday night, mostly clear. Highs in the mid-80s. Lows in the mid-50s. Thursday and Thursday night, partly cloudy. Highs in the mid-80s. Lows in the lower 60s. Friday, partly sunny with a chance of showers. A chance of thunderstorms in the afternoon. Highs in the upper 80s.

a chance of thunderstorms in the afternoon. Highs in the upper 80s. Chance of rain 40%. Again, the forecast for Peoria and surrounding areas of central Illinois for the rest of today, partly sunny. Near steady temperature in the mid-80s. East winds around 10 miles an hour with gusts up to 20 miles an hour. At 1 p.m. in Peoria, skies were partly sunny. The temperature was 82 degrees, the dew point was 50, and the relative humidity was 32%. The heat index was 81. The wind was east at 9 miles an hour. The pressure was 30.01 inches and falling. Around central and western Illinois, at Moline, it was sunny, with a temperature of 82. At Pontiac, it was mostly sunny, with a temperature of 86. It was partly sunny, with a temperature of 81 at Bloomington, 81 at Galesburg, and 83 at Lakin. Under partly sunny skies, Quincy reported 80, Springfield reported 84, and Lincoln reported 86. At Macomb, it was cloudy, with a temperature of 80. And once again at 1 p.m. in Peoria, under partly sunny skies, the temperature was 82, and the heat index was 81. Looking elsewhere around the Midwest at 1 p.m., Chicago was partly sunny, and 72. Indianapolis was partly sunny, and 78. St. Louis was partly sunny, and 82. Kansas City was partly sunny, and 77. Des Moines was partly sunny, and 74. Milwaukee was partly sunny, and 58. The time is currently 1:55 p.m. Central Daylight Time. 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Now for the official National Weather Service forecast for Peoria and surrounding areas of central Illinois. Rest of today, partly sunny. Near steady temperature in the mid-80s. East winds around 10 miles an hour with gusts up to 20 miles an hour. Tonight, mostly cloudy. Lows in the upper 50s. East winds 10 to 15 miles an hour with gusts up to 25 miles an hour. Sunday, partly sunny in the morning, then becoming mostly cloudy. Highs in the lower 80s. Southeast winds 5 to 10 miles an hour. Sunday night, mostly cloudy until midnight, then becoming partly cloudy. Lows in the upper 50s. East winds around 5 miles an hour. Monday, mostly sunny. Highs in the lower 80s. East winds around 5 miles an hour. Monday night, partly cloudy until midnight, then becoming mostly clear. Lows in the mid-50s. Tuesday and Tuesday night, clear. Highs in the lower 80s. Lows in the mid-50s. Wednesday and Wednesday night, mostly clear. Highs in the mid-80s. Lows in the mid-50s. Thursday and Thursday night, partly cloudy. Highs in the mid-80s. Lows in the lower 60s. Friday, partly sunny with a chance of showers. A chance of thunderstorms in the afternoon. Highs in the upper 80s. Chance of rain 40%. Again, the forecast for Peoria and surrounding areas of central Illinois for the rest of today, partly sunny. Near steady temperature in the mid-80s. East winds around 10 miles an hour with gusts up to 20 miles an hour. At 1 p.m. in Peoria, skies were partly sunny. The temperature was 82 degrees, the dew point was 50, and the relative humidity was 32%. The heat index was 81. The wind was east at 9 miles an hour. The pressure was 30.01 inches and falling. Around central and western Illinois, at Moline, it was sunny, with a temperature of 82. At Pontiac, it was mostly sunny, with a temperature of 86. It was partly sunny, with a temperature of 81 at Bloomington, 81 at Galesburg, and 83 at Lakin. Under partly sunny skies, Quincy reported 80, Springfield reported 84, and Lincoln reported 86. At Macomb, it was cloudy, with a temperature of 80. And once again at 1 p.m. in Peoria, under partly sunny skies, the temperature was 82, and the heat index was 81. Looking elsewhere around the Midwest at 1 p.m., Chicago was partly sunny, and 72. Indianapolis was partly sunny, and 78. St. Louis was partly sunny, and 82. Kansas City was partly sunny, and 77. Des Moines was partly sunny, and 74.
Milwaukee was partly sunny and 58. The time is currently 1:58 p.m. Central Daylight Time. 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Now for the official National Weather Service forecast for Peoria and surrounding areas of central Illinois. Rest of today, partly sunny. Near steady temperature in the mid-80s. East winds around 10 miles an hour with gusts up to 20 miles an hour. Tonight, mostly cloudy. Lows in the upper 50s. East winds 10 to 15 miles an hour with gusts up to 25 miles an hour. Sunday, partly sunny in the morning, then becoming mostly cloudy. Highs in the lower 80s. Southeast winds 5 to 10 miles an hour. Sunday night, mostly cloudy until midnight, then becoming partly cloudy. Lows in the upper 50s. East winds around 5 miles an hour. Monday, mostly sunny. Highs in the lower 80s. East winds around 5 miles an hour. Monday night, partly cloudy until midnight, then becoming mostly clear. Lows in the mid-50s. Tuesday and Tuesday night, clear. Highs in the lower 80s. Lows in the mid-50s. Wednesday and Wednesday night, mostly clear. Highs in the mid-80s. Lows in the mid-50s. Thursday and Thursday night, partly cloudy. Highs in the mid-80s. Lows in the lower 60s. Friday, partly sunny with a chance of showers. A chance of thunderstorms in the afternoon. Highs in the upper 80s. Chance of rain 40%. Again, the forecast for Peoria and surrounding areas of central Illinois for the rest of today, partly sunny. Near steady temperature in the mid-80s. East winds around 10 miles an hour with gusts up to 20 miles an hour. Now for the official National Weather Service forecast for Peoria and surrounding areas of central Illinois. Rest of today, partly sunny. Near steady temperature in the mid-80s. East winds around 10 miles an hour with gusts up to 20 miles an hour. Tonight, mostly cloudy. Lows in the upper 50s. East winds 10 to 15 miles an hour with gusts up to 25 miles an hour. Sunday, partly sunny in the morning, then becoming mostly cloudy. Highs in the lower 80s. Southeast winds 5 to 10 miles an hour. Sunday night, mostly cloudy until midnight, then partly cloudy with a chance of showers after midnight. Lows in the upper 50s. East winds around 5 miles an hour. Chance of rain 40%. Monday, mostly sunny. Highs in the lower 80s. East winds around 5 miles an hour. Monday night, partly cloudy until midnight, then becoming mostly clear. Lows in the mid-50s. Tuesday and Tuesday night, clear. Highs in the lower 80s. Lows in the mid-50s. Wednesday and Wednesday night, mostly clear. Highs in the mid-80s. Lows in the mid-50s. Thursday and Thursday night, partly cloudy. Highs in the mid-80s. Lows in the lower 60s. Friday, partly sunny with a chance of showers. A chance of thunderstorms in the afternoon. Highs in the upper 80s. Chance of rain 40%. Again, the forecast for Peoria and surrounding areas of central Illinois for the rest of today, partly sunny. Near steady temperature in the mid-80s. East winds around 10 miles an hour with gusts up to 20 miles an hour. The time is currently 2:02 p.m. Central Daylight Time. 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Now for the official National Weather Service forecast for Peoria and surrounding areas of central Illinois. Rest of today, partly sunny. Near steady temperature in the mid-80s. East winds around 10 miles an hour with gusts up to 20 miles an hour. Tonight, mostly cloudy. Lows in the upper 50s. East winds 10 to 15 miles an hour with gusts up to 25 miles an hour. Sunday, partly sunny in the morning, then becoming mostly cloudy. Highs in the lower 80s. Southeast winds 5 to 10 miles an hour. Sunday night, mostly cloudy until midnight, then partly cloudy with a chance of showers after midnight. Lows in the upper 50s. East winds around 5 miles an hour. Chance of rain 40%.

Monday, mostly sunny. Highs in the lower 80s. East winds around 5 miles an hour. Monday night, partly cloudy until midnight, then becoming mostly clear. Lows in the mid-50s. Tuesday and Tuesday night, clear. Highs in the lower 80s. Lows in the mid-50s. Wednesday and Wednesday night, mostly clear. Highs in the mid-80s. Lows in the mid-50s. Thursday and Thursday night, partly cloudy. Highs in the mid-80s. Lows in the lower 60s. Friday, partly sunny with a chance of showers. A chance of thunderstorms in the afternoon. Highs in the upper 80s. Chance of rain 40%. Again, the forecast for Peoria and surrounding areas of central Illinois for the rest of today, partly sunny. Near steady temperature in the mid-80s. East winds around 10 miles an hour with gusts up to 20 miles an hour. At 2 p.m. in Peoria, skies were partly sunny. The temperature was 82 degrees, the dew point was 49, and the relative humidity was 31%. The heat index was 81. The wind was east at 12 miles an hour. The pressure was 30.01 inches and steady. Around central and western Illinois, at Moline, it was sunny, with a temperature of 82. At Pontiac, it was mostly sunny, with a temperature of 87. It was partly sunny, with a temperature of 84 at Bloomington, 82 at Galesburg, 85 at Lakin, 80 at Quincy, and 88 at Lincoln. It was cloudy, with a temperature of 80 at Macomb, and 82 at Springfield. And once again at 2 p.m. in Peoria, under partly sunny skies, the temperature was 82, and the heat index was 81. The time is currently 2:05 p.m. Central Daylight Time. 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Now for the official National Weather Service forecast for Peoria and surrounding areas of central Illinois. Rest of today, partly sunny. Near steady temperature in the mid-80s. East winds around 10 miles an hour with gusts up to 20 miles an hour. Tonight, mostly cloudy. Lows in the upper 50s. East winds 10 to 15 miles an hour with gusts up to 25 miles an hour. Sunday, partly sunny in the morning, then becoming mostly cloudy. Highs in the lower 80s. Southeast winds 5 to 10 miles an hour. Sunday night, mostly cloudy until midnight, then partly cloudy with a chance of showers after midnight. Lows in the upper 50s. East winds around 5 miles an hour. Chance of rain 40%. Monday, mostly sunny. Highs in the lower 80s. East winds around 5 miles an hour. Monday night, partly cloudy until midnight, then becoming mostly clear. Lows in the mid-50s. Tuesday and Tuesday night, clear. Highs in the lower 80s. Lows in the mid-50s. Wednesday and Wednesday night, mostly clear. Highs in the mid-80s. Lows in the mid-50s. Thursday and Thursday night, partly cloudy. Highs in the mid-80s. Lows in the lower 60s. Friday, partly sunny with a chance of showers. A chance of thunderstorms in the afternoon. Highs in the upper 80s. Chance of rain 40%. Again, the forecast for Peoria and surrounding areas of central Illinois for the rest of today, partly sunny. Near steady temperature in the mid-80s. East winds around 10 miles an hour with gusts up to 20 miles an hour. At 2 p.m. in Peoria, skies were partly sunny. The temperature was 82 degrees, the dew point was 49, and the relative humidity was 31%. The heat index was 81. The wind was east at 12 miles an hour. The pressure was 30.01 inches and steady. Around central and western Illinois, at Moline, it was sunny, with a temperature of 82. At Pontiac, it was mostly sunny, with a temperature of 87. It was partly sunny, with a temperature of 84 at Bloomington, 82 at Galesburg, 85 at Lakin, 80 at Quincy, and 88 at Lincoln. It was cloudy, with a temperature of 80 at Macomb, and 82 at Springfield. And once again at 2 p.m. in Peoria, under partly sunny skies, the temperature was 82, and the heat index was 81. Looking elsewhere around the Midwest at 2 p.m., Chicago was partly sunny, and 73. Indianapolis

Minneapolis was partly sunny and 81. St. Louis was partly sunny and 81. Kansas City was partly sunny and 78. Des Moines was partly sunny and 77. Milwaukee was partly sunny and 60. The time is currently 2:08 p.m. Central Daylight Time. 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Now for the official National Weather Service forecast for Peoria and surrounding areas of central Illinois. Rest of today, partly sunny. Near steady temperature in the mid-80s. East winds around 10 miles an hour with gusts up to 20 miles an hour. Tonight, mostly cloudy. Lows in the upper 50s. East winds 10 to 15 miles an hour with gusts up to 25 miles an hour. Sunday, partly sunny in the morning, then becoming mostly cloudy. Highs in the lower 80s. Southeast winds 5 to 10 miles an hour. Sunday night, mostly cloudy until midnight, then partly cloudy with a chance of showers after midnight. Lows in the upper 50s. East winds around 5 miles an hour. Chance of rain 40%. Monday, mostly sunny. Highs in the lower 80s. East winds around 5 miles an hour. Monday night, partly cloudy until midnight, then becoming mostly clear. Lows in the mid-50s. Tuesday and Tuesday night, clear. Highs in the lower 80s. Lows in the mid-50s. Wednesday and Wednesday night, mostly clear. Highs in the mid-80s. Lows in the mid-50s. Thursday and Thursday night, partly cloudy. Highs in the mid-80s. Lows in the lower 60s. Friday, partly sunny with a chance of showers. A chance of thunderstorms in the afternoon. Highs in the upper 80s. Chance of rain 40%. Again, the forecast for Peoria and surrounding areas of central Illinois for the rest of today, partly sunny. Near steady temperature in the mid-80s. East winds around 10 miles an hour with gusts up to 20 miles an hour. At 2 p.m. in Peoria, skies were partly sunny. The temperature was 82 degrees, the dew point was 49, and the relative humidity was 31%. The heat index was 81. The wind was east at 12 miles an hour. The pressure was 30.01 inches and steady. Around central and western Illinois, at Moline, it was sunny, with a temperature of 82. At Pontiac, it was mostly sunny, with a temperature of 87. It was partly sunny, with a temperature of 84 at Bloomington, 82 at Galesburg, 85 at Lakin, 80 at Quincy, and 88 at Lincoln. It was cloudy, with a temperature of 80 at Macomb, and 82 at Springfield. And once again at 2 p.m. in Peoria, under partly sunny skies, the temperature was 82, and the heat index was 81. At 2 p.m. in Peoria, skies were partly sunny. The temperature was 82 degrees, the dew point was 49, and the relative humidity was 31%. The heat index was 81. The wind was east at 12 miles an hour. The pressure was 30.01 inches and steady. Around central and western Illinois, at Moline, it was sunny, with a temperature of 82. At Pontiac, it was mostly sunny, with a temperature of 87. It was partly sunny, with a temperature of 84 at Bloomington, 82 at Galesburg, 85 at Lakin, 80 at Quincy, and 88 at Lincoln. It was cloudy, with a temperature of 80 at Macomb, and 82 at Springfield. And once again at 2 p.m. in Peoria, under partly sunny skies, the temperature was 82, and the heat index was 81. Looking elsewhere around the Midwest at 2 p.m., Chicago was partly sunny, and 73. Indianapolis was partly sunny, and 81. St. Louis was partly sunny, and 81. Kansas City was partly sunny, and 78. Des Moines was partly sunny, and 77. Milwaukee was partly sunny, and 60. The time is currently 2:12 p.m. Central Daylight Time. 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

to 10 miles an hour. Sunday night, mostly cloudy until midnight, then partly cloudy with a chance of showers after midnight. Lows in the upper 50s. East winds around 5 miles an hour. Chance of rain 40%. Monday, mostly sunny. Highs in the lower 80s. East winds around 5 miles an hour. Monday night, partly cloudy until midnight, then becoming mostly clear. Lows in the mid-50s. Tuesday and Tuesday night, clear. Highs in the lower 80s. Lows in the mid-50s. Wednesday and Wednesday night, mostly clear. Highs in the mid-80s. Lows in the mid-50s. Thursday and Thursday night, partly cloudy. Highs in the mid-80s. Lows in the lower 60s. Friday, partly sunny with a chance of showers. A chance of thunderstorms in the afternoon. Highs in the upper 80s. Chance of rain 40%. Again, the forecast for Peoria and surrounding areas of central Illinois for the rest of today, partly sunny. Near steady temperature in the mid-80s. East winds around 10 miles an hour with gusts up to 20 miles an hour. At 2 p.m. in Peoria, skies were partly sunny. The temperature was 82 degrees, the dew point was 49, and the relative humidity was 31%. The heat index was 81. The wind was east at 12 miles an hour. The pressure was 30.01 inches and steady. Around central and western Illinois, at Moline, it was sunny, with a temperature of 82. At Pontiac, it was mostly sunny, with a temperature of 87. It was partly sunny, with a temperature of 84 at Bloomington, 82 at Galesburg, 85 at Lakin, 80 at Quincy, and 88 at Lincoln. It was cloudy, with a temperature of 80 at Macomb, and 82 at Springfield. And once again at 2 p.m. in Peoria, under partly sunny skies, the temperature was 82, and the heat index was 81. Looking elsewhere around the Midwest at 2 p.m., Chicago was partly sunny, and 73. Indianapolis was partly sunny, and 81. St. Louis was partly sunny, and 81. Kansas City was partly sunny, and 78. Des Moines was partly sunny, and 77. Milwaukee was partly sunny, and 60. The time is currently 2:16 p.m. Central Daylight Time. 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Now for the official National Weather Service forecast for Peoria and surrounding areas of central Illinois. Rest of today, partly sunny. Near steady temperature in the mid-80s. East winds around 10 miles an hour with gusts up to 20 miles an hour. Tonight, mostly cloudy. Lows in the upper 50s. East winds 10 to 15 miles an hour with gusts up to 25 miles an hour. Sunday, partly sunny in the morning, then becoming mostly cloudy. Highs in the lower 80s. Southeast winds 5 to 10 miles an hour. Sunday night, mostly cloudy until midnight, then partly cloudy with a chance of showers after midnight. Lows in the upper 50s. East winds around 5 miles an hour. Chance of rain 40%. Monday, mostly sunny. Highs in the lower 80s. East winds around 5 miles an hour. Monday night, partly cloudy until midnight, then becoming mostly clear. Lows in the mid-50s. Tuesday and Tuesday night, clear. Highs in the lower 80s. Lows in the mid-50s. Wednesday and Wednesday night, mostly clear. Highs in the mid-80s. Lows in the mid-50s. Thursday and Thursday night, partly cloudy. Highs in the mid-80s. Lows in the lower 60s. Friday, partly sunny with a chance of showers. A chance of thunderstorms in the afternoon. Highs in the upper 80s. Chance of rain 40%. Again, the forecast for Peoria and surrounding areas of central Illinois for the rest of today, partly sunny. Near steady temperature in the mid-80s. East winds around 10 miles an hour with gusts up to 20 miles an hour. Now for the official National Weather Service forecast for Peoria and surrounding areas of central Illinois. Rest of today, partly sunny. Near steady temperature in the mid-80s. East winds around 10 miles an hour with gusts up to 20 miles an hour. Tonight, mostly cloudy. Lows in the upper 50s.

east winds 10 to 15 miles an hour with gusts up to 25 miles an hour. Sunday, partly sunny in the morning, then becoming mostly cloudy. Highs in the lower 80s. Southeast winds 5 to 10 miles an hour. Sunday night, mostly cloudy until midnight, then partly cloudy with a chance of showers after midnight. Lows in the upper 50s. East winds around 5 miles an hour. Chance of rain 40%. Monday, mostly sunny. Highs in the lower 80s. East winds around 5 miles an hour. Monday night, partly cloudy until midnight, then becoming mostly clear. Lows in the mid-50s. Tuesday and Tuesday night, clear. Highs in the lower 80s. Lows in the mid-50s. Wednesday and Wednesday night, mostly clear. Highs in the mid-80s. Lows in the mid-50s. Thursday and Thursday night, partly cloudy. Highs in the mid-80s. Lows in the lower 60s. Friday, partly sunny with a chance of showers. A chance of thunderstorms in the afternoon. Highs in the upper 80s. Chance of rain 40%. Again, the forecast for Peoria and surrounding areas of central Illinois for the rest of today, partly sunny. Near steady temperature in the mid-80s. East winds around 10 miles an hour with gusts up to 20 miles an hour. At 2 p.m. in Peoria, skies were partly sunny. The temperature was 82 degrees, the dew point was 49, and the relative humidity was 31%. The heat index was 81. The wind was east at 12 miles an hour. The pressure was 30.01 inches and steady. Around central and western Illinois, at Moline, it was sunny, with a temperature of 82. At Pontiac, it was mostly sunny, with a temperature of 87. It was partly sunny, with a temperature of 84 at Bloomington, 82 at Galesburg, 85 at Lakin, 80 at Quincy, and 88 at Lincoln. It was cloudy, with a temperature of 80 at Macomb, and 82 at Springfield. And once again at 2 p.m. in Peoria, under partly sunny skies, the temperature was 82, and the heat index was 81. At 2 p.m. in Peoria, skies were partly sunny. The temperature was 82 degrees, the dew point was 49, and the relative humidity was 31%. The heat index was 81. The wind was east at 12 miles an hour. The pressure was 30.01 inches and steady. Around central and western Illinois, at Macomb, rain was falling, with a temperature of 74. At Moline, it was sunny, with a temperature of 82. At Pontiac, it was mostly sunny, with a temperature of 87. It was partly sunny, with a temperature of 84 at Bloomington, 82 at Galesburg, 85 at Lakin, 80 at Quincy, and 88 at Lincoln. At Springfield, it was cloudy, with a temperature of 82. And once again at 2 p.m. in Peoria, under partly sunny skies, the temperature was 82, and the heat index was 81. Looking elsewhere around the Midwest at 2 p.m., Chicago was partly sunny, and 73. Indianapolis was partly sunny, and 81. St. Louis was partly sunny, and 81. Kansas City was partly sunny, and 78. Des Moines was partly sunny, and 77. Milwaukee was partly sunny, and 60. The time is currently 2:23 p.m. Central Daylight Time. 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Now for the official National Weather Service forecast for Peoria and surrounding areas of central Illinois. Rest of today, partly sunny. Near steady temperature in the mid-80s. East winds around 10 miles an hour with gusts up to 20 miles an hour. Tonight, mostly cloudy. Lows in the upper 50s. East winds 10 to 15 miles an hour with gusts up to 25 miles an hour. Sunday, partly sunny in the morning, then becoming mostly cloudy. Highs in the lower 80s. Southeast winds 5 to 10 miles an hour. Sunday night, mostly cloudy until midnight, then partly cloudy with a chance of showers after midnight. Lows in the upper 50s. East winds around 5 miles an hour. Chance of rain 40%. Monday, mostly sunny. Highs in the lower 80s. East winds around 5 miles an hour. Monday night, partly cloudy until midnight, then becoming mostly clear.

lows in the mid-50s. Tuesday and Tuesday night, clear. Highs in the lower 80s. Lows in the mid-50s. Wednesday and Wednesday night, mostly clear. Highs in the mid-80s. Lows in the mid-50s. Thursday and Thursday night, partly cloudy. Highs in the mid-80s. Lows in the lower 60s. Friday, partly sunny with a chance of showers. A chance of thunderstorms in the afternoon. Highs in the upper 80s. Chance of rain 40%. Again, the forecast for Peoria and surrounding areas of central Illinois for the rest of today, partly sunny. Near steady temperature in the mid-80s. East winds around 10 miles an hour with gusts up to 20 miles an hour. At 2 p.m. in Peoria, skies were partly sunny. The temperature was 82 degrees, the dew point was 49, and the relative humidity was 31%. The heat index was 81. The wind was east at 12 miles an hour. The pressure was 30.01 inches and steady. Around central and western Illinois, at Macomb, rain was falling, with a temperature of 74. At Moline, it was sunny, with a temperature of 82. At Pontiac, it was mostly sunny, with a temperature of 87. It was partly sunny, with a temperature of 84 at Bloomington, 82 at Galesburg, 85 at Lakin, 80 at Quincy, and 88 at Lincoln. At Springfield, it was cloudy, with a temperature of 82. And once again at 2 p.m. in Peoria, under partly sunny skies, the temperature was 82, and the heat index was 81. Looking elsewhere around the Midwest at 2 p.m., Chicago was partly sunny, and 73. Indianapolis was partly sunny, and 81. St. Louis was partly sunny, and 81. Kansas City was partly sunny, and 78. Des Moines was partly sunny, and 77. Milwaukee was partly sunny, and 60. The time is currently 2:26 p.m. Central Daylight Time. 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Now for the official National Weather Service forecast for Peoria and surrounding areas of central Illinois. Rest of today, partly sunny. Near steady temperature in the mid-80s. East winds around 10 miles an hour with gusts up to 20 miles an hour. Tonight, mostly cloudy. Lows in the upper 50s. East winds 10 to 15 miles an hour with gusts up to 25 miles an hour. Sunday, partly sunny in the morning, then becoming mostly cloudy. Highs in the lower 80s. Southeast winds 5 to 10 miles an hour. Sunday night, mostly cloudy until midnight, then partly cloudy with a chance of showers after midnight. Lows in the upper 50s. East winds around 5 miles an hour. Chance of rain 40%. Monday, mostly sunny. Highs in the lower 80s. East winds around 5 miles an hour. Monday night, partly cloudy until midnight, then becoming mostly clear. Lows in the mid-50s. Tuesday and Tuesday night, clear. Highs in the lower 80s. Lows in the mid-50s. Wednesday and Wednesday night, mostly clear. Highs in the mid-80s. Lows in the mid-50s. Thursday and Thursday night, partly cloudy. Highs in the mid-80s. Lows in the lower 60s. Friday, partly sunny with a chance of showers. A chance of thunderstorms in the afternoon. Highs in the upper 80s. Chance of rain 40%. Again, the forecast for Peoria and surrounding areas of central Illinois for the rest of today, partly sunny. Near steady temperature in the mid-80s. East winds around 10 miles an hour with gusts up to 20 miles an hour. At 2 p.m. in Peoria, skies were partly sunny. The temperature was 82 degrees, the dew point was 49, and the relative humidity was 31%. The heat index was 81. The wind was east at 12 miles an hour. The pressure was 30.01 inches and steady. Around central and western Illinois, at Macomb, rain was falling, with a temperature of 74. At Moline, it was sunny, with a temperature of 82. At Pontiac, it was mostly sunny, with a temperature of 87. It was partly sunny, with a temperature of 84 at Bloomington, 82 at Galesburg, 85 at Lakin, 80 at Quincy, and 88 at Lincoln. At Springfield, it was cloudy, with

temperature of 82. And once again at 2 p.m. in Peoria, under partly sunny skies, the temperature was 82 and the heat index was 81. Looking elsewhere around the Midwest at 2 p.m., Chicago was partly sunny and 73. Indianapolis was partly sunny and 81. St. Louis was partly sunny and 81. Kansas City was partly sunny and 78. Des Moines was partly sunny and 77. Milwaukee was partly sunny and 60. The time is currently 2:29 p.m. Central Daylight Time. 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Now for the official National Weather Service forecast for Peoria and surrounding areas of central Illinois. Rest of today, partly sunny. Near steady temperature in the mid-80s. East winds around 10 miles an hour with gusts up to 20 miles an hour. Tonight, mostly cloudy. Lows in the upper 50s. East winds 10 to 15 miles an hour with gusts up to 25 miles an hour. Sunday, partly sunny in the morning, then becoming mostly cloudy. Highs in the lower 80s. Southeast winds 5 to 10 miles an hour. Sunday night, mostly cloudy until midnight, then partly cloudy with a chance of showers after midnight. Lows in the upper 50s. East winds around 5 miles an hour. Chance of rain 40%. Monday, mostly sunny. Highs in the lower 80s. East winds around 5 miles an hour. Monday night, partly cloudy until midnight, then becoming mostly clear. Lows in the mid-50s. Tuesday and Tuesday night, clear. Highs in the lower 80s. Lows in the mid-50s. Wednesday and Wednesday night, mostly clear. Highs in the mid-80s. Lows in the mid-50s. Thursday and Thursday night, partly cloudy. Highs in the mid-80s. Lows in the lower 60s. Friday, partly sunny with a chance of showers. A chance of thunderstorms in the afternoon. Highs in the upper 80s. Chance of rain 40%. Again, the forecast for Peoria and surrounding areas of central Illinois for the rest of today, partly sunny. Near steady temperature in the mid-80s. East winds around 10 miles an hour with gusts up to 20 miles an hour. At 2 p.m. in Peoria, skies were partly sunny. The temperature was 82 degrees, the dew point was 49, and the relative humidity was 31%. The heat index was 81. The wind was east at 12 miles an hour. The pressure was 30.01 inches and steady. Around central and western Illinois, at Macomb, rain was falling, with a temperature of 74. At Moline, it was sunny, with a temperature of 82. At Pontiac, it was mostly sunny, with a temperature of 87. It was partly sunny, with a temperature of 84 at Bloomington, 82 at Galesburg, 85 at Lakin, 80 at Quincy, and 88 at Lincoln. At Springfield, it was cloudy, with a temperature of 82. And once again at 2 p.m. in Peoria, under partly sunny skies, the temperature was 82, and the heat index was 81. Looking elsewhere around the Midwest at 2 p.m., Chicago was partly sunny, and 73. Indianapolis was partly sunny, and 81. St. Louis was partly sunny, and 81. Kansas City was partly sunny, and 78. 3. Indianapolis was partly sunny, and 81. St. Louis was partly sunny, and 81. Kansas City was partly sunny, and 78. Des Moines was partly sunny, and 77. Milwaukee was partly sunny, and 60. The time is currently 2:33 p.m. Central Daylight Time. 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Now for the official National Weather Service forecast for Peoria and surrounding areas of central Illinois. Rest of today, partly sunny. Near steady temperature in the mid-80s. East winds around 10 miles an hour with gusts up to 20 miles an hour. Tonight, mostly cloudy. Lows in the upper 50s. East winds 10 to 15 miles an hour with gusts up to 25 miles an hour. Sunday, partly sunny in the morning, then becoming mostly cloudy. Highs in the lower 80s. Southeast winds 5 to 10 miles an hour.

Sunday night, mostly cloudy until midnight, then partly cloudy with a chance of showers after midnight. Lows in the upper 50s. East winds around 5 miles an hour. Chance of rain 40%. Monday, mostly sunny. Highs in the lower 80s. East winds around 5 miles an hour. Monday night, partly cloudy until midnight, then becoming mostly clear. Lows in the mid-50s. Tuesday and Tuesday night, clear. Highs in the lower 80s. Lows in the mid-50s. Wednesday and Wednesday night, mostly clear. Highs in the mid-80s. Lows in the mid-50s. Thursday and Thursday night, partly cloudy. Highs in the mid-80s. Lows in the lower 60s. Friday, partly sunny with a chance of showers. A chance of thunderstorms in the afternoon. Highs in the upper 80s. Chance of rain 40%. Again, the forecast for Peoria and surrounding areas of central Illinois for the rest of today, partly sunny. Near steady temperature in the mid-80s. East winds around 10 miles an hour with gusts up to 20 miles an hour. At 2 p.m. in Peoria, skies were partly sunny. The temperature was 82 degrees, the dew point was 49, and the relative humidity was 31%. The heat index was 81. The wind was east at 12 miles an hour. The pressure was 30.01 inches and steady. Around central and western Illinois, at Macomb, rain was falling, with a temperature of 74. At Moline, it was sunny, with a temperature of 82. At Pontiac, it was mostly sunny, with a temperature of 87. It was partly sunny, with a temperature of 84 at Bloomington, 82 at Galesburg, 85 at Lakin, 80 at Quincy, and 88 at Lincoln. At Springfield, it was cloudy, with a temperature of 82. And once again at 2 p.m. in Peoria, under partly sunny skies, the temperature was 82, and the heat index was 81. Looking elsewhere around the Midwest at 2 p.m., Chicago was partly sunny, and 73. Indianapolis was partly sunny, and 81. St. Louis was partly sunny, and 81. Kansas City was partly sunny, and 78. Des Moines was partly sunny, and 77. Milwaukee was partly sunny, and 60. The time is currently 2:36 p.m. Central Daylight Time. 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Now for the official National Weather Service forecast for Peoria and surrounding areas of central Illinois. Rest of today, partly sunny. Near steady temperature in the mid-80s. East winds around 10 miles an hour with gusts up to 20 miles an hour. Tonight, mostly cloudy. Lows in the upper 50s. East winds 10 to 15 miles an hour with gusts up to 25 miles an hour. Sunday, partly sunny in the morning, then becoming mostly cloudy. Highs in the lower 80s. Southeast winds 5 to 10 miles an hour. Sunday night, mostly cloudy until midnight, then partly cloudy with a chance of showers after midnight. Lows in the upper 50s. East winds around 5 miles an hour. Chance of rain 40%. Monday, mostly sunny. Highs in the lower 80s. East winds around 5 miles an hour. Monday night, partly cloudy until midnight, then becoming mostly clear. Lows in the mid-50s. Tuesday and Tuesday night, clear. Highs in the lower 80s. Lows in the mid-50s. Wednesday and Wednesday night, mostly clear. Highs in the mid-80s. Lows in the mid-50s. Thursday and Thursday night, partly cloudy. Highs in the mid-80s. Lows in the lower 60s. Friday, partly sunny with a chance of showers. A chance of thunderstorms in the afternoon. Highs in the upper 80s. Chance of rain 40%. Again, the forecast for Peoria and surrounding areas of central Illinois for the rest of today, partly sunny. Near steady temperature in the mid-80s. East winds around 10 miles an hour with gusts up to 20 miles an hour. At 2 p.m. in Peoria, skies were partly sunny. The temperature was 82 degrees, the dew point was 49, and the relative humidity was 31%. The heat index was 81. The wind was east at 12 miles an hour. The pressure was 30.01 inches and steady.

central and western Illinois. At Macomb, rain was falling with a temperature of 74. At Moline, it was sunny with a temperature of 82. At Pontiac, it was mostly sunny with a temperature of 87. It was partly sunny with a temperature of 84 at Bloomington, 82 at Galesburg, 85 at Lakin, 80 at Quincy, and 88 at Lincoln. At Springfield, it was cloudy with a temperature of 82. And once again at 2 p.m. in Peoria, under partly sunny skies, the temperature was 82 and the heat index was 81. Looking elsewhere around the Midwest at 2 p.m., Chicago was partly sunny and 73. Indianapolis was partly sunny and 81. St. Louis was partly sunny and 81. Kansas City was partly sunny and 78. Des Moines was partly sunny and 77. Milwaukee was partly sunny and 60. The time is currently 2:40 p.m. Central Daylight Time. 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Now for the official National Weather Service forecast for Peoria and surrounding areas of central Illinois. Rest of today, partly sunny. Near steady temperature in the mid-80s. East winds around 10 miles an hour with gusts up to 20 miles an hour. Tonight, mostly cloudy. Lows in the upper 50s. East winds 10 to 15 miles an hour with gusts up to 25 miles an hour. Sunday, partly sunny in the morning, then becoming mostly cloudy. Highs in the lower 80s. Southeast winds 5 to 10 miles an hour. Sunday night, mostly cloudy until midnight, then partly cloudy with a chance of showers after midnight. Lows in the upper 50s. East winds around 5 miles an hour. Chance of rain 40%. Monday, mostly sunny. Highs in the lower 80s. East winds around 5 miles an hour. Monday night, partly cloudy until midnight, then becoming mostly clear. Lows in the mid-50s. Tuesday and Tuesday night, clear. Highs in the lower 80s. Lows in the mid-50s. Wednesday and Wednesday night, mostly clear. Highs in the mid-80s. Lows in the mid-50s. Thursday and Thursday night, partly cloudy. Highs in the mid-80s. Lows in the lower 60s. Friday, partly sunny with a chance of showers. A chance of thunderstorms in the afternoon. Highs in the upper 80s. Chance of rain 40%. Again, the forecast for Peoria and surrounding areas of central Illinois for the rest of today, partly sunny. Near steady temperature in the mid-80s. East winds around 10 miles an hour with gusts up to 20 miles an hour. At 2 p.m. in Peoria, skies were partly sunny. The temperature was 82 degrees, the dew point was 49, and the relative humidity was 31%. The heat index was 81. The wind was east at 12 miles an hour. The pressure was 30.01 inches and steady. Around central and western Illinois, at Macomb, rain was falling with a temperature of 74. At Moline, it was sunny with a temperature of 82. At Pontiac, it was mostly sunny with a temperature of 87. It was partly sunny with a temperature of 84 at Bloomington, 82 at Galesburg, 85 at Lakin, 80 at Quincy, and 88 at Lincoln. At Springfield, it was cloudy with a temperature of 82. And once again at 2 p.m. in Peoria, under partly sunny skies, the temperature was 82 and the heat index was 81. Looking elsewhere around the Midwest at 2 p.m., Chicago was partly sunny and 73. Indianapolis was partly sunny and 81. St. Louis was partly sunny and 81. Kansas City was partly sunny and 78. Des Moines was partly sunny and 77. Milwaukee was partly sunny and 60. The time is currently 2:43 p.m. Central Daylight Time. 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Now for the official National Weather Service forecast for Peoria and surrounding areas of central Illinois. Rest of today, partly sunny. Near steady temperature in the mid-80s. East winds around 10 miles an hour with gusts up to 20 miles an hour. Tonight, mostly cloudy. Lows in the upper 50s. East winds 10

patches and steady. Around central and western Illinois, at Macomb, rain was falling, with a temperature of 74. At Moline, it was sunny, with a temperature of 82. At Pontiac, it was mostly sunny, with a temperature of 87. It was partly sunny, with a temperature of 84 at Bloomington, 82 at Galesburg, 85 at Lakin, 80 at Quincy, and 88 at Lincoln. At Springfield, it was cloudy, with a temperature of 82. And once again at 2 p.m. in Peoria, under partly sunny skies, the temperature was 82, and the heat index was 81. Looking elsewhere around the Midwest at 2 p.m., Chicago was partly sunny, and 73. Indianapolis was partly sunny, and 81. St. Louis was partly sunny, and 81. Kansas City was partly sunny, and 78. Des Moines was partly sunny, and 77. Milwaukee was partly sunny, and 60. And now a discussion of hazardous weather conditions for the following counties in Illinois: Fulton, Knox, Marshall, Mason, McLean, Peoria, Stark, Tazewell, and Woodford. This hazardous weather outlook is for Central Illinois, East Central Illinois, Southeast Illinois, and West Central Illinois. For tonight, no hazardous weather is expected at this time. For Sunday through Friday, thunderstorms are possible Sunday night and Monday, 20 to 60% chance. A few strong storms are possibly Monday afternoon, with gusty winds being the main risk. Spotter information statement: spotter activation is not anticipated tonight. The time is currently 2:55 p.m. Central Daylight Time. 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Now for the official National Weather Service forecast for Peoria and surrounding areas of Central Illinois. Rest of today, partly sunny. Near steady temperature in the mid-80s. East winds around 10 miles an hour with gusts up to 20 miles an hour. Tonight, mostly cloudy. Lows in the upper 50s. East winds 10 to 15 miles an hour with gusts up to 25 miles an hour. Sunday, partly sunny in the morning, then becoming mostly cloudy. Highs in the lower 80s. Southeast winds 5 to 10 miles an hour. Sunday night, mostly cloudy until midnight, then partly cloudy with a chance of showers after midnight. Lows in the upper 50s. East winds around 5 miles an hour. Chance of rain 40%. Monday, mostly sunny. Highs in the lower 80s. East winds around 5 miles an hour. Monday night, partly cloudy until midnight, then becoming mostly clear. Lows in the mid-50s. Tuesday and Tuesday night, clear. Highs in the lower 80s. Lows in the mid-50s. Wednesday and Wednesday night, mostly clear. Highs in the mid-80s. Lows in the mid-50s. Thursday and Thursday night, partly cloudy. Highs in the mid-80s. Lows in the lower 60s. Friday, partly sunny with a chance of showers. A chance of thunderstorms in the afternoon. Highs in the upper 80s. Chance of rain 40%. Again, the forecast for Peoria and surrounding areas of Central Illinois for the rest of today, partly sunny. Near steady temperature in the mid-80s. East winds around 10 miles an hour with gusts up to 20 miles an hour. At 2 p.m. in Peoria, skies were partly sunny. The temperature was 82 degrees, the dew point was 49, and the relative humidity was 31%. The heat index was 81. The wind was east at 12 miles an hour. The pressure was 30.01 inches and steady. Around central and western Illinois, at Macomb, rain was falling, with a temperature of 74. At Moline, it was sunny, with a temperature of 82. At Pontiac, it was mostly sunny, with a temperature of 87. It was partly sunny, with a temperature of 84 at Bloomington, 82 at Galesburg, 85 at Lakin, 80 at Quincy, and 88 at Lincoln. At Springfield, it was cloudy, with a temperature of 82. And once again at 2 p.m. in Peoria, under partly sunny skies, the temperature was 82, and the heat index was 81. Looking elsewhere around the Midwest at 2 p.m., Chicago was partly sunny, and 73. Indianapolis was partly sunny, and 81. St. Louis was partly sunny, and 81. Kansas City was partly sunny.

78. Des Moines was partly sunny and 77. Milwaukee was partly sunny and 60. And now a discussion of hazardous weather conditions for the following counties in Illinois: Fulton, Knox, Marshall, Mason, McLean, Peoria, Stark, Tazewell, and Woodford. This hazardous weather outlook is for Central Illinois, East Central Illinois, Southeast Illinois, and West Central Illinois. For tonight, no hazardous weather is expected at this time. For Sunday through Friday, thunderstorms are possible Sunday night and Monday, 20 to 60% chance. A few strong storms are possibly Monday afternoon, with gusty winds being the main risk. Spotter information statement: spotter activation is not anticipated tonight. The time is currently 2:59 p.m. Central Daylight Time. 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Now for the official National Weather Service forecast for Peoria and surrounding areas of Central Illinois. Rest of today, partly sunny. Near steady temperature in the mid-80s. East winds around 10 miles an hour with gusts up to 20 miles an hour. Tonight, mostly cloudy. Lows in the upper 50s. East winds 10 to 15 miles an hour with gusts up to 25 miles an hour. Sunday, partly sunny in the morning, then becoming mostly cloudy. Highs in the lower 80s. Southeast winds 5 to 10 miles an hour. Sunday night, mostly cloudy until midnight, then partly cloudy with a chance of showers after midnight. Lows in the upper 50s. East winds around 5 miles an hour. Chance of rain 40%. Monday, mostly sunny. Highs in the lower 80s. East winds around 5 miles an hour. Monday night, partly cloudy until midnight, then becoming mostly clear. Lows in the mid-50s. Tuesday and Tuesday night, clear. Highs in the lower 80s. Lows in the mid-50s. Wednesday and Wednesday night, mostly clear. Highs in the mid-80s. Lows in the mid-50s. Thursday and Thursday night, partly cloudy. Highs in the mid-80s. Lows in the lower 60s. Friday, partly sunny with a chance of showers. A chance of thunderstorms in the afternoon. Highs in the upper 80s. Chance of rain 40%. Again, the forecast for Peoria and surrounding areas of Central Illinois for the rest of today, partly sunny. Near steady temperature in the mid-80s. East winds around 10 miles an hour with gusts up to 20 miles an hour. And now a discussion of hazardous weather conditions for the following counties in Illinois: Fulton, Knox, Marshall, Mason, McLean, Peoria, Stark, Tazewell, and Woodford. This hazardous weather outlook is for Central Illinois, East Central Illinois, Southeast Illinois, and West Central Illinois. For tonight, no hazardous weather is expected at this time. For Sunday through Friday, thunderstorms are possible Sunday night and Monday, 20 to 60% chance. A few strong storms are possibly Monday afternoon, with gusty winds being the main risk. Spotter information statement: spotter activation is not anticipated tonight. The time is currently 3:02 p.m. Central Daylight Time. 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Now for the official National Weather Service forecast for Peoria and surrounding areas of Central Illinois. Rest of today, partly sunny. Near steady temperature in the mid-80s. East winds around 10 miles an hour with gusts up to 20 miles an hour. Tonight, mostly cloudy. Lows in the upper 50s. East winds 10 to 15 miles an hour with gusts up to 25 miles an hour. Sunday, partly sunny in the morning, then becoming mostly cloudy. Highs in the lower 80s. Southeast winds 5 to 10 miles an hour. Sunday night, mostly cloudy until midnight, then partly cloudy with a chance of showers after midnight. Lows in the upper 50s. East winds around 5 miles an hour. Chance of rain 40%. Monday, mostly sunny. Highs in the lower 80s. East winds around 5 miles an hour. Monday night, partly cloudy until midnight, then becoming mostly clear. Lows in the mid-50s. Tuesday and Tuesday night, clear. Highs in the lower 80s. Lows in the mid-50s.
Wednesday and Wednesday night, mostly clear. Highs in the mid-80s. Lows in the mid-50s. Thursday and Thursday night, partly cloudy. Highs in the mid-80s. Lows in the lower 60s. Friday, partly sunny with a chance of showers. A chance of thunderstorms in the afternoon. Highs in the upper 80s. Chance of rain 40%. Again, the forecast for Peoria and surrounding areas of central Illinois for the rest of today, partly sunny. Near steady temperature in the mid-80s. East winds around 10 miles an hour with gusts up to 20 miles an hour. At 3 p.m. in Peoria, skies were partly sunny. The temperature was 83 degrees, the dew point was 48, and the relative humidity was 29%. The heat index was 81. The wind was east at 10 miles an hour. The pressure was 30.00 inches and falling. Around central and western Illinois, at Moline, it was sunny, with a temperature of 84. At Pontiac, it was mostly sunny, with a temperature of 87. It was partly sunny, with a temperature of 85 at Bloomington, 84 at Galesburg, and 85 at Lakin. Under partly sunny skies, Macomb reported 79, Quincy reported 80, and Springfield reported 86. At Lincoln, it was cloudy, with a temperature of 86. And once again at 3 p.m. in Peoria, under partly sunny skies, the temperature was 83, and the heat index was 81. And now a discussion of hazardous weather conditions for the following counties in Illinois: Fulton, Knox, Marshall, Mason, McLean, Peoria, Stark, Tazewell, and Woodford. This hazardous weather outlook is for central Illinois, east central Illinois, southeast Illinois, and west central Illinois. For tonight, no hazardous weather is expected at this time. For Sunday through Friday, thunderstorms are possible Sunday night and Monday, 20 to 60% chance. A few strong storms are possibly Monday afternoon, with gusty winds being the main risk. Spotter information statement: spotter activation is not anticipated tonight. The time is currently 3:06 p.m. Central Daylight Time. 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Now for the official National Weather Service forecast for Peoria and surrounding areas of central Illinois. Rest of today, partly sunny. Near steady temperature in the mid-80s. East winds around 10 miles an hour with gusts up to 20 miles an hour. Tonight, mostly cloudy. Lows in the upper 50s. East winds 10 to 15 miles an hour with gusts up to 25 miles an hour. Sunday, partly sunny in the morning, then becoming mostly cloudy. Highs in the lower 80s. Southeast winds 5 to 10 miles an hour. Sunday night, mostly cloudy until midnight, then partly cloudy with a chance of showers after midnight. Lows in the upper 50s. East winds around 5 miles an hour. Chance of rain 40%. Monday, mostly sunny. Highs in the lower 80s. East winds around 5 miles an hour. Monday night, partly cloudy until midnight, then becoming mostly clear. Lows in the mid-50s. Tuesday and Tuesday night, clear. Highs in the lower 80s. Lows in the mid-50s. Wednesday and Wednesday night, mostly clear. Highs in the mid-80s. Lows in the mid-50s. Thursday and Thursday night, partly cloudy. Highs in the mid-80s. Lows in the lower 60s. Friday, partly sunny with a chance of showers. A chance of thunderstorms in the afternoon. Highs in the upper 80s. Chance of rain 40%. Again, the forecast for Peoria and surrounding areas of central Illinois for the rest of today, partly sunny. Near steady temperature in the mid-80s. East winds around 10 miles an hour with gusts up to 20 miles an hour. At 3 p.m. in Peoria, skies were partly sunny. The temperature was 83 degrees, the dew point was 48, and the relative humidity was 29%. The heat index was 81. The wind was east at 10 miles an hour. The pressure was 30.00 inches and falling. Around central and western Illinois, at Moline, it was sunny, with a temperature of 84. At Pontiac, it was mostly sunny, with a temperature of 87. It was partly sunny, with a temperature of 85 at Bloomington, 84 at Galesburg, and 85 at

Lakin. Under partly sunny skies, Macomb reported 79, Quincy reported 80, and Springfield reported 86. At Lincoln, it was cloudy, with a temperature of 86. And once again at 3 p.m. in Peoria, under partly sunny skies, the temperature was 83, and the heat index was 81. Looking elsewhere around the Midwest at 3 p.m., Chicago was partly sunny, and 71. Indianapolis was partly sunny, and 81. St. Louis was cloudy, and 81. Kansas City was cloudy, and 78. Des Moines was partly sunny, and 77. Milwaukee was partly sunny, and 58. And now a discussion of hazardous weather conditions for the following counties in Illinois: Fulton, Knox, Marshall, Mason, McLean, Peoria, Stark, Tazewell, and Woodford. This hazardous weather outlook is for Central Illinois, East Central Illinois, Southeast Illinois, and West Central Illinois. For tonight, no hazardous weather is expected at this time. For Sunday through Friday, thunderstorms are possible Sunday night and Monday, 20 to 60% chance. A few strong storms are possibly Monday afternoon, with gusty winds being the main risk. Spotter information statement: spotter activation is not anticipated tonight. The time is currently 3:10 p.m. Central Daylight Time. 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Now for the official National Weather Service forecast for Peoria and surrounding areas of Central Illinois. Rest of today, partly sunny. Near steady temperature in the mid-80s. East winds around 10 miles an hour with gusts up to 20 miles an hour. Tonight, mostly cloudy. Lows in the upper 50s. East winds 10 to 15 miles an hour with gusts up to 25 miles an hour. Sunday, partly sunny in the morning, then becoming mostly cloudy. Highs in the lower 80s. Southeast winds 5 to 10 miles an hour. Sunday night, mostly cloudy until midnight, then partly cloudy with a chance of showers after midnight. Lows in the upper 50s. East winds around 5 miles an hour. Chance of rain 40%. Monday, mostly sunny. Highs in the lower 80s. East winds around 5 miles an hour. Monday night, partly cloudy until midnight, then becoming mostly clear. Lows in the mid-50s. Tuesday and Tuesday night, clear. Highs in the lower 80s. Lows in the mid-50s. Wednesday and Wednesday night, mostly clear. Highs in the mid-80s. Lows in the mid-50s. Thursday and Thursday night, partly cloudy. Highs in the mid-80s. Lows in the lower 60s. Friday, partly sunny with a chance of showers. A chance of thunderstorms in the afternoon. Highs in the upper 80s. Chance of rain 40%. Again, the forecast for Peoria and surrounding areas of Central Illinois for the rest of today, partly sunny. Near steady temperature in the mid-80s. East winds around 10 miles an hour with gusts up to 20 miles an hour. At 3 p.m. in Peoria, skies were partly sunny. The temperature was 83 degrees, the dew point was 48, and the relative humidity was 29%. The heat index was 81. The wind was east at 10 miles an hour. The pressure was 30.00 inches and falling. Around central and western Illinois, at Moline, it was sunny, with a temperature of 84. It was mostly sunny, with a temperature of 85 at Bloomington, 85 at Lakin, and 87 at Pontiac. It was partly sunny, with a temperature of 84 at Galesburg, 79 at Macomb, 80 at Quincy, and 86 at Springfield. At Lincoln, it was cloudy, with a temperature of 86. And once again at 3 p.m. in Peoria, under partly sunny skies, the temperature was 83, and the heat index was 81. 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

Friday. Thunderstorms are possible Sunday night and Monday, 20 to 60% chance. A few strong storms are possibly Monday afternoon, with gusty winds being the main risk. Spotter information statement. Spotter activation is not anticipated tonight. The time is currently 3:15 p.m. Central Daylight Time. 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Now for the official National Weather Service forecast for Peoria and surrounding areas of central Illinois. Rest of today, partly sunny. Near steady temperature in the mid-80s. East winds around 10 miles an hour with gusts up to 20 miles an hour. Tonight, mostly cloudy. Lows in the upper 50s. East winds 10 to 15 miles an hour with gusts up to 25 miles an hour. Sunday, partly sunny in the morning, then becoming mostly cloudy. Highs in the lower 80s. Southeast winds 5 to 10 miles an hour. Sunday night, mostly cloudy until midnight, then partly cloudy with a chance of showers after midnight. Lows in the upper 50s. East winds around 5 miles an hour. Chance of rain 40%. Monday, mostly sunny. Highs in the lower 80s. East winds around 5 miles an hour. Monday night, partly cloudy until midnight, then becoming mostly clear. Lows in the mid-50s. Tuesday and Tuesday night, clear. Highs in the lower 80s. Lows in the mid-50s. Wednesday and Wednesday night, mostly clear. Highs in the mid-80s. Lows in the mid-50s. Thursday and Thursday night, partly cloudy. Highs in the mid-80s. Lows in the lower 60s. Friday, partly sunny with a chance of showers. A chance of thunderstorms in the afternoon. Highs in the upper 80s. Chance of rain 40%. Again, the forecast for Peoria and surrounding areas of central Illinois for the rest of today, partly sunny. Near steady temperature in the mid-80s. East winds around 10 miles an hour with gusts up to 20 miles an hour. At 3 p.m. in Peoria, skies were partly sunny. The temperature was 83 degrees, the dew point was 48, and the relative humidity was 29%. The heat index was 81. The wind was east at 10 miles an hour. The pressure was 30.00 inches and falling. Around central and western Illinois, at Moline, it was sunny, with a temperature of 84. It was mostly sunny, with a temperature of 85 at Bloomington, 85 at Lakin, and 87 at Pontiac. It was partly sunny, with a temperature of 84 at Galesburg, 79 at Macomb, 80 at Quincy, and 86 at Springfield. At Lincoln, it was cloudy, with a temperature of 86. And once again at 3 p.m. in Peoria, under partly sunny skies, the temperature was 83, and the heat index was 81. Looking elsewhere around the Midwest at 3 p.m., Chicago was partly sunny, and 71. Indianapolis was partly sunny, and 81. St. Louis was cloudy, and 81. Kansas City was cloudy, and 78. Des Moines was partly sunny, and 77. Milwaukee was partly sunny, and 58. And now a discussion of hazardous weather conditions for the following counties in Illinois: Fulton, Knox, Marshall, Mason, McLean, Peoria, Stark, Tazewell, and Woodford. This hazardous weather outlook is for central Illinois, east central Illinois, southeast Illinois, and west central Illinois. For tonight, no hazardous weather is expected at this time. For Sunday through Friday, thunderstorms are possible Sunday night and Monday, 20 to 60% chance. A few strong storms are possibly Monday afternoon, with gusty winds being the main risk. Spotter information statement. Spotter activation is not anticipated tonight. The time is currently 3:19 p.m. Central Daylight Time. 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Now for the official National Weather Service forecast for Peoria and surrounding areas of central Illinois. Rest of today, partly sunny. Near steady temperature in the mid-80s. East winds around 10 miles an hour with gusts up to 20 miles an hour. Tonight, mostly cloudy. Lows in the upper 50s. East winds 10 to 15 miles an hour with gusts up to 25 miles an hour. Sunday,

partly sunny in the morning, then becoming mostly cloudy. Highs in the lower 80s. Southeast winds 5 to 10 miles an hour. Sunday night, mostly cloudy until midnight, then partly cloudy with a chance of showers after midnight. Lows in the upper 50s. East winds around 5 miles an hour. Chance of rain 40%. Monday, mostly sunny. Highs in the lower 80s. East winds around 5 miles an hour. Monday night, partly cloudy until midnight, then becoming mostly clear. Lows in the mid-50s. Tuesday and Tuesday night, clear. Highs in the lower 80s. Lows in the mid-50s. Wednesday and Wednesday night, mostly clear. Highs in the mid-80s. Lows in the mid-50s. Thursday and Thursday night, partly cloudy. Highs in the mid-80s. Lows in the lower 60s. Friday, partly sunny with a chance of showers. A chance of thunderstorms in the afternoon. Highs in the upper 80s. Chance of rain 40%. Again, the forecast for Peoria and surrounding areas of central Illinois for the rest of today, partly sunny. Near steady temperature in the mid-80s. East winds around 10 miles an hour with gusts up to 20 miles an hour. At 3 p.m. in Peoria, skies were partly sunny. The temperature was 83 degrees, the dew point was 48, and the relative humidity was 29%. The heat index was 81. The wind was east at 10 miles an hour. The pressure was 30.00 inches and falling. Around central and western Illinois, at Moline, it was sunny, with a temperature of 84. It was mostly sunny, with a temperature of 85 at Bloomington, 85 at Lakin, and 87 at Pontiac. It was partly sunny, with a temperature of 84 at Galesburg, 80 at Macomb, 80 at Quincy, and 86 at Springfield. At Lincoln, it was cloudy, with a temperature of 86. And once again at 3 p.m. in Peoria, under partly sunny skies, the temperature was 83, and the heat index was 81. Looking elsewhere around the Midwest at 3 p.m., Chicago was partly sunny, and 71. Indianapolis was partly sunny, and 81. St. Louis was cloudy, and 81. Kansas City was cloudy, and 78. Des Moines was partly sunny, and 77. Milwaukee was partly sunny, and 58. And now a discussion of hazardous weather conditions for the following counties in Illinois: Fulton, Knox, Marshall, Mason, McLean, Peoria, Stark, Tazewell, and Woodford. This hazardous weather outlook is for central Illinois, east central Illinois, southeast Illinois, and west central Illinois. For tonight, no hazardous weather is expected at this time. For Sunday through Friday, thunderstorms are possible Sunday night and Monday, 20 to 60% chance. A few strong storms are possibly Monday afternoon, with gusty winds being the main risk. Spotter information statement: spotter activation is not anticipated tonight. The time is currently 3:23 p.m. Central Daylight Time. 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Now for the official National Weather Service forecast for Peoria and surrounding areas of central Illinois. Rest of today, partly sunny. Near steady temperature in the mid-80s. East winds around 10 miles an hour with gusts up to 20 miles an hour. Tonight, mostly cloudy. Lows in the upper 50s. East winds 10 to 15 miles an hour with gusts up to 25 miles an hour. Sunday, partly sunny in the morning, then becoming mostly cloudy. Highs in the lower 80s. Southeast winds 5 to 10 miles an hour. Sunday night, mostly cloudy until midnight, then partly cloudy with a chance of showers after midnight. Lows in the upper 50s. East winds around 5 miles an hour. Chance of rain 40%. Monday, mostly sunny. Highs in the lower 80s. East winds around 5 miles an hour. Monday night, partly cloudy until midnight, then becoming mostly clear. Lows in the mid-50s. Tuesday and Tuesday night, clear. Highs in the lower 80s. Lows in the mid-50s. Wednesday and Wednesday night, mostly clear. Highs in the mid-80s. Lows in the mid-50s. Thursday and Thursday night, partly cloudy. Highs in the mid-80s.

lows in the lower 60s. Friday, partly sunny with a chance of showers. A chance of thunderstorms in the afternoon. Highs in the upper 80s. Chance of rain 40%. Again, the forecast for Peoria and surrounding areas of central Illinois for the rest of today, partly sunny. Near steady temperature in the mid-80s. East winds around 10 miles an hour with gusts up to 20 miles an hour. At 3 p.m. in Peoria, skies were partly sunny. The temperature was 83 degrees, the dew point was 48, and the relative humidity was 29%. The heat index was 81. The wind was east at 10 miles an hour. The pressure was 30.00 inches and falling. Around central and western Illinois, at Moline, it was sunny, with a temperature of 84. It was mostly sunny, with a temperature of 85 at Bloomington, 85 at Lakin, and 87 at Pontiac. It was partly sunny, with a temperature of 84 at Galesburg, 80 at Macomb, 80 at Quincy, and 86 at Springfield. At Lincoln, it was cloudy, with a temperature of 86. And once again at 3 p.m. in Peoria, under partly sunny skies, the temperature was 83, and the heat index was 81. Looking elsewhere around the Midwest at 3 p.m., Chicago was partly sunny, and 71. Indianapolis was partly sunny, and 81. St. Louis was cloudy, and 81. Kansas City was cloudy, and 78. Des Moines was partly sunny, and 77. Milwaukee was partly sunny, and 58. And now a discussion of hazardous weather conditions for the following counties in Illinois: Fulton, Knox, Marshall, Mason, McLean, Peoria, Stark, Tazewell, and Woodford. This hazardous weather outlook is for central Illinois, east central Illinois, southeast Illinois, and west central Illinois. For tonight, no hazardous weather is expected at this time. For Sunday through Friday, thunderstorms are possible Sunday night and Monday, 20 to 60% chance. A few strong storms are possibly Monday afternoon, with gusty winds being the main risk. Spotter information statement: spotter activation is not anticipated tonight. The time is currently 3:27 p.m. Central Daylight Time. 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Now for the official National Weather Service forecast for Peoria and surrounding areas of central Illinois. Rest of today, partly sunny. Near steady temperature in the mid-80s. East winds around 10 miles an hour with gusts up to 20 miles an hour. Tonight, mostly cloudy. Lows in the upper 50s. East winds 10 to 15 miles an hour with gusts up to 25 miles an hour. Sunday, partly sunny in the morning, then becoming mostly cloudy. Highs in the lower 80s. Southeast winds 5 to 10 miles an hour. Sunday night, mostly cloudy until midnight, then partly cloudy with a chance of showers after midnight. Lows in the upper 50s. East winds around 5 miles an hour. Chance of rain 40%. Monday, mostly sunny. Highs in the lower 80s. East winds around 5 miles an hour. Monday night, partly cloudy until midnight, then becoming mostly clear. Lows in the mid-50s. Tuesday and Tuesday night, clear. Highs in the lower 80s. Lows in the mid-50s. Wednesday and Wednesday night, mostly clear. Highs in the mid-80s. Lows in the mid-50s. Thursday and Thursday night, partly cloudy. Highs in the mid-80s. Lows in the lower 60s. Friday, partly sunny with a chance of showers. A chance of thunderstorms in the afternoon. Highs in the upper 80s. Chance of rain 40%. Again, the forecast for Peoria and surrounding areas of central Illinois for the rest of today, partly sunny. Near steady temperature in the mid-80s. East winds around 10 miles an hour with gusts up to 20 miles an hour. At 3 p.m. in Peoria, skies were partly sunny. The temperature was 83 degrees, the dew point was 48, and the relative humidity was 29%. The heat index was 81. The wind was east at 10 miles an hour. The pressure was 30.00 inches and falling. Around central and western Illinois, at Moline, it was sunny, with a temperature of 84. It was mostly sunny, with a temperature of 85.

Lincoln, 85 at Lakin, and 87 at Pontiac. It was partly sunny, with a temperature of 84 at Galesburg, 80 at Macomb, 80 at Quincy, and 86 at Springfield. At Lincoln, it was cloudy, with a temperature of 86. And once again at 3 p.m. in Peoria, under partly sunny skies, the temperature was 83, and the heat index was 81. Looking elsewhere around the Midwest at 3 p.m., Chicago was partly sunny, and 71. Indianapolis was partly sunny, and 81. St. Louis was cloudy, and 81. Kansas City was cloudy, and 78. Des Moines was partly sunny, and 77. Milwaukee was partly sunny, and 58. And now a discussion of hazardous weather conditions for the following counties in Illinois: Fulton, Knox, Marshall, Mason, McLean, Peoria, Stark, Tazewell, and Woodford. This hazardous weather outlook is for Central Illinois, East Central Illinois, Southeast Illinois, and West Central Illinois. For tonight, no hazardous weather is expected at this time. For Sunday through Friday, thunderstorms are possible Sunday night and Monday, 20 to 60% chance. A few strong storms are possibly Monday afternoon, with gusty winds being the main risk. Spotter information statement: spotter activation is not anticipated tonight. The time is currently 3:31 p.m. Central Daylight Time. 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Now for the official National Weather Service forecast for Peoria and surrounding areas of Central Illinois. Rest of today, partly sunny. Near steady temperature in the mid-80s. East winds around 10 miles an hour with gusts up to 20 miles an hour. Tonight, mostly cloudy. Lows in the upper 50s. East winds 10 to 15 miles an hour with gusts up to 25 miles an hour. Sunday, partly sunny in the morning, then becoming mostly cloudy. Highs in the lower 80s. Southeast winds 5 to 10 miles an hour. Sunday night, mostly cloudy until midnight, then partly cloudy with a chance of showers after midnight. Lows in the upper 50s. East winds around 5 miles an hour. Chance of rain 40%. Monday, mostly sunny. Highs in the lower 80s. East winds around 5 miles an hour. Monday night, partly cloudy until midnight, then becoming mostly clear. Lows in the mid-50s. Tuesday and Tuesday night, clear. Highs in the lower 80s. Lows in the mid-50s. Wednesday and Wednesday night, mostly clear. Highs in the mid-80s. Lows in the mid-50s. Thursday and Thursday night, partly cloudy. Highs in the mid-80s. Lows in the lower 60s. Friday, partly sunny with a chance of showers. A chance of thunderstorms in the afternoon. Partly cloudy. Highs in the mid-80s. Lows in the lower 60s. Friday, partly sunny with a chance of showers. A chance of thunderstorms in the afternoon. Highs in the upper 80s. Chance of rain 40%. Again, the forecast for Peoria and surrounding areas of Central Illinois for the rest of today, partly sunny. Near steady temperature in the mid-80s. East winds around 10 miles an hour with gusts up to 20 miles an hour. At 3 p.m. in Peoria, skies were partly sunny. The temperature was 83 degrees, the dew point was 48, and the relative humidity was 29%. The heat index was 81. The wind was east at 10 miles an hour. The pressure was 30.00 inches and falling. Around central and western Illinois, at Moline, it was sunny, with a temperature of 84. It was mostly sunny, with a temperature of 85 at Bloomington, 85 at Lakin, and 87 at Pontiac. It was partly sunny, with a temperature of 84 at Galesburg, 80 at Macomb, 80 at Quincy, and 86 at Springfield. At Lincoln, it was cloudy, with a temperature of 86. And once again at 3 p.m. in Peoria, under partly sunny skies, the temperature was 83, and the heat index was 81. Looking elsewhere around the Midwest at 3 p.m., Chicago was partly sunny, and 71. Indianapolis was partly sunny, and 81. St. Louis was cloudy, and 81. Kansas City was cloudy, and 78. Des Moines was partly sunny, and 77.

Milwaukee was partly sunny and 58. And now a discussion of hazardous weather conditions for the following counties in Illinois: Fulton, Knox, Marshall, Mason, McLean, Peoria, Stark, Tazewell, and Woodford. This hazardous weather outlook is for Central Illinois, East Central Illinois, Southeast Illinois, and West Central Illinois. For tonight, no hazardous weather is expected at this time. For Sunday through Friday, thunderstorms are possible Sunday night and Monday, 20 to 60% chance. A few strong storms are possibly Monday afternoon, with gusty winds being the main risk. Spotter information statement: spotter activation is not anticipated tonight. The time is currently 3:35 p.m. Central Daylight Time. 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Now for the official National Weather Service forecast for Peoria and surrounding areas of Central Illinois. Rest of today, partly sunny. Near steady temperature in the mid-80s. East winds around 10 miles an hour with gusts up to 20 miles an hour. Tonight, mostly cloudy. Lows in the upper 50s. East winds 10 to 15 miles an hour with gusts up to 25 miles an hour. Sunday, partly sunny in the morning, then becoming mostly cloudy. Highs in the lower 80s. Southeast winds 5 to 10 miles an hour. Sunday night, mostly cloudy until midnight, then partly cloudy with a chance of showers after midnight. Lows in the upper 50s. East winds around 5 miles an hour. Chance of rain 40%. Monday, mostly sunny. Highs in the lower 80s. East winds around 5 miles an hour. Monday night, partly cloudy until midnight, then becoming mostly clear. Lows in the mid-50s. Tuesday and Tuesday night, clear. Highs in the lower 80s. Lows in the mid-50s. Wednesday and Wednesday night, mostly clear. Highs in the mid-80s. Lows in the mid-50s. Thursday and Thursday night, partly cloudy. Highs in the mid-80s. Lows in the lower 60s. Friday, partly sunny with a chance of showers. A chance of thunderstorms in the afternoon. Highs in the upper 80s. Chance of rain 40%. Again, the forecast for Peoria and surrounding areas of Central Illinois for the rest of today, partly sunny. Near steady temperature in the mid-80s. East winds around 10 miles an hour with gusts up to 20 miles an hour. At 3 p.m. in Peoria, skies were partly sunny. The temperature was 83 degrees, the dew point was 48, and the relative humidity was 29%. The heat index was 81. The wind was east at 10 miles an hour. The pressure was 30.00 inches and falling. Around central and western Illinois, at Moline, it was sunny, with a temperature of 84. It was mostly sunny, with a temperature of 85 at Bloomington, 85 at Lakin, and 87 at Pontiac. It was partly sunny, with a temperature of 84 at Galesburg, 80 at Macomb, 80 at Quincy, and 86 at Springfield. At Lincoln, it was cloudy, with a temperature of 86. And once again at 3 p.m. in Peoria, under partly sunny skies, the temperature was 83, and the heat index was 81. Looking elsewhere around the Midwest at 3 p.m., Chicago was partly sunny, and 71. Indianapolis was partly sunny, and 81. St. Louis was cloudy, and 81. Kansas City was cloudy, and 78. Des Moines was partly sunny, and 77. Milwaukee was partly sunny, and 58. And now a discussion of hazardous weather conditions for the following counties in Illinois: Fulton, Knox, Marshall, Mason, McLean, Peoria, Stark, Tazewell, and Woodford. This hazardous weather outlook is for Central Illinois, East Central Illinois, Southeast Illinois, and West Central Illinois. For tonight, no hazardous weather is expected at this time. For Sunday through Friday, thunderstorms are possible Sunday night and Monday, 20 to 60% chance. A few strong storms are possibly Monday afternoon, with gusty winds being the main risk. Spotter information statement: spotter activation is not anticipated tonight. The time is currently 3:39 p.m. Central Daylight Time. 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

Now for the official National Weather Service forecast for Peoria and surrounding areas of central Illinois. Tonight, mostly cloudy. Lows in the upper 50s. East winds 10 to 15 miles an hour with gusts up to 25 miles an hour. Sunday, partly sunny in the morning, then becoming mostly cloudy. Highs in the lower 80s. Southeast winds 5 to 10 miles an hour. Sunday night, mostly cloudy until midnight, then partly cloudy with a chance of showers with a slight chance of thunderstorms after midnight. Lows in the upper 50s. East winds around 5 miles an hour. Chance of rain 40%. Monday, mostly sunny. Highs in the lower 80s. East winds around 5 miles an hour. Monday night, partly cloudy until midnight, then becoming mostly clear. Lows in the mid-50s. Northeast winds around 5 miles an hour. Tuesday and Tuesday night, clear. Highs in the lower 80s. Lows in the mid-50s. Wednesday and Wednesday night, mostly clear. Highs in the mid-80s. Lows in the mid-50s. Thursday and Thursday night, partly cloudy. Highs in the mid-80s. Lows in the lower 60s. Friday, partly sunny with a chance of showers. A chance of thunderstorms in the afternoon. Highs in the upper 80s. Chance of rain 40%. Friday night and Saturday, mostly cloudy. A chance of showers and thunderstorms. Lows in the mid-60s. Highs in the upper 80s. Chance of rain 50%. Again, the forecast for Peoria and surrounding areas of central Illinois for tonight, mostly cloudy. Lows in the upper 50s. East winds 10 to 15 miles an hour with gusts up to 25 miles an hour. At 3 p.m. in Peoria, skies were partly sunny. The temperature was 83 degrees, the dew point was 48, and the relative humidity was 29%. The heat index was 81. The wind was east at 10 miles an hour. The pressure was 30.00 inches and falling. Around central and western Illinois, at Moline, it was sunny, with a temperature of 84. It was mostly sunny, with a temperature of 85 at Bloomington, 85 at Lakin, and 87 at Pontiac. It was partly sunny, with a temperature of 84 at Galesburg, 80 at Macomb, 80 at Quincy, and 86 at Springfield. At Lincoln, it was cloudy, with a temperature of 86. And once again at 3 p.m. in Peoria, under partly sunny skies, the temperature was 83, and the heat index was 81. Looking elsewhere around the Midwest at 3 p.m., Chicago was partly sunny, and 71. Indianapolis was partly sunny, and 81. St. Louis was cloudy, and 81. Kansas City was cloudy, and 78. Des Moines was partly sunny, and 77. Milwaukee was partly sunny, and 58. And now a discussion of hazardous weather conditions for the following counties in Illinois: Fulton, Knox, Marshall, Mason, McLean, Peoria, Stark, Tazewell, and Woodford. This hazardous weather outlook is for central Illinois, east central Illinois, southeast Illinois, and west central Illinois. For tonight, no hazardous weather is expected at this time. For Sunday through Friday, thunderstorms are possible Sunday night and Monday, 20 to 60% chance. A few strong storms are possibly Monday afternoon, with gusty winds being the main risk. Spotter information statement: spotter activation is not anticipated tonight. The time is currently 3:43 p.m. Central Daylight Time. 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Now for the official National Weather Service forecast for Peoria and surrounding areas of central Illinois. Tonight, mostly cloudy. Lows in the upper 50s. East winds 10 to 15 miles an hour with gusts up to 25 miles an hour. Sunday, partly sunny in the morning, then becoming mostly cloudy. Highs in the lower 80s. Southeast winds 5 to 10 miles an hour. Sunday night, mostly cloudy until midnight, then partly cloudy with a chance of showers with a slight chance of thunderstorms after midnight. Lows in the upper 50s. East winds around 5 miles an hour. Chance of rain 40%. Monday, mostly sunny. Highs in the lower 80s. East winds around 5 miles an hour.

85 at Bloomington, 85 at Lakin, and 87 at Pontiac. It was partly sunny, with a temperature of 84 at Galesburg, 80 at Macomb, 80 at Quincy, and 86 at Springfield. At Lincoln, it was cloudy, with a temperature of 86. And once again at 3 p.m. in Peoria, under partly sunny skies, the temperature was 83, and the heat index was 81. Looking elsewhere around the Midwest at 3 p.m., Chicago was partly sunny, and 71. Indianapolis was partly sunny, and 81. St. Louis was cloudy, and 81. Kansas City was cloudy, and 78. Des Moines was partly sunny, and 77. Milwaukee was partly sunny, and 58. And now a discussion of hazardous weather conditions for the following counties in Illinois: Fulton, Knox, Marshall, Mason, McLean, Peoria, Stark, Tazewell, and Woodford. This hazardous weather outlook is for Central Illinois, East Central Illinois, Southeast Illinois, and West Central Illinois. For tonight, no hazardous weather is expected at this time. For Sunday through Friday, thunderstorms are possible Sunday night and Monday, 20 to 60% chance. A few strong storms are possibly Monday afternoon, with gusty winds being the main risk. Spotter information statement: spotter activation is not anticipated tonight. The time is currently 3:56 p.m. Central Daylight Time. 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Now for the official National Weather Service forecast for Peoria and surrounding areas of Central Illinois. Tonight, mostly cloudy. Lows in the upper 50s. East winds 10 to 15 miles an hour with gusts up to 25 miles an hour. Sunday, partly sunny in the morning, then becoming mostly cloudy. Highs in the lower 80s. Southeast winds 5 to 10 miles an hour. Sunday night, mostly cloudy until midnight, then partly cloudy with a chance of showers with a slight chance of thunderstorms after midnight. Lows in the upper 50s. East winds around 5 miles an hour. Chance of rain 40%. Monday, mostly sunny. Highs in the lower 80s. East winds around 5 miles an hour. Monday night, partly cloudy until midnight, then becoming mostly clear. Lows in the mid-50s. Northeast winds around 5 miles an hour. Tuesday and Tuesday night, clear. Highs in the lower 80s. Lows in the mid-50s. Wednesday and Wednesday night, mostly clear. Highs in the mid-80s. Lows in the mid-50s. Thursday and Thursday night, partly cloudy. Highs in the mid-80s. Lows in the lower 60s. Friday, partly sunny with a chance of showers. A chance of thunderstorms in the afternoon. Highs in the upper 80s. Chance of rain 40%. Friday night and Saturday, mostly cloudy. A chance of showers and thunderstorms. Lows in the mid-60s. Highs in the upper 80s. Chance of rain 50%. Again, the forecast for Peoria and surrounding areas of Central Illinois for tonight: mostly cloudy. Lows in the upper 50s. East winds 10 to 15 miles an hour with gusts up to 25 miles an hour. At 3 p.m. in Peoria, skies were partly sunny. The temperature was 83 degrees, the dew point was 48, and the relative humidity was 29%. The heat index was 81. The wind was east at 10 miles an hour. The pressure was 30.00 inches and falling. Around central and western Illinois, at Moline, it was sunny, with a temperature of 84. It was mostly sunny, with a temperature of 85 at Bloomington, 85 at Lakin, and 87 at Pontiac. It was partly sunny, with a temperature of 84 at Galesburg, 80 at Macomb, 80 at Quincy, and 86 at Springfield. At Lincoln, it was cloudy, with a temperature of 86. And once again at 3 p.m. in Peoria, under partly sunny skies, the temperature was 83, and the heat index was 81. Looking elsewhere around the Midwest at 3 p.m., Chicago was partly sunny, and 71. Indianapolis was partly sunny, and 81. St. Louis was cloudy, and 81. Kansas City was cloudy, and 78. Des Moines was partly sunny, and 77. Milwaukee was partly sunny, and 58.

Now a discussion of hazardous weather conditions for the following counties in Illinois: Fulton, Knox, Marshall, Mason, McLean, Peoria, Stark, Tazewell, and Woodford. This hazardous weather outlook is for Central Illinois, East Central Illinois, Southeast Illinois, and West Central Illinois. For tonight, no hazardous weather is expected at this time. For Sunday through Friday, thunderstorms are possible Sunday night and Monday, 20 to 60% chance. A few strong storms are possibly Monday afternoon, with gusty winds being the main risk. Spotter information statement: spotter activation is not anticipated tonight. The time is currently 4 p.m. Central Daylight Time. 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Now for the official National Weather Service forecast for Peoria and surrounding areas of Central Illinois. Tonight, mostly cloudy. Lows in the upper 50s. East winds 10 to 15 miles an hour with gusts up to 25 miles an hour. Sunday, partly sunny in the morning, then becoming mostly cloudy. Highs in the lower 80s. Southeast winds 5 to 10 miles an hour. Sunday night, mostly cloudy until midnight, then partly cloudy with a chance of showers with a slight chance of thunderstorms after midnight. Lows in the upper 50s. East winds around 5 miles an hour. Chance of rain 40%. Monday, mostly sunny. Highs in the lower 80s. East winds around 5 miles an hour. Monday night, partly cloudy until midnight, then becoming mostly clear. Lows in the mid-50s. Northeast winds around 5 miles an hour. Tuesday and Tuesday night, clear. Highs in the lower 80s. Lows in the mid-50s. Wednesday and Wednesday night, mostly clear. Highs in the mid-80s. Lows in the mid-50s. Thursday and Thursday night, partly cloudy. Highs in the mid-80s. Lows in the lower 60s. Friday, partly sunny with a chance of showers. A chance of thunderstorms in the afternoon. Highs in the upper 80s. Chance of rain 40%. Friday night and Saturday, mostly cloudy. A chance of showers and thunderstorms. Lows in the mid-60s. Highs in the upper 80s. Chance of rain 50%. Again, the forecast for Peoria and surrounding areas of Central Illinois for tonight: mostly cloudy. Lows in the upper 50s. East winds 10 to 15 miles an hour with gusts up to 25 miles an hour. And now a discussion of hazardous weather conditions for the following counties in Illinois: Fulton, Knox, Marshall, Mason, McLean, Peoria, Stark, Tazewell, and Woodford. This hazardous weather outlook is for Central Illinois, East Central Illinois, Southeast Illinois, and West Central Illinois. For tonight, no hazardous weather is expected at this time. For Sunday through Friday, thunderstorms are possible Sunday night and Monday, 20 to 60% chance. A few strong storms are possibly Monday afternoon, with gusty winds being the main risk. Spotter information statement: spotter activation is not anticipated tonight. The time is currently 4:03 p.m. Central Daylight Time. 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Now for the official National Weather Service forecast for Peoria and surrounding areas of Central Illinois. Tonight, mostly cloudy. Lows in the upper 50s. East winds 10 to 15 miles an hour with gusts up to 25 miles an hour. Sunday, partly sunny in the morning, then becoming mostly cloudy. Highs in the lower 80s. Southeast winds 5 to 10 miles an hour. Sunday night, mostly cloudy until midnight, then partly cloudy with a chance of showers with a slight chance of thunderstorms after midnight. Lows in the upper 50s. East winds around 5 miles an hour. Chance of rain 40%. Monday, mostly sunny. Highs in the lower 80s. East winds around 5 miles an hour. Monday night, partly cloudy until midnight, then becoming mostly clear. Lows in the mid-50s. Northeast winds around 5 miles an hour. Tuesday and Tuesday night, clear. Highs in the lower 80s. Lows in the mid-50s. Wednesday and Wednesday night, mostly clear. Highs in the mid-80s. Lows in the mid-50s.
and Thursday night, partly cloudy. Highs in the mid-80s. Lows in the lower 60s. Friday, partly sunny with a chance of showers. A chance of thunderstorms in the afternoon. Highs in the upper 80s. Chance of rain 40%. Friday night and Saturday, mostly cloudy. A chance of showers and thunderstorms. Lows in the mid-60s. Highs in the upper 80s. Chance of rain 50%. Again, the forecast for Peoria and surrounding areas of central Illinois for tonight, mostly cloudy. Lows in the upper 50s. East winds 10 to 15 miles an hour with gusts up to 25 miles an hour. At 4 p.m. in Peoria, skies were partly sunny. The temperature was 84 degrees, the dew point was 49, and the relative humidity was 29%. The heat index was 82. The wind was east at 7 miles an hour. The pressure was 29.98 inches and falling. Around central and western Illinois, at Moline, it was sunny, with a temperature of 83. It was mostly sunny, with a temperature of 86 at Bloomington, 88 at Lakin, 86 at Lincoln, and 87 at Pontiac. It was partly sunny, with a temperature of 84 at Galesburg, 82 at Macomb, and 80 at Quincy. At Springfield, it was cloudy, with a temperature of 86. And once again at 4 p.m. in Peoria, under partly sunny skies, the temperature was 84, and the heat index was 82. And now a discussion of hazardous weather conditions for the following counties in Illinois: Fulton, Knox, Marshall, Mason, McLean, Peoria, Stark, Tazewell, and Woodford. This hazardous weather outlook is for central Illinois, east central Illinois, southeast Illinois, and west central Illinois. For tonight, no hazardous weather is expected at this time. For Sunday through Friday, thunderstorms are possible Sunday night and Monday, 20 to 60% chance. A few strong storms are possibly Monday afternoon, with gusty winds being the main risk. Spotter information statement: spotter activation is not anticipated tonight. The time is currently 4:07 p.m. Central Daylight Time. 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Now for the official National Weather Service forecast for Peoria and surrounding areas of central Illinois. Tonight, mostly cloudy. Lows in the upper 50s. East winds 10 to 15 miles an hour with gusts up to 25 miles an hour. Sunday, partly sunny in the morning, then becoming mostly cloudy. Highs in the lower 80s. Southeast winds 5 to 10 miles an hour. Sunday night, mostly cloudy until midnight, then partly cloudy with a chance of showers with a slight chance of thunderstorms after midnight. Lows in the upper 50s. East winds around 5 miles an hour. Chance of rain 40%. Monday, mostly sunny. Highs in the lower 80s. East winds around 5 miles an hour. Monday night, partly cloudy until midnight, then becoming mostly clear. Lows in the mid-50s. Northeast winds around 5 miles an hour. Tuesday and Tuesday night, clear. Highs in the lower 80s. Lows in the mid-50s. Wednesday and Wednesday night, mostly clear. Highs in the mid-80s. Lows in the mid-50s. Thursday and Thursday night, partly cloudy. Highs in the mid-80s. Lows in the lower 60s. Friday, partly sunny with a chance of showers. A chance of thunderstorms in the afternoon. Highs in the upper 80s. Chance of rain 40%. Friday night and Saturday, mostly cloudy. A chance of showers and thunderstorms. Lows in the mid-60s. Highs in the upper 80s. Chance of rain 50%. Again, the forecast for Peoria and surrounding areas of central Illinois for tonight, mostly cloudy. Lows in the upper 50s. East winds 10 to 15 miles an hour with gusts up to 25 miles an hour. At 4 p.m. in Peoria, skies were partly sunny. The temperature was 84 degrees, the dew point was 49, and the relative humidity was 29%. The heat index was 82. The wind was east at 7 miles an hour. The pressure was 29.98 inches and falling. Around central and western Illinois, at Moline, it was sunny, with a temperature of 83. It was mostly sunny,

Temperature of 86 at Bloomington, 88 at Lakin, 86 at Lincoln, and 87 at Pontiac. It was partly sunny, with a temperature of 84 at Galesburg, 82 at Macomb, and 80 at Quincy. At Springfield, it was cloudy, with a temperature of 86. And once again at 4 p.m. in Peoria, under partly sunny skies, the temperature was 84, and the heat index was 82. Looking elsewhere around the Midwest at 4 p.m., Chicago was partly sunny, and 69. Indianapolis was partly sunny, and 78. St. Louis was partly sunny, and 80. Kansas City was cloudy, and 79. Des Moines was partly sunny, and 78. Milwaukee was partly sunny, and 55. And now a discussion of hazardous weather conditions for the following counties in Illinois: Fulton, Knox, Marshall, Mason, McLean, Peoria, Stark, Tazewell, and Woodford. This hazardous weather outlook is for Central Illinois, East Central Illinois, Southeast Illinois, and West Central Illinois. For tonight, no hazardous weather is expected at this time. For Sunday through Friday, thunderstorms are possible Sunday night and Monday, 20 to 60% chance. A few strong storms are possibly Monday afternoon, with gusty winds being the main risk. Spotter information statement: spotter activation is not anticipated tonight. The time is currently 4:11 p.m. Central Daylight Time. 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Now for the official National Weather Service forecast for Peoria and surrounding areas of Central Illinois. Tonight, mostly cloudy. Lows in the upper 50s. East winds 10 to 15 miles an hour with gusts up to 25 miles an hour. Sunday, partly sunny in the morning, then becoming mostly cloudy. Highs in the lower 80s. Southeast winds 5 to 10 miles an hour. Sunday night, mostly cloudy until midnight, then partly cloudy with a chance of showers with a slight chance of thunderstorms after midnight. Lows in the upper 50s. East winds around 5 miles an hour. Chance of rain 40%. Monday, mostly sunny. Highs in the lower 80s. East winds around 5 miles an hour. Monday night, partly cloudy until midnight, then becoming mostly clear. Lows in the mid-50s. Northeast winds around 5 miles an hour. Tuesday and Tuesday night, clear. Highs in the lower 80s. Lows in the mid-50s. Wednesday and Wednesday night, mostly clear. Highs in the mid-80s. Lows in the mid-50s. Thursday and Thursday night, partly cloudy. Highs in the mid-80s. Lows in the lower 60s. Friday, partly sunny with a chance of showers. A chance of thunderstorms in the afternoon. Highs in the upper 80s. Chance of rain 40%. Friday night and Saturday, mostly cloudy. A chance of showers and thunderstorms. Lows in the mid-60s. Highs in the upper 80s. Chance of rain 50%. Again, the forecast for Peoria and surrounding areas of Central Illinois for tonight: mostly cloudy. Lows in the upper 50s. East winds 10 to 15 miles an hour with gusts up to 25 miles an hour. 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At 4 p.m. in Peoria, skies were partly sunny. The temperature was 84 degrees, the dew point was 49, and the relative humidity was 29%. The heat index was 82. The wind was east at 7 miles an hour. The pressure was 29.98 inches and falling. Around central and western Illinois, at Moline, it was sunny, with a temperature of 83. It was mostly sunny, with a temperature of 86 at Bloomington, and 87 at Pontiac. It was partly sunny, with a temperature of 84 at Galesburg, 88 at Lakin, 82 at Macomb, and 86 at Lincoln.

Mason, McLean, Peoria, Stark, Tazewell, and Woodford. This hazardous weather outlook is for Central Illinois, East Central Illinois, Southeast Illinois, and West Central Illinois. For tonight, no hazardous weather is expected at this time. For Sunday through Friday, thunderstorms are possible Sunday night and Monday, 20 to 60% chance. A few strong storms are possibly Monday afternoon, with gusty winds being the main risk. Spotter information statement, spotter activation is not anticipated tonight. The time is currently 4:16 p.m. Central Daylight Time. 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Now for the official National Weather Service forecast for Peoria and surrounding areas of Central Illinois. Tonight, mostly cloudy. Lows in the upper 50s. East winds 10 to 15 miles an hour with gusts up to 25 miles an hour. Sunday, partly sunny in the morning, then becoming mostly cloudy. Highs in the lower 80s. Southeast winds 5 to 10 miles an hour. Sunday night, mostly cloudy until midnight, then partly cloudy with a chance of showers with a slight chance of thunderstorms after midnight. Lows in the upper 50s. East winds around 5 miles an hour. Chance of rain 40%. Monday, mostly sunny. Highs in the lower 80s. East winds around 5 miles an hour. Monday night, partly cloudy until midnight, then becoming mostly clear. Lows in the mid-50s. Northeast winds around 5 miles an hour. Tuesday and Tuesday night, clear. Highs in the lower 80s. Lows in the mid-50s. Wednesday and Wednesday night, mostly clear. Highs in the mid-80s. Lows in the mid-50s. Thursday and Thursday night, partly cloudy. Highs in the mid-80s. Lows in the lower 60s. Friday, partly sunny with a chance of showers. A chance of thunderstorms in the afternoon. Highs in the upper 80s. Chance of rain 40%. Friday night and Saturday, mostly cloudy. A chance of showers and thunderstorms. Lows in the mid-60s. Highs in the upper 80s. Chance of rain 50%. Again, the forecast for Peoria and surrounding areas of Central Illinois for tonight, mostly cloudy. Lows in the upper 50s. East winds 10 to 15 miles an hour with gusts up to 25 miles an hour. At 4 p.m. in Peoria, skies were partly sunny. The temperature was 84 degrees, the dew point was 49, and the relative humidity was 29%. The heat index was 82. The wind was east at 7 miles an hour. The pressure was 29.98 inches and falling. Around central and western Illinois, at Moline, it was sunny, with a temperature of 83. It was mostly sunny, with a temperature of 86 at Bloomington, and 87 at Pontiac. It was partly sunny, with a temperature of 84 at Galesburg, 88 at Lakin, 82 at Macomb, and 86 at Lincoln. It was cloudy, with a temperature of 80 at Quincy, and 86 at Springfield. And once again at 4 p.m. in Peoria, under partly sunny skies, the temperature was 84, and the heat index was 82. Looking elsewhere around the Midwest at 4 p.m., Chicago was partly sunny, and 69. Indianapolis was partly sunny, and 78. St. Louis was partly sunny, and 80. Kansas City was cloudy, and 79. Des Moines was partly sunny, and 78. Milwaukee was partly sunny, and 55. And now a discussion of hazardous weather conditions for the following counties in Illinois: Fulton, Knox, Marshall, Mason, McLean, Peoria, Stark, Tazewell, and Woodford. This hazardous weather outlook is for Central Illinois, East Central Illinois, Southeast Illinois, and West Central Illinois. For tonight, no hazardous weather is expected at this time. For Sunday through Friday, thunderstorms are possible Sunday night and Monday, 20 to 60% chance. A few strong storms are possibly Monday afternoon, with gusty winds being the main risk. Spotter information statement, spotter activation is not anticipated tonight. The time is currently 4:20 p.m. Central Daylight Time. 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Now for the official National Weather Service forecast for Peoria.

and surrounding areas of central Illinois. Tonight, mostly cloudy. Lows in the upper 50s. East winds 10 to 15 miles an hour with gusts up to 25 miles an hour. Sunday, partly sunny in the morning, then becoming mostly cloudy. Highs in the lower 80s. Southeast winds 5 to 10 miles an hour. Sunday night, mostly cloudy until midnight, then partly cloudy with a chance of showers with a slight chance of thunderstorms after midnight. Lows in the upper 50s. East winds around 5 miles an hour. Chance of rain 40%. Monday, mostly sunny. Highs in the lower 80s. East winds around 5 miles an hour. Monday night, partly cloudy until midnight, then becoming mostly clear. Lows in the mid-50s. Northeast winds around 5 miles an hour. Tuesday and Tuesday night, clear. Highs in the lower 80s. Lows in the mid-50s. Wednesday and Wednesday night, mostly clear. Highs in the mid-80s. Lows in the mid-50s. Thursday and Thursday night, partly cloudy. Highs in the mid-80s. Lows in the lower 60s. Friday, partly sunny with a chance of showers. A chance of thunderstorms in the afternoon. Highs in the upper 80s. Chance of rain 40%. Friday night and Saturday, mostly cloudy. A chance of showers and thunderstorms. Lows in the mid-60s. Highs in the upper 80s. Chance of rain 50%. Again, the forecast for Peoria and surrounding areas of central Illinois for tonight, mostly cloudy. Lows in the upper 50s. East winds 10 to 15 miles an hour with gusts up to 25 miles an hour. At 4 p.m. in Peoria, skies were partly sunny. The temperature was 84 degrees, the dew point was 49, and the relative humidity was 29%. The heat index was 82. The wind was east at 7 miles an hour. The pressure was 29.98 inches and falling. Around central and western Illinois, at Moline, it was sunny, with a temperature of 83. It was mostly sunny, with a temperature of 86 at Bloomington, and 87 at Pontiac. It was partly sunny, with a temperature of 84 at Galesburg, 88 at Lakin, and 86 at Lincoln. It was cloudy, with a temperature of 82 at Macomb, 80 at Quincy, and 86 at Springfield. And once again at 4 p.m. in Peoria, under partly sunny skies, the temperature was 84, and the heat index was 82. Looking elsewhere around the Midwest at 4 p.m., Chicago was partly sunny, and 69. Indianapolis was partly sunny, and 78. St. Louis was partly sunny, and 80. Kansas City was cloudy, and 79. Des Moines was partly sunny, and 78. Milwaukee was partly sunny, and 55. And now a discussion of hazardous weather conditions for the following counties in Illinois: Fulton, Knox, Marshall, Mason, McLean, Peoria, Stark, Tazewell, and Woodford. This hazardous weather outlook is for central Illinois, east central Illinois, southeast Illinois, and west central Illinois. For tonight, no hazardous weather is expected at this time. For Sunday through Friday, thunderstorms are possible Sunday night and Monday, 20 to 60% chance. A few strong storms are possibly Monday afternoon, with gusty winds being the main risk. Spotter information statement: spotter activation is not anticipated tonight. The time is currently 4:24 p.m. Central Daylight Time. 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Now for the official National Weather Service forecast for Peoria and surrounding areas of central Illinois. Tonight, mostly cloudy. Lows in the upper 50s. East winds 10 to 15 miles an hour with gusts up to 25 miles an hour. Sunday, partly sunny in the morning, then becoming mostly cloudy. Highs in the lower 80s. Southeast winds 5 to 10 miles an hour. Sunday night, mostly cloudy until midnight, then partly cloudy with a chance of showers with a slight chance of thunderstorms after midnight. Lows in the upper 50s. East winds around 5 miles an hour. Chance of rain 40%. Monday, mostly sunny. Highs in the lower 80s. East winds around 5 miles an hour. Monday night, partly cloudy until midnight,

then becoming mostly clear. Lows in the mid-50s. Northeast winds around 5 miles an hour. Tuesday and Tuesday night, clear. Highs in the lower 80s. Lows in the mid-50s. Wednesday and Wednesday night, mostly clear. Highs in the mid-80s. Lows in the mid-50s. Thursday and Thursday night, partly cloudy. Highs in the mid-80s. Lows in the lower 60s. Friday, partly sunny with a chance of showers. A chance of thunderstorms in the afternoon. Highs in the upper 80s. Chance of rain 40%. Friday night and Saturday, mostly cloudy. A chance of showers and thunderstorms. Lows in the mid-60s. Highs in the upper 80s. Chance of rain 50%. Again, the forecast for Peoria and surrounding areas of central Illinois for tonight, mostly cloudy. Lows in the upper 50s. East winds 10 to 15 miles an hour with gusts up to 25 miles an hour. At 4 p.m. in Peoria, skies were partly sunny. The temperature was 84 degrees, the dew point was 49, and the relative humidity was 29%. The heat index was 82. The wind was east at 7 miles an hour. The pressure was 29.98 inches and falling. Around central and western Illinois, at Moline, it was sunny, with a temperature of 83. It was mostly sunny, with a temperature of 86 at Bloomington, and 87 at Pontiac. It was partly sunny, with a temperature of 84 at Galesburg, 88 at Lakin, and 86 at Lincoln. It was cloudy, with a temperature of 82 at Macomb, 80 at Quincy, and 86 at Springfield. And once again at 4 p.m. in Peoria, under partly sunny skies, the temperature was 84, and the heat index was 82. Looking elsewhere around the Midwest at 4 p.m., Chicago was partly sunny, and 69. Indianapolis was partly sunny, and 78. St. Louis was partly sunny, and 80. Kansas City was cloudy, and 79. Des Moines was partly sunny, and 78. Milwaukee was partly sunny, and 55. And now a discussion of hazardous weather conditions for the following counties in Illinois: Fulton, Knox, Marshall, Mason, McLean, Peoria, Stark, Tazewell, and Woodford. This hazardous weather outlook is for central Illinois, east central Illinois, southeast Illinois, and west central Illinois. For tonight, no hazardous weather is expected at this time. For Sunday through Friday, thunderstorms are possible Sunday night and Monday, 20 to 60% chance. A few strong storms are possibly Monday afternoon, with gusty winds being the main risk. Spotter information statement: spotter activation is not anticipated tonight. The time is currently 4:28 p.m. Central Daylight Time. 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Now for the official National Weather Service forecast for Peoria and surrounding areas of central Illinois. Tonight, mostly cloudy. Lows in the upper 50s. East winds 10 to 15 miles an hour with gusts up to 25 miles an hour. Sunday, partly sunny in the morning, then becoming mostly cloudy. Highs in the lower 80s. Southeast winds 5 to 10 miles an hour. Sunday night, mostly cloudy until midnight, then partly cloudy with a chance of showers with a slight chance of thunderstorms after midnight. Lows in the upper 50s. East winds around 5 miles an hour. Chance of rain 40%. Monday, mostly sunny. Highs in the lower 80s. East winds around 5 miles an hour. Monday night, partly cloudy until midnight, then becoming mostly clear. Lows in the mid-50s. Northeast winds around 5 miles an hour. Tuesday and Tuesday night, clear. Highs in the lower 80s. Lows in the mid-50s. Wednesday and Wednesday night, mostly clear. Highs in the mid-80s. Lows in the mid-50s. Thursday and Thursday night, partly cloudy. Highs in the mid-80s. Lows in the lower 60s. Friday, partly sunny with a chance of showers. A chance of thunderstorms in the afternoon. Highs in the upper 80s. Chance of rain 40%. Friday night and Saturday, mostly cloudy. A chance of showers and thunderstorms. Lows in the mid-60s. Highs in the upper 80s.

upper 80s. Chance of rain 50%. Again, the forecast for Peoria and surrounding areas of central Illinois for tonight, mostly cloudy. Lows in the upper 50s. East winds 10 to 15 miles an hour with gusts up to 25 miles an hour. At 4 p.m. in Peoria, skies were partly sunny. The temperature was 84 degrees, the dew point was 49, and the relative humidity was 29%. The heat index was 82. The wind was east at 7 miles an hour. The pressure was 29.98 inches and falling. Around central and western Illinois, at Moline, it was sunny, with a temperature of 83. It was mostly sunny, with a temperature of 86 at Bloomington and 87 at Pontiac. It was partly sunny, with a temperature of 84 at Galesburg, 88 at Lakin, and 86 at Lincoln. It was cloudy, with a temperature of 82 at Macomb, 80 at Quincy, and 86 at Springfield. And once again at 4 p.m. in Peoria, under partly sunny skies, the temperature was 84, and the heat index was 82. Looking elsewhere around the Midwest at 4 p.m., Chicago was partly sunny, and 69. Indianapolis was partly sunny, and 78. St. Louis was partly sunny, and 80. Kansas City was cloudy, and 79. Des Moines was partly sunny, and 78. Milwaukee was partly sunny, and 55. And now a discussion of hazardous weather conditions for the following counties in Illinois: Fulton, Knox, Marshall, Mason, McLean, Peoria, Stark, Tazewell, and Woodford. This hazardous weather outlook is for central Illinois, east central Illinois, southeast Illinois, and west central Illinois. For tonight, no hazardous weather is expected at this time. For Sunday through Friday, thunderstorms are possible Sunday night and Monday, 20 to 60% chance. A few strong storms are possibly Monday afternoon, with gusty winds being the main risk. Spotter information statement: spotter activation is not anticipated tonight. The time is currently 4:32 p.m. Central Daylight Time. 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Now for the official National Weather Service forecast for Peoria and surrounding areas of central Illinois. Tonight, mostly cloudy. Now for the official National Weather Service forecast for Peoria and surrounding areas of central Illinois. Tonight, mostly cloudy. Lows in the upper 50s. East winds 10 to 15 miles an hour with gusts up to 25 miles an hour. Sunday, partly sunny in the morning, then becoming mostly cloudy. Highs in the lower 80s. Southeast winds 5 to 10 miles an hour. Sunday night, mostly cloudy until midnight, then partly cloudy with a chance of showers with a slight chance of thunderstorms after midnight. Lows in the upper 50s. East winds around 5 miles an hour. Chance of rain 40%. Monday, mostly sunny. Highs in the lower 80s. East winds around 5 miles an hour. Monday night, partly cloudy until midnight, then becoming mostly clear. Lows in the mid-50s. Northeast winds around 5 miles an hour. Tuesday and Tuesday night, clear. Highs in the lower 80s. Lows in the mid-50s. Wednesday and Wednesday night, mostly clear. Highs in the mid-80s. Lows in the mid-50s. Thursday and Thursday night, partly cloudy. Highs in the mid-80s. Lows in the lower 60s. Friday, partly sunny with a chance of showers. A chance of thunderstorms in the afternoon. Highs in the upper 80s. Chance of rain 40%. Friday night and Saturday, mostly cloudy. A chance of showers and thunderstorms. Lows in the mid-60s. Highs in the upper 80s. Chance of rain 50%. Again, the forecast for Peoria and surrounding areas of central Illinois for tonight, mostly cloudy. Lows in the upper 50s. East winds 10 to 15 miles an hour with gusts up to 25 miles an hour. At 4 p.m. in Peoria, skies were partly sunny. The temperature was 84 degrees, the dew point was 49, and the relative humidity was 29%. The heat index was 82. The wind was east at 7 miles an hour. The pressure was 29.98 inches and falling. Around central and

Western Illinois, at Moline, it was sunny, with a temperature of 83. It was mostly sunny, with a temperature of 86 at Bloomington, and 87 at Pontiac. It was partly sunny, with a temperature of 84 at Galesburg, 88 at Lakin, and 86 at Lincoln. It was cloudy, with a temperature of 82 at Macomb, 80 at Quincy, and 86 at Springfield. And once again at 4 p.m. in Peoria, under partly sunny skies, the temperature was 84, and the heat index was 82. Looking elsewhere around the Midwest at 4 p.m., Chicago was partly sunny, and 69. Indianapolis was partly sunny, and 78. St. Louis was partly sunny, and 80. Kansas City was cloudy, and 79. Des Moines was partly sunny, and 78. Milwaukee was partly sunny, and 55. And now a discussion of hazardous weather conditions for the following counties in Illinois: Fulton, Knox, Marshall, Mason, McLean, Peoria, Stark, Tazewell, and Woodford. This hazardous weather outlook is for Central Illinois, East Central Illinois, Southeast Illinois, and West Central Illinois. For tonight, no hazardous weather is expected at this time. For Sunday through Friday, thunderstorms are possible Sunday night and Monday, 20 to 60% chance. A few strong storms are possibly Monday afternoon, with gusty winds being the main risk. Spotter information statement: spotter activation is not anticipated tonight. The time is currently 4:36 p.m. Central Daylight Time. 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Now for the official National Weather Service forecast for Peoria and surrounding areas of Central Illinois. Tonight, mostly cloudy. Lows in the upper 50s. East winds 10 to 15 miles an hour with gusts up to 25 miles an hour. Sunday, partly sunny in the morning, then becoming mostly cloudy. Highs in the lower 80s. Southeast winds 5 to 10 miles an hour. Sunday night, mostly cloudy until midnight, then partly cloudy with a chance of showers with a slight chance of thunderstorms after midnight. Lows in the upper 50s. East winds around 5 miles an hour. Chance of rain 40%. Monday, mostly sunny. Highs in the lower 80s. East winds around 5 miles an hour. Monday night, partly cloudy until midnight, then becoming mostly clear. Lows in the mid-50s. Northeast winds around 5 miles an hour. Tuesday and Tuesday night, clear. Highs in the lower 80s. Lows in the mid-50s. Wednesday and Wednesday night, mostly clear. Highs in the mid-80s. Lows in the mid-50s. Thursday and Thursday night, partly cloudy. Highs in the mid-80s. Lows in the lower 60s. Friday, partly sunny with a chance of showers. A chance of thunderstorms in the afternoon. Highs in the upper 80s. Chance of rain 40%. Friday night and Saturday, mostly cloudy. A chance of showers and thunderstorms. Lows in the mid-60s. Highs in the upper 80s. Chance of rain 50%. Again, the forecast for Peoria and surrounding areas of Central Illinois for tonight: mostly cloudy. Lows in the upper 50s. East winds 10 to 15 miles an hour with gusts up to 25 miles an hour. Now for the official National Weather Service forecast for Peoria and surrounding areas of Central Illinois. Tonight, mostly cloudy. Lows in the upper 50s. East winds 10 to 15 miles an hour with gusts up to 25 miles an hour. Sunday, partly sunny in the morning, then becoming mostly cloudy. Highs in the lower 80s. Southeast winds 5 to 10 miles an hour. Sunday night, mostly cloudy until midnight, then partly cloudy with a chance of showers with a slight chance of thunderstorms after midnight. Lows in the upper 50s. East winds around 5 miles an hour. Chance of rain 40%. Monday, mostly sunny. Highs in the lower 80s. East winds around 5 miles an hour. Monday night, partly cloudy until midnight, then becoming mostly clear. Lows in the mid-50s. Northeast winds around 5 miles an hour. Tuesday and Tuesday night, clear. Highs in the lower 80s. Lows in the mid-50s. Wednesday and Wednesday night, mostly clear.

Highs in the mid-80s. Lows in the mid-50s. Thursday and Thursday night, partly cloudy. Highs in the mid-80s. Lows in the lower 60s. Friday, partly sunny with a chance of showers. A chance of thunderstorms in the afternoon. Highs in the upper 80s. Chance of rain 40%. Friday night and Saturday, mostly cloudy. A chance of showers and thunderstorms. Lows in the mid-60s. Highs in the upper 80s. Chance of rain 50%. Again, the forecast for Peoria and surrounding areas of central Illinois for tonight, mostly cloudy. Lows in the upper 50s. East winds 10 to 15 miles an hour with gusts up to 25 miles an hour. At 4 p.m. in Peoria, skies were partly sunny. The temperature was 84 degrees, the dew point was 49, and the relative humidity was 29%. The heat index was 82. The wind was east at 7 miles an hour. The pressure was 29.98 inches and falling. Around central and western Illinois, at Moline, it was sunny, with a temperature of 83. It was mostly sunny, with a temperature of 86 at Bloomington and 87 at Pontiac. It was partly sunny, with a temperature of 84 at Galesburg, 88 at Lakin, and 86 at Lincoln. It was cloudy, with a temperature of 82 at Macomb, 80 at Quincy, and 86 at Springfield. And once again at 4 p.m. in Peoria, under partly sunny skies, the temperature was 84, and the heat index was 82. Looking elsewhere around the Midwest at 4 p.m., Chicago was partly sunny, and 69. Indianapolis was partly sunny, and 78. St. Louis was partly sunny, and 80. Kansas City was cloudy, and 79. Des Moines was partly sunny, and 78. Milwaukee was partly sunny, and 55. And now a discussion of hazardous weather conditions for the following counties in Illinois: Fulton, Knox, Marshall, Mason, McLean, Peoria, Stark, Tazewell, and Woodford. This hazardous weather outlook is for central Illinois, east central Illinois, southeast Illinois, and west central Illinois. For tonight, no hazardous weather is expected at this time. For Sunday through Friday, thunderstorms are possible Sunday night and Monday, 20 to 60% chance. A few strong storms are possibly Monday afternoon, with gusty winds being the main risk. Spotter information statement: spotter activation is not anticipated tonight. The time is currently 4:43 p.m. Central Daylight Time. 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Now for the official National Weather Service forecast for Peoria and surrounding areas of central Illinois. Tonight, mostly cloudy. Lows in the upper 50s. East winds 10 to 15 miles an hour with gusts up to 25 miles an hour. Sunday, partly sunny in the morning, then becoming mostly cloudy. Highs in the lower 80s. Southeast winds 5 to 10 miles an hour. Sunday night, mostly cloudy until midnight, then partly cloudy with a chance of showers with a slight chance of thunderstorms after midnight. Lows in the upper 50s. East winds around 5 miles an hour. Chance of rain 40%. Monday, mostly sunny. Highs in the lower 80s. East winds around 5 miles an hour. Monday night, partly cloudy until midnight, then becoming mostly clear. Lows in the mid-50s. Northeast winds around 5 miles an hour. Tuesday and Tuesday night, clear. Highs in the lower 80s. Lows in the mid-50s. Wednesday and Wednesday night, mostly clear. Highs in the mid-80s. Lows in the mid-50s. Thursday and Thursday night, partly cloudy. Highs in the mid-80s. Lows in the lower 60s. Friday, partly sunny with a chance of showers. A chance of thunderstorms in the afternoon. Highs in the upper 80s. Chance of rain 40%. Friday night and Saturday, mostly cloudy. A chance of showers and thunderstorms. Lows in the mid-60s. Highs in the upper 80s. Chance of rain 50%. Again, the forecast for Peoria and surrounding areas of central Illinois for tonight, mostly cloudy. Lows in the upper 50s. East winds 10 to 15 miles an hour with gusts up to 25 miles an hour.

For tonight, no hazardous weather is expected at this time. For Sunday through Friday, thunderstorms are possible Sunday night and Monday, 20 to 60% chance. A few strong storms are possibly Monday afternoon, with gusty winds being the main risk. Spotter information statement, spotter activation is not anticipated tonight. The time is currently 4:55 p.m. Central Daylight Time. 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Now for the official National Weather Service forecast for Peoria and surrounding areas of central Illinois. Tonight, mostly cloudy. Lows in the upper 50s. East winds 10 to 15 miles an hour with gusts up to 25 miles an hour. Sunday, partly sunny in the morning, then becoming mostly cloudy. Highs in the lower 80s. Southeast winds 5 to 10 miles an hour. Sunday night, mostly cloudy until midnight, then partly cloudy with a chance of showers with a slight chance of thunderstorms after midnight. Lows in the upper 50s. East winds around 5 miles an hour. Chance of rain 40%. Monday, mostly sunny. Highs in the lower 80s. East winds around 5 miles an hour. Monday night, partly cloudy until midnight, then becoming mostly clear. Lows in the mid-50s. Northeast winds around 5 miles an hour. Tuesday and Tuesday night, clear. Highs in the lower 80s. Lows in the mid-50s. Wednesday and Wednesday night, mostly clear. Highs in the mid-80s. Lows in the mid-50s. Thursday and Thursday night, partly cloudy. Highs in the mid-80s. Lows in the lower 60s. Friday, partly sunny with a chance of showers. A chance of thunderstorms in the afternoon. Highs in the upper 80s. Chance of rain 40%. Friday night and Saturday, mostly cloudy. A chance of showers and thunderstorms. Lows in the mid-60s. Highs in the upper 80s. Chance of rain 50%. Again, the forecast for Peoria and surrounding areas of central Illinois for tonight, mostly cloudy. Lows in the upper 50s. East winds 10 to 15 miles an hour with gusts up to 25 miles an hour. At 4 p.m. in Peoria, skies were partly sunny. The temperature was 84 degrees, the dew point was 49, and the relative humidity was 29%. The heat index was 82. The wind was east at 7 miles an hour. The pressure was 29.98 inches and falling. Around central and western Illinois, at Moline, it was sunny, with a temperature of 83. It was mostly sunny, with a temperature of 86 at Bloomington, and 87 at Pontiac. It was partly sunny, with a temperature of 84 at Galesburg, 88 at Lakin, and 86 at Lincoln. It was cloudy, with a temperature of 82 at Macomb, 80 at Quincy, and 86 at Springfield. And once again at 4 p.m. in Peoria, under partly sunny skies, the temperature was 84, and the heat index was 82. Looking elsewhere around the Midwest at 4 p.m., Chicago was partly sunny, and 69. Indianapolis was partly sunny, and 78. St. Louis was partly sunny, and 80. Kansas City was cloudy, and 79. Des Moines was partly sunny, and 78. Milwaukee was partly sunny, and 55. And now a discussion of hazardous weather conditions for the following counties in Illinois: Fulton, Knox, Marshall, Mason, McLean, Peoria, Stark, Tazewell, and Woodford. This hazardous weather outlook is for central Illinois, east central Illinois, southeast Illinois, and west central Illinois. For tonight, no hazardous weather is expected at this time. For Sunday through Friday, thunderstorms are possible Sunday night and Monday, 20 to 60% chance. A few strong storms are possibly Monday afternoon, with gusty winds being the main risk. Spotter information statement, spotter activation is not anticipated tonight. The time is currently 4:59 p.m. Central Daylight Time. 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Now for the official National Weather Service forecast for Peoria and surrounding areas of central Illinois. Tonight, mostly cloudy. Lows in the upper 50s.
east winds 10 to 15 miles an hour with gusts up to 25 miles an hour. Sunday, partly sunny in the morning, then becoming mostly cloudy. Highs in the lower 80s. Southeast winds 5 to 10 miles an hour. Sunday night, mostly cloudy until midnight, then partly cloudy with a chance of showers with a slight chance of thunderstorms after midnight. Lows in the upper 50s. East winds around 5 miles an hour. Chance of rain 40%. Monday, mostly sunny. Highs in the lower 80s. East winds around 5 miles an hour. Monday night, partly cloudy until midnight, then becoming mostly clear. Lows in the mid-50s. Northeast winds around 5 miles an hour. Tuesday and Tuesday night, clear. Highs in the lower 80s. Lows in the mid-50s. Wednesday and Wednesday night, mostly clear. Highs in the mid-80s. Lows in the mid-50s. Thursday and Thursday night, partly cloudy. Highs in the mid-80s. Lows in the lower 60s. Friday, partly sunny with a chance of showers. A chance of thunderstorms in the afternoon. Highs in the upper 80s. Chance of rain 40%. Friday night and Saturday, mostly cloudy. A chance of showers and thunderstorms. Lows in the mid-60s. Highs in the upper 80s. Chance of rain 50%. Again, the forecast for Peoria and surrounding areas of central Illinois for tonight, mostly cloudy. Lows in the upper 50s. East winds 10 to 15 miles an hour with gusts up to 25 miles an hour. The Peoria, Illinois climate summary for this evening, as of 4 p.m., May 30, 2026. Today's high temperature was 85 degrees. The normal high is 79. The record high is 98 degrees, which was set in 1934. Today's low temperature was 62 degrees. The normal low is 58. The record low is 37 degrees, which was set in 1930. No precipitation fell today, which leaves the monthly total at 1.21 inches. The total precipitation for the year still stands at 13.96 inches. Sunset tonight is at 8:22 p.m. Sunrise tomorrow is at 5:30 a.m. And now a discussion of hazardous weather conditions for the following counties in Illinois: Fulton, Knox, Marshall, Mason, McLean, Peoria, Stark, Tazewell, and Woodford. This hazardous weather outlook is for central Illinois, east central Illinois, southeast Illinois, and west central Illinois. For tonight, no hazardous weather is expected at this time. For Sunday through Friday, thunderstorms are possible Sunday night and Monday, 20 to 60% chance. A few strong storms are possibly Monday afternoon, with gusty winds being the main risk. Spotter information statement: spotter activation is not anticipated tonight. The time is currently 5:03 p.m. Central Daylight Time. 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Now for the official National Weather Service forecast for Peoria and surrounding areas of central Illinois. Tonight, mostly cloudy. Lows in the upper 50s. East winds 10 to 15 miles an hour with gusts up to 25 miles an hour. Sunday, partly sunny in the morning, then becoming mostly cloudy. Highs in the lower 80s. Southeast winds 5 to 10 miles an hour. Sunday night, mostly cloudy until midnight, then partly cloudy with a chance of showers with a slight chance of thunderstorms after midnight. Lows in the upper 50s. East winds around 5 miles an hour. Chance of rain 40%. Monday, mostly sunny. Highs in the lower 80s. East winds around 5 miles an hour. Monday night, partly cloudy until midnight, then becoming mostly clear. Lows in the mid-50s. Northeast winds around 5 miles an hour. Tuesday and Tuesday night, clear. Highs in the lower 80s. Lows in the mid-50s. Wednesday and Wednesday night, mostly clear. Highs in the mid-80s. Lows in the mid-50s. Thursday and Thursday night, partly cloudy. Highs in the mid-80s. Lows in the lower 60s. Friday, partly sunny with a chance of showers. A chance of thunderstorms in the afternoon. Highs in the upper 80s. Chance of rain 40%.
Friday night and Saturday, mostly cloudy. A chance of showers and thunderstorms. Lows in the mid-60s. Highs in the upper 80s. Chance of rain 50%. Again, the forecast for Peoria and surrounding areas of central Illinois for tonight, mostly cloudy. Lows in the upper 50s. East winds 10 to 15 miles an hour with gusts up to 25 miles an hour. At 5 p.m. in Peoria, skies were partly sunny. The temperature was 85 degrees, the dew point was 49, and the relative humidity was 28%. The heat index was 83. The wind was east at 9 miles an hour. The pressure was 29.97 inches and falling. Around central and western Illinois, it was mostly sunny, with a temperature of 84 at Bloomington and 84 at Pontiac. It was partly sunny, with a temperature of 84 at Lakin and 86 at Lincoln. It was cloudy, with a temperature of 82 at Galesburg, 82 at Macomb, 80 at Quincy, and 86 at Springfield. At Moline, the weather conditions were not available. And once again at 5 p.m. in Peoria, under partly sunny skies, the temperature was 85, and the heat index was 83. And now a discussion of hazardous weather conditions for the following counties in Illinois: Fulton, Knox, Marshall, Mason, McLean, Peoria, Stark, Tazewell, and Woodford. This hazardous weather outlook is for central Illinois, east central Illinois, southeast Illinois, and west central Illinois. For tonight, no hazardous weather is expected at this time. For Sunday through Friday, thunderstorms are possible Sunday night and Monday, 20 to 60% chance. A few strong storms are possibly Monday afternoon, with gusty winds being the main risk. Spotter information statement: spotter activation is not anticipated tonight. The time is currently 5:07 p.m. Central Daylight Time. 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Now for the official National Weather Service forecast for Peoria and surrounding areas of central Illinois. Tonight, mostly cloudy. Lows in the upper 50s. East winds 10 to 15 miles an hour with gusts up to 25 miles an hour. Sunday, partly sunny in the morning, then becoming mostly cloudy. Highs in the lower 80s. Southeast winds 5 to 10 miles an hour. Sunday night, mostly cloudy until midnight, then partly cloudy with a chance of showers with a slight chance of thunderstorms after midnight. Lows in the upper 50s. East winds around 5 miles an hour. Chance of rain 40%. Monday, mostly sunny. Highs in the lower 80s. East winds around 5 miles an hour. Monday night, partly cloudy until midnight, then becoming mostly clear. Lows in the mid-50s. Northeast winds around 5 miles an hour. Tuesday and Tuesday night, clear. Highs in the lower 80s. Lows in the mid-50s. Wednesday and Wednesday night, mostly clear. Highs in the mid-80s. Lows in the mid-50s. Thursday and Thursday night, partly cloudy. Highs in the mid-80s. Lows in the lower 60s. Friday, partly sunny with a chance of showers. A chance of thunderstorms in the afternoon. Highs in the upper 80s. Chance of rain 40%. Friday night and Saturday, mostly cloudy. A chance of showers and thunderstorms. Lows in the mid-60s. Highs in the upper 80s. Chance of rain 50%. Again, the forecast for Peoria and surrounding areas of central Illinois for tonight, mostly cloudy. Lows in the upper 50s. East winds 10 to 15 miles an hour with gusts up to 25 miles an hour. Now for the official National Weather Service forecast for Peoria and surrounding areas of central Illinois. Tonight, mostly cloudy. Lows in the upper 50s. East winds 10 to 15 miles an hour with gusts up to 25 miles an hour. Sunday, partly sunny in the morning, then becoming mostly cloudy. Highs in the lower 80s. Southeast winds 5 to 10 miles an hour. Sunday night, mostly cloudy until midnight, then partly cloudy with a chance of showers with a slight chance of thunderstorms after midnight. Lows in the upper 50s. East winds around 5 miles an hour. Chance of rain 40%. Monday, mostly sunny.
Highs in the lower 80s. East winds around 5 miles an hour. Monday night, partly cloudy and

midnight, then becoming mostly clear. Lows in the mid-50s. Northeast winds around 5 miles an hour. Tuesday and Tuesday night, clear. Highs in the lower 80s. Lows in the mid-50s. Wednesday and Wednesday night, mostly clear. Highs in the mid-80s. Lows in the mid-50s. Thursday and Thursday night, partly cloudy. Highs in the mid-80s. Lows in the lower 60s. Friday, partly sunny with a chance of showers. A chance of thunderstorms in the afternoon. Highs in the upper 80s. Chance of rain 40%. Friday night and Saturday, mostly cloudy. A chance of showers and thunderstorms. Lows in the mid-60s. Highs in the upper 80s. Chance of rain 50%. Again, the forecast for Peoria and surrounding areas of central Illinois for tonight, mostly cloudy. Lows in the upper 50s. East winds 10 to 15 miles an hour with gusts up to 25 miles an hour. At 5 p.m. in Peoria, skies were partly sunny. The temperature was 85 degrees, the dew point was 49, and the relative humidity was 28%. The heat index was 83. The wind was east at 9 miles an hour. The pressure was 29.97 inches and falling. Around central and western Illinois, it was partly sunny, with a temperature of 84 at Bloomington, 80 at Quincy, 86 at Lincoln, and 84 at Pontiac. It was cloudy, with a temperature of 82 at Galesburg, 84 at Lincoln, 82 at Macomb, and 86 at Springfield. At Moline, the weather conditions were not available. And once again at 5 p.m. in Peoria, under partly sunny skies, the temperature was 85, and the heat index was 83. Looking elsewhere around the Midwest at 5 p.m., Chicago was partly sunny, and 67. Indianapolis was partly sunny, and 78. St. Louis had light rain, and 76. Kansas City was partly sunny, and 78. Des Moines was partly sunny, and 77. Milwaukee was partly sunny, and 53. And now a discussion of hazardous weather conditions for the following counties in Illinois: Fulton, Knox, Marshall, Mason, McLean, Peoria, Stark, Tazewell, and Woodford. This hazardous weather outlook is for central Illinois, east central Illinois, southeast Illinois, and west central Illinois. For tonight, no hazardous weather is expected at this time. For Sunday through Friday, thunderstorms are possible Sunday night and Monday, 20 to 60% chance. A few strong storms are possibly Monday afternoon, with gusty winds being the main risk. Spotter information statement: spotter activation is not anticipated tonight. 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Now for the official National Weather Service forecast for Peoria and surrounding areas of central Illinois. Tonight, mostly cloudy. Lows in the upper 50s. East winds 10 to 15 miles an hour with gusts up to 25 miles an hour. Sunday, partly sunny in the morning, then becoming mostly cloudy. Highs in the lower 80s. Southeast winds 5 to 10 miles an hour. Sunday night, mostly cloudy until midnight, then partly cloudy with a chance of showers with a slight chance of thunderstorms after midnight. Lows in the upper 50s. East winds around 5 miles an hour. Chance of rain 40%. Monday, mostly sunny. Highs in the lower 80s. East winds around 5 miles an hour. Monday night, partly cloudy until midnight, then becoming mostly clear. Lows in the mid-50s. Northeast winds around 5 miles an hour. Tuesday and Tuesday night, clear. Highs in the lower 80s. Lows in the mid-50s.

east winds 10 to 15 miles an hour with gusts up to 25 miles an hour. The Peoria, Illinois climate summary for this evening, as of 4 p.m., May 30, 2026. Today's high temperature was 85 degrees. The normal high is 79. The record high is 98 degrees, which was set in 1934. Today's low temperature was 62 degrees. The normal low is 58. The record low is 37 degrees, which was set in 1930. No precipitation fell today, which leaves the monthly total at 1.21 inches. The total precipitation for the year still stands at 13.96 inches. Sunset tonight is at 8:22 p.m. Sunrise tomorrow is at 5:30 a.m. At 5 p.m. in Peoria, skies were partly sunny. The temperature was 85 degrees, the dew point was 49, and the relative humidity was 28%. The heat index was 83. The wind was east at 9 miles an hour. The pressure was 29.97 inches and falling. Around central and western Illinois, it was partly sunny, with a temperature of 84 at Bloomington, 80 at Quincy, 86 at Lincoln, and 84 at Pontiac. It was cloudy, with a temperature of 82 at Galesburg, 84 at Lincoln, 82 at Macomb, and 86 at Springfield. At Moline, the weather conditions were not available. And once again at 5 p.m. in Peoria, under partly sunny skies, the temperature was 85, and the heat index was 83. Looking elsewhere around the Midwest at 5 p.m., Chicago was partly sunny, and 67. Indianapolis was partly sunny, and 78. St. Louis had light rain, and 76. Kansas City was partly sunny, and 78. Des Moines was partly sunny, and 77. Milwaukee was cloudy, and 53. And now a discussion of hazardous weather conditions for the following counties in Illinois: Fulton, Knox, Marshall, Mason, McLean, Peoria, Stark, Tazewell, and Woodford. This hazardous weather outlook is for central Illinois, east central Illinois, southeast Illinois, and west central Illinois. For tonight, no hazardous weather is expected at this time. For Sunday through Friday, thunderstorms are possible Sunday night and Monday, 20 to 60% chance. A few strong storms are possibly Monday afternoon, with gusty winds being the main risk. Spotter information statement: spotter activation is not anticipated tonight. The time is currently 5:18 p.m. Central Daylight Time. 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Now for the official National Weather Service forecast for Peoria and surrounding areas of central Illinois. Tonight, mostly cloudy. Lows in the upper 50s. East winds 10 to 15 miles an hour with gusts up to 25 miles an hour. Sunday, partly sunny in the morning, then becoming mostly cloudy. Highs in the lower 80s. Southeast winds 5 to 10 miles an hour. Sunday night, mostly cloudy until midnight, then partly cloudy with a chance of showers with a slight chance of thunderstorms after midnight. Lows in the upper 50s. East winds around 5 miles an hour. Chance of rain 40%. Monday, mostly sunny. Highs in the lower 80s. East winds around 5 miles an hour. Monday night, partly cloudy until midnight, then becoming mostly clear. Lows in the mid-50s. Northeast winds around 5 miles an hour. Tuesday and Tuesday night, clear. Highs in the lower 80s. Lows in the mid-50s. Wednesday and Wednesday night, mostly clear. Highs in the mid-80s. Lows in the mid-50s. Thursday and Thursday night, partly cloudy. Highs in the mid-80s. Lows in the lower 60s. Friday, partly sunny with a chance of showers. A chance of thunderstorms in the afternoon. Highs in the upper 80s. Chance of rain 40%. Friday night and Saturday, mostly cloudy. A chance of showers and thunderstorms. Lows in the mid-60s. Highs in the upper 80s. Chance of rain 50%. Again, the forecast for Peoria and surrounding areas of central Illinois for tonight: mostly cloudy. Lows in the upper 50s. East winds 10 to 15 miles an hour with gusts up to 25 miles an hour. At 5 p.m. in Peoria, skies

partly sunny. The temperature was 85 degrees, the dew point was 49, and the relative humidity was 28%. The heat index was 83. The wind was east at 9 miles an hour. The pressure was 29.97 inches and falling. Around central and western Illinois, it was partly sunny, with a temperature of 84 at Bloomington, 80 at Quincy, 86 at Lincoln, and 84 at Pontiac. It was cloudy, with a temperature of 82 at Galesburg, 84 at Lincoln, 82 at Macomb, and 86 at Springfield. At Moline, the weather conditions were not available. And once again at 5 p.m. in Peoria, under partly sunny skies, the temperature was 85, and the heat index was 83. At 5 p.m. in Peoria, skies were partly sunny. The temperature was 85 degrees, the dew point was 49, and the relative humidity was 28%. The heat index was 83. The wind was east at 9 miles an hour. The pressure was 29.97 inches and falling. Around central and western Illinois, it was partly sunny, with a temperature of 84 at Bloomington, 80 at Quincy, 86 at Lincoln, and 84 at Pontiac. It was cloudy, with a temperature of 82 at Galesburg, 84 at Lincoln, 83 at Macomb, and 86 at Springfield. At Moline, the weather conditions were not available. And once again at 5 p.m. in Peoria, under partly sunny skies, the temperature was 85, and the heat index was 83. Looking elsewhere around the Midwest at 5 p.m., Chicago was partly sunny, and 67. Indianapolis was partly sunny, and 78. St. Louis had light rain, and 76. Kansas City was partly sunny, and 78. Des Moines was partly sunny, and 77. Milwaukee was cloudy, and 53. And now a discussion of hazardous weather conditions for the following counties in Illinois: Fulton, Knox, Marshall, Mason, McLean, Peoria, Stark, Tazewell, and Woodford. This hazardous weather outlook is for central Illinois, east central Illinois, southeast Illinois, and west central Illinois. For tonight, no hazardous weather is expected at this time. For Sunday through Friday, thunderstorms are possible Sunday night and Monday, 20 to 60% chance. A few strong storms are possibly Monday afternoon, with gusty winds being the main risk. Spotter information statement: spotter activation is not anticipated tonight. The time is currently 5:23 p.m. Central Daylight Time. 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Now for the official National Weather Service forecast for Peoria and surrounding areas of central Illinois. Tonight, mostly cloudy. Lows in the upper 50s. East winds 10 to 15 miles an hour with gusts up to 25 miles an hour. Sunday, partly sunny in the morning, then becoming mostly cloudy. Highs in the lower 80s. Southeast winds 5 to 10 miles an hour. Sunday night, mostly cloudy until midnight, then partly cloudy with a chance of showers with a slight chance of thunderstorms after midnight. Lows in the upper 50s. East winds around 5 miles an hour. Chance of rain 40%. Monday, mostly sunny. Highs in the lower 80s. East winds around 5 miles an hour. Monday night, partly cloudy until midnight, then becoming mostly clear. Lows in the mid-50s. Northeast winds around 5 miles an hour. Tuesday and Tuesday night, clear. Highs in the lower 80s. Lows in the mid-50s. Wednesday and Wednesday night, mostly clear. Highs in the mid-80s. Lows in the mid-50s. Thursday and Thursday night, partly cloudy. Highs in the mid-80s. Lows in the lower 60s. Friday, partly sunny with a chance of showers. A chance of thunderstorms in the afternoon. Highs in the upper 80s. Chance of rain 40%. Friday night and Saturday, mostly cloudy. A chance of showers and thunderstorms. Lows in the mid-60s. Highs in the upper 80s. Chance of rain 50%. Again, the forecast for Peoria and surrounding areas of central Illinois for tonight: mostly cloudy. Lows in the upper 50s. East winds 10 to 15 miles an hour with gusts up to 25 miles an hour. At 5 p.m. in Peoria, skies were partly sunny.
The temperature was 85 degrees, the dew point was 49, and the relative humidity was 28%. The heat index was 83. The wind was east at 9 miles an hour. The pressure was 29.97 inches and falling. Around central and western Illinois, it was partly sunny, with a temperature of 84 at Bloomington, 80 at Quincy, 86 at Lincoln, and 84 at Pontiac. It was cloudy, with a temperature of 82 at Galesburg, 84 at Lincoln, 83 at Macomb, and 86 at Springfield. At Moline, the weather conditions were not available. And once again at 5 p.m. in Peoria, under partly sunny skies, the temperature was 85, and the heat index was 83. Looking elsewhere around the Midwest at 5 p.m., Chicago was partly sunny, and 67. Indianapolis was partly sunny, and 78. St. Louis had light rain, and 76. Kansas City was partly sunny, and 78. Des Moines was partly sunny, and 77. Milwaukee was cloudy, and 53. And now a discussion of hazardous weather conditions for the following counties in Illinois: Fulton, Knox, Marshall, Mason, McLean, Peoria, Stark, Tazewell, and Woodford. This hazardous weather outlook is for Central Illinois, East Central Illinois, Southeast Illinois, and West Central Illinois. For tonight, no hazardous weather is expected at this time. For Sunday through Friday, thunderstorms are possible Sunday night and Monday, 20 to 60% chance. A few strong storms are possibly Monday afternoon, with gusty winds being the main risk. Spotter information statement: spotter activation is not anticipated tonight. The time is currently 5:27 p.m. Central Daylight Time. 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Now for the official National Weather Service forecast for Peoria and surrounding areas of Central Illinois. Tonight, mostly cloudy. Lows in the upper 50s. East winds 10 to 15 miles an hour with gusts up to 25 miles an hour. Sunday, partly sunny in the morning, then becoming mostly cloudy. Highs in the lower 80s. Southeast winds 5 to 10 miles an hour. Sunday night, mostly cloudy until midnight, then partly cloudy with a chance of showers with a slight chance of thunderstorms after midnight. Lows in the upper 50s. East winds around 5 miles an hour. Chance of rain 40%. Monday, mostly sunny. Highs in the lower 80s. East winds around 5 miles an hour. Monday night, partly cloudy until midnight, then becoming mostly clear. Lows in the mid-50s. Northeast winds around 5 miles an hour. Tuesday and Tuesday night, clear. Highs in the lower 80s. Lows in the mid-50s. Wednesday and Wednesday night, mostly clear. Highs in the mid-80s. Lows in the mid-50s. Thursday and Thursday night, partly cloudy. Highs in the mid-80s. Lows in the lower 60s. Friday, partly sunny with a chance of showers. A chance of thunderstorms in the afternoon. Highs in the upper 80s. Chance of rain 40%. Friday night and Saturday, mostly cloudy. A chance of showers and thunderstorms. Lows in the mid-60s. Highs in the upper 80s. Chance of rain 50%. Again, the forecast for Peoria and surrounding areas of Central Illinois for tonight: mostly cloudy. Lows in the upper 50s. East winds 10 to 15 miles an hour with gusts up to 25 miles an hour. The Peoria, Illinois climate summary for this evening, as of 4 p.m., May 30, 2026. Today's high temperature was 85 degrees. The normal high is 79. The record high is 98 degrees, which was set in 1934. Today's low temperature was 62 degrees. The normal low is 58. The record low is 37 degrees, which was set in 1930. No precipitation fell today, which leaves the monthly total at 1.21 inches. The total precipitation for the year still stands at 13.96 inches. Sunset tonight is at 8:22 p.m. Sunrise tomorrow is at 5:30 a.m. At 5 p.m. in Peoria, skies were partly sunny. The temperature was 85 degrees, the dew point was 49, and the relative humidity was 28%. The heat index was 83.

The wind was east at 9 miles an hour. The pressure was 29.97 inches and falling. Around central and western Illinois, it was partly sunny, with a temperature of 84 at Bloomington, 80 at Quincy, 86 at Lincoln, and 84 at Pontiac. It was cloudy, with a temperature of 82 at Galesburg, 84 at Lakin, 83 at Macomb, and 86 at Springfield. At Moline, the weather conditions were not available. And once again at 5 p.m. in Peoria, under partly sunny skies, the temperature was 85, and the heat index was 83. Looking elsewhere around the Midwest at 5 p.m., Chicago was partly sunny, and 67. Indianapolis was partly sunny, and 78. St. Louis had light rain, and 76. Kansas City was partly sunny, and 78. Des Moines was partly sunny, and 77. Milwaukee was cloudy, and 53. And now a discussion of hazardous weather conditions for the following counties in Illinois: Fulton, Knox, Marshall, Mason, McLean, Peoria, Stark, Tazewell, and Woodford. This hazardous weather outlook is for central Illinois, east central Illinois, southeast Illinois, and west central Illinois. For tonight, no hazardous weather is expected at this time. For Sunday through Friday, thunderstorms are possible Sunday night and Monday, 20 to 60% chance. A few strong storms are possibly Monday afternoon, with gusty winds being the main risk. Spotter information statement: spotter activation is not anticipated tonight. The time is currently 5:32 p.m. Central Daylight Time. 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Station WXJ71 in Peoria. Now for the official National Weather Service forecast for Peoria and surrounding areas of central Illinois. Tonight, mostly cloudy. Lows in the upper 50s. East winds 10 to 15 miles an hour with gusts up to 25 miles an hour. Sunday, partly sunny in the morning, then becoming mostly cloudy. Highs in the lower 80s. Southeast winds 5 to 10 miles an hour. Sunday night, mostly cloudy until midnight, then partly cloudy with a chance of showers with a slight chance of thunderstorms after midnight. Lows in the upper 50s. East winds around 5 miles an hour. Chance of rain 40%. Monday, mostly sunny. Highs in the lower 80s. East winds around 5 miles an hour. Monday night, partly cloudy until midnight, then becoming mostly clear. Lows in the mid-50s. Northeast winds around 5 miles an hour. Tuesday and Tuesday night, clear. Highs in the lower 80s. Lows in the mid-50s. Wednesday and Wednesday night, mostly clear. Highs in the mid-80s. Lows in the mid-50s. Thursday and Thursday night, partly cloudy. Highs in the mid-80s. Lows in the lower 60s. Friday, partly sunny with a chance of showers. A chance of thunderstorms in the afternoon. Highs in the upper 80s. Chance of rain 40%. Friday night and Saturday, mostly cloudy. A chance of showers and thunderstorms. Lows in the mid-60s. Highs in the upper 80s. Chance of rain 50%. Again, the forecast for Peoria and surrounding areas of central Illinois for tonight: mostly cloudy. Lows in the upper 50s. East winds 10 to 15 miles an hour with gusts up to 25 miles an hour. At 5 p.m. in Peoria, skies were partly sunny. The temperature was 85 degrees, the dew point was 49, and the relative humidity was 28%. The heat index was 83. The wind was east at 9 miles an hour. The pressure was 29.97 inches and falling. Around central and western Illinois, it was partly sunny, with a temperature of 84 at Bloomington, 80 at Quincy, 86 at Lincoln, and 84 at Pontiac. It was cloudy, with a temperature of 82 at Galesburg, 84 at Lakin, 83 at Macomb, and 86 at Springfield. At Moline, the weather conditions were not available. And once again at 5 p.m. in Peoria, under partly sunny skies, the temperature was 85, and the heat index was 83. Looking elsewhere around the Midwest at 5 p.m., Chicago

partly sunny, and 67. Indianapolis was partly sunny, and 78. St. Louis had light rain, and 76. Kansas City was partly sunny, and 78. Des Moines was partly sunny, and 77. Milwaukee was cloudy, and 53. And now a discussion of hazardous weather conditions for the following counties in Illinois: Fulton, Knox, Marshall, Mason, McLean, Peoria, Stark, Tazewell, and Woodford. This hazardous weather outlook is for Central Illinois, East Central Illinois, Southeast Illinois, and West Central Illinois. For tonight, no hazardous weather is expected at this time. For Sunday through Friday, thunderstorms are possible Sunday night and Monday, 20 to 60% chance. A few strong storms are possibly Monday afternoon, with gusty winds being the main risk. Spotter information statement: spotter activation is not anticipated tonight. The time is currently 5:36 p.m. Central Daylight Time. 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Now for the official National Weather Service forecast for Peoria and surrounding areas of Central Illinois. Tonight, mostly cloudy. Lows in the upper 50s. East winds 10 to 15 miles an hour with gusts up to 25 miles an hour. Sunday, partly sunny in the morning, then becoming mostly cloudy. Highs in the lower 80s. Southeast winds 5 to 10 miles an hour. Sunday night, mostly cloudy until midnight, then partly cloudy with a chance of showers with a slight chance of thunderstorms after midnight. Lows in the upper 50s. East winds around 5 miles an hour. Chance of rain 40%. Monday, mostly sunny. Highs in the lower 80s. East winds around 5 miles an hour. Monday night, partly cloudy until midnight, then becoming mostly clear. Lows in the mid-50s. Northeast winds around 5 miles an hour. Tuesday and Tuesday night, clear. Highs in the lower 80s. Lows in the mid-50s. Wednesday and Wednesday night, mostly clear. Highs in the mid-80s. Lows in the mid-50s. Thursday and Thursday night, partly cloudy. Highs in the mid-80s. Lows in the lower 60s. Friday, partly sunny with a chance of showers. A chance of thunderstorms in the afternoon. Highs in the upper 80s. Chance of rain 40%. Friday night and Saturday, mostly cloudy. A chance of showers and thunderstorms. Lows in the mid-60s. Highs in the upper 80s. Chance of rain 50%. Again, the forecast for Peoria and surrounding areas of Central Illinois for tonight: mostly cloudy. Lows in the upper 50s. East winds 10 to 15 miles an hour with gusts up to 25 miles an hour. At 5 p.m. in Peoria, skies were partly sunny. The temperature was 85 degrees, the dew point was 49, and the relative humidity was 28%. The heat index was 83. The wind was east at 9 miles an hour. The pressure was 29.97 inches and falling. Around central and western Illinois, it was partly sunny, with a temperature of 84 at Bloomington, 80 at Quincy, 86 at Lincoln, and 84 at Pontiac. It was cloudy, with a temperature of 82 at Galesburg, 84 at Lakin, 83 at Macomb, and 86 at Springfield. At Moline, the weather conditions were not available. And once again at 5 p.m. in Peoria, under partly sunny skies, the temperature was 85, and the heat index was 83. Looking elsewhere around the Midwest at 5 p.m., Chicago was partly sunny, and 67. Indianapolis was partly sunny, and 78. St. Louis had light rain, and 76. Kansas City was partly sunny, and 78. Des Moines was partly sunny, and 77. Milwaukee was cloudy, and 53. And now a discussion of hazardous weather conditions for the following counties in Illinois: Fulton, Knox, Marshall, Mason, McLean, Peoria, Stark, Tazewell, and Woodford. This hazardous weather outlook is for Central Illinois, East Central Illinois, Southeast Illinois, and West Central Illinois. For tonight, no hazardous weather is expected at this time. For Sunday through Friday, thunderstorms are possible Sunday night and Monday, 20 to 60% chance. A few strong storms are possibly Monday.

afternoon, with gusty winds being the main risk. Spotter information statement. Spotter activation is not anticipated tonight. The time is currently 5:41 p.m. Central Daylight Time. 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Now for the official National Weather Service forecast for Peoria and surrounding areas of central Illinois. Tonight, mostly cloudy. Lows in the upper 50s. East winds 10 to 15 miles an hour with gusts up to 25 miles an hour. Sunday, partly sunny in the morning, then becoming mostly cloudy. Highs in the lower 80s. Southeast winds 5 to 10 miles an hour. Sunday night, mostly cloudy until midnight, then partly cloudy with a chance of showers with a slight chance of thunderstorms after midnight. Lows in the upper 50s. East winds around 5 miles an hour. Chance of rain 40%. Monday, mostly sunny. Highs in the lower 80s. East winds around 5 miles an hour. Monday night, partly cloudy until midnight, then becoming mostly clear. Lows in the mid-50s. Northeast winds around 5 miles an hour. Tuesday and Tuesday night, clear. Highs in the lower 80s. Lows in the mid-50s. Wednesday and Wednesday night, mostly clear. Highs in the mid-80s. Lows in the mid-50s. Thursday and Thursday night, partly cloudy. Highs in the mid-80s. Lows in the lower 60s. Friday, partly sunny with a chance of showers. A chance of thunderstorms in the afternoon. Highs in the upper 80s. Chance of rain 40%. Friday night and Saturday, mostly cloudy. A chance of showers and thunderstorms. Lows in the mid-60s. Highs in the upper 80s. Chance of rain 50%. Again, the forecast for Peoria and surrounding areas of central Illinois for tonight, mostly cloudy. Lows in the upper 50s. East winds 10 to 15 miles an hour with gusts up to 25 miles an hour. At 5 p.m. in Peoria, skies were partly sunny. The temperature was 85 degrees, the dew point was 49, and the relative humidity was 28%. The heat index was 83. The wind was east at 9 miles an hour. The pressure was 29.97 inches and falling. Around central and western Illinois, it was partly sunny, with a temperature of 84 at Bloomington, 80 at Quincy, 86 at Lincoln, and 84 at Pontiac. It was cloudy, with a temperature of 82 at Galesburg, 84 at Lakin, 83 at Macomb, and 86 at Springfield. At Moline, the weather conditions were not available. And once again at 5 p.m. in Peoria, under partly sunny skies, the temperature was 85, and the heat index was 83. Looking elsewhere around the Midwest at 5 p.m., Chicago was partly sunny, and 67. Indianapolis was partly sunny, and 78. St. Louis had light rain, and 76. Kansas City was partly sunny, and 78. Des Moines was partly sunny, and 77. Milwaukee was cloudy, and 53. And now a discussion of hazardous weather conditions for the following counties in Illinois: Fulton, Knox, Marshall, Mason, McLean, Peoria, Stark, Tazewell, and Woodford. This hazardous weather outlook is for central Illinois, east central Illinois, southeast Illinois, and west central Illinois. For tonight, no hazardous weather is expected at this time. For Sunday through Friday, thunderstorms are possible Sunday night and Monday, 20 to 60% chance. A few strong storms are possibly Monday afternoon, with gusty winds being the main risk. Spotter information statement. Spotter activation is not anticipated tonight. The Peoria, Illinois climate summary for this evening, as of 4 p.m., May 30, 2026. Today's high temperature was 85 degrees. The normal high is 79. The record high is 98 degrees, which was set in 1934. Today's low temperature was 62 degrees. The normal low is 58. The record low is 37 degrees, which was set in 1930. No precipitation fell today, which leaves the monthly total at 1.21 inches. The total precipitation for the year still stands at 13.96 inches. Sunset tonight is at 8:22 p.m. Sunrise tomorrow is at 5:30 a.m.

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Now for the official National Weather Service forecast for Peoria and surrounding areas of central Illinois. Tonight, mostly cloudy. Lows in the upper 50s. East winds 10 to 15 miles an hour with gusts up to 25 miles an hour. Sunday, partly sunny in the morning, then becoming mostly cloudy. Highs in the lower 80s. Southeast winds 5 to 10 miles an hour. Sunday night, mostly cloudy until midnight, then partly cloudy with a chance of showers with a slight chance of thunderstorms after midnight. Lows in the upper 50s. East winds around 5 miles an hour. Chance of rain 40%. Monday, mostly sunny. Highs in the lower 80s. East winds around 5 miles an hour. Monday night, partly cloudy until midnight, then becoming mostly clear. Lows in the mid-50s. Northeast winds around 5 miles an hour. Tuesday and Tuesday night, clear. Highs in the lower 80s. Lows in the mid-50s. Wednesday and Wednesday night, mostly clear. Highs in the mid-80s. Lows in the mid-50s. Thursday and Thursday night, partly cloudy. Highs in the mid-80s. Lows in the lower 60s. Friday, partly sunny with a chance of showers. A chance of thunderstorms in the afternoon. Highs in the upper 80s. Chance of rain 40%. Friday night and Saturday, mostly cloudy. A chance of showers and thunderstorms. Lows in the mid-60s. Highs in the upper 80s. Chance of rain 50%. Again, the forecast for Peoria and surrounding areas of central Illinois for tonight, mostly cloudy. Lows in the upper 50s. East winds 10 to 15 miles an hour with gusts up to 25 miles an hour. At 5 p.m. in Peoria, skies were partly sunny. The temperature was 85 degrees, the dew point was 49, and the relative humidity was 28%. The heat index was 83. The wind was east at 9 miles an hour. The pressure was 29.97 inches and falling. Around central and western Illinois, it was partly sunny, with a temperature of 84 at Bloomington, 80 at Quincy, 86 at Lincoln, and 84 at Pontiac. It was cloudy, with a temperature of 82 at Galesburg, 84 at Lakin, 83 at Macomb, and 86 at Springfield. At Moline, the weather conditions were not available. And once again at 5 p.m. in Peoria, under partly sunny skies, the temperature was 85, and the heat index was 83. Looking elsewhere around the Midwest at 5 p.m., Chicago was partly sunny, and 67. Indianapolis was partly sunny, and 78. St. Louis had light rain, and 76. Kansas City was partly sunny, and 78. Des Moines was partly sunny, and 77. Milwaukee was cloudy, and 53. And now a discussion of hazardous weather conditions for the following counties in Illinois: Fulton, Knox, Marshall, Mason, McLean, Peoria, Stark, Tazewell, and Woodford. This hazardous weather outlook is for central Illinois, east central Illinois, southeast Illinois, and west central Illinois. For tonight, no hazardous weather is expected at this time. For Sunday through Friday, thunderstorms are possible Sunday night and Monday, 20 to 60% chance. A few strong storms are possibly Monday afternoon, with gusty winds being the main risk. Spotter information statement: spotter activation is not anticipated tonight. The time is currently 5:50 p.m. Central Daylight Time. 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Now for the official National Weather Service forecast for Peoria and surrounding areas of central Illinois. Tonight, mostly cloudy. Lows in the upper 50s. East winds 10 to 15 miles an hour with gusts up to 25 miles an hour. Sunday, partly sunny in the morning, then becoming mostly cloudy. Highs in the lower 80s. Southeast winds 5 to 10 miles an hour. Sunday night, mostly cloudy until midnight, then partly cloudy with a chance of showers with a slight chance of thunderstorms after midnight. Lows in the upper 50s. East winds around 5 miles an hour.

chance of rain 40%. Monday, mostly sunny. Highs in the lower 80s. East winds around 5 miles an hour. Monday night, partly cloudy until midnight, then becoming mostly clear. Lows in the mid-50s. Northeast winds around 5 miles an hour. Tuesday and Tuesday night, clear. Highs in the lower 80s. Lows in the mid-50s. Wednesday and Wednesday night, mostly clear. Highs in the mid-80s. Lows in the mid-50s. Thursday and Thursday night, partly cloudy. Highs in the mid-80s. Lows in the lower 60s. Friday, partly sunny with a chance of showers. A chance of thunderstorms in the afternoon. Highs in the upper 80s. Chance of rain 40%. Friday night and Saturday, mostly cloudy. A chance of showers and thunderstorms. Lows in the mid-60s. Highs in the upper 80s. Chance of rain 50%. Again, the forecast for Peoria and surrounding areas of central Illinois for tonight, mostly cloudy. Lows in the upper 50s. East winds 10 to 15 miles an hour with gusts up to 25 miles an hour. At 5 p.m. in Peoria, skies were partly sunny. The temperature was 85 degrees, the dew point was 49, and the relative humidity was 28%. The heat index was 83. The wind was east at 9 miles an hour. The pressure was 29.97 inches and falling. Around central and western Illinois, it was partly sunny, with a temperature of 84 at Bloomington, 80 at Quincy, 86 at Lincoln, and 84 at Pontiac. It was cloudy, with a temperature of 82 at Galesburg, 84 at Lakin, 83 at Macomb, and 86 at Springfield. At Moline, the weather conditions were not available. And once again at 5 p.m. in Peoria, under partly sunny skies, the temperature was 85, and the heat index was 83. Looking elsewhere around the Midwest at 5 p.m., Chicago was partly sunny, and 67. Indianapolis was partly sunny, and 78. St. Louis had light rain, and 76. Kansas City was partly sunny, and 78. Des Moines was partly sunny, and 77. Milwaukee was cloudy, and 53. And now a discussion of hazardous weather conditions for the following counties in Illinois: Fulton, Knox, Marshall, Mason, McLean, Peoria, Stark, Tazewell, and Woodford. This hazardous weather outlook is for central Illinois, east central Illinois, southeast Illinois, and west central Illinois. For tonight, no hazardous weather is expected at this time. For Sunday through Friday, thunderstorms are possible Sunday night and Monday, 20 to 60% chance. A few strong storms are possibly Monday afternoon, with gusty winds being the main risk. Spotter information statement: spotter activation is not anticipated tonight. The time is currently 5:54 p.m. Central Daylight Time. 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Now for the official National Weather Service forecast for Peoria and surrounding areas of central Illinois. Tonight, mostly cloudy. Lows in the upper 50s. East winds 10 to 15 miles an hour with gusts up to 25 miles an hour. Sunday, partly sunny in the morning, then becoming mostly cloudy. Highs in the lower 80s. Southeast winds 5 to 10 miles an hour. Sunday night, mostly cloudy until midnight, then partly cloudy with a chance of showers with a slight chance of thunderstorms after midnight. Lows in the upper 50s. East winds around 5 miles an hour. Chance of rain 40%. Monday, mostly sunny. Highs in the lower 80s. East winds around 5 miles an hour. Monday night, partly cloudy until midnight, then becoming mostly clear. Lows in the mid-50s. Northeast winds around 5 miles an hour. Tuesday and Tuesday night, clear. Highs in the lower 80s. Lows in the mid-50s. Wednesday and Wednesday night, mostly clear. Highs in the mid-80s. Lows in the mid-50s. Thursday and Thursday night, partly cloudy. Highs in the mid-80s. Lows in the lower 60s. Friday, partly sunny with a chance of showers. A chance of thunderstorms in the afternoon. Highs in the upper 80s. Chance of rain 40%.

Friday night and Saturday, mostly cloudy. A chance of showers and thunderstorms. Lows in the mid-60s. Highs in the upper 80s. Chance of rain 50%. Again, the forecast for Peoria and surrounding areas of central Illinois for tonight, mostly cloudy. Lows in the upper 50s. East winds 10 to 15 miles an hour with gusts up to 25 miles an hour. At 5 p.m. in Peoria, skies were partly sunny. The temperature was 85 degrees, the dew point was 49, and the relative humidity was 28%. The heat index was 83. The wind was east at 9 miles an hour. The pressure was 29.97 inches and falling. Around central and western Illinois, it was partly sunny, with a temperature of 84 at Bloomington, 80 at Quincy, 86 at Lincoln, and 84 at Pontiac. It was cloudy, with a temperature of 82 at Galesburg, 84 at Lincoln, 83 at Macomb, and 86 at Springfield. At Moline, the weather conditions were not available. And once again at 5 p.m. in Peoria, under partly sunny skies, the temperature was 85, and the heat index was 83. Looking elsewhere around the Midwest at 5 p.m., Chicago was partly sunny, and 67. Indianapolis was partly sunny, and 78. St. Louis had light rain, and 76. Kansas City was partly sunny, and 78. Des Moines was partly sunny, and 77. Milwaukee was cloudy, and 53. And now a discussion of hazardous weather conditions for the following counties in Illinois: Fulton, Knox, Marshall, Mason, McLean, Peoria, Stark, Tazewell, and Woodford. This hazardous weather outlook is for central Illinois, east central Illinois, southeast Illinois, and west central Illinois. For tonight, no hazardous weather is expected at this time. For Sunday through Friday, thunderstorms are possible Sunday night and Monday, 20 to 60% chance. A few strong storms are possibly Monday afternoon, with gusty winds being the main risk. Spotter information statement: spotter activation is not anticipated tonight. The time is currently 5:58 p.m. Central Daylight Time. 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Now for the official National Weather Service forecast for Peoria and surrounding areas of central Illinois. Tonight, mostly cloudy. Lows in the upper 50s. East winds 10 to 15 miles an hour with gusts up to 25 miles an hour. Sunday, partly sunny in the morning, then becoming mostly cloudy. Highs in the lower 80s. Southeast winds 5 to 10 miles an hour. Sunday night, mostly cloudy until midnight, then partly cloudy with a chance of showers with a slight chance of thunderstorms after midnight. Lows in the upper 50s. East winds around 5 miles an hour. Chance of rain 40%. Monday, mostly sunny. Highs in the lower 80s. East winds around 5 miles an hour. Monday night, partly cloudy until midnight, then becoming mostly clear. Lows in the mid-50s. Northeast winds around 5 miles an hour. Tuesday and Tuesday night, clear. Highs in the lower 80s. Lows in the mid-50s. Wednesday and Wednesday night, mostly clear. Highs in the mid-80s. Lows in the mid-50s. Thursday and Thursday night, partly cloudy. Highs in the mid-80s. Lows in the lower 60s. Friday, partly sunny with a chance of showers. A chance of thunderstorms in the afternoon. Highs in the upper 80s. Chance of rain 40%. Friday night and Saturday, mostly cloudy. A chance of showers and thunderstorms. Lows in the mid-60s. Highs in the upper 80s. Chance of rain 50%. Again, the forecast for Peoria and surrounding areas of central Illinois for tonight, mostly cloudy. Lows in the upper 50s. East winds 10 to 15 miles an hour with gusts up to 25 miles an hour. The Peoria, Illinois climate summary for this evening, as of 4 p.m., May 30, 2026. Today's high temperature was 85 degrees. The normal high is 79. The record high is 98 degrees, which was set in 1934. Today's low temperature was 62 degrees. The normal low is 58. The record low is 37 degrees, which was

set in 1930. No precipitation fell today, which leaves the monthly total at 1.21 inches. The total precipitation for the year still stands at 13.96 inches. Sunset tonight is at 8:22 p.m. Sunrise tomorrow is at 5:30 a.m. And now a discussion of hazardous weather conditions for the following counties in Illinois: Fulton, Knox, Marshall, Mason, McLean, Peoria, Stark, Tazewell, and Woodford. This hazardous weather outlook is for Central Illinois, East Central Illinois, Southeast Illinois, and West Central Illinois. For tonight, no hazardous weather is expected at this time. For Sunday through Friday, thunderstorms are possible Sunday night and Monday, 20 to 60% chance. A few strong storms are possibly Monday afternoon, with gusty winds being the main risk. Spotter information statement: spotter activation is not anticipated tonight. The time is currently 6:01 p.m. Central Daylight Time. 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Now for the official National Weather Service forecast for Peoria and surrounding areas of Central Illinois. Tonight, mostly cloudy. Lows in the upper 50s. East winds 10 to 15 miles an hour with gusts up to 25 miles an hour. Sunday, partly sunny in the morning, then becoming mostly cloudy. Highs in the lower 80s. Southeast winds 5 to 10 miles an hour. Sunday night, mostly cloudy until midnight, then partly cloudy with a chance of showers with a slight chance of thunderstorms after midnight. Lows in the upper 50s. East winds around 5 miles an hour. Chance of rain 40%. Monday, mostly sunny. Highs in the lower 80s. East winds around 5 miles an hour. Monday night, partly cloudy until midnight, then becoming mostly clear. Lows in the mid-50s. Northeast winds around 5 miles an hour. Tuesday and Tuesday night, clear. Highs in the lower 80s. Lows in the mid-50s. Wednesday and Wednesday night, mostly clear. Highs in the mid-80s. Lows in the mid-50s. Thursday and Thursday night, partly cloudy. Highs in the mid-80s. Lows in the lower 60s. Friday, partly sunny with a chance of showers. A chance of thunderstorms in the afternoon. Highs in the upper 80s. Chance of rain 40%. Friday night and Saturday, mostly cloudy. A chance of showers and thunderstorms. Lows in the mid-60s. Highs in the upper 80s. Chance of rain 50%. Again, the forecast for Peoria and surrounding areas of Central Illinois for tonight: mostly cloudy. Lows in the upper 50s. East winds 10 to 15 miles an hour with gusts up to 25 miles an hour. At 6 p.m. in Peoria, skies were partly sunny. The temperature was 83 degrees, the dew point was 47, and the relative humidity was 28%. The heat index was 81. The wind was east at 7 miles an hour. The pressure was 29.96 inches and falling. Around central and western Illinois, at Moline, it was sunny, with a temperature of 82. It was partly sunny, with a temperature of 84 at Bloomington, 79 at Quincy, 83 at Springfield, and 85 at Lincoln. It was cloudy, with a temperature of 83 at Lakin, and 84 at Macomb. And once again at 6 p.m. in Peoria, under partly sunny skies, the temperature was 83, and the heat index was 81. And now a discussion of hazardous weather conditions for the following counties in Illinois: Fulton, Knox, Marshall, Mason, McLean, Peoria, Stark, Tazewell, and Woodford. This hazardous weather outlook is for Central Illinois, East Central Illinois, Southeast Illinois, and West Central Illinois. For tonight, no hazardous weather is expected at this time. For Sunday through Friday, thunderstorms are possible Sunday night and Monday, 20 to 60% chance. A few strong storms are possibly Monday afternoon, with gusty winds being the main risk. Spotter information statement: spotter activation is not anticipated tonight. The time is currently 6:05 p.m. Central Daylight Time. 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Now for the official National Weather Service forecast for Peoria and surrounding areas of Central Illinois.

Tonight, mostly cloudy. Lows in the upper 50s. East winds 10 to 15 miles an hour with gusts up to 25 miles an hour. Sunday, partly sunny in the morning, then becoming mostly cloudy. Highs in the lower 80s. Southeast winds 5 to 10 miles an hour. Sunday night, mostly cloudy until midnight, then partly cloudy with a chance of showers with a slight chance of thunderstorms after midnight. Lows in the upper 50s. East winds around 5 miles an hour. Chance of rain 40%. Monday, mostly sunny. Highs in the lower 80s. East winds around 5 miles an hour. Monday night, partly cloudy until midnight, then becoming mostly clear. Lows in the mid-50s. Northeast winds around 5 miles an hour. Tuesday and Tuesday night, clear. Highs in the lower 80s. Lows in the mid-50s. Wednesday and Wednesday night, mostly clear. Highs in the mid-80s. Lows in the mid-50s. Thursday and Thursday night, partly cloudy. Highs in the mid-80s. Lows in the lower 60s. Friday, partly sunny with a chance of showers. A chance of thunderstorms in the afternoon. Highs in the upper 80s. Chance of rain 40%. Friday night and Saturday, mostly cloudy. A chance of showers and thunderstorms. Lows in the mid-60s. Highs in the upper 80s. Chance of rain 50%. Again, the forecast for Peoria and surrounding areas of central Illinois for tonight, mostly cloudy. Lows in the upper 50s. East winds 10 to 15 miles an hour with gusts up to 25 miles an hour. At 6 p.m. in Peoria, skies were partly sunny. The temperature was 83 degrees, the dew point was 47, and the relative humidity was 28%. The heat index was 81. The wind was east at 7 miles an hour. The pressure was 29.96 inches and falling. Around central and western Illinois, at Moline, it was sunny, with a temperature of 82. It was partly sunny, with a temperature of 84 at Bloomington, 79 at Quincy, 83 at Springfield, and 85 at Lincoln. It was cloudy, with a temperature of 83 at Lakin, and 84 at Macomb. And once again at 6 p.m. in Peoria, under partly sunny skies, the temperature was 83, and the heat index was 81. Looking elsewhere around the Midwest at 6 p.m., Chicago was partly sunny, and 65. Indianapolis was partly sunny, and 77. St. Louis was partly sunny, and 78. Kansas City was partly sunny, and 77. Des Moines was partly sunny, and 77. Milwaukee was cloudy, and 53. And now a discussion of hazardous weather conditions for the following counties in Illinois: Fulton, Knox, Marshall, Mason, McLean, Peoria, Stark, Tazewell, and Woodford. This hazardous weather outlook is for central Illinois, east central Illinois, southeast Illinois, and west central Illinois. For tonight, no hazardous weather is expected at this time. For Sunday through Friday, thunderstorms are possible Sunday night and Monday, 20 to 60% chance. A few strong storms are possibly Monday afternoon, with gusty winds being the main risk. Spotter information statement: spotter activation is not anticipated tonight. The time is currently 6:09 p.m. Central Daylight Time. 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Now for the official National Weather Service forecast for Peoria and surrounding areas of central Illinois. Tonight, mostly cloudy. Lows in the upper 50s. East winds 10 to 15 miles an hour with gusts up to 25 miles an hour. Sunday, partly sunny in the morning, then becoming mostly cloudy. Highs in the lower 80s. Southeast winds 5 to 10 miles an hour. Sunday night, mostly cloudy until midnight, then partly cloudy with a chance of showers with a slight chance of thunderstorms after midnight. Lows in the upper 50s. East winds around 5 miles an hour. Chance of rain 40%. Monday, mostly sunny. Highs in the lower 80s. East winds around 5 miles an hour. Monday night, partly cloudy until midnight, then becoming mostly clear. Lows in the mid-50s. Northeast winds around 5 miles an hour. Tuesday and Tuesday night.

Night, clear. Highs in the lower 80s. Lows in the mid 50s. Wednesday and Wednesday night, mostly clear. Highs in the mid 80s. Lows in the mid 50s. Thursday and Thursday night, partly cloudy. Highs in the mid 80s. Lows in the lower 60s. Friday, partly sunny with a chance of showers. A chance of thunderstorms in the afternoon. Highs in the upper 80s. Chance of rain 40%. Friday night and Saturday, mostly cloudy. A chance of showers and thunderstorms. Lows in the mid-60s. Highs in the upper 80s. Chance of rain 50%. Again, the forecast for Peoria and surrounding areas of central Illinois for tonight, mostly cloudy. Lows in the upper 50s. East winds 10 to 15 miles an hour with gusts up to 25 miles an hour. At 6 p.m. in Peoria, skies were partly sunny. The temperature was 83 degrees, the dew point was 47, and the relative humidity was 28%. The heat index was 81. The wind was east at 7 miles an hour. The pressure was 29.96 inches and falling. Around central and western Illinois, at Moline, it was sunny, with a temperature of 82. It was mostly sunny, with a temperature of 84 at Bloomington and 85 at Lincoln. It was partly sunny, with a temperature of 83 at Lakin, 84 at Macomb, 79 at Quincy, and 83 at Springfield. And once again at 6 p.m. in Peoria, under partly sunny skies, the temperature was 83, and the heat index was 81. Looking elsewhere around the Midwest at 6 p.m., Chicago was partly sunny, and 65. Indianapolis was partly sunny, and 77. St. Louis was partly sunny, and 78. Kansas City was partly sunny, and 77. Des Moines was partly sunny, and 77. Milwaukee was cloudy, and 53. 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And now a discussion of hazardous weather conditions for the following counties in Illinois: Fulton, Knox, Marshall, Mason, McLean, Peoria, Stark, Tazewell, and Woodford. This hazardous weather outlook is for central Illinois, east central Illinois, southeast Illinois, and west central Illinois. For tonight, no hazardous weather is expected at this time. For Sunday through Friday, thunderstorms are possible Sunday night and Monday, 20 to 60% chance. A few strong storms are possibly Monday afternoon, with gusty winds being the main risk. Spotter information statement: spotter activation is not anticipated tonight. The time is currently 6:14 p.m. Central Daylight Time. 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Now for the official National Weather Service forecast for Peoria and surrounding areas of central Illinois. Tonight, mostly cloudy. Lows in the upper 50s. East winds 10 to 15 miles an hour with gusts up to 25 miles an hour. Sunday, partly sunny in the morning, then becoming mostly cloudy. Highs in the lower 80s. Southeast winds 5 to 10 miles an hour. Sunday night, mostly cloudy until midnight, then partly cloudy with a chance of showers with a slight chance of thunderstorms after midnight. Lows in the upper 50s. East winds around 5 miles an hour. Chance of rain 40%. Monday, mostly sunny. Highs in the lower 80s. East winds around 5 miles an hour. Monday night, partly cloudy until midnight, then becoming mostly clear. Lows in the mid-50s. Northeast winds around 5 miles an hour. Tuesday and Tuesday night, clear. Highs in the lower 80s. Lows in the mid-50s. Wednesday and Wednesday night, mostly clear. Highs in the mid-80s. Lows in the mid-50s. Thursday and Thursday night, partly cloudy. Highs in the mid-80s.

4 p.m., May 30, 2026. Today's high temperature was 85 degrees. The normal high is 79. The record high is 98 degrees, which was set in 1934. Today's low temperature was 62 degrees. The normal low is 58. The record low is 37 degrees, which was set in 1930. No precipitation fell today, which leaves the monthly total at 1.21 inches. The total precipitation for the year still stands at 13.96 inches. Sunset tonight is at 8:22 p.m. Sunrise tomorrow is at 5:30 a.m. At 6 p.m. in Peoria, skies were partly sunny. The temperature was 83 degrees, the dew point was 47, and the relative humidity was 28%. The heat index was 81. The wind was east at 7 miles an hour. The pressure was 29.96 inches and falling. Around central and western Illinois, at Moline, it was sunny, with a temperature of 82. It was mostly sunny, with a temperature of 84 at Bloomington, and 85 at Lincoln. It was partly sunny, with a temperature of 83 at Lakin, 84 at Macomb, 79 at Quincy, and 83 at Springfield. And once again at 6 p.m. in Peoria, under partly sunny skies, the temperature was 83, and the heat index was 81. Looking elsewhere around the Midwest at 6 p.m., Chicago was partly sunny, and 65. Indianapolis was partly sunny, and 77. St. Louis was cloudy, and 78. Kansas City was partly sunny, and 77. Des Moines was partly sunny, and 77. Milwaukee was partly sunny, and 53. And now a discussion of hazardous weather conditions for the following counties in Illinois: Fulton, Knox, Marshall, Mason, McLean, Peoria, Stark, Tazewell, and Woodford. This hazardous weather outlook is for central Illinois, east central Illinois, southeast Illinois, and west central Illinois. For tonight, no hazardous weather is expected at this time. For Sunday through Friday, thunderstorms are possible Sunday night and Monday, 20 to 60% chance. A few strong storms are possibly Monday afternoon, with gusty winds being the main risk. Spotter information statement: spotter activation is not anticipated tonight. The time is currently 6:19 p.m. Central Daylight Time. 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Now for the official National Weather Service forecast for Peoria and surrounding areas of central Illinois. Tonight, mostly cloudy. Lows in the upper 50s. East winds 10 to 15 miles an hour with gusts up to 25 miles an hour. Sunday, partly sunny in the morning, then becoming mostly cloudy. Highs in the lower 80s. Southeast winds 5 to 10 miles an hour. Sunday night, mostly cloudy until midnight, then partly cloudy with a chance of showers with a slight chance of thunderstorms after midnight. Lows in the upper 50s. East winds around 5 miles an hour. Chance of rain 40%. Monday, mostly sunny. Highs in the lower 80s. East winds around 5 miles an hour. Monday night, partly cloudy until midnight, then becoming mostly clear. Lows in the mid-50s. Northeast winds around 5 miles an hour. Tuesday and Tuesday night, clear. Highs in the lower 80s. Lows in the mid-50s. Wednesday and Wednesday night, mostly clear. Highs in the mid-80s. Lows in the mid-50s. Thursday and Thursday night, partly cloudy. Highs in the mid-80s. Lows in the lower 60s. Friday, partly sunny with a chance of showers. A chance of thunderstorms in the afternoon. Highs in the upper 80s. Chance of rain 40%. Friday night and Saturday, mostly cloudy. A chance of showers and thunderstorms. Lows in the mid-60s. Highs in the upper 80s. Chance of rain 50%. Again, the forecast for Peoria and surrounding areas of central Illinois for tonight: mostly cloudy. Lows in the upper 50s. East winds 10 to 15 miles an hour with gusts up to 25 miles an hour. At 6 p.m. in Peoria, skies were partly sunny. The temperature was 83 degrees, the dew point was 47, and the relative humidity was 28%. The heat index was 81. The wind was east at

Kansas City was partly sunny and 77. Des Moines was partly sunny and 77. Milwaukee was partly sunny and 53. And now a discussion of hazardous weather conditions for the following counties in Illinois: Fulton, Knox, Marshall, Mason, McLean, Peoria, Stark, Tazewell, and Woodford. This hazardous weather outlook is for Central Illinois, East Central Illinois, Southeast Illinois, and West Central Illinois. For tonight, no hazardous weather is expected at this time. For Sunday through Friday, thunderstorms are possible Sunday night and Monday, 20 to 60% chance. A few strong storms are possibly Monday afternoon, with gusty winds being the main risk. Spotter information statement: spotter activation is not anticipated tonight. The time is currently 6:32 p.m. Central Daylight Time. 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Now for the official National Weather Service forecast for Peoria and surrounding areas of Central Illinois. Tonight, mostly cloudy. Lows in the upper 50s. East winds 10 to 15 miles an hour with gusts up to 25 miles an hour. Sunday, partly sunny in the morning, then becoming mostly cloudy. Highs in the lower 80s. Southeast winds 5 to 10 more with gusts up to 25 miles an hour. Sunday, partly sunny in the morning, then becoming mostly cloudy. Highs in the lower 80s. Southeast winds 5 to 10 miles an hour. Sunday night, mostly cloudy until midnight, then partly cloudy with a chance of showers with a slight chance of thunderstorms after midnight. Lows in the upper 50s. East winds around 5 miles an hour. Chance of rain 40%. Monday, mostly sunny. Highs in the lower 80s. East winds around 5 miles an hour. Monday night, partly cloudy until midnight, then becoming mostly clear. Lows in the mid-50s. Northeast winds around 5 miles an hour. Tuesday and Tuesday night, clear. Highs in the lower 80s. Lows in the mid-50s. Wednesday and Wednesday night, mostly clear. Highs in the mid-80s. Lows in the mid-50s. Thursday and Thursday night, partly cloudy. Highs in the mid-80s. Lows in the lower 60s. Friday, partly sunny with a chance of showers. A chance of thunderstorms in the afternoon. Highs in the upper 80s. Chance of rain 40%. Friday night and Saturday, mostly cloudy. A chance of showers and thunderstorms. Lows in the mid-60s. Highs in the upper 80s. Chance of rain 50%. Again, the forecast for Peoria and surrounding areas of Central Illinois for tonight: mostly cloudy. Lows in the upper 50s. East winds 10 to 15 miles an hour with gusts up to 25 miles an hour. At 6 p.m. in Peoria, skies were partly sunny. The temperature was 83 degrees, the dew point was 47, and the relative humidity was 28%. The heat index was 81. The wind was east at 7 miles an hour. The pressure was 29.96 inches and falling. Around central and western Illinois, at Moline, it was sunny, with a temperature of 82. It was mostly sunny, with a temperature of 84 at Bloomington, and 85 at Lincoln. It was partly sunny, with a temperature of 83 at Lakin, 83 at Macomb, 79 at Quincy, 83 at Springfield, and 82 at Pontiac. At Galesburg, it was cloudy, with a temperature of 82. And once again at 6 p.m. in Peoria, under partly sunny skies, the temperature was 83, and the heat index was 81. Looking elsewhere around the Midwest at 6 p.m., Chicago was partly sunny, and 65. Indianapolis was partly sunny, and 77. St. Louis was cloudy, and 78. Kansas City was partly sunny, and 77. Des Moines was partly sunny, and 77. Milwaukee was partly sunny, and 53. And now a discussion of hazardous weather conditions for the following counties in Illinois: Fulton, Knox, Marshall, Mason, McLean, Peoria, Stark, Tazewell, and Woodford. This hazardous weather outlook is for Central Illinois, East Central Illinois, Southeast Illinois, and West Central Illinois. For tonight, no hazardous weather is expected at this time. For Sunday through Friday, thunderstorms are possible.

Sunday night and Monday, 20 to 60% chance. A few strong storms are possibly Monday afternoon, with gusty winds being the main risk. Spotter information statement. Spotter activation is not anticipated tonight. The time is currently 6:36 p.m. Central Daylight Time. 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Now for the official National Weather Service forecast for Peoria and surrounding areas of central Illinois. Tonight, mostly cloudy. Lows in the upper 50s. East winds 10 to 15 miles an hour with gusts up to 25 miles an hour. Sunday, partly sunny in the morning, then becoming mostly cloudy. Highs in the lower 80s. Southeast winds 5 to 10 miles an hour. Sunday night, mostly cloudy until midnight, then partly cloudy with a chance of showers with a slight chance of thunderstorms after midnight. Lows in the upper 50s. East winds around 5 miles an hour. Chance of rain 40%. Monday, mostly sunny. Highs in the lower 80s. East winds around 5 miles an hour. Monday night, partly cloudy until midnight, then becoming mostly clear. Lows in the mid-50s. Northeast winds around 5 miles an hour. Tuesday and Tuesday night, clear. Highs in the lower 80s. Lows in the mid-50s. Wednesday and Wednesday night, mostly clear. Highs in the mid-80s. Lows in the mid-50s. Thursday and Thursday night, partly cloudy. Highs in the mid-80s. Lows in the lower 60s. Friday, partly sunny with a chance of showers. A chance of thunderstorms in the afternoon. Highs in the upper 80s. Chance of rain 40%. Friday night and Saturday, mostly cloudy. A chance of showers and thunderstorms. Lows in the mid-60s. Highs in the upper 80s. Chance of rain 50%. Again, the forecast for Peoria and surrounding areas of central Illinois for tonight, mostly cloudy. Lows in the upper 50s. East winds 10 to 15 miles an hour with gusts up to 25 miles an hour. Now for the official National Weather Service forecast for Peoria and surrounding areas of central Illinois. Rest of tonight, mostly cloudy. Lows in the upper 50s. East winds 10 to 15 miles an hour with gusts up to 25 miles an hour. Sunday, partly sunny in the morning, then becoming mostly cloudy. Highs in the lower 80s. Southeast winds 5 to 10 miles an hour. Sunday night, mostly cloudy until midnight, then partly cloudy with a chance of showers with a slight chance of thunderstorms after midnight. Lows in the upper 50s. East winds around 5 miles an hour. Chance of rain 40%. Monday, mostly sunny. Highs in the lower 80s. East winds around 5 miles an hour. Monday night, partly cloudy until midnight, then becoming mostly clear. Lows in the mid-50s. Northeast winds around 5 miles an hour. Tuesday and Tuesday night, clear. Highs in the lower 80s. Lows in the mid-50s. Wednesday and Wednesday night, mostly clear. Highs in the mid-80s. Lows in the mid-50s. Thursday and Thursday night, partly cloudy. Highs in the mid-80s. Lows in the lower 60s. Friday, partly sunny with a chance of showers. A chance of thunderstorms in the afternoon. Highs in the upper 80s. Chance of rain 40%. Friday night and Saturday, mostly cloudy. A chance of showers and thunderstorms. Lows in the mid-60s. Highs in the upper 80s. Chance of rain 50%. Again, the forecast for Peoria and surrounding areas of central Illinois for the rest of tonight, mostly cloudy. Lows in the upper 50s. East winds 10 to 15 miles an hour with gusts up to 25 miles an hour. At 6 p.m. in Peoria, skies were partly sunny. The temperature was 83 degrees, the dew point was 47, and the relative humidity was 28%. The heat index was 81. The wind was east at 7 miles an hour. The pressure was 29.96 inches and falling. Around central and western Illinois, at Moline, it was sunny, with a temperature of 82. It was mostly sunny, with a temperature of 84 at Bloomington, and 85 at Lincoln. It was partly sunny, with a

Temperature of 83 at Lakin, 83 at Macomb, 79 at Quincy, 83 at Springfield, and 82 at Pontiac. At Galesburg, it was cloudy, with a temperature of 82. And once again at 6 p.m. in Peoria, under partly sunny skies, the temperature was 83, and the heat index was 81. Looking elsewhere around the Midwest at 6 p.m., Chicago was partly sunny, and 65. Indianapolis was partly sunny, and 77. St. Louis was cloudy, and 78. Kansas City was partly sunny, and 77. Des Moines was partly sunny, and 77. Milwaukee was partly sunny, and 53. And now a discussion of hazardous weather conditions for the following counties in Illinois: Fulton, Knox, Marshall, Mason, McLean, Peoria, Stark, Tazewell, and Woodford. This hazardous weather outlook is for Central Illinois, East Central Illinois, Southeast Illinois, and West Central Illinois. For tonight, no hazardous weather is expected at this time. For Sunday through Friday, thunderstorms are possible Sunday night and Monday, 20 to 60% chance. A few strong storms are possibly Monday afternoon, with gusty winds being the main risk. Spotter information statement: spotter activation is not anticipated tonight. The time is currently 6:42 p.m. Central Daylight Time. 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Now for the official National Weather Service forecast for Peoria and surrounding areas of Central Illinois. Rest of tonight, mostly cloudy. Lows in the upper 50s. East winds 10 to 15 miles an hour with gusts up to 25 miles an hour. Sunday, partly sunny in the morning, then becoming mostly cloudy. Highs in the lower 80s. Southeast winds 5 to 10 miles an hour. Sunday night, mostly cloudy until midnight, then partly cloudy with a chance of showers with a slight chance of thunderstorms after midnight. Lows in the upper 50s. East winds around 5 miles an hour. Chance of rain 40%. Monday, mostly sunny. Highs in the lower 80s. East winds around 5 miles an hour. Monday night, partly cloudy until midnight, then becoming mostly clear. Lows in the mid-50s. Northeast winds around 5 miles an hour. Tuesday and Tuesday night, clear. Highs in the lower 80s. Lows in the mid-50s. Wednesday and Wednesday night, mostly clear. Highs in the mid-80s. Lows in the mid-50s. Thursday and Thursday night, partly cloudy. Highs in the mid-80s. Lows in the lower 60s. Friday, partly sunny with a chance of showers. A chance of thunderstorms in the afternoon. Highs in the upper 80s. Chance of rain 40%. Friday night and Saturday, mostly cloudy. A chance of showers and thunderstorms. Lows in the mid-60s. Highs in the upper 80s. Chance of rain 50%. Again, the forecast for Peoria and surrounding areas of Central Illinois for the rest of tonight: mostly cloudy. Lows in the upper 50s. East winds 10 to 15 miles an hour with gusts up to 25 miles an hour. The Peoria, Illinois climate summary for this evening, as of 4 p.m., May 30, 2026. Today's high temperature was 85 degrees. The normal high is 79. The record high is 98 degrees, which was set in 1934. Today's low temperature was 62 degrees. The normal low is 58. The record low is 37 degrees, which was set in 1930. No precipitation fell today, which leaves the monthly total at 1.21 inches. The total precipitation for the year still stands at 13.96 inches. Sunset tonight is at 8:22 p.m. Sunrise tomorrow is at 5:30 a.m. At 6 p.m. in Peoria, skies were partly sunny. The temperature was 83 degrees, the dew point was 47, and the relative humidity was 28%. The heat index was 81. The wind was east at 7 miles an hour. The pressure was 29.96 inches and falling. Around central and western Illinois, at Moline, it was sunny, with a temperature of 82. It was mostly sunny, with a temperature of 84 at Bloomington, and 85 at Lincoln. It was partly sunny, with a temperature of 83 at Lakin, 83 at Macomb, 79 at

sunny and 77. St. Louis was cloudy and 78. Kansas City was partly sunny and 77. Des Moines was partly sunny and 77. Milwaukee was partly sunny and 53. The time is currently 6:57 p.m. Central Daylight Time. 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Now for the official National Weather Service forecast for Peoria and surrounding areas of central Illinois. Rest of tonight, mostly cloudy. Lows in the upper 50s. East winds 10 to 15 miles an hour with gusts up to 25 miles an hour. Sunday, partly sunny in the morning, then becoming mostly cloudy. Highs in the lower 80s. Southeast winds 5 to 10 miles an hour. Sunday night, mostly cloudy until midnight, then partly cloudy with a chance of showers with a slight chance of thunderstorms after midnight. Lows in the upper 50s. East winds around 5 miles an hour. Chance of rain 40%. Monday, mostly sunny. Highs in the lower 80s. East winds around 5 miles an hour. Monday night, partly cloudy until midnight, then becoming mostly clear. Lows in the mid-50s. Northeast winds around 5 miles an hour. Tuesday and Tuesday night, clear. Highs in the lower 80s. Lows in the mid-50s. Wednesday and Wednesday night, mostly clear. Highs in the mid-80s. Lows in the mid-50s. Thursday and Thursday night, partly cloudy. Highs in the mid-80s. Lows in the lower 60s. Friday, partly sunny with a chance of showers. A chance of thunderstorms in the afternoon. Highs in the upper 80s. Chance of rain 40%. Friday night and Saturday, mostly cloudy. A chance of showers and thunderstorms. Lows in the mid-60s. Highs in the upper 80s. Chance of rain 50%. Again, the forecast for Peoria and surrounding areas of central Illinois for the rest of tonight, mostly cloudy. Lows in the upper 50s. East winds 10 to 15 miles an hour with gusts up to 25 miles an hour. At 6 p.m. in Peoria, skies were partly sunny. The temperature was 83 degrees, the dew point was 47, and the relative humidity was 28%. The heat index was 81. The wind was east at 7 miles an hour. The pressure was 29.96 inches and falling. Around central and western Illinois, at Moline, it was sunny, with a temperature of 82. It was mostly sunny, with a temperature of 84 at Bloomington, and 85 at Lincoln. It was partly sunny, with a temperature of 83 at Lakin, 83 at Macomb, 79 at Quincy, 83 at Springfield, and 82 at Pontiac. At Galesburg, it was cloudy, with a temperature of 82. And once again at 6 p.m. in Peoria, under partly sunny skies, the temperature was 83, and the heat index was 81. The Peoria, Illinois climate summary for this evening, as of 4 p.m., May 30, 2026. Today's high temperature was 85 degrees. The normal high is 79. The record high is 98 degrees, which was set in 1934. Today's low temperature was 62 degrees. The normal low is 58. The record low is 37 degrees, which was set in 1930. No precipitation fell today, which leaves the monthly total at 1.21 inches. The total precipitation for the year still stands at 13.96 inches. Sunset tonight is at 8:22 p.m. Sunrise tomorrow is at 5:30 a.m. The time is currently 7:01 p.m. Central Daylight Time. 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Now for the official National Weather Service forecast for Peoria and surrounding areas of central Illinois. Rest of tonight, mostly cloudy. Lows in the upper 50s. East winds 10 to 15 miles an hour with gusts up to 25 miles an hour. Sunday, partly sunny in the morning, then becoming mostly cloudy. Highs in the lower 80s. Southeast winds 5 to 10 miles an hour. Sunday night, mostly cloudy until midnight, then partly cloudy with a chance of showers with a slight chance of thunderstorms after midnight. Lows in the upper 50s. East winds around 5 miles an hour. Chance of rain